scattered showers and thunderstorms, 50 to 70% chance, are expected today across central Texas with more isolated coverage, 15 to 30% across north Texas. Isolated showers and thunderstorms, 15 to 30% chance, remain possible Thursday and Friday afternoon and evening. Drier and hotter conditions are expected this weekend into next week with temperatures returning into the 90s and lower 100s. The spotter information statement for north and central Texas. Spotter activation is not expected at this time. The ultraviolet index forecast for July 16th is 1, or low. The current time is 7:03 p.m. Central Daylight Time. 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The following reports of weather temperature and wind were made at 7 p.m. DFW Airport, partly sunny, 79, dew point 68, relative humidity 69%, wind south at 12, pressure 30.02 inches and falling. Fort Worth Meacham, partly sunny, 79, south at 12. Dallas Love Field, partly sunny, 80, southwest at 6. Arlington, mostly sunny, 79, south at 12. Denton, mostly sunny, 82, south at 15. Mineral Wells, partly sunny, 74, southeast at 7. Elsewhere around the region, Wichita Falls, partly sunny, 83, south at 20. Abilene, cloudy, 74, southeast at 13. Waco, cloudy, 77, east at 6. Tyler, partly sunny, 80, southwest at 5. Once again at 7 p.m., DFW Airport, partly sunny, 79, south at 12. Now let's check on your local forecast for the Dallas-Fort Worth Metroplex. Tonight, mostly cloudy. A 20% chance of showers after midnight. Lows in the lower 70s. South winds 5 to 10 miles an hour. Thursday, mostly cloudy in the morning, then becoming partly sunny. A chance of showers. A chance of thunderstorms in the afternoon. Humid with highs in the upper 80s. South winds 5 to 10 miles an hour. Chance of rain 40%. Thursday night, mostly cloudy in the evening, then becoming partly cloudy. Lows in the mid-70s. South winds 5 to 10 miles an hour. Friday, mostly sunny. A 20% chance of showers and thunderstorms in the afternoon. Humid with highs in the lower 90s. South winds 5 to 10 miles an hour. And now the extended forecast. Friday night, partly cloudy. Humid with lows in the mid-70s. South winds 5 to 10 miles an hour. Saturday, sunny. Highs in the mid-90s. Saturday night, clear. Lows in the mid-70s. Sunday, sunny. Highs in the mid-90s. Sunday night, clear. Lows in the upper 70s. Monday, sunny, hot with highs in the upper 90s. Heat index values up to 105. Monday night, clear. Lows in the upper 70s. Tuesday, sunny, hot with highs around 100. Heat index values up to 105. Tuesday night, mostly clear. Lows in the upper 70s. Wednesday, sunny, hot with highs around 100. Heat index values up to 105. The forecast key messages for North and Central Texas. Scattered showers and thunderstorms, 50 to 70% chance, are expected today across Central Texas with more isolated coverage, 15 to 30% across North Texas. Isolated showers and thunderstorms, 15 to 30% chance, remain possible Thursday and Friday afternoon and evening. Drier and hotter conditions are expected this weekend into next week with temperatures returning into the 90s and lower 100s. The spotter information statement for North and Central Texas. Spotter activation is not expected at this time. The ultraviolet index forecast for July 16th is 1, or low. The current time is 7:07 p.m. Central Daylight Time.
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The following reports of weather temperature and wind were made at 7 p.m. DFW Airport, partly sunny, 79, dew point 68, relative humidity 69%, wind south at 12, pressure 30.02 inches and falling. Fort Worth Meacham, partly sunny, 79, south at 12. Dallas Love Field, partly sunny, 80, southwest at 6. Arlington, mostly sunny, 79, south at 12. Denton, mostly sunny, 82, south at 15. Mineral Wells, partly sunny, 74, southeast at 7. Elsewhere around the region, Wichita Falls, partly sunny, 83, south at 20. Abilene, cloudy, 74, southeast at 13. Waco, cloudy, 77, east at 6. Tyler, partly sunny, 80, southwest at 5. Once again at 7 p.m., DFW Airport, partly sunny, 79, south at 12. Now let's check on your local forecast for the Dallas-Fort Worth Metroplex. Tonight, mostly cloudy. A 20% chance of showers after midnight. Lows in the lower 70s. South winds 5 to 10 miles an hour. Thursday, mostly cloudy in the morning, then becoming partly sunny. A chance of showers. A chance of thunderstorms in the afternoon. Humid with highs in the upper 80s. South winds 5 to 10 miles an hour. Chance of rain 40%. Thursday night, mostly cloudy in the evening, then becoming partly cloudy. Lows in the mid-70s. South winds 5 to 10 miles an hour. Friday, mostly sunny. A 20% chance of showers and thunderstorms in the afternoon. Humid with highs in the lower 90s. South winds 5 to 10 miles an hour. And now the extended forecast. Friday night, partly cloudy. Humid with lows in the mid-70s. South winds 5 to 10 miles an hour. Saturday, sunny. Highs in the mid-90s. Saturday night, clear. Lows in the mid-70s. Sunday, sunny. Highs in the mid-90s. Sunday night, clear. Lows in the upper 70s. Monday, sunny, hot with highs in the upper 90s. Heat index values up to 105. Monday night, clear. Lows in the upper 70s. Tuesday, sunny, hot with highs around 100. Heat index values up to 105. Tuesday night, mostly clear. Lows in the upper 70s. Wednesday, sunny, hot with highs around 100. Heat index values up to 105. The forecast key messages for North and Central Texas. Isolated showers will continue mainly across Central TX this evening and tonight. Scattered showers and storms will increase in coverage by early Thursday morning into the afternoon, primarily along and west of I-35. Heavy rainfall will be the continued threat. Drier and hotter conditions are expected this weekend into next week, with temperatures returning into the 90s and lower 100s. The spotter information statement for North and Central Texas. Spotter activation is not expected at this time. The ultraviolet index forecast for July 16th is 1, or low. The current time is 7:11 p.m. Central Daylight Time. 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The following reports of weather temperature and wind were made at 7 p.m. DFW Airport, partly sunny, 79, dew point 68, relative humidity 69%, wind south at 12, pressure 30.02 inches and falling. Fort Worth Meacham, mostly sunny, 79, south at 12. Dallas Love Field, partly sunny, 80, southwest at 6. Arlington, mostly sunny, 79, south at 12. Denton, mostly sunny, 82, south at 15. Mineral Wells, partly sunny, 74, southeast at 7.
Elsewhere around the region, Wichita Falls, partly sunny, 83, south at 20. Abilene, cloudy, 74, southeast at 13. Waco, partly sunny, 77, east at 6. Tyler, partly sunny, 80, southwest at 5. Once again at 7 p.m., DFW Airport, partly sunny, 79, south at 12. Now let's check on your local forecast for the Dallas-Fort Worth Metroplex. Tonight, mostly cloudy. A 20% chance of showers after midnight. Lows in the lower 70s. South winds 5 to 10 miles an hour. Thursday, mostly cloudy in the morning, then becoming partly sunny. A chance of showers. A chance of thunderstorms in the afternoon. Humid with highs in the upper 80s. South winds 5 to 10 miles an hour. Chance of rain 40%. Thursday night, mostly cloudy in the evening, then becoming partly cloudy. Lows in the mid-70s. South winds 5 to 10 miles an hour. Friday, mostly sunny. A 20% chance of showers and thunderstorms in the afternoon. Humid with highs in the lower 90s. South winds 5 to 10 miles an hour. And now the extended forecast. Friday night, partly cloudy. Humid with lows in the mid-70s. South winds 5 to 10 miles an hour. Saturday, sunny. Highs in the mid-90s. Saturday night, clear. Lows in the mid-70s. Sunday, sunny. Highs in the mid-90s. Sunday night, clear. Lows in the upper 70s. Monday, sunny, hot with highs in the upper 90s. Heat index values up to 105. Monday night, clear. Lows in the upper 70s. Tuesday, sunny, hot with highs around 100. Heat index values up to 105. Tuesday night, mostly clear. Lows in the upper 70s. Wednesday, sunny, hot with highs around 100. Heat index values up to 105. The forecast key messages for North and Central Texas. Isolated showers will continue mainly across Central TX this evening and tonight. Scattered showers and storms will increase in coverage by early Thursday morning into the afternoon, primarily along and west of I-35. Heavy rainfall will be the continued threat. Drier and hotter conditions are expected this weekend into next week, with temperatures returning into the 90s and lower 100s. The spotter information statement for North and Central Texas. Spotter activation is not expected at this time. The ultraviolet index forecast for July 16th is 1, or low. The current time is 7:16 p.m. Central Daylight Time. 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The following reports of weather temperature and wind were made at 7 p.m. DFW Airport, partly sunny, 79, dew point 68, relative humidity 69%, wind south at 12, pressure 30.02 inches and falling. Fort Worth Meacham, mostly sunny, 79, south at 12. Dallas Love Field, partly sunny, 80, southwest at 6. Arlington, mostly sunny, 79, south at 12. Denton, mostly sunny, 82, south at 15. Mineral Wells, partly sunny, 74, southeast at 7. Elsewhere around the region, Wichita Falls, partly sunny, 83, south at 20. Abilene, cloudy, 74, southeast at 13. Waco, partly sunny, 77, east at 6. Tyler, partly sunny, 80, southwest at 5. Once again at 7 p.m., DFW Airport, partly sunny, 79, south at 12. Now let's check on your local forecast for the Dallas-Fort Worth Metroplex. Tonight, mostly cloudy. A 20% chance of showers after midnight. Lows in the lower 70s. South winds 5 to 10 miles an hour. Thursday, mostly cloudy in the morning, then becoming partly sunny. A chance of showers. A chance of thunderstorms in the afternoon.
humid with highs in the upper 80s. Southwest 5 to 10 miles an hour. Chance of rain 40%. Thursday night, mostly cloudy in the evening, then becoming partly cloudy. Lows in the mid-70s. South winds 5 to 10 miles an hour. Friday, mostly sunny. A 20% chance of showers and thunderstorms in the afternoon. Humid with highs in the lower 90s. South winds 5 to 10 miles an hour. And now the extended forecast. Friday night, partly cloudy. Humid with lows in the mid-70s. South winds 5 to 10 miles an hour. Saturday, sunny. Highs in the mid-90s. Saturday night, clear. Lows in the mid-70s. Sunday, sunny. Highs in the mid-90s. Sunday night, clear. Lows in the upper 70s. Monday, sunny, hot with highs in the upper 90s. Heat index values up to 105. Monday night, clear. Lows in the upper 70s. Tuesday, sunny, hot with highs around 100. Heat index values up to 105. Tuesday night, mostly clear. Lows in the upper 70s. Wednesday, sunny, hot with highs around 100. Heat index values up to 105. The forecast key messages for North and Central Texas. Isolated showers will continue mainly across Central TX this evening and tonight. Scattered showers and storms will increase in coverage by early Thursday morning into the afternoon, primarily along and west of I-35. Heavy rainfall will be the continued threat. Drier and hotter conditions are expected this weekend into next week, with temperatures returning into the 90s and lower 100s. The spotter information statement for North and Central Texas. Spotter activation is not expected at this time. The ultraviolet index forecast for July 16th is 1, or low. The current time is 7:20 p.m. Central Daylight Time. 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The following reports of weather temperature and wind were made at 7 p.m. DFW Airport, partly sunny, 79, dew point 68, relative humidity 69%, wind south at 12, pressure 30.02 inches and falling. Fort Worth Meacham, mostly sunny, 79, south at 12. Dallas Love Field, partly sunny, 80, southwest at 6. Arlington, mostly sunny, 79, south at 12. Denton, mostly sunny, 82, south at 15. Mineral Wells, partly sunny, 74, southeast at 7. Elsewhere around the region, Wichita Falls, partly sunny, 83, south at 20. Abilene, cloudy, 74, southeast at 13. Waco, partly sunny, 77, east at 6. Tyler, partly sunny, 80, southwest at 5. Once again at 7 p.m., DFW Airport, partly sunny, 79, south at 12. Now let's check on your local forecast for the Dallas-Fort Worth Metroplex. Tonight, mostly cloudy. A 20% chance of showers after midnight. Lows in the lower 70s. South winds 5 to 10 miles an hour. Thursday, mostly cloudy in the morning, then becoming partly sunny. A chance of showers. A chance of thunderstorms in the afternoon. Humid with highs in the upper 80s. South winds 5 to 10 miles an hour. Chance of rain 40%. Thursday night, mostly cloudy in the evening, then becoming partly cloudy. Lows in the mid-70s. South winds 5 to 10 miles an hour. Friday, mostly sunny. A 20% chance of showers and thunderstorms in the afternoon. Humid with highs in the lower 90s. South winds 5 to 10 miles an hour. And now the extended forecast. Friday night, partly cloudy. Humid with lows in the mid-70s. South winds 5 to 10 miles an hour. Saturday, sunny. Highs in the mid-90s. Saturday night, clear. Lows in the mid-70s. Sunday, sunny.
highs in the mid-90s. Sunday night, clear. Lows in the upper 70s. Monday, sunny, hot with highs in the upper 90s. Heat index values up to 105. Monday night, clear. Lows in the upper 70s. Tuesday, sunny, hot with highs around 100. Heat index values up to 105. Tuesday night, mostly clear. Lows in the upper 70s. Wednesday, sunny, hot with highs around 100. Heat index values up to 105. The forecast key messages for North and Central Texas. Isolated showers will continue mainly across Central TX this evening and tonight. Scattered showers and storms will increase in coverage by early Thursday morning into the afternoon, primarily along and west of I-35. Heavy rainfall will be the continued threat. Drier and hotter conditions are expected this weekend into next week, with temperatures returning into the 90s and lower 100s. The spotter information statement for North and Central Texas. Spotter activation is not expected at this time. The ultraviolet index forecast for July 16th is 1, or low. The current time is 7:24 p.m. Central Daylight Time. 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The following reports of weather temperature and wind were made at 7 p.m. DFW Airport, partly sunny, 79, dew point 68, relative humidity 69%, wind south at 12, pressure 30.02 inches and falling. Fort Worth Meacham, mostly sunny, 79, south at 12. Dallas Love Field, partly sunny, 80, southwest at 6. Arlington, mostly sunny, 79, south at 12. Denton, mostly sunny, 82, south at 15. Mineral Wells, partly sunny, 74, southeast at 7. Elsewhere around the region, Wichita Falls, partly sunny, 83, south at 20. Abilene, cloudy, 74, southeast at 13. Waco, partly sunny, 77, east at 6. Tyler, partly sunny, 80, southwest at 5. Once again at 7 p.m., DFW Airport, partly sunny, 79, south at 12. Now let's check on your local forecast for the Dallas-Fort Worth Metroplex. Tonight, mostly cloudy. A 20% chance of showers after midnight. Lows in the lower 70s. South winds 5 to 10 miles an hour. Thursday, mostly cloudy in the morning, then becoming partly sunny. A chance of showers. A chance of thunderstorms in the afternoon. Humid with highs in the upper 80s. South winds 5 to 10 miles an hour. Chance of rain 40%. Thursday night, mostly cloudy in the evening, then becoming partly cloudy. Lows in the mid-70s. South winds 5 to 10 miles an hour. Friday, mostly sunny. A 20% chance of showers and thunderstorms in the afternoon. Humid with highs in the lower 90s. South winds 5 to 10 miles an hour. And now the extended forecast. Friday night, partly cloudy. Humid with lows in the mid-70s. South winds 5 to 10 miles an hour. Saturday, sunny. Highs in the mid-90s. Saturday night, clear. Lows in the mid-70s. Sunday, sunny. Highs in the mid-90s. Sunday night, clear. Lows in the upper 70s. Monday, sunny, hot with highs in the upper 90s. Heat index values up to 105. Monday night, clear. Lows in the upper 70s. Tuesday, sunny, hot with highs around 100. Heat index values up to 105. Tuesday night, mostly clear. Lows in the upper 70s. Wednesday, sunny, hot with highs around 100. Heat index values up to 105. The forecast key messages for North and Central Texas. Isolated showers will continue mainly across Central TX this evening and tonight.
Scattered showers and storms will increase in coverage by early Thursday morning into the afternoon, primarily along and west of I-35. Heavy rainfall will be the continued threat. Drier and hotter conditions are expected this weekend into next week, with temperatures returning into the 90s and lower 100s. The spotter information statement for North and Central Texas. Spotter activation is not expected at this time. The ultraviolet index forecast for July 16th is 1, or low. The current time is 7:28 p.m. Central Daylight Time. 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The following reports of weather temperature and wind were made at 7 p.m. DFW Airport, partly sunny, 79, dew point 68, relative humidity 69%, wind south at 12, pressure 30.02 inches and falling. Fort Worth Meacham, mostly sunny, 79, south at 12. Dallas Love Field, partly sunny, 80, southwest at 6. Arlington, mostly sunny, 79, south at 12. Denton, mostly sunny, 82, south at 15. Mineral Wells, partly sunny, 74, southeast at 7. Elsewhere around the region, Wichita Falls, partly sunny, 83, south at 20. Abilene, cloudy, 74, southeast at 13. Waco, partly sunny, 77, east at 6. Tyler, partly sunny, 80, southwest at 5. Once again at 7 p.m., DFW Airport, partly sunny, 79, south at 12. Now let's check on your local forecast for the Dallas-Fort Worth Metroplex. Tonight, mostly cloudy. A 20% chance of showers after midnight. Lows in the lower 70s. South winds 5 to 10 miles an hour. Thursday, mostly cloudy in the morning, then becoming partly sunny. A chance of showers. A chance of thunderstorms in the afternoon. Humid with highs in the upper 80s. South winds 5 to 10 miles an hour. Chance of rain 40%. Thursday night, mostly cloudy in the evening, then becoming partly cloudy. Lows in the mid-70s. South winds 5 to 10 miles an hour. Friday, mostly sunny. A 20% chance of showers and thunderstorms in the afternoon. Humid with highs in the lower 90s. South winds 5 to 10 miles an hour. And now the extended forecast. Friday night, partly cloudy. Humid with lows in the mid-70s. South winds 5 to 10 miles an hour. Saturday, sunny. Highs in the mid-90s. Saturday night, clear. Lows in the mid-70s. Sunday, sunny. Highs in the mid-90s. Sunday night, clear. Lows in the upper 70s. Monday, sunny, hot with highs in the upper 90s. Heat index values up to 105. Monday night, clear. Lows in the upper 70s. Tuesday, sunny, hot with highs around 100. Heat index values up to 105. Tuesday night, mostly clear. Lows in the upper 70s. Wednesday, sunny, hot with highs around 100. Heat index values up to 105. The forecast key messages for North and Central Texas. Isolated showers will continue mainly across Central TX this evening and tonight. Scattered showers and storms will increase in coverage by early Thursday morning into the afternoon, primarily along and west of I-35. Heavy rainfall will be the continued threat. Drier and hotter conditions are expected this weekend into next week, with temperatures returning into the 90s and lower 100s. The spotter information statement for North and Central Texas. Spotter activation is not expected at this time. The ultraviolet index forecast for July 16th is 1, or low. The current time is 7:32 p.m. Central Daylight Time. 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
The following reports of weather temperature and wind were made at 7 p.m. DFW Airport, partly sunny, 79, dew point 68, relative humidity 69%, wind south at 12, pressure 30.02 inches and falling. Fort Worth Meacham, mostly sunny, 79, south at 12. Dallas Love Field, partly sunny, 80, southwest at 6. Arlington, mostly sunny, 79, south at 12. Denton, mostly sunny, 82, south at 15. Mineral Wells, partly sunny, 74, southeast at 7. Elsewhere around the region, Wichita Falls, partly sunny, 83, south at 20. Abilene, cloudy, 74, southeast at 13. Waco, partly sunny, 77, east at 6. Tyler, partly sunny, 80, southwest at 5. Once again at 7 p.m., DFW Airport, partly sunny, 79, south at 12. Now let's check on your local forecast for the Dallas-Fort Worth Metroplex. Tonight, mostly cloudy. A 20% chance of showers after midnight. Lows in the lower 70s. South winds 5 to 10 miles an hour. Thursday, mostly cloudy in the morning, then becoming partly sunny. A chance of showers. A chance of thunderstorms in the afternoon. Humid with highs in the upper 80s. South winds 5 to 10 miles an hour. Chance of rain 40%. Thursday night, mostly cloudy in the evening, then becoming partly cloudy. Lows in the mid-70s. South winds 5 to 10 miles an hour. Friday, mostly sunny. A 20% chance of showers and thunderstorms in the afternoon. Humid with highs in the lower 90s. South winds 5 to 10 miles an hour. And now the extended forecast. Friday night, partly cloudy. Humid with lows in the mid-70s. South winds 5 to 10 miles an hour. Saturday, sunny. Highs in the mid-90s. Saturday night, clear. Lows in the mid-70s. Sunday, sunny. Highs in the mid-90s. Sunday night, clear. Lows in the upper 70s. Monday, sunny, hot with highs in the upper 90s. Heat index values up to 105. Monday night, clear. Lows in the upper 70s. Tuesday, sunny, hot with highs around 100. Heat index values up to 105. Tuesday night, mostly clear. Lows in the upper 70s. Wednesday, sunny, hot with highs around 100. Heat index values up to 105. The forecast key messages for North and Central Texas. Isolated showers will continue mainly across Central TX this evening and tonight. Scattered showers and storms will increase in coverage by early Thursday morning into the afternoon, primarily along and west of I-35. Heavy rainfall will be the continued threat. Drier and hotter conditions are expected this weekend into next week, with temperatures returning into the 90s and lower 100s. The spotter information statement for North and Central Texas. Spotter activation is not expected at this time. The ultraviolet index forecast for July 16th is 1, or low. The Dallas-Fort Worth climate summary for this evening, as of 7 p.m., July 15th, 2026. Today's high temperature was 90 degrees and the low 72 degrees. 0.07 inches of precipitation fell today, which brings the monthly total to 1.36 inches. The total precipitation for the year now stands at 22.61 inches. The normal high temperature for tomorrow is 96 degrees, and the normal low is 76. The record high for tomorrow is 108, which occurred in 1980, and the record low is 65, which occurred in 1967. Sunset tonight is at 8:37 p.m. Sunrise tomorrow is at 6:31 a.m. The current time is 7:37 p.m. Central Daylight Time. 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The following reports of weather temperature and wind were made at 7 p.m.
DFW Airport, partly sunny, 79, dew point 68, relative humidity 69%, wind south at 12, pressure 30.02 inches and falling. Fort Worth Meacham, mostly sunny, 79, south at 12. Dallas Love Field, partly sunny, 80, southwest at 6. Arlington, mostly sunny, 79, south at 12. Denton, mostly sunny, 82, south at 15. Mineral Wells, partly sunny, 74, southeast at 7. Elsewhere around the region, Wichita Falls, partly sunny, 83, south at 20. Abilene, cloudy, 74, southeast at 13. Waco, partly sunny, 77, east at 6. Tyler, partly sunny, 80, southwest at 5. Once again at 7 p.m., DFW Airport, partly sunny, 79, south at 12. Now let's check on your local forecast for the Dallas-Fort Worth Metroplex. Tonight, mostly cloudy. A 20% chance of showers after midnight. Lows in the lower 70s. South winds 5 to 10 miles an hour. Thursday, mostly cloudy in the morning, then becoming partly sunny. A chance of showers. A chance of thunderstorms in the afternoon. Humid with highs in the upper 80s. South winds 5 to 10 miles an hour. Chance of rain 40%. Thursday night, mostly cloudy in the evening, then becoming partly cloudy. Lows in the mid-70s. South winds 5 to 10 miles an hour. Friday, mostly sunny. A 20% chance of showers and thunderstorms in the afternoon. Humid with highs in the lower 90s. South winds 5 to 10 miles an hour. And now the extended forecast. Friday night, partly cloudy. Humid with lows in the mid-70s. South winds 5 to 10 miles an hour. Saturday, sunny. Highs in the mid-90s. Saturday night, clear. Lows in the mid-70s. Sunday, sunny. Highs in the mid-90s. Sunday night, clear. Lows in the upper 70s. Monday, sunny, hot with highs in the upper 90s. Heat index values up to 105. Monday night, clear. Lows in the upper 70s. Tuesday, sunny, hot with highs around 100. Heat index values up to 105. Tuesday night, mostly clear. Lows in the upper 70s. Wednesday, sunny, hot with highs around 100. Heat index values up to 105. The forecast key messages for North and Central Texas. Isolated showers will continue mainly across Central TX this evening and tonight. Scattered showers and storms will increase in coverage by early Thursday morning into the afternoon, primarily along and west of I-35. Heavy rainfall will be the continued threat. Drier and hotter conditions are expected this weekend into next week, with temperatures returning into the 90s and lower 100s. The spotter information statement for North and Central Texas. Spotter activation is not expected at this time. The ultraviolet index forecast for July 16th is 1, or low. The Dallas-Fort Worth climate summary for this evening, as of 7 p.m., July 15th, 2026. Today's high temperature was 90 degrees and the low 72 degrees. 0.07 inches of precipitation fell today, which brings the monthly total to 1.36 inches. The total precipitation for the year now stands at 22.61 inches. The normal high temperature for tomorrow is 96 degrees, and the normal low is 76. The record high for tomorrow is 108, which occurred in 1980, and the record low is 65, which occurred in 1967. Sunset tonight is at 8:37 p.m. Sunrise tomorrow is at 6:31 a.m. The current time is 7:42 p.m. Central Daylight Time. 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The following reports of weather temperature and wind were made at 7 p.m.
DFW Airport, partly sunny, 79, dew point 68, relative humidity 69%, wind south at 12, pressure 30.02 inches and falling. Fort Worth Meacham, mostly sunny, 79, south at 12. Dallas Love Field, partly sunny, 80, southwest at 6. Arlington, mostly sunny, 79, south at 12. Denton, mostly sunny, 82, south at 15. Mineral Wells, partly sunny, 74, southeast at 7. Elsewhere around the region, Wichita Falls, partly sunny, 83, south at 20. Abilene, cloudy, 74, southeast at 13. Waco, partly sunny, 77, east at 6. Tyler, partly sunny, 80, southwest at 5. Once again at 7 p.m., DFW Airport, partly sunny, 79, south at 12. Now let's check on your local forecast for the Dallas-Fort Worth Metroplex. Tonight, mostly cloudy. A 20% chance of showers after midnight. Lows in the lower 70s. South winds 5 to 10 miles an hour. Thursday, mostly cloudy in the morning, then becoming partly sunny. A chance of showers. A chance of thunderstorms in the afternoon. Humid with highs in the upper 80s. South winds 5 to 10 miles an hour. Chance of rain 40%. Thursday night, mostly cloudy in the evening, then becoming partly cloudy. Lows in the mid-70s. South winds 5 to 10 miles an hour. Friday, mostly sunny. A 20% chance of showers and thunderstorms in the afternoon. Humid with highs in the lower 90s. South winds 5 to 10 miles an hour. And now the extended forecast. Friday night, partly cloudy. Humid with lows in the mid-70s. South winds 5 to 10 miles an hour. Saturday, sunny. Highs in the mid-90s. Saturday night, clear. Lows in the mid-70s. Sunday, sunny. Highs in the mid-90s. Sunday night, clear. Lows in the upper 70s. Monday, sunny, hot with highs in the upper 90s. Heat index values up to 105. Monday night, clear. Lows in the upper 70s. Tuesday, sunny, hot with highs around 100. Heat index values up to 105. Tuesday night, mostly clear. Lows in the upper 70s. Wednesday, sunny, hot with highs around 100. Heat index values up to 105. The forecast key messages for North and Central Texas. Isolated showers will continue mainly across Central TX this evening and tonight. Scattered showers and storms will increase in coverage by early Thursday morning into the afternoon, primarily along and west of I-35. Heavy rainfall will be the continued threat. Drier and hotter conditions are expected this weekend into next week, with temperatures returning into the 90s and lower 100s. The spotter information statement for North and Central Texas. Spotter activation is not expected at this time. The ultraviolet index forecast for July 16th is 1, or low. The Dallas-Fort Worth climate summary for this evening, as of 7 p.m., July 15th, 2026. Today's high temperature was 90 degrees and the low 72 degrees. 0.07 inches of precipitation fell today, which brings the monthly total to 1.36 inches. The total precipitation for the year now stands at 22.61 inches. The normal high temperature for tomorrow is 96 degrees, and the normal low is 76. The record high for tomorrow is 108, which occurred in 1980, and the record low is 65, which occurred in 1967. Sunset tonight is at 8:37 p.m. Sunrise tomorrow is at 6:31 a.m. The current time is 7:47 p.m. Central Daylight Time. 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The following reports of weather temperature and wind were made at 7 p.m.
DFW Airport, partly sunny, 79, dew point 68, relative humidity 69%, wind south at 12, pressure 30.02 inches and falling. Fort Worth Meacham, mostly sunny, 79, south at 12. Dallas Love Field, partly sunny, 80, southwest at 6. Arlington, mostly sunny, 79, south at 12. Denton, mostly sunny, 82, south at 15. Mineral Wells, partly sunny, 74, southeast at 7. Elsewhere around the region, Wichita Falls, partly sunny, 83, south at 20. Abilene, cloudy, 74, southeast at 13. Waco, partly sunny, 77, east at 6. Tyler, partly sunny, 80, southwest at 5. Once again at 7 p.m., DFW Airport, partly sunny, 79, south at 12. Now let's check on your local forecast for the Dallas-Fort Worth Metroplex. Tonight, mostly cloudy. A 20% chance of showers after midnight. Lows in the lower 70s. South winds 5 to 10 miles an hour. Thursday, mostly cloudy in the morning, then becoming partly sunny. A chance of showers. A chance of thunderstorms in the afternoon. Humid with highs in the upper 80s. South winds 5 to 10 miles an hour. Chance of rain 40%. Thursday night, mostly cloudy in the evening, then becoming partly cloudy. Lows in the mid-70s. South winds 5 to 10 miles an hour. Friday, mostly sunny. A 20% chance of showers and thunderstorms in the afternoon. Humid with highs in the lower 90s. South winds 5 to 10 miles an hour. And now the extended forecast. Friday night, partly cloudy. Humid with lows in the mid-70s. South winds 5 to 10 miles an hour. Saturday, sunny. Highs in the mid-90s. Saturday night, clear. Lows in the mid-70s. Sunday, sunny. Highs in the mid-90s. Sunday night, clear. Lows in the upper 70s. Monday, sunny, hot with highs in the upper 90s. Heat index values up to 105. Monday night, clear. Lows in the upper 70s. Tuesday, sunny, hot with highs around 100. Heat index values up to 105. Tuesday night, mostly clear. Lows in the upper 70s. Wednesday, sunny, hot with highs around 100. Heat index values up to 105. The forecast key messages for North and Central Texas. Isolated showers will continue mainly across Central TX this evening and tonight. Scattered showers and storms will increase in coverage by early Thursday morning into the afternoon, primarily along and west of I-35. Heavy rainfall will be the continued threat. Drier and hotter conditions are expected this weekend into next week, with temperatures returning into the 90s and lower 100s. The spotter information statement for North and Central Texas. Spotter activation is not expected at this time. The ultraviolet index forecast for July 16th is 1, or low. The Dallas-Fort Worth climate summary for this evening, as of 7 p.m., July 15th, 2026. Today's high temperature was 90 degrees and the low 72 degrees. 0.07 inches of precipitation fell today, which brings the monthly total to 1.36 inches. The total precipitation for the year now stands at 22.61 inches. The normal high temperature for tomorrow is 96 degrees, and the normal low is 76. The record high for tomorrow is 108, which occurred in 1980, and the record low is 65, which occurred in 1967. Sunset tonight is at 8:37 p.m. Sunrise tomorrow is at 6:31 a.m. The current time is 7:52 p.m. Central Daylight Time. 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Serving the Dallas-Fort Worth listening area. The following reports of weather temperature and wind were made at 7 p.m.
DFW Airport, partly sunny, 79, dew point 68, relative humidity 69%, wind south at 12, pressure 30.02 inches and falling. Fort Worth Meacham, mostly sunny, 79, south at 12. Dallas Love Field, partly sunny, 80, southwest at 6. Arlington, mostly sunny, 79, south at 12. Denton, mostly sunny, 82, south at 15. Mineral Wells, partly sunny, 74, southeast at 7. Elsewhere around the region, Wichita Falls, partly sunny, 83, south at 20. Abilene, cloudy, 74, southeast at 13. Waco, partly sunny, 77, east at 6. Tyler, partly sunny, 80, southwest at 5. Once again at 7 p.m., DFW Airport, partly sunny, 79, south at 12. Now let's check on your local forecast for the Dallas-Fort Worth Metroplex. Tonight, mostly cloudy. A 20% chance of showers after midnight. Lows in the lower 70s. South winds 5 to 10 miles an hour. Thursday, mostly cloudy in the morning, then becoming partly sunny. A chance of showers. A chance of thunderstorms in the afternoon. Humid with highs in the upper 80s. South winds 5 to 10 miles an hour. Chance of rain 40%. Thursday night, mostly cloudy in the evening, then becoming partly cloudy. Lows in the mid-70s. South winds 5 to 10 miles an hour. Friday, mostly sunny. A 20% chance of showers and thunderstorms in the afternoon. Humid with highs in the lower 90s. South winds 5 to 10 miles an hour. And now the extended forecast. Friday night, partly cloudy. Humid with lows in the mid-70s. South winds 5 to 10 miles an hour. Saturday, sunny. Highs in the mid-90s. Saturday night, clear. Lows in the mid-70s. Sunday, sunny. Highs in the mid-90s. Sunday night, clear. Lows in the upper 70s. Monday, sunny, hot with highs in the upper 90s. Heat index values up to 105. Monday night, clear. Lows in the upper 70s. Tuesday, sunny, hot with highs around 100. Heat index values up to 105. Tuesday night, mostly clear. Lows in the upper 70s. Wednesday, sunny, hot with highs around 100. Heat index values up to 105. The forecast key messages for North and Central Texas. Isolated showers will continue mainly across Central TX this evening and tonight. Scattered showers and storms will increase in coverage by early Thursday morning into the afternoon, primarily along and west of I-35. Heavy rainfall will be the continued threat. Drier and hotter conditions are expected this weekend into next week, with temperatures returning into the 90s and lower 100s. The spotter information statement for North and Central Texas. Spotter activation is not expected at this time. The ultraviolet index forecast for July 16th is 1, or low. The Dallas-Fort Worth climate summary for this evening, as of 7 p.m., July 15th, 2026. Today's high temperature was 90 degrees and the low 72 degrees. 0.07 inches of precipitation fell today, which brings the monthly total to 1.36 inches. The total precipitation for the year now stands at 22.61 inches. The normal high temperature for tomorrow is 96 degrees, and the normal low is 76. The record high for tomorrow is 108, which occurred in 1980, and the record low is 65, which occurred in 1967. Sunset tonight is at 8:37 p.m. Sunrise tomorrow is at 6:31 a.m. The current time is 7:57 p.m. Central Daylight Time. 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The following reports of weather temperature and wind were made at 7 p.m.
DFW Airport, partly sunny, 79, dew point 68, relative humidity 69%, wind south at 12, pressure 30.02 inches and falling. Fort Worth Meacham, mostly sunny, 79, south at 12. Dallas Love Field, partly sunny, 80, southwest at 6. Arlington, mostly sunny, 79, south at 12. Denton, mostly sunny, 82, south at 15. Mineral Wells, partly sunny, 74, southeast at 7. Elsewhere around the region, Wichita Falls, partly sunny, 83, south at 20. Abilene, cloudy, 74, southeast at 13. Waco, partly sunny, 77, east at 6. Tyler, partly sunny, 80, southwest at 5. Once again at 7 p.m., DFW Airport, partly sunny, 79, south at 12. Now let's check on your local forecast for the Dallas-Fort Worth Metroplex. Tonight, mostly cloudy. A 20% chance of showers after midnight. Lows in the lower 70s. Southeast at 7. Elsewhere around the region, Wichita Falls, partly sunny, 83, south at 20. Abilene, cloudy, 70.

chance of rain 40%. Thursday night, mostly cloudy in the evening, then becoming partly cloudy. Lows in the mid-70s. South winds 5 to 10 miles an hour. Friday, mostly sunny. A 20% chance of showers and thunderstorms in the afternoon. Humid with highs in the lower 90s. South winds 5 to 10 miles an hour. And now the extended forecast. Friday night, partly cloudy. Humid with lows in the mid-70s. South winds 5 to 10 miles an hour. Saturday, sunny. Highs in the mid-90s. Saturday night, clear. Lows in the mid-70s. Sunday, sunny. Highs in the mid-90s. Sunday night, clear. Lows in the upper 70s. Monday, sunny, hot with highs in the upper 90s. Heat index values up to 105. Monday night, clear. Lows in the upper 70s. Tuesday, sunny, hot with highs around 100. Heat index values up to 105. Tuesday night, mostly clear. Lows in the upper 70s. Wednesday, sunny, hot with highs around 100. Heat index values up to 105. The forecast key messages for North and Central Texas. Isolated showers will continue mainly across Central TX this evening and tonight. Scattered showers and storms will increase in coverage by early Thursday morning into the afternoon, primarily along and west of I-35. Heavy rainfall will be the continued threat. Drier and hotter conditions are expected this weekend into next week, with temperatures returning into the 90s and lower 100s. The spotter information statement for North and Central Texas. Spotter activation is not expected at this time. The ultraviolet index forecast for July 16th is 1, or low. The Dallas-Fort Worth climate summary for this evening, as of 7 p.m., July 15, 2026. Today's high temperature was 90 degrees and the low 72 degrees. 0.07 inches of precipitation fell today, which brings the monthly total to 1.36 inches. The total precipitation for the year now stands at 22.61 inches. The normal high temperature for tomorrow is 96 degrees, and the normal low is 76. The record high for tomorrow is 108, which occurred in 1980, and the record low is 65, which occurred in 1967. Sunset tonight is at 8:37 p.m. Sunrise tomorrow is at 6:31 a.m. The current time is 8:02 p.m. Central Daylight Time. 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The following reports of weather temperature and wind were made at 8 p.m. DFW Airport, mostly cloudy, 78, dew point 69, relative humidity 73%, wind south at 9, pressure 30.03 inches and rising. Fort Worth Meacham, partly cloudy, 77, south at 10. Dallas Love Field, mostly cloudy, 82, south at 9. Arlington, partly cloudy, 78, south at 8. Denton, partly cloudy, 81, south at 10. Mineral Wells, cloudy, 73, southeast at 8. Elsewhere around the region, Wichita Falls, mostly cloudy, 81, south at 15. Abilene, cloudy, 73, southeast at 12. Waco, mostly cloudy, 77, east at 6. Once again at 8 p.m., DFW Airport, mostly cloudy, 78, south at 9. The following reports of weather temperature and wind were made at 8 p.m. DFW Airport, mostly cloudy, 78, dew point 69, relative humidity 73%, wind south at 9, pressure 30.03 inches and rising. Fort Worth Meacham, partly cloudy, 77, south at 10. Dallas Love Field, mostly cloudy, 82, south at 9. Arlington, partly cloudy, 78, south at 8. Denton, partly cloudy, 81, south at 10. Mineral Wells, cloudy, 73, southeast at 8. Elsewhere around the region.

Wichita Falls, mostly cloudy, 81, south at 15. Abilene, cloudy, 73, southeast at 12. Waco, mostly cloudy, 77, east at 6. Once again at 8 p.m., DFW Airport, mostly cloudy, 78, south at 9. Now let's check on your local forecast for the Dallas-Fort Worth Metroplex. Tonight, mostly cloudy. A 20% chance of showers after midnight. Lows in the lower 70s. South winds 5 to 10 miles an hour. Thursday, mostly cloudy in the morning, then becoming partly sunny. A chance of showers. A chance of thunderstorms in the afternoon. Humid with highs in the upper 80s. South winds 5 to 10 miles an hour. Chance of rain 40%. Thursday night, mostly cloudy in the evening, then becoming partly cloudy. Lows in the mid-70s. South winds 5 to 10 miles an hour. Friday, mostly sunny. A 20% chance of showers and thunderstorms in the afternoon. Humid with highs in the lower 90s. South winds 5 to 10 miles an hour. And now the extended forecast. Friday night, partly cloudy. Humid with lows in the mid-70s. South winds 5 to 10 miles an hour. Saturday, sunny. Highs in the mid-90s. Saturday night, clear. Lows in the mid-70s. Sunday, sunny. Highs in the mid-90s. Sunday night, clear. Lows in the upper 70s. Monday, sunny, hot with highs in the upper 90s. Heat index values up to 105. Monday night, clear. Lows in the upper 70s. Tuesday, sunny, hot with highs around 100. Heat index values up to 105. Tuesday night, mostly clear. Lows in the upper 70s. Wednesday, sunny, hot with highs around 100. Heat index values up to 105. The forecast key messages for North and Central Texas. Isolated showers will continue mainly across Central TX this evening and tonight. Scattered showers and storms will increase in coverage by early Thursday morning into the afternoon, primarily along and west of I-35. Heavy rainfall will be the continued threat. Drier and hotter conditions are expected this weekend into next week, with temperatures returning into the 90s and lower 100s. The spotter information statement for North and Central Texas. Spotter activation is not expected at this time. The ultraviolet index forecast for July 16th is 1, or low. The Dallas-Fort Worth climate summary for this evening, as of 7 p.m., July 15, 2026. Today's high temperature was 90 degrees and the low 72 degrees. 0.07 inches of precipitation fell today, which brings the monthly total to 1.36 inches. The total precipitation for the year now stands at 22.61 inches. The normal high temperature for tomorrow is 96 degrees, and the normal low is 76. The record high for tomorrow is 108, which occurred in 1980, and the record low is 65, which occurred in 1967. Sunset tonight is at 8:37 p.m. Sunrise tomorrow is at 6:31 a.m. The current time is 8:07 p.m. Central Daylight Time. 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The following reports of weather temperature and wind were made at 8 p.m. DFW Airport, mostly cloudy, 78, dew point 69, relative humidity 73%, wind south at 9, pressure 30.03 inches and rising. Fort Worth Meacham, partly cloudy, 77, south at 10. Dallas Love Field, mostly cloudy, 82, south at 9. Arlington, partly cloudy, 78, south at 8. Denton, partly cloudy, 81, south at 10. Mineral Wells, cloudy, 73, southeast at 8. Elsewhere around the region, Wichita Falls, mostly cloudy, 81, south at 15. Abilene, cloudy, 73, southeast at 12.
Waco, mostly cloudy, 77, east at 6. Once again at 8 p.m., DFW Airport, mostly cloudy, 78, south at 9. Now let's check on your local forecast for the Dallas-Fort Worth Metroplex. Tonight, mostly cloudy. A 20% chance of showers after midnight. Lows in the lower 70s. South winds 5 to 10 miles an hour. Thursday, mostly cloudy in the morning, then becoming partly sunny. A chance of showers. A chance of thunderstorms in the afternoon. Humid with highs in the upper 80s. South winds 5 to 10 miles an hour. Chance of rain 40%. Thursday night, mostly cloudy in the evening, then becoming partly cloudy. Lows in the mid-70s. South winds 5 to 10 miles an hour. Friday, mostly sunny. A 20% chance of showers and thunderstorms in the afternoon. Humid with highs in the lower 90s. South winds 5 to 10 miles an hour. And now the extended forecast. Friday night, partly cloudy. Humid with lows in the mid-70s. South winds 5 to 10 miles an hour. Saturday, sunny. Highs in the mid-90s. Saturday night, clear. Lows in the mid-70s. Sunday, sunny. Highs in the mid-90s. Sunday night, clear. Lows in the upper 70s. Monday, sunny, hot with highs in the upper 90s. Heat index values up to 105. Monday night, clear. Lows in the upper 70s. Tuesday, sunny, hot with highs around 100. Heat index values up to 105. Tuesday night, mostly clear. Lows in the upper 70s. Wednesday, sunny, hot with highs around 100. Heat index values up to 105. The forecast key messages for North and Central Texas. Isolated showers will continue mainly across Central TX this evening and tonight. Scattered showers and storms will increase in coverage by early Thursday morning into the afternoon, primarily along and west of I-35. Heavy rainfall will be the continued threat. Drier and hotter conditions are expected this weekend into next week, with temperatures returning into the 90s and lower 100s. The spotter information statement for North and Central Texas. Spotter activation is not expected at this time. The ultraviolet index forecast for July 16th is 1, or low. The Dallas-Fort Worth climate summary for this evening, as of 7 p.m., July 15th, 2026. Today's high temperature was 90 degrees and the low 72 degrees. 0.07 inches of precipitation fell today, which brings the monthly total to 1.36 inches. The total precipitation for the year now stands at 22.61 inches. The normal high temperature for tomorrow is 96 degrees, and the normal low is 76. The record high for tomorrow is 108, which occurred in 1980, and the record low is 65, which occurred in 1967. Sunset tonight is at 8:37 p.m. Sunrise tomorrow is at 6:31 a.m. The current time is 8:12 p.m. Central Daylight Time. 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The following reports of weather temperature and wind were made at 8 p.m. DFW Airport, mostly cloudy, 78, dew point 69, relative humidity 73%, wind south at 9, pressure 30.03 inches and rising. Fort Worth Meacham, mostly cloudy, 77, south at 10. Dallas Love Field, mostly cloudy, 82, south at 9. Arlington, mostly cloudy, 78, south at 8. Denton, partly cloudy, 81, south at 10. Mineral Wells, cloudy, 73, southeast at 8. Elsewhere around the region, Wichita Falls, partly cloudy, 81, south at 15. Abilene, cloudy, 73, southeast at 12. Waco, mostly cloudy, 77, east at 6. Once again at 8 p.m., DFW Airport, mostly cloudy, 78, south at 9.
Now let's check on your local forecast for the Dallas-Fort Worth Metroplex. Tonight, mostly cloudy. A 20% chance of showers after midnight. Lows in the lower 70s. South winds 5 to 10 miles an hour. Thursday, mostly cloudy in the morning, then becoming partly sunny. A chance of showers. A chance of thunderstorms in the afternoon. Humid with highs in the upper 80s. South winds 5 to 10 miles an hour. Chance of rain 40%. Thursday night, mostly cloudy in the evening, then becoming partly cloudy. Lows in the mid-70s. South winds 5 to 10 miles an hour. Friday, mostly sunny. A 20% chance of showers and thunderstorms in the afternoon. Humid with highs in the lower 90s. South winds 5 to 10 miles an hour. And now the extended forecast. Friday night, partly cloudy. Humid with lows in the mid-70s. South winds 5 to 10 miles an hour. Saturday, sunny. Highs in the mid-90s. Saturday night, clear. Lows in the mid-70s. Sunday, sunny. Highs in the mid-90s. Sunday night, clear. Lows in the upper 70s. Monday, sunny, hot with highs in the upper 90s. Heat index values up to 105. Monday night, clear. Lows in the upper 70s. Tuesday, sunny, hot with highs around 100. Heat index values up to 105. Tuesday night, mostly clear. Lows in the upper 70s. Wednesday, sunny, hot with highs around 100. Heat index values up to 105. The forecast key messages for North and Central Texas. Isolated showers will continue mainly across Central TX this evening and tonight. Scattered showers and storms will increase in coverage by early Thursday morning into the afternoon, primarily along and west of I-35. Heavy rainfall will be the continued threat. Drier and hotter conditions are expected this weekend into next week, with temperatures returning into the 90s and lower 100s. The spotter information statement for North and Central Texas. Spotter activation is not expected at this time. The ultraviolet index forecast for July 16th is 1, or low. The Dallas-Fort Worth climate summary for this evening, as of 7 p.m., July 15th, 2026. Today's high temperature was 90 degrees and the low 72 degrees. 0.07 inches of precipitation fell today, which brings the monthly total to 1.36 inches. The total precipitation for the year now stands at 22.61 inches. The normal high temperature for tomorrow is 96 degrees, and the normal low is 76. The record high for tomorrow is 108, which occurred in 1980, and the record low is 65, which occurred in 1967. Sunset tonight is at 8:37 p.m. Sunrise tomorrow is at 6:31 a.m. The current time is 8:17 p.m. Central Daylight Time. 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The following reports of weather temperature and wind were made at 8 p.m. DFW Airport, mostly cloudy, 78, dew point 69, relative humidity 73%, wind south at 9, pressure 30.03 inches and rising. Fort Worth Meacham, mostly cloudy, 77, south at 10. Dallas Love Field, mostly cloudy, 82, south at 9. Arlington, mostly cloudy, 78, south at 8. Denton, partly cloudy, 81, south at 10. Mineral Wells, cloudy, 73, southeast at 8. Elsewhere around the region, Wichita Falls, partly cloudy, 81, south at 15. Abilene, cloudy, 73, southeast at 12. Waco, mostly cloudy, 77, east at 6. Once again at 8 p.m., DFW Airport, mostly cloudy, 78, south at 9. Now let's check on your local forecast for the Dallas-Fort Worth Metroplex. Tonight, mostly cloudy. A 20% chance of showers after midnight.
lows in the lower 70s. South winds 5 to 10 miles an hour. Thursday, mostly cloudy in the morning, then becoming partly sunny. A chance of showers. A chance of thunderstorms in the afternoon. Humid with highs in the upper 80s. South winds 5 to 10 miles an hour. Chance of rain 40%. Thursday night, mostly cloudy in the evening, then becoming partly cloudy. Lows in the mid-70s. South winds 5 to 10 miles an hour. Friday, mostly sunny. A 20% chance of showers and thunderstorms in the afternoon. Humid with highs in the lower 90s. South winds 5 to 10 miles an hour. And now the extended forecast. Friday night, partly cloudy. Humid with lows in the mid-70s. South winds 5 to 10 miles an hour. Saturday, sunny. Highs in the mid-90s. Saturday night, clear. Lows in the mid-70s. Sunday, sunny. Highs in the mid-90s. Sunday night, clear. Lows in the upper 70s. Monday, sunny, hot with highs in the upper 90s. Heat index values up to 105. Monday night, clear. Lows in the upper 70s. Tuesday, sunny, hot with highs around 100. Heat index values up to 105. Tuesday night, mostly clear. Lows in the upper 70s. Wednesday, sunny, hot with highs around 100. Heat index values up to 105. The forecast key messages for North and Central Texas. Isolated showers will continue mainly across Central TX this evening and tonight. Scattered showers and storms will increase in coverage by early Thursday morning into the afternoon, primarily along and west of I-35. Heavy rainfall will be the continued threat. Drier and hotter conditions are expected this weekend into next week, with temperatures returning into the 90s and lower 100s. The spotter information statement for North and Central Texas. Spotter activation is not expected at this time. The ultraviolet index forecast for July 16th is 1, or low. The Dallas-Fort Worth climate summary for this evening, as of 7 p.m., July 15, 2026. Today's high temperature was 90 degrees and the low 72 degrees. 0.07 inches of precipitation fell today, which brings the monthly total to 1.36 inches. The total precipitation for the year now stands at 22.61 inches. The normal high temperature for tomorrow is 96 degrees, and the normal low is 76. The record high for tomorrow is 108, which occurred in 1980, and the record low is 65, which occurred in 1967. Sunset tonight is at 8:37 p.m. Sunrise tomorrow is at 6:31 a.m. The current time is 8:22 p.m. Central Daylight Time. 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The following reports of weather temperature and wind were made at 8 p.m. DFW Airport, mostly cloudy, 78, dew point 69, relative humidity 73%, wind south at 9, pressure 30.03 inches and rising. Fort Worth Meacham, mostly cloudy, 77, south at 10. Dallas Love Field, mostly cloudy, 82, south at 9. Arlington, mostly cloudy, 78, south at 8. Denton, partly cloudy, 81, south at 10. Mineral Wells, cloudy, 73, southeast at 8. Elsewhere around the region, Wichita Falls, partly cloudy, 81, south at 15. Abilene, cloudy, 73, southeast at 12. Waco, mostly cloudy, 77, east at 6. Once again at 8 p.m., DFW Airport, mostly cloudy, 78, south at 9. Now let's check on your local forecast for the Dallas-Fort Worth Metroplex. Tonight, mostly cloudy. A 20% chance of showers after midnight. Lows in the lower 70s. South winds 5 to 10 miles an hour. Thursday, mostly cloudy in the morning, then becoming partly sunny.
a chance of showers. A chance of thunderstorms in the afternoon. Humid with highs in the upper 80s. South winds 5 to 10 miles an hour. Chance of rain 40%. Thursday night, mostly cloudy in the evening, then becoming partly cloudy. Lows in the mid-70s. South winds 5 to 10 miles an hour. Friday, mostly sunny. A 20% chance of showers and thunderstorms in the afternoon. Humid with highs in the lower 90s. South winds 5 to 10 miles an hour. And now the extended forecast. Friday night, partly cloudy. Humid with lows in the mid-70s. South winds 5 to 10 miles an hour. Saturday, sunny. Highs in the mid-90s. Saturday night, clear. Lows in the mid-70s. Sunday, sunny. Highs in the mid-90s. Sunday night, clear. Lows in the upper 70s. Monday, sunny, hot with highs in the upper 90s. Heat index values up to 105. Monday night, clear. Lows in the upper 70s. Tuesday, sunny, hot with highs around 100. Heat index values up to 105. Tuesday night, mostly clear. Lows in the upper 70s. Wednesday, sunny, hot with highs around 100. Heat index values up to 105. The forecast key messages for North and Central Texas. Isolated showers will continue mainly across Central TX this evening and tonight. Scattered showers and storms will increase in coverage by early Thursday morning into the afternoon, primarily along and west of I-35. Heavy rainfall will be the continued threat. Drier and hotter conditions are expected this weekend into next week, with temperatures returning into the 90s and lower 100s. The spotter information statement for North and Central Texas. Spotter activation is not expected at this time. The ultraviolet index forecast for July 16th is 1, or low. The Dallas-Fort Worth climate summary for this evening, as of 7 p.m., July 15th, 2026. Today's high temperature was 90 degrees and the low 72 degrees. 0.07 inches of precipitation fell today, which brings the monthly total to 1.36 inches. The total precipitation for the year now stands at 22.61 inches. The normal high temperature for tomorrow is 96 degrees, and the normal low is 76. The record high for tomorrow is 108, which occurred in 1980, and the record low is 65, which occurred in 1967. Sunset tonight is at 8:37 p.m. Sunrise tomorrow is at 6:31 a.m. The current time is 8:27 p.m. Central Daylight Time. 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The following reports of weather temperature and wind were made at 8 p.m. DFW Airport, mostly cloudy, 78, dew point 69, relative humidity 73%, wind south at 9, pressure 30.03 inches and rising. Fort Worth Meacham, mostly cloudy, 77, south at 10. Dallas Love Field, mostly cloudy, 82, south at 9. Arlington, mostly cloudy, 78, south at 8. Denton, partly cloudy, 81, south at 10. Mineral Wells, cloudy, 73, southeast at 8. Elsewhere around the region, Wichita Falls, partly cloudy, 81, south at 15. Abilene, cloudy, 73, southeast at 12. Waco, mostly cloudy, 77, east at 6. Once again at 8 p.m., DFW Airport, mostly cloudy, 78, south at 9. Now let's check on your local forecast for the Dallas-Fort Worth Metroplex. Tonight, mostly cloudy. A 20% chance of showers after midnight. Lows in the lower 70s. South winds 5 to 10 miles an hour. Thursday, mostly cloudy in the morning, then becoming partly sunny. A chance of showers. A chance of thunderstorms in the afternoon. Humid with highs in the upper 80s. South winds 5 to 10 miles an hour.
chance of rain 40%. Thursday night, mostly cloudy in the evening, then becoming partly cloudy. Lows in the mid-70s. South winds 5 to 10 miles an hour. Friday, mostly sunny. A 20% chance of showers and thunderstorms in the afternoon. Humid with highs in the lower 90s. South winds 5 to 10 miles an hour. And now the extended forecast. Friday night, partly cloudy. Humid with lows in the mid-70s. South winds 5 to 10 miles an hour. Saturday, sunny. Highs in the mid-90s. Saturday night, clear. Lows in the mid-70s. Sunday, sunny. Highs in the mid-90s. Sunday night, clear. Lows in the upper 70s. Monday, sunny, hot with highs in the upper 90s. Heat index values up to 105. Monday night, clear. Lows in the upper 70s. Tuesday, sunny, hot with highs around 100. Heat index values up to 105. Tuesday night, mostly clear. Lows in the upper 70s. Wednesday, sunny, hot with highs around 100. Heat index values up to 105. The forecast key messages for North and Central Texas. Isolated showers will continue mainly across Central TX this evening and tonight. Scattered showers and storms will increase in coverage by early Thursday morning into the afternoon, primarily along and west of I-35. Heavy rainfall will be the continued threat. Drier and hotter conditions are expected this weekend into next week, with temperatures returning into the 90s and lower 100s. The spotter information statement for North and Central Texas. Spotter activation is not expected at this time. The ultraviolet index forecast for July 16th is 1, or low. The Dallas-Fort Worth climate summary for this evening, as of 7 p.m., July 15th, 2026. Today's high temperature was 19 degrees and the low 72 degrees. 0.07 inches of precipitation fell today, which brings the monthly total to 1.36 inches. The total precipitation for the year now stands at 22.61 inches. The normal high temperature for tomorrow is 96 degrees, and the normal low is 76. The record high for tomorrow is 108, which occurred in 1980, and the record low is 65, which occurred in 1967. Sunset tonight is at 8:37 p.m. Sunrise tomorrow is at 6:31 a.m. The current time is 8:32 p.m. Central Daylight Time. 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The following reports of weather temperature and wind were made at 8 p.m. DFW Airport, mostly cloudy, 78, dew point 69, relative humidity 73%, wind south at 9, pressure 30.03 inches and rising. Fort Worth Meacham, mostly cloudy, 77, south at 10. Dallas Love Field, mostly cloudy, 82, south at 9. Arlington, mostly cloudy, 78, south at 8. Denton, partly cloudy, 81, south at 10. Mineral Wells, cloudy, 73, southeast at 8. Elsewhere around the region, Wichita Falls, partly cloudy, 81, south at 15. Abilene, cloudy, 73, southeast at 12. Waco, mostly cloudy, 77, east at 6. Once again at 8 p.m., DFW Airport, mostly cloudy, 78, south at 9. Now let's check on your local forecast for the Dallas-Fort Worth Metroplex. Tonight, mostly cloudy. A 20% chance of showers after midnight. Lows in the lower 70s. South winds 5 to 10 miles an hour. Thursday, mostly cloudy in the morning, then becoming partly sunny. A chance of showers. A chance of thunderstorms in the afternoon. Humid with highs in the upper 80s. South winds 5 to 10 miles an hour. Chance of rain 40%. Thursday night, mostly cloudy in the evening, then becoming partly cloudy. Lows in the mid-70s.
South winds 5 to 10 miles an hour. Friday, mostly sunny. A 20% chance of showers and thunderstorms in the afternoon. Humid with highs in the lower 90s. South winds 5 to 10 miles an hour. And now the extended forecast. Friday night, partly cloudy. Humid with lows in the mid-70s. South winds 5 to 10 miles an hour. Saturday, sunny. Highs in the mid-90s. Saturday night, clear. Lows in the mid-70s. Sunday, sunny. Highs in the mid-90s. Sunday night, clear. Lows in the upper 70s. Monday, sunny, hot with highs in the upper 90s. Heat index values up to 105. Monday night, clear. Lows in the upper 70s. Tuesday, sunny, hot with highs around 100. Heat index values up to 105. Tuesday night, mostly clear. Lows in the upper 70s. Wednesday, sunny, hot with highs around 100. Heat index values up to 105. The forecast key messages for North and Central Texas. Isolated showers will continue mainly across Central TX this evening and tonight. Scattered showers and storms will increase in coverage by early Thursday morning into the afternoon, primarily along and west of I-35. Heavy rainfall will be the continued threat. Drier and hotter conditions are expected this weekend into next week, with temperatures returning into the 90s and lower 100s. The spotter information statement for North and Central Texas. Spotter activation is not expected at this time. The ultraviolet index forecast for July 16th is 1, or low. The Dallas-Fort Worth climate summary for this evening, as of 7 p.m., July 15th, 2026. Today's high temperature was 90 degrees and the low 72 degrees. 0.07 inches of precipitation fell today, which brings the monthly total to 1.36 inches. The total precipitation for the year now stands at 22.61 inches. The normal high temperature for tomorrow is 96 degrees, and the normal low is 76. The record high for tomorrow is 108, which occurred in 1980, and the record low is 65, which occurred in 1967. Sunset tonight is at 8:37 p.m. Sunrise tomorrow is at 6:31 a.m. The current time is 8:36 p.m. Central Daylight Time. 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The following reports of weather temperature and wind were made at 8 p.m. DFW Airport, mostly cloudy, 78, dew point 69, relative humidity 73%, wind south at 9, pressure 30.03 inches and rising. Fort Worth Meacham, mostly cloudy, 77, south at 10. Dallas Love Field, mostly cloudy, 82, south at 9. Arlington, mostly cloudy, 78, south at 8. Denton, partly cloudy, 81, south at 10. Mineral Wells, cloudy, 73, southeast at 8. Elsewhere around the region, Wichita Falls, partly cloudy, 81, south at 15. Abilene, cloudy, 73, southeast at 12. Waco, mostly cloudy, 77, east at 6. Once again at 8 p.m., DFW Airport, mostly cloudy, 78, south at 9. Now let's check on your local forecast for the Dallas-Fort Worth Metroplex. Tonight, mostly cloudy. A 20% chance of showers after midnight. Lows in the lower 70s. South winds 5 to 10 miles an hour. Thursday, mostly cloudy in the morning, then becoming partly sunny. A chance of showers. A chance of thunderstorms in the afternoon. Humid with highs in the upper 80s. South winds 5 to 10 miles an hour. Chance of rain 40%. Thursday night, mostly cloudy in the evening, then becoming partly cloudy. Lows in the mid-70s. South winds 5 to 10 miles an hour. Friday, mostly sunny. A 20% chance of showers and thunderstorms in the afternoon.
humid with highs in the lower 90s. South winds 5 to 10 miles an hour. And now the extended forecast. Friday night, partly cloudy. Humid with lows in the mid-70s. South winds 5 to 10 miles an hour. Saturday, sunny. Highs in the mid-90s. Saturday night, clear. Lows in the mid-70s. Sunday, sunny. Highs in the mid-90s. Sunday night, clear. Lows in the upper 70s. Monday, sunny, hot with highs in the upper 90s. Heat index values up to 105. Monday night, clear. Lows in the upper 70s. Tuesday, sunny, hot with highs around 100. Heat index values up to 105. Tuesday night, mostly clear. Lows in the upper 70s. Wednesday, sunny, hot with highs around 100. Heat index values up to 105. The forecast key messages for North and Central Texas. Isolated showers will continue mainly across Central TX this evening and tonight. Scattered showers and storms will increase in coverage by early Thursday morning into the afternoon, primarily along and west of I-35. Heavy rainfall will be the continued threat. Drier and hotter conditions are expected this weekend into next week, with temperatures returning into the 90s and lower 100s. The spotter information statement for North and Central Texas. Spotter activation is not expected at this time. The ultraviolet index forecast for July 16th is 1, or low. The Dallas-Fort Worth climate summary for this evening, as of 7 p.m., July 15th, 2026. Today's high temperature was 90 degrees and the low 72 degrees. 0.07 inches of precipitation fell today, which brings the monthly total to 1.36 inches. The total precipitation for the year now stands at 22.61 inches. The normal high temperature for tomorrow is 96 degrees, and the normal low is 76. The record high for tomorrow is 108, which occurred in 1980, and the record low is 65, which occurred in 1967. Sunset tonight is at 8:37 p.m. Sunrise tomorrow is at 6:31 a.m. The current time is 8:41 p.m. Central Daylight Time. 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The following reports of weather temperature and wind were made at 8 p.m. DFW Airport, mostly cloudy, 78, dew point 69, relative humidity 73%, wind south at 9, pressure 30.03 inches and rising. Fort Worth Meacham, mostly cloudy, 77, south at 10. Dallas Love Field, mostly cloudy, 82, south at 9. Arlington, mostly cloudy, 78, south at 8. Denton, partly cloudy, 81, south at 10. Mineral Wells, cloudy, 73, southeast at 8. Elsewhere around the region, Wichita Falls, partly cloudy, 81, south at 15. Abilene, cloudy, 73, southeast at 12. Waco, mostly cloudy, 77, east at 6. Once again at 8 p.m., DFW Airport, mostly cloudy, 78, south at 9. Now let's check on your local forecast for the Dallas-Fort Worth Metroplex. Tonight, mostly cloudy. A 20% chance of showers after midnight. Lows in the lower 70s. South winds 5 to 10 miles an hour. Thursday, mostly cloudy in the morning, then becoming partly sunny. A chance of showers. A chance of thunderstorms in the afternoon. Humid with highs in the upper 80s. South winds 5 to 10 miles an hour. Chance of rain 40%. Thursday night, mostly cloudy in the evening, then becoming partly cloudy. Lows in the mid-70s. South winds 5 to 10 miles an hour. Friday, mostly sunny. A 20% chance of showers and thunderstorms in the afternoon. Humid with highs in the lower 90s. South winds 5 to 10 miles an hour. And now the extended forecast. Friday night,
partly cloudy. Humid with lows in the mid-70s. South winds 5 to 10 miles an hour. Saturday, sunny. Highs in the mid-90s. Saturday night, clear. Lows in the mid-70s. Sunday, sunny. Highs in the mid-90s. Sunday night, clear. Lows in the upper 70s. Monday, sunny, hot with highs in the upper 90s. Heat index values up to 105. Monday night, clear. Lows in the upper 70s. Tuesday, sunny, hot with highs around 100. Heat index values up to 105. Tuesday night, mostly clear. Lows in the upper 70s. Wednesday, sunny, hot with highs around 100. Heat index values up to 105. The forecast key messages for North and Central Texas. Isolated showers will continue mainly across Central TX this evening and tonight. Scattered showers and storms will increase in coverage by early Thursday morning into the afternoon, primarily along and west of I-35. Heavy rainfall will be the continued threat. Drier and hotter conditions are expected this weekend into next week, with temperatures returning into the 90s and lower 100s. The spotter information statement for North and Central Texas. Spotter activation is not expected at this time. The ultraviolet index forecast for July 16th is 1, or low. The Dallas-Fort Worth climate summary for this evening, as of 7 p.m., July 15th, 2026. Today's high temperature was 90 degrees and the low 72 degrees. 0.07 inches of precipitation fell today, which brings the monthly total to 1.36 inches. The total precipitation for the year now stands at 22.61 inches. The normal high temperature for tomorrow is 96 degrees, and the normal low is 76. The record high for tomorrow is 108, which occurred in 1980, and the record low is 65, which occurred in 1967. Sunset tonight is at 8:37 p.m. Sunrise tomorrow is at 6:31 a.m. The current time is 8:46 p.m. Central Daylight Time. 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The following reports of weather temperature and wind were made at 8 p.m. DFW Airport, mostly cloudy, 78, dew point 69, relative humidity 73%, wind south at 9, pressure 30.03 inches and rising. Fort Worth Meacham, mostly cloudy, 77, south at 10. Dallas Love Field, mostly cloudy, 82, south at 9. Arlington, mostly cloudy, 78, south at 8. Denton, partly cloudy, 81, south at 10. Mineral Wells, cloudy, 73, southeast at 8. Elsewhere around the region, Wichita Falls, partly cloudy, 81, south at 15. Abilene, cloudy, 73, southeast at 12. Waco, mostly cloudy, 77, east at 6. Once again at 8 p.m., DFW Airport, mostly cloudy, 78, south at 9. Now let's check on your local forecast for the Dallas-Fort Worth Metroplex. Tonight, mostly cloudy. A 20% chance of showers after midnight. Lows in the lower 70s. South winds 5 to 10 miles an hour. Thursday, mostly cloudy in the morning, then becoming partly sunny. A chance of showers. A chance of thunderstorms in the afternoon. Humid with highs in the upper 80s. South winds 5 to 10 miles an hour. Chance of rain 40%. Thursday night, mostly cloudy in the evening, then becoming partly cloudy. Lows in the mid-70s. South winds 5 to 10 miles an hour. Friday, mostly sunny. A 20% chance of showers and thunderstorms in the afternoon. Humid with highs in the lower 90s. South winds 5 to 10 miles an hour. And now the extended forecast. Friday night, partly cloudy. Humid with lows in the mid-70s. South winds 5 to 10 miles an hour. Saturday, sunny.
highs in the mid-90s. Saturday night, clear. Lows in the mid-70s. Sunday, sunny. Highs in the mid-90s. Sunday night, clear. Lows in the upper 70s. Monday, sunny, hot with highs in the upper 90s. Heat index values up to 105. Monday night, clear. Lows in the upper 70s. Tuesday, sunny, hot with highs around 100. Heat index values up to 105. Tuesday night, mostly clear. Lows in the upper 70s. Wednesday, sunny, hot with highs around 100. Heat index values up to 105. The forecast key messages for North and Central Texas. Isolated showers will continue mainly across Central TX this evening and tonight. Scattered showers and storms will increase in coverage by early Thursday morning into the afternoon, primarily along and west of I-35. Heavy rainfall will be the continued threat. Drier and hotter conditions are expected this weekend into next week, with temperatures returning into the 90s and lower 100s. The spotter information statement for North and Central Texas. Spotter activation is not expected at this time. The ultraviolet index forecast for July 16th is 1, or low. The Dallas-Fort Worth climate summary for this evening, as of 7 p.m., July 15th, 2026. Today's high temperature was 90 degrees and the low 72 degrees. 0.07 inches of precipitation fell today, which brings the monthly total to 1.36 inches. The total precipitation for the year now stands at 22.61 inches. The normal high temperature for tomorrow is 96 degrees, and the normal low is 76. The record high for tomorrow is 108, which occurred in 1980, and the record low is 65, which occurred in 1967. Sunset tonight is at 8:37 p.m. Sunrise tomorrow is at 6:31 a.m. The current time is 8:51 p.m. Central Daylight Time. 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The following reports of weather temperature and wind were made at 8 p.m. DFW Airport, mostly cloudy, 78, dew point 69, relative humidity 73%, wind south at 9, pressure 30.03 inches and rising. Fort Worth Meacham, mostly cloudy, 77, south at 10. Dallas Love Field, mostly cloudy, 82, south at 9. Arlington, mostly cloudy, 78, south at 8. Denton, partly cloudy, 81, south at 10. Mineral Wells, cloudy, 73, southeast at 8. Elsewhere around the region, Wichita Falls, partly cloudy, 81, south at 15. Abilene, cloudy, 73, southeast at 12. Waco, mostly cloudy, 77, east at 6. Once again at 8 p.m., DFW Airport, mostly cloudy, 78, south at 9. Now let's check on your local forecast for the Dallas-Fort Worth Metroplex. Tonight, mostly cloudy. A 20% chance of showers after midnight. Lows in the lower 70s. South winds 5 to 10 miles an hour. Thursday, mostly cloudy in the morning, then becoming partly sunny. A chance of showers. A chance of thunderstorms in the afternoon. Humid with highs in the upper 80s. South winds 5 to 10 miles an hour. Chance of rain 40%. Thursday night, mostly cloudy in the evening, then becoming partly cloudy. Lows in the mid-70s. South winds 5 to 10 miles an hour. Friday, mostly sunny. A 20% chance of showers and thunderstorms in the afternoon. Humid with highs in the lower 90s. South winds 5 to 10 miles an hour. And now the extended forecast. Friday night, partly cloudy. Humid with lows in the mid-70s. South winds 5 to 10 miles an hour. Saturday, sunny. Highs in the mid-90s. Saturday night, clear. Lows in the mid-70s. Sunday, sunny. Highs in the mid-90s.
Sunday night, clear. Lows in the upper 70s. Monday, sunny, hot with highs in the upper 90s. Heat index values up to 105. Monday night, clear. Lows in the upper 70s. Tuesday, sunny, hot with highs around 100. Heat index values up to 105. Tuesday night, mostly clear. Lows in the upper 70s. Wednesday, sunny, hot with highs around 100. Heat index values up to 105. The forecast key messages for North and Central Texas. Isolated showers will continue mainly across Central TX this evening and tonight. Scattered showers and storms will increase in coverage by early Thursday morning into the afternoon, primarily along and west of I-35. Heavy rainfall will be the continued threat. Drier and hotter conditions are expected this weekend into next week, with temperatures returning into the 90s and lower 100s. The spotter information statement for North and Central Texas. Spotter activation is not expected at this time. The ultraviolet index forecast for July 16th is 1, or low. The Dallas-Fort Worth climate summary for this evening, as of 7 p.m., July 15, 2026. Today's high temperature was 90 degrees and the low 72 degrees. 0.07 inches of precipitation fell today, which brings the monthly total to 1.36 inches. The total precipitation for the year now stands at 22.61 inches. The normal high temperature for tomorrow is 96 degrees, and the normal low is 76. The record high for tomorrow is 108, which occurred in 1980, and the record low is 65, which occurred in 1967. Sunset tonight is at 8:37 p.m. Sunrise tomorrow is at 6:31 a.m. The current time is 8:56 p.m. Central Daylight Time. 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The following reports of weather temperature and wind were made at 8 p.m. DFW Airport, mostly cloudy, 78, dew point 69, relative humidity 73%, wind south at 9, pressure 30.03 inches and rising. Fort Worth Meacham, mostly cloudy, 77, south at 10. Dallas Love Field, mostly cloudy, 82, south at 9. Arlington, mostly cloudy, 78, south at 8. Denton, partly cloudy, 81, south at 10. Mineral Wells, cloudy, 73, southeast at 8. Elsewhere around the region, Wichita Falls, partly cloudy, 81, south at 15. Abilene, cloudy, 73, southeast at 12. Waco, mostly cloudy, 77, east at 6. Once again at 8 p.m., DFW Airport, mostly cloudy, 78, south at 9. Now let's check on your local forecast for the Dallas-Fort Worth Metroplex. Tonight, mostly cloudy. A 20% chance of showers after midnight. Lows in the lower 70s. South winds 5 to 10 miles an hour. Thursday, mostly cloudy in the morning, then becoming partly sunny. A chance of showers. A chance of thunderstorms in the afternoon. Humid with highs in the upper 80s. South winds 5 to 10 miles an hour. Chance of rain 40%. Thursday night, mostly cloudy in the evening, then becoming partly cloudy. Lows in the mid-70s. South winds 5 to 10 miles an hour. Friday, mostly sunny. A 20% chance of showers and thunderstorms in the afternoon. Humid with highs in the lower 90s. South winds 5 to 10 miles an hour. And now the extended forecast. Friday night, partly cloudy. Humid with lows in the mid-70s. South winds 5 to 10 miles an hour. Saturday, sunny. Highs in the mid-90s. Saturday night, clear. Lows in the mid-70s. Sunday, sunny. Highs in the mid-90s. Sunday night, clear. Lows in the upper 70s. Monday, sunny, hot with highs in the upper 90s.
heat index values up to 105.

primarily along and west of I-35. Heavy rainfall will be the continued threat. Drier and hotter conditions are expected this weekend into next week, with temperatures returning into the 90s and lower 100s. The spotter information statement for North and Central Texas. Spotter activation is not expected at this time. The ultraviolet index forecast for July 16th is 1, or low. The Dallas-Fort Worth climate summary for this evening, as of 7 p.m., July 15, 2026. Today's high temperature was 90 degrees and the low 72 degrees. 0.07 inches of precipitation fell today, which brings the monthly total to 1.36 inches. The total precipitation for the year now stands at 22.61 inches. The normal high temperature for tomorrow is 96 degrees, and the normal low is 76. The record high for tomorrow is 108, which occurred in 1980, and the record low is 65, which occurred in 1967. Sunset tonight is at 8:37 p.m. Sunrise tomorrow is at 6:31 a.m. The current time is 9 p.m. Central Daylight Time. 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The following reports of weather temperature and wind were made at 8 p.m. DFW Airport, mostly cloudy, 78, dew point 69, relative humidity 73%, wind south at 9, pressure 30.03 inches and rising. Fort Worth Meacham, mostly cloudy, 77, south at 10. Dallas Love Field, mostly cloudy, 82, south at 9. Arlington, mostly cloudy, 78, south at 8. Denton, partly cloudy, 81, south at 10. Mineral Wells, cloudy, 73, southeast at 8. Elsewhere around the region, Wichita Falls, partly cloudy, 81, south at 15. Abilene, cloudy, 73, southeast at 12. Waco, mostly cloudy, 77, east at 6. Once again at 8 p.m., DFW Airport, mostly cloudy, 78, south at 9. The following reports of weather temperature and wind were made at 9 p.m. DFW Airport, mostly cloudy, 77, dew point 68, relative humidity 73%, wind south at 8, pressure 30.02 inches and falling. Fort Worth Meacham, mostly cloudy, 75, south at 6. Dallas Love Field, mostly cloudy, 80, south at 3. Arlington, mostly cloudy, 76, calm. Denton, partly cloudy, 78, south at 9. Mineral Wells, mostly cloudy, 72, southeast at 6. Elsewhere around the region, Wichita Falls, partly cloudy, 78, south at 13. Abilene, cloudy, 72, southeast at 9. Waco, mostly cloudy, 74, east at 5. Tyler, partly cloudy, 76, southeast at 6. Once again at 9 p.m., DFW Airport, mostly cloudy, 77, south at 8. The following reports of weather temperature and wind were made at 9 p.m. DFW Airport, mostly cloudy, 77, dew point 68, relative humidity 73%, wind south at 8, pressure 30.02 inches and falling. Fort Worth Meacham, mostly cloudy, 75, south at 6. Dallas Love Field, mostly cloudy, 80, south at 3. Arlington, mostly cloudy, 76, calm. Denton, partly cloudy, 78, south at 9. Mineral Wells, mostly cloudy, 72, southeast at 6. Elsewhere around the region, Wichita Falls, partly cloudy, 78, south at 13. Abilene, cloudy, 72, southeast at 9. Waco, mostly cloudy, 74, east at 5. Tyler, partly cloudy, 76, southeast at 6. Once again at 9 p.m., DFW Airport, mostly cloudy, 77, south at 8. Now let's check on your local forecast for the Dallas-Fort Worth Metroplex. Tonight, mostly

20. A 20% chance of showers after midnight. Lows in the lower 70s. South winds 5 to 10 miles an hour. Thursday, mostly cloudy in the morning, then becoming partly sunny. A chance of showers. A chance of thunderstorms in the afternoon. Humid with highs in the upper 80s. South winds 5 to 10 miles an hour. Chance of rain 40%. Thursday night, mostly cloudy in the evening, then becoming partly cloudy. Lows in the mid-70s. South winds 5 to 10 miles an hour. Friday, mostly sunny. A 20% chance of showers and thunderstorms in the afternoon. Humid with highs in the lower 90s. South winds 5 to 10 miles an hour. And now the extended forecast. Friday night, partly cloudy. Humid with lows in the mid-70s. South winds 5 to 10 miles an hour. Saturday, sunny. Highs in the mid-90s. Saturday night, clear. Lows in the mid-70s. Sunday, sunny. Highs in the mid-90s. Sunday night, clear. Lows in the upper 70s. Monday, sunny, hot with highs in the upper 90s. Heat index values up to 105. Monday night, clear. Lows in the upper 70s. Tuesday, sunny, hot with highs around 100. Heat index values up to 105. Tuesday night, mostly clear. Lows in the upper 70s. Wednesday, sunny, hot with highs around 100. Heat index values up to 105. The forecast key messages for North and Central Texas. Isolated showers will continue mainly across Central TX this evening and tonight. Scattered showers and storms will increase in coverage by early Thursday morning into the afternoon, primarily along and west of I-35. Heavy rainfall will be the continued threat. Drier and hotter conditions are expected this weekend into next week, with temperatures returning into the 90s and lower 100s. The spotter information statement for North and Central Texas. Spotter activation is not expected at this time. The ultraviolet index forecast for July 16th is 1, or low. The Dallas-Fort Worth climate summary for this evening, as of 7 p.m., July 15th, 2026. Today's high temperature was 90 degrees and the low 72 degrees. 0.07 inches of precipitation fell today, which brings the monthly total to 1.36 inches. The total precipitation for the year now stands at 22.61 inches. The normal high temperature for tomorrow is 96 degrees, and the normal low is 76. The record high for tomorrow is 108, which occurred in 1980, and the record low is 65, which occurred in 1967. Sunset tonight is at 8:37 p.m. Sunrise tomorrow is at 6:31 a.m. The current time is 9:08 p.m. Central Daylight Time. 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The following reports of weather temperature and wind were made at 9 p.m. DFW Airport, mostly cloudy, 77, dew point 68, relative humidity 73%, wind south at 8, pressure 30.02 inches and falling. Fort Worth Meacham, mostly cloudy, 75, south at 6. Dallas Love Field, mostly cloudy, 80, south at 3. Arlington, mostly cloudy, 76, calm. Denton, partly cloudy, 78, south at 9. Mineral Wells, mostly cloudy, 72, southeast at 6. Elsewhere around the region, Wichita Falls, partly cloudy, 78, south at 13. Abilene, cloudy, 72, southeast at 9. Waco, mostly cloudy, 74, east at 5. Tyler, partly cloudy, 76, southeast at 6. Once again at 9 p.m., DFW Airport, mostly cloudy, 77, south at 8. Now let's check on your local forecast for the Dallas-Fort Worth Metroplex. Tonight, mostly cloudy. A 20% chance of showers after midnight.
Lows in the lower 70s. South winds 5 to 10 miles an hour. Thursday, mostly cloudy in the morning, then becoming partly sunny. A chance of showers. A chance of thunderstorms in the afternoon. Humid with highs in the upper 80s. South winds 5 to 10 miles an hour. Chance of rain 40%. Thursday night, mostly cloudy in the evening, then becoming partly cloudy. Lows in the mid-70s. South winds 5 to 10 miles an hour. Friday, mostly sunny. A 20% chance of showers and thunderstorms in the afternoon. Humid with highs in the lower 90s. South winds 5 to 10 miles an hour. And now the extended forecast. Friday night, partly cloudy. Humid with lows in the mid-70s. South winds 5 to 10 miles an hour. Saturday, sunny. Highs in the mid-90s. Saturday night, clear. Lows in the mid-70s. Sunday, sunny. Highs in the mid-90s. Sunday night, clear. Lows in the upper 70s. Monday, sunny, hot with highs in the upper 90s. Heat index values up to 105. Monday night, clear. Lows in the upper 70s. Tuesday, sunny, hot with highs around 100. Heat index values up to 105. Tuesday night, mostly clear. Lows in the upper 70s. Wednesday, sunny, hot with highs around 100. Heat index values up to 105. The forecast key messages for North and Central Texas. Isolated showers will continue mainly across Central TX this evening and tonight. Scattered showers and storms will increase in coverage by early Thursday morning into the afternoon, primarily along and west of I-35. Heavy rainfall will be the continued threat. Drier and hotter conditions are expected this weekend into next week, with temperatures returning into the 90s and lower 100s. The spotter information statement for North and Central Texas. Spotter activation is not expected at this time. The ultraviolet index forecast for July 16th is 1, or low. The Dallas-Fort Worth climate summary for this evening, as of 7 p.m., July 15th, 2026. Today's high temperature was 90 degrees and the low 72 degrees. 0.07 inches of precipitation fell today, which brings the monthly total to 1.36 inches. The total precipitation for the year now stands at 22.61 inches. The normal high temperature for tomorrow is 96 degrees, and the normal low is 76. The record high for tomorrow is 108, which occurred in 1980, and the record low is 65, which occurred in 1967. Sunset tonight is at 8:37 p.m. Sunrise tomorrow is at 6:31 a.m. The current time is 9:12 p.m. Central Daylight Time. 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The following reports of weather temperature and wind were made at 9 p.m. DFW Airport, mostly cloudy, 77, dew point 68, relative humidity 73%, wind south at 8, pressure 30.02 inches and falling. Fort Worth Meacham, mostly cloudy, 75, south at 6. Dallas Love Field, mostly cloudy, 80, south at 3. Arlington, mostly cloudy, 76, calm. Denton, partly cloudy, 78, south at 9. Mineral Wells, mostly cloudy, 72, southeast at 6. Elsewhere around the region, Wichita Falls, clear, 78, south at 13. Abilene, mostly cloudy, 72, southeast at 9. Waco, mostly cloudy, 74, east at 5. Tyler, partly cloudy, 76, southeast at 6. Once again at 9 p.m., DFW Airport, mostly cloudy, 77, south at 8. Now let's check on your local forecast for the Dallas-Fort Worth Metroplex. Tonight, mostly cloudy. A 20% chance of showers after midnight. Lows in the lower 70s.
South winds 5 to 10 miles an hour. Thursday, mostly cloudy in the morning, then becoming partly sunny. A chance of showers. A chance of thunderstorms in the afternoon. Humid with highs in the upper 80s. South winds 5 to 10 miles an hour. Chance of rain 40%. Thursday night, mostly cloudy in the evening, then becoming partly cloudy. Lows in the mid-70s. South winds 5 to 10 miles an hour. Friday, mostly sunny. A 20% chance of showers and thunderstorms in the afternoon. Humid with highs in the lower 90s. South winds 5 to 10 miles an hour. And now the extended forecast. Friday night, partly cloudy. Humid with lows in the mid-70s. South winds 5 to 10 miles an hour. Saturday, sunny. Highs in the mid-90s. Saturday night, clear. Lows in the mid-70s. Sunday, sunny. Highs in the mid-90s. Sunday night, clear. Lows in the upper 70s. Monday, sunny, hot with highs in the upper 90s. Heat index values up to 105. Monday night, clear. Lows in the upper 70s. Tuesday, sunny, hot with highs around 100. Heat index values up to 105. Tuesday night, mostly clear. Lows in the upper 70s. Wednesday, sunny, hot with highs around 100. Heat index values up to 105. The forecast key messages for North and Central Texas. Isolated showers will continue mainly across Central TX this evening and tonight. Scattered showers and storms will increase in coverage by early Thursday morning into the afternoon, primarily along and west of I-35. Heavy rainfall will be the continued threat. Drier and hotter conditions are expected this weekend into next week, with temperatures returning into the 90s and lower 100s. The spotter information statement for North and Central Texas. Spotter activation is not expected at this time. The ultraviolet index forecast for July 16th is 1, or low. The Dallas-Fort Worth climate summary for this evening, as of 7 p.m., July 15th, 2026. Today's high temperature was 90 degrees and the low 72 degrees. 0.07 inches of precipitation fell today, which brings the monthly total to 1.36 inches. The total precipitation for the year now stands at 22.61 inches. The normal high temperature for tomorrow is 96 degrees, and the normal low is 76. The record high for tomorrow is 108, which occurred in 1980, and the record low is 65, which occurred in 1967. Sunset tonight is at 8:37 p.m. Sunrise tomorrow is at 6:31 a.m. The current time is 9:17 p.m. Central Daylight Time. 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The following reports of weather temperature and wind were made at 9 p.m. DFW Airport, mostly cloudy, 77, dew point 68, relative humidity 73%, wind south at 8, pressure 30.02 inches and falling. Fort Worth Meacham, mostly cloudy, 75, south at 6. Dallas Love Field, mostly cloudy, 80, south at 3. Arlington, mostly cloudy, 76, calm. Denton, partly cloudy, 78, south at 9. Mineral Wells, mostly cloudy, 72, southeast at 6. Elsewhere around the region, Wichita Falls, clear, 78, south at 13. Abilene, mostly cloudy, 72, southeast at 9. Waco, mostly cloudy, 74, east at 5. Tyler, partly cloudy, 76, southeast at 6. Once again at 9 p.m., DFW Airport, mostly cloudy, 77, south at 8. Now let's check on your local forecast for the Dallas-Fort Worth Metroplex. Tonight, mostly cloudy. A 20% chance of showers after midnight. Lows in the lower 70s. South winds 5 to 10 miles an hour.
Thursday, mostly cloudy in the morning, then becoming partly sunny. A chance of showers. A chance of thunderstorms in the afternoon. Humid with highs in the upper 80s. South winds 5 to 10 miles an hour. Chance of rain 40%. Thursday night, mostly cloudy in the evening, then becoming partly cloudy. Lows in the mid-70s. South winds 5 to 10 miles an hour. Friday, mostly sunny. A 20% chance of showers and thunderstorms in the afternoon. Humid with highs in the lower 90s. South winds 5 to 10 miles an hour. And now the extended forecast. Friday night, partly cloudy. Humid with lows in the mid-70s. South winds 5 to 10 miles an hour. Saturday, sunny. Highs in the mid-90s. Saturday night, clear. Lows in the mid-70s. Sunday, sunny. Highs in the mid-90s. Sunday night, clear. Lows in the upper 70s. Monday, sunny, hot with highs in the upper 90s. Heat index values up to 105. Monday night, clear. Lows in the upper 70s. Tuesday, sunny, hot with highs around 100. Heat index values up to 105. Tuesday night, mostly clear. Lows in the upper 70s. Wednesday, sunny, hot with highs around 100. Heat index values up to 105. The forecast key messages for North and Central Texas. Isolated showers will continue mainly across Central TX this evening and tonight. Scattered showers and storms will increase in coverage by early Thursday morning into the afternoon, primarily along and west of I-35. Heavy rainfall will be the continued threat. Drier and hotter conditions are expected this weekend into next week, with temperatures returning into the 90s and lower 100s. The spotter information statement for North and Central Texas. Spotter activation is not expected at this time. The ultraviolet index forecast for July 16th is 1, or low. The Dallas-Fort Worth climate summary for this evening, as of 7 p.m., July 15th, 2026. Today's high temperature was 90 degrees and the low 72 degrees. 0.07 inches of precipitation fell today, which brings the monthly total to 1.36 inches. The total precipitation for the year now stands at 22.61 inches. The normal high temperature for tomorrow is 96 degrees, and the normal low is 76. The record high for tomorrow is 108, which occurred in 1980, and the record low is 65, which occurred in 1967. Sunset tonight is at 8:37 p.m. Sunrise tomorrow is at 6:31 a.m. The current time is 9:22 p.m. Central Daylight Time. 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The following reports of weather temperature and wind were made at 9 p.m. DFW Airport, mostly cloudy, 77, dew point 68, relative humidity 73%, wind south at 8, pressure 30.02 inches and falling. Fort Worth Meacham, mostly cloudy, 75, south at 6. Dallas Love Field, mostly cloudy, 80, south at 3. Arlington, mostly cloudy, 76, calm. Denton, partly cloudy, 78, south at 9. Mineral Wells, mostly cloudy, 72, southeast at 6. Elsewhere around the region, Wichita Falls, clear, 78, south at 13. Abilene, mostly cloudy, 72, southeast at 9. Waco, mostly cloudy, 74, east at 5. Tyler, partly cloudy, 76, southeast at 6. Once again at 9 p.m., DFW Airport, mostly cloudy, 77, south at 8. Now let's check on your local forecast for the Dallas-Fort Worth Metroplex. Tonight, mostly cloudy. A 20% chance of showers after midnight. Lows in the lower 70s. South winds 5 to 10 miles an hour. Thursday, mostly cloudy in the morning, then becoming partly sunny.
a chance of showers, a chance of thunderstorms in the afternoon. Humid with highs in the upper 80s. South winds 5 to 10 miles an hour. Chance of rain 40%. Thursday night, mostly cloudy in the evening, then becoming partly cloudy. Lows in the mid-70s. South winds 5 to 10 miles an hour. Friday, mostly sunny. A 20% chance of showers and thunderstorms in the afternoon. Humid with highs in the lower 90s. South winds 5 to 10 miles an hour. And now the extended forecast. Friday night, partly cloudy. Humid with lows in the mid-70s. South winds 5 to 10 miles an hour. Saturday, sunny. Highs in the mid-90s. Saturday night, clear. Lows in the mid-70s. Sunday, sunny. Highs in the mid-90s. Sunday night, clear. Lows in the upper 70s. Monday, sunny, hot with highs in the upper 90s. Heat index values up to 105. Monday night, clear. Lows in the upper 70s. Tuesday, sunny, hot with highs around 100. Heat index values up to 105. Tuesday night, mostly clear. Lows in the upper 70s. Wednesday, sunny, hot with highs around 100. Heat index values up to 105. The forecast key messages for North and Central Texas. Isolated showers will continue mainly across Central TX this evening and tonight. Scattered showers and storms will increase in coverage by early Thursday morning into the afternoon, primarily along and west of I-35. Heavy rainfall will be the continued threat. Drier and hotter conditions are expected this weekend into next week, with temperatures returning into the 90s and lower 100s. The spotter information statement for North and Central Texas. Spotter activation is not expected at this time. The ultraviolet index forecast for July 16th is 1, or low. The Dallas-Fort Worth climate summary for this evening, as of 7 p.m., July 15, 2026. Today's high temperature was 90 degrees and the low 72 degrees. 0.07 inches of precipitation fell today, which brings the monthly total to 1.36 inches. The total precipitation for the year now stands at 22.61 inches. The normal high temperature for tomorrow is 96 degrees, and the normal low is 76. The record high for tomorrow is 108, which occurred in 1980, and the record low is 65, which occurred in 1967. Sunset tonight is at 8:37 p.m. Sunrise tomorrow is at 6:31 a.m. The current time is 9:27 p.m. Central Daylight Time. 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The following reports of weather temperature and wind were made at 9 p.m. DFW Airport, mostly cloudy, 77, dew point 68, relative humidity 73%, wind south at 8, pressure 30.02 inches and falling. Fort Worth Meacham, mostly cloudy, 75, south at 6. Dallas Love Field, mostly cloudy, 80, south at 3. Arlington, mostly cloudy, 76, calm. Denton, partly cloudy, 78, south at 9. Mineral Wells, mostly cloudy, 72, southeast at 6. Elsewhere around the region, Wichita Falls, clear, 78, south at 13. Abilene, mostly cloudy, 72, southeast at 9. Waco, mostly cloudy, 74, east at 5. Tyler, partly cloudy, 76, southeast at 6. Once again at 9 p.m., DFW Airport, mostly cloudy, 77, south at 8. Now let's check on your local forecast for the Dallas-Fort Worth Metroplex. Tonight, mostly cloudy. A 20% chance of showers after midnight. Lows in the lower 70s. South winds 5 to 10 miles an hour. Thursday, mostly cloudy in the morning, then becoming partly sunny. A chance of showers.
a chance of thunderstorms in the afternoon. Humid with highs in the upper 80s. South winds 5 to 10 miles an hour. Chance of rain 40%. Thursday night, mostly cloudy in the evening, then becoming partly cloudy. Lows in the mid-70s. South winds 5 to 10 miles an hour. Friday, mostly sunny. A 20% chance of showers and thunderstorms in the afternoon. Humid with highs in the lower 90s. South winds 5 to 10 miles an hour. And now the extended forecast. Friday night, partly cloudy. Humid with lows in the mid-70s. South winds 5 to 10 miles an hour. Saturday, sunny. Highs in the mid-90s. Saturday night, clear. Lows in the mid-70s. Sunday, sunny. Highs in the mid-90s. Sunday night, clear. Lows in the upper 70s. Monday, sunny, hot with highs in the upper 90s. Heat index values up to 105. Monday night, clear. Lows in the upper 70s. Tuesday, sunny, hot with highs around 100. Heat index values up to 105. Tuesday night, mostly clear. Lows in the upper 70s. Wednesday, sunny, hot with highs around 100. Heat index values up to 105. The forecast key messages for North and Central Texas. Isolated showers will continue mainly across Central TX this evening and tonight. Scattered showers and storms will increase in coverage by early Thursday morning into the afternoon, primarily along and west of I-35. Heavy rainfall will be the continued threat. Drier and hotter conditions are expected this weekend into next week, with temperatures returning into the 90s and lower 100s. The spotter information statement for North and Central Texas. Spotter activation is not expected at this time. The ultraviolet index forecast for July 16th is 1, or low. The Dallas-Fort Worth climate summary for this evening, as of 7 p.m., July 15, 2026. Today's high temperature was 90 degrees and the low 72 degrees. 0.07 inches of precipitation fell today, which brings the monthly total to 1.36 inches. The total precipitation for the year now stands at 22.61 inches. The normal high temperature for tomorrow is 96 degrees, and the normal low is 76. The record high for tomorrow is 108, which occurred in 1980, and the record low is 65, which occurred in 1967. Sunset tonight is at 8:37 p.m. Sunrise tomorrow is at 6:31 a.m. The current time is 9:32 p.m. Central Daylight Time. 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The following reports of weather temperature and wind were made at 9 p.m. DFW Airport, mostly cloudy, 77, dew point 68, relative humidity 73%, wind south at 8, pressure 30.02 inches and falling. Fort Worth Meacham, mostly cloudy, 75, south at 6. Dallas Love Field, mostly cloudy, 80, south at 3. Arlington, mostly cloudy, 76, calm. Denton, partly cloudy, 78, south at 9. Mineral Wells, mostly cloudy, 72, southeast at 6. Elsewhere around the region, Wichita Falls, clear, 78, south at 13. Abilene, mostly cloudy, 72, southeast at 9. Waco, mostly cloudy, 74, east at 5. Tyler, partly cloudy, 76, southeast at 6. Once again at 9 p.m., DFW Airport, mostly cloudy, 77, south at 8. Now let's check on your local forecast for the Dallas-Fort Worth Metroplex. Tonight, mostly cloudy. A 20% chance of showers after midnight. Lows in the lower 70s. South winds 5 to 10 miles an hour. Thursday, mostly cloudy in the morning, then becoming partly sunny. A chance of showers. A chance of thunderstorms in the afternoon.
humid with highs in the upper 80s. South winds 5 to 10 miles an hour. Chance of rain 40%. Thursday night, mostly cloudy in the evening, then becoming partly cloudy. Lows in the mid-70s. South winds 5 to 10 miles an hour. Friday, mostly sunny. A 20% chance of showers and thunderstorms in the afternoon. Humid with highs in the lower 90s. South winds 5 to 10 miles an hour. And now the extended forecast. Friday night, partly cloudy. Humid with lows in the mid-70s. South winds 5 to 10 miles an hour. Saturday, sunny. Highs in the mid-90s. Saturday night, clear. Lows in the mid-70s. Sunday, sunny. Highs in the mid-90s. Sunday night, clear. Lows in the upper 70s. Monday, sunny, hot with highs in the upper 90s. Heat index values up to 105. Monday night, clear. Lows in the upper 70s. Tuesday, sunny, hot with highs around 100. Heat index values up to 105. Tuesday night, mostly clear. Lows in the upper 70s. Wednesday, sunny, hot with highs around 100. Heat index values up to 105. The forecast key messages for North and Central Texas. Isolated showers will continue mainly across Central TX this evening and tonight. Scattered showers and storms will increase in coverage by early Thursday morning into the afternoon, primarily along and west of I-35. Heavy rainfall will be the continued threat. Drier and hotter conditions are expected this weekend into next week, with temperatures returning into the 90s and lower 100s. The spotter information statement for North and Central Texas. Spotter activation is not expected at this time. The ultraviolet index forecast for July 16th is 1, or low. The Dallas-Fort Worth climate summary for this evening, as of 7 p.m., July 15th, 2026. Today's high temperature was 90 degrees and the low 72 degrees. 0.07 inches of precipitation fell today, which brings the monthly total to 1.36 inches. The total precipitation for the year now stands at 22.61 inches. The normal high temperature for tomorrow is 96 degrees, and the normal low is 76. The record high for tomorrow is 108, which occurred in 1980, and the record low is 65, which occurred in 1967. Sunset tonight is at 8:37 p.m. Sunrise tomorrow is at 6:31 a.m. The current time is 9:37 p.m. Central Daylight Time. 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The following reports of weather temperature and wind were made at 9 p.m. DFW Airport, mostly cloudy, 77, dew point 68, relative humidity 73%, wind south at 8, pressure 30.02 inches and falling. Fort Worth Meacham, mostly cloudy, 75, south at 6. Dallas Love Field, mostly cloudy, 80, south at 3. Arlington, mostly cloudy, 76, calm. Denton, partly cloudy, 78, south at 9. Mineral Wells, mostly cloudy, 72, southeast at 6. Elsewhere around the region, Wichita Falls, clear, 78, south at 13. Abilene, mostly cloudy, 72, southeast at 9. Waco, mostly cloudy, 74, east at 5. Tyler, partly cloudy, 76, southeast at 6. Once again at 9 p.m., DFW Airport, mostly cloudy, 77, south at 8. Now let's check on your local forecast for the Dallas-Fort Worth Metroplex. Tonight, mostly cloudy. A 20% chance of showers after midnight. Lows in the lower 70s. South winds 5 to 10 miles an hour. Thursday, mostly cloudy in the morning, then becoming partly sunny. A chance of showers. A chance of thunderstorms in the afternoon. Humid with highs in the upper 80s.
South winds 5 to 10 miles an hour. Chance of rain 40%. Thursday night, mostly cloudy in the evening, then becoming partly cloudy. Lows in the mid-70s. South winds 5 to 10 miles an hour. Friday, mostly sunny. A 20% chance of showers and thunderstorms in the afternoon. Humid with highs in the lower 90s. South winds 5 to 10 miles an hour. And now the extended forecast. Friday night, partly cloudy. Humid with lows in the mid-70s. South winds 5 to 10 miles an hour. Saturday, sunny. Highs in the mid-90s. Saturday night, clear. Lows in the mid-70s. Sunday, sunny. Highs in the mid-90s. Sunday night, clear. Lows in the upper 70s. Monday, sunny, hot with highs in the upper 90s. Heat index values up to 105. Monday night, clear. Lows in the upper 70s. Tuesday, sunny, hot with highs around 100. Heat index values up to 105. Tuesday night, mostly clear. Lows in the upper 70s. Wednesday, sunny, hot with highs around 100. Heat index values up to 105. The forecast key messages for North and Central Texas. Isolated showers will continue mainly across Central TX this evening and tonight. Scattered showers and storms will increase in coverage by early Thursday morning into the afternoon, primarily along and west of I-35. Heavy rainfall will be the continued threat. Drier and hotter conditions are expected this weekend into next week, with temperatures returning into the 90s and lower 100s. The spotter information statement for North and Central Texas. Spotter activation is not expected at this time. The ultraviolet index forecast for July 16th is 1, or low. The Dallas-Fort Worth climate summary for this evening, as of 7 p.m., July 15th, 2026. Today's high temperature was 90 degrees and the low 72 degrees. 0.07 inches of precipitation fell today, which brings the monthly total to 1.36 inches. The total precipitation for the year now stands at 22.61 inches. The normal high temperature for tomorrow is 96 degrees, and the normal low is 76. The record high for tomorrow is 108, which occurred in 1980, and the record low is 65, which occurred in 1967. Sunset tonight is at 8:37 p.m. Sunrise tomorrow is at 6:31 a.m. The current time is 9:42 p.m. Central Daylight Time. 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The following reports of weather temperature and wind were made at 9 p.m. DFW Airport, mostly cloudy, 77, dew point 68, relative humidity 73%, wind south at 8, pressure 30.02 inches and falling. Fort Worth Meacham, mostly cloudy, 75, south at 6. Dallas Love Field, mostly cloudy, 80, south at 3. Arlington, mostly cloudy, 76, calm. Denton, partly cloudy, 78, south at 9. Mineral Wells, mostly cloudy, 72, southeast at 6. Elsewhere around the region, Wichita Falls, clear, 78, south at 13. Abilene, mostly cloudy, 72, southeast at 9. Waco, mostly cloudy, 74, east at 5. Tyler, partly cloudy, 76, southeast at 6. Once again at 9 p.m., DFW Airport, mostly cloudy, 77, south at 8. Now let's check on your local forecast for the Dallas-Fort Worth Metroplex. Tonight, mostly cloudy. A 20% chance of showers after midnight. Lows in the lower 70s. South winds 5 to 10 miles an hour. Thursday, mostly cloudy in the morning, then becoming partly sunny. A chance of showers. A chance of thunderstorms in the afternoon. Humid with highs in the upper 80s. South winds 5 to 10 miles an hour.
chance of rain 40%. Thursday night, mostly cloudy in the evening, then becoming partly cloudy. Lows in the mid-70s. South winds 5 to 10 miles an hour. Friday, mostly sunny. A 20% chance of showers and thunderstorms in the afternoon. Humid with highs in the lower 90s. South winds 5 to 10 miles an hour. And now the extended forecast. Friday night, partly cloudy. Humid with lows in the mid-70s. South winds 5 to 10 miles an hour. Saturday, sunny. Highs in the mid-90s. Saturday night, clear. Lows in the mid-70s. Sunday, sunny. Highs in the mid-90s. Sunday night, clear. Lows in the upper 70s. Monday, sunny, hot with highs in the upper 90s. Heat index values up to 105. Monday night, clear. Lows in the upper 70s. Tuesday, sunny, hot with highs around 100. Heat index values up to 105. Tuesday night, mostly clear. Lows in the upper 70s. Wednesday, sunny, hot with highs around 100. Heat index values up to 105. The forecast key messages for North and Central Texas. Isolated showers will continue mainly across Central TX this evening and tonight. Scattered showers and storms will increase in coverage by early Thursday morning into the afternoon, primarily along and west of I-35. Heavy rainfall will be the continued threat. Drier and hotter conditions are expected this weekend into next week, with temperatures returning into the 90s and lower 100s. The spotter information statement for North and Central Texas. Spotter activation is not expected at this time. The ultraviolet index forecast for July 16th is 1, or low. The Dallas-Fort Worth climate summary for this evening, as of 7 p.m., July 15th, 2026. Today's high temperature was 90 degrees and the low 72 degrees. 0.07 inches of precipitation fell today, which brings the monthly total to 1.36 inches. The total precipitation for the year now stands at 22.61 inches. The normal high temperature for tomorrow is 96 degrees, and the normal low is 76. The record high for tomorrow is 108, which occurred in 1980, and the record low is 65, which occurred in 1967. Sunset tonight is at 8:37 p.m. Sunrise tomorrow is at 6:31 a.m. The current time is 9:47 p.m. Central Daylight Time. 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The following reports of weather temperature and wind were made at 9 p.m. DFW Airport, mostly cloudy, 77, dew point 68, relative humidity 73%, wind south at 8, pressure 30.02 inches and falling. Fort Worth Meacham, mostly cloudy, 75, south at 6. Dallas Love Field, mostly cloudy, 80, south at 3. Arlington, mostly cloudy, 76, calm. Denton, partly cloudy, 78, south at 9. Mineral Wells, mostly cloudy, 72, southeast at 6. Elsewhere around the region, Wichita Falls, clear, 78, south at 13. Abilene, mostly cloudy, 72, southeast at 9. Waco, mostly cloudy, 74, east at 5. Tyler, partly cloudy, 76, southeast at 6. Once again at 9 p.m., DFW Airport, mostly cloudy, 77, south at 8. Now let's check on your local forecast for the Dallas-Fort Worth Metroplex. Tonight, mostly cloudy. A 20% chance of showers after midnight. Lows in the lower 70s. South winds 5 to 10 miles an hour. Thursday, mostly cloudy in the morning, then becoming partly sunny. A chance of showers. A chance of thunderstorms in the afternoon. Humid with highs in the upper 80s. South winds 5 to 10 miles an hour. Chance of rain 40%.
Thursday night, mostly cloudy in the evening, then becoming partly cloudy. Lows in the mid-70s. South winds 5 to 10 miles an hour. Friday, mostly sunny. A 20% chance of showers and thunderstorms in the afternoon. Humid with highs in the lower 90s. South winds 5 to 10 miles an hour. And now the extended forecast. Friday night, partly cloudy. Humid with lows in the mid-70s. South winds 5 to 10 miles an hour. Saturday, sunny. Highs in the mid-90s. Saturday night, clear. Lows in the mid-70s. Sunday, sunny. Highs in the mid-90s. Sunday night, clear. Lows in the upper 70s. Monday, sunny, hot with highs in the upper 90s. Heat index values up to 105. Monday night, clear. Lows in the upper 70s. Tuesday, sunny, hot with highs around 100. Heat index values up to 105. Tuesday night, mostly clear. Lows in the upper 70s. Wednesday, sunny, hot with highs around 100. Heat index values up to 105. The forecast key messages for North and Central Texas. Isolated showers will continue mainly across Central TX this evening and tonight. Scattered showers and storms will increase in coverage by early Thursday morning into the afternoon, primarily along and west of I-35. Heavy rainfall will be the continued threat. Drier and hotter conditions are expected this weekend into next week, with temperatures returning into the 90s and lower 100s. The spotter information statement for North and Central Texas. Spotter activation is not expected at this time. The ultraviolet index forecast for July 16th is 1, or low. The Dallas-Fort Worth climate summary for this evening, as of 7 p.m., July 15th, 2026. Today's high temperature was 90 degrees and the low 72 degrees. 0.07 inches of precipitation fell today, which brings the monthly total to 1.36 inches. The total precipitation for the year now stands at 22.61 inches. The normal high temperature for tomorrow is 96 degrees, and the normal low is 76. The record high for tomorrow is 108, which occurred in 1980, and the record low is 65, which occurred in 1967. Sunset tonight is at 8:37 p.m. Sunrise tomorrow is at 6:31 a.m. The current time is 9:52 p.m. Central Daylight Time. 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The following reports of weather temperature and wind were made at 9 p.m. DFW Airport, mostly cloudy, 77, dew point 68, relative humidity 73%, wind south at 8, pressure 30.02 inches and falling. Fort Worth Meacham, mostly cloudy, 75, south at 6. Dallas Love Field, mostly cloudy, 80, south at 3. Arlington, mostly cloudy, 76, calm. Denton, partly cloudy, 78, south at 9. Mineral Wells, mostly cloudy, 72, southeast at 6. Elsewhere around the region, Wichita Falls, clear, 78, south at 13. Abilene, mostly cloudy, 72, southeast at 9. Waco, mostly cloudy, 74, east at 5. Tyler, partly cloudy, 76, southeast at 6. Once again at 9 p.m., DFW Airport, mostly cloudy, 77, south at 8. Now let's check on your local forecast for the Dallas-Fort Worth Metroplex. Tonight, mostly cloudy. A 20% chance of showers after midnight. Lows in the lower 70s. South winds 5 to 10 miles an hour. Thursday, mostly cloudy in the morning, then becoming partly sunny. A chance of showers. A chance of thunderstorms in the afternoon. Humid with highs in the upper 80s. South winds 5 to 10 miles an hour. Chance of rain 40%. Thursday night, mostly cloudy in the evening,
then becoming partly cloudy. Lows in the mid-70s. South winds 5 to 10 miles an hour. Friday, mostly sunny. A 20% chance of showers and thunderstorms in the afternoon. Humid with highs in the lower 90s. South winds 5 to 10 miles an hour. And now the extended forecast. Friday night, partly cloudy. Humid with lows in the mid-70s. South winds 5 to 10 miles an hour. Saturday, sunny. Highs in the mid-90s. Saturday night, clear. Lows in the mid-70s. Sunday, sunny. Highs in the mid-90s. Sunday night, clear. Lows in the upper 70s. Monday, sunny, hot with highs in the upper 90s. Heat index values up to 105. Monday night, clear. Lows in the upper 70s. Tuesday, sunny, hot with highs around 100. Heat index values up to 105. Tuesday night, mostly clear. Lows in the upper 70s. Wednesday, sunny, hot with highs around 100. Heat index values up to 105. The forecast key messages for North and Central Texas. Isolated showers will continue mainly across Central TX this evening and tonight. Scattered showers and storms will increase in coverage by early Thursday morning into the afternoon, primarily along and west of I-35. Heavy rainfall will be the continued threat. Drier and hotter conditions are expected this weekend into next week, with temperatures returning into the 90s and lower 100s. The spotter information statement for North and Central Texas. Spotter activation is not expected at this time. The ultraviolet index forecast for July 16th is 1, or low. The Dallas-Fort Worth climate summary for this evening, as of 7 p.m., July 15th, 2026. Today's high temperature was 90 degrees and the low 72 degrees. 0.07 inches of precipitation fell today, which brings the monthly total to 1.36 inches. The total precipitation for the year now stands at 22.61 inches. The normal high temperature for tomorrow is 96 degrees, and the normal low is 76. The record high for tomorrow is 108, which occurred in 1980, and the record low is 65, which occurred in 1967. Sunset tonight is at 8:37 p.m. Sunrise tomorrow is at 6:31 a.m. The current time is 9:57 p.m. Central Daylight Time. 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The following reports of weather temperature and wind were made at 9 p.m. DFW Airport, mostly cloudy, 77, dew point 68, relative humidity 73%, wind south at 8, pressure 30.02 inches and falling. Fort Worth Meacham, mostly cloudy, 75, south at 6. Dallas Love Field, mostly cloudy, 80, south at 3. Arlington, mostly cloudy, 76, calm. Denton, partly cloudy, 78, south at 9. Mineral Wells, mostly cloudy, 72, southeast at 6. Elsewhere around the region, Wichita Falls, clear, 78, south at 13. Abilene, mostly cloudy, 72, southeast at 9. Waco, mostly cloudy, 74, east at 5. Tyler, partly cloudy, 76, southeast at 6. Once again at 9 p.m., DFW Airport, mostly cloudy, 77, south at 8. Now let's check on your local forecast for the Dallas-Fort Worth Metroplex. Tonight, mostly cloudy. A 20% chance of showers after midnight. Lows in the lower 70s. South winds 5 to 10 miles an hour. Thursday, mostly cloudy in the morning, then becoming partly sunny. A chance of showers. A chance of thunderstorms in the afternoon. Humid with highs in the upper 80s. South winds 5 to 10 miles an hour. Chance of rain 40%. Thursday night, mostly cloudy in the evening, then becoming partly cloudy. Lows in the mid-70s.
South winds 5 to 10 miles an hour. Friday, mostly sunny. A 20% chance of showers and thunderstorms in the afternoon. Humid with highs in the lower 90s. South winds

lows in the upper 70s. Tuesday, sunny, hot with highs around 100. Heat index values up to 105. Tuesday night, mostly clear. Lows in the upper 70s. Wednesday, sunny, hot with highs around 100. Heat index values up to 105. The forecast key messages for North and Central Texas. Isolated showers will continue mainly across Central TX this evening and tonight. Scattered showers and storms will increase in coverage by early Thursday morning into the afternoon, primarily along and west of I-35. Heavy rainfall will be the continued threat. Drier and hotter conditions are expected this weekend into next week, with temperatures returning into the 90s and lower 100s. The spotter information statement for North and Central Texas. Spotter activation is not expected at this time. The ultraviolet index forecast for July 16th is 1, or low. The current time is 10:01 p.m. Central Daylight Time. 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The following reports of weather temperature and wind were made at 10 p.m. DFW Airport, mostly cloudy, 76, dew point 68, relative humidity 76%, wind south at 7, pressure 30.04 inches and rising. Fort Worth Meacham, mostly cloudy, 75, southeast at 7. Dallas Love Field, mostly cloudy, 79, south at 6. Arlington, mostly cloudy, 76, southeast at 3. Denton, partly cloudy, 77, southeast at 7. Mineral Wells, mostly cloudy, 71, southeast at 6. Elsewhere around the region, Wichita Falls, clear, 74, south at 12. Abilene, mostly cloudy, 71, southeast at 9. Waco, mostly cloudy, 73, east at 5. Tyler, partly cloudy, 75, southeast at 7. Once again at 10 p.m., DFW Airport, mostly cloudy, 76, south at 7. Now let's check on your local forecast for the Dallas-Fort Worth Metroplex. Tonight, mostly cloudy. A 20% chance of showers after midnight. Lows in the lower 70s. South winds 5 to 10 miles an hour. Thursday, mostly cloudy in the morning, then becoming partly sunny. A chance of showers. A chance of thunderstorms in the afternoon. Humid with highs in the upper 80s. South winds 5 to 10 miles an hour. Chance of rain 40%. Thursday night, mostly cloudy in the evening, then becoming partly cloudy. Lows in the mid-70s. South winds 5 to 10 miles an hour. Friday, mostly sunny. A 20% chance of showers and thunderstorms in the afternoon. Humid with highs in the lower 90s. South winds 5 to 10 miles an hour. And now the extended forecast. Friday night, partly cloudy. Humid with lows in the mid-70s. South winds 5 to 10 miles an hour. Saturday, sunny. Highs in the mid-90s. Saturday night, clear. Lows in the mid-70s. Sunday, sunny. Highs in the mid-90s. Sunday night, clear. Lows in the upper 70s. Monday, sunny, hot with highs in the upper 90s. Heat index values up to 105. Monday night, clear. Lows in the upper 70s. Tuesday, sunny, hot with highs around 100. Heat index values up to 105. Tuesday night, mostly clear. Lows in the upper 70s. Wednesday, sunny, hot with highs around 100. Heat index values up to 105. The forecast key messages for North and Central Texas. Isolated showers will continue mainly across Central TX this evening and tonight. Scattered showers and storms will increase in coverage by early Thursday morning into the afternoon, primarily along and west of I-35. Heavy rainfall will be the continued threat. Drier and hotter conditions are expected this weekend into next week, with temperatures returning into the 90s and

or 100s. The spotter information statement for North and Central Texas. Spotter activation is not expected at this time. The ultraviolet index forecast for July 16th is 1, or low. The current time is 10:05 p.m. Central Daylight Time. 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The following reports of weather temperature and wind were made at 10 p.m. DFW Airport, mostly cloudy, 76, dew point 68, relative humidity 76%, wind south at 7, pressure 30.04 inches and rising. Fort Worth Meacham, mostly cloudy, 75, southeast at 7. Dallas Love Field, mostly cloudy, 79, south at 6. Arlington, mostly cloudy, 76, southeast at 3. Denton, partly cloudy, 77, southeast at 7. Mineral Wells, mostly cloudy, 71, southeast at 6. Elsewhere around the region, Wichita Falls, clear, 74, south at 12. Abilene, mostly cloudy, 71, southeast at 9. Waco, mostly cloudy, 73, east at 5. Tyler, partly cloudy, 75, southeast at 7. Once again at 10 p.m., DFW Airport, mostly cloudy, 76, south at 7. Now let's check on your local forecast for the Dallas-Fort Worth Metroplex. Tonight, mostly cloudy. A 20% chance of showers after midnight. Lows in the lower 70s. South winds 5 to 10 miles an hour. Thursday, mostly cloudy in the morning, then becoming partly sunny. A chance of showers. A chance of thunderstorms in the afternoon. Humid with highs in the upper 80s. South winds 5 to 10 miles an hour. Chance of rain 40%. Thursday night, mostly cloudy in the evening, then becoming partly cloudy. Lows in the mid-70s. South winds 5 to 10 miles an hour. Friday, mostly sunny. A 20% chance of showers and thunderstorms in the afternoon. Humid with highs in the lower 90s. South winds 5 to 10 miles an hour. And now the extended forecast. Friday night, partly cloudy. Humid with lows in the mid-70s. South winds 5 to 10 miles an hour. Saturday, sunny. Highs in the mid-90s. Saturday night, clear. Lows in the mid-70s. Sunday, sunny. Highs in the mid-90s. Sunday night, clear. Lows in the upper 70s. Monday, sunny, hot with highs in the upper 90s. Heat index values up to 105. Monday night, clear. Lows in the upper 70s. Tuesday, sunny, hot with highs around 100. Heat index values up to 105. Tuesday night, mostly clear. Lows in the upper 70s. Wednesday, sunny, hot with highs around 100. Heat index values up to 105. The forecast key messages for North and Central Texas. Isolated showers will continue mainly across Central TX this evening and tonight. Scattered showers and storms will increase in coverage by early Thursday morning into the afternoon, primarily along and west of I-35. Heavy rainfall will be the continued threat. Drier and hotter conditions are expected this weekend into next week, with temperatures returning into the 90s and lower 100s. The spotter information statement for North and Central Texas. Spotter activation is not expected at this time. The ultraviolet index forecast for July 16th is 1, or low. The current time is 10:09 p.m. Central Daylight Time. 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The following reports of weather temperature and wind were made at 10 p.m. DFW Airport, mostly cloudy, 76, dew point 68, relative humidity 76%, wind south at 7, pressure 30.04 inches and rising.
Fort Worth, medium, mostly cloudy, 75, southeast at 7. Dallas Love Field, mostly cloudy, 79, south at 6. Arlington, mostly cloudy, 76, southeast at 3. Denton, partly cloudy, 77, southeast at 7. Mineral Wells, mostly cloudy, 71, southeast at 6. Elsewhere around the region, Wichita Falls, clear, 74, south at 12. Abilene, mostly cloudy, 71, southeast at 9. Waco, mostly cloudy, 73, east at 5. Tyler, partly cloudy, 75, southeast at 7. Once again at 10 p.m., DFW Airport, mostly cloudy, 76, south at 7. The following reports of weather temperature and wind were made at 10 p.m. DFW Airport, mostly cloudy, 76, dew point 68, relative humidity 76%, wind south at 7, pressure 30.04 inches and rising. Fort Worth, medium, mostly cloudy, 75, southeast at 7. Dallas Love Field, mostly cloudy, 79, south at 6. Arlington, mostly cloudy, 76, southeast at 3. Denton, partly cloudy, 77, southeast at 7. Mineral Wells, mostly cloudy, 71, southeast at 6. Elsewhere around the region, Wichita Falls, clear, 74, south at 12. Abilene, mostly cloudy, 71, southeast at 9. Waco, mostly cloudy, 73, east at 5. Tyler, mostly cloudy, 75, southeast at 7. Once again at 10 p.m., DFW Airport, mostly cloudy, 76, south at 7. Now let's check on your local forecast for the Dallas-Fort Worth Metroplex. Tonight, mostly cloudy. A 20% chance of showers after midnight. Lows in the lower 70s. South winds 5 to 10 miles an hour. Thursday, mostly cloudy in the morning, then becoming partly sunny. A chance of showers. A chance of thunderstorms in the afternoon. Humid with highs in the upper 80s. South winds 5 to 10 miles an hour. Chance of rain 40%. Thursday night, mostly cloudy in the evening, then becoming partly cloudy. Lows in the mid-70s. South winds 5 to 10 miles an hour. Friday, mostly sunny. A 20% chance of showers and thunderstorms in the afternoon. Humid with highs in the lower 90s. South winds 5 to 10 miles an hour. And now the extended forecast. Friday night, partly cloudy. Humid with lows in the mid-70s. South winds 5 to 10 miles an hour. Saturday, sunny. Highs in the mid-90s. Saturday night, clear. Lows in the mid-70s. Sunday, sunny. Highs in the mid-90s. Sunday night, clear. Lows in the upper 70s. Monday, sunny, hot with highs in the upper 90s. Heat index values up to 105. Monday night, clear. Lows in the upper 70s. Tuesday, sunny, hot with highs around 100. Heat index values up to 105. Tuesday night, mostly clear. Lows in the upper 70s. Wednesday, sunny, hot with highs around 100. Heat index values up to 105. The forecast key messages for North and Central Texas. Isolated showers will continue mainly across Central TX this evening and tonight. Scattered showers and storms will increase in coverage by early Thursday morning into the afternoon, primarily along and west of I-35. Heavy rainfall will be the continued threat. Drier and hotter conditions are expected this weekend into next week, with temperatures returning into the 90s and lower 100s. The spotter information statement for North and Central Texas. Spotter activation is not expected at this time. The ultraviolet index forecast for July 16th is 1, or low. The current time is 10:15 p.m. Central Daylight Time. 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
serving the Dallas-Fort Worth listening area. The following reports of weather temperature and wind were made at 10 p.m. DFW Airport, mostly cloudy, 76, dew point 68, relative humidity 76%, wind south at 7, pressure 30.04 inches and rising. Fort Worth Meacham, mostly cloudy, 75, southeast at 7. Dallas Love Field, mostly cloudy, 79, south at 6. Arlington, mostly cloudy, 76, southeast at 3. Denton, partly cloudy, 77, southeast at 7. Mineral Wells, mostly cloudy, 71, southeast at 6. Elsewhere around the region, Wichita Falls, clear, 74, south at 12. Abilene, mostly cloudy, 71, southeast at 9. Waco, mostly cloudy, 73, east at 5. Tyler, mostly cloudy, 75, southeast at 7. Once again at 10 p.m., DFW Airport, mostly cloudy, 76, south at 7. Now let's check on your local forecast for the Dallas-Fort Worth Metroplex. Tonight, mostly cloudy. A 20% chance of showers after midnight. Lows in the lower 70s. South winds 5 to 10 miles an hour. Thursday, mostly cloudy in the morning, then becoming partly sunny. A chance of showers. A chance of thunderstorms in the afternoon. Humid with highs in the upper 80s. South winds 5 to 10 miles an hour. Chance of rain 40%. Thursday night, mostly cloudy in the evening, then becoming partly cloudy. Lows in the mid-70s. South winds 5 to 10 miles an hour. Friday, mostly sunny. A 20% chance of showers and thunderstorms in the afternoon. Humid with highs in the lower 90s. South winds 5 to 10 miles an hour. And now the extended forecast. Friday night, partly cloudy. Humid with lows in the mid-70s. South winds 5 to 10 miles an hour. Saturday, sunny. Highs in the mid-90s. Saturday night, clear. Lows in the mid-70s. Sunday, sunny. Highs in the mid-90s. Sunday night, clear. Lows in the upper 70s. Monday, sunny, hot with highs in the upper 90s. Heat index values up to 105. Monday night, clear. Lows in the upper 70s. Tuesday, sunny, hot with highs around 100. Heat index values up to 105. Tuesday night, mostly clear. Lows in the upper 70s. Wednesday, sunny, hot with highs around 100. Heat index values up to 105. The forecast key messages for North and Central Texas. Isolated showers will continue mainly across Central TX this evening and tonight. Scattered showers and storms will increase in coverage by early Thursday morning into the afternoon, primarily along and west of I-35. Heavy rainfall will be the continued threat. Drier and hotter conditions are expected this weekend into next week, with temperatures returning into the 90s and lower 100s. The spotter information statement for North and Central Texas. Spotter activation is not expected at this time. The ultraviolet index forecast for July 16th is 1, or low. The current time is 10:19 p.m. Central Daylight Time. 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The following reports of weather temperature and wind were made at 10 p.m. DFW Airport, mostly cloudy, 76, dew point 68, relative humidity 76%, wind south at 7, pressure 30.04 inches and rising. Fort Worth Meacham, mostly cloudy, 75, southeast at 7. Dallas Love Field, mostly cloudy, 79, south at 6. Arlington, mostly cloudy, 76, southeast at 3. Denton, partly cloudy, 77, southeast at 7. Mineral Wells, mostly cloudy, 71, southeast at 6.
elsewhere around the region. Wichita Falls, clear, 74, south at 12. Abilene, mostly cloudy, 71, southeast at 9. Waco, mostly cloudy, 73, east at 5. Tyler, mostly cloudy, 75, southeast at 7. Once again at 10 p.m., DFW Airport, mostly cloudy, 76, south at 7. Now let's check on your local forecast for the Dallas-Fort Worth Metroplex. Tonight, mostly cloudy. A 20% chance of showers after midnight. Lows in the lower 70s. South winds 5 to 10 miles an hour. Thursday, mostly cloudy in the morning, then becoming partly sunny. A chance of showers. A chance of thunderstorms in the afternoon. Humid with highs in the upper 80s. South winds 5 to 10 miles an hour. Chance of rain 40%. Thursday night, mostly cloudy in the evening, then becoming partly cloudy. Lows in the mid-70s. South winds 5 to 10 miles an hour. Friday, mostly sunny. A 20% chance of showers and thunderstorms in the afternoon. Humid with highs in the lower 90s. South winds 5 to 10 miles an hour. And now the extended forecast. Friday night, partly cloudy. Humid with lows in the mid-70s. South winds 5 to 10 miles an hour. Saturday, sunny. Highs in the mid-90s. Saturday night, clear. Lows in the mid-70s. Sunday, sunny. Highs in the mid-90s. Sunday night, clear. Lows in the upper 70s. Monday, sunny, hot with highs in the upper 90s. Heat index values up to 105. Monday night, clear. Lows in the upper 70s. Tuesday, sunny, hot with highs around 100. Heat index values up to 105. Tuesday night, mostly clear. Lows in the upper 70s. Wednesday, sunny, hot with highs around 100. Heat index values up to 105. The forecast key messages for North and Central Texas. Isolated showers will continue mainly across Central TX this evening and tonight. Scattered showers and storms will increase in coverage by early Thursday morning into the afternoon, primarily along and west of I-35. Heavy rainfall will be the continued threat. Drier and hotter conditions are expected this weekend into next week, with temperatures returning into the 90s and lower 100s. The spotter information statement for North and Central Texas. Spotter activation is not expected at this time. The ultraviolet index forecast for July 16th is 1, or low. The current time is 10:23 p.m. Central Daylight Time. 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The following reports of weather temperature and wind were made at 10 p.m. DFW Airport, mostly cloudy, 76, dew point 68, relative humidity 76%, wind south at 7, pressure 30.04 inches and rising. Fort Worth Meacham, mostly cloudy, 75, southeast at 7. Dallas Love Field, mostly cloudy, 79, south at 6. Arlington, mostly cloudy, 76, southeast at 3. Denton, partly cloudy, 77, southeast at 7. Mineral Wells, mostly cloudy, 71, southeast at 6. Elsewhere around the region, Wichita Falls, clear, 74, south at 12. Abilene, mostly cloudy, 71, southeast at 9. Waco, mostly cloudy, 73, east at 5. Tyler, mostly cloudy, 75, southeast at 7. Once again at 10 p.m., DFW Airport, mostly cloudy, 76, south at 7. Now let's check on your local forecast for the Dallas-Fort Worth Metroplex. Tonight, mostly cloudy. A 20% chance of showers after midnight. Lows in the lower 70s. South winds 5 to 10 miles an hour. Thursday, mostly cloudy in the morning, then becoming partly sunny. A chance of showers.
a chance of thunderstorms in the afternoon. Humid with highs in the upper 80s. South winds 5 to 10 miles an hour. Chance of rain 40%. Thursday night, mostly cloudy in the evening, then becoming partly cloudy. Lows in the mid-70s. South winds 5 to 10 miles an hour. Friday, mostly sunny. A 20% chance of showers and thunderstorms in the afternoon. Humid with highs in the lower 90s. South winds 5 to 10 miles an hour. And now the extended forecast. Friday night, partly cloudy. Humid with lows in the mid-70s. South winds 5 to 10 miles an hour. Saturday, sunny. Highs in the mid-90s. Saturday night, clear. Lows in the mid-70s. Sunday, sunny. Highs in the mid-90s. Sunday night, clear. Lows in the upper 70s. Monday, sunny, hot with highs in the upper 90s. Heat index values up to 105. Monday night, clear. Lows in the upper 70s. Tuesday, sunny, hot with highs around 100. Heat index values up to 105. Tuesday night, mostly clear. Lows in the upper 70s. Wednesday, sunny, hot with highs around 100. Heat index values up to 105. The forecast key messages for North and Central Texas. Isolated showers will continue mainly across Central TX this evening and tonight. Scattered showers and storms will increase in coverage by early Thursday morning into the afternoon, primarily along and west of I-35. Heavy rainfall will be the continued threat. Drier and hotter conditions are expected this weekend into next week, with temperatures returning into the 90s and lower 100s. The spotter information statement for North and Central Texas. Spotter activation is not expected at this time. The ultraviolet index forecast for July 16th is 1, or low. The current time is 10:27 p.m. Central Daylight Time. 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The following reports of weather temperature and wind were made at 10 p.m. DFW Airport, mostly cloudy, 76, dew point 68, relative humidity 76%, wind south at 7, pressure 30.04 inches and rising. Fort Worth Meacham, mostly cloudy, 75, southeast at 7. Dallas Love Field, mostly cloudy, 79, south at 6. Arlington, mostly cloudy, 76, southeast at 3. Denton, partly cloudy, 77, southeast at 7. Mineral Wells, mostly cloudy, 71, southeast at 6. Elsewhere around the region, Wichita Falls, clear, 74, south at 12. Abilene, mostly cloudy, 71, southeast at 9. Waco, mostly cloudy, 73, east at 5. Tyler, mostly cloudy, 75, southeast at 7. Once again at 10 p.m., DFW Airport, mostly cloudy, 76, south at 7. Now let's check on your local forecast for the Dallas-Fort Worth Metroplex. Tonight, mostly cloudy. A 20% chance of showers after midnight. Lows in the lower 70s. South winds 5 to 10 miles an hour. Thursday, mostly cloudy in the morning, then becoming partly sunny. A chance of showers. A chance of thunderstorms in the afternoon. Humid with highs in the upper 80s. South winds 5 to 10 miles an hour. Chance of rain 40%. Thursday night, mostly cloudy in the evening, then becoming partly cloudy. Lows in the mid-70s. South winds 5 to 10 miles an hour. Friday, mostly sunny. A 20% chance of showers and thunderstorms in the afternoon. Humid with highs in the lower 90s. South winds 5 to 10 miles an hour. And now the extended forecast. Friday night, partly cloudy. Humid with lows in the mid-70s. South winds 5 to 10 miles an hour. Saturday, sunny. Highs in the mid-90s.
Saturday night, clear. Lows in the mid-70s. Sunday, sunny. Highs in the mid-90s. Sunday night, clear. Lows in the upper 70s. Monday, sunny, hot with highs in the upper 90s. Heat index values up to 105. Monday night, clear. Lows in the upper 70s. Tuesday, sunny, hot with highs around 100. Heat index values up to 105. Tuesday night, mostly clear. Lows in the upper 70s. Wednesday, sunny, hot with highs around 100. Heat index values up to 105. The forecast key messages for North and Central Texas. Isolated showers will continue mainly across Central TX this evening and tonight. Scattered showers and storms will increase in coverage by early Thursday morning into the afternoon, primarily along and west of I-35. Heavy rainfall will be the continued threat. Drier and hotter conditions are expected this weekend into next week, with temperatures returning into the 90s and lower 100s. The spotter information statement for North and Central Texas. Spotter activation is not expected at this time. The ultraviolet index forecast for July 16th is 1, or low. The current time is 10:31 p.m. Central Daylight Time. 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Serving the Dallas-Fort Worth listening area. The following reports of weather, temperature, and wind were made at 10 p.m. DFW Airport, mostly cloudy, 76, dew point 68, relative humidity 76%, wind south at 7, pressure 30.04 inches and rising. Fort Worth Meacham, mostly cloudy, 75, southeast at 7. Dallas Love Field, mostly cloudy, 79, south at 6. Arlington, mostly cloudy, 76, southeast at 3. Denton, partly cloudy, 77, southeast at 7. Mineral Wells, mostly cloudy, 71, southeast at 6. Elsewhere around the region, Wichita Falls, clear, 74, south at 12. Abilene, mostly cloudy, 71, southeast at 9. Waco, mostly cloudy, 73, east at 5. Tyler, mostly cloudy, 75, southeast at 7. Once again at 10 p.m., DFW Airport, mostly cloudy, 76, south at 7. Now let's check on your local forecast for the Dallas-Fort Worth Metroplex. Tonight, mostly cloudy. A 20% chance of showers after midnight. Lows in the lower 70s. South winds 5 to 10 miles an hour. Thursday, mostly cloudy in the morning, then becoming partly sunny. A chance of showers. A chance of thunderstorms in the afternoon. Humid with highs in the upper 80s. South winds 5 to 10 miles an hour. Chance of rain 40%. Thursday night, mostly cloudy in the evening, then becoming partly cloudy. Lows in the mid-70s. South winds 5 to 10 miles an hour. Friday, mostly sunny. A 20% chance of showers and thunderstorms in the afternoon. Humid with highs in the lower 90s. South winds 5 to 10 miles an hour. And now the extended forecast. Friday night, partly cloudy. Humid with lows in the mid-70s. South winds 5 to 10 miles an hour. Saturday, sunny. Highs in the mid-90s. Saturday night, clear. Lows in the mid-70s. Sunday, sunny. Highs in the mid-90s. Sunday night, clear. Lows in the upper 70s. Monday, sunny, hot with highs in the upper 90s. Heat index values up to 105. Monday night, clear. Lows in the upper 70s. Tuesday, sunny, hot with highs around 100. Heat index values up to 105. Tuesday night, mostly clear. Lows in the upper 70s. Wednesday, sunny, hot with highs around 100. Heat index values up to 105. The forecast key messages for North and Central Texas.
Isolated showers will continue mainly across central TX this evening and tonight. Scattered showers and storms will increase in coverage by early Thursday morning into the afternoon, primarily along and west of I-35. Heavy rainfall will be the continued threat. Drier and hotter conditions are expected this weekend into next week, with temperatures returning into the 90s and lower 100s. The spotter information statement for North and Central Texas. Spotter activation is not expected at this time. The ultraviolet index forecast for July 16th is 1, or low. The current time is 10:35 p.m. Central Daylight Time. 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The following reports of weather temperature and wind were made at 10 p.m. DFW Airport, mostly cloudy, 76, dew point 68, relative humidity 76%, wind south at 7, pressure 30.04 inches and rising. Fort Worth Meacham, mostly cloudy, 75, southeast at 7. Dallas Love Field, mostly cloudy, 79, south at 6. Arlington, mostly cloudy, 76, southeast at 3. Denton, partly cloudy, 77, southeast at 7. Mineral Wells, mostly cloudy, 71, southeast at 6. Elsewhere around the region, Wichita Falls, clear, 74, south at 12. Abilene, mostly cloudy, 71, southeast at 9. Waco, mostly cloudy, 73, east at 5. Tyler, mostly cloudy, 75, southeast at 7. Once again at 10 p.m., DFW Airport, mostly cloudy, 76, south at 7. Now let's check on your local forecast for the Dallas-Fort Worth Metroplex. Tonight, mostly cloudy. A 20% chance of showers after midnight. Lows in the lower 70s. South winds 5 to 10 miles an hour. Thursday, mostly cloudy in the morning, then becoming partly sunny. A chance of showers. A chance of thunderstorms in the afternoon. Humid with highs in the upper 80s. South winds 5 to 10 miles an hour. Chance of rain 40%. Thursday night, mostly cloudy in the evening, then becoming partly cloudy. Lows in the mid-70s. South winds 5 to 10 miles an hour. Friday, mostly sunny. A 20% chance of showers and thunderstorms in the afternoon. Humid with highs in the lower 90s. South winds 5 to 10 miles an hour. And now the extended forecast. Friday night, partly cloudy. Humid with lows in the mid-70s. South winds 5 to 10 miles an hour. Saturday, sunny. Highs in the mid-90s. Saturday night, clear. Lows in the mid-70s. Sunday, sunny. Highs in the mid-90s. Sunday night, clear. Lows in the upper 70s. Monday, sunny, hot with highs in the upper 90s. Heat index values up to 105. Monday night, clear. Lows in the upper 70s. Tuesday, sunny, hot with highs around 100. Heat index values up to 105. Tuesday night, mostly clear. Lows in the upper 70s. Wednesday, sunny, hot with highs around 100. Heat index values up to 105. The forecast key messages for North and Central Texas. Isolated showers will continue mainly across Central TX this evening and tonight. Scattered showers and storms will increase in coverage by early Thursday morning into the afternoon, primarily along and west of I-35. Heavy rainfall will be the continued threat. Drier and hotter conditions are expected this weekend into next week, with temperatures returning into the 90s and lower 100s. The spotter information statement for North and Central Texas. Spotter activation is not expected at this time. The ultraviolet index forecast for July 16th is 1, or low. The current time is 10:40 p.m. Central Daylight Time.
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The following reports of weather temperature and wind were made at 10 p.m. DFW Airport, mostly cloudy, 76, dew point 68, relative humidity 76%, wind south at 7, pressure 30.04 inches and rising. Fort Worth Meacham, mostly cloudy, 75, southeast at 7. Dallas Love Field, mostly cloudy, 79, south at 6. Arlington, mostly cloudy, 76, southeast at 3. Denton, partly cloudy, 77, southeast at 7. Mineral Wells, mostly cloudy, 71, southeast at 6. Elsewhere around the region, Wichita Falls, clear, 74, south at 12. Abilene, mostly cloudy, 71, southeast at 9. Waco, mostly cloudy, 73, east at 5. Tyler, mostly cloudy, 75, southeast at 7. Once again at 10 p.m., DFW Airport, mostly cloudy, 76, south at 7. Now let's check on your local forecast for the Dallas-Fort Worth Metroplex. Tonight, mostly cloudy. A 20% chance of showers after midnight. Lows in the lower 70s. South winds 5 to 10 miles an hour. Thursday, mostly cloudy in the morning, then becoming partly sunny. A chance of showers. A chance of thunderstorms in the afternoon. Humid with highs in the upper 80s. South winds 5 to 10 miles an hour. Chance of rain 40%. Thursday night, mostly cloudy in the evening, then becoming partly cloudy. Lows in the mid-70s. South winds 5 to 10 miles an hour. Friday, mostly sunny. A 20% chance of showers and thunderstorms in the afternoon. Humid with highs in the lower 90s. South winds 5 to 10 miles an hour. And now the extended forecast. Friday night, partly cloudy. Humid with lows in the mid-70s. South winds 5 to 10 miles an hour. Saturday, sunny. Highs in the mid-90s. Saturday night, clear. Lows in the mid-70s. Sunday, sunny. Highs in the mid-90s. Sunday night, clear. Lows in the upper 70s. Monday, sunny, hot with highs in the upper 90s. Heat index values up to 105. Monday night, clear. Lows in the upper 70s. Tuesday, sunny, hot with highs around 100. Heat index values up to 105. Tuesday night, mostly clear. Lows in the upper 70s. Wednesday, sunny, hot with highs around 100. Heat index values up to 105. The forecast key messages for North and Central Texas. Isolated showers will continue mainly across Central TX this evening and tonight. Scattered showers and storms will increase in coverage by early Thursday morning into the afternoon, primarily along and west of I-35. Heavy rainfall will be the continued threat. Drier and hotter conditions are expected this weekend into next week, with temperatures returning into the 90s and lower 100s. The spotter information statement for North and Central Texas. Spotter activation is not expected at this time. The ultraviolet index forecast for July 16th is 1, or low. The current time is 10:44 p.m. Central Daylight Time. 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The following reports of weather temperature and wind were made at 10 p.m. DFW Airport, mostly cloudy, 76, dew point 68, relative humidity 76%, wind south at 7, pressure 30.04 inches and rising. Fort Worth Meacham, mostly cloudy, 75, southeast at 7. Dallas Love Field, mostly cloudy, 79, south at 6. Arlington, mostly cloudy, 76, southeast at 3. Denton, partly cloudy, 77, southeast at 7.
Mineral Wells, mostly cloudy, 71, southeast at 6. Elsewhere around the region, Wichita Falls, clear, 74, south at 12. Abilene, mostly cloudy, 71, southeast at 9. Waco, mostly cloudy, 73, east at 5. Tyler, mostly cloudy, 75, southeast at 7. Once again at 10 p.m., DFW Airport, mostly cloudy, 76, south at 7. Now let's check on your local forecast for the Dallas-Fort Worth Metroplex. Tonight, mostly cloudy. A 20% chance of showers after midnight. Lows in the lower 70s. South winds 5 to 10 miles an hour. Thursday, mostly cloudy in the morning, then becoming partly sunny. A chance of showers. A chance of thunderstorms in the afternoon. Humid with highs in the upper 80s. South winds 5 to 10 miles an hour. Chance of rain 40%. Thursday night, mostly cloudy in the evening, then becoming partly cloudy. Lows in the mid-70s. South winds 5 to 10 miles an hour. Friday, mostly sunny. A 20% chance of showers and thunderstorms in the afternoon. Humid with highs in the lower 90s. South winds 5 to 10 miles an hour. And now the extended forecast. Friday night, partly cloudy. Humid with lows in the mid-70s. South winds 5 to 10 miles an hour. Saturday, sunny. Highs in the mid-90s. Saturday night, clear. Lows in the mid-70s. Sunday, sunny. Highs in the mid-90s. Sunday night, clear. Lows in the upper 70s. Monday, sunny, hot with highs in the upper 90s. Heat index values up to 105. Monday night, clear. Lows in the upper 70s. Tuesday, sunny, hot with highs around 100. Heat index values up to 105. Tuesday night, mostly clear. Lows in the upper 70s. Wednesday, sunny, hot with highs around 100. Heat index values up to 105. The forecast key messages for North and Central Texas. Isolated showers will continue mainly across Central TX this evening and tonight. Scattered showers and storms will increase in coverage by early Thursday morning into the afternoon, primarily along and west of I-35. Heavy rainfall will be the continued threat. Drier and hotter conditions are expected this weekend into next week, with temperatures returning into the 90s and lower 100s. The spotter information statement for North and Central Texas. Spotter activation is not expected at this time. The ultraviolet index forecast for July 16th is 1, or low. The current time is 10:48 p.m. Central Daylight Time. 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The following reports of weather temperature and wind were made at 10 p.m. DFW Airport, mostly cloudy, 76, dew point 68, relative humidity 76%, wind south at 7, pressure 30.04 inches and rising. Fort Worth Meacham, mostly cloudy, 75, southeast at 7. Dallas Love Field, mostly cloudy, 79, south at 6. Arlington, mostly cloudy, 76, southeast at 3. Denton, partly cloudy, 77, southeast at 7. Mineral Wells, mostly cloudy, 71, southeast at 6. Elsewhere around the region, Wichita Falls, clear, 74, south at 12. Abilene, mostly cloudy, 71, southeast at 9. Waco, mostly cloudy, 73, east at 5. Tyler, mostly cloudy, 75, southeast at 7. Once again at 10 p.m., DFW Airport, mostly cloudy, 76, south at 7. Now let's check on your local forecast for the Dallas-Fort Worth Metroplex. Tonight, mostly cloudy. A 20% chance of showers after midnight. Lows in the lower 70s. South winds 5 to 10 miles an hour. Thursday,
mostly cloudy in the morning, then becoming partly sunny. A chance of showers. A chance of thunderstorms in the afternoon. Humid with highs in the upper 80s. South winds 5 to 10 miles an hour. Chance of rain 40%. Thursday night, mostly cloudy in the evening, then becoming partly cloudy. Lows in the mid-70s. South winds 5 to 10 miles an hour. Friday, mostly sunny. A 20% chance of showers and thunderstorms in the afternoon. Humid with highs in the lower 90s. South winds 5 to 10 miles an hour. And now the extended forecast. Friday night, partly cloudy. Humid with lows in the mid-70s. South winds 5 to 10 miles an hour. Saturday, sunny. Highs in the mid-90s. Saturday night, clear. Lows in the mid-70s. Sunday, sunny. Highs in the mid-90s. Sunday night, clear. Lows in the upper 70s. Monday, sunny, hot with highs in the upper 90s. Heat index values up to 105. Monday night, clear. Lows in the upper 70s. Tuesday, sunny, hot with highs around 100. Heat index values up to 105. Tuesday night, mostly clear. Lows in the upper 70s. Wednesday, sunny, hot with highs around 100. Heat index values up to 105. The forecast key messages for North and Central Texas. Isolated showers will continue mainly across Central TX this evening and tonight. Scattered showers and storms will increase in coverage by early Thursday morning into the afternoon, primarily along and west of I-35. Heavy rainfall will be the continued threat. Drier and hotter conditions are expected this weekend into next week, with temperatures returning into the 90s and lower 100s. The spotter information statement for North and Central Texas. Spotter activation is not expected at this time. The ultraviolet index forecast for July 16th is 1, or low. The current time is 10:52 p.m. Central Daylight Time. 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The following reports of weather temperature and wind were made at 10 p.m. DFW Airport, mostly cloudy, 76, dew point 68, relative humidity 76%, wind south at 7, pressure 30.04 inches and rising. Fort Worth Meacham, mostly cloudy, 75, southeast at 7. Dallas Love Field, mostly cloudy, 79, south at 6. Arlington, mostly cloudy, 76, southeast at 3. Denton, partly cloudy, 77, southeast at 7. Mineral Wells, mostly cloudy, 71, southeast at 6. Elsewhere around the region, Wichita Falls, clear, 74, south at 12. Abilene, mostly cloudy, 71, southeast at 9. Waco, mostly cloudy, 73, east at 5. Tyler, mostly cloudy, 75, southeast at 7. Once again at 10 p.m., DFW Airport, mostly cloudy, 76, south at 7. Now let's check on your local forecast for the Dallas-Fort Worth Metroplex. Tonight, mostly cloudy. A 20% chance of showers after midnight. Lows in the lower 70s. South winds 5 to 10 miles an hour. Thursday, mostly cloudy in the morning, then becoming partly sunny. A chance of showers. A chance of thunderstorms in the afternoon. Humid with highs in the upper 80s. South winds 5 to 10 miles an hour. Chance of rain 40%. Thursday night, mostly cloudy in the evening, then becoming partly cloudy. Lows in the mid-70s. South winds 5 to 10 miles an hour. Friday, mostly sunny. A 20% chance of showers and thunderstorms in the afternoon. Humid with highs in the lower 90s. South winds 5 to 10 miles an hour. And now the extended forecast. Friday night, partly cloudy. Humid with lows in the mid-70s.
South winds 5 to 10 miles an hour. Saturday, sunny. Highs in the mid-90s. Saturday night, clear. Lows in the mid-70s. Sunday, sunny. Highs in the mid-90s. Sunday night, clear. Lows in the upper 70s. Monday, sunny, hot with highs in the upper 90s. Heat index values up to 105. Monday night, clear. Lows in the upper 70s. Tuesday, sunny, hot with highs around 100. Heat index values up to 105. Tuesday night, mostly clear. Lows in the upper 70s. Wednesday, sunny, hot with highs around 100. Heat index values up to 105. The forecast key messages for North and Central Texas. Isolated showers will continue mainly across Central TX this evening and tonight. Scattered showers and storms will increase in coverage by early Thursday morning into the afternoon, primarily along and west of I-35. Heavy rainfall will be the continued threat. Drier and hotter conditions are expected this weekend into next week, with temperatures returning into the 90s and lower 100s. The spotter information statement for North and Central Texas. Spotter activation is not expected at this time. The ultraviolet index forecast for July 16th is 1, or low. The current time is 10:56 p.m. Central Daylight Time. 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The following reports of weather temperature and wind were made at 10 p.m. DFW Airport, mostly cloudy, 76, dew point 68, relative humidity 76%, wind south at 7, pressure 30.04 inches and rising. Fort Worth Meacham, mostly cloudy, 75, southeast at 7. Dallas Love Field, mostly cloudy, 79, south at 6. Arlington, mostly cloudy, 76, southeast at 3. Denton, partly cloudy, 77, southeast at 7. Mineral Wells, mostly cloudy, 71, southeast at 6. Elsewhere around the region, Wichita Falls, clear, 74, south at 12. Abilene, mostly cloudy, 71, southeast at 9. Waco, mostly cloudy, 73, east at 5. Tyler, mostly cloudy, 75, southeast at 7. Once again at 10 p.m., DFW Airport, mostly cloudy, 76, south at 7. Now let's check on your local forecast for the Dallas-Fort Worth Metroplex. Tonight, mostly cloudy. A 20% chance of showers after midnight. Lows in the lower 70s. South winds 5 to 10 miles an hour. Thursday, mostly cloudy in the morning, then becoming partly sunny. A chance of showers. A chance of thunderstorms in the afternoon. Humid with highs in the upper 80s. South winds 5 to 10 miles an hour. Chance of rain 40%. Thursday night, mostly cloudy in the evening, then becoming partly cloudy. Lows in the mid-70s. South winds 5 to 10 miles an hour. Friday, mostly sunny. A 20% chance of showers and thunderstorms in the afternoon. Humid with highs in the lower 90s. South winds 5 to 10 miles an hour. And now the extended forecast. Friday night, partly cloudy. Humid with lows in the mid-70s. South winds 5 to 10 miles an hour. Saturday, sunny. Highs in the mid-90s. Saturday night, clear. Lows in the mid-70s. Sunday, sunny. Highs in the mid-90s. Sunday night, clear. Lows in the upper 70s. Monday, sunny, hot with highs in the upper 90s. Heat index values up to 105. Monday night, clear. Lows in the upper 70s. Tuesday, sunny, hot with highs around 100. Heat index values up to 105. Tuesday night, mostly clear. Lows in the upper 70s. Wednesday, sunny, hot with highs around 100.
heat index values up to 105. The forecast key messages for North and Central Texas. Isolated showers will continue mainly across Central TX this evening and tonight. Scattered showers and storms will increase in coverage by early Thursday morning into the afternoon, primarily along and west of I-35. Heavy rainfall will be the continued threat. Drier and hotter conditions are expected this weekend into next week, with temperatures returning into the 90s and lower 100s. The spotter information statement for North and Central Texas. Spotter activation is not expected at this time. Sunny, hot with highs around 100. Heat index values up to 105. The forecast key messages for North and Central Texas. Isolated showers will continue mainly across Central TX this evening and tonight. Scattered showers and storms will increase in coverage by early Thursday morning into the afternoon, primarily along and west of I-35. Heavy rainfall will be the continued threat. Drier and hotter conditions are expected this weekend into next week, with temperatures returning in

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The following reports of weather temperature and wind were made at 10 p.m. DFW Airport, mostly cloudy, 76, dew point 68, relative humidity 76%, wind south at 7, pressure 30.04 inches and rising. Fort Worth Meacham, mostly cloudy, 75, southeast at 7. Dallas Love Field, mostly cloudy, 79, south at 6. Arlington, mostly cloudy, 76, southeast at 3. Denton, partly cloudy, 77, southeast at 7. Mineral Wells, mostly cloudy, 71, southeast at 6. Elsewhere around the region, Wichita Falls, clear, 74, south at 12. Abilene, mostly cloudy, 71, southeast at 9. Waco, mostly cloudy, 73, east at 5. Tyler, mostly cloudy, 75, southeast at 7. Once again at 10 p.m., DFW Airport, mostly cloudy, 76, south at 7. The following reports of weather temperature and wind were made at 11 p.m. DFW Airport, mostly cloudy, 76, dew point 69, relative humidity 79%, wind south at 6, pressure 30.05 inches and rising. Fort Worth Meacham, mostly cloudy, 75, southeast at 6. Dallas Love Field, mostly cloudy, 80, south at 6. Arlington, mostly cloudy, 76, southeast at 6. Denton, partly cloudy, 74, south at 5. Mineral Wells, mostly cloudy, 71, southeast at 7. Elsewhere around the region, Wichita Falls, clear, 74, south at 14. Abilene, mostly cloudy, 71, south at 7. Waco, mostly cloudy, 73, east at 5. Tyler, mostly cloudy, 75, southeast at 3. Once again at 11 p.m., DFW Airport, mostly cloudy, 76, south at 6. Now let's check on your local forecast for the Dallas-Fort Worth Metroplex. Tonight, mostly cloudy. A 20% chance of showers after midnight. Lows in the lower 70s. South winds 5 to 10 miles an hour. Thursday, mostly cloudy in the morning, then becoming partly sunny. A chance of showers. A chance of thunderstorms in the afternoon. Humid with highs in the upper 80s. South winds 5 to 10 miles an hour. Chance of rain 40%. Thursday night, mostly cloudy in the evening, then becoming partly cloudy. Lows in the mid-70s. South winds 5 to 10 miles an hour. Friday, mostly sunny. A 20% chance of showers and thunderstorms in the afternoon. Humid with highs in the lower 90s. South winds 5 to 10 miles an hour. And now the extended forecast. Friday night, partly cloudy. Humid with lows in the mid-70s. South winds 5 to 10 miles an hour. Saturday, sunny. Highs in the mid-90s. Saturday night, clear. Lows in the mid-70s. Sunday, sunny. Highs in the mid-90s. Sunday night, clear. Lows in the upper 70s. Monday, sunny, hot with highs in the upper 90s. Heat index values up to 105. Monday night, clear. Lows in the upper 70s. Tuesday, sunny, hot with highs around 100. Heat index values up to 105. Tuesday night, mostly clear. Lows in the upper 70s. Wednesday, sunny, hot with highs around 100. Heat index values up to 105. The forecast key messages for North and Central Texas. Isolated showers will continue mainly across Central TX this evening and tonight. Scattered showers and storms will increase in coverage by early Thursday morning into the afternoon, primarily along and west of I-35. Heavy rainfall will be the continued threat. Drier and hotter conditions are expected this weekend into next week, with temperatures returning into the 90s and lower 100s. The spotter information statement for North and Central Texas.

spotter activation is not expected at this time. The ultraviolet index forecast for July 16th is 1, or low. The current time is 11:06 p.m. Central Daylight Time. 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The following reports of weather temperature and wind were made at 11 p.m. DFW Airport, mostly cloudy, 76, dew point 69, relative humidity 79%, wind south at 6, pressure 30.05 inches and rising. Fort Worth Meacham, mostly cloudy, 75, southeast at 6. Dallas Love Field, mostly cloudy, 80, south at 6. Arlington, mostly cloudy, 76, southeast at 6. Denton, partly cloudy, 74, south at 5. Mineral Wells, mostly cloudy, 71, southeast at 7. Elsewhere around the region, Wichita Falls, clear, 74, south at 14. Abilene, mostly cloudy, 71, south at 7. Waco, mostly cloudy, 73, east at 5. Tyler, mostly cloudy, 75, southeast at 3. Once again at 11 p.m., DFW Airport, mostly cloudy, 76, south at 6. Now let's check on your local forecast for the Dallas-Fort Worth Metroplex. Tonight, mostly cloudy. A 20% chance of showers after midnight. Lows in the lower 70s. South winds 5 to 10 miles an hour. Thursday, mostly cloudy in the morning, then becoming partly sunny. A chance of showers. A chance of thunderstorms in the afternoon. Humid with highs in the upper 80s. South winds 5 to 10 miles an hour. Chance of rain 40%. Thursday night, mostly cloudy in the evening, then becoming partly cloudy. Lows in the mid-70s. South winds 5 to 10 miles an hour. Friday, mostly sunny. A 20% chance of showers and thunderstorms in the afternoon. Humid with highs in the lower 90s. South winds 5 to 10 miles an hour. And now the extended forecast. Friday night, partly cloudy. Humid with lows in the mid-70s. South winds 5 to 10 miles an hour. Saturday, sunny. Highs in the mid-90s. Saturday night, clear. Lows in the mid-70s. Sunday, sunny. Highs in the mid-90s. Sunday night, clear. Lows in the upper 70s. Monday, sunny, hot with highs in the upper 90s. Heat index values up to 105. Monday night, clear. Lows in the upper 70s. Tuesday, sunny, hot with highs around 100. Heat index values up to 105. Tuesday night, mostly clear. Lows in the upper 70s. Wednesday, sunny, hot with highs around 100. Heat index values up to 105. The forecast key messages for North and Central Texas. Isolated showers will continue mainly across Central TX this evening and tonight. Scattered showers and storms will increase in coverage by early Thursday morning into the afternoon, primarily along and west of I-35. Heavy rainfall will be the continued threat. Drier and hotter conditions are expected this weekend into next week, with temperatures returning into the 90s and lower 100s. The spotter information statement for North and Central Texas. Spotter activation is not expected at this time. The ultraviolet index forecast for July 16th is 1, or low. The current time is 11:10 p.m. Central Daylight Time. 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The following reports of weather temperature and wind were made at 11 p.m. DFW Airport, mostly cloudy, 76, dew point 69, relative humidity 79%, wind south at 6, pressure 30.05 inches and rising. Fort Worth Meacham, mostly cloudy, 75, southeast at 6.
Dallas Love Field, mostly cloudy, 80, south at 6. Arlington, cloudy, 76, southeast at 6. Denton, partly cloudy, 74, south at 5. Mineral Wells, mostly cloudy, 71, southeast at 7. Elsewhere around the region, Wichita Falls, partly cloudy, 74, south at 14. Abilene, partly cloudy, 71, south at 7. Waco, mostly cloudy, 73, east at 5. Tyler, mostly cloudy, 75, southeast at 3. Once again at 11 p.m., DFW Airport, mostly cloudy, 76, south at 6. Now let's check on your local forecast for the Dallas-Fort Worth Metroplex. Tonight, mostly cloudy. A 20% chance of showers after midnight. Lows in the lower 70s. South winds 5 to 10 miles an hour. Thursday, mostly cloudy in the morning, then becoming partly sunny. A chance of showers. A chance of thunderstorms in the afternoon. Humid with highs in the upper 80s. South winds 5 to 10 miles an hour. Chance of rain 40%. Thursday night, mostly cloudy in the evening, then becoming partly cloudy. Lows in the mid-70s. South winds 5 to 10 miles an hour. Friday, mostly sunny. A 20% chance of showers and thunderstorms in the afternoon. Humid with highs in the lower 90s. South winds 5 to 10 miles an hour. And now the extended forecast. Friday night, partly cloudy. Humid with lows in the mid-70s. South winds 5 to 10 miles an hour. Saturday, sunny. Highs in the mid-90s. Saturday night, clear. Lows in the mid-70s. Sunday, sunny. Highs in the mid-90s. Sunday night, clear. Lows in the upper 70s. Monday, sunny, hot with highs in the upper 90s. Heat index values up to 105. Monday night, clear. Lows in the upper 70s. Tuesday, sunny, hot with highs around 100. Heat index values up to 105. Tuesday night, mostly clear. Lows in the upper 70s. Wednesday, sunny, hot with highs around 100. Heat index values up to 105. The forecast key messages for North and Central Texas. Isolated showers will continue mainly across Central TX this evening and tonight. Scattered showers and storms will increase in coverage by early Thursday morning into the afternoon, primarily along and west of I-35. Heavy rainfall will be the continued threat. Drier and hotter conditions are expected this weekend into next week, with temperatures returning into the 90s and lower 100s. The spotter information statement for North and Central Texas. Spotter activation is not expected at this time. The ultraviolet index forecast for July 16th is 1, or low. The current time is 11:14 p.m. Central Daylight Time. 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Serving the Dallas-Fort Worth listening area. The following reports of weather temperature and wind were made at 11 p.m. DFW Airport, mostly cloudy, 76, dew point 69, relative humidity 79%, wind south at 6, pressure 30.05 inches and rising. Fort Worth Meacham, mostly cloudy, 75, southeast at 6. Dallas Love Field, mostly cloudy, 80, south at 6. Arlington, cloudy, 76, southeast at 6. Denton, partly cloudy, 74, south at 5. Mineral Wells, mostly cloudy, 71, southeast at 7. Elsewhere around the region, Wichita Falls, partly cloudy, 74, south at 14. Abilene, partly cloudy, 71, south at 7. Waco, mostly cloudy, 73, east at 5. Tyler, mostly cloudy, 75, southeast at 3. Once again at 11 p.m., DFW Airport, mostly cloudy, 76, south at 6.
Now let's check on your local forecast for the Dallas-Fort Worth Metroplex. Tonight, mostly cloudy. A 20% chance of showers after midnight. Lows in the lower 70s. South winds 5 to 10 miles an hour. Thursday, mostly cloudy in the morning, then becoming partly sunny. A chance of showers. A chance of thunderstorms in the afternoon. Humid with highs in the upper 80s. South winds 5 to 10 miles an hour. Chance of rain 40%. Thursday night, mostly cloudy in the evening, then becoming partly cloudy. Lows in the mid-70s. South winds 5 to 10 miles an hour. Friday, mostly sunny. A 20% chance of showers and thunderstorms in the afternoon. Humid with highs in the lower 90s. South winds 5 to 10 miles an hour. And now the extended forecast. Friday night, partly cloudy. Humid with lows in the mid-70s. South winds 5 to 10 miles an hour. Saturday, sunny. Highs in the mid-90s. Saturday night, clear. Lows in the mid-70s. Sunday, sunny. Highs in the mid-90s. Sunday night, clear. Lows in the upper 70s. Monday, sunny, hot with highs in the upper 90s. Heat index values up to 105. Monday night, clear. Lows in the upper 70s. Tuesday, sunny, hot with highs around 100. Heat index values up to 105. Tuesday night, mostly clear. Lows in the upper 70s. Wednesday, sunny, hot with highs around 100. Heat index values up to 105. The forecast key messages for North and Central Texas. Isolated showers will continue mainly across Central TX this evening and tonight. Scattered showers and storms will increase in coverage by early Thursday morning into the afternoon, primarily along and west of I-35. Heavy rainfall will be the continued threat. Drier and hotter conditions are expected this weekend into next week, with temperatures returning into the 90s and lower 100s. The spotter information statement for North and Central Texas. Spotter activation is not expected at this time. The ultraviolet index forecast for July 16th is 1, or low. The current time is 11:18 p.m. Central Daylight Time. 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Serving the Dallas-Fort Worth listening area. The following reports of weather temperature and wind were made at 11 p.m. DFW Airport, mostly cloudy, 76, dew point 69, relative humidity 79%, wind south at 6, pressure 30.05 inches and rising. Fort Worth Meacham, mostly cloudy, 75, southeast at 6. Dallas Love Field, mostly cloudy, 80, south at 6. Arlington, cloudy, 76, southeast at 6. Denton, partly cloudy, 74, south at 5. Mineral Wells, mostly cloudy, 71, southeast at 7. Elsewhere around the region, Wichita Falls, partly cloudy, 74, south at 14. Abilene, partly cloudy, 71, south at 7. Waco, mostly cloudy, 73, east at 5. Tyler, mostly cloudy, 75, southeast at 3. Once again at 11 p.m., DFW Airport, mostly cloudy, 76, south at 6. Now let's check on your local forecast for the Dallas-Fort Worth Metroplex. Tonight, mostly cloudy. A 20% chance of showers after midnight. Lows in the lower 70s. South winds 5 to 10 miles an hour. Thursday, mostly cloudy in the morning, then becoming partly sunny. A chance of showers. A chance of thunderstorms in the afternoon. Humid with highs in the upper 80s. South winds 5 to 10 miles an hour. Chance of rain 40%. Thursday night, mostly cloudy in the evening, then becoming partly cloudy. Lows in the mid-70s. South winds 5 to 10 miles an hour. Friday, mostly sunny. A 20% chance of showers and thunderstorms in the afternoon.
humid with highs in the lower 90s. South winds 5 to 10 miles an hour. And now the extended forecast. Friday night, partly cloudy. Humid with lows in the mid-70s. South winds 5 to 10 miles an hour. Saturday, sunny. Highs in the mid-90s. Saturday night, clear. Lows in the mid-70s. Sunday, sunny. Highs in the mid-90s. Sunday night, clear. Lows in the upper 70s. Monday, sunny, hot with highs in the upper 90s. Heat index values up to 105. Monday night, clear. Lows in the upper 70s. Tuesday, sunny, hot with highs around 100. Heat index values up to 105. Tuesday night, mostly clear. Lows in the upper 70s. Wednesday, sunny, hot with highs around 100. Heat index values up to 105. The forecast key messages for North and Central Texas. Isolated showers will continue mainly across Central TX this evening and tonight. Scattered showers and storms will increase in coverage by early Thursday morning into the afternoon, primarily along and west of I-35. Heavy rainfall will be the continued threat. Drier and hotter conditions are expected this weekend into next week, with temperatures returning into the 90s and lower 100s. The spotter information statement for North and Central Texas. Spotter activation is not expected at this time. The ultraviolet index forecast for July 16th is 1, or low. The current time is 11:22 p.m. Central Daylight Time. 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The following reports of weather temperature and wind were made at 11 p.m. DFW Airport, mostly cloudy, 76, dew point 69, relative humidity 79%, wind south at 6, pressure 30.05 inches and rising. Fort Worth Meacham, mostly cloudy, 75, southeast at 6. Dallas Love Field, mostly cloudy, 80, south at 6. Arlington, cloudy, 76, southeast at 6. Denton, partly cloudy, 74, south at 5. Mineral Wells, mostly cloudy, 71, southeast at 7. Elsewhere around the region, Wichita Falls, partly cloudy, 74, south at 14. Abilene, partly cloudy, 71, south at 7. Waco, mostly cloudy, 73, east at 5. Tyler, mostly cloudy, 75, southeast at 3. Once again at 11 p.m., DFW Airport, mostly cloudy, 76, south at 6. Now let's check on your local forecast for the Dallas-Fort Worth Metroplex. Tonight, mostly cloudy. A 20% chance of showers after midnight. Lows in the lower 70s. South winds 5 to 10 miles an hour. Thursday, mostly cloudy in the morning, then becoming partly sunny. A chance of showers. A chance of thunderstorms in the afternoon. Humid with highs in the upper 80s. South winds 5 to 10 miles an hour. Chance of rain 40%. Thursday night, mostly cloudy in the evening, then becoming partly cloudy. Lows in the mid-70s. South winds 5 to 10 miles an hour. Friday, mostly sunny. A 20% chance of showers and thunderstorms in the afternoon. Humid with highs in the lower 90s. South winds 5 to 10 miles an hour. And now the extended forecast. Friday night, partly cloudy. Humid with lows in the mid-70s. South winds 5 to 10 miles an hour. Saturday, sunny. Highs in the mid-90s. Saturday night, clear. Lows in the mid-70s. Sunday, sunny. Highs in the mid-90s. Sunday night, clear. Lows in the upper 70s. Monday, sunny, hot with highs in the upper 90s. Heat index values up to 105. Monday night, clear. Lows in the upper 70s. Tuesday, sunny, hot with highs around 100.
heat index values up to 105. Tuesday night, mostly clear. Lows in the upper 70s. Wednesday, sunny, hot with highs around 100. Heat index values up to 105. The forecast key messages for North and Central Texas. Isolated showers will continue mainly across Central TX this evening and tonight. Scattered showers and storms will increase in coverage by early Thursday morning into the afternoon, primarily along and west of I-35. Heavy rainfall will be the continued threat. Drier and hotter conditions are expected this weekend into next week, with temperatures returning into the 90s and lower 100s. The spotter information statement for North and Central Texas. Spotter activation is not expected at this time. The ultraviolet index forecast for July 16th is 1, or low. The current time is 11:26 p.m. Central Daylight Time. 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The following reports of weather temperature and wind were made at 11 p.m. DFW Airport, mostly cloudy, 76, dew point 69, relative humidity 79%, wind south at 6, pressure 30.05 inches and rising. Fort Worth Meacham, mostly cloudy, 75, southeast at 6. Dallas Love Field, mostly cloudy, 80, south at 6. Arlington, cloudy, 76, southeast at 6. Denton, partly cloudy, 74, south at 5. Mineral Wells, mostly cloudy, 71, southeast at 7. Elsewhere around the region, Wichita Falls, partly cloudy, 74, south at 14. Abilene, partly cloudy, 71, south at 7. Waco, mostly cloudy, 73, east at 5. Tyler, mostly cloudy, 75, southeast at 3. Once again at 11 p.m., DFW Airport, mostly cloudy, 76, south at 6. Now let's check on your local forecast for the Dallas-Fort Worth Metroplex. Tonight, mostly cloudy. A 20% chance of showers after midnight. Lows in the lower 70s. South winds 5 to 10 miles an hour. Thursday, mostly cloudy in the morning, then becoming partly sunny. A chance of showers. A chance of thunderstorms in the afternoon. Humid with highs in the upper 80s. South winds 5 to 10 miles an hour. Chance of rain 40%. Thursday night, mostly cloudy in the evening, then becoming partly cloudy. Lows in the mid-70s. South winds 5 to 10 miles an hour. Friday, mostly sunny. A 20% chance of showers and thunderstorms in the afternoon. Humid with highs in the lower 90s. South winds 5 to 10 miles an hour. And now the extended forecast. Friday night, partly cloudy. Humid with lows in the mid-70s. South winds 5 to 10 miles an hour. Saturday, sunny. Highs in the mid-90s. Saturday night, clear. Lows in the mid-70s. Sunday, sunny. Highs in the mid-90s. Sunday night, clear. Lows in the upper 70s. Monday, sunny, hot with highs in the upper 90s. Heat index values up to 105. Monday night, clear. Lows in the upper 70s. Tuesday, sunny, hot with highs around 100. Heat index values up to 105. Tuesday night, mostly clear. Lows in the upper 70s. Wednesday, sunny, hot with highs around 100. Heat index values up to 105. The forecast key messages for North and Central Texas. Isolated showers will continue mainly across Central TX this evening and tonight. Scattered showers and storms will increase in coverage by early Thursday morning into the afternoon, primarily along and west of I-35. Heavy rainfall will be the continued threat. Drier and hotter conditions are expected this weekend into next week, with temperatures returning into the 90s and lower 100s. The spotter information statement for North and Central Texas.
spotter activation is not expected at this time. The ultraviolet index forecast for July 16th is 1, or low. The current time is 11:31 p.m. Central Daylight Time. 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The following reports of weather temperature and wind were made at 11 p.m. DFW Airport, mostly cloudy, 76, dew point 69, relative humidity 79%, wind south at 6, pressure 30.05 inches and rising. Fort Worth Meacham, mostly cloudy, 75, southeast at 6. Dallas Love Field, mostly cloudy, 80, south at 6. Arlington, cloudy, 76, southeast at 6. Denton, partly cloudy, 74, south at 5. Mineral Wells, mostly cloudy, 71, southeast at 7. Elsewhere around the region, Wichita Falls, partly cloudy, 74, south at 14. Abilene, partly cloudy, 71, south at 7. Waco, mostly cloudy, 73, east at 5. Tyler, mostly cloudy, 75, southeast at 3. Once again at 11 p.m., DFW Airport, mostly cloudy, 76, south at 6. Now let's check on your local forecast for the Dallas-Fort Worth Metroplex. Tonight, mostly cloudy. A 20% chance of showers after midnight. Lows in the lower 70s. South winds 5 to 10 miles an hour. Thursday, mostly cloudy in the morning, then becoming partly sunny. A chance of showers. A chance of thunderstorms in the afternoon. Humid with highs in the upper 80s. South winds 5 to 10 miles an hour. Chance of rain 40%. Thursday night, mostly cloudy in the evening, then becoming partly cloudy. Lows in the mid-70s. South winds 5 to 10 miles an hour. Friday, mostly sunny. A 20% chance of showers and thunderstorms in the afternoon. Humid with highs in the lower 90s. South winds 5 to 10 miles an hour. And now the extended forecast. Friday night, partly cloudy. Humid with lows in the mid-70s. South winds 5 to 10 miles an hour. Saturday, sunny. Highs in the mid-90s. Saturday night, clear. Lows in the mid-70s. Sunday, sunny. Highs in the mid-90s. Sunday night, clear. Lows in the upper 70s. Monday, sunny, hot with highs in the upper 90s. Heat index values up to 105. Monday night, clear. Lows in the upper 70s. Tuesday, sunny, hot with highs around 100. Heat index values up to 105. Tuesday night, mostly clear. Lows in the upper 70s. Wednesday, sunny, hot with highs around 100. Heat index values up to 105. The forecast key messages for North and Central Texas. Isolated showers will continue mainly across Central TX this evening and tonight. Scattered showers and storms will increase in coverage by early Thursday morning into the afternoon, primarily along and west of I-35. Heavy rainfall will be the continued threat. Drier and hotter conditions are expected this weekend into next week, with temperatures returning into the 90s and lower 100s. The spotter information statement for North and Central Texas. Spotter activation is not expected at this time. The ultraviolet index forecast for July 16th is 1, or low. The current time is 11:35 p.m. Central Daylight Time. 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The following reports of weather temperature and wind were made at 11 p.m. DFW Airport, mostly cloudy, 76, dew point 69, relative humidity 79%, wind south at 6, pressure 30.05 inches and rising. Fort Worth Meacham, mostly cloudy, 75, southeast at 6.
Dallas Love Field, mostly cloudy, 80, south at 6. Arlington, cloudy, 76, southeast at 6. Denton, partly cloudy, 74, south at 5. Mineral Wells, mostly cloudy, 71, southeast at 7. Elsewhere around the region, Wichita Falls, partly cloudy, 74, south at 14. Abilene, partly cloudy, 71, south at 7. Waco, mostly cloudy, 73, east at 5. Tyler, mostly cloudy, 75, southeast at 3. Once again at 11 p.m., DFW Airport, mostly cloudy, 76, south at 6. Now let's check on your local forecast for the Dallas-Fort Worth Metroplex. Tonight, mostly cloudy. A 20% chance of showers after midnight. Lows in the lower 70s. South winds 5 to 10 miles an hour. Thursday, mostly cloudy in the morning, then becoming partly sunny. A chance of showers. A chance of thunderstorms in the afternoon. Humid with highs in the upper 80s. South winds 5 to 10 miles an hour. Chance of rain 40%. Thursday night, mostly cloudy in the evening, then becoming partly cloudy. Lows in the mid-70s. South winds 5 to 10 miles an hour. Friday, mostly sunny. A 20% chance of showers and thunderstorms in the afternoon. Humid with highs in the lower 90s. South winds 5 to 10 miles an hour. And now the extended forecast. Friday night, partly cloudy. Humid with lows in the mid-70s. South winds 5 to 10 miles an hour. Saturday, sunny. Highs in the mid-90s. Saturday night, clear. Lows in the mid-70s. Sunday, sunny. Highs in the mid-90s. Sunday night, clear. Lows in the upper 70s. Monday, sunny, hot with highs in the upper 90s. Heat index values up to 105. Monday night, clear. Lows in the upper 70s. Tuesday, sunny, hot with highs around 100. Heat index values up to 105. Tuesday night, mostly clear. Lows in the upper 70s. Wednesday, sunny, hot with highs around 100. Heat index values up to 105. The forecast key messages for North and Central Texas. Isolated showers will continue mainly across Central TX this evening and tonight. Scattered showers and storms will increase in coverage by early Thursday morning into the afternoon, primarily along and west of I-35. Heavy rainfall will be the continued threat. Drier and hotter conditions are expected this weekend into next week, with temperatures returning into the 90s and lower 100s. The spotter information statement for North and Central Texas. Spotter activation is not expected at this time. The ultraviolet index forecast for July 16th is 1, or low. The current time is 11:39 p.m. Central Daylight Time. 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The following reports of weather temperature and wind were made at 11 p.m. DFW Airport, mostly cloudy, 76, dew point 69, relative humidity 79%, wind south at 6, pressure 30.05 inches and rising. Fort Worth Meacham, mostly cloudy, 75, southeast at 6. Dallas Love Field, mostly cloudy, 80, south at 6. Arlington, cloudy, 76, southeast at 6. Denton, partly cloudy, 74, south at 5. Mineral Wells, mostly cloudy, 71, southeast at 7. Elsewhere around the region, Wichita Falls, partly cloudy, 74, south at 14. Abilene, partly cloudy, 71, south at 7. Waco, mostly cloudy, 73, east at 5. Tyler, mostly cloudy, 75, southeast at 3. Once again at 11 p.m., DFW Airport, mostly cloudy, 76, south at 6.
Now let's check on your local forecast for the Dallas-Fort Worth Metroplex. Tonight, mostly cloudy. A 20% chance of showers after midnight. Lows in the lower 70s. South winds 5 to 10 miles an hour. Thursday, mostly cloudy in the morning, then becoming partly sunny. A chance of showers. A chance of thunderstorms in the afternoon. Humid with highs in the upper 80s. South winds 5 to 10 miles an hour. Chance of rain 40%. Thursday night, mostly cloudy in the evening, then becoming partly cloudy. Lows in the mid-70s. South winds 5 to 10 miles an hour. Friday, mostly sunny. A 20% chance of showers and thunderstorms in the afternoon. Humid with highs in the lower 90s. South winds 5 to 10 miles an hour. And now the extended forecast. Friday night, partly cloudy. Humid with lows in the mid-70s. South winds 5 to 10 miles an hour. Saturday, sunny. Highs in the mid-90s. Saturday night, clear. Lows in the mid-70s. Sunday, sunny. Highs in the mid-90s. Sunday night, clear. Lows in the upper 70s. Monday, sunny, hot with highs in the upper 90s. Heat index values up to 105. Monday night, clear. Lows in the upper 70s. Tuesday, sunny, hot with highs around 100. Heat index values up to 105. Tuesday night, mostly clear. Lows in the upper 70s. Wednesday, sunny, hot with highs around 100. Heat index values up to 105. The forecast key messages for North and Central Texas. Isolated showers will continue mainly across Central TX this evening and tonight. Scattered showers and storms will increase in coverage by early Thursday morning into the afternoon, primarily along and west of I-35. Heavy rainfall will be the continued threat. Drier and hotter conditions are expected this weekend into next week, with temperatures returning into the 90s and lower 100s. The spotter information statement for North and Central Texas. Spotter activation is not expected at this time. The ultraviolet index forecast for July 16th is 1, or low. The current time is 11:43 p.m. Central Daylight Time. 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The following reports of weather temperature and wind were made at 11 p.m. DFW Airport, mostly cloudy, 76, dew point 69, relative humidity 79%, wind south at 6, pressure 30.05 inches and rising. Fort Worth Meacham, mostly cloudy, 75, southeast at 6. Dallas Love Field, mostly cloudy, 80, south at 6. Arlington, cloudy, 76, southeast at 6. Denton, partly cloudy, 74, south at 5. Mineral Wells, mostly cloudy, 71, southeast at 7. Elsewhere around the region, Wichita Falls, partly cloudy, 74, south at 14. Abilene, partly cloudy, 71, south at 7. Waco, mostly cloudy, 73, east at 5. Tyler, mostly cloudy, 75, southeast at 3. Once again at 11 p.m., DFW Airport, mostly cloudy, 76, south at 6. Now let's check on your local forecast for the Dallas-Fort Worth Metroplex. Tonight, mostly cloudy. A 20% chance of showers after midnight. Lows in the lower 70s. South winds 5 to 10 miles an hour. Thursday, mostly cloudy in the morning, then becoming partly sunny. A chance of showers. A chance of thunderstorms in the afternoon. Humid with highs in the upper 80s. South winds 5 to 10 miles an hour. Chance of rain 40%. Thursday night, mostly cloudy in the evening, then becoming partly cloudy. Lows in the mid-70s. South winds 5 to 10 miles an hour. Friday, mostly sunny.
a 20% chance of showers and thunderstorms in the afternoon. Humid with highs in the lower 90s. South winds 5 to 10 miles an hour. And now the extended forecast. Friday night, partly cloudy. Humid with lows in the mid-70s. South winds 5 to 10 miles an hour. Saturday, sunny. Highs in the mid-90s. Saturday night, clear. Lows in the mid-70s. Sunday, sunny. Highs in the mid-90s. Sunday night, clear. Lows in the upper 70s. Monday, sunny, hot with highs in the upper 90s. Heat index values up to 105. Monday night, clear. Lows in the upper 70s. Tuesday, sunny, hot with highs around 100. Heat index values up to 105. Tuesday night, mostly clear. Lows in the upper 70s. Wednesday, sunny, hot with highs around 100. Heat index values up to 105. The forecast key messages for North and Central Texas. Isolated showers will continue mainly across Central TX this evening and tonight. Scattered showers and storms will increase in coverage by early Thursday morning into the afternoon, primarily along and west of I-35. Heavy rainfall will be the continued threat. Drier and hotter conditions are expected this weekend into next week, with temperatures returning into the 90s and lower 100s. The spotter information statement for North and Central Texas. Spotter activation is not expected at this time. The ultraviolet index forecast for July 16th is 1, or low. The current time is 11:47 p.m. Central Daylight Time. 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The following reports of weather temperature and wind were made at 11 p.m. DFW Airport, mostly cloudy, 76, dew point 69, relative humidity 79%, wind south at 6, pressure 30.05 inches and rising. Fort Worth Meacham, mostly cloudy, 75, southeast at 6. Dallas Love Field, mostly cloudy, 80, south at 6. Arlington, cloudy, 76, southeast at 6. Denton, partly cloudy, 74, south at 5. Mineral Wells, mostly cloudy, 71, southeast at 7. Elsewhere around the region, Wichita Falls, partly cloudy, 74, south at 14. Abilene, partly cloudy, 71, south at 7. Waco, mostly cloudy, 73, east at 5. Tyler, mostly cloudy, 75, southeast at 3. Once again at 11 p.m., DFW Airport, mostly cloudy, 76, south at 6. Now let's check on your local forecast for the Dallas-Fort Worth Metroplex. Tonight, mostly cloudy. A 20% chance of showers after midnight. Lows in the lower 70s. South winds 5 to 10 miles an hour. Thursday, mostly cloudy in the morning, then becoming partly sunny. A chance of showers. A chance of thunderstorms in the afternoon. Humid with highs in the upper 80s. South winds 5 to 10 miles an hour. Chance of rain 40%. Thursday night, mostly cloudy in the evening, then becoming partly cloudy. Lows in the mid-70s. South winds 5 to 10 miles an hour. Friday, mostly sunny. A 20% chance of showers and thunderstorms in the afternoon. Humid with highs in the lower 90s. South winds 5 to 10 miles an hour. And now the extended forecast. Friday night, partly cloudy. Humid with lows in the mid-70s. South winds 5 to 10 miles an hour. Saturday, sunny. Highs in the mid-90s. Saturday night, clear. Lows in the mid-70s. Sunday, sunny. Highs in the mid-90s. Sunday night, clear. Lows in the upper 70s. Monday, sunny, hot with highs in the upper 90s. Heat index values up to 105. Monday night, clear.
lows in the upper 70s. Tuesday, sunny, hot with highs around 100. Heat index values up to 105. Tuesday night, mostly clear. Lows in the upper 70s. Wednesday, sunny, hot with highs around 100. Heat index values up to 105. The forecast key messages for North and Central Texas. Isolated showers will continue mainly across Central TX this evening and tonight. Scattered showers and storms will increase in coverage by early Thursday morning into the afternoon, primarily along and west of I-35. Heavy rainfall will be the continued threat. Drier and hotter conditions are expected this weekend into next week, with temperatures returning into the 90s and lower 100s. The spotter information statement for North and Central Texas. Spotter activation is not expected at this time. The ultraviolet index forecast for July 16th is 1, or low. The current time is 11:51 p.m. Central Daylight Time. 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The following reports of weather temperature and wind were made at 11 p.m. DFW Airport, mostly cloudy, 76, dew point 69, relative humidity 79%, wind south at 6, pressure 30.05 inches and rising. Fort Worth Meacham, mostly cloudy, 75, southeast at 6. Dallas Love Field, mostly cloudy, 80, south at 6. Arlington, cloudy, 76, southeast at 6. Denton, partly cloudy, 74, south at 5. Mineral Wells, mostly cloudy, 71, southeast at 7. Elsewhere around the region, Wichita Falls, partly cloudy, 74, south at 14. Abilene, partly cloudy, 71, south at 7. Waco, mostly cloudy, 73, east at 5. Tyler, mostly cloudy, 75, southeast at 3. Once again at 11 p.m., DFW Airport, mostly cloudy, 76, south at 6. Now let's check on your local forecast for the Dallas-Fort Worth Metroplex. Tonight, mostly cloudy. A 20% chance of showers after midnight. Lows in the lower 70s. South winds 5 to 10 miles an hour. Thursday, mostly cloudy in the morning, then becoming partly sunny. A chance of showers. A chance of thunderstorms in the afternoon. Humid with highs in the upper 80s. South winds 5 to 10 miles an hour. Chance of rain 40%. Thursday night, mostly cloudy in the evening, then becoming partly cloudy. Lows in the mid-70s. South winds 5 to 10 miles an hour. Friday, mostly sunny. A 20% chance of showers and thunderstorms in the afternoon. Humid with highs in the lower 90s. South winds 5 to 10 miles an hour. And now the extended forecast. Friday night, partly cloudy. Humid with lows in the mid-70s. South winds 5 to 10 miles an hour. Saturday, sunny. Highs in the mid-90s. Saturday night, clear. Lows in the mid-70s. Sunday, sunny. Highs in the mid-90s. Sunday night, clear. Lows in the upper 70s. Monday, sunny, hot with highs in the upper 90s. Heat index values up to 105. Monday night, clear. Lows in the upper 70s. Tuesday, sunny, hot with highs around 100. Heat index values up to 105. Tuesday night, mostly clear. Lows in the upper 70s. Wednesday, sunny, hot with highs around 100. Heat index values up to 105. The forecast key messages for North and Central Texas. Isolated showers will continue mainly across Central TX this evening and tonight. Scattered showers and storms will increase in coverage by early Thursday morning into the afternoon, primarily along and west of I-35. Heavy rainfall will be the continued threat.
Drier and hotter conditions are expected this weekend into next week, with temperatures returning into the 90s and lower 100s. The spotter information statement for North and Central Texas. Spotter activation is not expected at this time. The ultraviolet index forecast for July 16th is 1, or low. The current time is 11:56 p.m. Central Daylight Time. 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Serving the Dallas-Fort Worth listening area. The following reports of weather temperature and wind were made at 11 p.m. DFW Airport, mostly cloudy, 76, dew point 69, relative humidity 79%, wind south at 6, pressure 30.05 inches and rising. Fort Worth Meacham, mostly cloudy, 75, southeast at 6. Dallas Love Field, mostly cloudy, 80, south at 6. Arlington, cloudy, 76, southeast at 6. Denton, partly cloudy, 74, south at 5. Mineral Wells, mostly cloudy, 71, southeast at 7. Elsewhere around the region, Wichita Falls, partly cloudy, 74, south at 14. Abilene, partly cloudy, 71, south at 7. Waco, mostly cloudy, 73, east at 5. Tyler, mostly cloudy, 75, southeast at 3. Once again at 11 p.m., DFW Airport, mostly cloudy, 76, south at 6. Now let's check on your local forecast for the Dallas-Fort Worth Metroplex. Tonight, mostly cloudy. A 20% chance of showers after midnight. Lows in the lower 70s. South winds 5 to 10 miles an hour. Thursday, mostly cloudy in the morning, then becoming partly sunny. A chance of showers. A chance of thunderstorms in the afternoon. Humid with highs in the upper 80s. South winds 5 to 10 miles an hour. Chance of rain 40%. Thursday night, mostly cloudy in the evening, then becoming partly cloudy. Lows in the mid-70s. South winds 5 to 10 miles an hour. Friday, mostly sunny. A 20% chance of showers and thunderstorms in the afternoon. Humid with highs in the lower 90s. South winds 5 to 10 miles an hour. And now the extended forecast. Friday night, partly cloudy. Humid with lows in the mid-70s. South winds 5 to 10 miles an hour. Saturday, sunny. Highs in the mid-90s. Saturday night, clear. Lows in the mid-70s. Sunday, sunny. Highs in the mid-90s. Sunday night, clear. Lows in the upper 70s. Monday, sunny, hot with highs in the upper 90s. Heat index values up to 105. Monday night, clear. Lows in the upper 70s. Tuesday, sunny, hot with highs around 100. Heat index values up to 105. Tuesday night, mostly clear. Lows in the upper 70s. Wednesday, sunny, hot with highs around 100. Heat index values up to 105. The forecast key messages for North and Central Texas. Isolated showers will continue mainly across Central TX this evening and tonight. Scattered showers and storms will increase in coverage by early Thursday morning into the afternoon, primarily along and west of I-35. Heavy rainfall will be the continued threat. Drier and hotter conditions are expected this weekend into next week, with temperatures returning into the 90s and lower 100s. The spotter information statement for North and Central Texas. Spotter activation is not expected at this time. The ultraviolet index forecast for July 16th is 1, or low. The current time is 12 a.m. Central Daylight Time. 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The following reports of weather temperature and wind were made at 11 p.m.
DFW Airport, mostly cloudy, 76, dew point 69, relative humidity 79%, wind south at 6, pressure 30.05 inches and rising. Fort Worth Meacham, mostly cloudy, 75, southeast at 6. Dallas Love Field, mostly cloudy, 80, south at 6. Arlington, cloudy, 76, southeast at 6. Denton, partly cloudy, 74, south at 5. Mineral Wells, mostly cloudy, 71, southeast at 7. Elsewhere around the region, Wichita Falls, partly cloudy, 74, south at 14. Mostly cloudy, 76, dew point 69, relative humidity 79%, wind south at 6, pressure 30.05 inches and rising. Fort Worth Meacham, mostly cloudy, 75, southeast at 6. Dallas Love Field, mostly cloudy, 80, south at 6. Arlington, cloudy, 76, southeast at 6. Denton, partly cloudy, 74, south at 5. Mineral Wells, mostly cloudy.

elsewhere around the region. Wichita Falls, partly cloudy, 74, south at 14. Abilene, partly cloudy, 71, south at 7. Waco, mostly cloudy, 73, east at 5. Tyler, mostly cloudy, 75, southeast at 3. Once again at 11 p.m., DFW Airport, mostly cloudy, 76, south at 6. The following reports of weather temperature and wind were made at midnight. Elsewhere around the region, once again at midnight. Now let's check on your local forecast for the Dallas-Fort Worth Metroplex. Tonight, mostly cloudy. A 20% chance of showers after midnight. Lows in the lower 70s. South winds 5 to 10 miles an hour. Thursday, mostly cloudy in the morning, then becoming partly sunny. A chance of showers. A chance of thunderstorms in the afternoon. Humid with highs in the upper 80s. South winds 5 to 10 miles an hour. Chance of rain 40%. Thursday night, mostly cloudy in the evening, then becoming partly cloudy. Lows in the mid-70s. South winds 5 to 10 miles an hour. Friday, mostly sunny. A 20% chance of showers and thunderstorms in the afternoon. Humid with highs in the lower 90s. South winds 5 to 10 miles an hour. And now the extended forecast. Friday night, partly cloudy. Humid with lows in the mid-70s. South winds 5 to 10 miles an hour. Saturday, sunny. Highs in the mid-90s. Saturday night, clear. Lows in the mid-70s. Sunday, sunny. Highs in the mid-90s. Sunday night, clear. Lows in the upper 70s. Monday, sunny, hot with highs in the upper 90s. Heat index values up to 105. Monday night, clear. Lows in the upper 70s. Tuesday, sunny, hot with highs around 100. Heat index values up to 105. Tuesday night, mostly clear. Lows in the upper 70s. Wednesday, sunny, hot with highs around 100. Heat index values up to 105. The forecast key messages for North and Central Texas. Isolated showers will continue mainly across Central TX this evening and tonight. Scattered showers and storms will increase in coverage by early Thursday morning into the afternoon, primarily along and west of I-35. Heavy rainfall will be the continued threat. Drier and hotter conditions are expected this weekend into next week, with temperatures returning into the 90s and lower 100s. The spotter information statement for North and Central Texas. Spotter activation is not expected at this time. The ultraviolet index forecast for July 16th is 1, or low. The current time is 12:04 a.m. Central Daylight Time. 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The following reports of weather temperature and wind were made at midnight. Elsewhere around the region, once again at midnight. Now let's check on your local forecast for the Dallas-Fort Worth Metroplex. Tonight, mostly cloudy. A 20% chance of showers after midnight. Lows in the lower 70s. South winds 5 to 10 miles an hour. Thursday, mostly cloudy in the morning, then becoming partly sunny. A chance of showers. A chance of thunderstorms in the afternoon. Humid with highs in the upper 80s. South winds 5 to 10 miles an hour. Chance of rain 40%. Thursday night, mostly cloudy in the evening, then becoming partly cloudy. Lows in the mid-70s. South winds 5 to 10 miles an hour. Friday, mostly sunny. A 20% chance of showers and thunderstorms in the afternoon. Humid with highs in the lower 90s. South winds 5 to 10 miles an hour. And now the extended forecast. Friday night, partly cloudy. Humid with lows in the mid-70s. South winds 5 to 10 miles an hour. Saturday, sunny. Highs in the mid-90s. Saturday night, clear.

was in the mid-70s. Sunday, sunny. Highs in the mid-90s. Sunday night, clear. Lows in the upper 70s. Monday, sunny, hot with highs in the upper 90s. Heat index values up to 105. Monday night, clear. Lows in the upper 70s. Tuesday, sunny, hot with highs around 100. Heat index values up to 105. Tuesday night, mostly clear. Lows in the upper 70s. Wednesday, sunny, hot with highs around 100. Heat index values up to 105. The forecast key messages for North and Central Texas. Isolated showers will continue mainly across Central TX this evening and tonight. Scattered showers and storms will increase in coverage by early Thursday morning into the afternoon, primarily along and west of I-35. Heavy rainfall will be the continued threat. Drier and hotter conditions are expected this weekend into next week, with temperatures returning into the 90s and lower 100s. The spotter information statement for North and Central Texas. Spotter activation is not expected at this time. The ultraviolet index forecast for July 16th is 1, or low. The current time is 12:07 a.m. Central Daylight Time. 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The following reports of weather temperature and wind were made at midnight. Elsewhere around the region, once again at midnight. Now let's check on your local forecast for the Dallas-Fort Worth Metroplex. Tonight, mostly cloudy. A 20% chance of showers after midnight. Lows in the lower 70s. South winds 5 to 10 miles an hour. Thursday, mostly cloudy in the morning, then becoming partly sunny. A chance of showers. A chance of thunderstorms in the afternoon. Humid with highs in the upper 80s. South winds 5 to 10 miles an hour. Chance of rain 40%. Thursday night, mostly cloudy in the evening, then becoming partly cloudy. Lows in the mid-70s. South winds 5 to 10 miles an hour. Friday, mostly sunny. A 20% chance of showers and thunderstorms in the afternoon. Humid with highs in the lower 90s. South winds 5 to 10 miles an hour. And now the extended forecast. Friday night, partly cloudy. Humid with lows in the mid-70s. South winds 5 to 10 miles an hour. Saturday, sunny. Highs in the mid-90s. Saturday night, clear. Lows in the mid-70s. Sunday, sunny. Highs in the mid-90s. Sunday night, clear. Lows in the upper 70s. Monday, sunny, hot with highs in the upper 90s. Heat index values up to 105. Monday night, clear. Lows in the upper 70s. Tuesday, sunny, hot with highs around 100. Heat index values up to 105. Tuesday night, mostly clear. Lows in the upper 70s. Wednesday, sunny, hot with highs around 100. Heat index values up to 105. The forecast key messages for North and Central Texas. Isolated showers will continue mainly across Central TX this evening and tonight. Scattered showers and storms will increase in coverage by early Thursday morning into the afternoon, primarily along and west of I-35. Heavy rainfall will be the continued threat. Drier and hotter conditions are expected this weekend into next week, with temperatures returning into the 90s and lower 100s. The spotter information statement for North and Central Texas. Spotter activation is not expected at this time. The ultraviolet index forecast for July 16th is 1, or low. The current time is 12:10 a.m. Central Daylight Time. 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The following reports of weather temperature and wind were made at midnight. Elsewhere around the region, once again at midnight.
Now let's check on your local forecast for the Dallas-Fort Worth Metroplex. Tonight, mostly cloudy. A 20% chance of showers after midnight. Lows in the lower 70s. South winds 5 to 10 miles an hour. Thursday, mostly cloudy in the morning, then becoming partly sunny. A chance of showers. A chance of thunderstorms in the afternoon. Humid with highs in the upper 80s. South winds 5 to 10 miles an hour. Chance of rain 40%. Thursday night, mostly cloudy in the evening, then becoming partly cloudy. Lows in the mid-70s. South winds 5 to 10 miles an hour. Friday, mostly sunny. A 20% chance of showers and thunderstorms in the afternoon. Humid with highs in the lower 90s. South winds 5 to 10 miles an hour. And now the extended forecast. Friday night, partly cloudy. Humid with lows in the mid-70s. South winds 5 to 10 miles an hour. Saturday, sunny. Highs in the mid-90s. Saturday night, clear. Lows in the mid-70s. Sunday, sunny. Highs in the mid-90s. Sunday night, clear. Lows in the upper 70s. Monday, sunny, hot with highs in the upper 90s. Heat index values up to 105. Monday night, clear. Lows in the upper 70s. Tuesday, sunny, hot with highs around 100. Heat index values up to 105. Tuesday night, mostly clear. Lows in the upper 70s. Wednesday, sunny, hot with highs around 100. Heat index values up to 105. The forecast key messages for North and Central Texas. Isolated showers will continue mainly across Central TX this evening and tonight. Scattered showers and storms will increase in coverage by early Thursday morning into the afternoon, primarily along and west of I-35. Heavy rainfall will be the continued threat. Drier and hotter conditions are expected this weekend into next week, with temperatures returning into the 90s and lower 100s. The spotter information statement for North and Central Texas. Spotter activation is not expected at this time. The ultraviolet index forecast for July 16th is 1, or low. The current time is 12:13 a.m. Central Daylight Time. 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The following reports of weather temperature and wind were made at midnight. Elsewhere around the region, once again at midnight. Now let's check on your local forecast for the Dallas-Fort Worth Metroplex. Tonight, mostly cloudy. A 20% chance of showers after midnight. Lows in the lower 70s. South winds 5 to 10 miles an hour. Thursday, mostly cloudy in the morning, then becoming partly sunny. A chance of showers. A chance of thunderstorms in the afternoon. Humid with highs in the upper 80s. South winds 5 to 10 miles an hour. Chance of rain 40%. Thursday night, mostly cloudy in the evening, then becoming partly cloudy. Lows in the mid-70s. South winds 5 to 10 miles an hour. Friday, mostly sunny. A 20% chance of showers and thunderstorms in the afternoon. Humid with highs in the lower 90s. South winds 5 to 10 miles an hour. And now the extended forecast. Friday night, partly cloudy. Humid with lows in the mid-70s. South winds 5 to 10 miles an hour. Saturday, sunny. Highs in the mid-90s. Saturday night, clear. Lows in the mid-70s. Sunday, sunny. Highs in the mid-90s. Sunday night, clear. Lows in the upper 70s. Monday, sunny, hot with highs in the upper 90s. Heat index values up to 105. Monday night, clear. Lows in the upper 70s. Tuesday, sunny, hot with highs around 100. Heat index values up to 105. Tuesday night, mostly clear. Lows in the upper 70s. Wednesday, sunny,
hot with highs around 100. Heat index values up to 105. The forecast key messages for North and Central Texas. Isolated showers will continue mainly across Central TX this evening and tonight. Scattered showers and storms will increase in coverage by early Thursday morning into the afternoon, primarily along and west of I-35. Heavy rainfall will be the continued threat. Drier and hotter conditions are expected this weekend into next week, with temperatures returning into the 90s and lower 100s. The spotter information statement for North and Central Texas. Spotter activation is not expected at this time. The ultraviolet index forecast for July 16th is 1, or low. The current time is 12:16 a.m. Central Daylight Time. 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The following reports of weather temperature and wind were made at midnight. Elsewhere around the region, once again at midnight. Now let's check on your local forecast for the Dallas-Fort Worth Metroplex. Tonight, mostly cloudy. A 20% chance of showers after midnight. Lows in the lower 70s. South winds 5 to 10 miles an hour. Thursday, mostly cloudy in the morning, then becoming partly sunny. A chance of showers. A chance of thunderstorms in the afternoon. Humid with highs in the upper 80s. South winds 5 to 10 miles an hour. Chance of rain 40%. Thursday night, mostly cloudy in the evening, then becoming partly cloudy. Lows in the mid-70s. South winds 5 to 10 miles an hour. Friday, mostly sunny. A 20% chance of showers and thunderstorms in the afternoon. Humid with highs in the lower 90s. South winds 5 to 10 miles an hour. And now the extended forecast. Friday night, partly cloudy. Humid with lows in the mid-70s. South winds 5 to 10 miles an hour. Saturday, sunny. Highs in the mid-90s. Saturday night, clear. Lows in the mid-70s. Sunday, sunny. Highs in the mid-90s. Sunday night, clear. Lows in the upper 70s. Monday, sunny, hot with highs in the upper 90s. Heat index values up to 105. Monday night, clear. Lows in the upper 70s. Tuesday, sunny, hot with highs around 100. Heat index values up to 105. Tuesday night, mostly clear. Lows in the upper 70s. Wednesday, sunny, hot with highs around 100. Heat index values up to 105. The forecast key messages for North and Central Texas. Isolated showers will continue mainly across Central TX this evening and tonight. Scattered showers and storms will increase in coverage by early Thursday morning into the afternoon, primarily along and west of I-35. Heavy rainfall will be the continued threat. Drier and hotter conditions are expected this weekend into next week, with temperatures returning into the 90s and lower 100s. The spotter information statement for North and Central Texas. Spotter activation is not expected at this time. The ultraviolet index forecast for July 16th is 1, or low. The current time is 12:20 a.m. Central Daylight Time. 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The following reports of weather temperature and wind were made at midnight. Elsewhere around the region, once again at midnight. Now let's check on your local forecast for the Dallas-Fort Worth Metroplex. Tonight, mostly cloudy. A 20% chance of showers after midnight. Lows in the lower 70s. South winds 5 to 10 miles an hour. Thursday, mostly cloudy in the morning, then becoming partly sunny. A chance of showers. A chance of thunderstorms in the afternoon. Humid with highs in the upper 80s. South winds 5 to 10 miles an hour. Chance of rain 40%. Thursday night, mostly cloudy in the evening,
then becoming partly cloudy. Lows in the mid-70s. South winds 5 to 10 miles an hour. Friday, mostly sunny. A 20% chance of showers and thunderstorms in the afternoon. Humid with highs in the lower 90s. South winds 5 to 10 miles an hour. And now the extended forecast. Friday night, partly cloudy. Humid with lows in the mid-70s. South winds 5 to 10 miles an hour. Saturday, sunny. Highs in the mid-90s. Saturday night, clear. Lows in the mid-70s. Sunday, sunny. Highs in the mid-90s. Sunday night, clear. Lows in the upper 70s. Monday, sunny, hot with highs in the upper 90s. Heat index values up to 105. Monday night, clear. Lows in the upper 70s. Tuesday, sunny, hot with highs around 100. Heat index values up to 105. Tuesday night, mostly clear. Lows in the upper 70s. Wednesday, sunny, hot with highs around 100. Heat index values up to 105. The forecast key messages for North and Central Texas. Isolated showers will continue mainly across Central TX this evening and tonight. Scattered showers and storms will increase in coverage by early Thursday morning into the afternoon, primarily along and west of I-35. Heavy rainfall will be the continued threat. Drier and hotter conditions are expected this weekend into next week, with temperatures returning into the 90s and lower 100s. The spotter information statement for North and Central Texas. Spotter activation is not expected at this time. The ultraviolet index forecast for July 16th is 1, or low. The current time is 12:23 a.m. Central Daylight Time. 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The following reports of weather temperature and wind were made at midnight. Elsewhere around the region, once again at midnight. Now let's check on your local forecast for the Dallas-Fort Worth Metroplex. Tonight, mostly cloudy. A 20% chance of showers after midnight. Lows in the lower 70s. South winds 5 to 10 miles an hour. Thursday, mostly cloudy in the morning, then becoming partly sunny. A chance of showers. A chance of thunderstorms in the afternoon. Humid with highs in the upper 80s. South winds 5 to 10 miles an hour. Chance of rain 40%. Thursday night, mostly cloudy in the evening, then becoming partly cloudy. Lows in the mid-70s. South winds 5 to 10 miles an hour. Friday, mostly sunny. A 20% chance of showers and thunderstorms in the afternoon. Humid with highs in the lower 90s. South winds 5 to 10 miles an hour. And now the extended forecast. Friday night, partly cloudy. Humid with lows in the mid-70s. South winds 5 to 10 miles an hour. Saturday, sunny. Highs in the mid-90s. Saturday night, clear. Lows in the mid-70s. Sunday, sunny. Highs in the mid-90s. Sunday night, clear. Lows in the upper 70s. Monday, sunny, hot with highs in the upper 90s. Heat index values up to 105. Monday night, clear. Lows in the upper 70s. Tuesday, sunny, hot with highs around 100. Heat index values up to 105. Tuesday night, mostly clear. Lows in the upper 70s. Wednesday, sunny, hot with highs around 100. Heat index values up to 105. The forecast key messages for North and Central Texas. Isolated showers will continue mainly across Central TX this evening and tonight. Scattered showers and storms will increase in coverage by early Thursday morning into the afternoon, primarily along and west of I-35. Heavy rainfall will be the continued threat. Drier and hotter conditions are expected this weekend into next week, with temperatures returning into the 90s and lower 100s.
the spotter information statement for North and Central Texas. Spotter activation is not expected at this time. The ultraviolet index forecast for July 16th is 1, or low. The current time is 12:26 a.m. Central Daylight Time. 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The following reports of weather temperature and wind were made at midnight. Elsewhere around the region, once again at midnight. Now let's check on your local forecast for the Dallas-Fort Worth Metroplex. Tonight, mostly cloudy. A 20% chance of showers after midnight. Lows in the lower 70s. South winds 5 to 10 miles an hour. Thursday, mostly cloudy in the morning, then becoming partly sunny. A chance of showers. A chance of thunderstorms in the afternoon. Humid with highs in the upper 80s. South winds 5 to 10 miles an hour. Chance of rain 40%. Thursday night, mostly cloudy in the evening, then becoming partly cloudy. Lows in the mid-70s. South winds 5 to 10 miles an hour. Friday, mostly sunny. A 20% chance of showers and thunderstorms in the afternoon. Humid with highs in the lower 90s. South winds 5 to 10 miles an hour. And now the extended forecast. Friday night, partly cloudy. Humid with lows in the mid-70s. South winds 5 to 10 miles an hour. Saturday, sunny. Highs in the mid-90s. Saturday night, clear. Lows in the mid-70s. Sunday, sunny. Highs in the mid-90s. Sunday night, clear. Lows in the upper 70s. Monday, sunny, hot with highs in the upper 90s. Heat index values up to 105. Monday night, clear. Lows in the upper 70s. Tuesday, sunny, hot with highs around 100. Heat index values up to 105. Tuesday night, mostly clear. Lows in the upper 70s. Wednesday, sunny, hot with highs around 100. Heat index values up to 105. The forecast key messages for North and Central Texas. Isolated showers will continue mainly across Central TX this evening and tonight. Scattered showers and storms will increase in coverage by early Thursday morning into the afternoon, primarily along and west of I-35. Heavy rainfall will be the continued threat. Drier and hotter conditions are expected this weekend into next week, with temperatures returning into the 90s and lower 100s. The spotter information statement for North and Central Texas. Spotter activation is not expected at this time. The ultraviolet index forecast for July 16th is 1, or low. The current time is 12:29 a.m. Central Daylight Time. 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The following reports of weather temperature and wind were made at midnight. Elsewhere around the region, once again at midnight. Now let's check on your local forecast for the Dallas-Fort Worth Metroplex. Tonight, mostly cloudy. A 20% chance of showers after midnight. Lows in the lower 70s. South winds 5 to 10 miles an hour. Thursday, mostly cloudy in the morning, then becoming partly sunny. A chance of showers. A chance of thunderstorms in the afternoon. Humid with highs in the upper 80s. South winds 5 to 10 miles an hour. Chance of rain 40%. Thursday night, mostly cloudy in the evening, then becoming partly cloudy. Lows in the mid-70s. South winds 5 to 10 miles an hour. Friday, mostly sunny. A 20% chance of showers and thunderstorms in the afternoon. Humid with highs in the lower 90s. South winds 5 to 10 miles an hour. And now the extended forecast. Friday night, partly cloudy. Humid with lows in the mid-70s. South winds 5 to 10 miles an hour. Saturday, sunny. Highs in the mid-90s.
Saturday night, clear. Lows in the mid-70s. Sunday, sunny. Highs in the mid-90s. Sunday night, clear. Lows in the upper 70s. Monday, sunny, hot with highs in the upper 90s. Heat index values up to 105. Monday night, clear. Lows in the upper 70s. Tuesday, sunny, hot with highs around 100. Heat index values up to 105. Tuesday night, mostly clear. Lows in the upper 70s. Wednesday, sunny, hot with highs around 100. Heat index values up to 105. The forecast key messages for North and Central Texas. Isolated showers will continue mainly across Central TX this evening and tonight. Scattered showers and storms will increase in coverage by early Thursday morning into the afternoon, primarily along and west of I-35. Heavy rainfall will be the continued threat. Drier and hotter conditions are expected this weekend into next week, with temperatures returning into the 90s and lower 100s. The spotter information statement for North and Central Texas. Spotter activation is not expected at this time. The ultraviolet index forecast for July 16th is 1, or low. The current time is 12:32 a.m. Central Daylight Time. 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The following reports of weather temperature and wind were made at midnight. Elsewhere around the region, once again at midnight. Now let's check on your local forecast for the Dallas-Fort Worth Metroplex. Tonight, mostly cloudy. A 20% chance of showers after midnight. Lows in the lower 70s. South winds 5 to 10 miles an hour. Thursday, mostly cloudy in the morning, then becoming partly sunny. A chance of showers. A chance of thunderstorms in the afternoon. Humid with highs in the upper 80s. South winds 5 to 10 miles an hour. Chance of rain 40%. Thursday night, mostly cloudy in the evening, then becoming partly cloudy. Lows in the mid-70s. South winds 5 to 10 miles an hour. Friday, mostly sunny. A 20% chance of showers and thunderstorms in the afternoon. Humid with highs in the lower 90s. South winds 5 to 10 miles an hour. And now the extended forecast. Friday night, partly cloudy. Humid with lows in the mid-70s. South winds 5 to 10 miles an hour. Saturday, sunny. Highs in the mid-90s. Saturday night, clear. Lows in the mid-70s. Sunday, sunny. Highs in the mid-90s. Sunday night, clear. Lows in the upper 70s. Monday, sunny, hot with highs in the upper 90s. Heat index values up to 105. Monday night, clear. Lows in the upper 70s. Tuesday, sunny, hot with highs around 100. Heat index values up to 105. Tuesday night, mostly clear. Lows in the upper 70s. Wednesday, sunny, hot with highs around 100. Heat index values up to 105. The forecast key messages for North and Central Texas. Isolated showers will continue mainly across Central TX this evening and tonight. Scattered showers and storms will increase in coverage by early Thursday morning into the afternoon, primarily along and west of I-35. Heavy rainfall will be the continued threat. Drier and hotter conditions are expected this weekend into next week, with temperatures returning into the 90s and lower 100s. The spotter information statement for North and Central Texas. Spotter activation is not expected at this time. The ultraviolet index forecast for July 16th is 1, or low. The current time is 12:35 a.m. Central Daylight Time. 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The following reports of weather temperature and wind were made at midnight.
elsewhere around the region, once again at midnight. Now let's check on your local forecast for the Dallas-Fort Worth Metroplex. Tonight, mostly cloudy. A 20% chance of showers after midnight. Lows in the lower 70s. South winds 5 to 10 miles an hour. Thursday, mostly cloudy in the morning, then becoming partly sunny. A chance of showers. A chance of thunderstorms in the afternoon. Humid with highs in the upper 80s. South winds 5 to 10 miles an hour. Chance of rain 40%. Thursday night, mostly cloudy in the evening, then becoming partly cloudy. Lows in the mid-70s. South winds 5 to 10 miles an hour. Friday, mostly sunny. A 20% chance of showers and thunderstorms in the afternoon. Humid with highs in the lower 90s. South winds 5 to 10 miles an hour. And now the extended forecast. Friday night, partly cloudy. Humid with lows in the mid-70s. South winds 5 to 10 miles an hour. Saturday, sunny. Highs in the mid-90s. Saturday night, clear. Lows in the mid-70s. Sunday, sunny. Highs in the mid-90s. Sunday night, clear. Lows in the upper 70s. Monday, sunny, hot with highs in the upper 90s. Heat index values up to 105. Monday night, clear. Lows in the upper 70s. Tuesday, sunny, hot with highs around 100. Heat index values up to 105. Tuesday night, mostly clear. Lows in the upper 70s. Wednesday, sunny, hot with highs around 100. Heat index values up to 105. The forecast key messages for North and Central Texas. Isolated showers will continue mainly across Central TX this evening and tonight. Scattered showers and storms will increase in coverage by early Thursday morning into the afternoon, primarily along and west of I-35. Heavy rainfall will be the continued threat. Drier and hotter conditions are expected this weekend into next week, with temperatures returning into the 90s and lower 100s. The spotter information statement for North and Central Texas. Spotter activation is not expected at this time. The ultraviolet index forecast for July 16th is 1, or low. The current time is 12:38 a.m. Central Daylight Time. 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The following reports of weather temperature and wind were made at midnight. Elsewhere around the region, once again at midnight. Now let's check on your local forecast for the Dallas-Fort Worth Metroplex. Tonight, mostly cloudy. A 20% chance of showers after midnight. Lows in the lower 70s. South winds 5 to 10 miles an hour. Thursday, mostly cloudy in the morning, then becoming partly sunny. A chance of showers. A chance of thunderstorms in the afternoon. Humid with highs in the upper 80s. South winds 5 to 10 miles an hour. Chance of rain 40%. Thursday night, mostly cloudy in the evening, then becoming partly cloudy. Lows in the mid-70s. South winds 5 to 10 miles an hour. Friday, mostly sunny. A 20% chance of showers and thunderstorms in the afternoon. Humid with highs in the lower 90s. South winds 5 to 10 miles an hour. And now the extended forecast. Friday night, partly cloudy. Humid with lows in the mid-70s. South winds 5 to 10 miles an hour. Saturday, sunny. Highs in the mid-90s. Saturday night, clear. Lows in the mid-70s. Sunday, sunny. Highs in the mid-90s. Sunday night, clear. Lows in the upper 70s. Monday, sunny, hot with highs in the upper 90s. Heat index values up to 105. Monday night, clear. Lows in the upper 70s. Tuesday, sunny, hot with highs around 100. Heat index values up to 105. Tuesday night, mostly clear.
lows in the upper 70s. Wednesday, sunny, hot with highs around 100. Heat index values up to 105. The forecast key messages for North and Central Texas. Isolated showers will continue mainly across Central TX this evening and tonight. Scattered showers and storms will increase in coverage by early Thursday morning into the afternoon, primarily along and west of I-35. Heavy rainfall will be the continued threat. Drier and hotter conditions are expected this weekend into next week, with temperatures returning into the 90s and lower 100s. The spotter information statement for North and Central Texas. Spotter activation is not expected at this time. The ultraviolet index forecast for July 16th is 1, or low. The current time is 12:41 a.m. Central Daylight Time. 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The following reports of weather temperature and wind were made at midnight. Elsewhere around the region, once again at midnight. Now let's check on your local forecast for the Dallas-Fort Worth Metroplex. Tonight, mostly cloudy. A 20% chance of showers after midnight. Lows in the lower 70s. South winds 5 to 10 miles an hour. Thursday, mostly cloudy in the morning, then becoming partly sunny. A chance of showers. A chance of thunderstorms in the afternoon. Humid with highs in the upper 80s. South winds 5 to 10 miles an hour. Chance of rain 40%. Thursday night, mostly cloudy in the evening, then becoming partly cloudy. Lows in the mid-70s. South winds 5 to 10 miles an hour. Friday, mostly sunny. A 20% chance of showers and thunderstorms in the afternoon. Humid with highs in the lower 90s. South winds 5 to 10 miles an hour. And now the extended forecast. Friday night, partly cloudy. Humid with lows in the mid-70s. South winds 5 to 10 miles an hour. Saturday, sunny. Highs in the mid-90s. Saturday night, clear. Lows in the mid-70s. Sunday, sunny. Highs in the mid-90s. Sunday night, clear. Lows in the upper 70s. Monday, sunny, hot with highs in the upper 90s. Heat index values up to 105. Monday night, clear. Lows in the upper 70s. Tuesday, sunny, hot with highs around 100. Heat index values up to 105. Tuesday night, mostly clear. Lows in the upper 70s. Wednesday, sunny, hot with highs around 100. Heat index values up to 105. The forecast key messages for North and Central Texas. Isolated showers will continue mainly across Central TX this evening and tonight. Scattered showers and storms will increase in coverage by early Thursday morning into the afternoon, primarily along and west of I-35. Heavy rainfall will be the continued threat. Drier and hotter conditions are expected this weekend into next week, with temperatures returning into the 90s and lower 100s. The spotter information statement for North and Central Texas. Spotter activation is not expected at this time. The ultraviolet index forecast for July 16th is 1, or low. The current time is 12:45 a.m. Central Daylight Time. 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The following reports of weather temperature and wind were made at midnight. Elsewhere around the region, once again at midnight. Now let's check on your local forecast for the Dallas-Fort Worth Metroplex. Tonight, mostly cloudy. A 20% chance of showers after midnight. Lows in the lower 70s. South winds 5 to 10 miles an hour. Thursday, mostly cloudy in the morning, then becoming partly sunny. A chance of showers. A chance of thunderstorms in the afternoon. Humid with highs in the upper 80s. South winds 5 to 10 miles an hour. Chance of rain 40%.
Thursday night, mostly cloudy in the evening, then becoming partly cloudy. Lows in the mid-70s. South winds 5 to 10 miles an hour. Friday, mostly sunny. A 20% chance of showers and thunderstorms in the afternoon. Humid with highs in the lower 90s. South winds 5 to 10 miles an hour. And now the extended forecast. Friday night, partly cloudy. Humid with lows in the mid-70s. South winds 5 to 10 miles an hour. Saturday, sunny. Highs in the mid-90s. Saturday night, clear. Lows in the mid-70s. Sunday, sunny. Highs in the mid-90s. Sunday night, clear. Lows in the upper 70s. Monday, sunny, hot with highs in the upper 90s. Heat index values up to 105. Monday night, clear. Lows in the upper 70s. Tuesday, sunny, hot with highs around 100. Heat index values up to 105. Tuesday night, mostly clear. Lows in the upper 70s. Wednesday, sunny, hot with highs around 100. Heat index values up to 105. The forecast key messages for North and Central Texas. Isolated showers will continue mainly across Central TX this evening and tonight. Scattered showers and storms will increase in coverage by early Thursday morning into the afternoon, primarily along and west of I-35. Heavy rainfall will be the continued threat. Drier and hotter conditions are expected this weekend into next week, with temperatures returning into the 90s and lower 100s. The spotter information statement for North and Central Texas. Spotter activation is not expected at this time. The ultraviolet index forecast for July 16th is 1, or low. The current time is 12:48 a.m. Central Daylight Time. 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The following reports of weather temperature and wind were made at midnight. Elsewhere around the region, once again at midnight. Now let's check on your local forecast for the Dallas-Fort Worth Metroplex. Tonight, mostly cloudy. A 20% chance of showers after midnight. Lows in the lower 70s. South winds 5 to 10 miles an hour. Thursday, mostly cloudy in the morning, then becoming partly sunny. A chance of showers. A chance of thunderstorms in the afternoon. Humid with highs in the upper 80s. South winds 5 to 10 miles an hour. Chance of rain 40%. Thursday night, mostly cloudy in the evening, then becoming partly cloudy. Lows in the mid-70s. South winds 5 to 10 miles an hour. Friday, mostly sunny. A 20% chance of showers and thunderstorms in the afternoon. Humid with highs in the lower 90s. South winds 5 to 10 miles an hour. And now the extended forecast. Friday night, partly cloudy. Humid with lows in the mid-70s. South winds 5 to 10 miles an hour. Saturday, sunny. Highs in the mid-90s. Saturday night, clear. Lows in the mid-70s. Sunday, sunny. Highs in the mid-90s. Sunday night, clear. Lows in the upper 70s. Monday, sunny, hot with highs in the upper 90s. Heat index values up to 105. Monday night, clear. Lows in the upper 70s. Tuesday, sunny, hot with highs around 100. Heat index values up to 105. Tuesday night, mostly clear. Lows in the upper 70s. Wednesday, sunny, hot with highs around 100. Heat index values up to 105. The forecast key messages for North and Central Texas. Scattered showers and storms will continue today, with the highest rain chances along and west of I-35. Heavy rainfall will be the primary concern, and a few strong storms may also produce gusty downburst winds. Isolated showers and storms remain possible on Friday with coverage of 20% or less.
Drier and hotter conditions are expected this weekend into next week, with temperatures returning into the 90s and lower 100s. The spotter information statement for North and Central Texas. Spotter activation is not expected at this time. The ultraviolet index forecast for July 16th is 1, or low. The current time is 12:51 a.m. Central Daylight Time. 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The following reports of weather temperature and wind were made at midnight. Elsewhere around the region, once again at midnight. Now let's check on your local forecast for the Dallas-Fort Worth Metroplex. Tonight, mostly cloudy. A 20% chance of showers after midnight. Lows in the lower 70s. South winds 5 to 10 miles an hour. Thursday, mostly cloudy in the morning, then becoming partly sunny. A chance of showers. A chance of thunderstorms in the afternoon. Humid with highs in the upper 80s. South winds 5 to 10 miles an hour. Chance of rain 40%. Thursday night, mostly cloudy in the evening, then becoming partly cloudy. Lows in the mid-70s. South winds 5 to 10 miles an hour. Friday, mostly sunny. A 20% chance of showers and thunderstorms in the afternoon. Humid with highs in the lower 90s. South winds 5 to 10 miles an hour. And now the extended forecast. Friday night, partly cloudy. Humid with lows in the mid-70s. South winds 5 to 10 miles an hour. Saturday, sunny. Highs in the mid-90s. Saturday night, clear. Lows in the mid-70s. Sunday, sunny. Highs in the mid-90s. Sunday night, clear. Lows in the upper 70s. Monday, sunny, hot with highs in the upper 90s. Heat index values up to 105. Monday night, clear. Lows in the upper 70s. Tuesday, sunny, hot with highs around 100. Heat index values up to 105. Tuesday night, mostly clear. Lows in the upper 70s. Wednesday, sunny, hot with highs around 100. Heat index values up to 105. The forecast key messages for North and Central Texas. Scattered showers and storms will continue today, with the highest rain chances along and west of I-35. Heavy rainfall will be the primary concern, and a few strong storms may also produce gusty downburst winds. Isolated showers and storms remain possible on Friday with coverage of 20% or less. Drier and hotter conditions are expected this weekend into next week, with temperatures returning into the 90s and lower 100s. The spotter information statement for North and Central Texas. Spotter activation is not expected at this time. The ultraviolet index forecast for July 16th is 1, or low. The current time is 12:54 a.m. Central Daylight Time. 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The following reports of weather temperature and wind were made at midnight. Elsewhere around the region, once again at midnight. Now let's check on your local forecast for the Dallas-Fort Worth Metroplex. Tonight, mostly cloudy. A 20% chance of showers after midnight. Lows in the lower 70s. South winds 5 to 10 miles an hour. Thursday, mostly cloudy in the morning, then becoming partly sunny. A chance of showers. A chance of thunderstorms in the afternoon. Humid with highs in the upper 80s. South winds 5 to 10 miles an hour. Chance of rain 40%. Thursday night, mostly cloudy in the evening, then becoming partly cloudy. Lows in the mid-70s. South winds 5 to 10 miles an hour. Friday, mostly sunny. A 20% chance of showers and thunderstorms in the afternoon. Humid with highs in the lower 90s. South winds 5 to 10 miles an hour. And now the extended forecast.
Friday night, partly cloudy. Humid with lows in the mid-70s. South winds 5 to 10 miles an hour. Saturday, sunny. Highs in the mid-90s. Saturday night, clear. Lows in the mid-70s. Sunday, sunny. Highs in the mid-90s. Sunday night, clear. Lows in the upper 70s. Monday, sunny, hot with highs in the upper 90s. Heat index values up to 105. Monday night, clear. Lows in the upper 70s. Tuesday, sunny, hot with highs around 100. Heat index values up to 105. Tuesday night, mostly clear. Lows in the upper 70s. Wednesday, sunny, hot with highs around 100. Heat index values up to 105. The forecast key messages for North and Central Texas. Scattered showers and storms will continue today, with the highest rain chances along and west of I-35. Heavy rainfall will be the primary concern, and a few strong storms may also produce gusty downburst winds. Isolated showers and storms remain possible on Friday with coverage of 20% or less. Drier and hotter conditions are expected this weekend into next week with temperatures returning into the 90s and lower 100s. The spotter information statement for North and Central Texas. Spotter activation is not expected at this time. The ultraviolet index forecast for July 16th is 1, or low. The current time is 12:57 a.m. Central Daylight Time. 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The following reports of weather temperature and wind were made at midnight. Elsewhere around the region, once again at midnight. Now let's check on your local forecast for the Dallas-Fort Worth Metroplex. Tonight, mostly cloudy. A 20% chance of showers after midnight. Lows in the lower 70s. South winds 5 to 10 miles an hour. Thursday, mostly cloudy in the morning, then becoming partly sunny. A chance of showers. A chance of thunderstorms in the afternoon. Humid with highs in the upper 80s. South winds 5 to 10 miles an hour. Chance of rain 40%. Thursday night, mostly cloudy in the evening, then becoming partly cloudy. Lows in the mid-70s. South winds 5 to 10 miles an hour. Friday, mostly sunny. A 20% chance of showers and thunderstorms in the afternoon. Humid with highs in the lower 90s. South winds 5 to 10 miles an hour. And now the extended forecast. Friday night, partly cloudy. Humid with lows in the mid-70s. South winds 5 to 10 miles an hour. Saturday, sunny. Highs in the mid-90s. Saturday night, clear. Lows in the mid-70s. Sunday, sunny. Highs in the mid-90s. Sunday night, clear. Lows in the upper 70s. Monday, sunny, hot with highs in the upper 90s. Heat index values up to 105. Monday night, clear. Lows in the upper 70s. Tuesday, sunny, hot with highs around 100. Heat index values up to 105. Tuesday night, mostly clear. Lows in the upper 70s. Wednesday, sunny, hot with highs around 100. Heat index values up to 105. The forecast key messages for North and Central Texas. Scattered showers and storms will continue today, with the highest rain chances along and west of I-35. Heavy rainfall will be the primary concern, and a few strong storms may also produce gusty downburst winds. Isolated showers and storms remain possible on Friday with coverage of 20% or less. Drier and hotter conditions are expected this weekend into next week with temperatures returning into the 90s and lower 100s. The spotter information statement for North and Central Texas. Spotter activation is not expected at this time. The ultraviolet index forecast for July 16th is 1, or low. The current time is 1 a.m. Central Daylight Time.
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The following reports of weather temperature and wind were made at midnight. Elsewhere around the region, once again at midnight. Now let's check on your local forecast for the Dallas-Fort Worth Metroplex. Tonight, mostly cloudy. A 20% chance of showers after midnight. Lows in the lower 70s. South winds 5 to 10 miles an hour. Thursday, mostly cloudy in the morning, then becoming partly sunny. A chance of showers. A chance of thunderstorms in the afternoon. Humid with highs in the upper 80s. South winds 5 to 10 miles an hour. Chance of rain 40%. Thursday, south winds 5 to 10 miles an hour. Thursday, mostly cloudy in the morning, then becoming partly sunny. A chance of showers. A chance of

chance of rain 40%. Thursday night, mostly cloudy in the evening, then becoming partly cloudy. Lows in the mid-70s. South winds 5 to 10 miles an hour. Friday, mostly sunny. A 20% chance of showers and thunderstorms in the afternoon. Humid with highs in the lower 90s. South winds 5 to 10 miles an hour. And now the extended forecast. Friday night, partly cloudy. Humid with lows in the mid-70s. South winds 5 to 10 miles an hour. Saturday, sunny. Highs in the mid-90s. Saturday night, clear. Lows in the mid-70s. Sunday, sunny. Highs in the mid-90s. Sunday night, clear. Lows in the upper 70s. Monday, sunny, hot with highs in the upper 90s. Heat index values up to 105. Monday night, clear. Lows in the upper 70s. Tuesday, sunny, hot with highs around 100. Heat index values up to 105. Tuesday night, mostly clear. Lows in the upper 70s. Wednesday, sunny, hot with highs around 100. Heat index values up to 105. The forecast key messages for North and Central Texas. Scattered showers and storms will continue today, with the highest rain chances along and west of I-35. Heavy rainfall will be the primary concern, and a few strong storms may also produce gusty downburst winds. Isolated showers and storms remain possible on Friday with coverage of 20% or less. Drier and hotter conditions are expected this weekend into next week with temperatures returning into the 90s and lower 100s. The spotter information statement for North and Central Texas. Spotter activation is not expected at this time. The ultraviolet index forecast for July 16th is 1, or low. The current time is 1:04 a.m. Central Daylight Time. 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The following reports of weather temperature and wind were made at 1 a.m. DFW Airport, cloudy, 76, dew point 70, relative humidity 82%, wind south at 8, pressure 30.06 inches and steady. Fort Worth Meacham, mostly cloudy, 75, southeast at 9. Dallas Love Field, mostly cloudy, 79, south at 8. Arlington, mostly cloudy, 76, southeast at 9. Denton, mostly cloudy, 75, south at 3. Mineral Wells, mostly cloudy, 72, southeast at 6. Elsewhere around the region, Wichita Falls, clear, 71, south at 7. Abilene, cloudy, 72, south at 9. Waco, light rain, 74, southeast at 6. Tyler, mostly cloudy, 75, southeast at 8. Once again at 1 a.m., DFW Airport, cloudy, 76, south at 8. Now let's check on your local forecast for the Dallas-Fort Worth Metroplex. Tonight, mostly cloudy. A 20% chance of showers after midnight. Lows in the lower 70s. South winds 5 to 10 miles an hour. Thursday, mostly cloudy in the morning, then becoming partly sunny. A chance of showers. A chance of thunderstorms in the afternoon. Humid with highs in the upper 80s. South winds 5 to 10 miles an hour. Chance of rain 40%. Thursday night, mostly cloudy in the evening, then becoming partly cloudy. Lows in the mid-70s. South winds 5 to 10 miles an hour. Friday, mostly sunny. A 20% chance of showers and thunderstorms in the afternoon. Humid with highs in the lower 90s. South winds 5 to 10 miles an hour. And now the extended forecast. Friday night, partly cloudy. Humid with lows in the mid-70s. South winds 5 to 10 miles an hour. Saturday, sunny. Highs in the mid-90s. Saturday night, clear. Lows in the mid-70s. Sunday, sunny. Highs in the mid-90s.

Sunday night, clear. Lows in the upper 70s. Monday, sunny, hot with highs in the upper 90s. Heat index values up to 105. Monday night, clear. Lows in the upper 70s. Tuesday, sunny, hot with highs around 100. Heat index values up to 105. Tuesday night, mostly clear. Lows in the upper 70s. Wednesday, sunny, hot with highs around 100. Heat index values up to 105. The forecast key messages for North and Central Texas. Scattered showers and storms will continue today, with the highest rain chances along and west of I-35. Heavy rainfall will be the primary concern, and a few strong storms may also produce gusty downburst winds. Isolated showers and storms remain possible on Friday with coverage of 20% or less. Drier and hotter conditions are expected this weekend into next week with temperatures returning into the 90s and lower 100s. The spotter information statement for North and Central Texas. Spotter activation is not expected at this time. The ultraviolet index forecast for July 16th is 1, or low. The current time is 1:08 a.m. Central Daylight Time. 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The following reports of weather temperature and wind were made at 1 a.m. DFW Airport, cloudy, 76, dew point 70, relative humidity 82%, wind south at 8, pressure 30.06 inches and steady. Fort Worth Meacham, mostly cloudy, 75, southeast at 9. Dallas Love Field, mostly cloudy, 79, south at 8. Arlington, mostly cloudy, 76, southeast at 9. Denton, mostly cloudy, 75, south at 3. Mineral Wells, mostly cloudy, 72, southeast at 6. Elsewhere around the region, Wichita Falls, clear, 71, south at 7. Abilene, cloudy, 72, south at 9. Waco, light rain, 74, southeast at 6. Tyler, mostly cloudy, 75, southeast at 8. Once again at 1 a.m., DFW Airport, cloudy, 76, south at 8. Now let's check on your local forecast for the Dallas-Fort Worth Metroplex. Tonight, mostly cloudy. A 20% chance of showers after midnight. Lows in the lower 70s. South winds 5 to 10 miles an hour. Thursday, mostly cloudy in the morning, then becoming partly sunny. A chance of showers. A chance of thunderstorms in the afternoon. Humid with highs in the upper 80s. South winds 5 to 10 miles an hour. Chance of rain 40%. Thursday night, mostly cloudy in the evening, then becoming partly cloudy. Lows in the mid-70s. South winds 5 to 10 miles an hour. Friday, mostly sunny. A 20% chance of showers and thunderstorms in the afternoon. Humid with highs in the lower 90s. South winds 5 to 10 miles an hour. And now the extended forecast. Friday night, partly cloudy. Humid with lows in the mid-70s. South winds 5 to 10 miles an hour. Saturday, sunny. Highs in the mid-90s. Saturday night, clear. Lows in the mid-70s. Sunday, sunny. Highs in the mid-90s. Sunday night, clear. Lows in the upper 70s. Monday, sunny, hot with highs in the upper 90s. Heat index values up to 105. Monday night, clear. Lows in the upper 70s. Tuesday, sunny, hot with highs around 100. Heat index values up to 105. Tuesday night, mostly clear. Lows in the upper 70s. Wednesday, sunny, hot with highs around 100. Heat index values up to 105. The forecast key messages for North and Central Texas. Scattered showers and storms will continue today, with the highest rain chances along and west of I-35.
Heavy rainfall will be the primary concern, and a few strong storms may also produce gusty downburst winds. Isolated showers and storms remain possible on Friday with coverage of 20% or less. Drier and hotter conditions are expected this weekend into next week, with temperatures returning into the 90s and lower 100s. The spotter information statement for North and Central Texas. Spotter activation is not expected at this time. The ultraviolet index forecast for July 16th is 1, or low. The current time is 1:12 a.m. Central Daylight Time. 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The following reports of weather temperature and wind were made at 1 a.m. DFW Airport, cloudy, 76, dew point 70, relative humidity 82%, wind south at 8, pressure 30.06 inches and steady. Fort Worth Meacham, mostly cloudy, 75, southeast at 9. Dallas Love Field, mostly cloudy, 79, south at 8. Arlington, mostly cloudy, 76, southeast at 9. Denton, mostly cloudy, 75, south at 3. Mineral Wells, mostly cloudy, 72, southeast at 6. Elsewhere around the region, Wichita Falls, partly cloudy, 71, south at 7. Abilene, cloudy, 72, south at 9. Waco, light rain, 74, southeast at 6. Tyler, partly cloudy, 75, southeast at 8. Once again at 1 a.m., DFW Airport, cloudy, 76, south at 8. Now let's check on your local forecast for the Dallas-Fort Worth Metroplex. Tonight, mostly cloudy. A 20% chance of showers after midnight. Lows in the lower 70s. South winds 5 to 10 miles an hour. Thursday, mostly cloudy in the morning, then becoming partly sunny. A chance of showers. A chance of thunderstorms in the afternoon. Humid with highs in the upper 80s. South winds 5 to 10 miles an hour. Chance of rain 40%. Thursday night, mostly cloudy in the evening, then becoming partly cloudy. Lows in the mid-70s. South winds 5 to 10 miles an hour. Friday, mostly sunny. A 20% chance of showers and thunderstorms in the afternoon. Humid with highs in the lower 90s. South winds 5 to 10 miles an hour. And now the extended forecast. Friday night, partly cloudy. Humid with lows in the mid-70s. South winds 5 to 10 miles an hour. Saturday, sunny. Highs in the mid-90s. Saturday night, clear. Lows in the mid-70s. Sunday, sunny. Highs in the mid-90s. Sunday night, clear. Lows in the upper 70s. Monday, sunny, hot with highs in the upper 90s. Heat index values up to 105. Monday night, clear. Lows in the upper 70s. Tuesday, sunny, hot with highs around 100. Heat index values up to 105. Tuesday night, mostly clear. Lows in the upper 70s. Wednesday, sunny, hot with highs around 100. Heat index values up to 105. The forecast key messages for North and Central Texas. Scattered showers and storms will continue today, with the highest rain chances along and west of I-35. Heavy rainfall will be the primary concern, and a few strong storms may also produce gusty downburst winds. Isolated showers and storms remain possible on Friday with coverage of 20% or less. Drier and hotter conditions are expected this weekend into next week, with temperatures returning into the 90s and lower 100s. The spotter information statement for North and Central Texas. Spotter activation is not expected at this time. The ultraviolet index forecast for July 16th is 1, or low. The current time is 1:16 a.m. Central Daylight Time. 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
serving the Dallas-Fort Worth listening area. The following reports of weather temperature and wind were made at 1 a.m. DFW Airport, cloudy, 76, dew point 70, relative humidity 82%, wind south at 8, pressure 30.06 inches and steady. Fort Worth Meacham, mostly cloudy, 75, southeast at 9. Dallas Love Field, mostly cloudy, 79, south at 8. Arlington, mostly cloudy, 76, southeast at 9. Denton, mostly cloudy, 75, south at 3. Mineral Wells, mostly cloudy, 72, southeast at 6. Elsewhere around the region, Wichita Falls, partly cloudy, 71, south at 7. Abilene, cloudy, 72, south at 9. Waco, light rain, 74, southeast at 6. Tyler, partly cloudy, 75, southeast at 8. Once again at 1 a.m., DFW Airport, cloudy, 76, south at 8. Now let's check on your local forecast for the Dallas-Fort Worth Metroplex. Tonight, mostly cloudy. A 20% chance of showers after midnight. Lows in the lower 70s. South winds 5 to 10 miles an hour. Thursday, mostly cloudy in the morning, then becoming partly sunny. A chance of showers. A chance of thunderstorms in the afternoon. Humid with highs in the upper 80s. South winds 5 to 10 miles an hour. Chance of rain 40%. Thursday night, mostly cloudy in the evening, then becoming partly cloudy. Lows in the mid-70s. South winds 5 to 10 miles an hour. Friday, mostly sunny. A 20% chance of showers and thunderstorms in the afternoon. Humid with highs in the lower 90s. South winds 5 to 10 miles an hour. And now the extended forecast. Friday night, partly cloudy. Humid with lows in the mid-70s. South winds 5 to 10 miles an hour. Saturday, sunny. Highs in the mid-90s. Saturday night, clear. Lows in the mid-70s. Sunday, sunny. Highs in the mid-90s. Sunday night, clear. Lows in the upper 70s. Monday, sunny, hot with highs in the upper 90s. Heat index values up to 105. Monday night, clear. Lows in the upper 70s. Tuesday, sunny, hot with highs around 100. Heat index values up to 105. Tuesday night, mostly clear. Lows in the upper 70s. Wednesday, sunny, hot with highs around 100. Heat index values up to 105. The forecast key messages for North and Central Texas. Scattered showers and storms will continue today, with the highest rain chances along and west of I-35. Heavy rainfall will be the primary concern, and a few strong storms may also produce gusty downburst winds. Isolated showers and storms remain possible on Friday with coverage of 20% or less. Drier and hotter conditions are expected this weekend into next week with temperatures returning into the 90s and lower 100s. The spotter information statement for North and Central Texas. Spotter activation is not expected at this time. The ultraviolet index forecast for July 16th is 1, or low. The current time is 1:20 a.m. Central Daylight Time. 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The following reports of weather temperature and wind were made at 1 a.m. DFW Airport, cloudy, 76, dew point 70, relative humidity 82%, wind south at 8, pressure 30.06 inches and steady. Fort Worth Meacham, mostly cloudy, 75, southeast at 9. Dallas Love Field, mostly cloudy, 79, south at 8. Arlington, mostly cloudy, 76, southeast at 9. Denton, mostly cloudy, 75, south at 3. Mineral Wells, mostly cloudy, 72, southeast at 6.
Elsewhere around the region, Wichita Falls, partly cloudy, 71, south at 7. Abilene, cloudy, 72, south at 9. Waco, light rain, 74, southeast at 6. Tyler, partly cloudy, 75, southeast at 8. Once again at 1 a.m., DFW Airport, cloudy, 76, south at 8. Now let's check on your local forecast for the Dallas-Fort Worth Metroplex. Tonight, mostly cloudy. A 20% chance of showers after midnight. Lows in the lower 70s. South winds 5 to 10 miles an hour. Thursday, mostly cloudy in the morning, then becoming partly sunny. A chance of showers. A chance of thunderstorms in the afternoon. Humid with highs in the upper 80s. South winds 5 to 10 miles an hour. Chance of rain 40%. Thursday night, mostly cloudy in the evening, then becoming partly cloudy. Lows in the mid-70s. South winds 5 to 10 miles an hour. Friday, mostly sunny. A 20% chance of showers and thunderstorms in the afternoon. Humid with highs in the lower 90s. South winds 5 to 10 miles an hour. And now the extended forecast. Friday night, partly cloudy. Humid with lows in the mid-70s. South winds 5 to 10 miles an hour. Saturday, sunny. Highs in the mid-90s. Saturday night, clear. Lows in the mid-70s. Sunday, sunny. Highs in the mid-90s. Sunday night, clear. Lows in the upper 70s. Monday, sunny, hot with highs in the upper 90s. Heat index values up to 105. Monday night, clear. Lows in the upper 70s. Tuesday, sunny, hot with highs around 100. Heat index values up to 105. Tuesday night, mostly clear. Lows in the upper 70s. Wednesday, sunny, hot with highs around 100. Heat index values up to 105. The forecast key messages for North and Central Texas. Scattered showers and storms will continue today, with the highest rain chances along and west of I-35. Heavy rainfall will be the primary concern, and a few strong storms may also produce gusty downburst winds. Isolated showers and storms remain possible on Friday with coverage of 20% or less. Drier and hotter conditions are expected this weekend into next week with temperatures returning into the 90s and lower 100s. The spotter information statement for North and Central Texas. Spotter activation is not expected at this time. The ultraviolet index forecast for July 16th is 1, or low. The current time is 1:24 a.m. Central Daylight Time. 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The following reports of weather temperature and wind were made at 1 a.m. DFW Airport, cloudy, 76, dew point 70, relative humidity 82%, wind south at 8, pressure 30.06 inches and steady. Fort Worth Meacham, mostly cloudy, 75, southeast at 9. Dallas Love Field, mostly cloudy, 79, south at 8. Arlington, mostly cloudy, 76, southeast at 9. Denton, mostly cloudy, 75, south at 3. Mineral Wells, mostly cloudy, 72, southeast at 6. Elsewhere around the region, Wichita Falls, partly cloudy, 71, south at 7. Abilene, cloudy, 72, south at 9. Waco, light rain, 74, southeast at 6. Tyler, partly cloudy, 75, southeast at 8. Once again at 1 a.m., DFW Airport, cloudy, 76, south at 8. Now let's check on your local forecast for the Dallas-Fort Worth Metroplex. Tonight, mostly cloudy. A 20% chance of showers after midnight. Lows in the lower 70s. South winds 5 to 10 miles an hour. Thursday, mostly cloudy in the morning, then becoming partly sunny. A chance of showers.
a chance of thunderstorms in the afternoon. Humid with highs in the upper 80s. South winds 5 to 10 miles an hour. Chance of rain 40%. Thursday night, mostly cloudy in the evening, then becoming partly cloudy. Lows in the mid-70s. South winds 5 to 10 miles an hour. Friday, mostly sunny. A 20% chance of showers and thunderstorms in the afternoon. Humid with highs in the lower 90s. South winds 5 to 10 miles an hour. And now the extended forecast. Friday night, partly cloudy. Humid with lows in the mid-70s. South winds 5 to 10 miles an hour. Saturday, sunny. Highs in the mid-90s. Saturday night, clear. Lows in the mid-70s. Sunday, sunny. Highs in the mid-90s. Sunday night, clear. Lows in the upper 70s. Monday, sunny, hot with highs in the upper 90s. Heat index values up to 105. Monday night, clear. Lows in the upper 70s. Tuesday, sunny, hot with highs around 100. Heat index values up to 105. Tuesday night, mostly clear. Lows in the upper 70s. Wednesday, sunny, hot with highs around 100. Heat index values up to 105. And now the extended forecast. Friday night, partly cloudy. Humid with lows in the mid-70s. South winds 5 to 10 miles an hour. Saturday, mostly sunny. Highs in the mid-90s. Saturday night, mostly clear. Lows in the mid-70s. Sunday, sunny. Highs in the mid-90s. Sunday night, clear. Lows in the upper 70s. Monday, sunny, hot with highs in the upper 90s. Heat index values up to 105. Monday night, clear. Lows in the upper 70s. Tuesday, sunny, hot with highs around 100. Heat index values up to 105. Tuesday night, clear. Lows in the upper 70s. Wednesday, sunny, hot with highs around 100. Heat index values up to 110 in the afternoon. The forecast key messages for North and Central Texas. Scattered showers and storms will continue today, with the highest rain chances along and west of I-35. Heavy rainfall will be the primary concern, and a few strong storms may also produce gusty downburst winds. Isolated showers and storms remain possible on Friday with coverage of 20% or less. Drier and hotter conditions are expected this weekend into next week with temperatures returning into the 90s and lower 100s. The spotter information statement for North and Central Texas. Spotter activation is not expected at this time. The ultraviolet index forecast for July 16th is 1, or low. The current time is 1:30 a.m. Central Daylight Time. 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The following reports of weather temperature and wind were made at 1 a.m. DFW Airport, cloudy, 76, dew point 70, relative humidity 82%, wind south at 8, pressure 30.06 inches and steady. Fort Worth Meacham, mostly cloudy, 75, southeast at 9. Dallas Love Field, mostly cloudy, 79, south at 8. Arlington, mostly cloudy, 76, southeast at 9. Denton, mostly cloudy, 75, south at 3. Mineral Wells, mostly cloudy, 72, southeast at 6. Elsewhere around the region, Wichita Falls, partly cloudy, 71, south at 7. Abilene, cloudy, 72, south at 9. Waco, light rain, 74, southeast at 6. Tyler, partly cloudy, 75, southeast at 8. Once again at 1 a.m., DFW Airport, cloudy, 76, south at 8. Now let's check on your local forecast for the Dallas-Fort Worth Metroplex. Rest of tonight, mostly cloudy with a 20% chance of showers.
lows in the lower 70s. South winds around 5 miles an hour. Thursday, mostly cloudy in the morning, then becoming partly sunny. A chance of showers. A chance of thunderstorms in the afternoon. Highs in the upper 80s. South winds 5 to 10 miles an hour. Chance of rain 50%. Thursday night, partly cloudy. A 20% chance of showers and thunderstorms in the evening. Lows in the lower 70s. South winds 5 to 10 miles an hour. Friday, mostly sunny with a slight chance of showers. A slight chance of thunderstorms in the afternoon. Humid with highs in the lower 90s. South winds 5 to 10 miles an hour. Chance of rain 20%. And now the extended forecast. Friday night, partly cloudy. Humid with lows in the mid-70s. South winds 5 to 10 miles an hour. Saturday, mostly sunny. Highs in the mid-90s. Saturday night, mostly clear. Lows in the mid-70s. Sunday, sunny. Highs in the mid-90s. Sunday night, clear. Lows in the upper 70s. Monday, sunny, hot with highs in the upper 90s. Heat index values up to 105. Monday night, clear. Lows in the upper 70s. Tuesday, sunny, hot with highs around 100. Heat index values up to 105. Tuesday night, clear. Lows in the upper 70s. Wednesday, sunny, hot with highs around 100. Heat index values up to 110 in the afternoon. The forecast key messages for North and Central Texas. Scattered showers and storms will continue today, with the highest rain chances along and west of I-35. Heavy rainfall will be the primary concern, and a few strong storms may also produce gusty downburst winds. Isolated showers and storms remain possible on Friday with coverage of 20% or less. Drier and hotter conditions are expected this weekend into next week with temperatures returning into the 90s and lower 100s. The spotter information statement for North and Central Texas. Spotter activation is not expected at this time. The ultraviolet index forecast for July 16th is 1, or low. The current time is 1:34 a.m. Central Daylight Time. 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The following reports of weather temperature and wind were made at 1 a.m. DFW Airport, cloudy, 76, dew point 70, relative humidity 82%, wind south at 8, pressure 30.06 inches and steady. Fort Worth Meacham, mostly cloudy, 75, southeast at 9. Dallas Love Field, mostly cloudy, 79, south at 8. Arlington, mostly cloudy, 76, southeast at 9. Denton, mostly cloudy, 75, south at 3. Mineral Wells, mostly cloudy, 72, southeast at 6. Elsewhere around the region, Wichita Falls, partly cloudy, 71, south at 7. Abilene, cloudy, 72, south at 9. Waco, light rain, 74, southeast at 6. Tyler, partly cloudy, 75, southeast at 8. Once again at 1 a.m., DFW Airport, cloudy, 76, south at 8. Now let's check on your local forecast for the Dallas-Fort Worth Metroplex. Rest of tonight, mostly cloudy with a 20% chance of showers. Lows in the lower 70s. South winds around 5 miles an hour. Thursday, mostly cloudy in the morning, then becoming partly sunny. A chance of showers. A chance of thunderstorms in the afternoon. Highs in the upper 80s. South winds 5 to 10 miles an hour. Chance of rain 50%. Thursday night, partly cloudy. A 20% chance of showers and thunderstorms in the evening. Lows in the lower 70s. South winds 5 to 10 miles an hour. Friday, mostly sunny with a slight chance of showers. A slight chance of thunderstorms in the afternoon. Humid with highs in the lower 90s.
south winds 5 to 10 miles an hour. Chance of rain 20%. And now the extended forecast. Friday night, partly cloudy. Humid with lows in the mid-70s. South winds 5 to 10 miles an hour. Saturday, mostly sunny. Highs in the mid-90s. Saturday night, mostly clear. Lows in the mid-70s. Sunday, sunny. Highs in the mid-90s. Sunday night, clear. Lows in the upper 70s. Monday, sunny, hot with highs in the upper 90s. Heat index values up to 105. Monday night, clear. Lows in the upper 70s. Tuesday, sunny, hot with highs around 100. Heat index values up to 105. Tuesday night, clear. Lows in the upper 70s. Wednesday, sunny, hot with highs around 100. Heat index values up to 110 in the afternoon. The forecast key messages for North and Central Texas. Scattered showers and storms will continue today, with the highest rain chances along and west of I-35. Heavy rainfall will be the primary concern, and a few strong storms may also produce gusty downburst winds. Isolated showers and storms remain possible on Friday with coverage of 20% or less. Drier and hotter conditions are expected this weekend into next week with temperatures returning into the 90s and lower 100s. The spotter information statement for North and Central Texas. Spotter activation is not expected at this time. The ultraviolet index forecast for July 16th is 1, or low. The current time is 1:38 a.m. Central Daylight Time. 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The following reports of weather temperature and wind were made at 1 a.m. DFW Airport, cloudy, 76, dew point 70, relative humidity 82%, wind south at 8, pressure 30.06 inches and steady. Fort Worth Meacham, mostly cloudy, 75, southeast at 9. Dallas Love Field, mostly cloudy, 79, south at 8. Arlington, mostly cloudy, 76, southeast at 9. Denton, mostly cloudy, 75, south at 3. Mineral Wells, mostly cloudy, 72, southeast at 6. Elsewhere around the region, Wichita Falls, partly cloudy, 71, south at 7. Abilene, cloudy, 72, south at 9. Waco, light rain, 74, southeast at 6. Tyler, partly cloudy, 75, southeast at 8. Once again at 1 a.m., DFW Airport, cloudy, 76, south at 8. Now let's check on your local forecast for the Dallas-Fort Worth Metroplex. Rest of tonight, mostly cloudy with a 20% chance of showers. Lows in the lower 70s. South winds around 5 miles an hour. Thursday, mostly cloudy in the morning, then becoming partly sunny. A chance of showers. A chance of thunderstorms in the afternoon. Highs in the upper 80s. South winds 5 to 10 miles an hour. Chance of rain 50%. Thursday night, partly cloudy. A 20% chance of showers and thunderstorms in the evening. Lows in the lower 70s. South winds 5 to 10 miles an hour. Friday, mostly sunny with a slight chance of showers. A slight chance of thunderstorms in the afternoon. Humid with highs in the lower 90s. South winds 5 to 10 miles an hour. Chance of rain 20%. And now the extended forecast. Friday night, partly cloudy. Humid with lows in the mid-70s. South winds 5 to 10 miles an hour. Saturday, mostly sunny. Highs in the mid-90s. Saturday night, mostly clear. Lows in the mid-70s. Sunday, sunny. Highs in the mid-90s. Sunday night, clear. Lows in the upper 70s. Monday, sunny, hot with highs in the upper 90s. Heat index values up to 105. Monday night, clear.
lows in the upper 70s. Tuesday, sunny, hot with highs around 100. Heat index values up to 105. Tuesday night, clear. Lows in the upper 70s. Wednesday, sunny, hot with highs around 100. Heat index values up to 110 in the afternoon. The forecast key messages for North and Central Texas. Scattered showers and storms will continue today, with the highest rain chances along and west of I-35. Heavy rainfall will be the primary concern, and a few strong storms may also produce gusty downburst winds. Isolated showers and storms remain possible on Friday with coverage of 20% or less. Drier and hotter conditions are expected this weekend into next week with temperatures returning into the 90s and lower 100s. The spotter information statement for North and Central Texas. Spotter activation is not expected at this time. The ultraviolet index forecast for July 16th is 1, or low. The current time is 1:42 a.m. Central Daylight Time. 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The following reports of weather temperature and wind were made at 1 a.m. DFW Airport, cloudy, 76, dew point 70, relative humidity 82%, wind south at 8, pressure 30.06 inches and steady. Fort Worth Meacham, mostly cloudy, 75, southeast at 9. Dallas Love Field, mostly cloudy, 79, south at 8. Arlington, mostly cloudy, 76, southeast at 9. Denton, mostly cloudy, 75, south at 3. Mineral Wells, mostly cloudy, 72, southeast at 6. Elsewhere around the region, Wichita Falls, partly cloudy, 71, south at 7. Abilene, cloudy, 72, south at 9. Waco, light rain, 74, southeast at 6. Tyler, partly cloudy, 75, southeast at 8. Once again at 1 a.m., DFW Airport, cloudy, 76, south at 8. Now let's check on your local forecast for the Dallas-Fort Worth Metroplex. Rest of tonight, mostly cloudy with a 20% chance of showers. Lows in the lower 70s. South winds around 5 miles an hour. Thursday, mostly cloudy in the morning, then becoming partly sunny. A chance of showers. A chance of thunderstorms in the afternoon. Highs in the upper 80s. South winds 5 to 10 miles an hour. Chance of rain 50%. Thursday night, partly cloudy. A 20% chance of showers and thunderstorms in the evening. Lows in the lower 70s. South winds 5 to 10 miles an hour. Friday, mostly sunny with a slight chance of showers. A slight chance of thunderstorms in the afternoon. Humid with highs in the lower 90s. South winds 5 to 10 miles an hour. Chance of rain 20%. And now the extended forecast. Friday night, partly cloudy. Humid with lows in the mid-70s. South winds 5 to 10 miles an hour. Saturday, mostly sunny. Highs in the mid-90s. Saturday night, mostly clear. Lows in the mid-70s. Sunday, sunny. Highs in the mid-90s. Sunday night, clear. Lows in the upper 70s. Monday, sunny, hot with highs in the upper 90s. Heat index values up to 105. Monday night, clear. Lows in the upper 70s. Tuesday, sunny, hot with highs around 100. Heat index values up to 105. Tuesday night, clear. Lows in the upper 70s. Wednesday, sunny, hot with highs around 100. Heat index values up to 110 in the afternoon. The forecast key messages for North and Central Texas. Scattered showers and storms will continue today, with the highest rain chances along and west of I-35. Heavy rainfall will be the primary concern, and a few strong storms may also produce gusty downburst winds.
Isolated showers and storms remain possible on Friday with coverage of 20% or less. Drier and hotter conditions are expected this weekend into next week with temperatures returning into the 90s and lower 100s. The spotter information statement for North and Central Texas. Spotter activation is not expected at this time. The ultraviolet index forecast for July 16th is 1, or low. The current time is 1:47 a.m. Central Daylight Time. 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The following reports of weather temperature and wind were made at 1 a.m. DFW Airport, cloudy, 76, dew point 70, relative humidity 82%, wind south at 8, pressure 30.06 inches and steady. Fort Worth Meacham, mostly cloudy, 75, southeast at 9. Dallas Love Field, mostly cloudy, 79, south at 8. Arlington, mostly cloudy, 76, southeast at 9. Denton, mostly cloudy, 75, south at 3. Mineral Wells, mostly cloudy, 72, southeast at 6. Elsewhere around the region, Wichita Falls, partly cloudy, 71, south at 7. Abilene, cloudy, 72, south at 9. Waco, light rain, 74, southeast at 6. Tyler, partly cloudy, 75, southeast at 8. Once again at 1 a.m., DFW Airport, cloudy, 76, south at 8. Now let's check on your local forecast for the Dallas-Fort Worth Metroplex. Rest of tonight, mostly cloudy with a 20% chance of showers. Lows in the lower 70s. South winds around 5 miles an hour. Thursday, mostly cloudy in the morning, then becoming partly sunny. A chance of showers. A chance of thunderstorms in the afternoon. Highs in the upper 80s. South winds 5 to 10 miles an hour. Chance of rain 50%. Thursday night, partly cloudy. A 20% chance of showers and thunderstorms in the evening. Lows in the lower 70s. South winds 5 to 10 miles an hour. Friday, mostly sunny with a slight chance of showers. A slight chance of thunderstorms in the afternoon. Humid with highs in the lower 90s. South winds 5 to 10 miles an hour. Chance of rain 20%. And now the extended forecast. Friday night, partly cloudy. Humid with lows in the mid-70s. South winds 5 to 10 miles an hour. Saturday, mostly sunny. Highs in the mid-90s. Saturday night, mostly clear. Lows in the mid-70s. Sunday, sunny. Highs in the mid-90s. Sunday night, clear. Lows in the upper 70s. Monday, sunny, hot with highs in the upper 90s. Heat index values up to 105. Monday night, clear. Lows in the upper 70s. Tuesday, sunny, hot with highs around 100. Heat index values up to 105. Tuesday night, clear. Lows in the upper 70s. Wednesday, sunny, hot with highs around 100. Heat index values up to 110 in the afternoon. The forecast key messages for North and Central Texas. Scattered showers and storms will continue today, with the highest rain chances along and west of I-35. Heavy rainfall will be the primary concern, and a few strong storms may also produce gusty downburst winds. Isolated showers and storms remain possible on Friday with coverage of 20% or less. Drier and hotter conditions are expected this weekend into next week with temperatures returning into the 90s and lower 100s. The spotter information statement for North and Central Texas. Spotter activation is not expected at this time. The ultraviolet index forecast for July 16th is 1, or low. The current time is 1:51 a.m. Central Daylight Time. 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
The following reports of weather temperature and wind were made at 1 a.m. DFW Airport, cloudy, 76, dew point 70, relative humidity 82%, wind south at 8, pressure 30.06 inches and steady. Fort Worth Meacham, mostly cloudy, 75, southeast at 9. Dallas Love Field, mostly cloudy, 79, south at 8. Arlington, mostly cloudy, 76, southeast at 9. Denton, mostly cloudy, 75, south at 3. Mineral Wells, mostly cloudy, 72, southeast at 6. Elsewhere around the region, Wichita Falls, partly cloudy, 71, south at 7. Abilene, cloudy, 72, south at 9. Waco, light rain, 74, southeast at 6. Tyler, partly cloudy, 75, southeast at 8. Once again at 1 a.m., DFW Airport, cloudy, 76, south at 8. Now let's check on your local forecast for the Dallas-Fort Worth Metroplex. Rest of tonight, mostly cloudy with a 20% chance of showers. Lows in the lower 70s. South winds around 5 miles an hour. Thursday, mostly cloudy in the morning, then becoming partly sunny. A chance of showers. A chance of thunderstorms in the afternoon. Highs in the upper 80s. South winds 5 to 10 miles an hour. Chance of rain 50%. Thursday night, partly cloudy. A 20% chance of showers and thunderstorms in the evening. Lows in the lower 70s. South winds 5 to 10 miles an hour. Friday, mostly sunny with a slight chance of showers. A slight chance of thunderstorms in the afternoon. Humid with highs in the lower 90s. South winds 5 to 10 miles an hour. Chance of rain 20%. And now the extended forecast. Friday night, partly cloudy. Humid with lows in the mid-70s. South winds 5 to 10 miles an hour. Saturday, mostly sunny. Highs in the mid-90s. Saturday night, mostly clear. Lows in the mid-70s. Sunday, sunny. Highs in the mid-90s. Sunday night, clear. Lows in the upper 70s. Monday, sunny, hot with highs in the upper 90s. Heat index values up to 105. Monday night, clear. Lows in the upper 70s. Tuesday, sunny, hot with highs around 100. Heat index values up to 105. Tuesday night, clear. Lows in the upper 70s. Wednesday, sunny, hot with highs around 100. Heat index values up to 110 in the afternoon. The forecast key messages for North and Central Texas. Scattered showers and storms will continue today, with the highest rain chances along and west of I-35. Heavy rainfall will be the primary concern, and a few strong storms may also produce gusty downburst winds. Isolated showers and storms remain possible on Friday with coverage of 20% or less. Drier and hotter conditions are expected this weekend into next week with temperatures returning into the 90s and lower 100s. The spotter information statement for North and Central Texas. Spotter activation is not expected at this time. The ultraviolet index forecast for July 16th is 1, or low. The current time is 1:55 a.m. Central Daylight Time. 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The following reports of weather temperature and wind were made at 1 a.m. DFW Airport, cloudy, 76, dew point 70, relative humidity 82%, wind south at 8, pressure 30.06 inches and steady. Fort Worth Meacham, mostly cloudy, 75, southeast at 9. Dallas Love Field, mostly cloudy, 79, south at 8. Arlington, mostly cloudy, 76, southeast at 9. Denton, mostly cloudy, 75, south at 3. Mineral Wells, mostly cloudy, 72, southeast at 6.
Elsewhere around the region, Wichita Falls, partly cloudy, 71, south at 7. Abilene, cloudy, 72, south at 9. Waco, light rain, 74, southeast at 6. Tyler, partly cloudy, 75, southeast at 8. Once again at 1 a.m., DFW Airport, cloudy, 76, south at 8. Now let's check on your local forecast for the Dallas-Fort Worth Metroplex. Rest of tonight, mostly cloudy with a 20% chance of showers. Lows in the lower 70s. South winds around 5 miles an hour. Thursday, mostly cloudy in the morning, then becoming partly sunny. A chance of showers. A chance of thunderstorms in the afternoon. Highs in the upper 80s. South winds 5 to 10 miles an hour. Chance of rain 50%. Thursday night, partly cloudy. A 20% chance of showers and thunderstorms in the evening. Lows in the lower 70s. South winds 5 to 10 miles an hour. Friday, mostly sunny with a slight chance of showers. A slight chance of thunderstorms in the afternoon. Humid with highs in the lower 90s. South winds 5 to 10 miles an hour. Chance of rain 20%. And now the extended forecast. Friday night, partly cloudy. Humid with lows in the mid-70s. South winds 5 to 10 miles an hour. Saturday, mostly sunny. Highs in the mid-90s. Saturday night, mostly clear. Lows in the mid-70s. Sunday, sunny. Highs in the mid-90s. Sunday night, clear. Lows in the upper 70s. Monday, sunny, hot with highs in the upper 90s. Heat index values up to 105. Monday night, clear. Lows in the upper 70s. Tuesday, sunny, hot with highs around 100. Heat index values up to 105. Tuesday night, clear. Lows in the upper 70s. Wednesday, sunny, hot with highs around 100. Heat index values up to 110 in the afternoon. The forecast key messages for North and Central Texas. Scattered showers and storms will continue today, with the highest rain chances along and west of I-35. Heavy rainfall will be the primary concern, and a few strong storms may also produce gusty downburst winds. Isolated showers and storms remain possible on Friday with coverage of 20% or less. Drier and hotter conditions are expected this weekend into next week with temperatures returning into the 90s and lower 100s. The spotter information statement for North and Central Texas. Spotter activation is not expected at this time. The ultraviolet index forecast for July 16th is 1, or low. The current time is 1:59 a.m. Central Daylight Time. 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The following reports of weather temperature and wind were made at 1 a.m. DFW Airport, cloudy, 76, dew point 70, relative humidity 82%, wind south at 8, pressure 30.06 inches and steady. Fort Worth Meacham, mostly cloudy, 75, southeast at 9. Dallas Love Field, mostly cloudy, 79, south at 8. Arlington, mostly cloudy, 76, southeast at 9. Denton, mostly cloudy, 75, south at 3. Mineral Wells, mostly cloudy, 72, southeast at 6. Elsewhere around the region, Wichita Falls, partly cloudy, 71, south at 7. Abilene, cloudy, 72, south at 9. Waco, light rain, 74, southeast at 6. Tyler, partly cloudy, 75, southeast at 8. Once again at 1 a.m., DFW Airport, cloudy, 76, south at 8. Now let's check on your local forecast for the Dallas-Fort Worth Metroplex. Rest of tonight, mostly cloudy with a 20% chance of showers. Lows in the lower 70s. South winds around 5 miles an hour.
Thursday, mostly cloudy in the morning, then becoming partly sunny. A chance of showers. A chance of thunderstorms in the afternoon. Highs in the upper 80s. South winds 5 to 10 miles an hour. Chance of rain 50%. Thursday night, partly cloudy. A 20% chance of showers and thunderstorms in the evening. Lows in the lower 70s. South winds 5 to 10 miles an hour. Friday, mostly sunny with a slight chance of showers. A slight chance of thunderstorms in the afternoon. Humid with highs in the lower 90s. South winds 5 to 10 miles an hour. Chance of rain 20%. And now the extended forecast. Friday night, partly cloudy. Humid with lows in the mid-70s. South winds 5 to 10 miles an hour. Saturday, mostly sunny. Highs in the mid-90s. Saturday night, mostly clear. Lows in the mid-70s. Lows in the lower 70s. South winds 5 to 10 miles an hour. Friday, mostly sunny with a slight chance of showers. A slight chance of thunderstorms.

Monday night, clear. Lows in the upper 70s. Tuesday, sunny, hot with highs around 100. Heat index values up to 105. Tuesday night, clear. Lows in the upper 70s. Wednesday, sunny, hot with highs around 100. Heat index values up to 110 in the afternoon. The forecast key messages for North and Central Texas. Scattered showers and storms will continue today, with the highest rain chances along and west of I-35. Heavy rainfall will be the primary concern, and a few strong storms may also produce gusty downburst winds. Isolated showers and storms remain possible on Friday with coverage of 20% or less. Drier and hotter conditions are expected this weekend into next week with temperatures returning into the 90s and lower 100s. The spotter information statement for North and Central Texas. Spotter activation is not expected at this time. The ultraviolet index forecast for July 16th is 1, or low. The current time is 2:04 a.m. Central Daylight Time. 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The following reports of weather temperature and wind were made at 2 a.m. DFW Airport, cloudy, 76, dew point 70, relative humidity 82%, wind south at 8, pressure 30.06 inches and steady. Fort Worth Meacham, mostly cloudy, 75, southeast at 12. Dallas Love Field, cloudy, 78, south at 7. Arlington, mostly cloudy, 76, southeast at 7. Denton, mostly cloudy, 75, southeast at 6. Mineral Wells, cloudy, 73, south at 5. Elsewhere around the region, Wichita Falls, partly cloudy, 71, south at 7. Abilene, cloudy, 72, south at 7. Waco, mostly cloudy, 74, calm. Tyler, partly cloudy, 74, south at 7. Once again at 2 a.m., DFW Airport, cloudy, 76, south at 8. Now let's check on your local forecast for the Dallas-Fort Worth Metroplex. Rest of tonight, mostly cloudy with a 20% chance of showers. Lows in the lower 70s. South winds around 5 miles an hour. Thursday, mostly cloudy in the morning, then becoming partly sunny. A chance of showers. A chance of thunderstorms in the afternoon. Highs in the upper 80s. South winds 5 to 10 miles an hour. Chance of rain 50%. Thursday night, partly cloudy. A 20% chance of showers and thunderstorms in the evening. Lows in the lower 70s. South winds 5 to 10 miles an hour. Friday, mostly sunny with a slight chance of showers. A slight chance of thunderstorms in the afternoon. Humid with highs in the lower 90s. South winds 5 to 10 miles an hour. Chance of rain 20%. And now the extended forecast. Friday night, partly cloudy. Humid with lows in the mid-70s. South winds 5 to 10 miles an hour. Saturday, mostly sunny. Highs in the mid-90s. Saturday night, mostly clear. Lows in the mid-70s. Sunday, sunny. Highs in the mid-90s. Sunday night, clear. Lows in the upper 70s. Monday, sunny, hot with highs in the upper 90s. Heat index values up to 105. Monday night, clear. Lows in the upper 70s. Tuesday, sunny, hot with highs around 100. Heat index values up to 105. Tuesday night, clear. Lows in the upper 70s. Wednesday, sunny, hot with highs around 100. Heat index values up to 110 in the afternoon. The forecast key messages for North and Central Texas. Scattered showers and storms will continue today, with the highest rain chances along and west of I-35. Heavy rainfall will be the primary concern, and a few strong storms may also produce gusty downburst winds. Isolated showers and storms remain possible on Friday with coverage.

of 20% or less. Drier and hotter conditions are expected this weekend into next week, with temperatures returning into the 90s and lower 100s. The spotter information statement for North and Central Texas. Spotter activation is not expected at this time. The ultraviolet index forecast for July 16th is 1, or low. The current time is 2:08 a.m. Central Daylight Time. 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The following reports of weather temperature and wind were made at 2 a.m. DFW Airport, cloudy, 76, dew point 70, relative humidity 82%, wind south at 8, pressure 30.06 inches and steady. Fort Worth Meacham, mostly cloudy, 75, southeast at 12. Dallas Love Field, cloudy, 78, south at 7. Arlington, mostly cloudy, 76, southeast at 7. Denton, mostly cloudy, 75, southeast at 6. Mineral Wells, cloudy, 73, south at 5. Elsewhere around the region, Wichita Falls, partly cloudy, 71, south at 7. Abilene, cloudy, 72, south at 7. Waco, mostly cloudy, 74, calm. Tyler, partly cloudy, 74, south at 7. Once again at 2 a.m., DFW Airport, cloudy, 76, south at 8. Now let's check on your local forecast for the Dallas-Fort Worth Metroplex. Today, mostly cloudy this morning, then becoming partly sunny. A chance of showers. A chance of thunderstorms this afternoon. Highs in the upper 80s. South winds 5 to 10 miles an hour. Chance of rain 50%. Tonight, partly cloudy. A 20% chance of showers and thunderstorms in the evening. Lows in the lower 70s. South winds 5 to 10 miles an hour. Friday, mostly sunny with a slight chance of showers. A slight chance of thunderstorms in the afternoon. Humid with highs in the lower 90s. South winds 5 to 10 miles an hour. Chance of rain 20%. Friday night, partly cloudy. Humid with lows in the mid-70s. South winds 5 to 10 miles an hour. And now the extended forecast. Saturday, mostly sunny. Humid with highs in the mid-90s. South winds 5 to 10 miles an hour. Saturday night, mostly clear. Lows in the mid-70s. Sunday, sunny. Highs in the mid-90s. Sunday night, clear. Lows in the upper 70s. Monday, sunny, hot with highs in the upper 90s. Heat index values up to 105. Monday night, clear. Lows in the upper 70s. Tuesday, sunny, hot with highs around 100. Heat index values up to 105. Tuesday night, clear. Lows in the upper 70s. Wednesday, sunny, hot with highs around 100. Heat index values up to 110 in the afternoon. The forecast key messages for North and Central Texas. Scattered showers and storms will continue today, with the highest rain chances along and west of I-35. Heavy rainfall will be the primary concern, and a few strong storms may also produce gusty downburst winds. Isolated showers and storms remain possible on Friday with coverage of 20% or less. Drier and hotter conditions are expected this weekend into next week, with temperatures returning into the 90s and lower 100s. The spotter information statement for North and Central Texas. Spotter activation is not expected at this time. The ultraviolet index forecast for July 16th is 1, or low. The current time is 2:12 a.m. Central Daylight Time. 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The following reports of weather temperature and wind were made at 2 a.m.
DFW Airport, cloudy, 76, dew point 70, relative humidity 82%, wind south at 8, pressure 30.06 inches and steady. Fort Worth Meacham, mostly cloudy, 75, southeast at 12. Dallas Love Field, cloudy, 78, south at 7. Arlington, mostly cloudy, 76, southeast at 7. Denton, mostly cloudy, 75, southeast at 6. Mineral Wells, cloudy, 73, south at 5. Elsewhere around the region, Wichita Falls, mostly cloudy, 71, south at 7. Abilene, cloudy, 72, south at 7. Waco, mostly cloudy, 74, calm. Tyler, partly cloudy, 74, south at 7. Once again at 2 a.m., DFW Airport, cloudy, 76, south at 8. Now let's check on your local forecast for the Dallas-Fort Worth Metroplex. Today, mostly cloudy this morning, then becoming partly sunny. A chance of showers. A chance of thunderstorms this afternoon. Highs in the upper 80s. South winds 5 to 10 miles an hour. Chance of rain 50%. Tonight, partly cloudy. A 20% chance of showers and thunderstorms in the evening. Lows in the lower 70s. South winds 5 to 10 miles an hour. Friday, mostly sunny with a slight chance of showers. A slight chance of thunderstorms in the afternoon. Humid with highs in the lower 90s. South winds 5 to 10 miles an hour. Chance of rain 20%. Friday night, partly cloudy. Humid with lows in the mid-70s. South winds 5 to 10 miles an hour. And now the extended forecast. Saturday, mostly sunny. Humid with highs in the mid-90s. South winds 5 to 10 miles an hour. Saturday night, mostly clear. Lows in the mid-70s. Sunday, sunny. Highs in the mid-90s. Sunday night, clear. Lows in the upper 70s. Monday, sunny, hot with highs in the upper 90s. Heat index values up to 105. Monday night, clear. Lows in the upper 70s. Tuesday, sunny, hot with highs around 100. Heat index values up to 105. Tuesday night, clear. Lows in the upper 70s. Wednesday, sunny, hot with highs around 100. Heat index values up to 110 in the afternoon. The forecast key messages for North and Central Texas. Scattered showers and storms will continue today, with the highest rain chances along and west of I-35. Heavy rainfall will be the primary concern, and a few strong storms may also produce gusty downburst winds. Isolated showers and storms remain possible on Friday with coverage of 20% or less. Drier and hotter conditions are expected this weekend into next week with temperatures returning into the 90s and lower 100s. The spotter information statement for North and Central Texas. Spotter activation is not expected at this time. The ultraviolet index forecast for July 16th is 1, or low. The current time is 2:16 a.m. Central Daylight Time. 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The following reports of weather temperature and wind were made at 2 a.m. DFW Airport, cloudy, 76, dew point 70, relative humidity 82%, wind south at 8, pressure 30.06 inches and steady. Fort Worth Meacham, mostly cloudy, 75, southeast at 12. Dallas Love Field, cloudy, 78, south at 7. Arlington, mostly cloudy, 76, southeast at 7. Denton, mostly cloudy, 75, southeast at 6. Mineral Wells, cloudy, 73, south at 5. Elsewhere around the region, Wichita Falls, mostly cloudy, 71, south at 7. Abilene, cloudy, 72, south at 7. Waco, mostly cloudy, 74, calm. Tyler, partly cloudy,
74, south at 7. Once again at 2 a.m., DFW Airport, cloudy, 76, south at 8. Now let's check on your local forecast for the Dallas-Fort Worth Metroplex. Today, mostly cloudy this morning, then becoming partly sunny. A chance of showers. A chance of thunderstorms this afternoon. Highs in the upper 80s. South winds 5 to 10 miles an hour. Chance of rain 50%. Tonight, partly cloudy. A 20% chance of showers and thunderstorms in the evening. Lows in the lower 70s. South winds 5 to 10 miles an hour. Friday, mostly sunny with a slight chance of showers. A slight chance of thunderstorms in the afternoon. Humid with highs in the lower 90s. South winds 5 to 10 miles an hour. Chance of rain 20%. Friday night, partly cloudy. Humid with lows in the mid-70s. South winds 5 to 10 miles an hour. And now the extended forecast. Saturday, mostly sunny. Humid with highs in the mid-90s. South winds 5 to 10 miles an hour. Saturday night, mostly clear. Lows in the mid-70s. Sunday, sunny. Highs in the mid-90s. Sunday night, clear. Lows in the upper 70s. Monday, sunny, hot with highs in the upper 90s. Heat index values up to 105. Monday night, clear. Lows in the upper 70s. Tuesday, sunny, hot with highs around 100. Heat index values up to 105. Tuesday night, clear. Lows in the upper 70s. Wednesday, sunny, hot with highs around 100. Heat index values up to 110 in the afternoon. The forecast key messages for North and Central Texas. Scattered showers and storms will continue today, with the highest rain chances along and west of I-35. Heavy rainfall will be the primary concern, and a few strong storms may also produce gusty downburst winds. Isolated showers and storms remain possible on Friday with coverage of 20% or less. Drier and hotter conditions are expected this weekend into next week with temperatures returning into the 90s and lower 100s. The spotter information statement for North and Central Texas. Spotter activation is not expected at this time. The ultraviolet index forecast for July 16th is 1, or low. The current time is 2:20 a.m. Central Daylight Time. 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The following reports of weather temperature and wind were made at 2 a.m. DFW Airport, cloudy, 76, dew point 70, relative humidity 82%, wind south at 8, pressure 30.06 inches and steady. Fort Worth Meacham, mostly cloudy, 75, southeast at 12. Dallas Love Field, cloudy, 78, south at 7. Arlington, mostly cloudy, 76, southeast at 7. Denton, mostly cloudy, 75, southeast at 6. Mineral Wells, cloudy, 73, south at 5. Elsewhere around the region, Wichita Falls, mostly cloudy, 71, south at 7. Abilene, cloudy, 72, south at 7. Waco, mostly cloudy, 74, calm. Tyler, partly cloudy, 74, south at 7. Once again at 2 a.m., DFW Airport, cloudy, 76, south at 8. Now let's check on your local forecast for the Dallas-Fort Worth Metroplex. Today, mostly cloudy this morning, then becoming partly sunny. A chance of showers. A chance of thunderstorms this afternoon. Highs in the upper 80s. South winds 5 to 10 miles an hour. Chance of rain 50%. Tonight, partly cloudy. A 20% chance of showers and thunderstorms in the evening. Lows in the lower 70s. South winds 5 to 10 miles an hour. Friday, mostly sunny with a slight chance of showers. A slight chance of thunderstorms in the afternoon. Humid with highs in the lower 90s.
south winds 5 to 10 miles an hour. Chance of rain 20%. Friday night, partly cloudy. Humid with lows in the mid-70s. South winds 5 to 10 miles an hour. And now the extended forecast. Saturday, mostly sunny. Humid with highs in the mid-90s. South winds 5 to 10 miles an hour. Saturday night, mostly clear. Lows in the mid-70s. Sunday, sunny. Highs in the mid-90s. Sunday night, clear. Lows in the upper 70s. Monday, sunny, hot with highs in the upper 90s. Heat index values up to 105. Monday night, clear. Lows in the upper 70s. Tuesday, sunny, hot with highs around 100. Heat index values up to 105. Tuesday night, clear. Lows in the upper 70s. Wednesday, sunny, hot with highs around 100. Heat index values up to 110 in the afternoon. The forecast key messages for North and Central Texas. Scattered showers and storms will continue today, with the highest rain chances along and west of I-35. Heavy rainfall will be the primary concern, and a few strong storms may also produce gusty downburst winds. Isolated showers and storms remain possible on Friday with coverage of 20% or less. Drier and hotter conditions are expected this weekend into next week with temperatures returning into the 90s and lower 100s. The spotter information statement for North and Central Texas. Spotter activation is not expected at this time. The ultraviolet index forecast for July 16th is 1, or low. The current time is 2:24 a.m. Central Daylight Time. 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The following reports of weather temperature and wind were made at 2 a.m. DFW Airport, cloudy, 76, dew point 70, relative humidity 82%, wind south at 8, pressure 30.06 inches and steady. Fort Worth Meacham, mostly cloudy, 75, southeast at 12. Dallas Love Field, cloudy, 78, south at 7. Arlington, mostly cloudy, 76, southeast at 7. Denton, mostly cloudy, 75, southeast at 6. Mineral Wells, cloudy, 73, south at 5. Elsewhere around the region, Wichita Falls, mostly cloudy, 71, south at 7. Abilene, cloudy, 72, south at 7. Waco, mostly cloudy, 74, calm. Tyler, partly cloudy, 74, south at 7. Once again at 2 a.m., DFW Airport, cloudy, 76, south at 8. Now let's check on your local forecast for the Dallas-Fort Worth Metroplex. Today, mostly cloudy this morning, then becoming partly sunny. A chance of showers. A chance of thunderstorms this afternoon. Highs in the upper 80s. South winds 5 to 10 miles an hour. Chance of rain 50%. Tonight, partly cloudy. A 20% chance of showers and thunderstorms in the evening. Lows in the lower 70s. South winds 5 to 10 miles an hour. Friday, mostly sunny with a slight chance of showers. A slight chance of thunderstorms in the afternoon. Humid with highs in the lower 90s. South winds 5 to 10 miles an hour. Chance of rain 20%. Friday night, partly cloudy. Humid with lows in the mid-70s. South winds 5 to 10 miles an hour. And now the extended forecast. Saturday, mostly sunny. Humid with highs in the mid-90s. South winds 5 to 10 miles an hour. Saturday night, mostly clear. Lows in the mid-70s. Sunday, sunny. Highs in the mid-90s. Sunday night, clear. Lows in the upper 70s. Monday, sunny, hot with highs in the upper 90s. Heat index values up to 105. Monday night, clear. Lows in the upper 70s.
Tuesday, sunny, hot with highs around 100. Heat index values up to 105. Tuesday night, clear. Lows in the upper 70s. Wednesday, sunny, hot with highs around 100. Heat index values up to 110 in the afternoon. The forecast key messages for North and Central Texas. Scattered showers and storms will continue today, with the highest rain chances along and west of I-35. Heavy rainfall will be the primary concern, and a few strong storms may also produce gusty downburst winds. Isolated showers and storms remain possible on Friday with coverage of 20% or less. Drier and hotter conditions are expected this weekend into next week with temperatures returning into the 90s and lower 100s. The spotter information statement for North and Central Texas. Spotter activation is not expected at this time. The ultraviolet index forecast for July 16th is 1, or low. The current time is 2:28 a.m. Central Daylight Time. 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The following reports of weather temperature and wind were made at 2 a.m. DFW Airport, cloudy, 76, dew point 70, relative humidity 82%, wind south at 8, pressure 30.06 inches and steady. Fort Worth Meacham, mostly cloudy, 75, southeast at 12. Dallas Love Field, cloudy, 78, south at 7. Arlington, mostly cloudy, 76, southeast at 7. Denton, mostly cloudy, 75, southeast at 6. Mineral Wells, cloudy, 73, south at 5. Elsewhere around the region, Wichita Falls, mostly cloudy, 71, south at 7. Abilene, cloudy, 72, south at 7. Waco, mostly cloudy, 74, calm. Tyler, partly cloudy, 74, south at 7. Once again at 2 a.m., DFW Airport, cloudy, 76, south at 8. Now let's check on your local forecast for the Dallas-Fort Worth Metroplex. Today, mostly cloudy this morning, then becoming partly sunny. A chance of showers. A chance of thunderstorms this afternoon. Highs in the upper 80s. South winds 5 to 10 miles an hour. Chance of rain 50%. Tonight, partly cloudy. A 20% chance of showers and thunderstorms in the evening. Lows in the lower 70s. South winds 5 to 10 miles an hour. Friday, mostly sunny with a slight chance of showers. A slight chance of thunderstorms in the afternoon. Humid with highs in the lower 90s. South winds 5 to 10 miles an hour. Chance of rain 20%. Friday night, partly cloudy. Humid with lows in the mid-70s. South winds 5 to 10 miles an hour. And now the extended forecast. Saturday, mostly sunny. Humid with highs in the mid-90s. South winds 5 to 10 miles an hour. Saturday night, mostly clear. Lows in the mid-70s. Sunday, sunny. Highs in the mid-90s. Sunday night, clear. Lows in the upper 70s. Monday, sunny, hot with highs in the upper 90s. Heat index values up to 105. Monday night, clear. Lows in the upper 70s. Tuesday, sunny, hot with highs around 100. Heat index values up to 105. Tuesday night, clear. Lows in the upper 70s. Wednesday, sunny, hot with highs around 100. Heat index values up to 110 in the afternoon. The forecast key messages for North and Central Texas. Scattered showers and storms will continue today, with the highest rain chances along and west of I-35. Heavy rainfall will be the primary concern, and a few strong storms may also produce gusty downburst winds. Isolated showers and storms remain possible on Friday with coverage of 20% or less. Drier and hotter conditions are expected this weekend into next week with temperatures returning into the 90s and lower 100s.
the spotter information statement for North and Central Texas. Spotter activation is not expected at this time. The ultraviolet index forecast for July 16th is 1, or low. The current time is 2:32 a.m. Central Daylight Time. 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The following reports of weather temperature and wind were made at 2 a.m. DFW Airport, cloudy, 76, dew point 70, relative humidity 82%, wind south at 8, pressure 30.06 inches and steady. Fort Worth Meacham, mostly cloudy, 75, southeast at 12. Dallas Love Field, cloudy, 78, south at 7. Arlington, mostly cloudy, 76, southeast at 7. Denton, mostly cloudy, 75, southeast at 6. Mineral Wells, cloudy, 73, south at 5. Elsewhere around the region, Wichita Falls, mostly cloudy, 71, south at 7. Abilene, cloudy, 72, south at 7. Waco, mostly cloudy, 74, calm. Tyler, partly cloudy, 74, south at 7. Once again at 2 a.m., DFW Airport, cloudy, 76, south at 8. Now let's check on your local forecast for the Dallas-Fort Worth Metroplex. Today, mostly cloudy this morning, then becoming partly sunny. A chance of showers. A chance of thunderstorms this afternoon. Highs in the upper 80s. South winds 5 to 10 miles an hour. Chance of rain 50%. Tonight, partly cloudy. A 20% chance of showers and thunderstorms in the evening. Lows in the lower 70s. South winds 5 to 10 miles an hour. Friday, mostly sunny with a slight chance of showers. A slight chance of thunderstorms in the afternoon. Humid with highs in the lower 90s. South winds 5 to 10 miles an hour. Chance of rain 20%. Friday night, partly cloudy. Humid with lows in the mid-70s. South winds 5 to 10 miles an hour. And now the extended forecast. Saturday, mostly sunny. Humid with highs in the mid-90s. South winds 5 to 10 miles an hour. Saturday night, mostly clear. Lows in the mid-70s. Sunday, sunny. Highs in the mid-90s. Sunday night, clear. Lows in the upper 70s. Monday, sunny, hot with highs in the upper 90s. Heat index values up to 105. Monday night, clear. Lows in the upper 70s. Tuesday, sunny, hot with highs around 100. Heat index values up to 105. Tuesday night, clear. Lows in the upper 70s. Wednesday, sunny, hot with highs around 100. Heat index values up to 110 in the afternoon. The forecast key messages for North and Central Texas. Scattered showers and storms will continue today, with the highest rain chances along and west of I-35. Heavy rainfall will be the primary concern, and a few strong storms may also produce gusty downburst winds. Isolated showers and storms remain possible on Friday with coverage of 20% or less. Drier and hotter conditions are expected this weekend into next week with temperatures returning into the 90s and lower 100s. The spotter information statement for North and Central Texas. Spotter activation is not expected at this time. The ultraviolet index forecast for July 16th is 1, or low. The current time is 2:36 a.m. Central Daylight Time. 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The following reports of weather temperature and wind were made at 2 a.m. DFW Airport, cloudy, 76, dew point 70, relative humidity 82%, wind south at 8, pressure 30.06 inches and steady. Fort Worth Meacham, mostly cloudy, 75, southeast at 12.
Dallas Love Field, cloudy, 78, south at 7. Arlington, mostly cloudy, 76, southeast at 7. Denton, mostly cloudy, 75, southeast at 6. Mineral Wells, cloudy, 73, south at 5. Elsewhere around the region, Wichita Falls, mostly cloudy, 71, south at 7. Abilene, cloudy, 72, south at 7. Waco, mostly cloudy, 74, calm. Tyler, partly cloudy, 74, south at 7. Once again at 2 a.m., DFW Airport, cloudy, 76, south at 8. Now let's check on your local forecast for the Dallas-Fort Worth Metroplex. Today, mostly cloudy this morning, then becoming partly sunny. A chance of showers. A chance of thunderstorms this afternoon. Highs in the upper 80s. South winds 5 to 10 miles an hour. Chance of rain 50%. Tonight, partly cloudy. A 20% chance of showers and thunderstorms in the evening. Lows in the lower 70s. South winds 5 to 10 miles an hour. Friday, mostly sunny with a slight chance of showers. A slight chance of thunderstorms in the afternoon. Humid with highs in the lower 90s. South winds 5 to 10 miles an hour. Chance of rain 20%. Friday night, partly cloudy. Humid with lows in the mid-70s. South winds 5 to 10 miles an hour. And now the extended forecast. Saturday, mostly sunny. Humid with highs in the mid-90s. South winds 5 to 10 miles an hour. Saturday night, mostly clear. Lows in the mid-70s. Sunday, sunny. Highs in the mid-90s. Sunday night, clear. Lows in the upper 70s. Monday, sunny, hot with highs in the upper 90s. Heat index values up to 105. Monday night, clear. Lows in the upper 70s. Tuesday, sunny, hot with highs around 100. Heat index values up to 105. Tuesday night, clear. Lows in the upper 70s. Wednesday, sunny, hot with highs around 100. Heat index values up to 110 in the afternoon. The forecast key messages for North and Central Texas. Scattered showers and storms will continue today, with the highest rain chances along and west of I-35. Heavy rainfall will be the primary concern, and a few strong storms may also produce gusty downburst winds. Isolated showers and storms remain possible on Friday with coverage of 20% or less. Drier and hotter conditions are expected this weekend into next week with temperatures returning into the 90s and lower 100s. The spotter information statement for North and Central Texas. Spotter activation is not expected at this time. The ultraviolet index forecast for July 16th is 1, or low. The current time is 2:41 a.m. Central Daylight Time. 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The following reports of weather temperature and wind were made at 2 a.m. DFW Airport, cloudy, 76, dew point 70, relative humidity 82%, wind south at 8, pressure 30.06 inches and steady. Fort Worth Meacham, mostly cloudy, 75, southeast at 12. Dallas Love Field, cloudy, 78, south at 7. Arlington, mostly cloudy, 76, southeast at 7. Denton, mostly cloudy, 75, southeast at 6. Mineral Wells, cloudy, 73, south at 5. Elsewhere around the region, Wichita Falls, mostly cloudy, 71, south at 7. Abilene, cloudy, 72, south at 7. Waco, mostly cloudy, 74, calm. Tyler, partly cloudy, 74, south at 7. Once again at 2 a.m., DFW Airport, cloudy, 76, south at 8. Now let's check on your local forecast for the Dallas-Fort Worth Metroplex. Today, mostly cloudy this morning, then
then becoming partly sunny. A chance of showers. A chance of thunderstorms this afternoon. Highs in the upper 80s. South winds 5 to 10 miles an hour. Chance of rain 50%. Tonight, partly cloudy. A 20% chance of showers and thunderstorms in the evening. Lows in the lower 70s. South winds 5 to 10 miles an hour. Friday, mostly sunny with a slight chance of showers. A slight chance of thunderstorms in the afternoon. Humid with highs in the lower 90s. South winds 5 to 10 miles an hour. Chance of rain 20%. Friday night, partly cloudy. Humid with lows in the mid-70s. South winds 5 to 10 miles an hour. And now the extended forecast. Saturday, mostly sunny. Humid with highs in the mid-90s. South winds 5 to 10 miles an hour. Saturday night, mostly clear. Lows in the mid-70s. Sunday, sunny. Highs in the mid-90s. Sunday night, clear. Lows in the upper 70s. Monday, sunny, hot with highs in the upper 90s. Heat index values up to 105. Monday night, clear. Lows in the upper 70s. Tuesday, sunny, hot with highs around 100. Heat index values up to 105. Tuesday night, clear. Lows in the upper 70s. Wednesday, sunny, hot with highs around 100. Heat index values up to 110 in the afternoon. The forecast key messages for North and Central Texas. Scattered showers and storms will continue today, with the highest rain chances along and west of I-35. Heavy rainfall will be the primary concern, and a few strong storms may also produce gusty downburst winds. Isolated showers and storms remain possible on Friday with coverage of 20% or less. Drier and hotter conditions are expected this weekend into next week with temperatures returning into the 90s and lower 100s. The spotter information statement for North and Central Texas. Spotter activation is not expected at this time. The ultraviolet index forecast for July 16th is 1, or low. The current time is 2:45 a.m. Central Daylight Time. 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The following reports of weather temperature and wind were made at 2 a.m. DFW Airport, cloudy, 76, dew point 70, relative humidity 82%, wind south at 8, pressure 30.06 inches and steady. Fort Worth Meacham, mostly cloudy, 75, southeast at 12. Dallas Love Field, cloudy, 78, south at 7. Arlington, mostly cloudy, 76, southeast at 7. Denton, mostly cloudy, 75, southeast at 6. Mineral Wells, cloudy, 73, south at 5. Elsewhere around the region, Wichita Falls, mostly cloudy, 71, south at 7. Abilene, cloudy, 72, south at 7. Waco, mostly cloudy, 74, calm. Tyler, partly cloudy, 74, south at 7. Once again at 2 a.m., DFW Airport, cloudy, 76, south at 8. Now let's check on your local forecast for the Dallas-Fort Worth Metroplex. Today, mostly cloudy this morning, then becoming partly sunny. A chance of showers. A chance of thunderstorms this afternoon. Highs in the upper 80s. South winds 5 to 10 miles an hour. Chance of rain 50%. Tonight, partly cloudy. A 20% chance of showers and thunderstorms in the evening. Lows in the lower 70s. South winds 5 to 10 miles an hour. Friday, mostly sunny with a slight chance of showers. A slight chance of thunderstorms in the afternoon. Humid with highs in the lower 90s. South winds 5 to 10 miles an hour. Chance of rain 20%. Friday night, partly cloudy. Humid with lows in the mid-70s. South winds 5 to 10 miles an hour. And now the extended forecast.
Saturday, mostly sunny. Humid with highs in the mid-90s. South winds 5 to 10 miles an hour. Saturday night, mostly clear. Lows in the mid-70s. Sunday, sunny. Highs in the mid-90s. Sunday night, clear. Lows in the upper 70s. Monday, sunny, hot with highs in the upper 90s. Heat index values up to 105. Monday night, clear. Lows in the upper 70s. Tuesday, sunny, hot with highs around 100. Heat index values up to 105. Tuesday night, clear. Lows in the upper 70s. Wednesday, sunny, hot with highs around 100. Heat index values up to 110 in the afternoon. The forecast key messages for North and Central Texas. Scattered showers and storms will continue today, with the highest rain chances along and west of I-35. Heavy rainfall will be the primary concern, and a few strong storms may also produce gusty downburst winds. Isolated showers and storms remain possible on Friday with coverage of 20% or less. Drier and hotter conditions are expected this weekend into next week with temperatures returning into the 90s and lower 100s. The spotter information statement for North and Central Texas. Spotter activation is not expected at this time. The ultraviolet index forecast for July 16th is 1, or low. The current time is 2:49 a.m. Central Daylight Time. 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The following reports of weather temperature and wind were made at 2 a.m. DFW Airport, cloudy, 76, dew point 70, relative humidity 82%, wind south at 8, pressure 30.06 inches and steady. Fort Worth Meacham, mostly cloudy, 75, southeast at 12. Dallas Love Field, cloudy, 78, south at 7. Arlington, mostly cloudy, 76, southeast at 7. Denton, mostly cloudy, 75, southeast at 6. Mineral Wells, cloudy, 73, south at 5. Elsewhere around the region, Wichita Falls, mostly cloudy, 71, south at 7. Abilene, cloudy, 72, south at 7. Waco, mostly cloudy, 74, calm. Tyler, partly cloudy, 74, south at 7. Once again at 2 a.m., DFW Airport, cloudy, 76, south at 8. Now let's check on your local forecast for the Dallas-Fort Worth Metroplex. Today, mostly cloudy this morning, then becoming partly sunny. A chance of showers. A chance of thunderstorms this afternoon. Highs in the upper 80s. South winds 5 to 10 miles an hour. Chance of rain 50%. Tonight, partly cloudy. A 20% chance of showers and thunderstorms in the evening. Lows in the lower 70s. South winds 5 to 10 miles an hour. Friday, mostly sunny with a slight chance of showers. A slight chance of thunderstorms in the afternoon. Humid with highs in the lower 90s. South winds 5 to 10 miles an hour. Chance of rain 20%. Friday night, partly cloudy. Humid with lows in the mid-70s. South winds 5 to 10 miles an hour. And now the extended forecast. Saturday, mostly sunny. Humid with highs in the mid-90s. South winds 5 to 10 miles an hour. Saturday night, mostly clear. Lows in the mid-70s. Sunday, sunny. Highs in the mid-90s. Sunday night, clear. Lows in the upper 70s. Monday, sunny, hot with highs in the upper 90s. Heat index values up to 105. Monday night, clear. Lows in the upper 70s. Tuesday, sunny, hot with highs around 100. Heat index values up to 105. Tuesday night, clear. Lows in the upper 70s. Wednesday, sunny, hot with highs around 100. Heat index values up to 110 in the afternoon.
the forecast key messages for North and Central Texas. Scattered showers and storms will continue today, with the highest rain chances along and west of I-35. Heavy rainfall will be the primary concern, and a few strong storms may also produce gusty downburst winds. Isolated showers and storms remain possible on Friday with coverage of 20% or less. Drier and hotter conditions are expected this weekend into next week with temperatures returning into the 90s and lower 100s. The spotter information statement for North and Central Texas. Spotter activation is not expected at this time. The ultraviolet index forecast for July 16th is 1, or low. The current time is 2:53 a.m. Central Daylight Time. 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The following reports of weather temperature and wind were made at 2 a.m. DFW Airport, cloudy, 76, dew point 70, relative humidity 82%, wind south at 8, pressure 30.06 inches and steady. Fort Worth Meacham, mostly cloudy, 75, southeast at 12. Dallas Love Field, cloudy, 78, south at 7. Arlington, mostly cloudy, 76, southeast at 7. Denton, mostly cloudy, 75, southeast at 6. Mineral Wells, cloudy, 73, south at 5. Elsewhere around the region, Wichita Falls, mostly cloudy, 71, south at 7. Abilene, cloudy, 72, south at 7. Waco, mostly cloudy, 74, calm. Tyler, partly cloudy, 74, south at 7. Once again at 2 a.m., DFW Airport, cloudy, 76, south at 8. Now let's check on your local forecast for the Dallas-Fort Worth Metroplex. Today, mostly cloudy this morning, then becoming partly sunny. A chance of showers. A chance of thunderstorms this afternoon. Highs in the upper 80s. South winds 5 to 10 miles an hour. Chance of rain 50%. Tonight, partly cloudy. A 20% chance of showers and thunderstorms in the evening. Lows in the lower 70s. South winds 5 to 10 miles an hour. Friday, mostly sunny with a slight chance of showers. A slight chance of thunderstorms in the afternoon. Humid with highs in the lower 90s. South winds 5 to 10 miles an hour. Chance of rain 20%. Friday night, partly cloudy. Humid with lows in the mid-70s. South winds 5 to 10 miles an hour. And now the extended forecast. Saturday, mostly sunny. Humid with highs in the mid-90s. South winds 5 to 10 miles an hour. Saturday night, mostly clear. Lows in the mid-70s. Sunday, sunny. Highs in the mid-90s. Sunday night, clear. Lows in the upper 70s. Monday, sunny, hot with highs in the upper 90s. Heat index values up to 105. Monday night, clear. Lows in the upper 70s. Tuesday, sunny, hot with highs around 100. Heat index values up to 105. Tuesday night, clear. Lows in the upper 70s. Wednesday, sunny, hot with highs around 100. Heat index values up to 110 in the afternoon. The forecast key messages for North and Central Texas. Scattered showers and storms will continue today, with the highest rain chances along and west of I-35. Heavy rainfall will be the primary concern, and a few strong storms may also produce gusty downburst winds. Isolated showers and storms remain possible on Friday with coverage of 20% or less. Drier and hotter conditions are expected this weekend into next week with temperatures returning into the 90s and lower 100s. The spotter information statement for North and Central Texas. Spotter activation is not expected at this time. The ultraviolet index forecast for July 16th is 1, or low. The current time is 2:57 a.m. Central Daylight Time.
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The following reports of weather temperature and wind were made at 2 a.m. DFW Airport, cloudy, 76, dew point 70, relative humidity 82%, wind south at 8, pressure 30.06 inches and steady. Fort Worth Meacham, mostly cloudy, 75, southeast at 12. Dallas Love Field, cloudy, 78, south at 7. Arlington, mostly cloudy, 76, southeast at 7. Denton, mostly cloudy, 75, southeast at 6. Mineral Wells, cloudy, 73, south at 5. Elsewhere around the region, Wichita Falls, mostly cloudy, 71, south at 7. Abilene, cloudy, 72, south at 7. Waco, mostly cloudy, 74, calm. Tyler, partly cloudy, 74, south at 7. Once again at 2 a.m., DFW Airport, cloudy, 76, south at 8. Now let's check on your local forecast for the Dallas-Fort Worth Metroplex. Today, mostly cloudy this morning, then becoming partly sunny. A chance of showers. A chance of thunderstorms this afternoon. Highs in the upper 80s. South winds 5 to 10 miles an hour. Chance of rain 50%. Tonight, partly cloudy. A 20% chance of showers and thunderstorms in the evening. Lows in the lower 70s. South winds 5 to 10 miles an hour. Friday, mostly sunny with a slight chance of showers. A slight chance of thunderstorms in the afternoon. Humid with highs in the lower 90s. South winds 5 to 10 miles an hour. Chance of rain 20%. Friday night, partly cloudy. Humid with lows in the mid-70s. South winds 5 to 10 miles an hour. And now the extended forecast. Saturday, mostly sunny. Humid with highs in the mid-90s. South winds 5 to 10 miles an hour. Saturday night, mostly clear. Lows in the mid-70s. Sunday, sunny. Highs in the mid-90s. Sunday night, clear. Lows in the upper 70s. Monday, sunny, hot with highs in the upper 90s. Heat index values up to 105. Monday night, clear. Lows in the upper 70s. Tuesday, sunny, hot with highs around 100. Heat index values up to 105. Tuesday night, clear. Lows in the upper 70s. Wednesday, sunny, hot with highs around 100. Heat index values up to 110 in the afternoon. The forecast key messages for North and Central Texas. Scattered showers and storms will continue today, with the highest rain chances along and west of I-35. Heavy rainfall will be the primary concern, and a few strong storms may also produce gusty downburst winds. Isolated showers and storms remain possible on Friday with coverage of 20% or less. Drier and hotter conditions are expected this weekend into next week with temperatures returning into the 90s and lower 100s. The spotter information statement for North and Central Texas. Spotter activation is not expected at this time. The ultraviolet index forecast for July 16th is 1 or low. The current time is 3:01 a.m. Central Daylight Time. 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The following reports of weather temperature and wind were made at 3 a.m. DFW Airport, mostly cloudy, 75, dew point 70, relative humidity 84%, wind southeast at 7, pressure 30.05 inches and falling. Fort Worth Meacham, mostly cloudy, 74, southeast at 10. Dallas Love Field, cloudy, 78, south at 5. Arlington, mostly cloudy, 75, southeast at 7. Denton, mostly cloudy, 76, south at 8. Mineral Wells, mostly cloudy, 73, southeast at 7.
Elsewhere around the region, Wichita Falls, mostly cloudy, 71, south at 9. Abilene, cloudy, 72, southeast at 6. Waco, mostly cloudy, 74, southeast at 3. Tyler, partly cloudy, 73, south at 8. Once again at

was in the lower 70s. South winds 5 to 10 miles an hour. Friday, mostly sunny with a slight chance of showers. A slight chance of thunderstorms in the afternoon. Humid with highs in the lower 90s. South winds 5 to 10 miles an hour. Chance of rain 20%. Friday night, partly cloudy. Humid with lows in the mid-70s. South winds 5 to 10 miles an hour. And now the extended forecast. Saturday, mostly sunny. Humid with highs in the mid-90s. South winds 5 to 10 miles an hour. Saturday night, mostly clear. Lows in the mid-70s. Sunday, sunny. Highs in the mid-90s. Sunday night, clear. Lows in the upper 70s. Monday, sunny, hot with highs in the upper 90s. Heat index values up to 105. Monday night, clear. Lows in the upper 70s. Tuesday, sunny, hot with highs around 100. Heat index values up to 105. Tuesday night, clear. Lows in the upper 70s. Wednesday, sunny, hot with highs around 100. Heat index values up to 110 in the afternoon. The forecast key messages for North and Central Texas. Scattered showers and storms will continue today, with the highest rain chances along and west of I-35. Heavy rainfall will be the primary concern, and a few strong storms may also produce gusty downburst winds. Isolated showers and storms remain possible on Friday with coverage of 20% or less. Drier and hotter conditions are expected this weekend into next week with temperatures returning into the 90s and lower 100s. The spotter information statement for North and Central Texas. Spotter activation is not expected at this time. The ultraviolet index forecast for July 16th is 1, or low. The current time is 3:05 a.m. Central Daylight Time. 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The following reports of weather temperature and wind were made at 3 a.m. DFW Airport, mostly cloudy, dew point 70, relative humidity 84%, wind southeast at 7, pressure 30.05 inches and falling. Fort Worth Meacham, mostly cloudy, 74, southeast at 10. Dallas Love Field, cloudy, 78, south at 5. Arlington, mostly cloudy, 75, southeast at 7. Denton, mostly cloudy, 76, south at 8. Mineral Wells, mostly cloudy, 73, southeast at 7. Elsewhere around the region, Wichita Falls, mostly cloudy, 71, south at 9. Abilene, cloudy, 72, southeast at 6. Waco, mostly cloudy, 74, southeast at 3. Tyler, partly cloudy, 73, south at 8. Once again at 3 a.m., DFW Airport, mostly cloudy, 75, southeast at 7. Now let's check on your local forecast for the Dallas-Fort Worth Metroplex. Today, mostly cloudy this morning, then becoming partly sunny. A chance of showers. A chance of thunderstorms this afternoon. Highs in the upper 80s. South winds 5 to 10 miles an hour. Chance of rain 50%. Tonight, partly cloudy. A 20% chance of showers and thunderstorms in the evening. Lows in the lower 70s. South winds 5 to 10 miles an hour. Friday, mostly sunny with a slight chance of showers. A slight chance of thunderstorms in the afternoon. Humid with highs in the lower 90s. South winds 5 to 10 miles an hour. Chance of rain 20%. Friday night, partly cloudy. Humid with lows in the mid-70s. South winds 5 to 10 miles an hour. And now the extended forecast. Saturday, mostly sunny. Humid with highs in the mid-90s. South winds 5 to 10 miles an hour. Saturday night, mostly clear. Lows in the mid-70s. Sunday, sunny. Highs in the mid-90s. Sunday night,

clear. Lows in the upper 70s. Monday, sunny, hot with highs in the upper 90s. Heat index values up to 105. Monday night, clear. Lows in the upper 70s. Tuesday, sunny, hot with highs around 100. Heat index values up to 105. Tuesday night, clear. Lows in the upper 70s. Wednesday, sunny, hot with highs around 100. Heat index values up to 110 in the afternoon. The forecast key messages for North and Central Texas. Scattered showers and storms will continue today, with the highest rain chances along and west of I-35. Heavy rainfall will be the primary concern, and a few strong storms may also produce gusty downburst winds. Isolated showers and storms remain possible on Friday with coverage of 20% or less. Drier and hotter conditions are expected this weekend into next week, with temperatures returning into the 90s and lower 100s. The spotter information statement for North and Central Texas. Spotter activation is not expected at this time. The ultraviolet index forecast for July 16th is 1, or low. The current time is 3:09 a.m. Central Daylight Time. 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Serving the Dallas-Fort Worth listening area. The following reports of weather temperature and wind were made at 3 a.m. DFW Airport, mostly cloudy, 75, dew point 70, relative humidity 84%, wind southeast at 7, pressure 30.05 inches and falling. Fort Worth Meacham, mostly cloudy, 74, southeast at 10. Dallas Love Field, cloudy, 78, south at 5. Arlington, mostly cloudy, 75, southeast at 7. Denton, mostly cloudy, 76, south at 8. Mineral Wells, mostly cloudy, 73, southeast at 7. Elsewhere around the region, Wichita Falls, mostly cloudy, 71, south at 9. Abilene, cloudy, 72, southeast at 6. Waco, mostly cloudy, 74, southeast at 3. Tyler, partly cloudy, 73, south at 8. Once again at 3 a.m., DFW Airport, mostly cloudy, 75, southeast at 7. The following reports of weather temperature and wind were made at 3 a.m. DFW Airport, mostly cloudy, 75, dew point 70, relative humidity 84%, wind southeast at 7, pressure 30.05 inches and falling. Fort Worth Meacham, mostly cloudy, 74, southeast at 10. Dallas Love Field, cloudy, 78, south at 5. Arlington, mostly cloudy, 75, southeast at 7. Denton, mostly cloudy, 76, south at 8. Mineral Wells, cloudy, 73, southeast at 7. Elsewhere around the region, Wichita Falls, mostly cloudy, 71, south at 9. Abilene, cloudy, 72, southeast at 6. Waco, mostly cloudy, 74, southeast at 3. Tyler, partly cloudy, 73, south at 8. Once again at 3 a.m., DFW Airport, mostly cloudy, 75, southeast at 7. Now let's check on your local forecast for the Dallas-Fort Worth Metroplex. Today, mostly cloudy this morning, then becoming partly sunny. A chance of showers. A chance of thunderstorms this afternoon. Highs in the upper 80s. South winds 5 to 10 miles an hour. Chance of rain 50%. Tonight, partly cloudy. A 20% chance of showers and thunderstorms in the evening. Lows in the lower 70s. South winds 5 to 10 miles an hour. Friday, mostly sunny with a slight chance of showers. A slight chance of thunderstorms in the afternoon. Humid with highs in the lower 90s. South winds 5 to 10 miles an hour. Chance of rain 20%. Friday night, partly cloudy. Humid with lows in the mid-70s. South winds 5 to 10 miles an hour. And now the extended forecast.
Saturday, mostly sunny. Humid with highs in the mid-90s. South winds 5 to 10 miles an hour. Saturday night, mostly clear. Lows in the mid-70s. Sunday, sunny. Highs in the mid-90s. Sunday night, clear. Lows in the upper 70s. Monday, sunny, hot with highs in the upper 90s. Heat index values up to 105. Monday night, clear. Lows in the upper 70s. Tuesday, sunny, hot with highs around 100. Heat index values up to 105. Tuesday night, clear. Lows in the upper 70s. Wednesday, sunny, hot with highs around 100. Heat index values up to 110 in the afternoon. The forecast key messages for North and Central Texas. Scattered showers and storms will continue today, with the highest rain chances along and west of I-35. Heavy rainfall will be the primary concern, and a few strong storms may also produce gusty downburst winds. Isolated showers and storms remain possible on Friday with coverage of 20% or less. Drier and hotter conditions are expected this weekend into next week with temperatures returning into the 90s and lower 100s. The spotter information statement for North and Central Texas. Spotter activation is not expected at this time. The ultraviolet index forecast for July 16th is 1, or low. The current time is 3:15 a.m. Central Daylight Time. 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The following reports of weather temperature and wind were made at 3 a.m. DFW Airport, mostly cloudy, 75, dew point 70, relative humidity 84%, wind southeast at 7, pressure 30.05 inches and falling. Fort Worth Meacham, mostly cloudy, 74, southeast at 10. Dallas Love Field, cloudy, 78, south at 5. Arlington, mostly cloudy, 75, southeast at 7. Denton, mostly cloudy, 76, south at 8. Mineral Wells, cloudy, 73, southeast at 7. Elsewhere around the region, Wichita Falls, mostly cloudy, 71, south at 9. Abilene, cloudy, 72, southeast at 6. Waco, mostly cloudy, 74, southeast at 3. Tyler, partly cloudy, 73, south at 8. Once again at 3 a.m., DFW Airport, mostly cloudy, 75, southeast at 7. Now let's check on your local forecast for the Dallas-Fort Worth Metroplex. Today, mostly cloudy this morning, then becoming partly sunny. A chance of showers. A chance of thunderstorms this afternoon. Highs in the upper 80s. South winds 5 to 10 miles an hour. Chance of rain 50%. Tonight, partly cloudy. A 20% chance of showers and thunderstorms in the evening. Lows in the lower 70s. South winds 5 to 10 miles an hour. Friday, mostly sunny with a slight chance of showers. A slight chance of thunderstorms in the afternoon. Humid with highs in the lower 90s. South winds 5 to 10 miles an hour. Chance of rain 20%. Friday night, partly cloudy. Humid with lows in the mid-70s. South winds 5 to 10 miles an hour. And now the extended forecast. Saturday, mostly sunny. Humid with highs in the mid-90s. South winds 5 to 10 miles an hour. Saturday night, mostly clear. Lows in the mid-70s. Sunday, sunny. Highs in the mid-90s. Sunday night, clear. Lows in the upper 70s. Monday, sunny, hot with highs in the upper 90s. Heat index values up to 105. Monday night, clear. Lows in the upper 70s. Tuesday, sunny, hot with highs around 100. Heat index values up to 105. Tuesday night, clear. Lows in the upper 70s. Wednesday, sunny, hot with highs around 100.
heat index valued up to 110 in the afternoon. The forecast key messages for North and Central Texas. Scattered showers and storms will continue today, with the highest rain chances along and west of I-35. Heavy rainfall will be the primary concern, and a few strong storms may also produce gusty downburst winds. Isolated showers and storms remain possible on Friday with coverage of 20% or less. Drier and hotter conditions are expected this weekend into next week with temperatures returning into the 90s and lower 100s. The spotter information statement for North and Central Texas. Spotter activation is not expected at this time. The ultraviolet index forecast for July 16th is 1, or low. The current time is 3:19 a.m. Central Daylight Time. 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The following reports of weather temperature and wind were made at 3 a.m. DFW Airport, mostly cloudy, 75, dew point 70, relative humidity 84%, wind southeast at 7, pressure 30.05 inches and falling. Fort Worth Meacham, mostly cloudy, 74, southeast at 10. Dallas Love Field, cloudy, 78, south at 5. Arlington, mostly cloudy, 75, southeast at 7. Denton, mostly cloudy, 76, south at 8. Mineral Wells, cloudy, 73, southeast at 7. Elsewhere around the region, Wichita Falls, mostly cloudy, 71, south at 9. Abilene, cloudy, 72, southeast at 6. Waco, mostly cloudy, 74, southeast at 3. Tyler, partly cloudy, 73, south at 8. Once again at 3 a.m., DFW Airport, mostly cloudy, 75, southeast at 7. Now let's check on your local forecast for the Dallas-Fort Worth Metroplex. Today, mostly cloudy this morning, then becoming partly sunny. A chance of showers. A chance of thunderstorms this afternoon. Highs in the upper 80s. South winds 5 to 10 miles an hour. Chance of rain 50%. Tonight, partly cloudy. A 20% chance of showers and thunderstorms in the evening. Lows in the lower 70s. South winds 5 to 10 miles an hour. Friday, mostly sunny with a slight chance of showers. A slight chance of thunderstorms in the afternoon. Humid with highs in the lower 90s. South winds 5 to 10 miles an hour. Chance of rain 20%. Friday night, partly cloudy. Humid with lows in the mid-70s. South winds 5 to 10 miles an hour. And now the extended forecast. Saturday, mostly sunny. Humid with highs in the mid-90s. South winds 5 to 10 miles an hour. Saturday night, mostly clear. Lows in the mid-70s. Sunday, sunny. Highs in the mid-90s. Sunday night, clear. Lows in the upper 70s. Monday, sunny, hot with highs in the upper 90s. Heat index values up to 105. Monday night, clear. Lows in the upper 70s. Tuesday, sunny, hot with highs around 100. Heat index values up to 105. Tuesday night, clear. Lows in the upper 70s. Wednesday, sunny, hot with highs around 100. Heat index values up to 110 in the afternoon. The forecast key messages for North and Central Texas. Scattered showers and storms will continue today, with the highest rain chances along and west of I-35. Heavy rainfall will be the primary concern, and a few strong storms may also produce gusty downburst winds. Isolated showers and storms remain possible on Friday with coverage of 20% or less. Drier and hotter conditions are expected this weekend into next week with temperatures returning into the 90s and lower 100s. The spotter information statement for North and Central Texas. Spotter activation is not expected at this time. The ultraviolet index forecast for July 16th is 1, or low.
The current time is 3:23 a.m. Central Daylight Time. 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The following reports of weather temperature and wind were made at 3 a.m. DFW Airport, mostly cloudy, 75, dew point 70, relative humidity 84%, wind southeast at 7, pressure 30.05 inches and falling. Fort Worth Meacham, mostly cloudy, 74, southeast at 10. Dallas Love Field, cloudy, 78, south at 5. Arlington, mostly cloudy, 75, southeast at 7. Denton, mostly cloudy, 76, south at 8. Mineral Wells, cloudy, 73, southeast at 7. Elsewhere around the region, Wichita Falls, mostly cloudy, 71, south at 9. Abilene, cloudy, 72, southeast at 6. Waco, mostly cloudy, 74, southeast at 3. Tyler, partly cloudy, 73, south at 8. Once again at 3 a.m., DFW Airport, mostly cloudy, 75, southeast at 7. Now let's check on your local forecast for the Dallas-Fort Worth Metroplex. Today, mostly cloudy this morning, then becoming partly sunny. A chance of showers. A chance of thunderstorms this afternoon. Highs in the upper 80s. South winds 5 to 10 miles an hour. Chance of rain 50%. Tonight, partly cloudy. A 20% chance of showers and thunderstorms in the evening. Lows in the lower 70s. South winds 5 to 10 miles an hour. Friday, mostly sunny with a slight chance of showers. A slight chance of thunderstorms in the afternoon. Humid with highs in the lower 90s. South winds 5 to 10 miles an hour. Chance of rain 20%. Friday night, partly cloudy. Humid with lows in the mid-70s. South winds 5 to 10 miles an hour. And now the extended forecast. Saturday, mostly sunny. Humid with highs in the mid-90s. South winds 5 to 10 miles an hour. Saturday night, mostly clear. Lows in the mid-70s. Sunday, sunny. Highs in the mid-90s. Sunday night, clear. Lows in the upper 70s. Monday, sunny, hot with highs in the upper 90s. Heat index values up to 105. Monday night, clear. Lows in the upper 70s. Tuesday, sunny, hot with highs around 100. Heat index values up to 105. Tuesday night, clear. Lows in the upper 70s. Wednesday, sunny, hot with highs around 100. Heat index values up to 110 in the afternoon. The forecast key messages for North and Central Texas. Scattered showers and storms will continue today, with the highest rain chances along and west of I-35. Heavy rainfall will be the primary concern, and a few strong storms may also produce gusty downburst winds. Isolated showers and storms remain possible on Friday with coverage of 20% or less. Drier and hotter conditions are expected this weekend into next week with temperatures returning into the 90s and lower 100s. The spotter information statement for North and Central Texas. Spotter activation is not expected at this time. The ultraviolet index forecast for July 16th is 1, or low. The current time is 3:27 a.m. Central Daylight Time. 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The following reports of weather temperature and wind were made at 3 a.m. DFW Airport, mostly cloudy, 75, dew point 70, relative humidity 84%, wind southeast at 7, pressure 30.05 inches and falling. Fort Worth Meacham, mostly cloudy, 74, southeast at 10. Dallas Love Field, cloudy, 78, south at 5. Arlington, mostly cloudy, 75, southeast at 7.
Denton, mostly cloudy, 76, south at 8. Mineral Wells, cloudy, 73, southeast at 7. Elsewhere around the region, Wichita Falls, mostly cloudy, 71, south at 9. Abilene, cloudy, 72, southeast at 6. Waco, mostly cloudy, 74, southeast at 3. Tyler, partly cloudy, 73, south at 8. Once again at 3 a.m., DFW Airport, mostly cloudy, 75, southeast at 7. Now let's check on your local forecast for the Dallas-Fort Worth Metroplex. Today, mostly cloudy this morning, then becoming partly sunny. A chance of showers. A chance of thunderstorms this afternoon. Highs in the upper 80s. South winds 5 to 10 miles an hour. Chance of rain 50%. Tonight, partly cloudy. A 20% chance of showers and thunderstorms in the evening. Lows in the lower 70s. South winds 5 to 10 miles an hour. Friday, mostly sunny with a slight chance of showers. A slight chance of thunderstorms in the afternoon. Humid with highs in the lower 90s. South winds 5 to 10 miles an hour. Chance of rain 20%. Friday night, partly cloudy. Humid with lows in the mid-70s. South winds 5 to 10 miles an hour. And now the extended forecast. Saturday, mostly sunny. Humid with highs in the mid-90s. South winds 5 to 10 miles an hour. Saturday night, mostly clear. Lows in the mid-70s. Sunday, sunny. Highs in the mid-90s. Sunday night, clear. Lows in the upper 70s. Monday, sunny, hot with highs in the upper 90s. Heat index values up to 105. Monday night, clear. Lows in the upper 70s. Tuesday, sunny, hot with highs around 100. Heat index values up to 105. Tuesday night, clear. Lows in the upper 70s. Wednesday, sunny, hot with highs around 100. Heat index values up to 110 in the afternoon. The forecast key messages for North and Central Texas. Scattered showers and storms will continue today, with the highest rain chances along and west of I-35. Heavy rainfall will be the primary concern, and a few strong storms may also produce gusty downburst winds. Isolated showers and storms remain possible on Friday with coverage of 20% or less. Drier and hotter conditions are expected this weekend into next week with temperatures returning into the 90s and lower 100s. The spotter information statement for North and Central Texas. Spotter activation is not expected at this time. The ultraviolet index forecast for July 16th is 1, or low. The current time is 3:31 a.m. Central Daylight Time. 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The following reports of weather temperature and wind were made at 3 a.m. DFW Airport, mostly cloudy, 75, dew point 70, relative humidity 84%, wind southeast at 7, pressure 30.05 inches and falling. Fort Worth Meacham, mostly cloudy, 74, southeast at 10. Dallas Love Field, cloudy, 78, south at 5. Arlington, mostly cloudy, 75, southeast at 7. Denton, mostly cloudy, 76, south at 8. Mineral Wells, cloudy, 73, southeast at 7. Elsewhere around the region, Wichita Falls, mostly cloudy, 71, south at 9. Abilene, cloudy, 72, southeast at 6. Waco, mostly cloudy, 74, southeast at 3. Tyler, partly cloudy, 73, south at 8. Once again at 3 a.m., DFW Airport, mostly cloudy, 75, southeast at 7. Now let's check on your local forecast for the Dallas-Fort Worth Metroplex. Today, mostly cloudy this morning, then becoming partly sunny. A chance of showers. A chance of thunderstorms this afternoon.
Highs in the upper 80s. South winds 5 to 10 miles an hour. Chance of rain 50%. Tonight, partly cloudy. A 20% chance of showers and thunderstorms in the evening. Lows in the lower 70s. South winds 5 to 10 miles an hour. Friday, mostly sunny with a slight chance of showers. A slight chance of thunderstorms in the afternoon. Humid with highs in the lower 90s. South winds 5 to 10 miles an hour. Chance of rain 20%. Friday night, partly cloudy. Humid with lows in the mid-70s. South winds 5 to 10 miles an hour. And now the extended forecast. Saturday, mostly sunny. Humid with highs in the mid-90s. South winds 5 to 10 miles an hour. Saturday night, mostly clear. Lows in the mid-70s. Sunday, sunny. Highs in the mid-90s. Sunday night, clear. Lows in the upper 70s. Monday, sunny, hot with highs in the upper 90s. Heat index values up to 105. Monday night, clear. Lows in the upper 70s. Tuesday, sunny, hot with highs around 100. Heat index values up to 105. Tuesday night, clear. Lows in the upper 70s. Wednesday, sunny, hot with highs around 100. Heat index values up to 110 in the afternoon. The forecast key messages for North and Central Texas. Scattered showers and storms will continue today, with the highest rain chances along and west of I-35. Heavy rainfall will be the primary concern, and a few strong storms may also produce gusty downburst winds. Isolated showers and storms remain possible on Friday with coverage of 20% or less. Drier and hotter conditions are expected this weekend into next week with temperatures returning into the 90s and lower 100s. The spotter information statement for North and Central Texas. Spotter activation is not expected at this time. The ultraviolet index forecast for July 16th is 1, or low. The current time is 3:35 a.m. Central Daylight Time. 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The following reports of weather temperature and wind were made at 3 a.m. DFW Airport, mostly cloudy, 75, dew point 70, relative humidity 84%, wind southeast at 7, pressure 30.05 inches and falling. Fort Worth Meacham, mostly cloudy, 74, southeast at 10. Dallas Love Field, cloudy, 78, south at 5. Arlington, mostly cloudy, 75, southeast at 7. Denton, mostly cloudy, 76, south at 8. Mineral Wells, cloudy, 73, southeast at 7. Elsewhere around the region, Wichita Falls, mostly cloudy, 71, south at 9. Abilene, cloudy, 72, southeast at 6. Waco, mostly cloudy, 74, southeast at 3. Tyler, partly cloudy, 73, south at 8. Once again at 3 a.m., DFW Airport, mostly cloudy, 75, southeast at 7. Now let's check on your local forecast for the Dallas-Fort Worth Metroplex. Today, mostly cloudy this morning, then becoming partly sunny. A chance of showers. A chance of thunderstorms this afternoon. Highs in the upper 80s. South winds 5 to 10 miles an hour. Chance of rain 50%. Tonight, partly cloudy. A 20% chance of showers and thunderstorms in the evening. Lows in the lower 70s. South winds 5 to 10 miles an hour. Friday, mostly sunny with a slight chance of showers. A slight chance of thunderstorms in the afternoon. Humid with highs in the lower 90s. South winds 5 to 10 miles an hour. Chance of rain 20%. Friday night, partly cloudy. Humid with lows in the mid-70s. South winds 5 to 10 miles an hour. And now the extended forecast. Saturday, mostly sunny. Humid with highs in the mid-90s.
south winds 5 to 10 miles an hour. Saturday night, mostly clear. Lows in the mid-70s. Sunday, sunny. Highs in the mid-90s. Sunday night, clear. Lows in the upper 70s. Monday, sunny, hot with highs in the upper 90s. Heat index values up to 105. Monday night, clear. Lows in the upper 70s. Tuesday, sunny, hot with highs around 100. Heat index values up to 105. Tuesday night, clear. Lows in the upper 70s. Wednesday, sunny, hot with highs around 100. Heat index values up to 110 in the afternoon. The forecast key messages for North and Central Texas. Scattered showers and storms will continue today, with the highest rain chances along and west of I-35. Heavy rainfall will be the primary concern, and a few strong storms may also produce gusty downburst winds. Isolated showers and storms remain possible on Friday with coverage of 20% or less. Drier and hotter conditions are expected this weekend into next week with temperatures returning into the 90s and lower 100s. The spotter information statement for North and Central Texas. Spotter activation is not expected at this time. The ultraviolet index forecast for July 16th is 1, or low. The current time is 3:39 a.m. Central Daylight Time. 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The following reports of weather temperature and wind were made at 3 a.m. DFW Airport, mostly cloudy, 75, dew point 70, relative humidity 84%, wind southeast at 7, pressure 30.05 inches and falling. Fort Worth Meacham, mostly cloudy, 74, southeast at 10. Dallas Love Field, cloudy, 78, south at 5. Arlington, mostly cloudy, 75, southeast at 7. Denton, mostly cloudy, 76, south at 8. Mineral Wells, cloudy, 73, southeast at 7. Elsewhere around the region, Wichita Falls, mostly cloudy, 71, south at 9. Abilene, cloudy, 72, southeast at 6. Waco, mostly cloudy, 74, southeast at 3. Tyler, partly cloudy, 73, south at 8. Once again at 3 a.m., DFW Airport, mostly cloudy, 75, southeast at 7. Now let's check on your local forecast for the Dallas-Fort Worth Metroplex. Today, mostly cloudy this morning, then becoming partly sunny. A chance of showers. A chance of thunderstorms this afternoon. Highs in the upper 80s. South winds 5 to 10 miles an hour. Chance of rain 50%. Tonight, partly cloudy. A 20% chance of showers and thunderstorms in the evening. Lows in the lower 70s. South winds 5 to 10 miles an hour. Friday, mostly sunny with a slight chance of showers. A slight chance of thunderstorms in the afternoon. Humid with highs in the lower 90s. South winds 5 to 10 miles an hour. Chance of rain 20%. Friday night, partly cloudy. Humid with lows in the mid-70s. South winds 5 to 10 miles an hour. And now the extended forecast. Saturday, mostly sunny. Humid with highs in the mid-90s. South winds 5 to 10 miles an hour. Saturday night, mostly clear. Lows in the mid-70s. Sunday, sunny. Highs in the mid-90s. Sunday night, clear. Lows in the upper 70s. Monday, sunny, hot with highs in the upper 90s. Heat index values up to 105. Monday night, clear. Lows in the upper 70s. Tuesday, sunny, hot with highs around 100. Heat index values up to 105. Tuesday night, clear. Lows in the upper 70s. Wednesday, sunny, hot with highs around 100. Heat index values up to 110 in the afternoon.
the forecast key messages for North and Central Texas. Scattered showers and storms will continue today, with the highest rain chances along and west of I-35. Heavy rainfall will be the primary concern, and a few strong storms may also produce gusty downburst winds. Isolated showers and storms remain possible on Friday with coverage of 20% or less. Drier and hotter conditions are expected this weekend into next week, with temperatures returning into the 90s and lower 100s. The spotter information statement for North and Central Texas. Spotter activation is not expected at this time. The ultraviolet index forecast for July 16th is 1, or low. The current time is 3:44 a.m. Central Daylight Time. 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The following reports of weather temperature and wind were made at 3 a.m. DFW Airport, mostly cloudy, 75, dew point 70, relative humidity 84%, wind southeast at 7, pressure 30.05 inches and falling. Fort Worth Meacham, mostly cloudy, 74, southeast at 10. Dallas Love Field, cloudy, 78, south at 5. Arlington, mostly cloudy, 75, southeast at 7. Denton, mostly cloudy, 76, south at 8. Mineral Wells, cloudy, 73, southeast at 7. Elsewhere around the region, Wichita Falls, mostly cloudy, 71, south at 9. Abilene, cloudy, 72, southeast at 6. Waco, mostly cloudy, 74, southeast at 3. Tyler, partly cloudy, 73, south at 8. Once again at 3 a.m., DFW Airport, mostly cloudy, 75, southeast at 7. Now let's check on your local forecast for the Dallas-Fort Worth Metroplex. Today, mostly cloudy this morning, then becoming partly sunny. A chance of showers. A chance of thunderstorms this afternoon. Highs in the upper 80s. South winds 5 to 10 miles an hour. Chance of rain 50%. Tonight, partly cloudy. A 20% chance of showers and thunderstorms in the evening. Lows in the lower 70s. South winds 5 to 10 miles an hour. Friday, mostly sunny with a slight chance of showers. A slight chance of thunderstorms in the afternoon. Humid with highs in the lower 90s. South winds 5 to 10 miles an hour. Chance of rain 20%. Friday night, partly cloudy. Humid with lows in the mid-70s. South winds 5 to 10 miles an hour. And now the extended forecast. Saturday, mostly sunny. Humid with highs in the mid-90s. South winds 5 to 10 miles an hour. Saturday night, mostly clear. Lows in the mid-70s. Sunday, sunny. Highs in the mid-90s. Sunday night, clear. Lows in the upper 70s. Monday, sunny, hot with highs in the upper 90s. Heat index values up to 105. Monday night, clear. Lows in the upper 70s. Tuesday, sunny, hot with highs around 100. Heat index values up to 105. Tuesday night, clear. Lows in the upper 70s. Wednesday, sunny, hot with highs around 100. Heat index values up to 110 in the afternoon. The forecast key messages for North and Central Texas. Scattered showers and storms will continue today, with the highest rain chances along and west of I-35. Heavy rainfall will be the primary concern, and a few strong storms may also produce gusty downburst winds. Isolated showers and storms remain possible on Friday with coverage of 20% or less. Drier and hotter conditions are expected this weekend into next week, with temperatures returning into the 90s and lower 100s. The spotter information statement for North and Central Texas. Spotter activation is not expected at this time. The ultraviolet index forecast for July 16th is 1, or low. The current time is 3:48 a.m. Central Daylight Time.
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The following reports of weather temperature and wind were made at 3 a.m. DFW Airport, mostly cloudy, 75, dew point 70, relative humidity 84%, wind southeast at 7, pressure 30.05 inches and falling. Fort Worth Meacham, mostly cloudy, 74, southeast at 10. Dallas Love Field, cloudy, 78, south at 5. Arlington, mostly cloudy, 75, southeast at 7. Denton, mostly cloudy, 76, south at 8. Mineral Wells, cloudy, 73, southeast at 7. Elsewhere around the region, Wichita Falls, mostly cloudy, 71, south at 9. Abilene, cloudy, 72, southeast at 6. Waco, mostly cloudy, 74, southeast at 3. Tyler, partly cloudy, 73, south at 8. Once again at 3 a.m., DFW Airport, mostly cloudy, 75, southeast at 7. Now let's check on your local forecast for the Dallas-Fort Worth Metroplex. Today, mostly cloudy this morning, then becoming partly sunny. A chance of showers. A chance of thunderstorms this afternoon. Highs in the upper 80s. South winds 5 to 10 miles an hour. Chance of rain 50%. Tonight, partly cloudy. A 20% chance of showers and thunderstorms in the evening. Lows in the lower 70s. South winds 5 to 10 miles an hour. Friday, mostly sunny with a slight chance of showers. A slight chance of thunderstorms in the afternoon. Humid with highs in the lower 90s. South winds 5 to 10 miles an hour. Chance of rain 20%. Friday night, partly cloudy. Humid with lows in the mid-70s. South winds 5 to 10 miles an hour. And now the extended forecast. Saturday, mostly sunny. Humid with highs in the mid-90s. South winds 5 to 10 miles an hour. Saturday night, mostly clear. Lows in the mid-70s. Sunday, sunny. Highs in the mid-90s. Sunday night, clear. Lows in the upper 70s. Monday, sunny, hot with highs in the upper 90s. Heat index values up to 105. Monday night, clear. Lows in the upper 70s. Tuesday, sunny, hot with highs around 100. Heat index values up to 105. Tuesday night, clear. Lows in the upper 70s. Wednesday, sunny, hot with highs around 100. Heat index values up to 110 in the afternoon. The forecast key messages for North and Central Texas. Scattered showers and storms will continue today, with the highest rain chances along and west of I-35. Heavy rainfall will be the primary concern, and a few strong storms may also produce gusty downburst winds. Isolated showers and storms remain possible on Friday with coverage of 20% or less. Drier and hotter conditions are expected this weekend into next week with temperatures returning into the 90s and lower 100s. The spotter information statement for North and Central Texas. Spotter activation is not expected at this time. The ultraviolet index forecast for July 16th is 1, or low. The current time is 3:52 a.m. Central Daylight Time. 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The following reports of weather temperature and wind were made at 3 a.m. DFW Airport, mostly cloudy, 75, dew point 70, relative humidity 84%, wind southeast at 7, pressure 30.05 inches and falling. Fort Worth Meacham, mostly cloudy, 74, southeast at 10. Dallas Love Field, cloudy, 78, south at 5. Arlington, mostly cloudy, 75, southeast at 7. Denton, mostly cloudy, 76, south at 8.
Mineral Wells, cloudy, 73, southeast at 7. Elsewhere around the region, Wichita Falls, mostly cloudy, 71, south at 9. Abilene, cloudy, 72, southeast at 6. Waco, mostly cloudy, 74, southeast at 3. Tyler, partly cloudy, 73, south at 8. Once again at 3 a.m., DFW Airport, mostly cloudy, 75, southeast at 7. Now let's check on your local forecast for the Dallas-Fort Worth Metroplex. Today, mostly cloudy this morning, then becoming partly sunny. A chance of showers. A chance of thunderstorms this afternoon. Highs in the upper 80s. South winds 5 to 10 miles an hour. Chance of rain 50%. Tonight, partly cloudy. A 20% chance of showers and thunderstorms in the evening. Lows in the lower 70s. South winds 5 to 10 miles an hour. Friday, mostly sunny with a slight chance of showers. A slight chance of thunderstorms in the afternoon. Humid with highs in the lower 90s. South winds 5 to 10 miles an hour. Chance of rain 20%. Friday night, partly cloudy. Humid with lows in the mid-70s. South winds 5 to 10 miles an hour. And now the extended forecast. Saturday, mostly sunny. Humid with highs in the mid-90s. South winds 5 to 10 miles an hour. Saturday night, mostly clear. Lows in the mid-70s. Sunday, sunny. Highs in the mid-90s. Sunday night, clear. Lows in the upper 70s. Monday, sunny, hot with highs in the upper 90s. Heat index values up to 105. Monday night, clear. Lows in the upper 70s. Tuesday, sunny, hot with highs around 100. Heat index values up to 105. Tuesday night, clear. Lows in the upper 70s. Wednesday, sunny, hot with highs around 100. Heat index values up to 110 in the afternoon. The forecast key messages for North and Central Texas. Scattered showers and storms will continue today, with the highest rain chances along and west of I-35. Heavy rainfall will be the primary concern, and a few strong storms may also produce gusty downburst winds. Isolated showers and storms remain possible on Friday with coverage of 20% or less. Drier and hotter conditions are expected this weekend into next week with temperatures returning into the 90s and lower 100s. The spotter information statement for North and Central Texas. Spotter activation is not expected at this time. The ultraviolet index forecast for July 16th is 1, or low. The current time is 3:56 a.m. Central Daylight Time. 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The following reports of weather temperature and wind were made at 3 a.m. DFW Airport, mostly cloudy, 75, dew point 70, relative humidity 84%, wind southeast at 7, pressure 30.05 inches and falling. Fort Worth Meacham, mostly cloudy, 74, southeast at 10. Dallas Love Field, cloudy, 78, south at 5. Arlington, mostly cloudy, 75, southeast at 7. Denton, mostly cloudy, 76, south at 8. Mineral Wells, cloudy, 73, southeast at 7. Elsewhere around the region, Wichita Falls, mostly cloudy, 71, south at 9. Abilene, cloudy, 72, southeast at 6. Waco, mostly cloudy, 74, southeast at 3. Tyler, partly cloudy, 73, south at 8. Once again at 3 a.m., DFW Airport, mostly cloudy, 75, southeast at 7. Now let's check on your local forecast for the Dallas-Fort Worth Metroplex. Today, mostly cloudy this morning, then becoming partly sunny. A chance of showers. A chance of thunderstorms this afternoon. Highs in the upper 80s.
South winds 5 to 10 miles an hour. Chance of rain 50%. Tonight, partly cloudy. A 20% chance of showers and thunderstorms in the evening. Lows in the lower 70s. South winds 5 to 10 miles an hour. Friday, mostly sunny with a slight chance of showers. A slight chance of thunderstorms in the afternoon. Humid with highs in the lower 90s. South winds 5 to 10 miles an hour. Chance of rain 20%. Friday night, partly cloudy. Humid with lows in the mid-70s. South winds 5 to 10 miles an hour. And now the extended forecast. Saturday, mostly sunny. Humid with highs in the mid-90s. South winds 5 to 10 miles an hour. Saturday night, mostly clear. Lows in the mid-70s. Sunday, sunny. Highs in the mid-90s. Sunday night, clear. Lows in the upper 70s. Monday, sunny, hot with highs in the upper 90s. Heat index values up to 105. Monday night, clear. Lows in the upper 70s. Tuesday, sunny, hot with highs around 100. Heat index values up to 105. Tuesday night, clear. Lows in the upper 70s. Wednesday, sunny, hot with highs around 100. Heat index values up to 110 in the afternoon. The forecast key messages for North and Central Texas. Scattered showers and storms will continue today, with the highest rain chances along and west of I-35. Heavy rainfall will be the primary concern, and a few strong storms may also produce gusty downburst winds. Isolated showers and storms remain possible on Friday with coverage of 20% or less. Drier and hotter conditions are expected this weekend into next week with temperatures returning into the 90s and lower 100s. The spotter information statement for North and Central Texas. Spotter activation is not expected at this time. The ultraviolet index forecast for July 16th is 1, or low. The current time is 4 a.m. Central Daylight Time. 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The following reports of weather temperature and wind were made at 3 a.m. DFW Airport, mostly cloudy, 75, dew point 70, relative humidity 84%, wind southeast at 7, pressure 30.05 inches and falling. Fort Worth Meacham, mostly cloudy, 74, southeast at 10. Dallas Love Field, cloudy, 78, south at 5. Arlington, mostly cloudy, 75, southeast at 7. Denton, mostly cloudy, 76, south at 8. Mineral Wells, cloudy, 73, southeast at 7. Elsewhere around the region, Wichita Falls, mostly cloudy, 71, south at 9. Abilene, cloudy, 72, southeast at 6. Waco, mostly cloudy, 74, southeast at 3. Tyler, partly cloudy, 73, south at 8. Once again at 3 a.m., DFW Airport, mostly cloudy, 75, southeast at 7. The following reports of weather temperature and wind were made at 4 a.m. DFW Airport, mostly cloudy, 75, dew point 71, relative humidity 87%, wind southeast at 5, pressure 30.05 inches and steady. Fort Worth Meacham, mostly cloudy, 74, southeast at 5. Dallas Love Field, cloudy, 78, southeast at 5. Arlington, mostly cloudy, 76, southeast at 8. Denton, mostly cloudy, 75, southeast at 5. Mineral Wells, cloudy, 73, south at 5. Elsewhere around the region, Wichita Falls, mostly cloudy, 71, south at 8. Abilene, cloudy, 72, south at 6. Waco, mostly cloudy, 74, southeast at 5. Tyler, partly cloudy, 73, southeast at 6. Once again at 4 a.m., DFW Airport, mostly cloudy,
75, southeast at 5. Now let's check on your local forecast for the Dallas-Fort Worth Metroplex. Today, mostly cloudy this morning, then becoming partly sunny. A chance of showers. A chance of thunderstorms this afternoon. Highs in the upper 80s. South winds 5 to 10 miles an hour. Chance of rain 50%. Tonight, partly cloudy. A 20% chance of showers and thunderstorms in the evening. Lows in the lower 70s. South winds 5 cloudy, 73, southeast at 6. Once again at 4 a.m., DFW Airport, mostly cloudy, 75, southeast at 5. Now let's check on your local forecast for the Dallas-Fort Worth Metroplex. Today, mostly cloudy this morning, then becoming partly sunny. A chance of showers. A chance of thunderstorms this afternoon. Highs in the upper 80s. South winds 5 to 10 miles an hour. Chance of rain 50%.

60%. Friday night, partly cloudy. Humid with lows in the mid-70s. South winds 5 to 10 miles an hour. And now the extended forecast. Saturday, mostly sunny. Humid with highs in the mid-90s. South winds 5 to 10 miles an hour. Saturday night, mostly clear. Lows in the mid-70s. Sunday, sunny. Highs in the mid-90s. Sunday night, clear. Lows in the upper 70s. Monday, sunny, hot with highs in the upper 90s. Heat index values up to 105. Monday night, clear. Lows in the upper 70s. Tuesday, sunny, hot with highs around 100. Heat index values up to 105. Tuesday night, clear. Lows in the upper 70s. Wednesday, sunny, hot with highs around 100. Heat index values up to 110 in the afternoon. The forecast key messages for North and Central Texas. Scattered showers and storms will continue today, with the highest rain chances along and west of I-35. Heavy rainfall will be the primary concern, and a few strong storms may also produce gusty downburst winds. Isolated showers and storms remain possible on Friday with coverage of 20% or less. Drier and hotter conditions are expected this weekend into next week with temperatures returning into the 90s and lower 100s. The spotter information statement for North and Central Texas. Spotter activation is not expected at this time. The ultraviolet index forecast for July 16th is 1, or low. The current time is 4:05 a.m. Central Daylight Time. 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The following reports of weather temperature and wind were made at 4 a.m. DFW Airport, mostly cloudy, 75, dew point 71, relative humidity 87%, wind southeast at 5, pressure 30.05 inches and steady. Fort Worth Meacham, mostly cloudy, 74, southeast at 5. Dallas Love Field, cloudy, 78, southeast at 5. Arlington, mostly cloudy, 76, southeast at 8. Denton, mostly cloudy, 75, southeast at 5. Mineral Wells, cloudy, 73, south at 5. Elsewhere around the region, Wichita Falls, mostly cloudy, 71, south at 8. Abilene, cloudy, 72, south at 6. Waco, mostly cloudy, 74, southeast at 5. Tyler, partly cloudy, 73, southeast at 6. Once again at 4 a.m., DFW Airport, mostly cloudy, 75, southeast at 5. Now let's check on your local forecast for the Dallas-Fort Worth Metroplex. Today, mostly cloudy this morning, then becoming partly sunny. A chance of showers. A chance of thunderstorms this afternoon. Highs in the upper 80s. South winds 5 to 10 miles an hour. Chance of rain 50%. Tonight, partly cloudy. A 20% chance of showers and thunderstorms in the evening. Lows in the lower 70s. South winds 5 to 10 miles an hour. Friday, mostly sunny with a slight chance of showers. A slight chance of thunderstorms in the afternoon. Humid with highs in the lower 90s. South winds 5 to 10 miles an hour. Chance of rain 20%. Friday night, partly cloudy. Humid with lows in the mid-70s. South winds 5 to 10 miles an hour. And now the extended forecast. Saturday, mostly sunny. Humid with highs in the mid-90s. South winds 5 to 10 miles an hour. Saturday night, mostly clear. Lows in the mid-70s. Sunday, sunny. Highs in the mid-90s. Sunday night, clear. Lows in the upper 70s. Monday, sunny, hot with highs in the upper 90s. Heat index values up to 105. Monday night, clear. Lows in the upper 70s. Tuesday, sunny, hot with highs around 100.

Heat index values up to 105. Tuesday night, clear. Lows in the upper 70s. Wednesday, sunny, hot with highs around 100. Heat index values up to 110 in the afternoon. The forecast key messages for North and Central Texas. Scattered showers and storms will continue today, with the highest rain chances along and west of I-35. Heavy rainfall will be the primary concern, and a few strong storms may also produce gusty downburst winds. Isolated showers and storms remain possible on Friday with coverage of 20% or less. Drier and hotter conditions are expected this weekend into next week with temperatures returning into the 90s and lower 100s. The spotter information statement for North and Central Texas. Spotter activation is not expected at this time. The ultraviolet index forecast for July 16th is 1, or low. The current time is 4:10 a.m. Central Daylight Time. 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The following reports of weather temperature and wind were made at 4 a.m. DFW Airport, mostly cloudy, 75, dew point 71, relative humidity 87%, wind southeast at 5, pressure 30.05 inches and steady. Fort Worth Meacham, mostly cloudy, 74, southeast at 5. Dallas Love Field, cloudy, 78, southeast at 5. Arlington, mostly cloudy, 76, southeast at 8. Denton, mostly cloudy, 75, southeast at 5. Mineral Wells, cloudy, 73, south at 5. Elsewhere around the region, Wichita Falls, mostly cloudy, 71, south at 8. Abilene, cloudy, 72, south at 6. Waco, mostly cloudy, 74, southeast at 5. Tyler, partly cloudy, 73, southeast at 6. Once again at 4 a.m., DFW Airport, mostly cloudy, 75, southeast at 5. Now let's check on your local forecast for the Dallas-Fort Worth Metroplex. Today, mostly cloudy this morning, then becoming partly sunny. A chance of showers. A chance of thunderstorms this afternoon. Highs in the upper 80s. South winds 5 to 10 miles an hour. Chance of rain 50%. Tonight, partly cloudy. A 20% chance of showers and thunderstorms in the evening. Lows in the lower 70s. South winds 5 to 10 miles an hour. Friday, mostly sunny with a slight chance of showers. A slight chance of thunderstorms in the afternoon. Humid with highs in the lower 90s. South winds 5 to 10 miles an hour. Chance of rain 20%. Friday night, partly cloudy. Humid with lows in the mid-70s. South winds 5 to 10 miles an hour. And now the extended forecast. Saturday, mostly sunny. Humid with highs in the mid-90s. South winds 5 to 10 miles an hour. Saturday night, mostly clear. Lows in the mid-70s. Sunday, sunny. Highs in the mid-90s. Sunday night, clear. Lows in the upper 70s. Monday, sunny, hot with highs in the upper 90s. Heat index values up to 105. Monday night, clear. Lows in the upper 70s. Tuesday, sunny, hot with highs around 100. Heat index values up to 105. Tuesday night, clear. Lows in the upper 70s. Wednesday, sunny, hot with highs around 100. Heat index values up to 110 in the afternoon. The forecast key messages for North and Central Texas. Scattered showers and storms will continue today, with the highest rain chances along and west of I-35. Heavy rainfall will be the primary concern, and a few strong storms may also produce gusty downburst winds. Isolated showers and storms remain possible on Friday with coverage of 20% or less. Drier and hotter conditions are expected this weekend into next week with temperatures returning into the 90s and lower 100s. The spotter information statement for North and Central
Texas. Spotter activation is not expected at this time. The ultraviolet index forecast for July 16th is 1, or low. The current time is 4:14 a.m. Central Daylight Time. 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The following reports of weather temperature and wind were made at 4 a.m. DFW Airport, mostly cloudy, 75, dew point 71, relative humidity 87%, wind southeast at 5, pressure 30.05 inches and steady. Fort Worth Meacham, mostly cloudy, 74, southeast at 5. Dallas Love Field, cloudy, 78, southeast at 5. Arlington, mostly cloudy, 76, southeast at 8. Denton, mostly cloudy, 75, southeast at 5. Mineral Wells, cloudy, 73, south at 5. Elsewhere around the region, Wichita Falls, mostly cloudy, 71, south at 8. Abilene, cloudy, 72, south at 6. Waco, mostly cloudy, 74, southeast at 5. Tyler, partly cloudy, 73, southeast at 6. Once again at 4 a.m., DFW Airport, mostly cloudy, 75, southeast at 5. Now let's check on your local forecast for the Dallas-Fort Worth Metroplex. Today, mostly cloudy this morning, then becoming partly sunny. A 50% chance of showers and thunderstorms. Highs in the upper 80s. South winds 5 to 10 miles an hour. Tonight, partly cloudy. A 20% chance of showers and thunderstorms in the evening. Lows in the lower 70s. South winds 5 to 10 miles an hour. Friday, mostly sunny with a slight chance of showers. A slight chance of thunderstorms in the afternoon. Humid with highs in the lower 90s. South winds 5 to 10 miles an hour. Chance of rain 20%. Friday night, partly cloudy. Humid with lows in the mid-70s. South winds 5 to 10 miles an hour. And now the extended forecast. Saturday, mostly sunny. Humid with highs in the mid-90s. South winds 5 to 10 miles an hour. Saturday night, mostly clear. Lows in the mid-70s. Sunday, sunny. Highs in the mid-90s. Sunday night, clear. Lows in the upper 70s. Monday, sunny, hot with highs in the upper 90s. Heat index values up to 105. Monday night, clear. Lows in the upper 70s. Tuesday, sunny, hot with highs around 100. Heat index values up to 105. Tuesday night, clear. Lows in the upper 70s. Wednesday, sunny, hot with highs around 100. Heat index values up to 110 in the afternoon. The forecast key messages for North and Central Texas. Scattered showers and storms will continue today, with the highest rain chances along and west of I-35. Heavy rainfall will be the primary concern, and a few strong storms may also produce gusty downburst winds. Isolated showers and storms remain possible on Friday with coverage of 20% or less. Drier and hotter conditions are expected this weekend into next week with temperatures returning into the 90s and lower 100s. The spotter information statement for North and Central Texas. Spotter activation is not expected at this time. The ultraviolet index forecast for July 16th is 1, or low. The current time is 4:18 a.m. Central Daylight Time. 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The following reports of weather temperature and wind were made at 4 a.m. DFW Airport, mostly cloudy, 75, dew point 71, relative humidity 87%, wind southeast at 5, pressure 30.05 inches and steady. Fort Worth Meacham, mostly cloudy, 74, southeast at 5.
Dallas Love Field, cloudy, 78, southeast at 5. Arlington, mostly cloudy, 76, southeast at 8. Denton, mostly cloudy, 75, southeast at 5. Mineral Wells, cloudy, 73, south at 5. Elsewhere around the region, Wichita Falls, mostly cloudy, 71, south at 8. Abilene, cloudy, 72, south at 6. Waco, mostly cloudy, 74, southeast at 5. Tyler, partly cloudy, 73, southeast at 6. Once again at 4 a.m., DFW Airport, mostly cloudy, 75, southeast at 5. Now let's check on your local forecast for the Dallas-Fort Worth Metroplex. Today, mostly cloudy this morning, then becoming partly sunny. A 50% chance of showers and thunderstorms. Highs in the upper 80s. South winds 5 to 10 miles an hour. Tonight, partly cloudy. A 20% chance of showers and thunderstorms in the evening. Lows in the lower 70s. South winds 5 to 10 miles an hour. Friday, mostly sunny with a slight chance of showers. A slight chance of thunderstorms in the afternoon. Humid with highs in the lower 90s. South winds 5 to 10 miles an hour. Chance of rain 20%. Friday night, partly cloudy. Humid with lows in the mid-70s. South winds 5 to 10 miles an hour. And now the extended forecast. Saturday, mostly sunny. Humid with highs in the mid-90s. South winds 5 to 10 miles an hour. Saturday night, mostly clear. Lows in the mid-70s. Sunday, sunny. Highs in the mid-90s. Sunday night, clear. Lows in the upper 70s. Monday, sunny, hot with highs in the upper 90s. Heat index values up to 105. Monday night, clear. Lows in the upper 70s. Tuesday, sunny, hot with highs around 100. Heat index values up to 105. Tuesday night, clear. Lows in the upper 70s. Wednesday, sunny, hot with highs around 100. Heat index values up to 110 in the afternoon. The forecast key messages for North and Central Texas. Scattered showers and storms will continue today, with the highest rain chances along and west of I-35. Heavy rainfall will be the primary concern, and a few strong storms may also produce gusty downburst winds. Isolated showers and storms remain possible on Friday with coverage of 20% or less. Drier and hotter conditions are expected this weekend into next week with temperatures returning into the 90s and lower 100s. The spotter information statement for North and Central Texas. Spotter activation is not expected at this time. The ultraviolet index forecast for July 16th is 1, or low. The current time is 4:22 a.m. Central Daylight Time. 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The following reports of weather temperature and wind were made at 4 a.m. DFW Airport, mostly cloudy, 75, dew point 71, relative humidity 87%, wind southeast at 5, pressure 30.05 inches and steady. Fort Worth Meacham, mostly cloudy, 74, southeast at 5. Dallas Love Field, cloudy, 78, southeast at 5. Arlington, mostly cloudy, 76, southeast at 8. Denton, mostly cloudy, 75, southeast at 5. Mineral Wells, cloudy, 73, south at 5. Elsewhere around the region, Wichita Falls, mostly cloudy, 71, south at 8. Abilene, cloudy, 72, south at 6. Waco, mostly cloudy, 74, southeast at 5. Tyler, partly cloudy, 73, southeast at 6. Once again at 4 a.m., DFW Airport, mostly cloudy, 75, southeast at 5.
Now let's check on your local forecast for the Dallas-Fort Worth Metroplex. Today, mostly cloudy this morning, then becoming partly sunny. A 50% chance of showers and thunderstorms. Highs in the upper 80s. South winds 5 to 10 miles an hour. Tonight, partly cloudy. A 20% chance of showers and thunderstorms in the evening. Lows in the lower 70s. South winds 5 to 10 miles an hour. Friday, mostly sunny with a slight chance of showers. A slight chance of thunderstorms in the afternoon. Humid with highs in the lower 90s. South winds 5 to 10 miles an hour. Chance of rain 20%. Friday night, partly cloudy. Humid with lows in the mid-70s. South winds 5 to 10 miles an hour. And now the extended forecast. Saturday, mostly sunny. Humid with highs in the mid-90s. South winds 5 to 10 miles an hour. Saturday night, mostly clear. Lows in the mid-70s. Sunday, sunny. Highs in the mid-90s. Sunday night, clear. Lows in the upper 70s. Monday, sunny, hot with highs in the upper 90s. Heat index values up to 105. Monday night, clear. Lows in the upper 70s. Tuesday, sunny, hot with highs around 100. Heat index values up to 105. Tuesday night, clear. Lows in the upper 70s. Wednesday, sunny, hot with highs around 100. Heat index values up to 110 in the afternoon. The forecast key messages for North and Central Texas. Scattered showers and storms will continue today, with the highest rain chances along and west of I-35. Heavy rainfall will be the primary concern, and a few strong storms may also produce gusty downburst winds. Isolated showers and storms remain possible on Friday with coverage of 20% or less. Drier and hotter conditions are expected this weekend into next week with temperatures returning into the 90s and lower 100s. The spotter information statement for North and Central Texas. Spotter activation is not expected at this time. The ultraviolet index forecast for July 16th is 1, or low. The current time is 4:26 a.m. Central Daylight Time. 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The following reports of weather temperature and wind were made at 4 a.m. DFW Airport, mostly cloudy, 75, dew point 71, relative humidity 87%, wind southeast at 5, pressure 30.05 inches and steady. Fort Worth Meacham, mostly cloudy, 74, southeast at 5. Dallas Love Field, cloudy, 78, southeast at 5. Arlington, mostly cloudy, 76, southeast at 8. Denton, mostly cloudy, 75, southeast at 5. Mineral Wells, cloudy, 73, south at 5. Elsewhere around the region, Wichita Falls, mostly cloudy, 71, south at 8. Abilene, cloudy, 72, south at 6. Waco, mostly cloudy, 74, southeast at 5. Tyler, partly cloudy, 73, southeast at 6. Once again at 4 a.m., DFW Airport, mostly cloudy, 75, southeast at 5. Now let's check on your local forecast for the Dallas-Fort Worth Metroplex. Today, mostly cloudy this morning, then becoming partly sunny. A 50% chance of showers and thunderstorms. Highs in the upper 80s. South winds 5 to 10 miles an hour. Tonight, partly cloudy. A 20% chance of showers and thunderstorms in the evening. Lows in the lower 70s. South winds 5 to 10 miles an hour. Friday, mostly sunny with a slight chance of showers. A slight chance of thunderstorms in the afternoon. Humid with highs in the lower 90s. South winds 5 to 10 miles an hour. Chance of rain 20%. Friday night, partly cloudy. Humid with lows in the mid-70s. South winds 5 to 10 miles an hour.
And now the extended forecast. Saturday, mostly sunny. Humid with highs in the mid-90s. South winds 5 to 10 miles an hour. Saturday night, mostly clear. Lows in the mid-70s. Sunday, sunny. Highs in the mid-90s. Sunday night, clear. Lows in the upper 70s. Monday, sunny, hot with highs in the upper 90s. Heat index values up to 105. Monday night, clear. Lows in the upper 70s. Tuesday, sunny, hot with highs around 100. Heat index values up to 105. Tuesday night, clear. Lows in the upper 70s. Wednesday, sunny, hot with highs around 100. Heat index values up to 110 in the afternoon. The forecast key messages for North and Central Texas. Scattered showers and storms will continue today, with the highest rain chances along and west of I-35. Heavy rainfall will be the primary concern, and a few strong storms may also produce gusty downburst winds. Isolated showers and storms remain possible on Friday with coverage of 20% or less. Drier and hotter conditions are expected this weekend into next week with temperatures returning into the 90s and lower 100s. The spotter information statement for North and Central Texas. Spotter activation is not expected at this time. The ultraviolet index forecast for July 16th is 1, or low. The current time is 4:30 a.m. Central Daylight Time. 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Serving the Dallas-Fort Worth listening area. The following reports of weather temperature and wind were made at 4 a.m. DFW Airport, mostly cloudy, 75, dew point 71, relative humidity 87%, wind southeast at 5, pressure 30.05 inches and steady. Fort Worth Meacham, mostly cloudy, 74, southeast at 5. Dallas Love Field, cloudy, 78, southeast at 5. Arlington, mostly cloudy, 76, southeast at 8. Denton, mostly cloudy, 75, southeast at 5. Mineral Wells, cloudy, 73, south at 5. Elsewhere around the region, Wichita Falls, mostly cloudy, 71, south at 8. Abilene, cloudy, 72, south at 6. Waco, mostly cloudy, 74, southeast at 5. Tyler, partly cloudy, 73, southeast at 6. Once again at 4 a.m., DFW Airport, mostly cloudy, 75, southeast at 5. Now let's check on your local forecast for the Dallas-Fort Worth Metroplex. Today, mostly cloudy this morning, then becoming partly sunny. A 50% chance of showers and thunderstorms. Highs in the upper 80s. South winds 5 to 10 miles an hour. Tonight, partly cloudy. A 20% chance of showers and thunderstorms in the evening. Lows in the lower 70s. South winds 5 to 10 miles an hour. Friday, mostly sunny with a slight chance of showers. A slight chance of thunderstorms in the afternoon. Humid with highs in the lower 90s. South winds 5 to 10 miles an hour. Chance of rain 20%. Friday night, partly cloudy. Humid with lows in the mid-70s. South winds 5 to 10 miles an hour. And now the extended forecast. Saturday, mostly sunny. Humid with highs in the mid-90s. South winds 5 to 10 miles an hour. Saturday night, mostly clear. Lows in the mid-70s. Sunday, sunny. Highs in the mid-90s. Sunday night, clear. Lows in the upper 70s. Monday, sunny, hot with highs in the upper 90s. Heat index values up to 105. Monday night, clear. Lows in the upper 70s. Tuesday, sunny, hot with highs around 100. Heat index values up to 105. Tuesday night, clear. Lows in the upper 70s. Wednesday, sunny, hot with highs around 100.
heat index values up to 110 in the afternoon. The forecast key messages for North and Central Texas. Scattered showers and storms will continue today, with highest rain chances along and west of I-35. Heavy rainfall will be the primary concern, and a few strong storms may also produce gusty downburst winds. Isolated showers and storms remain possible on Friday with coverage of 20% or less. Drier and hotter conditions are expected this weekend into next week with temperatures returning into the 90s and lower 100s. The spotter information statement for North and Central Texas. Spotter activation is not expected at this time. The ultraviolet index forecast for July 16th is 1, or low. The current time is 4:34 a.m. Central Daylight Time. 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Serving the Dallas-Fort Worth listening area. The following reports of weather temperature and wind were made at 4 a.m. DFW Airport, mostly cloudy, 75, dew point 71, relative humidity 87%, wind southeast at 5, pressure 30.05 inches and steady. Fort Worth Meacham, mostly cloudy, 74, southeast at 5. Dallas Love Field, cloudy, 78, southeast at 5. Arlington, mostly cloudy, 76, southeast at 8. Denton, mostly cloudy, 75, southeast at 5. Mineral Wells, cloudy, 73, south at 5. Elsewhere around the region, Wichita Falls, mostly cloudy, 71, south at 8. Abilene, cloudy, 72, south at 6. Waco, mostly cloudy, 74, southeast at 5. Tyler, partly cloudy, 73, southeast at 6. Once again at 4 a.m., DFW Airport, mostly cloudy, 75, southeast at 5. Now let's check on your local forecast for the Dallas-Fort Worth Metroplex. Today, mostly cloudy this morning, then becoming partly sunny. A 50% chance of showers and thunderstorms. Highs in the upper 80s. South winds 5 to 10 miles an hour. Tonight, partly cloudy. A 20% chance of showers and thunderstorms in the evening. Lows in the lower 70s. South winds 5 to 10 miles an hour. Friday, mostly sunny with a slight chance of showers. A slight chance of thunderstorms in the afternoon. Humid with highs in the lower 90s. South winds 5 to 10 miles an hour. Chance of rain 20%. Friday night, partly cloudy. Humid with lows in the mid-70s. South winds 5 to 10 miles an hour. And now the extended forecast. Saturday, mostly sunny. Humid with highs in the mid-90s. South winds 5 to 10 miles an hour. Saturday night, mostly clear. Lows in the mid-70s. Sunday, sunny. Highs in the mid-90s. Sunday night, clear. Lows in the upper 70s. Monday, sunny, hot with highs in the upper 90s. Heat index values up to 105. Monday night, clear. Lows in the upper 70s. Tuesday, sunny, hot with highs around 100. Heat index values up to 105. Tuesday night, clear. Lows in the upper 70s. Wednesday, sunny, hot with highs around 100. Heat index values up to 110 in the afternoon. The forecast key messages for North and Central Texas. Scattered showers and storms will continue today, with the highest rain chances along and west of I-35. Heavy rainfall will be the primary concern, and a few strong storms may also produce gusty downburst winds. Isolated showers and storms remain possible on Friday with coverage of 20% or less. Drier and hotter conditions are expected this weekend into next week with temperatures returning into the 90s and lower 100s. The spotter information statement for North and Central Texas. Spotter activation is not expected at this time. The ultraviolet index forecast for July 16th is 1, or low.
The current time is 4:38 a.m. Central Daylight Time. 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The following reports of weather temperature and wind were made at 4 a.m. DFW Airport, mostly cloudy, 75, dew point 71, relative humidity 87%, wind southeast at 5, pressure 30.05 inches and steady. Beecham, mostly cloudy, 74, southeast at 5. Dallas Love Field, cloudy, 78, southeast at 5. Arlington, mostly cloudy, 76, southeast at 8. Denton, mostly cloudy, 75, southeast at 5. Mineral Wells, cloudy, 73, south at 5. Elsewhere around the region, Wichita Falls, mostly cloudy, 71, south at 8. Abilene, cloudy, 72, south at 6. Waco, mostly cloudy, 74, southeast at 5. Tyler, partly cloudy, 73, southeast at 6. Once again at 4 a.m., DFW Airport, mostly cloudy, 75, southeast at 5. Now let's check on your local forecast for the Dallas-Fort Worth Metroplex. Today, mostly cloudy this morning, then becoming partly sunny. A 50% chance of showers and thunderstorms. Highs in the upper 80s. South winds 5 to 10 miles an hour. Tonight, partly cloudy. A 20% chance of showers and thunderstorms in the evening. Lows in the lower 70s. South winds 5 to 10 miles an hour. Friday, mostly sunny with a slight chance of showers. A slight chance of thunderstorms in the afternoon. Humid with highs in the lower 90s. South winds 5 to 10 miles an hour. Chance of rain 20%. Friday night, partly cloudy. Humid with lows in the mid-70s. South winds 5 to 10 miles an hour. And now the extended forecast. Saturday, mostly sunny. Humid with highs in the mid-90s. South winds 5 to 10 miles an hour. Saturday night, mostly clear. Lows in the mid-70s. Sunday, sunny. Highs in the mid-90s. Sunday night, clear. Lows in the upper 70s. Monday, sunny, hot with highs in the upper 90s. Heat index values up to 105. Monday night, clear. Lows in the upper 70s. Tuesday, sunny, hot with highs around 100. Heat index values up to 105. Tuesday night, clear. Lows in the upper 70s. Wednesday, sunny, hot with highs around 100. Heat index values up to 110 in the afternoon. The forecast key messages for North and Central Texas. Scattered showers and storms will continue today, with the highest rain chances along and west of I-35. Heavy rainfall will be the primary concern, and a few strong storms may also produce gusty downburst winds. Isolated showers and storms remain possible on Friday with coverage of 20% or less. Drier and hotter conditions are expected this weekend into next week with temperatures returning into the 90s and lower 100s. The spotter information statement for North and Central Texas. Spotter activation is not expected at this time. The ultraviolet index forecast for July 16th is 1, or low. The current time is 4:42 a.m. Central Daylight Time. 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The following reports of weather temperature and wind were made at 4 a.m. DFW Airport, mostly cloudy, 75, dew point 71, relative humidity 87%, wind southeast at 5, pressure 30.05 inches and steady. Fort Worth Meacham, mostly cloudy, 74, southeast at 5. Dallas Love Field, cloudy, 78, southeast at 5. Arlington, mostly cloudy, 76, southeast at 8. Denton, mostly cloudy, 75, southeast at 5.
Mineral Wells, cloudy, 73, south at 5. Elsewhere around the region, Wichita Falls, mostly cloudy, 71, south at 8. Abilene, cloudy, 72, south at 6. Waco, mostly cloudy, 74, southeast at 5. Tyler, partly cloudy, 73, southeast at 6. Once again at 4 a.m., DFW Airport, mostly cloudy, 75, southeast at 5. Now let's check on your local forecast for the Dallas-Fort Worth Metroplex. Today, mostly cloudy this morning, then becoming partly sunny. A 50% chance of showers and thunderstorms. Highs in the upper 80s. South winds 5 to 10 miles an hour. Tonight, partly cloudy. A 20% chance of showers and thunderstorms in the evening. Lows in the lower 70s. South winds 5 to 10 miles an hour. Friday, mostly sunny with a slight chance of showers. A slight chance of thunderstorms in the afternoon. Humid with highs in the lower 90s. South winds 5 to 10 miles an hour. Chance of rain 20%. Friday night, partly cloudy. Humid with lows in the mid-70s. South winds 5 to 10 miles an hour. And now the extended forecast. Saturday, mostly sunny. Humid with highs in the mid-90s. South winds 5 to 10 miles an hour. Saturday night, mostly clear. Lows in the mid-70s. Sunday, sunny. Highs in the mid-90s. Sunday night, clear. Lows in the upper 70s. Monday, sunny, hot with highs in the upper 90s. Heat index values up to 105. Monday night, clear. Lows in the upper 70s. Tuesday, sunny, hot with highs around 100. Heat index values up to 105. Tuesday night, clear. Lows in the upper 70s. Wednesday, sunny, hot with highs around 100. Heat index values up to 110 in the afternoon. The forecast key messages for North and Central Texas. Scattered showers and storms will continue today, with the highest rain chances along and west of I-35. Heavy rainfall will be the primary concern, and a few strong storms may also produce gusty downburst winds. Isolated showers and storms remain possible on Friday with coverage of 20% or less. Drier and hotter conditions are expected this weekend into next week with temperatures returning into the 90s and lower 100s. The spotter information statement for North and Central Texas. Spotter activation is not expected at this time. The ultraviolet index forecast for July 16th is 1, or low. The current time is 4:46 a.m. Central Daylight Time. 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The following reports of weather temperature and wind were made at 4 a.m. DFW Airport, mostly cloudy, 75, dew point 71, relative humidity 87%, wind southeast at 5, pressure 30.05 inches and steady. Fort Worth Meacham, mostly cloudy, 74, southeast at 5. Dallas Love Field, cloudy, 78, southeast at 5. Arlington, mostly cloudy, 76, southeast at 8. Denton, mostly cloudy, 75, southeast at 5. Mineral Wells, cloudy, 73, south at 5. Elsewhere around the region, Wichita Falls, mostly cloudy, 71, south at 8. Abilene, cloudy, 72, south at 6. Waco, mostly cloudy, 74, southeast at 5. Tyler, partly cloudy, 73, southeast at 6. Once again at 4 a.m., DFW Airport, mostly cloudy, 75, southeast at 5. Now let's check on your local forecast for the Dallas-Fort Worth Metroplex. Today, mostly cloudy this morning, then becoming partly sunny. A 50% chance of showers and thunderstorms. Highs in the upper 80s. South winds 5 to 10 miles an hour. Tonight, partly cloudy.
a 20% chance of showers and thunderstorms in the evening. Lows in the lower 70s. South winds 5 to 10 miles an hour. Friday, mostly sunny with a slight chance of showers. A slight chance of thunderstorms in the afternoon. Humid with highs in the lower 90s. South winds 5 to 10 miles an hour. Chance of rain 20%. Friday night, partly cloudy. Humid with lows in the mid-70s. South winds 5 to 10 miles an hour. And now the extended forecast. Saturday, mostly sunny. Humid with highs in the mid-90s. South winds 5 to 10 miles an hour. Saturday night, mostly clear. Lows in the mid-70s. Sunday, sunny. Highs in the mid-90s. Sunday night, clear. Lows in the upper 70s. Monday, sunny, hot with highs in the upper 90s. Heat index values up to 105. Monday night, clear. Lows in the upper 70s. Tuesday, sunny, hot with highs around 100. Heat index values up to 105. Tuesday night, clear. Lows in the upper 70s. Wednesday, sunny, hot with highs around 100. Heat index values up to 110 in the afternoon. The forecast key messages for North and Central Texas. Scattered showers and storms will continue today, with the highest rain chances along and west of I-35. Heavy rainfall will be the primary concern, and a few strong storms may also produce gusty downburst winds. Isolated showers and storms remain possible on Friday with coverage of 20% or less. Drier and hotter conditions are expected this weekend into next week with temperatures returning into the 90s and lower 100s. The spotter information statement for North and Central Texas. Spotter activation is not expected at this time. The ultraviolet index forecast for July 16th is 1, or low. The current time is 4:51 a.m. Central Daylight Time. 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The following reports of weather temperature and wind were made at 4 a.m. DFW Airport, mostly cloudy, 75, dew point 71, relative humidity 87%, wind southeast at 5, pressure 30.05 inches and steady. Fort Worth Meacham, mostly cloudy, 74, southeast at 5. Dallas Love Field, cloudy, 78, southeast at 5. Arlington, mostly cloudy, 76, southeast at 8. Denton, mostly cloudy, 75, southeast at 5. Mineral Wells, cloudy, 73, south at 5. Elsewhere around the region, Wichita Falls, mostly cloudy, 71, south at 8. Abilene, cloudy, 72, south at 6. Waco, mostly cloudy, 74, southeast at 5. Tyler, partly cloudy, 73, southeast at 6. Once again at 4 a.m., DFW Airport, mostly cloudy, 75, southeast at 5. Now let's check on your local forecast for the Dallas-Fort Worth Metroplex. Today, mostly cloudy this morning, then becoming partly sunny. A 50% chance of showers and thunderstorms. Highs in the upper 80s. South winds 5 to 10 miles an hour. Tonight, partly cloudy. A 20% chance of showers and thunderstorms in the evening. Lows in the lower 70s. South winds 5 to 10 miles an hour. Friday, mostly sunny with a slight chance of showers. A slight chance of thunderstorms in the afternoon. Humid with highs in the lower 90s. South winds 5 to 10 miles an hour. Chance of rain 20%. Friday night, partly cloudy. Humid with lows in the mid-70s. South winds 5 to 10 miles an hour. And now the extended forecast. Saturday, mostly sunny. Humid with highs in the mid-90s. South winds 5 to 10 miles an hour. Saturday night, mostly clear. Lows in the mid-70s. Sunday, sunny. Highs in the mid-90s.
Sunday night, clear. Lows in the upper 70s. Monday, sunny, hot with highs in the upper 90s. Heat index values up to 105. Monday night, clear. Lows in the upper 70s. Tuesday, sunny, hot with highs around 100. Heat index values up to 105. Tuesday night, clear. Lows in the upper 70s. Wednesday, sunny, hot with highs around 100. Heat index values up to 110 in the afternoon. The forecast key messages for North and Central Texas. Scattered showers and storms will continue today, with the highest rain chances along and west of I-35. Heavy rainfall will be the primary concern, and a few strong storms may also produce gusty downburst winds. Isolated showers and storms remain possible on Friday with coverage of 20% or less. Drier and hotter conditions are expected this weekend into next week with temperatures returning into the 90s and lower 100s. The spotter information statement for North and Central Texas. Spotter activation is not expected at this time. The ultraviolet index forecast for July 16th is 1, or low. The current time is 4:55 a.m. Central Daylight Time. 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The following reports of weather temperature and wind were made at 4 a.m. DFW Airport, mostly cloudy, 75, dew point 71, relative humidity 87%, wind southeast at 5, pressure 30.05 inches and steady. Fort Worth Meacham, mostly cloudy, 74, southeast at 5. Dallas Love Field, cloudy, 78, southeast at 5. Arlington, mostly cloudy, 76, southeast at 8. Denton, mostly cloudy, 75, southeast at 5. Mineral Wells, cloudy, 73, south at 5. Elsewhere around the region, Wichita Falls, mostly cloudy, 71, south at 8. Abilene, cloudy, 72, south at 6. Waco, mostly cloudy, 74, southeast at 5. Tyler, partly cloudy, 73, southeast at 6. Once again at 4 a.m., DFW Airport, mostly cloudy, 75, southeast at 5. Now let's check on your local forecast for the Dallas-Fort Worth Metroplex. Today, mostly cloudy this morning, then becoming partly sunny. A 50% chance of showers and thunderstorms. Highs in the upper 80s. South winds 5 to 10 miles an hour. Tonight, partly cloudy. A 20% chance of showers and thunderstorms in the evening. Lows in the lower 70s. South winds 5 to 10 miles an hour. Friday, mostly sunny with a slight chance of showers. A slight chance of thunderstorms in the afternoon. Humid with highs in the lower 90s. South winds 5 to 10 miles an hour. Chance of rain 20%. Friday night, partly cloudy. Humid with lows in the mid-70s. South winds 5 to 10 miles an hour. And now the extended forecast. Saturday, mostly sunny. Humid with highs in the mid-90s. South winds 5 to 10 miles an hour. Saturday night, mostly clear. Lows in the mid-70s. Sunday, sunny. Highs in the mid-90s. Sunday night, clear. Lows in the upper 70s. Monday, sunny, hot with highs in the upper 90s. Heat index values up to 105. Monday night, clear. Lows in the upper 70s. Tuesday, sunny, hot with highs around 100. Heat index values up to 105. Tuesday night, clear. Lows in the upper 70s. Wednesday, sunny, hot with highs around 100. Heat index values up to 110 in the afternoon. The forecast key messages for North and Central Texas. Scattered showers and storms will continue today, with the highest rain chances along and west of I-35.
heavy rainfall will be the primary concern, and a few strong storms may also produce gusty downburst winds. Isolated showers and storms remain possible on Friday with coverage of 20% or less. Drier and hotter conditions are expected this weekend into next week with temperatures returning into the 90s and lower 100s. The spotter information statement for North and Central Texas. Spotter activation is not expected at this time. The ultraviolet index forecast for July 16th is 1, or low. The current time is 4:59 a.m. Central Daylight Time. 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The following reports of weather temperature and wind were made at 4 a.m. DFW Airport, mostly cloudy, 75, dew point 71, relative humidity 87%, wind southeast at 5, pressure 30.05 inches and steady. Fort Worth Meacham, mostly cloudy, 74, southeast at 5. Dallas Love Field, cloudy, 78, southeast at 5. Arlington, mostly cloudy, 76, southeast at 8. Denton, mostly cloudy, 75, southeast at 5. Mineral Wells, cloudy, 73, south at 5. Elsewhere around the region, Wichita Falls, mostly cloudy, 71, south at 8. Abilene, cloudy, 72, south at 6. Waco, mostly cloudy, 74, southeast at 5. Tyler, partly cloudy, 73, southeast at 6. Once again at 4 a.m., DFW Airport, mostly cloudy, 75, southeast at 5. Now let's check on your local forecast for the Dallas-Fort Worth Metroplex. Today, mostly cloudy this morning, then becoming partly sunny. A 50% chance of showers and thunderstorms. Highs in the upper 80s. South winds 5 to 10 miles an hour. Tonight, partly cloudy. A 20% chance of showers and thunderstorms in the evening. Lows in the lower 70s. South winds 5 to 10 miles an hour. Friday, mostly sunny with a slight chance of showers. A slight chance of thunderstorms in the afternoon. Humid with highs in the lower 90s. South winds 5 to 10 miles an hour. Chance of rain 20%. Friday night, partly cloudy. Humid with lows in the mid-70s. South winds 5 to 10 miles an hour. And now the extended forecast. Saturday, mostly sunny. Humid with highs in the mid-90s. South winds 5 to 10 miles an hour. Saturday night, mostly clear. Lows in the mid-70s. Sunday, sunny. Highs in the mid-90s. Sunday night, clear. Lows in the upper 70s. Monday, sunny, hot with highs in the upper 90s. Heat index values up to 105. Monday night, clear. Lows in the upper 70s. Tuesday, sunny, hot with highs around 100. Heat index values up to 105. Tuesday night, clear. Lows in the upper 70s. Wednesday, sunny, hot with highs around 100. Heat index values up to 110 in the afternoon. The forecast key messages for North and Central Texas. Scattered showers and storms will continue today, with the highest rain chances along and west of I-35. Heavy rainfall will be the primary concern, and a few strong storms may also produce gusty downburst winds. Isolated showers and storms remain possible on Friday with coverage of 20% or less. Drier and hotter conditions are expected this weekend into next week with temperatures returning into the 90s and lower 100s. The spotter information statement for North and Central Texas. Spotter activation is not expected at this time. The ultraviolet index forecast for July 16th is 1, or low. The current time is 5:03 a.m. Central Daylight Time. 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
The following reports of weather temperature and wind were made at 5 a.m. DFW Airport, cloudy, 75, dew point 71, relative humidity 87%, wind southeast at 3, pressure 30.06 inches and rising. Fort Worth Meacham, cloudy, 75, east at 3. Dallas Love Field, cloudy, 77, east at 5.

SW Airport, cloudy, 75, southeast at 3. Now let's check on your local forecast for the Dallas-Fort Worth Metroplex. Today, mostly cloudy this morning, then becoming partly sunny. A 50% chance of showers and thunderstorms. Highs in the upper 80s. South winds 5 to 10 miles an hour. Tonight, partly cloudy. A 20% chance of showers and thunderstorms in the evening. Lows in the lower 70s. South winds 5 to 10 miles an hour. Friday, mostly sunny with a slight chance of showers. A slight chance of thunderstorms in the afternoon. Humid with highs in the lower 90s. South winds 5 to 10 miles an hour. Chance of rain 20%. Friday night, partly cloudy. Humid with lows in the mid-70s. South winds 5 to 10 miles an hour. And now the extended forecast. Saturday, mostly sunny. Humid with highs in the mid-90s. South winds 5 to 10 miles an hour. Saturday night, mostly clear. Lows in the mid-70s. Sunday, sunny. Highs in the mid-90s. Sunday night, clear. Lows in the upper 70s. Monday, sunny, hot with highs in the upper 90s. Heat index values up to 105. Monday night, clear. Lows in the upper 70s. Tuesday, sunny, hot with highs around 100. Heat index values up to 105. Tuesday night, clear. Lows in the upper 70s. Wednesday, sunny, hot with highs around 100. Heat index values up to 110 in the afternoon. The forecast key messages for North and Central Texas. Scattered showers and storms will continue today, with the highest rain chances along and west of I-35. Heavy rainfall will be the primary concern, and a few strong storms may also produce gusty downburst winds. Isolated showers and storms remain possible on Friday with coverage of 20% or less. Drier and hotter conditions are expected this weekend into next week with temperatures returning into the 90s and lower 100s. The spotter information statement for North and Central Texas. Spotter activation is not expected at this time. The ultraviolet index forecast for July 16th is 1, or low. The current time is 5:07 a.m. Central Daylight Time. 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The following reports of weather temperature and wind were made at 5 a.m. DFW Airport, cloudy, 75, dew point 71, relative humidity 87%, wind southeast at 3, pressure 30.06 inches and rising. Fort Worth Meacham, cloudy, 75, east at 3. Dallas Love Field, cloudy, 77, east at 5. Arlington, mostly cloudy, 75, calm. Denton, mostly cloudy, 75, south at 5. Mineral Wells, light rain and fog, 73, calm. Elsewhere around the region, Wichita Falls, cloudy, 72, south at 8. Abilene, cloudy, 73, south at 7. Waco, mostly cloudy, 73, southeast at 8. Tyler, partly cloudy, 73, calm. Once again at 5 a.m., DFW Airport, cloudy, 75, southeast at 3. Now let's check on your local forecast for the Dallas-Fort Worth Metroplex. Today, mostly cloudy this morning, then becoming partly sunny. A 50% chance of showers and thunderstorms. Highs in the upper 80s. South winds 5 to 10 miles an hour. Tonight, partly cloudy. A 20% chance of showers and thunderstorms in the evening. Lows in the lower 70s. South winds 5 to 10 miles an hour. Friday, mostly sunny with a slight chance of showers. A slight chance of thunderstorms in the afternoon. Humid with highs in the lower 90s. South winds 5 to 10 miles an hour. Chance of rain 20%. Friday night, partly cloudy. Humid with lows in the mid-70s.
south winds 5 to 10 miles an hour.

And now the extended forecast. Saturday, mostly sunny. Humid with highs in the mid-90s. South winds 5 to 10 miles an hour. Saturday night, mostly clear. Lows in the mid-70s. Sunday, sunny. Highs in the mid-90s. Sunday night, clear. Lows in the upper 70s. Monday, sunny, hot with highs in the upper 90s. Heat index values up to 105. Monday night, clear. Lows in the upper 70s. Tuesday, sunny, hot with highs around 100. Heat index values up to 105. Tuesday night, clear. Lows in the upper 70s. Wednesday, sunny, hot with highs around 100. Heat index values up to 110 in the afternoon. The forecast key messages for North and Central Texas. Scattered showers and storms will continue today, with the highest rain chances along and west of I-35. Heavy rainfall will be the primary concern, and a few strong storms may also produce gusty downburst winds. Isolated showers and storms remain possible on Friday with coverage of 20% or less. Drier and hotter conditions are expected this weekend into next week with temperatures returning into the 90s and lower 100s. The spotter information statement for North and Central Texas. Spotter activation is not expected at this time. The ultraviolet index forecast for July 16th is 1, or low. The current time is 5:11 a.m. Central Daylight Time. 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The following reports of weather temperature and wind were made at 5 a.m. DFW Airport, cloudy, 75, dew point 71, relative humidity 87%, wind southeast at 3, pressure 30.06 inches and rising. Fort Worth Meacham, cloudy, 75, east at 3. Dallas Love Field, cloudy, 77, east at 5. Arlington, mostly cloudy, 75, calm. Denton, mostly cloudy, 75, south at 5. Mineral Wells, light rain and fog, 73, calm. Elsewhere around the region, Wichita Falls, cloudy, 72, south at 8. Abilene, cloudy, 73, south at 7. Waco, mostly cloudy, 73, southeast at 8. Tyler, partly cloudy, 73, calm. Once again at 5 a.m., DFW Airport, cloudy, 75, southeast at 3. Now let's check on your local forecast for the Dallas-Fort Worth Metroplex. Today, mostly cloudy this morning, then becoming partly sunny. A 50% chance of showers and thunderstorms. Highs in the upper 80s. South winds 5 to 10 miles an hour. Tonight, partly cloudy. A 20% chance of showers and thunderstorms in the evening. Lows in the lower 70s. South winds 5 to 10 miles an hour. Friday, mostly sunny with a slight chance of showers. A slight chance of thunderstorms in the afternoon. Humid with highs in the lower 90s. South winds 5 to 10 miles an hour. Chance of rain 20%. Friday night, partly cloudy. Humid with lows in the mid-70s. South winds 5 to 10 miles an hour. And now the extended forecast. Saturday, mostly sunny. Humid with highs in the mid-90s. South winds 5 to 10 miles an hour. Saturday night, mostly clear. Lows in the mid-70s. Sunday, sunny. Highs in the mid-90s. Sunday night, clear. Lows in the upper 70s. Monday, sunny, hot with highs in the upper 90s. Heat index values up to 105. Monday night, clear. Lows in the upper 70s. Tuesday, sunny, hot with highs around 100. Heat index values up to 105. Tuesday night, clear. Lows in the upper 70s. Wednesday, sunny, hot with highs around 100. Heat index values up to 110 in the afternoon.
The forecast key messages for North and Central Texas. Scattered showers and storms will continue today, with the highest rain chances along and west of I-35. Heavy rainfall will be the primary concern, and a few strong storms may also produce gusty downburst winds. Isolated showers and storms remain possible on Friday with coverage of 20% or less. Drier and hotter conditions are expected this weekend into next week with temperatures returning into the 90s and lower 100s. The spotter information statement for North and Central Texas. Spotter activation is not expected at this time. The ultraviolet index forecast for July 16th is 1, or low. The current time is 5:15 a.m. Central Daylight Time. 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The following reports of weather temperature and wind were made at 5 a.m. DFW Airport, cloudy, 75, dew point 71, relative humidity 87%, wind southeast at 3, pressure 30.06 inches and rising. Fort Worth Meacham, cloudy, 75, east at 3. Dallas Love Field, cloudy, 77, east at 5. Arlington, mostly cloudy, 75, calm. Denton, mostly cloudy, 75, south at 5. Mineral Wells, light rain and fog, 73, calm. Elsewhere around the region, Wichita Falls, cloudy, 72, south at 8. Abilene, cloudy, 73, south at 7. Waco, mostly cloudy, 73, southeast at 8. Tyler, partly cloudy, 73, calm. Once again at 5 a.m., DFW Airport, cloudy, 75, southeast at 3. Now let's check on your local forecast for the Dallas-Fort Worth Metroplex. Today, mostly cloudy this morning, then becoming partly sunny. A 50% chance of showers and thunderstorms. Highs in the upper 80s. South winds 5 to 10 miles an hour. Tonight, partly cloudy. A 20% chance of showers and thunderstorms in the evening. Lows in the lower 70s. South winds 5 to 10 miles an hour. Friday, mostly sunny with a slight chance of showers. A slight chance of thunderstorms in the afternoon. Humid with highs in the lower 90s. South winds 5 to 10 miles an hour. Chance of rain 20%. Friday night, partly cloudy. Humid with lows in the mid-70s. South winds 5 to 10 miles an hour. And now the extended forecast. Saturday, mostly sunny. Humid with highs in the mid-90s. South winds 5 to 10 miles an hour. Saturday night, mostly clear. Lows in the mid-70s. Sunday, sunny. Highs in the mid-90s. Sunday night, clear. Lows in the upper 70s. Monday, sunny, hot with highs in the upper 90s. Heat index values up to 105. Monday night, clear. Lows in the upper 70s. Tuesday, sunny, hot with highs around 100. Heat index values up to 105. Tuesday night, clear. Lows in the upper 70s. Wednesday, sunny, hot with highs around 100. Heat index values up to 110 in the afternoon. The forecast key messages for North and Central Texas. Scattered showers and storms will continue today, with the highest rain chances along and west of I-35. Heavy rainfall will be the primary concern, and a few strong storms may also produce gusty downburst winds. Isolated showers and storms remain possible on Friday with coverage of 20% or less. Drier and hotter conditions are expected this weekend into next week with temperatures returning into the 90s and lower 100s. The spotter information statement for North and Central Texas. Spotter activation is not expected at this time. The ultraviolet index forecast for July 16th is 1, or low. The current time is 5:19 a.m. Central Daylight Time. 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
serving the Dallas-Fort Worth listening area. The following reports of weather temperature and wind were made at 5 a.m. DFW Airport, cloudy, 75, dew point 71, relative humidity 87%, wind southeast at 3, pressure 30.06 inches and rising. Fort Worth Meacham, cloudy, 75, east at 3. Dallas Love Field, cloudy, 77, east at 5. Arlington, mostly cloudy, 75, calm. Denton, mostly cloudy, 75, south at 5. Mineral Wells, light rain and fog, 73, calm. Elsewhere around the region, Wichita Falls, cloudy, 72, south at 8. Abilene, cloudy, 73, south at 7. Waco, mostly cloudy, 73, southeast at 8. Tyler, partly cloudy, 73, calm. Once again at 5 a.m., DFW Airport, cloudy, 75, southeast at 3. Now let's check on your local forecast for the Dallas-Fort Worth Metroplex. Today, mostly cloudy this morning, then becoming partly sunny. A 50% chance of showers and thunderstorms. Highs in the upper 80s. South winds 5 to 10 miles an hour. Tonight, partly cloudy. A 20% chance of showers and thunderstorms in the evening. Lows in the lower 70s. South winds 5 to 10 miles an hour. Friday, mostly sunny with a slight chance of showers. A slight chance of thunderstorms in the afternoon. Humid with highs in the lower 90s. South winds 5 to 10 miles an hour. Chance of rain 20%. Friday night, partly cloudy. Humid with lows in the mid-70s. South winds 5 to 10 miles an hour. And now the extended forecast. Saturday, mostly sunny. Humid with highs in the mid-90s. South winds 5 to 10 miles an hour. Saturday night, mostly clear. Lows in the mid-70s. Sunday, sunny. Highs in the mid-90s. Sunday night, clear. Lows in the upper 70s. Monday, sunny, hot with highs in the upper 90s. Heat index values up to 105. Monday night, clear. Lows in the upper 70s. Tuesday, sunny, hot with highs around 100. Heat index values up to 105. Tuesday night, clear. Lows in the upper 70s. Wednesday, sunny, hot with highs around 100. Heat index values up to 110 in the afternoon. The forecast key messages for North and Central Texas. Scattered showers and storms will continue today, with the highest rain chances along and west of I-35. Heavy rainfall will be the primary concern, and a few strong storms may also produce gusty downburst winds. Isolated showers and storms remain possible on Friday with coverage of 20% or less. Drier and hotter conditions are expected this weekend into next week with temperatures returning into the 90s and lower 100s. The spotter information statement for North and Central Texas. Spotter activation is not expected at this time. The ultraviolet index forecast for July 16th is 1, or low. The current time is 5:23 a.m. Central Daylight Time. 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The following reports of weather temperature and wind were made at 5 a.m. DFW Airport, cloudy, 75, dew point 71, relative humidity 87%, wind southeast at 3, pressure 30.06 inches and rising. Fort Worth Meacham, cloudy, 75, east at 3. Dallas Love Field, cloudy, 77, east at 5. Arlington, mostly cloudy, 75, calm. Denton, mostly cloudy, 75, south at 5. Mineral Wells, light rain and fog, 73, calm. Elsewhere around the region, Wichita Falls, cloudy, 72, south at 8. Abilene, cloudy, 73, south at 7. Waco, mostly cloudy, 73, southeast at 8.
Tyler, partly cloudy, 73, calm. Once again at 5 a.m., DFW Airport, cloudy, 75, southeast at 3. Now let's check on your local forecast for the Dallas-Fort Worth Metroplex. Today, mostly cloudy this morning, then becoming partly sunny. A 50% chance of showers and thunderstorms. Highs in the upper 80s. South winds 5 to 10 miles an hour. Tonight, partly cloudy. A 20% chance of showers and thunderstorms in the evening. Lows in the lower 70s. South winds 5 to 10 miles an hour. Friday, mostly sunny with a slight chance of showers. A slight chance of thunderstorms in the afternoon. Humid with highs in the lower 90s. South winds 5 to 10 miles an hour. Chance of rain 20%. Friday night, partly cloudy. Humid with lows in the mid-70s. South winds 5 to 10 miles an hour. And now the extended forecast. Saturday, mostly sunny. Humid with highs in the mid-90s. South winds 5 to 10 miles an hour. Saturday night, mostly clear. Lows in the mid-70s. Sunday, sunny. Highs in the mid-90s. Sunday night, clear. Lows in the upper 70s. Monday, sunny, hot with highs in the upper 90s. Heat index values up to 105. Monday night, clear. Lows in the upper 70s. Tuesday, sunny, hot with highs around 100. Heat index values up to 105. Tuesday night, clear. Lows in the upper 70s. Wednesday, sunny, hot with highs around 100. Heat index values up to 110 in the afternoon. The forecast key messages for North and Central Texas. Scattered showers and storms will continue today, with the highest rain chances along and west of I-35. Heavy rainfall will be the primary concern, and a few strong storms may also produce gusty downburst winds. Isolated showers and storms remain possible on Friday with coverage of 20% or less. Drier and hotter conditions are expected this weekend into next week with temperatures returning into the 90s and lower 100s. The spotter information statement for North and Central Texas. Spotter activation is not expected at this time. The ultraviolet index forecast for July 16th is 1, or low. The current time is 5:27 a.m. Central Daylight Time. 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The following reports of weather temperature and wind were made at 5 a.m. DFW Airport, cloudy, 75, dew point 71, relative humidity 87%, wind southeast at 3, pressure 30.06 inches and rising. Fort Worth Meacham, cloudy, 75, east at 3. Dallas Love Field, cloudy, 77, east at 5. Arlington, mostly cloudy, 75, calm. Denton, mostly cloudy, 75, south at 5. Mineral Wells, light rain and fog, 73, calm. Elsewhere around the region, Wichita Falls, cloudy, 72, south at 8. Abilene, cloudy, 73, south at 7. Waco, mostly cloudy, 73, southeast at 8. Tyler, partly cloudy, 73, calm. Once again at 5 a.m., DFW Airport, cloudy, 75, southeast at 3. Now let's check on your local forecast for the Dallas-Fort Worth Metroplex. Today, mostly cloudy this morning, then becoming partly sunny. A 50% chance of showers and thunderstorms. Highs in the upper 80s. South winds 5 to 10 miles an hour. Tonight, partly cloudy. A 20% chance of showers and thunderstorms in the evening. Lows in the lower 70s. South winds 5 to 10 miles an hour. Friday, mostly sunny with a slight chance of showers. A slight chance of thunderstorms in the afternoon. Humid with highs in the lower 90s. South winds 5 to 10 miles an hour. Chance of rain 20%. Friday night.
partly cloudy. Humid with lows in the mid-70s. South winds 5 to 10 miles an hour. And now the extended forecast. Saturday, mostly sunny. Humid with highs in the mid-90s. South winds 5 to 10 miles an hour. Saturday night, mostly clear. Lows in the mid-70s. Sunday, sunny. Highs in the mid-90s. Sunday night, clear. Lows in the upper 70s. Monday, sunny, hot with highs in the upper 90s. Heat index values up to 105. Monday night, clear. Lows in the upper 70s. Tuesday, sunny, hot with highs around 100. Heat index values up to 105. Tuesday night, clear. Lows in the upper 70s. Wednesday, sunny, hot with highs around 100. Heat index values up to 110 in the afternoon. The forecast key messages for North and Central Texas. Scattered showers and storms will continue today, with the highest rain chances along and west of I-35. Heavy rainfall will be the primary concern, and a few strong storms may also produce gusty downburst winds. Isolated showers and storms remain possible on Friday with coverage of 20% or less. Drier and hotter conditions are expected this weekend into next week with temperatures returning into the 90s and lower 100s. The spotter information statement for North and Central Texas. Spotter activation is not expected at this time. The ultraviolet index forecast for July 16th is 1, or low. The current time is 5:31 a.m. Central Daylight Time. 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The following reports of weather temperature and wind were made at 5 a.m. DFW Airport, cloudy, 75, dew point 71, relative humidity 87%, wind southeast at 3, pressure 30.06 inches and rising. Fort Worth Meacham, cloudy, 75, east at 3. Dallas Love Field, cloudy, 77, east at 5. Arlington, mostly cloudy, 75, calm. Denton, mostly cloudy, 75, south at 5. Mineral Wells, light rain and fog, 73, calm. Elsewhere around the region, Wichita Falls, cloudy, 72, south at 8. Abilene, cloudy, 73, south at 7. Waco, mostly cloudy, 73, southeast at 8. Tyler, partly cloudy, 73, calm. Once again at 5 a.m., DFW Airport, cloudy, 75, southeast at 3. Now let's check on your local forecast for the Dallas-Fort Worth Metroplex. Today, mostly cloudy this morning, then becoming partly sunny. A 50% chance of showers and thunderstorms. Highs in the upper 80s. South winds 5 to 10 miles an hour. Tonight, partly cloudy. A 20% chance of showers and thunderstorms in the evening. Lows in the lower 70s. South winds 5 to 10 miles an hour. Friday, mostly sunny with a slight chance of showers. A slight chance of thunderstorms in the afternoon. Humid with highs in the lower 90s. South winds 5 to 10 miles an hour. Chance of rain 20%. Friday night, partly cloudy. Humid with lows in the mid-70s. South winds 5 to 10 miles an hour. And now the extended forecast. Saturday, mostly sunny. Humid with highs in the mid-90s. South winds 5 to 10 miles an hour. Saturday night, mostly clear. Lows in the mid-70s. Sunday, sunny. Highs in the mid-90s. Sunday night, clear. Lows in the upper 70s. Monday, sunny, hot with highs in the upper 90s. Heat index values up to 105. Monday night, clear. Lows in the upper 70s. Tuesday, sunny, hot with highs around 100. Heat index values up to 105. Tuesday night, clear. Lows in the upper 70s.
Wednesday, sunny, hot with highs around 100. Heat index values up to 110 in the afternoon. The forecast key messages for North and Central Texas. Scattered showers and storms will continue today, with the highest rain chances along and west of I-35. Heavy rainfall will be the primary concern, and a few strong storms may also produce gusty downburst winds. Isolated showers and storms remain possible on Friday with coverage of 20% or less. Drier and hotter conditions are expected this weekend into next week with temperatures returning into the 90s and lower 100s. The spotter information statement for North and Central Texas. Spotter activation is not expected at this time. The ultraviolet index forecast for July 16th is 1, or low. The current time is 5:35 a.m. Central Daylight Time. 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The following reports of weather temperature and wind were made at 5 a.m. DFW Airport, cloudy, 75, dew point 71, relative humidity 87%, wind southeast at 3, pressure 30.06 inches and rising. Fort Worth Meacham, cloudy, 75, east at 3. Dallas Love Field, cloudy, 77, east at 5. Arlington, mostly cloudy, 75, calm. Denton, mostly cloudy, 75, south at 5. Mineral Wells, light rain and fog, 73, calm. Elsewhere around the region, Wichita Falls, cloudy, 72, south at 8. Abilene, cloudy, 73, south at 7. Waco, mostly cloudy, 73, southeast at 8. Tyler, partly cloudy, 73, calm. Once again at 5 a.m., DFW Airport, cloudy, 75, southeast at 3. Now let's check on your local forecast for the Dallas-Fort Worth Metroplex. Today, mostly cloudy this morning, then becoming partly sunny. A 50% chance of showers and thunderstorms. Highs in the upper 80s. South winds 5 to 10 miles an hour. Tonight, partly cloudy. A 20% chance of showers and thunderstorms in the evening. Lows in the lower 70s. South winds 5 to 10 miles an hour. Friday, mostly sunny with a slight chance of showers. A slight chance of thunderstorms in the afternoon. Humid with highs in the lower 90s. South winds 5 to 10 miles an hour. Chance of rain 20%. Friday night, partly cloudy. Humid with lows in the mid-70s. South winds 5 to 10 miles an hour. And now the extended forecast. Saturday, mostly sunny. Humid with highs in the mid-90s. South winds 5 to 10 miles an hour. Saturday night, mostly clear. Lows in the mid-70s. Sunday, sunny. Highs in the mid-90s. Sunday night, clear. Lows in the upper 70s. Monday, sunny, hot with highs in the upper 90s. Heat index values up to 105. Monday night, clear. Lows in the upper 70s. Tuesday, sunny, hot with highs around 100. Heat index values up to 105. Tuesday night, clear. Lows in the upper 70s. Wednesday, sunny, hot with highs around 100. Heat index values up to 110 in the afternoon. The forecast key messages for North and Central Texas. Scattered showers and storms will continue today, with the highest rain chances along and west of I-35. Heavy rainfall will be the primary concern, and a few strong storms may also produce gusty downburst winds. Isolated showers and storms remain possible on Friday with coverage of 20% or less. Drier and hotter conditions are expected this weekend into next week with temperatures returning into the 90s and lower 100s. The spotter information statement for North and Central Texas. Spotter activation is not expected at this time. The ultraviolet index forecast for July 16th is 1, or low.
The current time is 5:39 a.m. Central Daylight Time. 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The following reports of weather temperature and wind were made at 5 a.m. DFW Airport, cloudy, 75, dew point 71, relative humidity 87%, wind southeast at 3, pressure 30.06 inches and rising. Fort Worth Meacham, cloudy, 75, east at 3. Dallas Love Field, cloudy, 77, east at 5. Arlington, mostly cloudy, 75, calm. Denton, mostly cloudy, 75, south at 5. Mineral Wells, light rain and fog, 73, calm. Elsewhere around the region, Wichita Falls, cloudy, 72, south at 8. Abilene, cloudy, 73, south at 7. Waco, mostly cloudy, 73, southeast at 8. Tyler, partly cloudy, 73, calm. Once again at 5 a.m., DFW Airport, cloudy, 75, southeast at 3. Now let's check on your local forecast for the Dallas-Fort Worth Metroplex. Today, mostly cloudy this morning, then becoming partly sunny. A 50% chance of showers and thunderstorms. Highs in the upper 80s. South winds 5 to 10 miles an hour. Tonight, partly cloudy. A 20% chance of showers and thunderstorms in the evening. Lows in the lower 70s. South winds 5 to 10 miles an hour. Friday, mostly sunny with a slight chance of showers. A slight chance of thunderstorms in the afternoon. Humid with highs in the lower 90s. South winds 5 to 10 miles an hour. Chance of rain 20%. Friday night, partly cloudy. Humid with lows in the mid-70s. South winds 5 to 10 miles an hour. And now the extended forecast. Saturday, mostly sunny. Humid with highs in the mid-90s. South winds 5 to 10 miles an hour. Saturday night, mostly clear. Lows in the mid-70s. Sunday, sunny. Highs in the mid-90s. Sunday night, clear. Lows in the upper 70s. Monday, sunny, hot with highs in the upper 90s. Heat index values up to 105. Monday night, clear. Lows in the upper 70s. Tuesday, sunny, hot with highs around 100. Heat index values up to 105. Tuesday night, clear. Lows in the upper 70s. Wednesday, sunny, hot with highs around 100. Heat index values up to 110 in the afternoon. The forecast key messages for North and Central Texas. Scattered showers and storms will continue today, with the highest rain chances along and west of I-35. Heavy rainfall will be the primary concern, and a few strong storms may also produce gusty downburst winds. Isolated showers and storms remain possible on Friday with coverage of 20% or less. Drier and hotter conditions are expected this weekend into next week with temperatures returning into the 90s and lower 100s. The spotter information statement for North and Central Texas. Spotter activation is not expected at this time. The ultraviolet index forecast for July 16th is 1, or low. The current time is 5:43 a.m. Central Daylight Time. 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The following reports of weather temperature and wind were made at 5 a.m. DFW Airport, cloudy, 75, dew point 71, relative humidity 87%, wind southeast at 3, pressure 30.06 inches and rising. Fort Worth Meacham, cloudy, 75, east at 3. Dallas Love Field, cloudy, 77, east at 5. Arlington, mostly cloudy, 75, calm. Denton, mostly cloudy, 75, south at 5. Mineral Wells, light rain and fog, 73, calm.
Elsewhere around the region, Wichita Falls, cloudy, 72, south at 8. Abilene, cloudy, 73, south at 7. Waco, mostly cloudy, 73, southeast at 8. Tyler, partly cloudy, 73, calm. Once again at 5 a.m., DFW Airport, cloudy, 75, southeast at 3. Now let's check on your local forecast for the Dallas-Fort Worth Metroplex. Today, mostly cloudy this morning, then becoming partly sunny. A 50% chance of showers and thunderstorms. Highs in the upper 80s. South winds 5 to 10 miles an hour. Tonight, partly cloudy. A 20% chance of showers and thunderstorms in the evening. Lows in the lower 70s. South winds 5 to 10 miles an hour. Friday, mostly sunny with a slight chance of showers. A slight chance of thunderstorms in the afternoon. Humid with highs in the lower 90s. South winds 5 to 10 miles an hour. Chance of rain 20%. Friday night, partly cloudy. Humid with lows in the mid-70s. South winds 5 to 10 miles an hour. And now the extended forecast. Saturday, mostly sunny. Humid with highs in the mid-90s. South winds 5 to 10 miles an hour. Saturday night, mostly clear. Lows in the mid-70s. Sunday, sunny. Highs in the mid-90s. Sunday night, clear. Lows in the upper 70s. Monday, sunny, hot with highs in the upper 90s. Heat index values up to 105. Monday night, clear. Lows in the upper 70s. Tuesday, sunny, hot with highs around 100. Heat index values up to 105. Tuesday night, clear. Lows in the upper 70s. Wednesday, sunny, hot with highs around 100. Heat index values up to 110 in the afternoon. The forecast key messages for North and Central Texas. Scattered showers and storms will continue today, with the highest rain chances along and west of I-35. Heavy rainfall will be the primary concern, and a few strong storms may also produce gusty downburst winds. Isolated showers and storms remain possible on Friday with coverage of 20% or less. Drier and hotter conditions are expected this weekend into next week with temperatures returning into the 90s and lower 100s. The spotter information statement for North and Central Texas. Spotter activation is not expected at this time. The ultraviolet index forecast for July 16th is 1, or low. The current time is 5:47 a.m. Central Daylight Time. 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The following reports of weather temperature and wind were made at 5 a.m. DFW Airport, cloudy, 75, dew point 71, relative humidity 87%, wind southeast at 3, pressure 30.06 inches and rising. Fort Worth Meacham, cloudy, 75, east at 3. Dallas Love Field, cloudy, 77, east at 5. Arlington, mostly cloudy, 75, calm. Denton, mostly cloudy, 75, south at 5. Mineral Wells, light rain and fog, 73, calm. Elsewhere around the region, Wichita Falls, cloudy, 72, south at 8. Abilene, cloudy, 73, south at 7. Waco, mostly cloudy, 73, southeast at 8. Tyler, partly cloudy, 73, calm. Once again at 5 a.m., DFW Airport, cloudy, 75, southeast at 3. Now let's check on your local forecast for the Dallas-Fort Worth Metroplex. Today, mostly cloudy this morning, then becoming partly sunny. A 50% chance of showers and thunderstorms. Highs in the upper 80s. South winds 5 to 10 miles an hour. Tonight, partly cloudy. A 20% chance of showers and thunderstorms in the evening. Lows in the lower 70s. South winds 5 to 10 miles an hour.
Friday, mostly sunny with a slight chance of showers. A slight chance of thunderstorms in the afternoon. Humid with highs in the lower 90s. South winds 5 to 10 miles an hour. Chance of rain 20%. Friday night, partly cloudy. Humid with lows in the mid-70s. South winds 5 to 10 miles an hour. And now the extended forecast. Saturday, mostly sunny. Humid with highs in the mid-90s. South winds 5 to 10 miles an hour. Saturday night, mostly clear. Lows in the mid-70s. Sunday, sunny. Highs in the mid-90s. Sunday night, clear. Lows in the upper 70s. Monday, sunny, hot with highs in the upper 90s. Heat index values up to 105. Monday night, clear. Lows in the upper 70s. Tuesday, sunny, hot with highs around 100. Heat index values up to 105. Tuesday night, clear. Lows in the upper 70s. Wednesday, sunny, hot with highs around 100. Heat index values up to 110 in the afternoon. The forecast key messages for North and Central Texas. Scattered showers and storms will continue today, with the highest rain chances along and west of I-35. Heavy rainfall will be the primary concern, and a few strong storms may also produce gusty downburst winds. Isolated showers and storms remain possible on Friday with coverage of 20% or less. Drier and hotter conditions are expected this weekend into next week with temperatures returning into the 90s and lower 100s. The spotter information statement for North and Central Texas. Spotter activation is not expected at this time. The ultraviolet index forecast for July 16th is 1, or low. The current time is 5:51 a.m. Central Daylight Time. 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The following reports of weather temperature and wind were made at 5 a.m. DFW Airport, cloudy, 75, dew point 71, relative humidity 87%, wind southeast at 3, pressure 30.06 inches and rising. Fort Worth Meacham, cloudy, 75, east at 3. Dallas Love Field, cloudy, 77, east at 5. Arlington, mostly cloudy, 75, calm. Denton, mostly cloudy, 75, south at 5. Mineral Wells, light rain and fog, 73, calm. Elsewhere around the region, Wichita Falls, cloudy, 72, south at 8. Abilene, cloudy, 73, south at 7. Waco, mostly cloudy, 73, southeast at 8. Tyler, partly cloudy, 73, calm. Once again at 5 a.m., DFW Airport, cloudy, 75, southeast at 3. Now let's check on your local forecast for the Dallas-Fort Worth Metroplex. Today, mostly cloudy this morning, then becoming partly sunny. A 50% chance of showers and thunderstorms. Highs in the upper 80s. South winds 5 to 10 miles an hour. Tonight, partly cloudy. A 20% chance of showers and thunderstorms in the evening. Lows in the lower 70s. South winds 5 to 10 miles an hour. Friday, mostly sunny with a slight chance of showers. A slight chance of thunderstorms in the afternoon. Humid with highs in the lower 90s. South winds 5 to 10 miles an hour. Chance of rain 20%. Friday night, partly cloudy. Humid with lows in the mid-70s. South winds 5 to 10 miles an hour. And now the extended forecast. Saturday, mostly sunny. Humid with highs in the mid-90s. South winds 5 to 10 miles an hour. Saturday night, mostly clear. Lows in the mid-70s. Sunday, sunny. Highs in the mid-90s. Sunday night, clear. Lows in the upper 70s. Monday, sunny, hot with highs in the upper 90s. Heat index values up to 105. Monday night, clear.
lows in the upper 70s. Tuesday, sunny, hot with highs around 100. Heat index values up to 105. Tuesday night, clear. Lows in the upper 70s. Wednesday, sunny, hot with highs around 100. Heat index values up to 110 in the afternoon. The forecast key messages for North and Central Texas. Scattered showers and storms will continue today, with the highest rain chances along and west of I-35. Heavy rainfall will be the primary concern, and a few strong storms may also produce gusty downburst winds. Isolated showers and storms remain possible on Friday with coverage of 20% or less. Drier and hotter conditions are expected this weekend into next week with temperatures returning into the 90s and lower 100s. The spotter information statement for North and Central Texas. Spotter activation is not expected at this time. The ultraviolet index forecast for July 16th is 1, or low. The current time is 5:55 a.m. Central Daylight Time. 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The following reports of weather temperature and wind were made at 5 a.m. DFW Airport, cloudy, 75, dew point 71, relative humidity 87%, wind southeast at 3, pressure 30.06 inches and rising. Fort Worth Meacham, cloudy, 75, east at 3. Dallas Love Field, cloudy, 77, east at 5. Arlington, mostly cloudy, 75, calm. Denton, mostly cloudy, 75, south at 5. Mineral Wells, light rain and fog, 73, calm. Elsewhere around the region, Wichita Falls, cloudy, 72, south at 8. Abilene, cloudy, 73, south at 7. Waco, mostly cloudy, 73, southeast at 8. Tyler, partly cloudy, 73, calm. Once again at 5 a.m., DFW Airport, cloudy, 75, southeast at 3. Now let's check on your local forecast for the Dallas-Fort Worth Metroplex. Today, mostly cloudy this morning, then becoming partly sunny. A 50% chance of showers and thunderstorms. Highs in the upper 80s. South winds 5 to 10 miles an hour. Tonight, partly cloudy. A 20% chance of showers and thunderstorms in the evening. Lows in the lower 70s. South winds 5 to 10 miles an hour. Friday, mostly sunny with a slight chance of showers. A slight chance of thunderstorms in the afternoon. Humid with highs in the lower 90s. South winds 5 to 10 miles an hour. Chance of rain 20%. Friday night, partly cloudy. Humid with lows in the mid-70s. South winds 5 to 10 miles an hour. And now the extended forecast. Saturday, mostly sunny. Humid with highs in the mid-90s. South winds 5 to 10 miles an hour. Saturday night, mostly clear. Lows in the mid-70s. Sunday, sunny. Highs in the mid-90s. Sunday night, clear. Lows in the upper 70s. Monday, sunny, hot with highs in the upper 90s. Heat index values up to 105. Monday night, clear. Lows in the upper 70s. Tuesday, sunny, hot with highs around 100. Heat index values up to 105. Tuesday night, clear. Lows in the upper 70s. Wednesday, sunny, hot with highs around 100. Heat index values up to 110 in the afternoon. The forecast key messages for North and Central Texas. Scattered showers and storms will continue today, with the highest rain chances along and west of I-35. Heavy rainfall will be the primary concern, and a few strong storms may also produce gusty downburst winds. Isolated showers and storms remain possible on Friday with coverage of 20% or less. Drier and hotter conditions are expected this weekend into next week with temperatures returning into the 90s and lower 100s. The spotter information statement for North and Central Texas.
Spotter activation is not expected at this time. The ultraviolet index forecast for July 16th is 1, or low. The current time is 5:59 a.m. Central Daylight Time. 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The following reports of weather temperature and wind were made at 5 a.m. DFW Airport, cloudy, 75, dew point 71, relative humidity 87%, wind southeast at 3, pressure 30.06 inches and rising. Fort Worth Meacham, cloudy, 75, east at 3. Dallas Love Field, cloudy, 77, east at 5. Arlington, mostly cloudy, 75, calm. Denton, mostly cloudy, 75, south at 5. Mineral Wells, light rain and fog, 73, calm. Elsewhere around the region, Wichita Falls, cloudy, 72, south at 8. Abilene, cloudy, 73, south at 7. Waco, mostly cloudy, 73, southeast at 8. Tyler, partly cloudy, 73, calm. Once again at 5 a.m., DFW Airport, cloudy, 75, southeast at 3. Now let's check on your local forecast for the Dallas-Fort Worth Metroplex. Today, mostly cloudy this morning, then becoming partly sunny. A 50% chance of showers and thunderstorms. Highs in the upper 80s. South winds 5 to 10 miles an hour. Tonight, partly cloudy. A 20% chance of showers and thunderstorms in the evening. Lows in the lower 70s. South winds 5 to 10 miles an hour. Friday, mostly sunny with a slight chance of showers. A slight chance of thunderstorms in the afternoon. Humid with highs in the lower 90s. South winds 5 to 10 miles an hour. Chance of rain 20%. Friday night, partly cloudy. Humid with lows in the mid-70s. South winds 5 to 10 miles an hour. And now the extended forecast. Saturday, mostly sunny. Humid with highs in the mid-90s. South winds 5 to 10 miles an hour. Saturday night, mostly clear. Lows in the mid-70s. Sunday, sunny. Highs in the mid-90s. Sunday night, clear. Lows in the upper 70s. Monday, sunny, hot with highs in the upper 90s. Heat index values up to 105. Monday night, clear. Lows in the upper 70s. Tuesday, sunny, hot with highs around 100. Heat index values up to 105. Tuesday night, clear. Lows in the upper 70s. Wednesday, sunny, hot with highs around 100. Heat index values up to 110 in the afternoon. The forecast key messages for North and Central Texas. Scattered showers and storms will continue today, with the highest rain chances along and west of I-35. Heavy rainfall will be the primary concern, and a few strong storms may also produce gusty downburst winds. Isolated showers and storms remain possible on Friday with coverage of 20% or less. Drier and hotter conditions are expected this weekend into next week with temperatures returning into the 90s and lower 100s. The spotter information statement for North and Central Texas. Spotter activation is not expected at this time. The ultraviolet index forecast for July 16th is 1, or low. The current time is 6:03 a.m. Central Daylight Time. 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The following reports of weather temperature and wind were made at 6 a.m. DFW Airport, cloudy, 76, dew point 70, relative humidity 82%, wind east at 6, pressure 30.06 inches and steady. Fort Worth Meacham, cloudy, 75, east at 7. Dallas Love Field, mostly cloudy, 77, east at 6. Arlington, mostly cloudy, 76, calm.
Denton, cloudy, 75, southeast at 5. Mineral Wells, cloudy, 72, calm. Elsewhere around the region,

10% chance of showers and thunderstorms. Highs in the upper 80s. South winds 5 to 10 miles an hour. Tonight, partly cloudy. A 20% chance of showers and thunderstorms in the evening. Lows in the lower 70s. South winds 5 to 10 miles an hour. Friday, mostly sunny with a slight chance of showers. A slight chance of thunderstorms in the afternoon. Humid with highs in the lower 90s. South winds 5 to 10 miles an hour. Chance of rain 20%. Friday night, partly cloudy. Humid with lows in the mid-70s. South winds 5 to 10 miles an hour. And now the extended forecast. Saturday, mostly sunny. Humid with highs in the mid-90s. South winds 5 to 10 miles an hour. Saturday night, mostly clear. Lows in the mid-70s. Sunday, sunny. Highs in the mid-90s. Sunday night, clear. Lows in the upper 70s. Monday, sunny, hot with highs in the upper 90s. Heat index values up to 105. Monday night, clear. Lows in the upper 70s. Tuesday, sunny, hot with highs around 100. Heat index values up to 105. Tuesday night, clear. Lows in the upper 70s. Wednesday, sunny, hot with highs around 100. Heat index values up to 110 in the afternoon. The forecast key messages for North and Central Texas. Scattered showers and storms will continue today, with the highest rain chances along and west of I-35. Heavy rainfall will be the primary concern, and a few strong storms may also produce gusty downburst winds. Isolated showers and storms remain possible on Friday with coverage of 20% or less. Drier and hotter conditions are expected this weekend into next week with temperatures returning into the 90s and lower 100s. The spotter information statement for North and Central Texas. Spotter activation is not expected at this time. The ultraviolet index forecast for July 16th is 1, or low. The current time is 6:07 a.m. Central Daylight Time. 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The following reports of weather temperature and wind were made at 6 a.m. DFW Airport, cloudy, 76, dew point 70, relative humidity 82%, wind east at 6, pressure 30.06 inches and steady. Fort Worth Meacham, cloudy, 75, east at 7. Dallas Love Field, mostly cloudy, 77, east at 6. Arlington, mostly cloudy, 76, calm. Denton, cloudy, 75, southeast at 5. Mineral Wells, cloudy, 72, calm. Elsewhere around the region, Wichita Falls, cloudy, 72, southeast at 10. Abilene, cloudy, 73, south at 8. Waco, mostly cloudy, 74, southeast at 7. Tyler, partly cloudy, 72, northeast at 3. Once again at 6 a.m., DFW Airport, cloudy, 76, east at 6. Now let's check on your local forecast for the Dallas-Fort Worth Metroplex. Today, mostly cloudy this morning, then becoming partly sunny. A 50% chance of showers and thunderstorms. Highs in the upper 80s. South winds 5 to 10 miles an hour. Tonight, partly cloudy. A 20% chance of showers and thunderstorms in the evening. Lows in the lower 70s. South winds 5 to 10 miles an hour. Friday, mostly sunny with a slight chance of showers. A slight chance of thunderstorms in the afternoon. Humid with highs in the lower 90s. South winds 5 to 10 miles an hour. Chance of rain 20%. Friday night, partly cloudy. Humid with lows in the mid-70s. South winds 5 to 10 miles an hour. And now the extended forecast. Saturday, mostly sunny. Humid with highs in the mid-90s. South winds 5 to 10 miles an hour. Saturday night, mostly clear. Lows in the

mid-70s. Sunday, sunny. Highs in the mid-90s. Sunday night, clear. Lows in the upper 70s. Monday, sunny, hot with highs in the upper 90s. Heat index values up to 105. Monday night, clear. Lows in the upper 70s. Tuesday, sunny, hot with highs around 100. Heat index values up to 105. Tuesday night, clear. Lows in the upper 70s. Wednesday, sunny, hot with highs around 100. Heat index values up to 110 in the afternoon. Now let's check on your local forecast for the Dallas-Fort Worth Metroplex. Today, mostly cloudy this morning, then becoming partly sunny. A 50% chance of showers and thunderstorms. Highs in the upper 80s. South winds 5 to 10 miles an hour. Tonight, partly cloudy. A 20% chance of showers and thunderstorms in the evening. Lows in the lower 70s. South winds 5 to 10 miles an hour. Friday, mostly sunny with a slight chance of showers. A slight chance of thunderstorms in the afternoon. Humid with highs in the lower 90s. South winds 5 to 10 miles an hour. Chance of rain 20%. Friday night, partly cloudy. Humid with lows in the mid-70s. South winds 5 to 10 miles an hour. And now the extended forecast. Saturday, mostly sunny. Humid with highs in the mid-90s. South winds 5 to 10 miles an hour. Saturday night, mostly clear. Lows in the mid-70s. Sunday, sunny. Highs in the mid-90s. Sunday night, clear. Lows in the upper 70s. Monday, sunny, hot with highs in the upper 90s. Heat index values up to 105. Monday night, clear. Lows in the upper 70s. Tuesday, sunny, hot with highs around 100. Heat index values up to 105. Tuesday night, clear. Lows in the upper 70s. Wednesday, sunny, hot with highs around 100. Heat index values up to 110 in the afternoon. The forecast key messages for North and Central Texas. Scattered showers and storms will continue today, with the highest rain chances along and west of I-35. Heavy rainfall will be the primary concern, and a few strong storms may also produce gusty downburst winds. Isolated showers and storms remain possible on Friday with coverage of 20% or less. Drier and hotter conditions are expected this weekend into next week with temperatures returning into the 90s and lower 100s. The spotter information statement for North and Central Texas. Spotter activation is not expected at this time. The ultraviolet index forecast for July 16th is 1, or low. The current time is 6:13 a.m. Central Daylight Time. 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The following reports of weather temperature and wind were made at 6 a.m. DFW Airport, cloudy, 76, dew point 70, relative humidity 82%, wind east at 6, pressure 30.06 inches and steady. Fort Worth Meacham, cloudy, 75, east at 7. Dallas Love Field, mostly cloudy, 77, east at 6. Arlington, mostly cloudy, 76, calm. Denton, cloudy, 75, southeast at 5. Mineral Wells, cloudy, 72, calm. Elsewhere around the region, Wichita Falls, cloudy, 72, southeast at 10. Abilene, cloudy, 73, southeast at 7. Waco, mostly cloudy, 74, southeast at 7. Tyler, mostly cloudy, 72, northeast at 3. Once again at 6 a.m., DFW Airport, cloudy, 76, east at 6. Now let's check on your local forecast for the Dallas-Fort Worth Metroplex. Today, mostly cloudy this morning, then becoming partly sunny. A 50% chance of showers and thunderstorms. Highs in the upper 80s.
south winds 5 to 10 miles an hour. Tonight, partly cloudy. A 20% chance of showers and thunderstorms in the evening. Lows in the lower 70s. South winds 5 to 10 miles an hour. Friday, mostly sunny with a slight chance of showers. A slight chance of thunderstorms in the afternoon. Humid with highs in the lower 90s. South winds 5 to 10 miles an hour. Chance of rain 20%. Friday night, partly cloudy. Humid with lows in the mid-70s. South winds 5 to 10 miles an hour. And now the extended forecast. Saturday, mostly sunny. Humid with highs in the mid-90s. South winds 5 to 10 miles an hour. Saturday night, mostly clear. Lows in the mid-70s. Sunday, sunny. Highs in the mid-90s. Sunday night, clear. Lows in the upper 70s. Monday, sunny, hot with highs in the upper 90s. Heat index values up to 105. Monday night, clear. Lows in the upper 70s. Tuesday, sunny, hot with highs around 100. Heat index values up to 105. Tuesday night, clear. Lows in the upper 70s. Wednesday, sunny, hot with highs around 100. Heat index values up to 110 in the afternoon. The forecast key messages for North and Central Texas. Scattered showers and storms will continue today, with the highest rain chances along and west of I-35. Heavy rainfall will be the primary concern, and a few strong storms may also produce gusty downburst winds. Isolated showers and storms remain possible on Friday with coverage of 20% or less. Drier and hotter conditions are expected this weekend into next week with temperatures returning into the 90s and lower 100s. The spotter information statement for North and Central Texas. Spotter activation is not expected at this time. The ultraviolet index forecast for July 16th is 1, or low. The current time is 6:17 a.m. Central Daylight Time. 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The following reports of weather temperature and wind were made at 6 a.m. DFW Airport, cloudy, 76, dew point 70, relative humidity 82%, wind east at 6, pressure 30.06 inches and steady. Fort Worth Meacham, cloudy, 75, east at 7. Dallas Love Field, mostly cloudy, 77, east at 6. Arlington, mostly cloudy, 76, calm. Denton, cloudy, 75, southeast at 5. Mineral Wells, cloudy, 72, calm. Elsewhere around the region, Wichita Falls, cloudy, 72, southeast at 10. Abilene, cloudy, 73, southeast at 7. Waco, mostly cloudy, 74, southeast at 7. Tyler, mostly cloudy, 72, northeast at 3. Once again at 6 a.m., DFW Airport, cloudy, 76, east at 6. Now let's check on your local forecast for the Dallas-Fort Worth Metroplex. Today, mostly cloudy this morning, then becoming partly sunny. A 50% chance of showers and thunderstorms. Highs in the upper 80s. South winds 5 to 10 miles an hour. Tonight, partly cloudy. A 20% chance of showers and thunderstorms in the evening. Lows in the lower 70s. South winds 5 to 10 miles an hour. Friday, mostly sunny with a slight chance of showers. A slight chance of thunderstorms in the afternoon. Humid with highs in the lower 90s. South winds 5 to 10 miles an hour. Chance of rain 20%. Friday night, partly cloudy. Humid with lows in the mid-70s. South winds 5 to 10 miles an hour. And now the extended forecast. Saturday, mostly sunny. Humid with highs in the mid-90s. South winds 5 to 10 miles an hour. Saturday night, mostly clear. Lows in the mid-70s. Sunday, sunny. Highs in the mid-90s.
Sunday night, clear. Lows in the upper 70s. Monday, sunny, hot with highs in the upper 90s. Heat index values up to 105. Monday night, clear. Lows in the upper 70s. Tuesday, sunny, hot with highs around 100. Heat index values up to 105. Tuesday night, clear. Lows in the upper 70s. Wednesday, sunny, hot with highs around 100. Heat index values up to 110 in the afternoon. The forecast key messages for North and Central Texas. Scattered showers and storms will continue today, with the highest rain chances along and west of I-35. Heavy rainfall will be the primary concern, and a few strong storms may also produce gusty downburst winds. Isolated showers and storms remain possible on Friday with coverage of 20% or less. Drier and hotter conditions are expected this weekend into next week with temperatures returning into the 90s and lower 100s. The spotter information statement for North and Central Texas. Spotter activation is not expected at this time. The ultraviolet index forecast for July 16th is 1, or low. The current time is 6:21 a.m. Central Daylight Time. 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The following reports of weather temperature and wind were made at 6 a.m. DFW Airport, cloudy, 76, dew point 70, relative humidity 82%, wind east at 6, pressure 30.06 inches and steady. Fort Worth Meacham, cloudy, 75, east at 7. Dallas Love Field, mostly cloudy, 77, east at 6. Arlington, mostly cloudy, 76, calm. Denton, cloudy, 75, southeast at 5. Mineral Wells, cloudy, 72, calm. Elsewhere around the region, Wichita Falls, cloudy, 72, southeast at 10. Abilene, cloudy, 73, southeast at 7. Waco, mostly cloudy, 74, southeast at 7. Tyler, mostly cloudy, 72, northeast at 3. Once again at 6 a.m., DFW Airport, cloudy, 76, east at 6. Now let's check on your local forecast for the Dallas-Fort Worth Metroplex. Today, mostly cloudy this morning, then becoming partly sunny. A 50% chance of showers and thunderstorms. Highs in the upper 80s. South winds 5 to 10 miles an hour. Tonight, partly cloudy. A 20% chance of showers and thunderstorms in the evening. Lows in the lower 70s. South winds 5 to 10 miles an hour. Friday, mostly sunny with a slight chance of showers. A slight chance of thunderstorms in the afternoon. Humid with highs in the lower 90s. South winds 5 to 10 miles an hour. Chance of rain 20%. Friday night, partly cloudy. Humid with lows in the mid-70s. South winds 5 to 10 miles an hour. And now the extended forecast. Saturday, mostly sunny. Humid with highs in the mid-90s. South winds 5 to 10 miles an hour. Saturday night, mostly clear. Lows in the mid-70s. Sunday, sunny. Highs in the mid-90s. Sunday night, clear. Lows in the upper 70s. Monday, sunny, hot with highs in the upper 90s. Heat index values up to 105. Monday night, clear. Lows in the upper 70s. Tuesday, sunny, hot with highs around 100. Heat index values up to 105. Tuesday night, clear. Lows in the upper 70s. Wednesday, sunny, hot with highs around 100. Heat index values up to 110 in the afternoon. The forecast key messages for North and Central Texas. Scattered showers and storms will continue today, with the highest rain chances along and west of I-35. Heavy rainfall will be the primary concern, and a few strong storms may also produce gusty downburst winds.
Isolated showers and storms remain possible on Friday with coverage of 20% or less. Drier and hotter conditions are expected this weekend into next week with temperatures returning into the 90s and lower 100s. The spotter information statement for North and Central Texas. Spotter activation is not expected at this time. The ultraviolet index forecast for July 16th is 1, or low. The current time is 6:25 a.m. Central Daylight Time. 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The following reports of weather temperature and wind were made at 6 a.m. DFW Airport, cloudy, 76, dew point 70, relative humidity 82%, wind east at 6, pressure 30.06 inches and steady. Fort Worth Meacham, cloudy, 75, east at 7. Dallas Love Field, mostly cloudy, 77, east at 6. Arlington, mostly cloudy, 76, calm. Denton, cloudy, 75, southeast at 5. Mineral Wells, cloudy, 72, calm. Elsewhere around the region, Wichita Falls, cloudy, 72, southeast at 10. Abilene, cloudy, 73, southeast at 7. Waco, mostly cloudy, 74, southeast at 7. Tyler, mostly cloudy, 72, northeast at 3. Once again at 6 a.m., DFW Airport, cloudy, 76, east at 6. Now let's check on your local forecast for the Dallas-Fort Worth Metroplex. Today, mostly cloudy this morning, then becoming partly sunny. A 50% chance of showers and thunderstorms. Highs in the upper 80s. South winds 5 to 10 miles an hour. Tonight, partly cloudy. A 20% chance of showers and thunderstorms in the evening. Lows in the lower 70s. South winds 5 to 10 miles an hour. Friday, mostly sunny with a slight chance of showers. A slight chance of thunderstorms in the afternoon. Humid with highs in the lower 90s. South winds 5 to 10 miles an hour. Chance of rain 20%. Friday night, partly cloudy. Humid with lows in the mid-70s. South winds 5 to 10 miles an hour. And now the extended forecast. Saturday, mostly sunny. Humid with highs in the mid-90s. South winds 5 to 10 miles an hour. Saturday night, mostly clear. Lows in the mid-70s. Sunday, sunny. Highs in the mid-90s. Sunday night, clear. Lows in the upper 70s. Monday, sunny, hot with highs in the upper 90s. Heat index values up to 105. Monday night, clear. Lows in the upper 70s. Tuesday, sunny, hot with highs around 100. Heat index values up to 105. Tuesday night, clear. Lows in the upper 70s. Wednesday, sunny, hot with highs around 100. Heat index values up to 110 in the afternoon. The forecast key messages for North and Central Texas. Scattered showers and storms will continue today, with the highest rain chances along and west of I-35. Heavy rainfall will be the primary concern, and a few strong storms may also produce gusty downburst winds. Isolated showers and storms remain possible on Friday with coverage of 20% or less. Drier and hotter conditions are expected this weekend into next week with temperatures returning into the 90s and lower 100s. The spotter information statement for North and Central Texas. Spotter activation is not expected at this time. The ultraviolet index forecast for July 16th is 1, or low. The current time is 6:29 a.m. Central Daylight Time. 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The following reports of weather temperature and wind were made at 6 a.m.
DFW Airport, cloudy, 76, dew point 70, relative humidity 82%, wind east at 6, pressure 30.06 inches and steady. Fort Worth Meacham, cloudy, 75, east at 7. Dallas Love Field, mostly cloudy, 77, east at 6. Arlington, mostly cloudy, 76, calm. Denton, cloudy, 75, southeast at 5. Mineral Wells, cloudy, 72, calm. Elsewhere around the region, Wichita Falls, cloudy, 72, southeast at 10. Abilene, cloudy, 73, southeast at 7. Waco, mostly cloudy, 74, southeast at 7. Tyler, mostly cloudy, 72, northeast at 3. Once again at 6 a.m., DFW Airport, cloudy, 76, east at 6. Now let's check on your local forecast for the Dallas-Fort Worth Metroplex. Today, mostly cloudy this morning, then becoming partly sunny. A 50% chance of showers and thunderstorms. Highs in the upper 80s. South winds 5 to 10 miles an hour. Tonight, partly cloudy. A 20% chance of showers and thunderstorms in the evening. Lows in the lower 70s. South winds 5 to 10 miles an hour. Friday, mostly sunny with a slight chance of showers. A slight chance of thunderstorms in the afternoon. Humid with highs in the lower 90s. South winds 5 to 10 miles an hour. Chance of rain 20%. Friday night, partly cloudy. Humid with lows in the mid-70s. South winds 5 to 10 miles an hour. And now the extended forecast. Saturday, mostly sunny. Humid with highs in the mid-90s. South winds 5 to 10 miles an hour. Saturday night, mostly clear. Lows in the mid-70s. Sunday, sunny. Highs in the mid-90s. Sunday night, clear. Lows in the upper 70s. Monday, sunny, hot with highs in the upper 90s. Heat index values up to 105. Monday night, clear. Lows in the upper 70s. Tuesday, sunny, hot with highs around 100. Heat index values up to 105. Tuesday night, clear. Lows in the upper 70s. Wednesday, sunny, hot with highs around 100. Heat index values up to 110 in the afternoon. The forecast key messages for North and Central Texas. Scattered showers and storms will continue today, with the highest rain chances along and west of I-35. Heavy rainfall will be the primary concern, and a few strong storms may also produce gusty downburst winds. Isolated showers and storms remain possible on Friday with coverage of 20% or less. Drier and hotter conditions are expected this weekend into next week with temperatures returning into the 90s and lower 100s. The spotter information statement for North and Central Texas. Spotter activation is not expected at this time. The ultraviolet index forecast for July 16th is 1, or low. The current time is 6:33 a.m. Central Daylight Time. 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The following reports of weather temperature and wind were made at 6 a.m. DFW Airport, cloudy, 76, dew point 70, relative humidity 82%, wind east at 6, pressure 30.06 inches and steady. Fort Worth Meacham, cloudy, 75, east at 7. Dallas Love Field, mostly cloudy, 77, east at 6. Arlington, mostly cloudy, 76, calm. Denton, cloudy, 75, southeast at 5. Mineral Wells, cloudy, 72, calm. Elsewhere around the region, Wichita Falls, cloudy, 72, southeast at 10. Abilene, cloudy, 73, southeast at 7. Waco, mostly cloudy, 74, southeast at 7. Tyler, mostly cloudy, 72, northeast at 3.
Once again at 6 a.m., DFW Airport, cloudy, 76, east at 6. Now let's check on your local forecast for the Dallas-Fort Worth Metroplex. Today, mostly cloudy this morning, then becoming partly sunny. A 50% chance of showers and thunderstorms. Highs in the upper 80s. South winds 5 to 10 miles an hour. Tonight, partly cloudy. A 20% chance of showers and thunderstorms in the evening. Lows in the lower 70s. South winds 5 to 10 miles an hour. Friday, mostly sunny with a slight chance of showers. A slight chance of thunderstorms in the afternoon. Humid with highs in the lower 90s. South winds 5 to 10 miles an hour. Chance of rain 20%. Friday night, partly cloudy. Humid with lows in the mid-70s. South winds 5 to 10 miles an hour. And now the extended forecast. Saturday, mostly sunny. Humid with highs in the mid-90s. South winds 5 to 10 miles an hour. Saturday night, mostly clear. Lows in the mid-70s. Sunday, sunny. Highs in the mid-90s. Sunday night, clear. Lows in the upper 70s. Monday, sunny, hot with highs in the upper 90s. Heat index values up to 105. Monday night, clear. Lows in the upper 70s. Tuesday, sunny, hot with highs around 100. Heat index values up to 105. Tuesday night, clear. Lows in the upper 70s. Wednesday, sunny, hot with highs around 100. Heat index values up to 110 in the afternoon. The forecast key messages for North and Central Texas. Scattered showers and storms will continue today, with the highest rain chances along and west of I-35. Heavy rainfall will be the primary concern, and a few strong storms may also produce gusty downburst winds. Isolated showers and storms remain possible on Friday with coverage of 20% or less. Drier and hotter conditions are expected this weekend into next week with temperatures returning into the 90s and lower 100s. The spotter information statement for North and Central Texas. Spotter activation is not expected at this time. The ultraviolet index forecast for July 16th is 1, or low. The current time is 6:37 a.m. Central Daylight Time. 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The following reports of weather temperature and wind were made at 6 a.m. DFW Airport, cloudy, 76, dew point 70, relative humidity 82%, wind east at 6, pressure 30.06 inches and steady. Fort Worth Meacham, cloudy, 75, east at 7. Dallas Love Field, mostly cloudy, 77, east at 6. Arlington, mostly cloudy, 76, calm. Denton, cloudy, 75, southeast at 5. Mineral Wells, cloudy, 72, calm. Elsewhere around the region, Wichita Falls, cloudy, 72, southeast at 10. Abilene, cloudy, 73, southeast at 7. Waco, mostly cloudy, 74, southeast at 7. Tyler, mostly cloudy, 72, northeast at 3. Once again at 6 a.m., DFW Airport, cloudy, 76, east at 6. Now let's check on your local forecast for the Dallas-Fort Worth Metroplex. Today, mostly cloudy this morning, then becoming partly sunny. A 50% chance of showers and thunderstorms. Highs in the upper 80s. South winds 5 to 10 miles an hour. Tonight, partly cloudy. A 20% chance of showers and thunderstorms in the evening. Lows in the lower 70s. South winds 5 to 10 miles an hour. Friday, mostly sunny with a slight chance of showers. A slight chance of thunderstorms in the afternoon. Humid with highs in the lower 90s. South winds 5 to 10 miles an hour. Chance of rain 20%. Friday night, partly cloudy. Humid with lows in the mid-70s.
south winds 5 to 10 miles an hour. And now the extended forecast. Saturday, mostly sunny. Humid with highs in the mid-90s. South winds 5 to 10 miles an hour. Saturday night, mostly clear. Lows in the mid-70s. Sunday, sunny. Highs in the mid-90s. Sunday night, clear. Lows in the upper 70s. Monday, sunny, hot with highs in the upper 90s. Heat index values up to 105. Monday night, clear. Lows in the upper 70s. Tuesday, sunny, hot with highs around 100. Heat index values up to 105. Tuesday night, clear. Lows in the upper 70s. Wednesday, sunny, hot with highs around 100. Heat index values up to 110 in the afternoon. The forecast key messages for North and Central Texas. Scattered showers and storms will continue today, with the highest rain chances along and west of I-35. Heavy rainfall will be the primary concern, and a few strong storms may also produce gusty downburst winds. Isolated showers and storms remain possible on Friday with coverage of 20% or less. Drier and hotter conditions are expected this weekend into next week with temperatures returning into the 90s and lower 100s. The spotter information statement for North and Central Texas. Spotter activation is not expected at this time. The ultraviolet index forecast for July 16th is 1, or low. The current time is 6:41 a.m. Central Daylight Time. 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The following reports of weather temperature and wind were made at 6 a.m. DFW Airport, cloudy, 76, dew point 70, relative humidity 82%, wind east at 6, pressure 30.06 inches and steady. Fort Worth Meacham, cloudy, 75, east at 7. Dallas Love Field, mostly cloudy, 77, east at 6. Arlington, mostly cloudy, 76, calm. Denton, cloudy, 75, southeast at 5. Mineral Wells, cloudy, 72, calm. Elsewhere around the region, Wichita Falls, cloudy, 72, southeast at 10. Abilene, cloudy, 73, southeast at 7. Waco, mostly cloudy, 74, southeast at 7. Tyler, mostly cloudy, 72, northeast at 3. Once again at 6 a.m., DFW Airport, cloudy, 76, east at 6. Now let's check on your local forecast for the Dallas-Fort Worth Metroplex. Today, mostly cloudy this morning, then becoming partly sunny. A 50% chance of showers and thunderstorms. Highs in the upper 80s. South winds 5 to 10 miles an hour. Tonight, partly cloudy. A 20% chance of showers and thunderstorms in the evening. Lows in the lower 70s. South winds 5 to 10 miles an hour. Friday, mostly sunny with a slight chance of showers. A slight chance of thunderstorms in the afternoon. Humid with highs in the lower 90s. South winds 5 to 10 miles an hour. Chance of rain 20%. Friday night, partly cloudy. Humid with lows in the mid-70s. South winds 5 to 10 miles an hour. And now the extended forecast. Saturday, mostly sunny. Humid with highs in the mid-90s. South winds 5 to 10 miles an hour. Saturday night, mostly clear. Lows in the mid-70s. Sunday, sunny. Highs in the mid-90s. Sunday night, clear. Lows in the upper 70s. Monday, sunny, hot with highs in the upper 90s. Heat index values up to 105. Monday night, clear. Lows in the upper 70s. Tuesday, sunny, hot with highs around 100. Heat index values up to 105. Tuesday night, clear. Lows in the upper 70s. Wednesday, sunny, hot with highs around 100.
heat index values up to 110 in the afternoon. The forecast key messages for North and Central Texas. Scattered showers and storms will continue today, with the highest rain chances along and west of I-35. Heavy rainfall will be the primary concern, and a few strong storms may also produce gusty downburst winds. Isolated showers and storms remain possible on Friday with coverage of 20% or less. Drier and hotter conditions are expected this weekend into next week with temperatures returning into the 90s and lower 100s. The spotter information statement for North and Central Texas. Spotter activation is not expected at this time. The ultraviolet index forecast for July 16th is 1, or low. The current time is 6:45 a.m. Central Daylight Time. 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The following reports of weather temperature and wind were made at 6 a.m. DFW Airport, cloudy, 76, dew point 70, relative humidity 82%, wind east at 6, pressure 30.06 inches and steady. Fort Worth Meacham, cloudy, 75, east at 7. Dallas Love Field, mostly cloudy, 77, east at 6. Arlington, mostly cloudy, 76, calm. Denton, cloudy, 75, southeast at 5. Mineral Wells, cloudy, 72, calm. Elsewhere around the region, Wichita Falls, cloudy, 72, southeast at 10. Abilene, cloudy, 73, southeast at 7. Waco, mostly cloudy, 74, southeast at 7. Tyler, mostly cloudy, 72, northeast at 3. Once again at 6 a.m., DFW Airport, cloudy, 76, east at 6. Now let's check on your local forecast for the Dallas-Fort Worth Metroplex. Today, mostly cloudy this morning, then becoming partly sunny. A 50% chance of showers and thunderstorms. Highs in the upper 80s. South winds 5 to 10 miles an hour. Tonight, partly cloudy. A 20% chance of showers and thunderstorms in the evening. Lows in the lower 70s. South winds 5 to 10 miles an hour. Friday, mostly sunny with a slight chance of showers. A slight chance of thunderstorms in the afternoon. Humid with highs in the lower 90s. South winds 5 to 10 miles an hour. Chance of rain 20%. Friday night, partly cloudy. Humid with lows in the mid-70s. South winds 5 to 10 miles an hour. And now the extended forecast. Saturday, mostly sunny. Humid with highs in the mid-90s. South winds 5 to 10 miles an hour. Saturday night, mostly clear. Lows in the mid-70s. Sunday, sunny. Highs in the mid-90s. Sunday night, clear. Lows in the upper 70s. Monday, sunny, hot with highs in the upper 90s. Heat index values up to 105. Monday night, clear. Lows in the upper 70s. Tuesday, sunny, hot with highs around 100. Heat index values up to 105. Tuesday night, clear. Lows in the upper 70s. Wednesday, sunny, hot with highs around 100. Heat index values up to 110 in the afternoon. The forecast key messages for North and Central Texas. Scattered showers and storms will continue today, with the highest rain chances along and west of I-35. Heavy rainfall will be the primary concern, and a few strong storms may also produce gusty downburst winds. Isolated showers and storms remain possible on Friday with coverage of 20% or less. Drier and hotter conditions are expected this weekend into next week with temperatures returning into the 90s and lower 100s. The spotter information statement for North and Central Texas. Spotter activation is not expected at this time. The ultraviolet index forecast for July 16th is 1, or low. The current time is 6:49 a.m. Central Daylight Time.
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The following reports of weather temperature and wind were made at 6 a.m. DFW Airport, cloudy, 76, dew point 70, relative humidity 82%, wind east at 6, pressure 30.06 inches and steady. Fort Worth Meacham, cloudy, 75, east at 7. Dallas Love Field, mostly cloudy, 77, east at 6. Arlington, mostly cloudy, 76, calm. Denton, cloudy, 75, southeast at 5. Mineral Wells, cloudy, 72, calm. Elsewhere around the region, Wichita Falls, cloudy, 72, southeast at 10. Abilene, cloudy, 73, southeast at 7. Waco, mostly cloudy, 74, southeast at 7. Tyler, mostly cloudy, 72, northeast at 3. Once again at 6 a.m., DFW Airport, cloudy, 76, east at 6. Now let's check on your local forecast for the Dallas-Fort Worth Metroplex. Today, mostly cloudy this morning, then becoming partly sunny. A 50% chance of showers and thunderstorms. Highs in the upper 80s. South winds 5 to 10 miles an hour. Tonight, partly cloudy. A 20% chance of showers and thunderstorms in the evening. Lows in the lower 70s. South winds 5 to 10 miles an hour. Friday, mostly sunny with a slight chance of showers. A slight chance of thunderstorms in the afternoon. Humid with highs in the lower 90s. South winds 5 to 10 miles an hour. Chance of rain 20%. Friday night, partly cloudy. Humid with lows in the mid-70s. South winds 5 to 10 miles an hour. And now the extended forecast. Saturday, mostly sunny. Humid with highs in the mid-90s. South winds 5 to 10 miles an hour. Saturday night, mostly clear. Lows in the mid-70s. Sunday, sunny. Highs in the mid-90s. Sunday night, clear. Lows in the upper 70s. Monday, sunny, hot with highs in the upper 90s. Heat index values up to 105. Monday night, clear. Lows in the upper 70s. Tuesday, sunny, hot with highs around 100. Heat index values up to 105. Tuesday night, clear. Lows in the upper 70s. Wednesday, sunny, hot with highs around 100. Heat index values up to 110 in the afternoon. The forecast key messages for North and Central Texas. Scattered showers and storms will continue today, with the highest rain chances along and west of I-35. Heavy rainfall will be the primary concern, and a few strong storms may also produce gusty downburst winds. Isolated showers and storms remain possible on Friday with coverage of 20% or less. Drier and hotter conditions are expected this weekend into next week with temperatures returning into the 90s and lower 100s. The spotter information statement for North and Central Texas. Spotter activation is not expected at this time. The ultraviolet index forecast for July 16th is 1, or low. The current time is 6:53 a.m. Central Daylight Time. 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The following reports of weather temperature and wind were made at 6 a.m. DFW Airport, cloudy, 76, dew point 70, relative humidity 82%, wind east at 6, pressure 30.06 inches and steady. Fort Worth Meacham, cloudy, 75, east at 7. Dallas Love Field, mostly cloudy, 77, east at 6. Arlington, mostly cloudy, 76, calm. Denton, cloudy, 75, southeast at 5. Mineral Wells, cloudy, 72, calm. Elsewhere around the region, Wichita Falls, cloudy, 72, southeast at 10.
Abilene, cloudy, 73, southeast at 7. Waco, mostly cloudy, 74, southeast at 7. Tyler, mostly cloudy, 72, northeast at 3. Once again at 6 a.m., DFW Airport, cloudy, 76, east at 6. Now let's check on your local forecast for the Dallas-Fort Worth Metroplex. Today, mostly cloudy this morning, then becoming partly sunny. A 50% chance of showers and thunderstorms. Highs in the upper 80s. South winds 5 to 10 miles an hour. Tonight, partly cloudy. A 20% chance of showers and thunderstorms in the evening. Lows in the lower 70s. South winds 5 to 10 miles an hour. Friday, mostly sunny with a slight chance of showers. A slight chance of thunderstorms in the afternoon. Humid with highs in the lower 90s. South winds 5 to 10 miles an hour. Chance of rain 20%. Friday night, partly cloudy. Humid with lows in the mid-70s. South winds 5 to 10 miles an hour. And now the extended forecast. Saturday, mostly sunny. Humid with highs in the mid-90s. South winds 5 to 10 miles an hour. Saturday night, mostly clear. Lows in the mid-70s. Sunday, sunny. Highs in the mid-90s. Sunday night, clear. Lows in the upper 70s. Monday, sunny, hot with highs in the upper 90s. Heat index values up to 105. Monday night, clear. Lows in the upper 70s. Tuesday, sunny, hot with highs around 100. Heat index values up to 105. Tuesday night, clear. Lows in the upper 70s. Wednesday, sunny, hot with highs around 100. Heat index values up to 110 in the afternoon. The forecast key messages for North and Central Texas. Scattered showers and storms will continue today, with the highest rain chances along and west of I-35. Heavy rainfall will be the primary concern, and a few strong storms may also produce gusty downburst winds. Isolated showers and storms remain possible on Friday with coverage of 20% or less. Drier and hotter conditions are expected this weekend into next week with temperatures returning into the 90s and lower 100s. The spotter information statement for North and Central Texas. Spotter activation is not expected at this time. The ultraviolet index forecast for July 16th is 1, or low. The current time is 6:57 a.m. Central Daylight Time. 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The following reports of weather temperature and wind were made at 6 a.m. DFW Airport, cloudy, 76, dew point 70, relative humidity 82%, wind east at 6, pressure 30.06 inches and steady. Fort Worth Meacham, cloudy, 75, east at 7. Dallas Love Field, mostly cloudy, 77, east at 6. Arlington, mostly cloudy, 76, calm. Denton, cloudy, 75, southeast at 5. Mineral Wells, cloudy, 72, calm. Elsewhere around the region, Wichita Falls, cloudy, 72, southeast at 10. Abilene, cloudy, 73, southeast at 7. Waco, mostly cloudy, 74, southeast at 7. Tyler, mostly cloudy, 72, northeast at 3. Once again at 6 a.m., DFW Airport, cloudy, 76, east at 6. Now let's check on your local forecast for the Dallas-Fort Worth Metroplex. Today, mostly cloudy this morning, then becoming partly sunny. A 50% chance of showers and thunderstorms. Highs in the upper 80s. South winds 5 to 10 miles an hour. Tonight, partly cloudy. A 20% chance of showers and thunderstorms in the evening. Lows in the lower 70s. South winds 5 to 10 miles an hour. Friday, mostly sunny with a slight chance of showers. A slight chance of thunderstorms in the afternoon.
humid with highs in the lower 90s. South winds 5 to 10 miles an hour. Chance of rain 20%. Friday night, partly cloudy. Humid with lows in the mid-70s. South winds 5 to 10 miles an hour. And now the extended forecast. Saturday, mostly sunny. Humid with highs in the mid-90s. South winds 5 to 10 miles an hour. Saturday night, mostly clear. Lows in the mid-70s. Sunday, sunny. Highs in the mid-90s. Sunday night, clear. Lows in the upper 70s. Monday, sunny, hot with highs in the upper 90s. Heat index values up to 105. Monday night, clear. Lows in the upper 70s. Tuesday, sunny, hot with highs around 100. Heat index values up to 105. Tuesday night, clear. Lows in the upper 70s. Wednesday, sunny, hot with highs around 100. Heat index values up to 110 in the afternoon. The forecast key messages for North and Central Texas. Scattered showers and storms will continue today, with the highest rain chances along and west of I-35. Heavy rainfall will be the primary concern, and a few strong storms may also produce gusty downburst winds. Isolated showers and storms remain possible on Friday with coverage of 20% or less. Drier and hotter conditions are expected this weekend into next week with temperatures returning into the 90s and lower 100s. The spotter information statement for North and Central Texas. Spotter activation is not expected at this time. The ultraviolet index forecast for July 16th is 1, or low. The Dallas-Fort Worth climate summary for yesterday, July 15, 2026. Yesterday's high temperature was 90 degrees and the low 72 degrees. 0.07 inches of precipitation fell yesterday, which brings the monthly total to 1.36 inches. The total precipitation for the year now stands at 22.61 inches. There were no heating degree days yesterday and there were 16 cooling degree days yesterday. The normal high temperature for today is 96 degrees, and the normal low is 76. The record high for today is 108, which occurred in 1980, and the record low is 65, which occurred in 1967. Sunrise today is at 6:31 a.m. and sunset is at 8:37 p.m. The current time is 7:02 a.m. Central Daylight Time. 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The following reports of weather temperature and wind were made at 7 a.m. DFW Airport, cloudy, 76, dew point 71, relative humidity 85%, wind southeast at 7, pressure 30.08 inches and rising. Fort Worth Meacham, cloudy, 76, southeast at 7. Dallas Love Field, mostly cloudy, 77, southeast at 6. Arlington, cloudy, 76, east at 5. Denton, cloudy, 76, southeast at 7. Mineral Wells, cloudy, 73, southeast at 5. Elsewhere around the region, Wichita Falls, cloudy, 71, southeast at 6. Abilene, cloudy, 72, south at 7. Waco, cloudy, 75, southeast at 5. Tyler, mostly cloudy, 74, east at 3. Once again at 7 a.m., DFW Airport, cloudy, 76, southeast at 7. The following reports of weather temperature and wind were made at 7 a.m. DFW Airport, cloudy, 76, dew point 71, relative humidity 85%, wind southeast at 7, pressure 30.08 inches and rising. Fort Worth Meacham, cloudy, 76, southeast at 7. Dallas Love Field, mostly cloudy, 77, southeast at 6. Arlington, cloudy, 76, east at 5. Denton, cloudy, 76, southeast at 7. Mineral Wells, cloudy, 73, southeast at 5.
Elsewhere around the region, Wichita Falls, cloudy, 71, southeast at 6. Abilene, cloudy, 72, south at 7. Waco, cloudy, 75, southeast at 5. Tyler, mostly cloudy, 74, east at 3. Once again at 7 a.m., DFW Airport, cloudy.

chance of showers. A slight chance of thunderstorms in the afternoon. Humid with highs in the lower 90s. South winds 5 to 10 miles an hour. Chance of rain 20%. Friday night, partly cloudy. Humid with lows in the mid-70s. South winds 5 to 10 miles an hour. And now the extended forecast. Saturday, mostly sunny. Humid with highs in the mid-90s. South winds 5 to 10 miles an hour. Saturday night, mostly clear. Lows in the mid-70s. Sunday, sunny. Highs in the mid-90s. Sunday night, clear. Lows in the upper 70s. Monday, sunny, hot with highs in the upper 90s. Heat index values up to 105. Monday night, clear. Lows in the upper 70s. Tuesday, sunny, hot with highs around 100. Heat index values up to 105. Tuesday night, clear. Lows in the upper 70s. Wednesday, sunny, hot with highs around 100. Heat index values up to 110 in the afternoon. The forecast key messages for North and Central Texas. Scattered showers and storms will continue today, with the highest rain chances along and west of I-35. Heavy rainfall will be the primary concern, and a few strong storms may also produce gusty downburst winds. Isolated showers and storms remain possible on Friday with coverage of 20% or less. Drier and hotter conditions are expected this weekend into next week with temperatures returning into the 90s and lower 100s. The spotter information statement for North and Central Texas. Spotter activation is not expected at this time. The ultraviolet index forecast for July 16th is 1, or low. The Dallas-Fort Worth climate summary for yesterday, July 15, 2026. Yesterday's high temperature was 90 degrees and the low 72 degrees. 0.07 inches of precipitation fell yesterday, which brings the monthly total to 1.36 inches. The total precipitation for the year now stands at 22.61 inches. There were no heating degree days yesterday and there were 16 cooling degree days yesterday. The normal high temperature for today is 96 degrees, and the normal low is 76. The record high for today is 108, which occurred in 1980, and the record low is 65, which occurred in 1967. Sunrise today is at 6:31 a.m. and sunset is at 8:37 p.m. The current time is 7:08 a.m. Central Daylight Time. 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The following reports of weather temperature and wind were made at 7 a.m. DFW Airport, cloudy, 76, dew point 71, relative humidity 85%, wind southeast at 7, pressure 30.08 inches and rising. Fort Worth Meacham, cloudy, 76, southeast at 7. Dallas Love Field, mostly cloudy, 77, southeast at 6. Arlington, cloudy, 76, east at 5. Denton, cloudy, 76, southeast at 7. Mineral Wells, cloudy, 73, southeast at 5. Elsewhere around the region, Wichita Falls, cloudy, 71, southeast at 6. Abilene, cloudy, 72, south at 7. Waco, cloudy, 75, southeast at 5. Tyler, mostly cloudy, 74, east at 3. Once again at 7 a.m., DFW Airport, cloudy, 76, southeast at 7. Now let's check on your local forecast for the Dallas-Fort Worth Metroplex. Today, mostly cloudy this morning, then becoming partly sunny. A 50% chance of showers and thunderstorms. Highs in the upper 80s. South winds 5 to 10 miles an hour. Tonight, partly cloudy. A 20% chance of showers and thunderstorms in the evening. Lows in the lower 70s. South winds 5 to 10 miles an hour. Friday, mostly sunny with a slight chance of showers. A slight chance of thunderstorms in the afternoon. Humid with highs in the lower 90s.

south winds 5 to 10 miles an hour. Chance of rain 20%. Friday night, partly cloudy. Humid with lows in the mid-70s. South winds 5 to 10 miles an hour. And now the extended forecast. Saturday, mostly sunny. Humid with highs in the mid-90s. South winds 5 to 10 miles an hour. Saturday night, mostly clear. Lows in the mid-70s. Sunday, sunny. Highs in the mid-90s. Sunday night, clear. Lows in the upper 70s. Monday, sunny, hot with highs in the upper 90s. Heat index values up to 105. Monday night, clear. Lows in the upper 70s. Tuesday, sunny, hot with highs around 100. Heat index values up to 105. Tuesday night, clear. Lows in the upper 70s. Wednesday, sunny, hot with highs around 100. Heat index values up to 110 in the afternoon. The forecast key messages for North and Central Texas. Scattered showers and storms will continue today, with the highest rain chances along and west of I-35. Heavy rainfall will be the primary concern, and a few strong storms may also produce gusty downburst winds. Isolated showers and storms remain possible on Friday with coverage of 20% or less. Drier and hotter conditions are expected this weekend into next week with temperatures returning into the 90s and lower 100s. The spotter information statement for North and Central Texas. Spotter activation is not expected at this time. The ultraviolet index forecast for July 16th is 1, or low. The Dallas-Fort Worth climate summary for yesterday, July 15, 2026. Yesterday's high temperature was 90 degrees and the low 72 degrees. 0.07 inches of precipitation fell yesterday, which brings the monthly total to 1.36 inches. The total precipitation for the year now stands at 22.61 inches. There were no heating degree days yesterday and there were 16 cooling degree days yesterday. The normal high temperature for today is 96 degrees, and the normal low is 76. The record high for today is 108, which occurred in 1980, and the record low is 65, which occurred in 1967. Sunrise today is at 6:31 a.m. and sunset is at 8:37 p.m. The current time is 7:13 a.m. Central Daylight Time. 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The following reports of weather temperature and wind were made at 7 a.m. DFW Airport, cloudy, 76, dew point 71, relative humidity 85%, wind southeast at 7, pressure 30.08 inches and rising. Fort Worth Meacham, cloudy, 76, southeast at 7. Dallas Love Field, cloudy, 77, southeast at 6. Arlington, cloudy, 76, east at 5. Denton, cloudy, 76, southeast at 7. Mineral Wells, cloudy, 73, southeast at 5. Elsewhere around the region, Wichita Falls, cloudy, 71, southeast at 6. Abilene, cloudy, 72, south at 7. Waco, cloudy, 75, southeast at 5. Tyler, mostly cloudy, 74, calm. Once again at 7 a.m., DFW Airport, cloudy, 76, southeast at 7. Now let's check on your local forecast for the Dallas-Fort Worth Metroplex. Today, mostly cloudy this morning, then becoming partly sunny. A 50% chance of showers and thunderstorms. Highs in the upper 80s. South winds 5 to 10 miles an hour. Tonight, partly cloudy. A 20% chance of showers and thunderstorms in the evening. Lows in the lower 70s. South winds 5 to 10 miles an hour. Friday, mostly sunny with a slight chance of showers. A slight chance of thunderstorms in the afternoon. Humid with highs in the lower 90s. South winds 5 to 10 miles an hour. Chance of rain 20%. Friday night, partly cloudy.
humid with lows in the mid-70s. South winds 5 to 10 miles an hour. And now the extended forecast. Saturday, mostly sunny. Humid with highs in the mid-90s. South winds 5 to 10 miles an hour. Saturday night, mostly clear. Lows in the mid-70s. Sunday, sunny. Highs in the mid-90s. Sunday night, clear. Lows in the upper 70s. Monday, sunny, hot with highs in the upper 90s. Heat index values up to 105. Monday night, clear. Lows in the upper 70s. Tuesday, sunny, hot with highs around 100. Heat index values up to 105. Tuesday night, clear. Lows in the upper 70s. Wednesday, sunny, hot with highs around 100. Heat index values up to 110 in the afternoon. The forecast key messages for North and Central Texas. Scattered showers and storms will continue today, with the highest rain chances along and west of I-35. Heavy rainfall will be the primary concern, and a few strong storms may also produce gusty downburst winds. Isolated showers and storms remain possible on Friday with coverage of 20% or less. Drier and hotter conditions are expected this weekend into next week with temperatures returning into the 90s and lower 100s. The spotter information statement for North and Central Texas. Spotter activation is not expected at this time. The ultraviolet index forecast for July 16th is 1, or low. The Dallas-Fort Worth climate summary for yesterday, July 15, 2026. Yesterday's high temperature was 90 degrees and the low 72 degrees. 0.07 inches of precipitation fell yesterday, which brings the monthly total to 1.36 inches. The total precipitation for the year now stands at 22.61 inches. There were no heating degree days yesterday and there were 16 cooling degree days yesterday. The normal high temperature for today is 96 degrees, and the normal low is 76. The record high for today is 108, which occurred in 1980, and the record low is 65, which occurred in 1967. Sunrise today is at 6:31 a.m. and sunset is at 8:37 p.m. The current time is 7:18 a.m. Central Daylight Time. 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The following reports of weather temperature and wind were made at 7 a.m. DFW Airport, cloudy, 76, dew point 71, relative humidity 85%, wind southeast at 7, pressure 30.08 inches and rising. Fort Worth Meacham, cloudy, 76, southeast at 7. Dallas Love Field, cloudy, 77, southeast at 6. Arlington, cloudy, 76, east at 5. Denton, cloudy, 76, southeast at 7. Mineral Wells, cloudy, 73, southeast at 5. Elsewhere around the region, Wichita Falls, cloudy, 71, southeast at 6. Abilene, cloudy, 72, south at 7. Waco, cloudy, 75, southeast at 5. Tyler, mostly cloudy, 74, calm. Once again at 7 a.m., DFW Airport, cloudy, 76, southeast at 7. Now let's check on your local forecast for the Dallas-Fort Worth Metroplex. Today, mostly cloudy this morning, then becoming partly sunny. A 50% chance of showers and thunderstorms. Highs in the upper 80s. South winds 5 to 10 miles an hour. Tonight, partly cloudy. A 20% chance of showers and thunderstorms in the evening. Lows in the lower 70s. South winds 5 to 10 miles an hour. Friday, mostly sunny with a slight chance of showers. A slight chance of thunderstorms in the afternoon. Humid with highs in the lower 90s. South winds 5 to 10 miles an hour. Chance of rain 20%. Friday night, partly cloudy. Humid with lows in the mid-70s. South winds 5 to 10 miles an hour. And now the extended
forecast. Saturday, mostly sunny. Humid with highs in the mid-90s. South winds 5 to 10 miles an hour. Saturday night, mostly clear. Lows in the mid-70s. Sunday, sunny. Highs in the mid-90s. Sunday night, clear. Lows in the upper 70s. Monday, sunny, hot with highs in the upper 90s. Heat index values up to 105. Monday night, clear. Lows in the upper 70s. Tuesday, sunny, hot with highs around 100. Heat index values up to 105. Tuesday night, clear. Lows in the upper 70s. Wednesday, sunny, hot with highs around 100. Heat index values up to 110 in the afternoon. The forecast key messages for North and Central Texas. Scattered showers and storms will continue today, with the highest rain chances along and west of I-35. Heavy rainfall will be the primary concern, and a few strong storms may also produce gusty downburst winds. Isolated showers and storms remain possible on Friday with coverage of 20% or less. Drier and hotter conditions are expected this weekend into next week with temperatures returning into the 90s and lower 100s. The spotter information statement for North and Central Texas. Spotter activation is not expected at this time. The ultraviolet index forecast for July 16th is 1, or low. The Dallas-Fort Worth climate summary for yesterday, July 15, 2026. Yesterday's high temperature was 90 degrees and the low 72 degrees. 0.07 inches of precipitation fell yesterday, which brings the monthly total to 1.36 inches. The total precipitation for the year now stands at 22.61 inches. There were no heating degree days yesterday and there were 16 cooling degree days yesterday. The normal high temperature for today is 96 degrees, and the normal low is 76. The record high for today is 108, which occurred in 1980, and the record low is 65, which occurred in 1967. Sunrise today is at 6:31 a.m. and sunset is at 8:37 p.m. The current time is 7:23 a.m. Central Daylight Time. 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The following reports of weather temperature and wind were made at 7 a.m. DFW Airport, cloudy, 76, dew point 71, relative humidity 85%, wind southeast at 7, pressure 30.08 inches and rising. Fort Worth Meacham, cloudy, 76, southeast at 7. Dallas Love Field, cloudy, 77, southeast at 6. Arlington, cloudy, 76, east at 5. Denton, cloudy, 76, southeast at 7. Mineral Wells, cloudy, 73, southeast at 5. Elsewhere around the region, Wichita Falls, cloudy, 71, southeast at 6. Abilene, cloudy, 72, south at 7. Waco, cloudy, 75, southeast at 5. Tyler, mostly cloudy, 74, calm. Once again at 7 a.m., DFW Airport, cloudy, 76, southeast at 7. Now let's check on your local forecast for the Dallas-Fort Worth Metroplex. Today, mostly cloudy this morning, then becoming partly sunny. A 50% chance of showers and thunderstorms. Highs in the upper 80s. South winds 5 to 10 miles an hour. Tonight, partly cloudy. A 20% chance of showers and thunderstorms in the evening. Lows in the lower 70s. South winds 5 to 10 miles an hour. Friday, mostly sunny with a slight chance of showers. A slight chance of thunderstorms in the afternoon. Humid with highs in the lower 90s. South winds 5 to 10 miles an hour. Chance of rain 20%. Friday night, partly cloudy. Humid with lows in the mid-70s. South winds 5 to 10 miles an hour. And now the extended forecast. Saturday, mostly sunny. Humid with highs in the mid-90s. South winds 5 to
10 miles an hour. Saturday night, mostly clear. Lows in the mid-70s. Sunday, sunny. Highs in the mid-90s. Sunday night, clear. Lows in the upper 70s. Monday, sunny, hot with highs in the upper 90s. Heat index values up to 105. Monday night, clear. Lows in the upper 70s. Tuesday, sunny, hot with highs around 100. Heat index values up to 105. Tuesday night, clear. Lows in the upper 70s. Wednesday, sunny, hot with highs around 100. Heat index values up to 110 in the afternoon. The forecast key messages for North and Central Texas. Scattered showers and storms will continue today, with the highest rain chances along and west of I-35. Heavy rainfall will be the primary concern, and a few strong storms may also produce gusty downburst winds. Isolated showers and storms remain possible on Friday with coverage of 20% or less. Drier and hotter conditions are expected this weekend into next week with temperatures returning into the 90s and lower 100s. The spotter information statement for North and Central Texas. Spotter activation is not expected at this time. The ultraviolet index forecast for July 16th is 1, or low. The Dallas-Fort Worth climate summary for yesterday, July 15, 2026. Yesterday's high temperature was 90 degrees and the low 72 degrees. 0.07 inches of precipitation fell yesterday, which brings the monthly total to 1.36 inches. The total precipitation for the year now stands at 22.61 inches. There were no heating degree days yesterday and there were 16 cooling degree days yesterday. The normal high temperature for today is 96 degrees, and the normal low is 76. The record high for today is 108, which occurred in 1980, and the record low is 65, which occurred in 1967. Sunrise today is at 6:31 a.m. and sunset is at 8:37 p.m. The current time is 7:28 a.m. Central Daylight Time. 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The following reports of weather temperature and wind were made at 7 a.m. DFW Airport, cloudy, 76, dew point 71, relative humidity 85%, wind southeast at 7, pressure 30.08 inches and rising. Fort Worth Meacham, cloudy, 76, southeast at 7. Dallas Love Field, cloudy, 77, southeast at 6. Arlington, cloudy, 76, east at 5. Denton, cloudy, 76, southeast at 7. Mineral Wells, cloudy, 73, southeast at 5. Elsewhere around the region, Wichita Falls, cloudy, 71, southeast at 6. Abilene, cloudy, 72, south at 7. Waco, cloudy, 75, southeast at 5. Tyler, mostly cloudy, 74, calm. Once again at 7 a.m., DFW Airport, cloudy, 76, southeast at 7. Now let's check on your local forecast for the Dallas-Fort Worth Metroplex. Today, mostly cloudy this morning, then becoming partly sunny. A 50% chance of showers and thunderstorms. Highs in the upper 80s. South winds 5 to 10 miles an hour. Tonight, partly cloudy. A 20% chance of showers and thunderstorms in the evening. Lows in the lower 70s. South winds 5 to 10 miles an hour. Friday, mostly sunny with a slight chance of showers. A slight chance of thunderstorms in the afternoon. Humid with highs in the lower 90s. South winds 5 to 10 miles an hour. Chance of rain 20%. Friday night, partly cloudy. Humid with lows in the mid-70s. South winds 5 to 10 miles an hour. And now the extended forecast. Saturday, mostly sunny. Humid with highs in the mid-90s. South winds 5 to 10 miles an hour. Saturday night, mostly clear. Lows in the mid-70s. Sunday,
sunny. Highs in the mid-90s. Sunday night, clear. Lows in the upper 70s. Monday, sunny, hot with highs in the upper 90s. Heat index values up to 105. Monday night, clear. Lows in the upper 70s. Tuesday, sunny, hot with highs around 100. Heat index values up to 105. Tuesday night, clear. Lows in the upper 70s. Wednesday, sunny, hot with highs around 100. Heat index values up to 110 in the afternoon. The forecast key messages for North and Central Texas. Scattered showers and storms will continue today, with the highest rain chances along and west of I-35. Heavy rainfall will be the primary concern, and a few strong storms may also produce gusty downburst winds. Isolated showers and storms remain possible on Friday with coverage of 20% or less. Drier and hotter conditions are expected this weekend into next week with temperatures returning into the 90s and lower 100s. The spotter information statement for North and Central Texas. Spotter activation is not expected at this time. The ultraviolet index forecast for July 16th is 1, or low. The Dallas-Fort Worth climate summary for yesterday, July 15, 2026. Yesterday's high temperature was 90 degrees and the low 72 degrees. 0.07 inches of precipitation fell yesterday, which brings the monthly total to 1.36 inches. The total precipitation for the year now stands at 22.61 inches. There were no heating degree days yesterday and there were 16 cooling degree days yesterday. The normal high temperature for today is 96 degrees, and the normal low is 76. The record high for today is 108, which occurred in 1980, and the record low is 65, which occurred in 1967. Sunrise today is at 6:31 a.m. and sunset is at 8:37 p.m. The current time is 7:33 a.m. Central Daylight Time. 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The following reports of weather temperature and wind were made at 7 a.m. DFW Airport, cloudy, 76, dew point 71, relative humidity 85%, wind southeast at 7, pressure 30.08 inches and rising. Fort Worth Meacham, cloudy, 76, southeast at 7. Dallas Love Field, cloudy, 77, southeast at 6. Arlington, cloudy, 76, east at 5. Denton, cloudy, 76, southeast at 7. Mineral Wells, cloudy, 73, southeast at 5. Elsewhere around the region, Wichita Falls, cloudy, 71, southeast at 6. Abilene, cloudy, 72, south at 7. Waco, cloudy, 75, southeast at 5. Tyler, mostly cloudy, 74, calm. Once again at 7 a.m., DFW Airport, cloudy, 76, southeast at 7. Now let's check on your local forecast for the Dallas-Fort Worth Metroplex. Today, mostly cloudy this morning, then becoming partly sunny. A 50% chance of showers and thunderstorms. Highs in the upper 80s. South winds 5 to 10 miles an hour. Tonight, partly cloudy. A 20% chance of showers and thunderstorms in the evening. Lows in the lower 70s. South winds 5 to 10 miles an hour. Friday, mostly sunny with a slight chance of showers. A slight chance of thunderstorms in the afternoon. Humid with highs in the lower 90s. South winds 5 to 10 miles an hour. Chance of rain 20%. Friday night, partly cloudy. Humid with lows in the mid-70s. South winds 5 to 10 miles an hour. And now the extended forecast. Saturday, mostly sunny. Humid with highs in the mid-90s. South winds 5 to 10 miles an hour. Saturday night, mostly clear. Lows in the mid-70s. Sunday, sunny. Highs in the mid-90s. Sunday night, clear. Lows in the upper 70s.
Monday, sunny, hot with highs in the upper 90s. Heat index values up to 105. Monday night, clear. Lows in the upper 70s. Tuesday, sunny, hot with highs around 100. Heat index values up to 105. Tuesday night, clear. Lows in the upper 70s. Wednesday, sunny, hot with highs around 100. Heat index values up to 110 in the afternoon. The forecast key messages for North and Central Texas. Scattered showers and storms will continue today, with the highest rain chances along and west of I-35. Heavy rainfall will be the primary concern, and a few strong storms may also produce gusty downburst winds. Isolated showers and storms remain possible on Friday with coverage of 20% or less. Drier and hotter conditions are expected this weekend into next week with temperatures returning into the 90s and lower 100s. The spotter information statement for North and Central Texas. Spotter activation is not expected at this time. The ultraviolet index forecast for July 16th is 1, or low. The Dallas-Fort Worth climate summary for yesterday, July 15, 2026. Yesterday's high temperature was 90 degrees and the low 72 degrees. 0.07 inches of precipitation fell yesterday, which brings the monthly total to 1.36 inches. The total precipitation for the year now stands at 22.61 inches. There were no heating degree days yesterday and there were 16 cooling degree days yesterday. The normal high temperature for today is 96 degrees, and the normal low is 76. The record high for today is 108, which occurred in 1980, and the record low is 65, which occurred in 1967. Sunrise today is at 6:31 a.m. and sunset is at 8:37 p.m. The current time is 7:38 a.m. Central Daylight Time. 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The following reports of weather temperature and wind were made at 7 a.m. DFW Airport, cloudy, 76, dew point 71, relative humidity 85%, wind southeast at 7, pressure 30.08 inches and rising. Fort Worth Meacham, cloudy, 76, southeast at 7. Dallas Love Field, cloudy, 77, southeast at 6. Arlington, cloudy, 76, east at 5. Denton, cloudy, 76, southeast at 7. Mineral Wells, cloudy, 73, southeast at 5. Elsewhere around the region, Wichita Falls, cloudy, 71, southeast at 6. Abilene, cloudy, 72, south at 7. Waco, cloudy, 75, southeast at 5. Tyler, mostly cloudy, 74, calm. Once again at 7 a.m., DFW Airport, cloudy, 76, southeast at 7. Now let's check on your local forecast for the Dallas-Fort Worth Metroplex. Today, mostly cloudy this morning, then becoming partly sunny. A 50% chance of showers and thunderstorms. Highs in the upper 80s. South winds 5 to 10 miles an hour. Tonight, partly cloudy. A 20% chance of showers and thunderstorms in the evening. Lows in the lower 70s. South winds 5 to 10 miles an hour. Friday, mostly sunny with a slight chance of showers. A slight chance of thunderstorms in the afternoon. Humid with highs in the lower 90s. South winds 5 to 10 miles an hour. Chance of rain 20%. Friday night, partly cloudy. Humid with lows in the mid-70s. South winds 5 to 10 miles an hour. And now the extended forecast. Saturday, mostly sunny. Humid with highs in the mid-90s. South winds 5 to 10 miles an hour. Saturday night, mostly clear. Lows in the mid-70s. Sunday, sunny. Highs in the mid-90s. Sunday night, clear. Lows in the upper 70s. Monday, sunny, hot with highs in the upper 90s. Heat index values up to 105. Monday night.
night, clear. Lows in the upper 70s. Tuesday, sunny, hot with highs around 100. Heat index values up to 105. Tuesday night, clear. Lows in the upper 70s. Wednesday, sunny, hot with highs around 100. Heat index values up to 110 in the afternoon. The forecast key messages for North and Central Texas. Scattered showers and storms will continue today, with the highest rain chances along and west of I-35. Heavy rainfall will be the primary concern, and a few strong storms may also produce gusty downburst winds. Isolated showers and storms remain possible on Friday with coverage of 20% or less. Drier and hotter conditions are expected this weekend into next week with temperatures returning into the 90s and lower 100s. The spotter information statement for North and Central Texas. Spotter activation is not expected at this time. The ultraviolet index forecast for July 16th is 1, or low. The Dallas-Fort Worth climate summary for yesterday, July 15, 2026. Yesterday's high temperature was 90 degrees and the low 72 degrees. 0.07 inches of precipitation fell yesterday, which brings the monthly total to 1.36 inches. The total precipitation for the year now stands at 22.61 inches. There were no heating degree days yesterday and there were 16 cooling degree days yesterday. The normal high temperature for today is 96 degrees, and the normal low is 76. The record high for today is 108, which occurred in 1980, and the record low is 65, which occurred in 1967. Sunrise today is at 6:31 a.m. and sunset is at 8:37 p.m. The current time is 7:42 a.m. Central Daylight Time. 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The following reports of weather temperature and wind were made at 7 a.m. DFW Airport, cloudy, 76, dew point 71, relative humidity 85%, wind southeast at 7, pressure 30.08 inches and rising. Fort Worth Meacham, cloudy, 76, southeast at 7. Dallas Love Field, cloudy, 77, southeast at 6. Arlington, cloudy, 76, east at 5. Denton, cloudy, 76, southeast at 7. Mineral Wells, cloudy, 73, southeast at 5. Elsewhere around the region, Wichita Falls, cloudy, 71, southeast at 6. Abilene, cloudy, 72, south at 7. Waco, cloudy, 75, southeast at 5. Tyler, mostly cloudy, 74, calm. Once again at 7 a.m., DFW Airport, cloudy, 76, southeast at 7. Now let's check on your local forecast for the Dallas-Fort Worth Metroplex. Today, mostly cloudy this morning, then becoming partly sunny. A 50% chance of showers and thunderstorms. Highs in the upper 80s. South winds 5 to 10 miles an hour. Tonight, partly cloudy. A 20% chance of showers and thunderstorms in the evening. Lows in the lower 70s. South winds 5 to 10 miles an hour. Friday, mostly sunny with a slight chance of showers. A slight chance of thunderstorms in the afternoon. Humid with highs in the lower 90s. South winds 5 to 10 miles an hour. Chance of rain 20%. Friday night, partly cloudy. Humid with lows in the mid-70s. South winds 5 to 10 miles an hour. And now the extended forecast. Saturday, mostly sunny. Humid with highs in the mid-90s. South winds 5 to 10 miles an hour. Saturday night, mostly clear. Lows in the mid-70s. Sunday, sunny. Highs in the mid-90s. Sunday night, clear. Lows in the upper 70s. Monday, sunny, hot with highs in the upper 90s. Heat index values up to 105. Monday night, clear. Lows in the upper 70s. Tuesday, sunny, hot with highs around 100.
heat index values up to 105. Tuesday night, clear. Lows in the upper 70s. Wednesday, sunny, hot with highs around 100. Heat index values up to 110 in the afternoon. The forecast key messages for North and Central Texas. Scattered showers and storms will continue today, with the highest rain chances along and west of I-35. Heavy rainfall will be the primary concern, and a few strong storms may also produce gusty downburst winds. Isolated showers and storms remain possible on Friday with coverage of 20% or less. Drier and hotter conditions are expected this weekend into next week with temperatures returning into the 90s and lower 100s. The spotter information statement for North and Central Texas. Spotter activation is not expected at this time. The ultraviolet index forecast for July 16th is 1, or low. The Dallas-Fort Worth climate summary for yesterday, July 15, 2026. Yesterday's high temperature was 90 degrees and the low 72 degrees. 0.07 inches of precipitation fell yesterday, which brings the monthly total to 1.36 inches. The total precipitation for the year now stands at 22.61 inches. There were no heating degree days yesterday and there were 16 cooling degree days yesterday. The normal high temperature for today is 96 degrees, and the normal low is 76. The record high for today is 108, which occurred in 1980, and the record low is 65, which occurred in 1967. Sunrise today is at 6:31 a.m. and sunset is at 8:37 p.m. The current time is 7:47 a.m. Central Daylight Time. 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The following reports of weather temperature and wind were made at 7 a.m. DFW Airport, cloudy, 76, dew point 71, relative humidity 85%, wind southeast at 7, pressure 30.08 inches and rising. Fort Worth Meacham, cloudy, 76, southeast at 7. Dallas Love Field, cloudy, 77, southeast at 6. Arlington, cloudy, 76, east at 5. Denton, cloudy, 76, southeast at 7. Mineral Wells, cloudy, 73, southeast at 5. Elsewhere around the region, Wichita Falls, cloudy, 71, southeast at 6. Abilene, cloudy, 72, south at 7. Waco, cloudy, 75, southeast at 5. Tyler, mostly cloudy, 74, calm. Once again at 7 a.m., DFW Airport, cloudy, 76, southeast at 7. Now let's check on your local forecast for the Dallas-Fort Worth Metroplex. Today, mostly cloudy this morning, then becoming partly sunny. A 50% chance of showers and thunderstorms. Highs in the upper 80s. South winds 5 to 10 miles an hour. Tonight, partly cloudy. A 20% chance of showers and thunderstorms in the evening. Lows in the lower 70s. South winds 5 to 10 miles an hour. Friday, mostly sunny with a slight chance of showers. A slight chance of thunderstorms in the afternoon. Humid with highs in the lower 90s. South winds 5 to 10 miles an hour. Chance of rain 20%. Friday night, partly cloudy. Humid with lows in the mid-70s. South winds 5 to 10 miles an hour. And now the extended forecast. Saturday, mostly sunny. Humid with highs in the mid-90s. South winds 5 to 10 miles an hour. Saturday night, mostly clear. Lows in the mid-70s. Sunday, sunny. Highs in the mid-90s. Sunday night, clear. Lows in the upper 70s. Monday, sunny, hot with highs in the upper 90s. Heat index values up to 105. Monday night, clear. Lows in the upper 70s. Tuesday, sunny, hot with highs around 100. Heat index values up to 105. Tuesday night, clear.
lows in the upper 70s. Wednesday, sunny, hot with highs around 100. Heat index values up to 110 in the afternoon. The forecast key messages for North and Central Texas. Scattered showers and storms will continue today, with the highest rain chances along and west of I-35. Heavy rainfall will be the primary concern, and a few strong storms may also produce gusty downburst winds. Isolated showers and storms remain possible on Friday with coverage of 20% or less. Drier and hotter conditions are expected this weekend into next week with temperatures returning into the 90s and lower 100s. The spotter information statement for North and Central Texas. Spotter activation is not expected at this time. The ultraviolet index forecast for July 16th is 1, or low. The Dallas-Fort Worth climate summary for yesterday, July 15, 2026. Yesterday's high temperature was 90 degrees and the low 72 degrees. 0.07 inches of precipitation fell yesterday, which brings the monthly total to 1.36 inches. The total precipitation for the year now stands at 22.61 inches. There were no heating degree days yesterday and there were 16 cooling degree days yesterday. The normal high temperature for today is 96 degrees, and the normal low is 76. The record high for today is 108, which occurred in 1980, and the record low is 65, which occurred in 1967. Sunrise today is at 6:31 a.m. and sunset is at 8:37 p.m. The current time is 7:52 a.m. Central Daylight Time. 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The following reports of weather temperature and wind were made at 7 a.m. DFW Airport, cloudy, 76, dew point 71, relative humidity 85%, wind southeast at 7, pressure 30.08 inches and rising. Fort Worth Meacham, cloudy, 76, southeast at 7. Dallas Love Field, cloudy, 77, southeast at 6. Arlington, cloudy, 76, east at 5. Denton, cloudy, 76, southeast at 7. Mineral Wells, cloudy, 73, southeast at 5. Elsewhere around the region, Wichita Falls, cloudy, 71, southeast at 6. Abilene, cloudy, 72, south at 7. Waco, cloudy, 75, southeast at 5. Tyler, mostly cloudy, 74, calm. Once again at 7 a.m., DFW Airport, cloudy, 76, southeast at 7. Now let's check on your local forecast for the Dallas-Fort Worth Metroplex. Today, mostly cloudy this morning, then becoming partly sunny. A 50% chance of showers and thunderstorms. Highs in the upper 80s. South winds 5 to 10 miles an hour. Tonight, partly cloudy. A 20% chance of showers and thunderstorms in the evening. Lows in the lower 70s. South winds 5 to 10 miles an hour. Friday, mostly sunny with a slight chance of showers. A slight chance of thunderstorms in the afternoon. Humid with highs in the lower 90s. South winds 5 to 10 miles an hour. Chance of rain 20%. Friday night, partly cloudy. Humid with lows in the mid-70s. South winds 5 to 10 miles an hour. And now the extended forecast. Saturday, mostly sunny. Humid with highs in the mid-90s. South winds 5 to 10 miles an hour. Saturday night, mostly clear. Lows in the mid-70s. Sunday, sunny. Highs in the mid-90s. Sunday night, clear. Lows in the upper 70s. Monday, sunny, hot with highs in the upper 90s. Heat index values up to 105. Monday night, clear. Lows in the upper 70s. Tuesday, sunny, hot with highs around 100. Heat index values up to 105. Tuesday night, clear. Lows in the upper 70s. Wednesday, sunny, hot with highs around 100.
heat index values up to 110 in the afternoon. The forecast key messages for North and Central Texas. Scattered showers and storms will continue today, with the highest rain chances along and west of I-35. Heavy rainfall will be the primary concern, and a few strong storms may also produce gusty downburst winds. Isolated showers and storms remain possible on Friday with coverage of 20% or less. Drier and hotter conditions are expected this weekend into next week, with temperatures returning into the 90s and lower 100s. The spotter information statement for North and Central Texas. Spotter activation is not expected at this time. The ultraviolet index forecast for July 16th is 1, or low. The Dallas-Fort Worth climate summary for yesterday, July 15, 2026. Yesterday's high temperature was 90 degrees and the low 72 degrees. 0.07 inches of precipitation fell yesterday, which brings the monthly total to 1.36 inches. The total precipitation for the year now stands at 22.61 inches. There were no heating degree days yesterday and there were 16 cooling degree days yesterday. The normal high temperature for today is 96 degrees, and the normal low is 76. The record high for today is 108, which occurred in 1980, and the record low is 65, which occurred in 1967. Sunrise today is at 6:31 a.m. and sunset is at 8:37 p.m. The current time is 7:57 a.m. Central Daylight Time. 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The following reports of weather temperature and wind were made at 7 a.m. DFW Airport, cloudy, 76, dew point 71, relative humidity 85%, wind southeast at 7, pressure 30.08 inches and rising. Fort Worth Meacham, cloudy, 76, southeast at 7. Dallas Love Field, cloudy, 77, southeast at 6. Arlington, cloudy, 76, east at 5. Denton, cloudy, 76, southeast at 7. Mineral Wells, cloudy, 73, southeast at 5. Elsewhere around the region, Wichita Falls, cloudy, 71, southeast at 6. Abilene, cloudy, 72, south at 7. Waco, cloudy, 75, southeast at 5. Tyler, mostly cloudy, 74, calm. Once again at 7 a.m., DFW Airport, cloudy, 76, southeast at 7. Now let's check on your local forecast for the Dallas-Fort Worth Metroplex. Today, mostly cloudy this morning, then becoming partly sunny. A 50% chance of showers and thunderstorms. Highs in the upper 80s. South winds 5 to 10 miles an hour. Tonight, partly cloudy. A 20% chance of showers and thunderstorms in the evening. Lows in the lower 70s. South winds 5 to 10 miles an hour. Friday, mostly sunny with a slight chance of showers. A slight chance of thunderstorms in the afternoon. Humid with highs in the lower 90s. South winds 5 to 10 miles an hour. Chance of rain 20%. Friday night, partly cloudy. Humid with lows in the mid-70s. South winds 5 to 10 miles an hour. And now the extended forecast. Saturday, mostly sunny. Humid with highs in the mid-90s. South winds 5 to 10 miles an hour. Saturday night, mostly clear. Lows in the mid-70s. Sunday, sunny. Highs in the mid-90s. Sunday night, clear. Lows in the upper 70s. Monday, sunny, hot with highs in the upper 90s. Heat index values up to 105. Monday night, clear. Lows in the upper 70s. Tuesday, sunny, hot with highs around 100. Heat index values up to 105. Tuesday night, clear. Lows in the upper 70s. Wednesday, sunny, hot with highs around 100. Heat index values up to 110 in the afternoon. The
forecast key messages for North and Central Texas. Scattered showers and storms will continue today, with the highest rain chances along and west of I-35. Heavy rainfall will be the primary concern, and a few strong storms may also produce gusty downburst winds. Isolated showers and storms remain possible on Friday with coverage of 20% or less. Drier and hotter conditions are expected this weekend into next week with temperatures returning into the 90s and lower 100s. The spotter information statement for North and Central Texas. Spotter activation is not expected at this time. The ultraviolet index forecast for July 16th is 1, or low. The Dallas-Fort Worth climate summary for yesterday, July 15, 2026. Yesterday's high temperature was 90 degrees and the low 72 degrees. 0.07 inches of precipitation fell yesterday, which brings the monthly total to 1.36 inches. The total precipitation for the year now stands at 22.61 inches. There were no heating degree days yesterday and there were 16 cooling degree days yesterday. The normal high temperature for today is 96 degrees, and the normal low is 76. The record high for today is 108, which occurred in 1980, and the record low is 65, which occurred in 1967. Sunrise today is at 6:31 a.m. and sunset is at 8:37 p.m. The current time is 8:02 a.m. Central Daylight Time. 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The following reports of weather temperature and wind were made at 8 a.m. DFW Airport, cloudy, 77, dew point 71, relative humidity 82%, wind southeast at 8, pressure 30.09 inches and rising. Fort Worth Meacham, cloudy, 76, southeast at 8. Dallas Love Field, cloudy, 78, southeast at 7. Arlington, cloudy, 77, east at 5. Denton, partly sunny, 77, southeast at 8. Mineral Wells, cloudy, 73, east at 5. Elsewhere around the region, Wichita Falls, cloudy, 74, south at 12. Abilene, cloudy, 72, south at 8. Waco, cloudy, 76, east at 6. Tyler, partly sunny, 76, east at 3. Once again at 8 a.m., DFW Airport, cloudy, 77, southeast at 8. The following reports of weather temperature and wind were made at 8 a.m. DFW Airport, cloudy, 77, dew point 71, relative humidity 82%, wind southeast at 8, pressure 30.09 inches and rising. Fort Worth Meacham, cloudy, 76, southeast at 8. Dallas Love Field, cloudy, 78, southeast at 7. Arlington, cloudy, 77, east at 5. Denton, partly sunny, 77, southeast at 8. Mineral Wells, cloudy, 73, east at 5. Elsewhere around the region, Wichita Falls, cloudy, 74, south at 12. Abilene, cloudy, 72, south at 8. Waco, cloudy, 76, east at 6. Tyler, partly sunny, 76, east at 3. Once again at 8 a.m., DFW Airport, cloudy, 77, southeast at 8. Now let's check on your local forecast for the Dallas-Fort Worth Metroplex. Today, mostly cloudy this morning, then becoming partly sunny. A 50% chance of showers and thunderstorms. Highs in the upper 80s. South winds 5 to 10 miles an hour. Tonight, partly cloudy. A 20% chance of showers and thunderstorms in the evening. Lows in the lower 70s. South winds 5 to 10 miles an hour. Friday, mostly sunny with a slight chance of showers. A slight chance of thunderstorms in the afternoon. Humid with highs in the lower 90s. South winds 5 to 10 miles an hour. Chance of rain 20%. Friday night, partly cloudy. Humid with lows in the mid-70s. South winds 5 to 10 miles an hour.
And now the extended forecast. Saturday, mostly sunny. Humid with highs in the mid-90s. South winds 5 to 10 miles an hour. Saturday night, mostly clear. Lows in the mid-70s. Sunday, sunny. Highs in the mid-90s. Sunday night, clear. Lows in the upper 70s. Monday, sunny, hot with highs in the upper 90s. South winds 5 to 10 miles an hour. Chance of rain 20%. Friday night, partly cloudy. Humid with lows in the mid-70s. South winds 5 to 10 miles an hour. And now the extended forecast. Saturday, mostly sunny. Humid with highs in the mid-90s. South winds 5 to 10 miles an hour. Saturday night, mostly clear. Lows in the mid-70s. Sunday, sunny.

105. Tuesday night, clear. Lows in the upper 70s. Wednesday, sunny, hot with highs around 100. Heat index values up to 110 in the afternoon. The forecast key messages for North and Central Texas. Scattered showers and storms will continue today, with the highest rain chances along and west of I-35. Heavy rainfall will be the primary concern, and a few strong storms may also produce gusty downburst winds. Isolated showers and storms remain possible on Friday with coverage of 20% or less. Drier and hotter conditions are expected this weekend into next week with temperatures returning into the 90s and lower 100s. The spotter information statement for North and Central Texas. Spotter activation is not expected at this time. The ultraviolet index forecast for July 16th is 1, or low. The Dallas-Fort Worth climate summary for yesterday, July 15, 2026. Yesterday's high temperature was 90 degrees and the low 72 degrees. 0.07 inches of precipitation fell yesterday, which brings the monthly total to 1.36 inches. The total precipitation for the year now stands at 22.61 inches. There were no heating degree days yesterday and there were 16 cooling degree days yesterday. The normal high temperature for today is 96 degrees, and the normal low is 76. The record high for today is 108, which occurred in 1980, and the record low is 65, which occurred in 1967. Sunrise today is at 6:31 a.m. and sunset is at 8:37 p.m. The current time is 8:08 a.m. Central Daylight Time. 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The following reports of weather temperature and wind were made at 8 a.m. DFW Airport, cloudy, 77, dew point 71, relative humidity 82%, wind southeast at 8, pressure 30.09 inches and rising. Fort Worth Meacham, cloudy, 76, southeast at 8. Dallas Love Field, cloudy, 78, southeast at 7. Arlington, cloudy, 77, east at 5. Denton, partly sunny, 77, southeast at 8. Mineral Wells, cloudy, 73, east at 5. Elsewhere around the region, Wichita Falls, cloudy, 74, south at 12. Abilene, cloudy, 72, south at 8. Waco, cloudy, 76, east at 6. Tyler, partly sunny, 76, east at 3. Once again at 8 a.m., DFW Airport, cloudy, 77, southeast at 8. Now let's check on your local forecast for the Dallas-Fort Worth Metroplex. Today, mostly cloudy this morning, then becoming partly sunny. A 50% chance of showers and thunderstorms. Highs in the upper 80s. South winds 5 to 10 miles an hour. Tonight, partly cloudy. A 20% chance of showers and thunderstorms in the evening. Lows in the lower 70s. South winds 5 to 10 miles an hour. Friday, mostly sunny with a slight chance of showers. A slight chance of thunderstorms in the afternoon. Humid with highs in the lower 90s. South winds 5 to 10 miles an hour. Chance of rain 20%. Friday night, partly cloudy. Humid with lows in the mid-70s. South winds 5 to 10 miles an hour. And now the extended forecast. Saturday, mostly sunny. Humid with highs in the mid-90s. South winds 5 to 10 miles an hour. Saturday night, mostly clear. Lows in the mid-70s. Sunday, sunny. Highs in the mid-90s. Sunday night, clear. Lows in the upper 70s. Monday, sunny, hot with highs in the upper 90s. Heat index values up to 105. Monday night, clear. Lows in the upper 70s. Tuesday, sunny, hot with highs around 100. Heat index values up to 105. Tuesday night, clear. Lows in the upper 70s. Wednesday, sunny, hot with highs around 100.

heat index values up to 110 in the afternoon. The forecast key messages for North and Central Texas. Scattered showers and storms will continue today, with the highest rain chances along and west of I-35. Heavy rainfall will be the primary concern, and a few strong storms may also produce gusty downburst winds. Isolated showers and storms remain possible on Friday with coverage of 20% or less. Drier and hotter conditions are expected this weekend into next week, with temperatures returning into the 90s and lower 100s. The spotter information statement for North and Central Texas. Spotter activation is not expected at this time. The ultraviolet index forecast for July 16th is 1, or low. The Dallas-Fort Worth climate summary for yesterday, July 15, 2026. Yesterday's high temperature was 19 degrees and the low 72 degrees. 0.07 inches of precipitation fell yesterday, which brings the monthly total to 1.36 inches. The total precipitation for the year now stands at 22.61 inches. There were no heating degree days yesterday and there were 16 cooling degree days yesterday. The normal high temperature for today is 96 degrees, and the normal low is 76. The record high for today is 108, which occurred in 1980, and the record low is 65, which occurred in 1967. Sunrise today is at 6:31 a.m. and sunset is at 8:37 p.m. The current time is 8:13 a.m. Central Daylight Time. 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The following reports of weather temperature and wind were made at 8 a.m. DFW Airport, cloudy, 77, dew point 71, relative humidity 82%, wind southeast at 8, pressure 30.09 inches and rising. Fort Worth Meacham, cloudy, 76, southeast at 8. Dallas Love Field, cloudy, 78, southeast at 7. Arlington, cloudy, 77, east at 5. Denton, partly sunny, 77, southeast at 8. Mineral Wells, cloudy, 73, east at 5. Elsewhere around the region, Wichita Falls, cloudy, 74, south at 12. Abilene, cloudy, 72, south at 8. Waco, cloudy, 76, east at 6. Tyler, partly sunny, 76, east at 3. Once again at 8 a.m., DFW Airport, cloudy, 77, southeast at 8. Now let's check on your local forecast for the Dallas-Fort Worth Metroplex. Today, mostly cloudy this morning, then becoming partly sunny. A 50% chance of showers and thunderstorms. Highs in the upper 80s. South winds 5 to 10 miles an hour. Tonight, partly cloudy. A 20% chance of showers and thunderstorms in the evening. Lows in the lower 70s. South winds 5 to 10 miles an hour. Friday, mostly sunny with a slight chance of showers. A slight chance of thunderstorms in the afternoon. Humid with highs in the lower 90s. South winds 5 to 10 miles an hour. Chance of rain 20%. Friday night, partly cloudy. Humid with lows in the mid-70s. South winds 5 to 10 miles an hour. And now the extended forecast. Saturday, mostly sunny. Humid with highs in the mid-90s. South winds 5 to 10 miles an hour. Saturday night, mostly clear. Lows in the mid-70s. Sunday, sunny. Highs in the mid-90s. Sunday night, clear. Lows in the upper 70s. Monday, sunny, hot with highs in the upper 90s. Heat index values up to 105. Monday night, clear. Lows in the upper 70s. Tuesday, sunny, hot with highs around 100. Heat index values up to 105. Tuesday night, clear. Lows in the upper 70s. Wednesday, sunny, hot with highs around 100. Heat index values up to 110 in the afternoon. The forecast key messages for North and Central Texas.
scattered showers and storms will continue today, with the highest rain chances along and west of I-35. Heavy rainfall will be the primary concern, and a few strong storms may also produce gusty downburst winds. Isolated showers and storms remain possible on Friday with coverage of 20% or less. Drier and hotter conditions are expected this weekend into next week with temperatures returning into the 90s and lower 100s. The spotter information statement for North and Central Texas. Spotter activation is not expected at this time. The ultraviolet index forecast for July 16th is 1, or low. The Dallas-Fort Worth climate summary for yesterday, July 15, 2026. Yesterday's high temperature was 90 degrees and the low 72 degrees. 0.07 inches of precipitation fell yesterday, which brings the monthly total to 1.36 inches. The total precipitation for the year now stands at 22.61 inches. There were no heating degree days yesterday and there were 16 cooling degree days yesterday. The normal high temperature for today is 96 degrees, and the normal low is 76. The record high for today is 108, which occurred in 1980, and the record low is 65, which occurred in 1967. Sunrise today is at 6:31 a.m. and sunset is at 8:37 p.m. The current time is 8:17 a.m. Central Daylight Time. 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The following reports of weather temperature and wind were made at 8 a.m. DFW Airport, cloudy, 77, dew point 71, relative humidity 82%, wind southeast at 8, pressure 30.09 inches and rising. Fort Worth Meacham, cloudy, 76, southeast at 8. Dallas Love Field, cloudy, 78, southeast at 7. Arlington, cloudy, 77, east at 5. Denton, partly sunny, 77, southeast at 8. Mineral Wells, cloudy, 73, east at 5. Elsewhere around the region, Wichita Falls, cloudy, 74, south at 12. Abilene, cloudy, 72, south at 8. Waco, cloudy, 76, east at 6. Tyler, partly sunny, 76, east at 3. Once again at 8 a.m., DFW Airport, cloudy, 77, southeast at 8. Now let's check on your local forecast for the Dallas-Fort Worth Metroplex. Today, mostly cloudy this morning, then becoming partly sunny. A 50% chance of showers and thunderstorms. Highs in the upper 80s. South winds 5 to 10 miles an hour. Tonight, partly cloudy. A 20% chance of showers and thunderstorms in the evening. Lows in the lower 70s. South winds 5 to 10 miles an hour. Friday, mostly sunny with a slight chance of showers. A slight chance of thunderstorms in the afternoon. Humid with highs in the lower 90s. South winds 5 to 10 miles an hour. Chance of rain 20%. Friday night, partly cloudy. Humid with lows in the mid-70s. South winds 5 to 10 miles an hour. And now the extended forecast. Saturday, mostly sunny. Humid with highs in the mid-90s. South winds 5 to 10 miles an hour. Saturday night, mostly clear. Lows in the mid-70s. Sunday, sunny. Highs in the mid-90s. Sunday night, clear. Lows in the upper 70s. Monday, sunny, hot with highs in the upper 90s. Heat index values up to 105. Monday night, clear. Lows in the upper 70s. Tuesday, sunny, hot with highs around 100. Heat index values up to 105. Tuesday night, clear. Lows in the upper 70s. Wednesday, sunny, hot with highs around 100. Heat index values up to 110 in the afternoon. The forecast key messages for North and Central Texas. Scattered showers and storms will continue today, with the highest rain chances along and west of I-35. Heavy rainfall will be the primary concern,
and a few strong storms may also produce gusty downburst winds. Isolated showers and storms remain possible on Friday with coverage of 20% or less. Drier and hotter conditions are expected this weekend into next week with temperatures returning into the 90s and lower 100s. The spotter information statement for North and Central Texas. Spotter activation is not expected at this time. The ultraviolet index forecast for July 16th is 1, or low. The Dallas-Fort Worth climate summary for yesterday, July 15, 2026. Yesterday's high temperature was 90 degrees and the low 72 degrees. 0.07 inches of precipitation fell yesterday, which brings the monthly total to 1.36 inches. The total precipitation for the year now stands at 22.61 inches. There were no heating degree days yesterday and there were 16 cooling degree days yesterday. The normal high temperature for today is 96 degrees, and the normal low is 76. The record high for today is 108, which occurred in 1980, and the record low is 65, which occurred in 1967. Sunrise today is at 6:31 a.m. and sunset is at 8:37 p.m. The current time is 8:22 a.m. Central Daylight Time. 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The following reports of weather temperature and wind were made at 8 a.m. DFW Airport, cloudy, 77, dew point 71, relative humidity 82%, wind southeast at 8, pressure 30.09 inches and rising. Fort Worth Meacham, cloudy, 76, southeast at 8. Dallas Love Field, cloudy, 78, southeast at 7. Arlington, cloudy, 77, east at 5. Denton, partly sunny, 77, southeast at 8. Mineral Wells, cloudy, 73, east at 5. Elsewhere around the region, Wichita Falls, cloudy, 74, south at 12. Abilene, cloudy, 72, south at 8. Waco, cloudy, 76, east at 6. Tyler, partly sunny, 76, east at 3. Once again at 8 a.m., DFW Airport, cloudy, 77, southeast at 8. Now let's check on your local forecast for the Dallas-Fort Worth Metroplex. Today, mostly cloudy this morning, then becoming partly sunny. A 50% chance of showers and thunderstorms. Highs in the upper 80s. South winds 5 to 10 miles an hour. Tonight, partly cloudy. A 20% chance of showers and thunderstorms in the evening. Lows in the lower 70s. South winds 5 to 10 miles an hour. Friday, mostly sunny with a slight chance of showers. A slight chance of thunderstorms in the afternoon. Humid with highs in the lower 90s. South winds 5 to 10 miles an hour. Chance of rain 20%. Friday night, partly cloudy. Humid with lows in the mid-70s. South winds 5 to 10 miles an hour. And now the extended forecast. Saturday, mostly sunny. Humid with highs in the mid-90s. South winds 5 to 10 miles an hour. Saturday night, mostly clear. Lows in the mid-70s. Sunday, sunny. Highs in the mid-90s. Sunday night, clear. Lows in the upper 70s. Monday, sunny, hot with highs in the upper 90s. Heat index values up to 105. Monday night, clear. Lows in the upper 70s. Tuesday, sunny, hot with highs around 100. Heat index values up to 105. Tuesday night, clear. Lows in the upper 70s. Wednesday, sunny, hot with highs around 100. Heat index values up to 110 in the afternoon. The forecast key messages for North and Central Texas. Scattered showers and storms will continue today, with the highest rain chances along and west of I-35. Heavy rainfall will be the primary concern, and a few strong storms may also produce gusty downburst winds.
Isolated showers and storms remain possible on Friday with coverage of 20% or less. Drier and hotter conditions are expected this weekend into next week with temperatures returning into the 90s and lower 100s. The spotter information statement for North and Central Texas. Spotter activation is not expected at this time. The ultraviolet index forecast for July 16th is 1, or low. The Dallas-Fort Worth climate summary for yesterday, July 15, 2026. Yesterday's high temperature was 90 degrees and the low 72 degrees. 0.07 inches of precipitation fell yesterday, which brings the monthly total to 1.36 inches. The total precipitation for the year now stands at 22.61 inches. There were no heating degree days yesterday and there were 16 cooling degree days yesterday. The normal high temperature for today is 96 degrees, and the normal low is 76. The record high for today is 108, which occurred in 1980, and the record low is 65, which occurred in 1967. Sunrise today is at 6:31 a.m. and sunset is at 8:37 p.m. The current time is 8:27 a.m. Central Daylight Time. 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The following reports of weather temperature and wind were made at 8 a.m. DFW Airport, cloudy, 77, dew point 71, relative humidity 82%, wind southeast at 8, pressure 30.09 inches and rising. Fort Worth Meacham, cloudy, 76, southeast at 8. Dallas Love Field, cloudy, 78, southeast at 7. Arlington, cloudy, 77, east at 5. Denton, partly sunny, 77, southeast at 8. Mineral Wells, cloudy, 73, east at 5. Elsewhere around the region, Wichita Falls, cloudy, 74, south at 12. Abilene, cloudy, 72, south at 8. Waco, cloudy, 76, east at 6. Tyler, partly sunny, 76, east at 3. Once again at 8 a.m., DFW Airport, cloudy, 77, southeast at 8. Now let's check on your local forecast for the Dallas-Fort Worth Metroplex. Today, mostly cloudy this morning, then becoming partly sunny. A 50% chance of showers and thunderstorms. Highs in the upper 80s. South winds 5 to 10 miles an hour. Tonight, partly cloudy. A 20% chance of showers and thunderstorms in the evening. Lows in the lower 70s. South winds 5 to 10 miles an hour. Friday, mostly sunny with a slight chance of showers. A slight chance of thunderstorms in the afternoon. Humid with highs in the lower 90s. South winds 5 to 10 miles an hour. Chance of rain 20%. Friday night, partly cloudy. Humid with lows in the mid-70s. South winds 5 to 10 miles an hour. And now the extended forecast. Saturday, mostly sunny. Humid with highs in the mid-90s. South winds 5 to 10 miles an hour. Saturday night, mostly clear. Lows in the mid-70s. Sunday, sunny. Highs in the mid-90s. Sunday night, clear. Lows in the upper 70s. Monday, sunny, hot with highs in the upper 90s. Heat index values up to 105. Monday night, clear. Lows in the upper 70s. Tuesday, sunny, hot with highs around 100. Heat index values up to 105. Tuesday night, clear. Lows in the upper 70s. Wednesday, sunny, hot with highs around 100. Heat index values up to 110 in the afternoon. The forecast key messages for North and Central Texas. Scattered showers and storms will continue today, with the highest rain chances along and west of I-35. Heavy rainfall will be the primary concern, and a few strong storms may also produce gusty downburst winds. Isolated showers and storms remain possible on Friday with coverage of 20% or less.
Drier and hotter conditions are expected this weekend into next week, with temperatures returning into the 90s and lower 100s. The spotter information statement for North and Central Texas. Spotter activation is not expected at this time. The ultraviolet index forecast for July 16th is 1, or low. The Dallas-Fort Worth climate summary for yesterday, July 15, 2026. Yesterday's high temperature was 90 degrees and the low 72 degrees. 0.07 inches of precipitation fell yesterday, which brings the monthly total to 1.36 inches. The total precipitation for the year now stands at 22.61 inches. There were no heating degree days yesterday and there were 16 cooling degree days yesterday. The normal high temperature for today is 96 degrees, and the normal low is 76. The record high for today is 108, which occurred in 1980, and the record low is 65, which occurred in 1967. Sunrise today is at 6:31 a.m. and sunset is at 8:37 p.m. The current time is 8:32 a.m. Central Daylight Time. 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The following reports of weather temperature and wind were made at 8 a.m. DFW Airport, cloudy, 77, dew point 71, relative humidity 82%, wind southeast at 8, pressure 30.09 inches and rising. Fort Worth Meacham, cloudy, 76, southeast at 8. Dallas Love Field, cloudy, 78, southeast at 7. Arlington, cloudy, 77, east at 5. Denton, partly sunny, 77, southeast at 8. Mineral Wells, cloudy, 73, east at 5. Elsewhere around the region, Wichita Falls, cloudy, 74, south at 12. Abilene, cloudy, 72, south at 8. Waco, cloudy, 76, east at 6. Tyler, partly sunny, 76, east at 3. Once again at 8 a.m., DFW Airport, cloudy, 77, southeast at 8. Now let's check on your local forecast for the Dallas-Fort Worth Metroplex. Today, mostly cloudy this morning, then becoming partly sunny. A 50% chance of showers and thunderstorms. Highs in the upper 80s. South winds 5 to 10 miles an hour. Tonight, partly cloudy. A 20% chance of showers and thunderstorms in the evening. Lows in the lower 70s. South winds 5 to 10 miles an hour. Friday, mostly sunny with a slight chance of showers. A slight chance of thunderstorms in the afternoon. Humid with highs in the lower 90s. South winds 5 to 10 miles an hour. Chance of rain 20%. Friday night, partly cloudy. Humid with lows in the mid-70s. South winds 5 to 10 miles an hour. And now the extended forecast. Saturday, mostly sunny. Humid with highs in the mid-90s. South winds 5 to 10 miles an hour. Saturday night, mostly clear. Lows in the mid-70s. Sunday, sunny. Highs in the mid-90s. Sunday night, clear. Lows in the upper 70s. Monday, sunny, hot with highs in the upper 90s. Heat index values up to 105. Monday night, clear. Lows in the upper 70s. Tuesday, sunny, hot with highs around 100. Heat index values up to 105. Tuesday night, clear. Lows in the upper 70s. Wednesday, sunny, hot with highs around 100. Heat index values up to 110 in the afternoon. The forecast key messages for North and Central Texas. Scattered showers and storms will continue today, with the highest rain chances along and west of I-35. Heavy rainfall will be the primary concern, and a few strong storms may also produce gusty downburst winds. Isolated showers and storms remain possible on Friday with coverage of 20% or less. Drier and hotter conditions are expected this weekend into next week, with temperatures returning into the 90s and lower 100s.
the spotter information statement for North and Central Texas. Spotter activation is not expected at this time. The ultraviolet index forecast for July 16th is 1, or low. The Dallas-Fort Worth climate summary for yesterday, July 15, 2026. Yesterday's high temperature was 90 degrees and the low 72 degrees. 0.07 inches of precipitation fell yesterday, which brings the monthly total to 1.36 inches. The total precipitation for the year now stands at 22.61 inches. There were no heating degree days yesterday and there were 16 cooling degree days yesterday. The normal high temperature for today is 96 degrees, and the normal low is 76. The record high for today is 108, which occurred in 1980, and the record low is 65, which occurred in 1967. Sunrise today is at 6:31 a.m. and sunset is at 8:37 p.m. The current time is 8:37 a.m. Central Daylight Time. 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The following reports of weather temperature and wind were made at 8 a.m. DFW Airport, cloudy, 77, dew point 71, relative humidity 82%, wind southeast at 8, pressure 30.09 inches and rising. Fort Worth Meacham, cloudy, 76, southeast at 8. Dallas Love Field, cloudy, 78, southeast at 7. Arlington, cloudy, 77, east at 5. Denton, partly sunny, 77, southeast at 8. Mineral Wells, cloudy, 73, east at 5. Elsewhere around the region, Wichita Falls, cloudy, 74, south at 12. Abilene, cloudy, 72, south at 8. Waco, cloudy, 76, east at 6. Tyler, partly sunny, 76, east at 3. Once again at 8 a.m., DFW Airport, cloudy, 77, southeast at 8. Now let's check on your local forecast for the Dallas-Fort Worth Metroplex. Today, mostly cloudy this morning, then becoming partly sunny. A 50% chance of showers and thunderstorms. Highs in the upper 80s. South winds 5 to 10 miles an hour. Tonight, partly cloudy. A 20% chance of showers and thunderstorms in the evening. Lows in the lower 70s. South winds 5 to 10 miles an hour. Friday, mostly sunny with a slight chance of showers. A slight chance of thunderstorms in the afternoon. Humid with highs in the lower 90s. South winds 5 to 10 miles an hour. Chance of rain 20%. Friday night, partly cloudy. Humid with lows in the mid-70s. South winds 5 to 10 miles an hour. And now the extended forecast. Saturday, mostly sunny. Humid with highs in the mid-90s. South winds 5 to 10 miles an hour. Saturday night, mostly clear. Lows in the mid-70s. Sunday, sunny. Highs in the mid-90s. Sunday night, clear. Lows in the upper 70s. Monday, sunny, hot with highs in the upper 90s. Heat index values up to 105. Monday night, clear. Lows in the upper 70s. Tuesday, sunny, hot with highs around 100. Heat index values up to 105. Tuesday night, clear. Lows in the upper 70s. Wednesday, sunny, hot with highs around 100. Heat index values up to 110 in the afternoon. The forecast key messages for North and Central Texas. Scattered showers and storms will continue today, with the highest rain chances along and west of I-35. Heavy rainfall will be the primary concern, and a few strong storms may also produce gusty downburst winds. Isolated showers and storms remain possible on Friday with coverage of 20% or less. Drier and hotter conditions are expected this weekend into next week with temperatures returning into the 90s and lower 100s. The spotter information statement for North and Central Texas. Spotter activation is not expected at this time.
The ultraviolet index forecast for July 16th is 1, or low. The Dallas-Fort Worth climate summary for yesterday, July 15, 2026. Yesterday's high temperature was 90 degrees and the low 72 degrees. 0.07 inches of precipitation fell yesterday, which brings the monthly total to 1.36 inches. The total precipitation for the year now stands at 22.61 inches. There were no heating degree days yesterday and there were 16 cooling degree days yesterday. The normal high temperature for today is 96 degrees, and the normal low is 76. The record high for today is 108, which occurred in 1980, and the record low is 65, which occurred in 1967. Sunrise today is at 6:31 a.m. and sunset is at 8:37 p.m. The current time is 8:42 a.m. Central Daylight Time. 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The following reports of weather temperature and wind were made at 8 a.m. DFW Airport, cloudy, 77, dew point 71, relative humidity 82%, wind southeast at 8, pressure 30.09 inches and rising. Fort Worth Meacham, cloudy, 76, southeast at 8. Dallas Love Field, cloudy, 78, southeast at 7. Arlington, cloudy, 77, east at 5. Denton, partly sunny, 77, southeast at 8. Mineral Wells, cloudy, 73, east at 5. Elsewhere around the region, Wichita Falls, cloudy, 74, south at 12. Abilene, cloudy, 72, south at 8. Waco, cloudy, 76, east at 6. Tyler, partly sunny, 76, east at 3. Once again at 8 a.m., DFW Airport, cloudy, 77, southeast at 8. Now let's check on your local forecast for the Dallas-Fort Worth Metroplex. Today, mostly cloudy this morning, then becoming partly sunny. A 50% chance of showers and thunderstorms. Highs in the upper 80s. South winds 5 to 10 miles an hour. Tonight, partly cloudy. A 20% chance of showers and thunderstorms in the evening. Lows in the lower 70s. South winds 5 to 10 miles an hour. Friday, mostly sunny with a slight chance of showers. A slight chance of thunderstorms in the afternoon. Humid with highs in the lower 90s. South winds 5 to 10 miles an hour. Chance of rain 20%. Friday night, partly cloudy. Humid with lows in the mid-70s. South winds 5 to 10 miles an hour. And now the extended forecast. Saturday, mostly sunny. Humid with highs in the mid-90s. South winds 5 to 10 miles an hour. Saturday night, mostly clear. Lows in the mid-70s. Sunday, sunny. Highs in the mid-90s. Sunday night, clear. Lows in the upper 70s. Monday, sunny, hot with highs in the upper 90s. Heat index values up to 105. Monday night, clear. Lows in the upper 70s. Tuesday, sunny, hot with highs around 100. Heat index values up to 105. Tuesday night, clear. Lows in the upper 70s. Wednesday, sunny, hot with highs around 100. Heat index values up to 110 in the afternoon. The forecast key messages for North and Central Texas. Scattered showers and storms will continue today, with the highest rain chances along and west of I-35. Heavy rainfall will be the primary concern, and a few strong storms may also produce gusty downburst winds. Isolated showers and storms remain possible on Friday with coverage of 20% or less. Drier and hotter conditions are expected this weekend into next week with temperatures returning into the 90s and lower 100s. The spotter information statement for North and Central Texas. Spotter activation is not expected at this time. The ultraviolet index forecast for July 16th is 1, or low.
the Dallas-Fort Worth climate summary for yesterday, July 15, 2026. Yesterday's high temperature was 90 degrees and the low 72 degrees. 0.07 inches of precipitation fell yesterday, which brings the monthly total to 1.36 inches. The total precipitation for the year now stands at 22.61 inches. There were no heating degree days yesterday and there were 16 cooling degree days yesterday. The normal high temperature for today is 96 degrees, and the normal low is 76. The record high for today is 108, which occurred in 1980, and the record low is 65, which occurred in 1967. Sunrise today is at 6:31 a.m. and sunset is at 8:37 p.m. The current time is 8:47 a.m. Central Daylight Time. 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The following reports of weather temperature and wind were made at 8 a.m. DFW Airport, cloudy, 77, dew point 71, relative humidity 82%, wind southeast at 8, pressure 30.09 inches and rising. Fort Worth Meacham, cloudy, 76, southeast at 8. Dallas Love Field, cloudy, 78, southeast at 7. Arlington, cloudy, 77, east at 5. Denton, partly sunny, 77, southeast at 8. Mineral Wells, cloudy, 73, east at 5. Elsewhere around the region, Wichita Falls, cloudy, 74, south at 12. Abilene, cloudy, 72, south at 8. Waco, cloudy, 76, east at 6. Tyler, partly sunny, 76, east at 3. Once again at 8 a.m., DFW Airport, cloudy, 77, southeast at 8. Now let's check on your local forecast for the Dallas-Fort Worth Metroplex. Today, mostly cloudy this morning, then becoming partly sunny. A 50% chance of showers and thunderstorms. Highs in the upper 80s. South winds 5 to 10 miles an hour. Tonight, partly cloudy. A 20% chance of showers and thunderstorms in the evening. Lows in the lower 70s. South winds 5 to 10 miles an hour. Friday, mostly sunny with a slight chance of showers. A slight chance of thunderstorms in the afternoon. Humid with highs in the lower 90s. South winds 5 to 10 miles an hour. Chance of rain 20%. Friday night, partly cloudy. Humid with lows in the mid-70s. South winds 5 to 10 miles an hour. And now the extended forecast. Saturday, mostly sunny. Humid with highs in the mid-90s. South winds 5 to 10 miles an hour. Saturday night, mostly clear. Lows in the mid-70s. Sunday, sunny. Highs in the mid-90s. Sunday night, clear. Lows in the upper 70s. Monday, sunny, hot with highs in the upper 90s. Heat index values up to 105. Monday night, clear. Lows in the upper 70s. Tuesday, sunny, hot with highs around 100. Heat index values up to 105. Tuesday night, clear. Lows in the upper 70s. Wednesday, sunny, hot with highs around 100. Heat index values up to 110 in the afternoon. The forecast key messages for North and Central Texas. Scattered showers and storms will continue today, with the highest rain chances along and west of I-35. Heavy rainfall will be the primary concern, and a few strong storms may also produce gusty downburst winds. Isolated showers and storms remain possible on Friday with coverage of 20% or less. Drier and hotter conditions are expected this weekend into next week with temperatures returning into the 90s and lower 100s. The spotter information statement for North and Central Texas. Spotter activation is not expected at this time. The ultraviolet index forecast for July 16th is 1, or low. The Dallas-Fort Worth climate summary for yesterday, July 15th, 2026.
Yesterday's high temperature was 19 degrees and the low 72 degrees. 0.07 inches of precipitation fell yesterday, which brings the monthly total to 1.36 inches. The total precipitation for the year now stands at 22.61 inches. There were no heating degree days yesterday and there were 16 cooling degree days yesterday. The normal high temperature for today is 96 degrees, and the normal low is 76. The record high for today is 108, which occurred in 1980, and the record low is 65, which occurred in 1967. Sunrise today is at 6:31 a.m. and sunset is at 8:37 p.m. The current time is 8:51 a.m. Central Daylight Time. 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The following reports of weather temperature and wind were made at 8 a.m. DFW Airport, cloudy, 77, dew point 71, relative humidity 82%, wind southeast at 8, pressure 30.09 inches and rising. Fort Worth Meacham, cloudy, 76, southeast at 8. Dallas Love Field, cloudy, 78, southeast at 7. Arlington, cloudy, 77, east at 5. Denton, partly sunny, 77, southeast at 8. Mineral Wells, cloudy, 73, east at 5. Elsewhere around the region, Wichita Falls, cloudy, 74, south at 12. Abilene, cloudy, 72, south at 8. Waco, cloudy, 76, east at 6. Tyler, partly sunny, 76, east at 3. Once again at 8 a.m., DFW Airport, cloudy, 77, southeast at 8. Now let's check on your local forecast for the Dallas-Fort Worth Metroplex. Today, mostly cloudy this morning, then becoming partly sunny. A 50% chance of showers and thunderstorms. Highs in the upper 80s. South winds 5 to 10 miles an hour. Tonight, partly cloudy. A 20% chance of showers and thunderstorms in the evening. Lows in the lower 70s. South winds 5 to 10 miles an hour. Friday, mostly sunny with a slight chance of showers. A slight chance of thunderstorms in the afternoon. Humid with highs in the lower 90s. South winds 5 to 10 miles an hour. Chance of rain 20%. Friday night, partly cloudy. Humid with lows in the mid-70s. South winds 5 to 10 miles an hour. And now the extended forecast. Saturday, mostly sunny. Humid with highs in the mid-90s. South winds 5 to 10 miles an hour. Saturday night, mostly clear. Lows in the mid-70s. Sunday, sunny. Highs in the mid-90s. Sunday night, clear. Lows in the upper 70s. Monday, sunny, hot with highs in the upper 90s. Heat index values up to 105. Monday night, clear. Lows in the upper 70s. Tuesday, sunny, hot with highs around 100. Heat index values up to 105. Tuesday night, clear. Lows in the upper 70s. Wednesday, sunny, hot with highs around 100. Heat index values up to 110 in the afternoon. The forecast key messages for North and Central Texas. Scattered showers and storms will continue today, with the highest rain chances along and west of I-35. Heavy rainfall will be the primary concern, and a few strong storms may also produce gusty downburst winds. Isolated showers and storms remain possible on Friday with coverage of 20% or less. Drier and hotter conditions are expected this weekend into next week with temperatures returning into the 90s and lower 100s. The spotter information statement for North and Central Texas. Spotter activation is not expected at this time. The ultraviolet index forecast for July 16th is 1, or low. The Dallas-Fort Worth climate summary for yesterday, July 15, 2026. Yesterday's high temperature was 19 degrees and the low 72 degrees.
0.07 inches of precipitation fell yesterday, which brings the monthly total to 1.36 inches. The total precipitation for the year now stands at 22.61 inches. There were no heating degree days yesterday and there were 16 cooling degree days yesterday. The normal high temperature for today is 96 degrees, and the normal low is 76. The record high for today is 108, which occurred in 1980, and the record low is 65, which occurred in 1967. Sunrise today is at 6:31 a.m. and sunset is at 8:37 p.m. The current time is 8:56 a.m. Central Daylight Time. 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The following reports of weather temperature and wind were made at 8 a.m. DFW Airport, cloudy, 77, dew point 71, relative humidity 82%, wind southeast at 8, pressure 30.09 inches and rising. Fort Worth Meacham, cloudy, 76, southeast at 8. Dallas Love Field, cloudy, 78, southeast at 7. Arlington, cloudy, 77, east at 5. Denton, partly sunny, 77, southeast at 8. Mineral Wells, cloudy, 73, east at 5. Elsewhere around the region, Wichita Falls, cloudy, 74, south at 12. Abilene, cloudy, 72, south at 8. Waco, cloudy, 76, east at 6. Tyler, partly sunny, 76, east at 3. Once again at 8 a.m., DFW Airport, cloudy, 77, southeast at 8. Now let's check on your local forecast for the Dallas-Fort Worth Metroplex. Today, mostly cloudy this morning, then becoming partly sunny. A 50% chance of showers and thunderstorms. Highs in the upper 80s. South winds 5 to 10 miles an hour. Tonight, partly cloudy. A 20% chance of showers and thunderstorms in the evening. Lows in the lower 70s. South winds 5 to 10 miles an hour. Friday, mostly sunny with a slight chance of showers. A slight chance of thunderstorms in the afternoon. Humid with highs in the lower 90s. South winds 5 to 10 miles an hour. Chance of rain 20%. Friday night, partly cloudy. Humid with lows in the mid-70s. South winds 5 to 10 miles an hour. And now the extended forecast. Saturday, mostly sunny. Humid with highs in the mid-90s. South winds 5 to 10 miles an hour. Saturday night, mostly clear. Lows in the mid-70s. Sunday, sunny. Highs in the mid-90s. Sunday night, clear. Lows in the upper 70s. Monday, sunny, hot with highs in the upper 90s. Heat index values up to 105. Monday night, clear. Lows in the upper 70s. Tuesday, sunny, hot with highs around 100. Heat index values up to 105. Tuesday night, clear. Lows in the upper 70s. Wednesday, sunny, hot with highs around 100. Heat index values up to 110 in the afternoon. The forecast key messages for North and Central Texas. Scattered showers and storms will continue today, with the highest rain chances along and west of I-35. Heavy rainfall will be the primary concern, and a few strong storms may also produce gusty downburst winds. Isolated showers and storms remain possible on Friday with coverage of 20% or less. Drier and hotter conditions are expected this weekend into next week with temperatures returning into the 90s and lower 100s. The spotter information statement for North and Central Texas. Spotter activation is not expected at this time. The ultraviolet index forecast for July 16th is 1, or low. The Dallas-Fort Worth climate summary for yesterday, July 15th, 2026. Yesterday's high temperature was 90 degrees and the low 72 degrees. 0.07 inches of precipitation fell yesterday, which brings the monthly total to 1.36 inches.
The total precipitation for the year now stands at 22.61 inches. There were no heating degree days yesterday, and there were 16 cooling degree days yesterday. The normal high temperature for today is 96 degrees, and the normal low is 76. The record high for today is 108, which occurred in 1980, and the record low is 65, which occurred in 1967. Sunrise today is at 6:31 a.m. and sunset is at 8:37 p.m. The current time is 9:01 a.m. Central Daylight Time. 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The following reports of weather temperature and wind were made at 9 a.m. DFW Airport, cloudy, 79, dew point 72, relative humidity 79%, wind southeast at 10, pressure 30.10 inches and rising. Fort Worth Meacham, cloudy, 78, southeast at 9. Dallas Love Field, cloudy, 80, southeast at 7. Arlington, cloudy, 78, east at 9. Denton, partly sunny, 78, southeast at 9. Mineral Wells, cloudy, 75, southeast at 10. Elsewhere around the region, Wichita Falls, partly sunny, 72, south at 9. Abilene, cloudy, 74, south at 13. Waco, cloudy, 78, southeast at 7. Tyler, partly sunny, 79, southeast at 5. Once again at 9 a.m., DFW Airport, cloudy, 79, southeast at 10. Now let's check on your local forecast for the Dallas-Fort Worth Metroplex. Today, mostly cloudy this morning, then becoming partly sunny. A 50% chance of showers and thunderstorms. Highs in the upper 80s. South winds 5 to 10 miles an hour. Tonight, partly cloudy. A 20% chance of showers and thunderstorms in the evening. Lows in the lower 70s. South winds 5 to 10 miles an hour. Friday, mostly sunny with a slight chance of showers. A slight chance of thunderstorms in the afternoon. Humid with highs in the lower 90s. South winds 5 to 10 miles an hour. Chance of rain 20%. Friday night, partly cloudy. Humid with lows in the mid-70s. South winds 5 to 10 miles an hour. And now the extended forecast. Saturday, mostly sunny. Humid with highs in the mid-90s. South winds 5 to 10 miles an hour. Saturday night, mostly clear. Lows in the mid-70s. Sunday, sunny. Highs in the mid-90s. Sunday night, clear. Lows in the upper 70s. Monday, sunny, hot with highs in the upper 90s. Heat index values up to 105. Monday night, clear. Lows in the upper 70s. Tuesday, sunny, hot with highs around 100. Heat index values up to 105. Tuesday night, clear. Lows in the upper 70s. Wednesday, sunny, hot with highs around 100. Heat index values up to 110 in the afternoon. The forecast key messages for North and Central Texas. Scattered showers and storms will continue today, with the highest rain chances along and west of I-35. Heavy rainfall will be the primary concern, and a few strong storms may also produce gusty downburst winds. Isolated showers and storms remain possible on Friday with coverage of 20% or less. Drier and hotter conditions are expected this weekend into next week with temperatures returning into the 90s and lower 100s. The spotter information statement for North and Central Texas. Spotter activation is not expected at this time. The ultraviolet index forecast for July 16th is 1, or low. The Dallas-Fort Worth climate summary for yesterday, July 15, 2026. Yesterday's high temperature was 90 degrees and the low 72 degrees. 0.07 inches of precipitation fell yesterday, which brings the monthly total to 1.36 inches. The total precipitation for the year now stands at 22.61 inches.
There were no heating degree days yesterday, and there were 16 cooling degree days yesterday. The normal high temperature for today is 96 degrees, and the normal low is 76. The record high for today is 108, which occurred in 1980, and the record low is 65, which occurred in 1967. Sunrise today is at 6:31 a.m., and sunset is at 8:37 p.m.

Dallas Love Field, cloudy, 80, southeast at 7. Arlington, cloudy, 78, east at 9. Denton, partly sunny, 78, southeast at 9. Mineral Wells, cloudy, 75, southeast at 10. Elsewhere around the region, Wichita Falls, partly sunny, 72, south at 9. Abilene, cloudy, 74, south at 13. Waco, cloudy, 78, southeast at 7. Tyler, partly sunny, 79, southeast at 5. Once again at 9 a.m., DFW Airport, cloudy, 79, southeast at 10. Now let's check on your local forecast for the Dallas-Fort Worth Metroplex. Today, mostly cloudy this morning, then becoming partly sunny. A 50% chance of showers and thunderstorms. Highs in the upper 80s. South winds 5 to 10 miles an hour. Tonight, partly cloudy. A 20% chance of showers and thunderstorms in the evening. Lows in the lower 70s. South winds 5 to 10 miles an hour. Friday, mostly sunny with a slight chance of showers. A slight chance of thunderstorms in the afternoon. Humid with highs in the lower 90s. South winds 5 to 10 miles an hour. Chance of rain 20%. Friday night, partly cloudy. Humid with lows in the mid-70s. South winds 5 to 10 miles an hour. And now the extended forecast. Saturday, mostly sunny. Humid with highs in the mid-90s. South winds 5 to 10 miles an hour. Saturday night, mostly clear. Lows in the mid-70s. Sunday, sunny. Highs in the mid-90s. Sunday night, clear. Lows in the upper 70s. Monday, sunny, hot with highs in the upper 90s. Heat index values up to 105. Monday night, clear. Lows in the upper 70s. Tuesday, sunny, hot with highs around 100. Heat index values up to 105. Tuesday night, clear. Lows in the upper 70s. Wednesday, sunny, hot with highs around 100. Heat index values up to 110 in the afternoon. The forecast key messages for North and Central Texas. Scattered showers and storms will continue today, with the highest rain chances along and west of I-35. Heavy rainfall will be the primary concern, and a few strong storms may also produce gusty downburst winds. Isolated showers and storms remain possible on Friday with coverage of 20% or less. Drier and hotter conditions are expected this weekend into next week with temperatures returning into the 90s and lower 100s. The spotter information statement for North and Central Texas. Spotter activation is not expected at this time. The ultraviolet index forecast for July 16th is 1, or low. The Dallas-Fort Worth climate summary for yesterday, July 15, 2026. Yesterday's high temperature was 90 degrees and the low 72 degrees. 0.07 inches of precipitation fell yesterday, which brings the monthly total to 1.36 inches. The total precipitation for the year now stands at 22.61 inches. There were no heating degree days yesterday and there were 16 cooling degree days yesterday. The normal high temperature for today is 96 degrees, and the normal low is 76. The record high for today is 108, which occurred in 1980, and the record low is 65, which occurred in 1967. Sunrise today is at 6:31 a.m. and sunset is at 8:37 p.m. The current time is 9:11 a.m. Central Daylight Time. 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The following reports of weather temperature and wind were made at 9 a.m. DFW Airport, cloudy, 79, dew point 72, relative humidity 79%, wind southeast at 10, pressure 30.10 inches and rising. Fort Worth Meacham, cloudy, 78, southeast at 9. Dallas Love Field, cloudy, 80, southeast at 7. Arlington, cloudy, 78.

east at 9. Denton, partly sunny, 78, southeast at 9. Mineral Wells, cloudy, 75, southeast at 10. Elsewhere around the region, Wichita Falls, partly sunny, 72, south at 9. Abilene, cloudy, 74, south at 13. Waco, cloudy, 78, southeast at 7. Tyler, cloudy, 79, southeast at 5. Once again at 9 a.m., DFW Airport, cloudy, 79, southeast at 10. Now let's check on your local forecast for the Dallas-Fort Worth Metroplex. Today, mostly cloudy this morning, then becoming partly sunny. A 50% chance of showers and thunderstorms. Highs in the upper 80s. South winds 5 to 10 miles an hour. Tonight, partly cloudy. A 20% chance of showers and thunderstorms in the evening. Lows in the lower 70s. South winds 5 to 10 miles an hour. Friday, mostly sunny with a slight chance of showers. A slight chance of thunderstorms in the afternoon. Humid with highs in the lower 90s. South winds 5 to 10 miles an hour. Chance of rain 20%. Friday night, partly cloudy. Humid with lows in the mid-70s. South winds 5 to 10 miles an hour. And now the extended forecast. Saturday, mostly sunny. Humid with highs in the mid-90s. South winds 5 to 10 miles an hour. Saturday night, mostly clear. Lows in the mid-70s. Sunday, sunny. Highs in the mid-90s. Sunday night, clear. Lows in the upper 70s. Monday, sunny, hot with highs in the upper 90s. Heat index values up to 105. Monday night, clear. Lows in the upper 70s. Tuesday, sunny, hot with highs around 100. Heat index values up to 105. Tuesday night, clear. Lows in the upper 70s. Wednesday, sunny, hot with highs around 100. Heat index values up to 110 in the afternoon. The forecast key messages for North and Central Texas. Scattered showers and storms will continue today, with the highest rain chances along and west of I-35. Heavy rainfall will be the primary concern, and a few strong storms may also produce gusty downburst winds. Isolated showers and storms remain possible on Friday with coverage of 20% or less. Drier and hotter conditions are expected this weekend into next week with temperatures returning into the 90s and lower 100s. The spotter information statement for North and Central Texas. Spotter activation is not expected at this time. The ultraviolet index forecast for July 16th is 1, or low. The Dallas-Fort Worth climate summary for yesterday, July 15, 2026. Yesterday's high temperature was 90 degrees and the low 72 degrees. 0.07 inches of precipitation fell yesterday, which brings the monthly total to 1.36 inches. The total precipitation for the year now stands at 22.61 inches. There were no heating degree days yesterday and there were 16 cooling degree days yesterday. The normal high temperature for today is 96 degrees, and the normal low is 76. The record high for today is 108, which occurred in 1980, and the record low is 65, which occurred in 1967. Sunrise today is at 6:31 a.m. and sunset is at 8:37 p.m. The current time is 9:16 a.m. Central Daylight Time. 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The following reports of weather temperature and wind were made at 9 a.m. DFW Airport, cloudy, 79, dew point 72, relative humidity 79%, wind southeast at 10, pressure 30.10 inches and rising. Fort Worth Meacham, cloudy, 78, southeast at 9. Dallas Love Field, cloudy, 80, southeast at 7. Arlington, cloudy, 78, east at 9. Denton, partly sunny, 78, southeast at 9. Mineral Wells, cloudy,
75, southeast at 10. Elsewhere around the region, Wichita Falls, partly sunny, 72, south at 9. Abilene, cloudy, 74, south at 13. Waco, cloudy, 78, southeast at 7. Tyler, cloudy, 79, southeast at 5. Once again at 9 a.m., DFW Airport, cloudy, 79, southeast at 10. Now let's check on your local forecast for the Dallas-Fort Worth Metroplex. Today, mostly cloudy this morning, then becoming partly sunny. A 50% chance of showers and thunderstorms. Highs in the upper 80s. South winds 5 to 10 miles an hour. Tonight, partly cloudy. A 20% chance of showers and thunderstorms in the evening. Lows in the lower 70s. South winds 5 to 10 miles an hour. Friday, mostly sunny with a slight chance of showers. A slight chance of thunderstorms in the afternoon. Humid with highs in the lower 90s. South winds 5 to 10 miles an hour. Chance of rain 20%. Friday night, partly cloudy. Humid with lows in the mid-70s. South winds 5 to 10 miles an hour. And now the extended forecast. Saturday, mostly sunny. Humid with highs in the mid-90s. South winds 5 to 10 miles an hour. Saturday night, mostly clear. Lows in the mid-70s. Sunday, sunny. Highs in the mid-90s. Sunday night, clear. Lows in the upper 70s. Monday, sunny, hot with highs in the upper 90s. Heat index values up to 105. Monday night, clear. Lows in the upper 70s. Tuesday, sunny, hot with highs around 100. Heat index values up to 105. Tuesday night, clear. Lows in the upper 70s. Wednesday, sunny, hot with highs around 100. Heat index values up to 110 in the afternoon. The forecast key messages for North and Central Texas. Scattered showers and storms will continue today, with the highest rain chances along and west of I-35. Heavy rainfall will be the primary concern, and a few strong storms may also produce gusty downburst winds. Isolated showers and storms remain possible on Friday with coverage of 20% or less. Drier and hotter conditions are expected this weekend into next week with temperatures returning into the 90s and lower 100s. The spotter information statement for North and Central Texas. Spotter activation is not expected at this time. The ultraviolet index forecast for July 16th is 1, or low. The Dallas-Fort Worth climate summary for yesterday, July 15, 2026. Yesterday's high temperature was 90 degrees and the low 72 degrees. 0.07 inches of precipitation fell yesterday, which brings the monthly total to 1.36 inches. The total precipitation for the year now stands at 22.61 inches. There were no heating degree days yesterday and there were 16 cooling degree days yesterday. The normal high temperature for today is 96 degrees, and the normal low is 76. The record high for today is 108, which occurred in 1980, and the record low is 65, which occurred in 1967. Sunrise today is at 6:31 a.m. and sunset is at 8:37 p.m. The current time is 9:21 a.m. Central Daylight Time. 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The following reports of weather temperature and wind were made at 9 a.m. DFW Airport, cloudy, 79, dew point 72, relative humidity 79%, wind southeast at 10, pressure 30.10 inches and rising. Fort Worth Meacham, cloudy, 78, southeast at 9. Dallas Love Field, cloudy, 80, southeast at 7. Arlington, cloudy, 78, east at 9. Denton, partly sunny, 78, southeast at 9. Mineral Wells, cloudy, 75, southeast at 10. Elsewhere around the region, Wichita Falls, partly sunny, 72,
south at 9. Abilene, cloudy, 74, south at 13. Waco, cloudy, 78, southeast at 7. Tyler, cloudy, 79, southeast at 5. Once again at 9 a.m., DFW Airport, cloudy, 79, southeast at 10. Now let's check on your local forecast for the Dallas-Fort Worth Metroplex. Today, mostly cloudy this morning, then becoming partly sunny. A 50% chance of showers and thunderstorms. Highs in the upper 80s. South winds 5 to 10 miles an hour. Tonight, partly cloudy. A 20% chance of showers and thunderstorms in the evening. Lows in the lower 70s. South winds 5 to 10 miles an hour. Friday, mostly sunny with a slight chance of showers. A slight chance of thunderstorms in the afternoon. Humid with highs in the lower 90s. South winds 5 to 10 miles an hour. Chance of rain 20%. Friday night, partly cloudy. Humid with lows in the mid-70s. South winds 5 to 10 miles an hour. And now the extended forecast. Saturday, mostly sunny. Humid with highs in the mid-90s. South winds 5 to 10 miles an hour. Saturday night, mostly clear. Lows in the mid-70s. Sunday, sunny. Highs in the mid-90s. Sunday night, clear. Lows in the upper 70s. Monday, sunny, hot with highs in the upper 90s. Heat index values up to 105. Monday night, clear. Lows in the upper 70s. Tuesday, sunny, hot with highs around 100. Heat index values up to 105. Tuesday night, clear. Lows in the upper 70s. Wednesday, sunny, hot with highs around 100. Heat index values up to 110 in the afternoon. The forecast key messages for North and Central Texas. Scattered showers and storms will continue today, with the highest rain chances along and west of I-35. Heavy rainfall will be the primary concern, and a few strong storms may also produce gusty downburst winds. Isolated showers and storms remain possible on Friday with coverage of 20% or less. Drier and hotter conditions are expected this weekend into next week with temperatures returning into the 90s and lower 100s. The spotter information statement for North and Central Texas. Spotter activation is not expected at this time. The ultraviolet index forecast for July 16th is 1, or low. The Dallas-Fort Worth climate summary for yesterday, July 15, 2026. Yesterday's high temperature was 90 degrees and the low 72 degrees. 0.07 inches of precipitation fell yesterday, which brings the monthly total to 1.36 inches. The total precipitation for the year now stands at 22.61 inches. There were no heating degree days yesterday and there were 16 cooling degree days yesterday. The normal high temperature for today is 96 degrees, and the normal low is 76. The record high for today is 108, which occurred in 1980, and the record low is 65, which occurred in 1967. Sunrise today is at 6:31 a.m. and sunset is at 8:37 p.m. The current time is 9:25 a.m. Central Daylight Time. 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The following reports of weather temperature and wind were made at 9 a.m. DFW Airport, cloudy, 79, dew point 72, relative humidity 79%, wind southeast at 10, pressure 30.10 inches and rising. Fort Worth Meacham, cloudy, 78, southeast at 9. Dallas Love Field, cloudy, 80, southeast at 7. Arlington, cloudy, 78, east at 9. Denton, partly sunny, 78, southeast at 9. Mineral Wells, cloudy, 75, southeast at 10. Elsewhere around the region, Wichita Falls, partly sunny, 72, south at 9. Abilene, cloudy, 74, south at 13.
Waco, cloudy, 78, southeast at 7. Tyler, cloudy, 79, southeast at 5. Once again at 9 a.m., DFW Airport, cloudy, 79, southeast at 10. Now let's check on your local forecast for the Dallas-Fort Worth Metroplex. Today, mostly cloudy this morning, then becoming partly sunny. A 50% chance of showers and thunderstorms. Highs in the upper 80s. South winds 5 to 10 miles an hour. Tonight, partly cloudy. A 20% chance of showers and thunderstorms in the evening. Lows in the lower 70s. South winds 5 to 10 miles an hour. Friday, mostly sunny with a slight chance of showers. A slight chance of thunderstorms in the afternoon. Humid with highs in the lower 90s. South winds 5 to 10 miles an hour. Chance of rain 20%. Friday night, partly cloudy. Humid with lows in the mid-70s. South winds 5 to 10 miles an hour. And now the extended forecast. Saturday, mostly sunny. Humid with highs in the mid-90s. South winds 5 to 10 miles an hour. Saturday night, mostly clear. Lows in the mid-70s. Sunday, sunny. Highs in the mid-90s. Sunday night, clear. Lows in the upper 70s. Monday, sunny, hot with highs in the upper 90s. Heat index values up to 105. Monday night, clear. Lows in the upper 70s. Tuesday, sunny, hot with highs around 100. Heat index values up to 105. Tuesday night, clear. Lows in the upper 70s. Wednesday, sunny, hot with highs around 100. Heat index values up to 110 in the afternoon. The forecast key messages for North and Central Texas. Scattered showers and storms will continue today, with the highest rain chances along and west of I-35. Heavy rainfall will be the primary concern, and a few strong storms may also produce gusty downburst winds. Isolated showers and storms remain possible on Friday with coverage of 20% or less. Drier and hotter conditions are expected this weekend into next week with temperatures returning into the 90s and lower 100s. The spotter information statement for North and Central Texas. Spotter activation is not expected at this time. The ultraviolet index forecast for July 16th is 1, or low. The Dallas-Fort Worth climate summary for yesterday, July 15, 2026. Yesterday's high temperature was 90 degrees and the low 72 degrees. 0.07 inches of precipitation fell yesterday, which brings the monthly total to 1.36 inches. The total precipitation for the year now stands at 22.61 inches. There were no heating degree days yesterday and there were 16 cooling degree days yesterday. The normal high temperature for today is 96 degrees, and the normal low is 76. The record high for today is 108, which occurred in 1980, and the record low is 65, which occurred in 1967. Sunrise today is at 6:31 a.m. and sunset is at 8:37 p.m. The current time is 9:30 a.m. Central Daylight Time. 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The following reports of weather temperature and wind were made at 9 a.m. DFW Airport, cloudy, 79, dew point 72, relative humidity 79%, wind southeast at 10, pressure 30.10 inches and rising. Fort Worth Meacham, cloudy, 78, southeast at 9. Dallas Love Field, cloudy, 80, southeast at 7. Arlington, cloudy, 78, east at 9. Denton, partly sunny, 78, southeast at 9. Mineral Wells, cloudy, 75, southeast at 10. Elsewhere around the region, Wichita Falls, partly sunny, 72, south at 9. Abilene, cloudy, 74, south at 13. Waco, cloudy, 78, southeast at 7. Tyler, cloudy, 79, southeast at 5.
Once again at 9 a.m., DFW Airport, cloudy, 79, southeast at 10. Now let's check on your local forecast for the Dallas-Fort Worth Metroplex. Today, mostly cloudy this morning, then becoming partly sunny. A 50% chance of showers and thunderstorms. Highs in the upper 80s. South winds 5 to 10 miles an hour. Tonight, partly cloudy. A 20% chance of showers and thunderstorms in the evening. Lows in the lower 70s. South winds 5 to 10 miles an hour. Friday, mostly sunny with a slight chance of showers. A slight chance of thunderstorms in the afternoon. Humid with highs in the lower 90s. South winds 5 to 10 miles an hour. Chance of rain 20%. Friday night, partly cloudy. Humid with lows in the mid-70s. South winds 5 to 10 miles an hour. And now the extended forecast. Saturday, mostly sunny. Humid with highs in the mid-90s. South winds 5 to 10 miles an hour. Saturday night, mostly clear. Lows in the mid-70s. Sunday, sunny. Highs in the mid-90s. Sunday night, clear. Lows in the upper 70s. Monday, sunny, hot with highs in the upper 90s. Heat index values up to 105. Monday night, clear. Lows in the upper 70s. Tuesday, sunny, hot with highs around 100. Heat index values up to 105. Tuesday night, clear. Lows in the upper 70s. Wednesday, sunny, hot with highs around 100. Heat index values up to 110 in the afternoon. The forecast key messages for North and Central Texas. Scattered showers and storms will continue today, with the highest rain chances along and west of I-35. Heavy rainfall will be the primary concern, and a few strong storms may also produce gusty downburst winds. Isolated showers and storms remain possible on Friday with coverage of 20% or less. Drier and hotter conditions are expected this weekend into next week with temperatures returning into the 90s and lower 100s. The spotter information statement for North and Central Texas. Spotter activation is not expected at this time. The ultraviolet index forecast for July 16th is 1, or low. The Dallas-Fort Worth climate summary for yesterday, July 15, 2026. Yesterday's high temperature was 90 degrees and the low 72 degrees. 0.07 inches of precipitation fell yesterday, which brings the monthly total to 1.36 inches. The total precipitation for the year now stands at 22.61 inches. There were no heating degree days yesterday and there were 16 cooling degree days yesterday. The normal high temperature for today is 96 degrees, and the normal low is 76. The record high for today is 108, which occurred in 1980, and the record low is 65, which occurred in 1967. Sunrise today is at 6:31 a.m. and sunset is at 8:37 p.m. The current time is 9:35 a.m. Central Daylight Time. 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The following reports of weather temperature and wind were made at 9 a.m. DFW Airport, cloudy, 79, dew point 72, relative humidity 79%, wind southeast at 10, pressure 30.10 inches and rising. Fort Worth Meacham, cloudy, 78, southeast at 9. Dallas Love Field, cloudy, 80, southeast at 7. Arlington, cloudy, 78, east at 9. Denton, partly sunny, 78, southeast at 9. Mineral Wells, cloudy, 75, southeast at 10. Elsewhere around the region, Wichita Falls, partly sunny, 72, south at 9. Abilene, cloudy, 74, south at 13. Waco, cloudy, 78, southeast at 7. Tyler, cloudy, 79, southeast at 5. Once again at 9 a.m., DFW Airport, cloudy, 79, southeast at 10.
Now let's check on your local forecast for the Dallas-Fort Worth Metroplex. Today, mostly cloudy this morning, then becoming partly sunny. A 50% chance of showers and thunderstorms. Highs in the upper 80s. South winds 5 to 10 miles an hour. Tonight, partly cloudy. A 20% chance of showers and thunderstorms in the evening. Lows in the lower 70s. South winds 5 to 10 miles an hour. Friday, mostly sunny with a slight chance of showers. A slight chance of thunderstorms in the afternoon. Humid with highs in the lower 90s. South winds 5 to 10 miles an hour. Chance of rain 20%. Friday night, partly cloudy. Humid with lows in the mid-70s. South winds 5 to 10 miles an hour. And now the extended forecast. Saturday, mostly sunny. Humid with highs in the mid-90s. South winds 5 to 10 miles an hour. Saturday night, mostly clear. Lows in the mid-70s. Sunday, sunny. Highs in the mid-90s. Sunday night, clear. Lows in the upper 70s. Monday, sunny, hot with highs in the upper 90s. Heat index values up to 105. Monday night, clear. Lows in the upper 70s. Tuesday, sunny, hot with highs around 100. Heat index values up to 105. Tuesday night, clear. Lows in the upper 70s. Wednesday, sunny, hot with highs around 100. Heat index values up to 110 in the afternoon. The forecast key messages for North and Central Texas. Scattered showers and storms will continue today, with the highest rain chances along and west of I-35. Heavy rainfall will be the primary concern, and a few strong storms may also produce gusty downburst winds. Isolated showers and storms remain possible on Friday with coverage of 20% or less. Drier and hotter conditions are expected this weekend into next week with temperatures returning into the 90s and lower 100s. The spotter information statement for North and Central Texas. Spotter activation is not expected at this time. The ultraviolet index forecast for July 16th is 1, or low. The Dallas-Fort Worth climate summary for yesterday, July 15, 2026. Yesterday's high temperature was 90 degrees and the low 72 degrees. 0.07 inches of precipitation fell yesterday, which brings the monthly total to 1.36 inches. The total precipitation for the year now stands at 22.61 inches. There were no heating degree days yesterday and there were 16 cooling degree days yesterday. The normal high temperature for today is 96 degrees, and the normal low is 76. The record high for today is 108, which occurred in 1980, and the record low is 65, which occurred in 1967. Sunrise today is at 6:31 a.m. and sunset is at 8:37 p.m. The current time is 9:40 a.m. Central Daylight Time. 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The following reports of weather temperature and wind were made at 9 a.m. DFW Airport, cloudy, 79, dew point 72, relative humidity 79%, wind southeast at 10, pressure 30.10 inches and rising. Fort Worth Meacham, cloudy, 78, southeast at 9. Dallas Love Field, cloudy, 80, southeast at 7. Arlington, cloudy, 78, east at 9. Denton, partly sunny, 78, southeast at 9. Mineral Wells, cloudy, 75, southeast at 10. Elsewhere around the region, Wichita Falls, partly sunny, 72, south at 9. Abilene, cloudy, 74, south at 13. Waco, cloudy, 78, southeast at 7. Tyler, cloudy, 79, southeast at 5. Once again at 9 a.m., DFW Airport, cloudy, 79, southeast at 10. Now let's check on your local forecast for the Dallas-Fort Worth Metroplex. Today, mostly cloudy this morning, then becoming partly sunny.
a 50% chance of showers and thunderstorms. Highs in the upper 80s. South winds 5 to 10 miles an hour. Tonight, partly cloudy. A 20% chance of showers and thunderstorms in the evening. Lows in the lower 70s. South winds 5 to 10 miles an hour. Friday, mostly sunny with a slight chance of showers. A slight chance of thunderstorms in the afternoon. Humid with highs in the lower 90s. South winds 5 to 10 miles an hour. Chance of rain 20%. Friday night, partly cloudy. Humid with lows in the mid-70s. South winds 5 to 10 miles an hour. And now the extended forecast. Saturday, mostly sunny. Humid with highs in the mid-90s. South winds 5 to 10 miles an hour. Saturday night, mostly clear. Lows in the mid-70s. Sunday, sunny. Highs in the mid-90s. Sunday night, clear. Lows in the upper 70s. Monday, sunny, hot with highs in the upper 90s. Heat index values up to 105. Monday night, clear. Lows in the upper 70s. Tuesday, sunny, hot with highs around 100. Heat index values up to 105. Tuesday night, clear. Lows in the upper 70s. Wednesday, sunny, hot with highs around 100. Heat index values up to 110 in the afternoon. The forecast key messages for North and Central Texas. Scattered showers and storms will continue today, with the highest rain chances along and west of I-35. Heavy rainfall will be the primary concern, and a few strong storms may also produce gusty downburst winds. Isolated showers and storms remain possible on Friday with coverage of 20% or less. Drier and hotter conditions are expected this weekend into next week with temperatures returning into the 90s and lower 100s. The spotter information statement for North and Central Texas. Spotter activation is not expected at this time. The ultraviolet index forecast for July 16th is 1, or low. The Dallas-Fort Worth climate summary for yesterday, July 15, 2026. Yesterday's high temperature was 90 degrees and the low 72 degrees. 0.07 inches of precipitation fell yesterday, which brings the monthly total to 1.36 inches. The total precipitation for the year now stands at 22.61 inches. There were no heating degree days yesterday and there were 16 cooling degree days yesterday. The normal high temperature for today is 96 degrees, and the normal low is 76. The record high for today is 108, which occurred in 1980, and the record low is 65, which occurred in 1967. Sunrise today is at 6:31 a.m. and sunset is at 8:37 p.m. The current time is 9:45 a.m. Central Daylight Time. 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The following reports of weather temperature and wind were made at 9 a.m. DFW Airport, cloudy, 79, dew point 72, relative humidity 79%, wind southeast at 10, pressure 30.10 inches and rising. Fort Worth Meacham, cloudy, 78, southeast at 9. Dallas Love Field, cloudy, 80, southeast at 7. Arlington, cloudy, 78, east at 9. Denton, partly sunny, 78, southeast at 9. Mineral Wells, cloudy, 75, southeast at 10. Elsewhere around the region, Wichita Falls, partly sunny, 72, south at 9. Abilene, cloudy, 74, south at 13. Waco, cloudy, 78, southeast at 7. Tyler, cloudy, 79, southeast at 5. Once again at 9 a.m., DFW Airport, cloudy, 79, southeast at 10. Now let's check on your local forecast for the Dallas-Fort Worth Metroplex. Today, mostly cloudy this morning, then becoming partly sunny. A 50% chance of showers and thunderstorms. Highs in the upper 80s.
south winds 5 to 10 miles an hour. Tonight, partly cloudy. A 20% chance of showers and thunderstorms in the evening. Lows in the lower 70s. South winds 5 to 10 miles an hour. Friday, mostly sunny with a slight chance of showers. A slight chance of thunderstorms in the afternoon. Humid with highs in the lower 90s. South winds 5 to 10 miles an hour. Chance of rain 20%. Friday night, partly cloudy. Humid with lows in the mid-70s. South winds 5 to 10 miles an hour. And now the extended forecast. Saturday, mostly sunny. Humid with highs in the mid-90s. South winds 5 to 10 miles an hour. Saturday night, mostly clear. Lows in the mid-70s. Sunday, sunny. Highs in the mid-90s. Sunday night, clear. Lows in the upper 70s. Monday, sunny, hot with highs in the upper 90s. Heat index values up to 105. Monday night, clear. Lows in the upper 70s. Tuesday, sunny, hot with highs around 100. Heat index values up to 105. Tuesday night, clear. Lows in the upper 70s. Wednesday, sunny, hot with highs around 100. Heat index values up to 110 in the afternoon. The forecast key messages for North and Central Texas. Scattered showers and storms will continue today, with the highest rain chances along and west of I-35. Heavy rainfall will be the primary concern, and a few strong storms may also produce gusty downburst winds. Isolated showers and storms remain possible on Friday with coverage of 20% or less. Drier and hotter conditions are expected this weekend into next week with temperatures returning into the 90s and lower 100s. The spotter information statement for North and Central Texas. Spotter activation is not expected at this time. The ultraviolet index forecast for July 16th is 1, or low. The Dallas-Fort Worth climate summary for yesterday, July 15, 2026. Yesterday's high temperature was 90 degrees and the low 72 degrees. 0.07 inches of precipitation fell yesterday, which brings the monthly total to 1.36 inches. The total precipitation for the year now stands at 22.61 inches. There were no heating degree days yesterday and there were 16 cooling degree days yesterday. The normal high temperature for today is 96 degrees, and the normal low is 76. The record high for today is 108, which occurred in 1980, and the record low is 65, which occurred in 1967. Sunrise today is at 6:31 a.m. and sunset is at 8:37 p.m. The current time is 9:50 a.m. Central Daylight Time. 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The following reports of weather temperature and wind were made at 9 a.m. DFW Airport, cloudy, 79, dew point 72, relative humidity 79%, wind southeast at 10, pressure 30.10 inches and rising. Fort Worth Meacham, cloudy, 78, southeast at 9. Dallas Love Field, cloudy, 80, southeast at 7. Arlington, cloudy, 78, east at 9. Denton, partly sunny, 78, southeast at 9. Mineral Wells, cloudy, 75, southeast at 10. Elsewhere around the region, Wichita Falls, partly sunny, 72, south at 9. Abilene, cloudy, 74, south at 13. Waco, cloudy, 78, southeast at 7. Tyler, cloudy, 79, southeast at 5. Once again at 9 a.m., DFW Airport, cloudy, 79, southeast at 10. Now let's check on your local forecast for the Dallas-Fort Worth Metroplex. Today, mostly cloudy this morning, then becoming partly sunny. A 50% chance of showers and thunderstorms. Highs in the upper 80s. South winds 5 to 10 miles an hour. Tonight, partly cloudy.
a 20% chance of showers and thunderstorms in the evening. Lows in the lower 70s. South winds 5 to 10 miles an hour. Friday, mostly sunny with a slight chance of showers. A slight chance of thunderstorms in the afternoon. Humid with highs in the lower 90s. South winds 5 to 10 miles an hour. Chance of rain 20%. Friday night, partly cloudy. Humid with lows in the mid-70s. South winds 5 to 10 miles an hour. And now the extended forecast. Saturday, mostly sunny. Humid with highs in the mid-90s. South winds 5 to 10 miles an hour. Saturday night, mostly clear. Lows in the mid-70s. Sunday, sunny. Highs in the mid-90s. Sunday night, clear. Lows in the upper 70s. Monday, sunny, hot with highs in the upper 90s. Heat index values up to 105. Monday night, clear. Lows in the upper 70s. Tuesday, sunny, hot with highs around 100. Heat index values up to 105. Tuesday night, clear. Lows in the upper 70s. Wednesday, sunny, hot with highs around 100. Heat index values up to 110 in the afternoon. The forecast key messages for North and Central Texas. Scattered showers and storms will continue today, with the highest rain chances along and west of I-35. Heavy rainfall will be the primary concern, and a few strong storms may also produce gusty downburst winds. Isolated showers and storms remain possible on Friday with coverage of 20% or less. Drier and hotter conditions are expected this weekend into next week with temperatures returning into the 90s and lower 100s. The spotter information statement for North and Central Texas. Spotter activation is not expected at this time. The ultraviolet index forecast for July 16th is 1, or low. The Dallas-Fort Worth climate summary for yesterday, July 15, 2026. Yesterday's high temperature was 90 degrees and the low 72 degrees. 0.07 inches of precipitation fell yesterday, which brings the monthly total to 1.36 inches. The total precipitation for the year now stands at 22.61 inches. There were no heating degree days yesterday and there were 16 cooling degree days yesterday. The normal high temperature for today is 96 degrees, and the normal low is 76. The record high for today is 108, which occurred in 1980, and the record low is 65, which occurred in 1967. Sunrise today is at 6:31 a.m. and sunset is at 8:37 p.m. The current time is 9:55 a.m. Central Daylight Time. 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The following reports of weather temperature and wind were made at 9 a.m. DFW Airport, cloudy, 79, dew point 72, relative humidity 79%, wind southeast at 10, pressure 30.10 inches and rising. Fort Worth Meacham, cloudy, 78, southeast at 9. Dallas Love Field, cloudy, 80, southeast at 7. Arlington, cloudy, 78, east at 9. Denton, partly sunny, 78, southeast at 9. Mineral Wells, cloudy, 75, southeast at 10. Elsewhere around the region, Wichita Falls, partly sunny, 72, south at 9. Abilene, cloudy, 74, south at 13. Waco, cloudy, 78, southeast at 7. Tyler, cloudy, 79, southeast at 5. Once again at 9 a.m., DFW Airport, cloudy, 79, southeast at 10. Now let's check on your local forecast for the Dallas-Fort Worth Metroplex. Today, mostly cloudy this morning, then becoming partly sunny. A 50% chance of showers and thunderstorms. Highs in the upper 80s. South winds 5 to 10 miles an hour. Tonight, partly cloudy. A 20% chance of showers and thunderstorms in the evening. Lows in the lower 70s.
south winds 5 to 10 miles an hour. Friday, mostly sunny with a slight chance of showers. A slight chance of thunderstorms in the afternoon. Humid with highs in the lower 90s. South winds 5 to 10 miles an hour. Chance of rain 20%. Friday night, partly cloudy. Humid with lows in the mid-70s. South winds 5 to 10 miles an hour. And now the extended forecast. Saturday, mostly sunny. Humid with highs in the mid-90s. South winds 5 to 10 miles an hour. Saturday night, mostly clear. Lows in the mid-70s. Sunday, sunny. Highs in the mid-90s. Sunday night, clear. Lows in the upper 70s. Monday, sunny, hot with highs in the upper 90s. Heat index values up to 105. Monday night, clear. Lows in the upper 70s. Tuesday, sunny, hot with highs around 100. Heat index values up to 105. Tuesday night, clear. Lows in the upper 70s. Wednesday, sunny, hot with highs around 100. Heat index values up to 110 in the afternoon. The forecast key messages for North and Central Texas. Scattered showers and storms will continue today, with the highest rain chances along and west of I-35. Heavy rainfall will be the primary concern, and a few strong storms may also produce gusty downburst winds. Isolated showers and storms remain possible on Friday with coverage of 20% or less. Drier and hotter conditions are expected this weekend into next week with temperatures returning into the 90s and lower 100s. The spotter information statement for North and Central Texas. Spotter activation is not expected at this time. The ultraviolet index forecast for July 16th is 1, or low. The Dallas-Fort Worth climate summary for yesterday, July 15, 2026. Yesterday's high temperature was 19 degrees and the low 72 degrees. 0.07 inches of precipitation fell yesterday, which brings the monthly total to 1.36 inches. The total precipitation for the year now stands at 22.61 inches. There were no heating degree days yesterday and there were 16 cooling degree days yesterday. The normal high temperature for today is 96 degrees, and the normal low is 76. The record high for today is 108, which occurred in 1980, and the record low is 65, which occurred in 1967. Sunrise today is at 6:31 a.m. and sunset is at 8:37 p.m. The current time is 9:59 a.m. Central Daylight Time. 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The following reports of weather temperature and wind were made at 9 a.m. DFW Airport, cloudy, 79, dew point 72, relative humidity 79%, wind southeast at 10, pressure 30.10 inches and rising. Fort Worth Meacham, cloudy, 78, southeast at 9. Dallas Love Field, cloudy, 80, southeast at 7. Arlington, cloudy, 78, east at 9. Denton, partly sunny, 78, southeast at 9. Mineral Wells, cloudy, 75, southeast at 10. Elsewhere around the region, Wichita Falls, partly sunny, 72, south at 9. Abilene, cloudy, 74, south at 13. Waco, cloudy, 78, southeast at 7. Tyler, cloudy, 79, southeast at 5. Once again at 9 a.m., DFW Airport, cloudy, 79, southeast at 10. Now let's check on your local forecast for the Dallas-Fort Worth Metroplex. Today, mostly cloudy this morning, then becoming partly sunny. A 50% chance of showers and thunderstorms. Highs in the upper 80s. South winds 5 to 10 miles an hour. Tonight, partly cloudy. A 20% chance of showers and thunderstorms in the evening. Lows in the lower 70s. South winds 5 to 10 miles an hour. Friday, mostly sunny with a slight chance of showers.
a slight chance of thunderstorms in the afternoon. Humid with highs in the lower 90s. South winds 5 to 10 miles an hour. Chance of rain 20%. Friday night, partly cloudy. Humid with lows in the mid-70s. South winds 5 to 10 miles an hour. And now the extended forecast. Saturday, mostly sunny. Humid with highs in the mid-90s. South winds 5 to 10 miles an hour. Saturday night, mostly clear. Lows in the mid-70s. Sunday, sunny. Highs in the mid-90s. Sunday night, clear. Lows in the upper 70s. Monday, sunny, hot with highs in the upper 90s. Heat index values up to 105. Monday night, clear. Lows in the upper 70s. Tuesday, sunny, hot with highs around 100. Heat index values up to 105. Tuesday night, clear. Lows in the upper 70s. Wednesday, sunny, hot with highs around 100. Heat index values up to 110 in the afternoon. The forecast key messages for North and Central Texas. Scattered showers and storms will continue today, with the highest rain chances along and west of I-35. Heavy rainfall will be the primary concern, and a few strong storms may also produce gusty downburst winds. Isolated showers and storms remain possible on Friday with coverage of 20% or less. Drier and hotter conditions are expected this weekend into next week with temperatures returning into the 90s and lower 100s. The spotter information statement for North and Central Texas. Spotter activation is not expected at this time. The ultraviolet index forecast for July 16th is 1, or low. The current time is 10:03 a.m. Central Daylight Time. 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The following reports of weather temperature and wind were made at 10 a.m. DFW Airport, cloudy, 80, dew point 72, relative humidity 76%, wind southeast at 9, pressure 30.10 inches and steady. Fort Worth Meacham, cloudy, 80, southeast at 10. Dallas Love Field, partly sunny, 82, southeast at 8. Arlington, cloudy, 80, southeast at 9. Denton, partly sunny, 81, south at 14. Mineral Wells, partly sunny, 79, southeast at 9. Elsewhere around the region, Wichita Falls, cloudy, 74, southeast at 14. Abilene, cloudy, 75, south at 12, gusting to 24. Waco, cloudy, 80, southeast at 9. Once again at 10 a.m., DFW Airport, cloudy, 80, southeast at 9. Now let's check on your local forecast for the Dallas-Fort Worth Metroplex. Today, mostly cloudy this morning, then becoming partly sunny. A 50% chance of showers and thunderstorms. Highs in the upper 80s. South winds 5 to 10 miles an hour. Tonight, partly cloudy. A 20% chance of showers and thunderstorms in the evening. Lows in the lower 70s. South winds 5 to 10 miles an hour. Friday, mostly sunny with a slight chance of showers. A slight chance of thunderstorms in the afternoon. Humid with highs in the lower 90s. South winds 5 to 10 miles an hour. Chance of rain 20%. Friday night, partly cloudy. Humid with lows in the mid-70s. South winds 5 to 10 miles an hour. And now the extended forecast. Saturday, mostly sunny. Humid with highs in the mid-90s. South winds 5 to 10 miles an hour. Saturday night, mostly clear. Lows in the mid-70s. Sunday, sunny. Highs in the mid-90s. Sunday night, clear. Lows in the upper 70s. Monday, sunny, hot with highs in the upper 90s. Heat index values up to 105. Monday night, clear. Lows in the upper 70s. Tuesday, sunny, hot with highs around 100.
heat index values up to 105. Tuesday night, clear. Lows in the upper 70s. Wednesday, sunny, hot with highs around 100. Heat index values up to 110 in the afternoon. The forecast key messages for North and Central Texas. Scattered showers and storms will continue today, with the highest rain chances along and west of I-35. Heavy rainfall will be the primary concern, and a few strong storms may also produce gusty to 105. Monday night, clear. Lows in the upper 70s. Tuesday, sunny, hot with highs around 100. Heat index values up to 105. Tuesday night, clear. Lows in the upper 70s. Wednesday, sunny, hot with highs around 100. Heat index values up to 110 in the afternoon. The forecast key messages for North and Central Texas. Scattered showers and storms will continue to

35. Heavy rainfall will be the primary concern, and a few strong storms may also produce gusty downburst winds. Isolated showers and storms remain possible on Friday with coverage of 20% or less. Drier and hotter conditions are expected this weekend into next week with temperatures returning into the 90s and lower 100s. The spotter information statement for North and Central Texas. Spotter activation is not expected at this time. The ultraviolet index forecast for July 16th is 1, or low. The current time is 10:07 a.m. Central Daylight Time. 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The following reports of weather temperature and wind were made at 10 a.m. DFW Airport, cloudy, 80, dew point 72, relative humidity 76%, wind southeast at 9, pressure 30.10 inches and steady. Fort Worth Meacham, cloudy, 80, southeast at 10. Dallas Love Field, partly sunny, 82, southeast at 8. Arlington, cloudy, 80, southeast at 9. Denton, partly sunny, 81, south at 14. Mineral Wells, partly sunny, 79, southeast at 9. Elsewhere around the region, Wichita Falls, cloudy, 74, southeast at 14. Abilene, cloudy, 75, south at 12, gusting to 24. Waco, cloudy, 80, southeast at 9. Once again at 10 a.m., DFW Airport, cloudy, 80, southeast at 9. Now let's check on your local forecast for the Dallas-Fort Worth Metroplex. Today, mostly cloudy this morning, then becoming partly sunny. A 50% chance of showers and thunderstorms. Highs in the upper 80s. South winds 5 to 10 miles an hour. Tonight, partly cloudy. A 20% chance of showers and thunderstorms in the evening. Lows in the lower 70s. South winds 5 to 10 miles an hour. Friday, mostly sunny with a slight chance of showers. A slight chance of thunderstorms in the afternoon. Humid with highs in the lower 90s. South winds 5 to 10 miles an hour. Chance of rain 20%. Friday night, partly cloudy. Humid with lows in the mid-70s. South winds 5 to 10 miles an hour. And now the extended forecast. Saturday, mostly sunny. Humid with highs in the mid-90s. South winds 5 to 10 miles an hour. Saturday night, mostly clear. Lows in the mid-70s. Sunday, sunny. Highs in the mid-90s. Sunday night, clear. Lows in the upper 70s. Monday, sunny, hot with highs in the upper 90s. Heat index values up to 105. Monday night, clear. Lows in the upper 70s. Tuesday, sunny, hot with highs around 100. Heat index values up to 105. Tuesday night, clear. Lows in the upper 70s. Wednesday, sunny, hot with highs around 100. Heat index values up to 110 in the afternoon. The forecast key messages for North and Central Texas. Scattered showers and storms will continue today, with the highest rain chances along and west of I-35. Heavy rainfall will be the primary concern, and a few strong storms may also produce gusty downburst winds. Isolated showers and storms remain possible on Friday with coverage of 20% or less. Drier and hotter conditions are expected this weekend into next week with temperatures returning into the 90s and lower 100s. The spotter information statement for North and Central Texas. Spotter activation is not expected at this time. The ultraviolet index forecast for July 16th is 1, or low. The current time is 10:11 a.m. Central Daylight Time. 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The following reports of weather temperature and wind were made at 10 a.m. DFW Airport, cloudy, 80, dew point 72.

Relative humidity 76%. Wind southeast at 9. Pressure 30.10 inches and steady. Fort Worth, Meacham. Cloudy, 80. Southeast at 10. Dallas Love Field, partly sunny, 82, southeast at 8. Arlington, cloudy, 80, southeast at 9. Denton, partly sunny, 81, south at 14. Mineral Wells, partly sunny, 79, southeast at 9. Elsewhere around the region, Wichita Falls, cloudy, 74, southeast at 14. Abilene, cloudy, 75, south at 12, gusting to 24. Waco, cloudy, 80, southeast at 9. Once again at 10 a.m., DFW Airport, cloudy, 80, southeast at 9. Now let's check on your local forecast for the Dallas-Fort Worth Metroplex. Today, mostly cloudy this morning, then becoming partly sunny. A 50% chance of showers and thunderstorms. Highs in the upper 80s. South winds 5 to 10 miles an hour. Tonight, partly cloudy. A 20% chance of showers and thunderstorms in the evening. Lows in the lower 70s. South winds 5 to 10 miles an hour. Friday, mostly sunny with a slight chance of showers. A slight chance of thunderstorms in the afternoon. Humid with highs in the lower 90s. South winds 5 to 10 miles an hour. Chance of rain 20%. Friday night, partly cloudy. Humid with lows in the mid-70s. South winds 5 to 10 miles an hour. And now the extended forecast. Saturday, mostly sunny. Humid with highs in the mid-90s. South winds 5 to 10 miles an hour. Saturday night, mostly clear. Lows in the mid-70s. Sunday, sunny. Highs in the mid-90s. Sunday night, clear. Lows in the upper 70s. Monday, sunny, hot with highs in the upper 90s. Heat index values up to 105. Monday night, clear. Lows in the upper 70s. Tuesday, sunny, hot with highs around 100. Heat index values up to 105. Tuesday night, clear. Lows in the upper 70s. Wednesday, sunny, hot with highs around 100. Heat index values up to 110 in the afternoon. The forecast key messages for North and Central Texas. Scattered showers and storms will continue today, with the highest rain chances along and west of I-35. Heavy rainfall will be the primary concern, and a few strong storms may also produce gusty downburst winds. Isolated showers and storms remain possible on Friday with coverage of 20% or less. Drier and hotter conditions are expected this weekend into next week with temperatures returning into the 90s and lower 100s. The spotter information statement for North and Central Texas. Spotter activation is not expected at this time. The ultraviolet index forecast for July 16th is 1, or low. The current time is 10:15 a.m. Central Daylight Time. 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The following reports of weather temperature and wind were made at 10 a.m. DFW Airport, cloudy, 80, dew point 72, relative humidity 76%, wind southeast at 9, pressure 30.10 inches and steady. Fort Worth, Meacham, cloudy, 80, southeast at 10. Dallas Love Field, partly sunny, 82, southeast at 8. Arlington, cloudy, 80, southeast at 9. Denton, partly sunny, 81, south at 14. Mineral Wells, partly sunny, 79, southeast at 9. Elsewhere around the region, Wichita Falls, cloudy, 74, southeast at 14. Abilene, cloudy, 75, south at 12, gusting to 24. Waco, cloudy, 80, southeast at 9. Once again at 10 a.m., DFW Airport, cloudy, 80, southeast at 9. Now let's check on your local forecast for the Dallas-Fort Worth Metroplex. Today, mostly cloudy this morning, then becoming partly sunny.
a 50% chance of showers and thunderstorms. Highs in the upper 80s. South winds 5 to 10 miles an hour. Tonight, partly cloudy. A 20% chance of showers and thunderstorms in the evening. Lows in the lower 70s. South winds 5 to 10 miles an hour. Friday, mostly sunny with a slight chance of showers. A slight chance of thunderstorms in the afternoon. Humid with highs in the lower 90s. South winds 5 to 10 miles an hour. Chance of rain 20%. Friday night, partly cloudy. Humid with lows in the mid-70s. South winds 5 to 10 miles an hour. And now the extended forecast. Saturday, mostly sunny. Humid with highs in the mid-90s. South winds 5 to 10 miles an hour. Saturday night, mostly clear. Lows in the mid-70s. Sunday, sunny. Highs in the mid-90s. Sunday night, clear. Lows in the upper 70s. Monday, sunny, hot with highs in the upper 90s. Heat index values up to 105. Monday night, clear. Lows in the upper 70s. Tuesday, sunny, hot with highs around 100. Heat index values up to 105. Tuesday night, clear. Lows in the upper 70s. Wednesday, sunny, hot with highs around 100. Heat index values up to 110 in the afternoon. The forecast key messages for North and Central Texas. Scattered showers and storms will continue today, with the highest rain chances along and west of I-35. Heavy rainfall will be the primary concern, and a few strong storms may also produce gusty downburst winds. Isolated showers and storms remain possible on Friday with coverage of 20% or less. Drier and hotter conditions are expected this weekend into next week with temperatures returning into the 90s and lower 100s. The spotter information statement for North and Central Texas. Spotter activation is not expected at this time. The ultraviolet index forecast for July 16th is 1, or low. The current time is 10:19 a.m. Central Daylight Time. 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The following reports of weather temperature and wind were made at 10 a.m. DFW Airport, cloudy, 80, dew point 72, relative humidity 76%, wind southeast at 9, pressure 30.10 inches and steady. Fort Worth Meacham, cloudy, 80, southeast at 10. Dallas Love Field, partly sunny, 82, southeast at 8. Arlington, cloudy, 80, southeast at 9. Denton, partly sunny, 81, south at 14. Mineral Wells, partly sunny, 79, southeast at 9. Elsewhere around the region, Wichita Falls, cloudy, 74, southeast at 14. Abilene, cloudy, 75, south at 12, gusting to 24. Waco, cloudy, 80, southeast at 9. Once again at 10 a.m., DFW Airport, cloudy, 80, southeast at 9. Now let's check on your local forecast for the Dallas-Fort Worth Metroplex. Today, mostly cloudy this morning, then becoming partly sunny. A 50% chance of showers and thunderstorms. Highs in the upper 80s. South winds 5 to 10 miles an hour. Tonight, partly cloudy. A 20% chance of showers and thunderstorms in the evening. Lows in the lower 70s. South winds 5 to 10 miles an hour. Friday, mostly sunny with a slight chance of showers. A slight chance of thunderstorms in the afternoon. Humid with highs in the lower 90s. South winds 5 to 10 miles an hour. Chance of rain 20%. Friday night, partly cloudy. Humid with lows in the mid-70s. South winds 5 to 10 miles an hour. And now the extended forecast. Saturday, mostly sunny. Humid with highs in the mid-90s. South winds 5 to 10 miles an hour. Saturday night, mostly clear. Lows in the mid-70s. Sunday, sunny,
highs in the mid-90s. Sunday night, clear. Lows in the upper 70s. Monday, sunny, hot with highs in the upper 90s. Heat index values up to 105. Monday night, clear. Lows in the upper 70s. Tuesday, sunny, hot with highs around 100. Heat index values up to 105. Tuesday night, clear. Lows in the upper 70s. Wednesday, sunny, hot with highs around 100. Heat index values up to 110 in the afternoon. The forecast key messages for North and Central Texas. Scattered showers and storms will continue today, with the highest rain chances along and west of I-35. Heavy rainfall will be the primary concern, and a few strong storms may also produce gusty downburst winds. Isolated showers and storms remain possible on Friday with coverage of 20% or less. Drier and hotter conditions are expected this weekend into next week with temperatures returning into the 90s and lower 100s. The spotter information statement for North and Central Texas. Spotter activation is not expected at this time. The ultraviolet index forecast for July 16th is 1, or low. The current time is 10:23 a.m. Central Daylight Time. 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The following reports of weather temperature and wind were made at 10 a.m. DFW Airport, cloudy, 80, dew point 72, relative humidity 76%, wind southeast at 9, pressure 30.10 inches and steady. Fort Worth Meacham, cloudy, 80, southeast at 10. Dallas Love Field, partly sunny, 82, southeast at 8. Arlington, cloudy, 80, southeast at 9. Denton, partly sunny, 81, south at 14. Mineral Wells, partly sunny, 79, southeast at 9. Elsewhere around the region, Wichita Falls, cloudy, 74, southeast at 14. Abilene, cloudy, 75, south at 12, gusting to 24. Waco, cloudy, 80, southeast at 9. Once again at 10 a.m., DFW Airport, cloudy, 80, southeast at 9. Now let's check on your local forecast for the Dallas-Fort Worth Metroplex. Today, mostly cloudy this morning, then becoming partly sunny. A 50% chance of showers and thunderstorms. Highs in the upper 80s. South winds 5 to 10 miles an hour. Tonight, partly cloudy. A 20% chance of showers and thunderstorms in the evening. Lows in the lower 70s. South winds 5 to 10 miles an hour. Friday, mostly sunny with a slight chance of showers. A slight chance of thunderstorms in the afternoon. Humid with highs in the lower 90s. South winds 5 to 10 miles an hour. Chance of rain 20%. Friday night, partly cloudy. Humid with lows in the mid-70s. South winds 5 to 10 miles an hour. And now the extended forecast. Saturday, mostly sunny. Humid with highs in the mid-90s. South winds 5 to 10 miles an hour. Saturday night, mostly clear. Lows in the mid-70s. Sunday, sunny. Highs in the mid-90s. Sunday night, clear. Lows in the upper 70s. Monday, sunny, hot with highs in the upper 90s. Heat index values up to 105. Monday night, clear. Lows in the upper 70s. Tuesday, sunny, hot with highs around 100. Heat index values up to 105. Tuesday night, clear. Lows in the upper 70s. Wednesday, sunny, hot with highs around 100. Heat index values up to 110 in the afternoon. The forecast key messages for North and Central Texas. Scattered showers and storms will continue today, with the highest rain chances along and west of I-35. Heavy rainfall will be the primary concern, and a few strong storms may also produce gusty downburst winds. Isolated showers and storms remain possible on Friday.
coverage of 20% or less. Drier and hotter conditions are expected this weekend into next week, with temperatures returning into the 90s and lower 100s. The spotter information statement for North and Central Texas. Spotter activation is not expected at this time. The ultraviolet index forecast for July 16th is 1, or low. The current time is 10:27 a.m. Central Daylight Time. 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The following reports of weather temperature and wind were made at 10 a.m. DFW Airport, cloudy, 80, dew point 72, relative humidity 76%, wind southeast at 9, pressure 30.10 inches and steady. Fort Worth Meacham, cloudy, 80, southeast at 10. Dallas Love Field, partly sunny, 82, southeast at 8. Arlington, cloudy, 80, southeast at 9. Denton, partly sunny, 81, south at 14. Mineral Wells, partly sunny, 79, southeast at 9. Elsewhere around the region, Wichita Falls, cloudy, 74, southeast at 14. Abilene, cloudy, 75, south at 12, gusting to 24. Waco, cloudy, 80, southeast at 9. Once again at 10 a.m., DFW Airport, cloudy, 80, southeast at 9. Now let's check on your local forecast for the Dallas-Fort Worth Metroplex. Today, mostly cloudy this morning, then becoming partly sunny. A 50% chance of showers and thunderstorms. Highs in the upper 80s. South winds 5 to 10 miles an hour. Tonight, partly cloudy. A 20% chance of showers and thunderstorms in the evening. Lows in the lower 70s. South winds 5 to 10 miles an hour. Friday, mostly sunny with a slight chance of showers. A slight chance of thunderstorms in the afternoon. Humid with highs in the lower 90s. South winds 5 to 10 miles an hour. Chance of rain 20%. Friday night, partly cloudy. Humid with lows in the mid-70s. South winds 5 to 10 miles an hour. And now the extended forecast. Saturday, mostly sunny. Humid with highs in the mid-90s. South winds 5 to 10 miles an hour. Saturday night, mostly clear. Lows in the mid-70s. Sunday, sunny. Highs in the mid-90s. Sunday night, clear. Lows in the upper 70s. Monday, sunny, hot with highs in the upper 90s. Heat index values up to 105. Monday night, clear. Lows in the upper 70s. Tuesday, sunny, hot with highs around 100. Heat index values up to 105. Tuesday night, clear. Lows in the upper 70s. Wednesday, sunny, hot with highs around 100. Heat index values up to 110 in the afternoon. The forecast key messages for North and Central Texas. Scattered showers and storms will continue today, with the highest rain chances along and west of I-35. Heavy rainfall will be the primary concern, and a few strong storms may also produce gusty downburst winds. Isolated showers and storms remain possible on Friday with coverage of 20% or less. Drier and hotter conditions are expected this weekend into next week, with temperatures returning into the 90s and lower 100s. The spotter information statement for North and Central Texas. Spotter activation is not expected at this time. The ultraviolet index forecast for July 16th is 1, or low. The current time is 10:31 a.m. Central Daylight Time. 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The following reports of weather temperature and wind were made at 10 a.m. DFW Airport, cloudy, 80, dew point 72, relative humidity 76%, wind southeast at 9, pressure 30.10 inches and steady. Fort Worth Meacham, cloudy, 80, southeast at 10.
Dallas Love Field, partly sunny, 82, southeast at 8. Arlington, cloudy, 80, southeast at 9. Denton, partly sunny, 81, south at 14. Mineral Wells, partly sunny, 79, southeast at 9. Elsewhere around the region, Wichita Falls, cloudy, 74, southeast at 14. Abilene, cloudy, 75, south at 12, gusting to 24. Waco, cloudy, 80, southeast at 9. Once again at 10 a.m., DFW Airport, cloudy, 80, southeast at 9. Now let's check on your local forecast for the Dallas-Fort Worth Metroplex. Today, mostly cloudy this morning, then becoming partly sunny. A 50% chance of showers and thunderstorms. Highs in the upper 80s. South winds 5 to 10 miles an hour. Tonight, partly cloudy. A 20% chance of showers and thunderstorms in the evening. Lows in the lower 70s. South winds 5 to 10 miles an hour. Friday, mostly sunny with a slight chance of showers. A slight chance of thunderstorms in the afternoon. Humid with highs in the lower 90s. South winds 5 to 10 miles an hour. Chance of rain 20%. Friday night, partly cloudy. Humid with lows in the mid-70s. South winds 5 to 10 miles an hour. And now the extended forecast. Saturday, mostly sunny. Humid with highs in the mid-90s. South winds 5 to 10 miles an hour. Saturday night, mostly clear. Lows in the mid-70s. Sunday, sunny. Highs in the mid-90s. Sunday night, clear. Lows in the upper 70s. Monday, sunny, hot with highs in the upper 90s. Heat index values up to 105. Monday night, clear. Lows in the upper 70s. Tuesday, sunny, hot with highs around 100. Heat index values up to 105. Tuesday night, clear. Lows in the upper 70s. Wednesday, sunny, hot with highs around 100. Heat index values up to 110 in the afternoon. The forecast key messages for North and Central Texas. Scattered showers and storms will continue today, with the highest rain chances along and west of I-35. Heavy rainfall will be the primary concern, and a few strong storms may also produce gusty downburst winds. Isolated showers and storms remain possible on Friday with coverage of 20% or less. Drier and hotter conditions are expected this weekend into next week with temperatures returning into the 90s and lower 100s. The spotter information statement for North and Central Texas. Spotter activation is not expected at this time. The ultraviolet index forecast for July 16th is 1, or low. The current time is 10:35 a.m. Central Daylight Time. 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The following reports of weather temperature and wind were made at 10 a.m. DFW Airport, cloudy, 80, dew point 72, relative humidity 76%, wind southeast at 9, pressure 30.10 inches and steady. Fort Worth Meacham, cloudy, 80, southeast at 10. Dallas Love Field, partly sunny, 82, southeast at 8. Arlington, cloudy, 80, southeast at 9. Denton, partly sunny, 81, south at 14. Mineral Wells, partly sunny, 79, southeast at 9. Elsewhere around the region, Wichita Falls, cloudy, 74, southeast at 14. Abilene, cloudy, 75, south at 12, gusting to 24. Waco, cloudy, 80, southeast at 9. Once again at 10 a.m., DFW Airport, cloudy, 80, southeast at 9. Now let's check on your local forecast for the Dallas-Fort Worth Metroplex. Today, mostly cloudy this morning, then becoming partly sunny. A 50% chance of showers and thunderstorms. Highs in the upper 80s. South winds 5 to 10 miles an hour. Tonight, partly cloudy.
a 20% chance of showers and thunderstorms in the evening. Lows in the lower 70s. South winds 5 to 10 miles an hour. Friday, mostly sunny with a slight chance of showers. A slight chance of thunderstorms in the afternoon. Humid with highs in the lower 90s. South winds 5 to 10 miles an hour. Chance of rain 20%. Friday night, partly cloudy. Humid with lows in the mid-70s. South winds 5 to 10 miles an hour. And now the extended forecast. Saturday, mostly sunny. Humid with highs in the mid-90s. South winds 5 to 10 miles an hour. Saturday night, mostly clear. Lows in the mid-70s. Sunday, sunny. Highs in the mid-90s. Sunday night, clear. Lows in the upper 70s. Monday, sunny, hot with highs in the upper 90s. Heat index values up to 105. Monday night, clear. Lows in the upper 70s. Tuesday, sunny, hot with highs around 100. Heat index values up to 105. Tuesday night, clear. Lows in the upper 70s. Wednesday, sunny, hot with highs around 100. Heat index values up to 110 in the afternoon. The forecast key messages for North and Central Texas. Scattered showers and storms will continue today, with the highest rain chances along and west of I-35. Heavy rainfall will be the primary concern, and a few strong storms may also produce gusty downburst winds. Isolated showers and storms remain possible on Friday with coverage of 20% or less. Drier and hotter conditions are expected this weekend into next week with temperatures returning into the 90s and lower 100s. The spotter information statement for North and Central Texas. Spotter activation is not expected at this time. The ultraviolet index forecast for July 16th is 1, or low. The current time is 10:39 a.m. Central Daylight Time. 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The following reports of weather temperature and wind were made at 10 a.m. DFW Airport, cloudy, 80, dew point 72, relative humidity 76%, wind southeast at 9, pressure 30.10 inches and steady. Fort Worth Meacham, cloudy, 80, southeast at 10. Dallas Love Field, partly sunny, 82, southeast at 8. Arlington, cloudy, 80, southeast at 9. Denton, partly sunny, 81, south at 14. Mineral Wells, partly sunny, 79, southeast at 9. Elsewhere around the region, Wichita Falls, cloudy, 74, southeast at 14. Abilene, cloudy, 75, south at 12, gusting to 24. Waco, cloudy, 80, southeast at 9. Once again at 10 a.m., DFW Airport, cloudy, 80, southeast at 9. Now let's check on your local forecast for the Dallas-Fort Worth Metroplex. Today, mostly cloudy this morning, then becoming partly sunny. A 50% chance of showers and thunderstorms. Highs in the upper 80s. South winds 5 to 10 miles an hour. Tonight, partly cloudy. A 20% chance of showers and thunderstorms in the evening. Lows in the lower 70s. South winds 5 to 10 miles an hour. Friday, mostly sunny with a slight chance of showers. A slight chance of thunderstorms in the afternoon. Humid with highs in the lower 90s. South winds 5 to 10 miles an hour. Chance of rain 20%. Friday night, partly cloudy. Humid with lows in the mid-70s. South winds 5 to 10 miles an hour. And now the extended forecast. Saturday, mostly sunny. Humid with highs in the mid-90s. South winds 5 to 10 miles an hour. Saturday night, mostly clear. Lows in the mid-70s. Sunday, sunny. Highs in the mid-90s. Sunday night, clear. Lows in the upper 70s. Monday, sunny, hot with highs in the upper 90s.
heat index values up to 105. Monday night, clear. Lows in the upper 70s. Tuesday, sunny, hot with highs around 100. Heat index values up to 105. Tuesday night, clear. Lows in the upper 70s. Wednesday, sunny, hot with highs around 100. Heat index values up to 110 in the afternoon. The forecast key messages for North and Central Texas. Scattered showers and storms will continue today, with the highest rain chances along and west of I-35. Heavy rainfall will be the primary concern, and a few strong storms may also produce gusty downburst winds. Isolated showers and storms remain possible on Friday with coverage of 20% or less. Drier and hotter conditions are expected this weekend into next week with temperatures returning into the 90s and lower 100s. The spotter information statement for North and Central Texas. Spotter activation is not expected at this time. The ultraviolet index forecast for July 16th is 1, or low. The current time is 10:43 a.m. Central Daylight Time. 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The following reports of weather temperature and wind were made at 10 a.m. DFW Airport, cloudy, 80, dew point 72, relative humidity 76%, wind southeast at 9, pressure 30.10 inches and steady. Fort Worth Meacham, cloudy, 80, southeast at 10. Dallas Love Field, partly sunny, 82, southeast at 8. Arlington, cloudy, 80, southeast at 9. Denton, partly sunny, 81, south at 14. Mineral Wells, partly sunny, 79, southeast at 9. Elsewhere around the region, Wichita Falls, cloudy, 74, southeast at 14. Abilene, cloudy, 75, south at 12, gusting to 24. Waco, cloudy, 80, southeast at 9. Once again at 10 a.m., DFW Airport, cloudy, 80, southeast at 9. Now let's check on your local forecast for the Dallas-Fort Worth Metroplex. Today, mostly cloudy this morning, then becoming partly sunny. A 50% chance of showers and thunderstorms. Highs in the upper 80s. South winds 5 to 10 miles an hour. Tonight, partly cloudy. A 20% chance of showers and thunderstorms in the evening. Lows in the lower 70s. South winds 5 to 10 miles an hour. Friday, mostly sunny with a slight chance of showers. A slight chance of thunderstorms in the afternoon. Humid with highs in the lower 90s. South winds 5 to 10 miles an hour. Chance of rain 20%. Friday night, partly cloudy. Humid with lows in the mid-70s. South winds 5 to 10 miles an hour. And now the extended forecast. Saturday, mostly sunny. Humid with highs in the mid-90s. South winds 5 to 10 miles an hour. Saturday night, mostly clear. Lows in the mid-70s. Sunday, sunny. Highs in the mid-90s. Sunday night, clear. Lows in the upper 70s. Monday, sunny, hot with highs in the upper 90s. Heat index values up to 105. Monday night, clear. Lows in the upper 70s. Tuesday, sunny, hot with highs around 100. Heat index values up to 105. Tuesday night, clear. Lows in the upper 70s. Wednesday, sunny, hot with highs around 100. Heat index values up to 110 in the afternoon. The forecast key messages for North and Central Texas. Scattered showers and storms will continue today, with the highest rain chances along and west of I-35. Heavy rainfall will be the primary concern, and a few strong storms may also produce gusty downburst winds. Isolated showers and storms remain possible on Friday with coverage of 20% or less. Drier and hotter conditions are expected this weekend into next week with temperatures returning into the 90s and lower 100s.
The spotter information statement for North and Central Texas. Spotter activation is not expected at this time. The ultraviolet index forecast for July 16th is 1, or low. The current time is 10:47 a.m. Central Daylight Time. 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The following reports of weather temperature and wind were made at 10 a.m. DFW Airport, cloudy, 80, dew point 72, relative humidity 76%, wind southeast at 9, pressure 30.10 inches and steady. Fort Worth Meacham, cloudy, 80, southeast at 10. Dallas Love Field, partly sunny, 82, southeast at 8. Arlington, cloudy, 80, southeast at 9. Denton, partly sunny, 81, south at 14. Mineral Wells, partly sunny, 79, southeast at 9. Elsewhere around the region, Wichita Falls, cloudy, 74, southeast at 14. Abilene, cloudy, 75, south at 12, gusting to 24. Waco, cloudy, 80, southeast at 9. Once again at 10 a.m., DFW Airport, cloudy, 80, southeast at 9. Now let's check on your local forecast for the Dallas-Fort Worth Metroplex. Today, mostly cloudy this morning, then becoming partly sunny. A 50% chance of showers and thunderstorms. Highs in the upper 80s. South winds 5 to 10 miles an hour. Tonight, partly cloudy. A 20% chance of showers and thunderstorms in the evening. Lows in the lower 70s. South winds 5 to 10 miles an hour. Friday, mostly sunny with a slight chance of showers. A slight chance of thunderstorms in the afternoon. Humid with highs in the lower 90s. South winds 5 to 10 miles an hour. Chance of rain 20%. Friday night, partly cloudy. Humid with lows in the mid-70s. South winds 5 to 10 miles an hour. And now the extended forecast. Saturday, mostly sunny. Humid with highs in the mid-90s. South winds 5 to 10 miles an hour. Saturday night, mostly clear. Lows in the mid-70s. Sunday, sunny. Highs in the mid-90s. Sunday night, clear. Lows in the upper 70s. Monday, sunny, hot with highs in the upper 90s. Heat index values up to 105. Monday night, clear. Lows in the upper 70s. Tuesday, sunny, hot with highs around 100. Heat index values up to 105. Tuesday night, clear. Lows in the upper 70s. Wednesday, sunny, hot with highs around 100. Heat index values up to 110 in the afternoon. The forecast key messages for North and Central Texas. Scattered showers and storms will continue today, with the highest rain chances along and west of I-35. Heavy rainfall will be the primary concern, and a few strong storms may also produce gusty downburst winds. Isolated showers and storms remain possible on Friday with coverage of 20% or less. Drier and hotter conditions are expected this weekend into next week with temperatures returning into the 90s and lower 100s. The spotter information statement for North and Central Texas. Spotter activation is not expected at this time. The ultraviolet index forecast for July 16th is 1, or low. The current time is 10:51 a.m. Central Daylight Time. 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The following reports of weather temperature and wind were made at 10 a.m. DFW Airport, cloudy, 80, dew point 72, relative humidity 76%, wind southeast at 9, pressure 30.10 inches and steady. Fort Worth Meacham, cloudy, 80, southeast at 10. Dallas Love Field, partly sunny, 82, southeast at 8. Arlington, cloudy, 80, southeast at 9.
Denton, partly sunny, 81, south at 14. Mineral Wells, partly sunny, 79, southeast at 9. Elsewhere around the region, Wichita Falls, cloudy, 74, southeast at 14. Abilene, cloudy, 75, south at 12, gusting to 24. Waco, cloudy, 80, southeast at 9. Once again at 10 a.m., DFW Airport, cloudy, 80, southeast at 9. Now let's check on your local forecast for the Dallas-Fort Worth Metroplex. Today, mostly cloudy this morning, then becoming partly sunny. A 50% chance of showers and thunderstorms. Highs in the upper 80s. South winds 5 to 10 miles an hour. Tonight, partly cloudy. A 20% chance of showers and thunderstorms in the evening. Lows in the lower 70s. South winds 5 to 10 miles an hour. Friday, mostly sunny with a slight chance of showers. A slight chance of thunderstorms in the afternoon. Humid with highs in the lower 90s. South winds 5 to 10 miles an hour. Chance of rain 20%. Friday night, partly cloudy. Humid with lows in the mid-70s. South winds 5 to 10 miles an hour. And now the extended forecast. Saturday, mostly sunny. Humid with highs in the mid-90s. South winds 5 to 10 miles an hour. Saturday night, mostly clear. Lows in the mid-70s. Sunday, sunny. Highs in the mid-90s. Sunday night, clear. Lows in the upper 70s. Monday, sunny, hot with highs in the upper 90s. Heat index values up to 105. Monday night, clear. Lows in the upper 70s. Tuesday, sunny, hot with highs around 100. Heat index values up to 105. Tuesday night, clear. Lows in the upper 70s. Wednesday, sunny, hot with highs around 100. Heat index values up to 110 in the afternoon. The forecast key messages for North and Central Texas. Scattered showers and storms will continue today, with the highest rain chances along and west of I-35. Heavy rainfall will be the primary concern, and a few strong storms may also produce gusty downburst winds. Isolated showers and storms remain possible on Friday with coverage of 20% or less. Drier and hotter conditions are expected this weekend into next week with temperatures returning into the 90s and lower 100s. The spotter information statement for North and Central Texas. Spotter activation is not expected at this time. The ultraviolet index forecast for July 16th is 1, or low. The current time is 10:55 a.m. Central Daylight Time. 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The following reports of weather temperature and wind were made at 10 a.m. DFW Airport, cloudy, 80, dew point 72, relative humidity 76%, wind southeast at 9, pressure 30.10 inches and steady. Fort Worth Meacham, cloudy, 80, southeast at 10. Dallas Love Field, partly sunny, 82, southeast at 8. Arlington, cloudy, 80, southeast at 9. Denton, partly sunny, 81, south at 14. Mineral Wells, partly sunny, 79, southeast at 9. Elsewhere around the region, Wichita Falls, cloudy, 74, southeast at 14. Abilene, cloudy, 75, south at 12, gusting to 24. Waco, cloudy, 80, southeast at 9. Once again at 10 a.m., DFW Airport, cloudy, 80, southeast at 9. Now let's check on your local forecast for the Dallas-Fort Worth Metroplex. Today, mostly cloudy this morning, then becoming partly sunny. A 50% chance of showers and thunderstorms. Highs in the upper 80s. South winds 5 to 10 miles an hour. Tonight, partly cloudy. A 20% chance of showers and thunderstorms in the evening. Lows in the lower 70s.
south winds 5 to 10 miles an hour. Friday, mostly sunny with a slight chance of showers. A slight chance of thunderstorms in the afternoon. Humid with highs in the lower 90s. South winds 5 to 10 miles an hour. Chance of rain 20%. Friday night, partly cloudy. Humid with lows in the mid-70s. South winds 5 to 10 miles an hour. And now the extended forecast. Saturday, mostly sunny. Humid with highs in the mid-90s. South winds 5 to 10 miles an hour. Saturday night, mostly clear. Lows in the mid-70s. Sunday, sunny. Highs in the mid-90s. Sunday night, clear. Lows in the upper 70s. Monday, sunny, hot with highs in the upper 90s. Heat index values up to 105. Monday night, clear. Lows in the upper 70s. Tuesday, sunny, hot with highs around 100. Heat index values up to 105. Tuesday night, clear. Lows in the upper 70s. Wednesday, sunny, hot with highs around 100. Heat index values up to 110 in the afternoon. The forecast key messages for North and Central Texas. Scattered showers and storms will continue today, with the highest rain chances along and west of I-35. Heavy rainfall will be the primary concern, and a few strong storms may also produce gusty downburst winds. Isolated showers and storms remain possible on Friday with coverage of 20% or less. Drier and hotter conditions are expected this weekend into next week with temperatures returning into the 90s and lower 100s. The spotter information statement for North and Central Texas. Spotter activation is not expected at this time. The ultraviolet index forecast for July 16th is 1, or low. The current time is 10:59 a.m. Central Daylight Time. 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The following reports of weather temperature and wind were made at 10 a.m. DFW Airport, cloudy, 80, dew point 72, relative humidity 76%, wind southeast at 9, pressure 30.10 inches and steady. Fort Worth Meacham, cloudy, 80, southeast at 10. Dallas Love Field, partly sunny, 82, southeast at 8. Arlington, cloudy, 80, southeast at 9. Denton, partly sunny, 81, south at 14. Mineral Wells, partly sunny, 79, southeast at 9. Elsewhere around the region, Wichita Falls, cloudy, 74, southeast at 14. Abilene, cloudy, 75, south at 12, gusting to 24. Waco, cloudy, 80, southeast at 9. Once again at 10 a.m., DFW Airport, cloudy, 80, southeast at 9. Now let's check on your local forecast for the Dallas-Fort Worth Metroplex. Today, mostly cloudy this morning, then becoming partly sunny. A 50% chance of showers and thunderstorms. Highs in the upper 80s. South winds 5 to 10 miles an hour. Tonight, partly cloudy. A 20% chance of showers and thunderstorms in the evening. Lows in the lower 70s. South winds 5 to 10 miles an hour. Friday, mostly sunny with a slight chance of showers. A slight chance of thunderstorms in the afternoon. Humid with highs in the lower 90s. South winds 5 to 10 miles an hour. Chance of rain 20%. Friday night, partly cloudy. Humid with lows in the mid-70s. South winds 5 to 10 miles an hour. And now the extended forecast. Saturday, mostly sunny. Humid with highs in the mid-90s. South winds 5 to 10 miles an hour. Saturday night, mostly clear. Lows in the mid-70s. Sunday, sunny. Highs in the mid-90s. Sunday night, clear. Lows in the upper 70s. Monday, sunny, hot with highs in the upper 90s. Heat index values up to 105. Monday night, clear.
lows in the upper 70s. Tuesday, sunny, hot with highs around 100. Heat index values up to 105. Tuesday night, clear. Lows in the upper 70s. Wednesday, sunny, hot with highs around 100. Heat index values up to 110 in the afternoon. The forecast key messages for North and Central Texas. Scattered showers and storms will continue today, with the highest rain chances along and west of I-35. Heavy rainfall will be the primary concern, and a few strong storms may also produce gusty downburst winds. Isolated showers and storms remain possible on Friday with coverage of 20% or less. Drier and hotter conditions are expected this weekend into next week, with temperatures returning into the 90s and lower 100s. The spotter information statement for North and Central Texas. Spotter activation is not expected at this time. The ultraviolet index forecast for July 16th is 1, or low. The current time is 11:03 a.m. Central Daylight Time. 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The following reports of weather temperature and wind were made at 11 a.m. DFW Airport, partly sunny, 83, dew point 72, relative humidity 69%, wind south at 9, pressure 30.10 inches and steady. Fort Worth Meacham, cloudy, 82, south at 12. Dallas Love Field, cloudy, 84, variable at 7. Arlington, cloudy, 82, southeast at 10. Denton, partly sunny, 82, southeast at 10. Mineral Wells, haze, 79, south at 15, gusting to 31. Elsewhere around the region, Wichita Falls, cloudy, 74, southeast at 10. Abilene, cloudy, 76, south at 17, gusting to 26. Waco, cloudy, 81, southeast at 6. Tyler, mostly sunny, 85, south at 8. Once again at 11 a.m., DFW Airport, partly sunny, 83, south at 9. Now let's check on your local forecast for the Dallas-Fort Worth Metroplex. Rest of today, mostly cloudy with a chance of showers. A slight chance of thunderstorms late this morning, then a chance of thunderstorms this afternoon. Highs in the upper 80s. South winds 5 to 10 miles an hour. Chance of rain 50%. Tonight, mostly cloudy. A 20% chance of showers and thunderstorms in the evening. Humid with lows in the mid-70s. South winds 5 to 10 miles an hour. Friday, partly sunny. Humid with highs in the lower 90s. South winds 5 to 10 miles an hour. Friday night, partly cloudy in the evening, then becoming mostly cloudy. Humid with lows in the mid-70s. South winds 5 to 10 miles an hour. And now the extended forecast. Saturday, mostly sunny. Humid with highs in the mid-90s. South winds 5 to 10 miles an hour. Saturday night, mostly clear. Lows in the mid-70s. Sunday, sunny. Highs in the mid-90s. Sunday night, clear. Lows in the upper 70s. Monday, sunny, hot with highs in the upper 90s. Heat index values up to 105. Monday night, clear. Lows in the upper 70s. Tuesday, sunny, hot with highs around 100. Heat index values up to 105. Tuesday night, clear. Lows in the upper 70s. Wednesday, sunny, hot with highs around 100. Heat index values up to 110 in the afternoon. The forecast key messages for North and Central Texas. Scattered showers and storms will continue today, with the highest rain chances along and west of I-35. Heavy rainfall will be the primary concern, and a few strong storms may also produce gusty downburst winds. Isolated showers and storms remain possible on Friday with coverage of 20% or less. Drier and hotter conditions are expected this weekend into next week, with temperatures returning into the 90s and lower 100s.
the spotter information statement for North and Central Texas. Spotter activation is not expected at this time. The ultraviolet index forecast for July 16th is 1, or low. The current time is 11:07 a.m. Central Daylight Time. 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The following reports of weather temperature and wind were made at 11 a.m. DFW Airport, partly sunny, 83, dew point 72, relative humidity 69%, wind south at 9, pressure 30.10 inches and steady. Fort Worth Meacham, serving the Dallas-Fort Worth listening area. The following reports of weather temperature and wind were made at 11 a.m. DFW Airport, partly sunny.

Dip humidity 69%, wind south at 9, pressure 30.10 inches and steady. Fort Worth, Meacham, cloudy, 82, south at 12. Dallas Love Field, cloudy, 84, variable at 7. Arlington, cloudy, 82, southeast at 10. Denton, partly sunny, 82, southeast at 10. Mineral Wells, haze, 79, south at 15, gusting to 31. Elsewhere around the region, Wichita Falls, cloudy, 74, southeast at 10. Abilene, cloudy, 76, south at 17, gusting to 26. Waco, cloudy, 81, southeast at 6. Tyler, mostly sunny, 85, south at 8. Once again at 11 a.m., DFW Airport, partly sunny, 83, south at 9. Now let's check on your local forecast for the Dallas-Fort Worth Metroplex. Rest of today, mostly cloudy with a chance of showers. A slight chance of thunderstorms late this morning, then a chance of thunderstorms this afternoon. Highs in the upper 80s. South winds 5 to 10 miles an hour. Chance of rain 50%. Tonight, mostly cloudy. A 20% chance of showers and thunderstorms in the evening. Humid with lows in the mid-70s. South winds 5 to 10 miles an hour. Friday, partly sunny. Humid with highs in the lower 90s. South winds 5 to 10 miles an hour. Friday night, partly cloudy in the evening, then becoming mostly cloudy. Humid with lows in the mid-70s. South winds 5 to 10 miles an hour. And now the extended forecast. Saturday, mostly sunny. Humid with highs in the mid-90s. South winds 5 to 10 miles an hour. Saturday night, mostly clear. Lows in the mid-70s. Sunday, sunny. Highs in the mid-90s. Sunday night, clear. Lows in the upper 70s. Monday, sunny, hot with highs in the upper 90s. Heat index values up to 105. Monday night, clear. Lows in the upper 70s. Tuesday, sunny, hot with highs around 100. Heat index values up to 105. Tuesday night, clear. Lows in the upper 70s. Wednesday, sunny, hot with highs around 100. Heat index values up to 110 in the afternoon. The forecast key messages for North and Central Texas. Scattered showers and storms will continue today, with the highest rain chances along and west of I-35. Heavy rainfall will be the primary concern, and a few strong storms may also produce gusty downburst winds. Isolated showers and storms remain possible on Friday with coverage of 20% or less. Drier and hotter conditions are expected this weekend into next week with temperatures returning into the 90s and lower 100s. The spotter information statement for North and Central Texas. Spotter activation is not expected at this time. The ultraviolet index forecast for July 16th is 1, or low. The current time is 11:11 a.m. Central Daylight Time. 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The following reports of weather temperature and wind were made at 11 a.m. DFW Airport, partly sunny, 83, dew point 72, relative humidity 69%, wind south at 9, pressure 30.10 inches and steady. Fort Worth, Meacham, cloudy, 82, south at 12. Dallas Love Field, cloudy, 84, variable at 7. Arlington, cloudy, 82, southeast at 10. Denton, partly sunny, 82, southeast at 10. Mineral Wells, heavy rain and fog, visibility 1/2 mile, 73, south at 7, gusting to 31. Elsewhere around the region, Wichita Falls, cloudy, 74, south at 9. Abilene, cloudy, 76, south at 17, gusting to 26. Waco, cloudy, 81, southeast at 6. Tyler, mostly sunny, 85, south at 8. Once again at 11 a.m., DFW.

Airport, partly sunny, 83, south at 9. Now let's check on your local forecast for the Dallas-Fort Worth Metroplex. Rest of today, mostly cloudy with a chance of showers. A slight chance of thunderstorms late this morning, then a chance of thunderstorms this afternoon. Highs in the upper 80s. South winds 5 to 10 miles an hour. Chance of rain 50%. Tonight, mostly cloudy. A 20% chance of showers and thunderstorms in the evening. Humid with lows in the mid-70s. South winds 5 to 10 miles an hour. Friday, partly sunny. Humid with highs in the lower 90s. South winds 5 to 10 miles an hour. Friday night, partly cloudy in the evening, then becoming mostly cloudy. Humid with lows in the mid-70s. South winds 5 to 10 miles an hour. And now the extended forecast. Saturday, mostly sunny. Humid with highs in the mid-90s. South winds 5 to 10 miles an hour. Saturday night, mostly clear. Lows in the mid-70s. Sunday, sunny. Highs in the mid-90s. Sunday night, clear. Lows in the upper 70s. Monday, sunny, hot with highs in the upper 90s. Heat index values up to 105. Monday night, clear. Lows in the upper 70s. Tuesday, sunny, hot with highs around 100. Heat index values up to 105. Tuesday night, clear. Lows in the upper 70s. Wednesday, sunny, hot with highs around 100. Heat index values up to 110 in the afternoon. The forecast key messages for North and Central Texas. Scattered showers and storms will continue today, with the highest rain chances along and west of I-35. Heavy rainfall will be the primary concern, and a few strong storms may also produce gusty downburst winds. Isolated showers and storms remain possible on Friday with coverage of 20% or less. Drier and hotter conditions are expected this weekend into next week with temperatures returning into the 90s and lower 100s. The spotter information statement for North and Central Texas. Spotter activation is not expected at this time. The ultraviolet index forecast for July 16th is 1, or low. The current time is 11:15 a.m. Central Daylight Time. 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The following reports of weather temperature and wind were made at 11 a.m. DFW Airport, partly sunny, 83, dew point 72, relative humidity 69%, wind south at 9, pressure 30.10 inches and steady. Fort Worth Meacham, cloudy, 82, south at 12. Dallas Love Field, cloudy, 84, variable at 7. Arlington, cloudy, 82, southeast at 10. Denton, partly sunny, 82, southeast at 10. Mineral Wells, heavy rain and fog, visibility 0.5 mile, 73, south at 7, gusting to 31. Elsewhere around the region, Wichita Falls, cloudy, 74, south at 9. Abilene, cloudy, 76, south at 17, gusting to 26. Waco, cloudy, 81, southeast at 6. Tyler, mostly sunny, 85, south at 8. Once again at 11 a.m., DFW Airport, partly sunny, 83, south at 9. Now let's check on your local forecast for the Dallas-Fort Worth Metroplex. Rest of today, mostly cloudy with a chance of showers. A slight chance of thunderstorms late this morning, then a chance of thunderstorms this afternoon. Highs in the upper 80s. South winds 5 to 10 miles an hour. Chance of rain 50%. Tonight, mostly cloudy. A 20% chance of showers and thunderstorms in the evening. Humid with lows in the mid-70s. South winds 5 to 10 miles an hour. Friday, partly sunny. Humid with highs in the lower 90s. South winds 5 to 10 miles an hour. Friday night, partly cloudy in the evening, then becoming mostly cloudy. Humid with lows in the mid-70s.
kidneys. South winds 5 to 10 miles an hour. And now the extended forecast. Saturday, mostly sunny. Humid with highs in the mid-90s. South winds 5 to 10 miles an hour. Saturday night, mostly clear. Lows in the mid-70s. Sunday, sunny. Highs in the mid-90s. Sunday night, clear. Lows in the upper 70s. Monday, sunny, hot with highs in the upper 90s. Heat index values up to 105. Monday night, clear. Lows in the upper 70s. Tuesday, sunny, hot with highs around 100. Heat index values up to 105. Tuesday night, clear. Lows in the upper 70s. Wednesday, sunny, hot with highs around 100. Heat index values up to 110 in the afternoon. The forecast key messages for North and Central Texas. Scattered showers and storms will continue today, with the highest rain chances along and west of I-35. Heavy rainfall will be the primary concern, and a few strong storms may also produce gusty downburst winds. Isolated showers and storms remain possible on Friday with coverage of 20% or less. Drier and hotter conditions are expected this weekend into next week with temperatures returning into the 90s and lower 100s. The spotter information statement for North and Central Texas. Spotter activation is not expected at this time. The ultraviolet index forecast for July 16th is 1, or low. The current time is 11:19 a.m. Central Daylight Time. 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The following reports of weather temperature and wind were made at 11 a.m. DFW Airport, partly sunny, 83, dew point 72, relative humidity 69%, wind south at 9, pressure 30.10 inches and steady. Fort Worth Meacham, cloudy, 82, south at 12. Dallas Love Field, cloudy, 84, variable at 7. Arlington, cloudy, 82, southeast at 10. Denton, partly sunny, 82, southeast at 10. Mineral Wells, heavy rain and fog, visibility 0.5 mile, 73, south at 7, gusting to 31. Elsewhere around the region, Wichita Falls, cloudy, 74, south at 9. Abilene, cloudy, 76, south at 17, gusting to 26. Waco, cloudy, 81, southeast at 6. Tyler, mostly sunny, 85, south at 8. Once again at 11 a.m., DFW Airport, partly sunny, 83, south at 9. Now let's check on your local forecast for the Dallas-Fort Worth Metroplex. Rest of today, mostly cloudy with a chance of showers. A slight chance of thunderstorms late this morning, then a chance of thunderstorms this afternoon. Highs in the upper 80s. South winds 5 to 10 miles an hour. Chance of rain 50%. Tonight, mostly cloudy. A 20% chance of showers and thunderstorms in the evening. Humid with lows in the mid-70s. South winds 5 to 10 miles an hour. Friday, partly sunny. Humid with highs in the lower 90s. South winds 5 to 10 miles an hour. Friday night, partly cloudy in the evening, then becoming mostly cloudy. Humid with lows in the mid-70s. South winds 5 to 10 miles an hour. And now the extended forecast. Saturday, mostly sunny. Humid with highs in the mid-90s. South winds 5 to 10 miles an hour. Saturday night, mostly clear. Lows in the mid-70s. Sunday, sunny. Highs in the mid-90s. Sunday night, clear. Lows in the upper 70s. Monday, sunny, hot with highs in the upper 90s. Heat index values up to 105. Monday night, clear. Lows in the upper 70s. Tuesday, sunny, hot with highs around 100. Heat index values up to 105. Tuesday night, clear. Lows in the upper 70s. Wednesday,
Sunny, hot with highs around 100. Heat index values up to 110 in the afternoon. The forecast key messages for North and Central Texas. Scattered showers and storms will continue today, with the highest rain chances along and west of I-35. Heavy rainfall will be the primary concern, and a few strong storms may also produce gusty downburst winds. Isolated showers and storms remain possible on Friday with coverage of 20% or less. Drier and hotter conditions are expected this weekend into next week with temperatures returning into the 90s and lower 100s. The spotter information statement for North and Central Texas. Spotter activation is not expected at this time. The ultraviolet index forecast for July 16th is 1, or low. The current time is 11:23 a.m. Central Daylight Time. 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The following reports of weather temperature and wind were made at 11 a.m. DFW Airport, partly sunny, 83, dew point 72, relative humidity 69%, wind south at 9, pressure 30.10 inches and steady. Fort Worth Meacham, cloudy, 82, south at 12. Dallas Love Field, cloudy, 84, variable at 7. Arlington, cloudy, 82, southeast at 10. Denton, partly sunny, 82, southeast at 10. Mineral Wells, heavy rain and fog, visibility 0.5 mile, 73, south at 7, gusting to 31. Elsewhere around the region, Wichita Falls, cloudy, 74, south at 9. Abilene, cloudy, 76, south at 17, gusting to 26. Waco, cloudy, 81, southeast at 6. Tyler, mostly sunny, 85, south at 8. Once again at 11 a.m., DFW Airport, partly sunny, 83, south at 9. Now let's check on your local forecast for the Dallas-Fort Worth Metroplex. Rest of today, mostly cloudy with a chance of showers. A slight chance of thunderstorms late this morning, then a chance of thunderstorms this afternoon. Highs in the upper 80s. South winds 5 to 10 miles an hour. Chance of rain 50%. Tonight, mostly cloudy. A 20% chance of showers and thunderstorms in the evening. Humid with lows in the mid-70s. South winds 5 to 10 miles an hour. Friday, partly sunny. Humid with highs in the lower 90s. South winds 5 to 10 miles an hour. Friday night, partly cloudy in the evening, then becoming mostly cloudy. Humid with lows in the mid-70s. South winds 5 to 10 miles an hour. And now the extended forecast. Saturday, mostly sunny. Humid with highs in the mid-90s. South winds 5 to 10 miles an hour. Saturday night, mostly clear. Lows in the mid-70s. Sunday, sunny. Highs in the mid-90s. Sunday night, clear. Lows in the upper 70s. Monday, sunny, hot with highs in the upper 90s. Heat index values up to 105. Monday night, clear. Lows in the upper 70s. Tuesday, sunny, hot with highs around 100. Heat index values up to 105. Tuesday night, clear. Lows in the upper 70s. Wednesday, sunny, hot with highs around 100. Heat index values up to 110 in the afternoon. The forecast key messages for North and Central Texas. Scattered showers and storms will continue today, with the highest rain chances along and west of I-35. Heavy rainfall will be the primary concern, and a few strong storms may also produce gusty downburst winds. Isolated showers and storms remain possible on Friday with coverage of 20% or less. Drier and hotter conditions are expected this weekend into next week with temperatures returning into the 90s and lower 100s. The spotter information statement for North and Central Texas. Spotter activation is not expected at this time. The ultraviolet index forecast for July 16th is 1, or low.
The current time is 11:27 a.m. Central Daylight Time. 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The following reports of weather temperature and wind were made at 11 a.m. DFW Airport, partly sunny, 83, dew point 72, relative humidity 69%, wind south at 9, pressure 30.10 inches and steady. Fort Worth Meacham, cloudy, 82, south at 12. Dallas Love Field, cloudy, 84, variable at 7. Arlington, cloudy, 82, southeast at 10. Denton, partly sunny, 82, southeast at 10. Mineral Wells, heavy rain and fog, visibility 1/2 mile, 73, south at 7, gusting to 31. Elsewhere around the region, Wichita Falls, cloudy, 74, south at 9. Abilene, cloudy, 76, south at 17, gusting to 26. Waco, cloudy, 81, southeast at 6. Tyler, mostly sunny, 85, south at 8. Once again at 11 a.m., DFW Airport, partly sunny, 83, south at 9. Now let's check on your local forecast for the Dallas-Fort Worth Metroplex. Rest of today, mostly cloudy with a chance of showers. A slight chance of thunderstorms late this morning, then a chance of thunderstorms this afternoon. Highs in the upper 80s. South winds 5 to 10 miles an hour. Chance of rain 50%. Tonight, mostly cloudy. A 20% chance of showers and thunderstorms in the evening. Humid with lows in the mid-70s. South winds 5 to 10 miles an hour. Friday, partly sunny. Humid with highs in the lower 90s. South winds 5 to 10 miles an hour. Friday night, partly cloudy in the evening, then becoming mostly cloudy. Humid with lows in the mid-70s. South winds 5 to 10 miles an hour. And now the extended forecast. Saturday, mostly sunny. Humid with highs in the mid-90s. South winds 5 to 10 miles an hour. Saturday night, mostly clear. Lows in the mid-70s. Sunday, sunny. Highs in the mid-90s. Sunday night, clear. Lows in the upper 70s. Monday, sunny, hot with highs in the upper 90s. Heat index values up to 105. Monday night, clear. Lows in the upper 70s. Tuesday, sunny, hot with highs around 100. Heat index values up to 105. Tuesday night, clear. Lows in the upper 70s. Wednesday, sunny, hot with highs around 100. Heat index values up to 110 in the afternoon. The forecast key messages for North and Central Texas. Scattered showers and storms will continue today, with the highest rain chances along and west of I-35. Heavy rainfall will be the primary concern, and a few strong storms may also produce gusty downburst winds. Isolated showers and storms remain possible on Friday with coverage of 20% or less. Drier and hotter conditions are expected this weekend into next week with temperatures returning into the 90s and lower 100s. The spotter information statement for North and Central Texas. Spotter activation is not expected at this time. The ultraviolet index forecast for July 16th is 1, or low. The current time is 11:31 a.m. Central Daylight Time. 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The following reports of weather temperature and wind were made at 11 a.m. DFW Airport, partly sunny, 83, dew point 72, relative humidity 69%, wind south at 9, pressure 30.10 inches and steady. Fort Worth Meacham, cloudy, 82, south at 12. Dallas Love Field, cloudy, 84, variable at 7. Arlington, cloudy, 82, southeast at 10. Denton, partly sunny, 82, southeast at 10.
Mineral Wells, heavy rain and fog, visibility 0.5 mile, 73, south at 7, gusting to 31. Elsewhere around the region, Wichita Falls, cloudy, 74, south at 9. Abilene, cloudy, 76, south at 17, gusting to 26. Waco, cloudy, 81, southeast at 6. Tyler, mostly sunny, 85, south at 8. Once again at 11 a.m., DFW Airport, partly sunny, 83, south at 9. Now let's check on your local forecast for the Dallas-Fort Worth Metroplex. Rest of today, mostly cloudy with a chance of showers. A slight chance of thunderstorms late this morning, then a chance of thunderstorms this afternoon. Highs in the upper 80s. South winds 5 to 10 miles an hour. Chance of rain 50%. Tonight, mostly cloudy. A 20% chance of showers and thunderstorms in the evening. Humid with lows in the mid-70s. South winds 5 to 10 miles an hour. Friday, partly sunny. Humid with highs in the lower 90s. South winds 5 to 10 miles an hour. Friday night, partly cloudy in the evening, then becoming mostly cloudy. Humid with lows in the mid-70s. South winds 5 to 10 miles an hour. And now the extended forecast. Saturday, mostly sunny. Humid with highs in the mid-90s. South winds 5 to 10 miles an hour. Saturday night, mostly clear. Lows in the mid-70s. Sunday, sunny. Highs in the mid-90s. Sunday night, clear. Lows in the upper 70s. Monday, sunny, hot with highs in the upper 90s. Heat index values up to 105. Monday night, clear. Lows in the upper 70s. Tuesday, sunny, hot with highs around 100. Heat index values up to 105. Tuesday night, clear. Lows in the upper 70s. Wednesday, sunny, hot with highs around 100. Heat index values up to 110 in the afternoon. The forecast key messages for North and Central Texas. Scattered showers and storms will continue today, with the highest rain chances along and west of I-35. Heavy rainfall will be the primary concern, and a few strong storms may also produce gusty downburst winds. Isolated showers and storms remain possible on Friday with coverage of 20% or less. Drier and hotter conditions are expected this weekend into next week with temperatures returning into the 90s and lower 100s. The spotter information statement for North and Central Texas. Spotter activation is not expected at this time. The ultraviolet index forecast for July 16th is 1, or low. The current time is 11:36 a.m. Central Daylight Time. 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The following reports of weather temperature and wind were made at 11 a.m. DFW Airport, partly sunny, 83, dew point 72, relative humidity 69%, wind south at 9, pressure 30.10 inches and steady. Fort Worth Meacham, cloudy, 82, south at 12. Dallas Love Field, cloudy, 84, variable at 7. Arlington, cloudy, 82, southeast at 10. Denton, partly sunny, 82, southeast at 10. Mineral Wells, heavy rain and fog, visibility 0.5 mile, 73, south at 7, gusting to 31. Elsewhere around the region, Wichita Falls, cloudy, 74, south at 9. Abilene, cloudy, 76, south at 17, gusting to 26. Waco, cloudy, 81, southeast at 6. Tyler, mostly sunny, 85, south at 8. Once again at 11 a.m., DFW Airport, partly sunny, 83, south at 9. Now let's check on your local forecast for the Dallas-Fort Worth Metroplex. Rest of today, mostly cloudy with a chance of showers. A slight chance of thunderstorms late this morning, then a chance of thunderstorms this afternoon. Highs in the upper 80s.
South winds 5 to 10 miles an hour. Chance of rain 50%. Tonight, mostly cloudy. A 20% chance of showers and thunderstorms in the evening. Humid with lows in the mid-70s. South winds 5 to 10 miles an hour. Friday, partly sunny. Humid with highs in the lower 90s. South winds 5 to 10 miles an hour. Friday night, partly cloudy in the evening, then becoming mostly cloudy. Humid with lows in the mid-70s. South winds 5 to 10 miles an hour. And now the extended forecast. Saturday, mostly sunny. Humid with highs in the mid-90s. South winds 5 to 10 miles an hour. Saturday night, mostly clear. Lows in the mid-70s. Sunday, sunny. Highs in the mid-90s. Sunday night, clear. Lows in the upper 70s. Monday, sunny, hot with highs in the upper 90s. Heat index values up to 105. Monday night, clear. Lows in the upper 70s. Tuesday, sunny, hot with highs around 100. Heat index values up to 105. Tuesday night, clear. Lows in the upper 70s. Wednesday, sunny, hot with highs around 100. Heat index values up to 110 in the afternoon. Forecast key messages for North and Central Texas. Scattered showers and storms will continue today, with the highest rain chances along and west of I-35. Heavy rainfall will be the primary concern, and a few strong storms may also produce gusty downburst winds. Isolated showers and storms remain possible on Friday with coverage of 20% or less. Drier and hotter conditions are expected this weekend into next week with temperatures returning into the 90s and lower 100s. The spotter information statement for North and Central Texas. Spotter activation is not expected at this time. The ultraviolet index forecast for July 16th is 1, or low. The current time is 11:40 a.m. Central Daylight Time. 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The following reports of weather temperature and wind were made at 11 a.m. DFW Airport, partly sunny, 83, dew point 72, relative humidity 69%, wind south at 9, pressure 30.10 inches and steady. Fort Worth Meacham, cloudy, 82, south at 12. Dallas Love Field, cloudy, 84, variable at 7. Arlington, cloudy, 82, southeast at 10. Denton, partly sunny, 82, southeast at 10. Mineral Wells, heavy rain and fog, visibility 1/2 mile, 73, south at 7, gusting to 31. Elsewhere around the region, Wichita Falls, cloudy, 74, south at 9. Abilene, cloudy, 76, south at 17, gusting to 26. Waco, cloudy, 81, southeast at 6. Tyler, mostly sunny, 85, south at 8. Once again at 11 a.m., DFW Airport, partly sunny, 83, south at 9. Now let's check on your local forecast for the Dallas-Fort Worth Metroplex. Rest of today, mostly cloudy with a chance of showers. A slight chance of thunderstorms late this morning, then a chance of thunderstorms this afternoon. Highs in the upper 80s. South winds 5 to 10 miles an hour. Chance of rain 50%. Tonight, mostly cloudy. A 20% chance of showers and thunderstorms in the evening. Humid with lows in the mid-70s. South winds 5 to 10 miles an hour. Friday, partly sunny. Humid with highs in the lower 90s. South winds 5 to 10 miles an hour. Friday night, partly cloudy in the evening, then becoming mostly cloudy. Humid with lows in the mid-70s. South winds 5 to 10 miles an hour. And now the extended forecast. Saturday, mostly sunny. Humid with highs in the mid-90s. South winds 5 to 10 miles an hour. Saturday night, mostly clear. Lows in the mid-70s. Sunday, sunny.
highs in the mid-90s. Sunday night, clear. Lows in the upper 70s. Monday, sunny, hot with highs in the upper 90s. Heat index values up to 105. Monday night, clear. Lows in the upper 70s. Tuesday, sunny, hot with highs around 100. Heat index values up to 105. Tuesday night, clear. Lows in the upper 70s. Wednesday, sunny, hot with highs around 100. Heat index values up to 110 in the afternoon. The forecast key messages for North and Central Texas. Scattered showers and storms will continue today, with the highest rain chances along and west of I-35. Heavy rainfall will be the primary concern, and a few strong storms may also produce gusty downburst winds. Isolated showers and storms remain possible on Friday with coverage of 20% or less. Drier and hotter conditions are expected this weekend into next week, with temperatures returning into the 90s and lower 100s. The spotter information statement for North and Central Texas. Spotter activation is not expected at this time. The ultraviolet index forecast for July 16th is 1, or low. The current time is 11:44 a.m. Central Daylight Time. 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The following reports of weather temperature and wind were made at 11 a.m. DFW Airport, partly sunny, 83, dew point 72, relative humidity 69%, wind south at 9, pressure 30.10 inches and steady. Fort Worth Meacham, cloudy, 82, south at 12. Dallas Love Field, cloudy, 84, variable at 7. Arlington, cloudy, 82, southeast at 10. Denton, partly sunny, 82, southeast at 10. Mineral Wells, heavy rain and fog, visibility 1/2 mile, 73, south at 7, gusting to 31. Elsewhere around the region, Wichita Falls, cloudy, 74, south at 9. Abilene, cloudy, 76, south at 17, gusting to 26. Waco, cloudy, 81, southeast at 6. Tyler, mostly sunny, 85, south at 8. Once again at 11 a.m., DFW Airport, partly sunny, 83, south at 9. Now let's check on your local forecast for the Dallas-Fort Worth Metroplex. Rest of today, mostly cloudy with a chance of showers. A slight chance of thunderstorms late this morning, then a chance of thunderstorms this afternoon. Highs in the upper 80s. South winds 5 to 10 miles an hour. Chance of rain 50%. Tonight, mostly cloudy. A 20% chance of showers and thunderstorms in the evening. Humid with lows in the mid-70s. South winds 5 to 10 miles an hour. Friday, partly sunny. Humid with highs in the lower 90s. South winds 5 to 10 miles an hour. Friday night, partly cloudy in the evening, then becoming mostly cloudy. Humid with lows in the mid-70s. South winds 5 to 10 miles an hour. And now the extended forecast. Saturday, mostly sunny. Humid with highs in the mid-90s. South winds 5 to 10 miles an hour. Saturday night, mostly clear. Lows in the mid-70s. Sunday, sunny. Highs in the mid-90s. Sunday night, clear. Lows in the upper 70s. Monday, sunny, hot with highs in the upper 90s. Heat index values up to 105. Monday night, clear. Lows in the upper 70s. Tuesday, sunny, hot with highs around 100. Heat index values up to 105. Tuesday night, clear. Lows in the upper 70s. Wednesday, sunny, hot with highs around 100. Heat index values up to 110 in the afternoon. The forecast key messages for North and Central Texas. Scattered showers and storms will continue today, with the highest rain chances along and west of I-35.
Heavy rainfall will be the primary concern, and a few strong storms may also produce gusty downburst winds. Isolated showers and storms remain possible on Friday with coverage of 20% or less. Drier and hotter conditions are expected this weekend into next week, with temperatures returning into the 90s and lower 100s. The spotter information statement for North and Central Texas. Spotter activation is not expected at this time. The ultraviolet index forecast for July 16th is 1, or low. The current time is 11:48 a.m. Central Daylight Time. 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The following reports of weather temperature and wind were made at 11 a.m. DFW Airport, partly sunny, 83, dew point 72, relative humidity 69%, wind south at 9, pressure 30.10 inches and steady. Fort Worth Meacham, cloudy, 82, south at 12. Dallas Love Field, cloudy, 84, variable at 7. Arlington, cloudy, 82, southeast at 10. Denton, partly sunny, 82, southeast at 10. Mineral Wells, heavy rain and fog, visibility 1/2 mile, 73, south at 7, gusting to 31. Elsewhere around the region, Wichita Falls, cloudy, 74, south at 9. Abilene, cloudy, 76, south at 17, gusting to 26. Waco, cloudy, 81, southeast at 6. Tyler, mostly sunny, 85, south at 8. Once again at 11 a.m., DFW Airport, partly sunny, 83, south at 9. Now let's check on your local forecast for the Dallas-Fort Worth Metroplex. Rest of today, mostly cloudy with a chance of showers. A slight chance of thunderstorms late this morning, then a chance of thunderstorms this afternoon. Highs in the upper 80s. South winds 5 to 10 miles an hour. Chance of rain 50%. Tonight, mostly cloudy. A 20% chance of showers and thunderstorms in the evening. Humid with lows in the mid-70s. South winds 5 to 10 miles an hour. Friday, partly sunny. Humid with highs in the lower 90s. South winds 5 to 10 miles an hour. Friday night, partly cloudy in the evening, then becoming mostly cloudy. Humid with lows in the mid-70s. South winds 5 to 10 miles an hour. And now the extended forecast. Saturday, mostly sunny. Humid with highs in the mid-90s. South winds 5 to 10 miles an hour. Saturday night, mostly clear. Lows in the mid-70s. Sunday, sunny. Highs in the mid-90s. Sunday night, clear. Lows in the upper 70s. Monday, sunny, hot with highs in the upper 90s. Heat index values up to 105. Monday night, clear. Lows in the upper 70s. Tuesday, sunny, hot with highs around 100. Heat index values up to 105. Tuesday night, clear. Lows in the upper 70s. Wednesday, sunny, hot with highs around 100. Heat index values up to 110 in the afternoon. The forecast key messages for North and Central Texas. Scattered showers and storms will continue today, with the highest rain chances along and west of I-35. Heavy rainfall will be the primary concern, and a few strong storms may also produce gusty downburst winds. Isolated showers and storms remain possible on Friday with coverage of 20% or less. Drier and hotter conditions are expected this weekend into next week, with temperatures returning into the 90s and lower 100s. The spotter information statement for North and Central Texas. Spotter activation is not expected at this time. The ultraviolet index forecast for July 16th is 1, or low. The current time is 11:52 a.m. Central Daylight Time. 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
The following reports of weather, temperature, and wind were made at 11 a.m. DFW Airport, partly sunny, 83, dew point 72, relative humidity 69%, wind south at 9, pressure 30.10 inches and steady. Fort Worth Meacham, cloudy, 82, south at 12. Dallas Love Field, cloudy, 84, variable at 7. Arlington, cloudy, 82, southeast at 10. Denton, partly sunny, 82, southeast at 10. Mineral Wells, heavy rain and fog, visibility 0.5 mile, 73, south at 7, gusting to 31. Elsewhere around the region, Wichita Falls, cloudy, 74, south at 9. Abilene, cloudy, 76, south at 17, gusting to 26. Waco, cloudy, 81, southeast at 6. Tyler, mostly sunny, 85, south at 8. Once again at 11 a.m., DFW Airport, partly sunny, 83, south at 9. Now let's check on your local forecast for the Dallas-Fort Worth Metroplex. Rest of today, mostly cloudy with a chance of showers. A slight chance of thunderstorms late this morning, then a chance of thunderstorms this afternoon. Highs in the upper 80s. South winds 5 to 10 miles an hour. Chance of rain 50%. Tonight, mostly cloudy. A 20% chance of showers and thunderstorms in the evening. Humid with lows in the mid-70s. South winds 5 to 10 miles an hour. Friday, partly sunny. Humid with highs in the lower 90s. South winds 5 to 10 miles an hour. Friday night, partly cloudy in the evening, then becoming mostly cloudy. Humid with lows in the mid-70s. South winds 5 to 10 miles an hour. And now the extended forecast. Saturday, mostly sunny. Humid with highs in the mid-90s. South winds 5 to 10 miles an hour. Saturday night, mostly clear. Lows in the mid-70s. Sunday, sunny. Highs in the mid-90s. Sunday night, clear. Lows in the upper 70s. Monday, sunny, hot with highs in the upper 90s. Heat index values up to 105. Monday night, clear. Lows in the upper 70s. Tuesday, sunny, hot with highs around 100. Heat index values up to 105. Tuesday night, clear. Lows in the upper 70s. Wednesday, sunny, hot with highs around 100. Heat index values up to 110 in the afternoon. The forecast key messages for North and Central Texas. Scattered showers and storms will continue today, with the highest rain chances along and west of I-35. Heavy rainfall will be the primary concern, and a few strong storms may also produce gusty downburst winds. Isolated showers and storms remain possible on Friday with coverage of 20% or less. Drier and hotter conditions are expected this weekend into next week with temperatures returning into the 90s and lower 100s. The spotter information statement for North and Central Texas. Spotter activation is not expected at this time. The ultraviolet index forecast for July 16th is 1, or low. The current time is 11:56 a.m. Central Daylight Time. 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The following reports of weather, temperature, and wind were made at 11 a.m. DFW Airport, partly sunny, 83, dew point 72, relative humidity 69%, wind south at 9, pressure 30.10 inches and steady. Fort Worth Meacham, cloudy, 82, south at 12. Dallas Love Field, cloudy, 84, variable at 7. Arlington, cloudy, 82, southeast at 10. Denton, partly sunny, 82, southeast at 10. Mineral Wells, heavy rain and fog, visibility 0.5 mile, 73, south at 7, gusting to 31. Elsewhere around the region, Wichita Falls, cloudy, 74, south at 9.
Abilene, cloudy, 76, south at 17, gusting to 26. Waco, cloudy, 81, southeast at 6. Tyler, mostly sunny, 85, south at 8. Once again at 11 a.m., DFW Airport, partly sunny, 83, south at 9. Now let's check on your local forecast for the Dallas-Fort Worth Metroplex. Rest of today, mostly cloudy with a chance of showers. A slight chance of thunderstorms late this morning, then a chance of thunderstorms this afternoon. Highs in the upper 80s. South winds 5 to 10 miles an hour. Chance of rain 50%. Tonight, mostly cloudy. A 20% chance of showers and thunderstorms in the evening. Humid with lows in the mid-70s. South winds 5 to 10 miles an hour. Friday, partly sunny. Humid with highs in the lower 90s. South winds 5 to 10 miles an hour. Friday night, partly cloudy in the evening, then becoming mostly cloudy. Humid with lows in the mid-70s. South winds 5 to 10 miles an hour. And now the extended forecast. Saturday, mostly sunny. Humid with highs in the mid-90s. South winds 5 to 10 miles an hour. Saturday night, mostly clear. Lows in the mid-70s. Sunday, sunny. Highs in the mid-90s. Sunday night, clear. Lows in the upper 70s. Monday, sunny, hot with highs in the upper 90s. Heat index values up to 105. Monday night, clear. Lows in the upper 70s. Tuesday, sunny, hot with highs around 100. Heat index values up to 105. Tuesday night, clear. Lows in the upper 70s. Wednesday, sunny, hot with highs around 100. Heat index values up to 110 in the afternoon. The forecast key messages for North and Central Texas. Scattered showers and storms will continue today, with the highest rain chances along and west of I-35. Heavy rainfall will be the primary concern, and a few strong storms may also produce gusty downburst winds. Isolated showers and storms remain possible on Friday with coverage of 20% or less. Drier and hotter conditions are expected this weekend into next week with temperatures returning into the 90s and lower 100s. The spotter information statement for North and Central Texas. Spotter activation is not expected at this time. The ultraviolet index forecast for July 16th is 1, or low. The current time is 12 p.m. Central Daylight Time. 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The following reports of weather temperature and wind were made at 11 a.m. DFW Airport, partly sunny, 83, dew point 72, relative humidity 69%, wind south at 9, pressure 30.10 inches and steady. Fort Worth Meacham, cloudy, 82, south at 12. Dallas Love Field, cloudy, 84, variable at 7. Arlington, cloudy, 82, southeast at 10. Denton, partly sunny, 82, southeast at 10. Mineral Wells, heavy rain and fog, visibility 0.5 mile, 73, south at 7, gusting to 31. Elsewhere around the region, Wichita Falls, cloudy, 74, south at 9. Abilene, cloudy, 76, south at 17, gusting to 26. Waco, cloudy, 81, southeast at 6. Tyler, mostly sunny, 85, south at 8. Once again at 11 a.m., DFW Airport, partly sunny, 83, south at 9. The following reports of weather temperature and wind were made at noon. DFW Airport, partly sunny, 85, dew point 72, relative humidity 65%, wind south at 9, pressure 30.10 inches and steady. Fort Worth Meacham, partly sunny, 85, south at 13, gusting to 23. Dallas Love Field, partly sunny, 87, southeast at 9. Arlington, partly sunny, 85, southeast at 12.
Denton, partly sunny, 85, south at 8, gusting to 18. Mineral Wells, mostly sunny, 76, southeast at 8. Elsewhere around the region, Wichita Falls, partly sunny, 76, south at 12. Abilene, cloudy, 77, south at 13. Waco, cloudy, 84, south at 14. Tyler, mostly sunny, 87, south at 8. Once again at noon, DFW Airport, partly sunny, 85, south at 9. Now let's check on your local forecast for the Dallas-Fort Worth Metroplex. Rest of today, mostly cloudy with a chance of showers. A slight chance of thunderstorms late this morning, then a chance of thunderstorms this afternoon. Highs in the upper 80s. South winds 5 to 10 miles an hour. Chance of rain 50%. Tonight, mostly cloudy. A 20% chance of showers and thunderstorms in the evening. Humid with lows in the mid-70s. South winds 5 to 10 miles an hour. Friday, partly sunny. Humid with highs in the lower 90s. South winds 5 to 10 miles an hour. Friday night, partly cloudy in the evening, then becoming mostly cloudy. Humid with lows in the mid-70s. South winds 5 to 10 miles an hour. And now the extended forecast. Saturday, mostly sunny. Humid with highs in the mid-90s. South winds 5 to 10 miles an hour. Saturday night, mostly clear. Lows in the mid-70s. Sunday, sunny. Highs in the mid-90s. Sunday night, clear. Lows in the upper 70s. Monday, sunny, hot with highs in the upper 90s. Heat index values up to 105. Monday night, clear. Lows in the upper 70s. Tuesday, sunny, hot with highs around 100. Heat index values up to 105. Tuesday night, clear. Lows in the upper 70s. Wednesday, sunny, hot with highs around 100. Heat index values up to 110 in the afternoon. The forecast key messages for North and Central Texas. Scattered showers and storms will continue today, with the highest rain chances along and west of I-35. Heavy rainfall will be the primary concern, and a few strong storms may also produce gusty downburst winds. Isolated showers and storms remain possible on Friday with coverage of 20% or less. Drier and hotter conditions are expected this weekend into next week with temperatures returning into the 90s and lower 100s. The spotter information statement for North and Central Texas. Spotter activation is not expected at this time. The ultraviolet index forecast for July 16th is 1, or low. The current time is 12:05 p.m. Central Daylight Time. 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The following reports of weather temperature and wind were made at noon. DFW Airport, partly sunny, 85, dew point 72, relative humidity 65%, wind south at 9, pressure 30.10 inches and steady. Fort Worth Meacham, partly sunny, 85, south at 13, gusting to 23. Dallas Love Field, partly sunny, 87, southeast at 9. Arlington, partly sunny, 85, southeast at 12. Denton, partly sunny, 85, south at 8, gusting to 18. Mineral Wells, mostly sunny, 76, southeast at 8. Elsewhere around the region, Wichita Falls, partly sunny, 76, south at 12. Abilene, cloudy, 77, south at 13. Waco, cloudy, 84, south at 14. Tyler, mostly sunny, 87, south at 8. Once again at noon, DFW Airport, partly sunny, 85, south at 9. Now let's check on your local forecast for the Dallas-Fort Worth Metroplex. Rest of today, mostly cloudy with a chance of showers. A slight chance of thunderstorms late this morning, then a chance of thunderstorms this afternoon. Highs in the upper 80s. South winds 5 to 10 miles an hour.
Chance of rain 50%. Tonight, mostly cloudy. A 20% chance of showers and thunderstorms in the evening. Humid with lows in the mid-70s. South winds 5 to 10 miles an hour. Friday, partly sunny. Humid with highs in the lower 90s. South winds 5 to 10 miles an hour. Friday night, partly cloudy in the evening, then becoming mostly cloudy. Humid with lows in the mid-70s. South winds 5 to 10 miles an hour. And now the extended forecast. Saturday, mostly sunny. Humid with highs in the mid-90s. South winds 5 to 10 miles an hour. Saturday night, mostly clear. Lows in the mid-70s. Sunday, sunny. Highs in the mid-90s. Sunday night, clear. Extended forecast. Saturday, mostly sunny. Humid with highs in the mid-90s. South winds 5 to 10 miles an hour. Saturday night.

sunny. Highs in the mid-90s. Sunday night, clear. Lows in the upper 70s. Monday, sunny, hot with highs in the upper 90s. Heat index values up to 105. Monday night, clear. Lows in the upper 70s. Tuesday, sunny, hot with highs around 100. Heat index values up to 105. Tuesday night, clear. Lows in the upper 70s. Wednesday, sunny, hot with highs around 100. Heat index values up to 110 in the afternoon. The forecast key messages for North and Central Texas. Scattered showers and storms will continue today, with the highest rain chances along and west of I-35. Heavy rainfall will be the primary concern, and a few strong storms may also produce gusty downburst winds. Isolated showers and storms remain possible on Friday with coverage of 20% or less. Drier and hotter conditions are expected this weekend into next week, with temperatures returning into the 90s and lower 100s. The spotter information statement for North and Central Texas. Spotter activation is not expected at this time. The ultraviolet index forecast for July 16th is 1, or low. The current time is 12:09 p.m. Central Daylight Time. 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The following reports of weather temperature and wind were made at noon. DFW Airport, partly sunny, 85, dew point 72, relative humidity 65%, wind south at 9, pressure 30.10 inches and steady. Fort Worth Meacham, partly sunny, 85, south at 13, gusting to 23. Dallas Love Field, partly sunny, 87, southeast at 9. Arlington, partly sunny, 85, southeast at 12. Denton, partly sunny, 85, south at 8, gusting to 18. Mineral Wells, mostly sunny, 76, southeast at 8. Elsewhere around the region, Wichita Falls, partly sunny, 76, south at 12. Abilene, cloudy, 77, south at 13. Waco, cloudy, 84, south at 14. Tyler, mostly sunny, 87, south at 8. Once again at noon, DFW Airport, partly sunny, 85, south at 9. The following reports of weather temperature and wind were made at noon. DFW Airport, partly sunny, 85, dew point 72, relative humidity 65%, wind south at 9, pressure 30.10 inches and steady. Fort Worth Meacham, partly sunny, 85, south at 13, gusting to 23. Dallas Love Field, partly sunny, 87, southeast at 9. Arlington, partly sunny, 85, southeast at 12. Denton, partly sunny, 86, south at 13, gusting to 18. Mineral Wells, partly sunny, 76, southeast at 8. Elsewhere around the region, Wichita Falls, partly sunny, 76, south at 12. Abilene, cloudy, 77, south at 13. Waco, cloudy, 84, south at 14. Tyler, partly sunny, 87, south at 8. Once again at noon, DFW Airport, partly sunny, 85, south at 9. Now let's check on your local forecast for the Dallas-Fort Worth Metroplex. Rest of today, mostly cloudy with a chance of showers. A slight chance of thunderstorms late this morning, then a chance of thunderstorms this afternoon. Highs in the upper 80s. South winds 5 to 10 miles an hour. Chance of rain 50%. Tonight, mostly cloudy. A 20% chance of showers and thunderstorms in the evening. Humid with lows in the mid-70s. South winds 5 to 10 miles an hour. Friday, partly sunny. Humid with highs in the lower 90s. South winds 5 to 10 miles an hour. Friday night, partly cloudy in the evening, then becoming mostly cloudy. Humid with lows in the mid-70s. South winds 5 to 10 miles an hour. And now the extended forecast. Saturday.

mostly sunny. Humid with highs in the mid-90s. South winds 5 to 10 miles an hour. Saturday night, mostly clear. Lows in the mid-70s. Sunday, sunny. Highs in the mid-90s. Sunday night, clear. Lows in the upper 70s. Monday, sunny, hot with highs in the upper 90s. Heat index values up to 105. Monday night, clear. Lows in the upper 70s. Tuesday, sunny, hot with highs around 100. Heat index values up to 105. Tuesday night, clear. Lows in the upper 70s. Wednesday, sunny, hot with highs around 100. Heat index values up to 110 in the afternoon. The forecast key messages for North and Central Texas. Scattered showers and storms will continue today, with the highest rain chances along and west of I-35. Heavy rainfall will be the primary concern, and a few strong storms may also produce gusty downburst winds. Isolated showers and storms remain possible on Friday with coverage of 20% or less. Drier and hotter conditions are expected this weekend into next week with temperatures returning into the 90s and lower 100s. The spotter information statement for North and Central Texas. Spotter activation is not expected at this time. The ultraviolet index forecast for July 16th is 1, or low. The current time is 12:15 p.m. Central Daylight Time. 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The following reports of weather temperature and wind were made at noon. DFW Airport, partly sunny, 85, dew point 72, relative humidity 65%, wind south at 9, pressure 30.10 inches and steady. Fort Worth Meacham, partly sunny, 85, south at 13, gusting to 23. Dallas Love Field, partly sunny, 87, southeast at 9. Arlington, partly sunny, 85, southeast at 12. Denton, partly sunny, 86, south at 13, gusting to 18. Mineral Wells, partly sunny, 76, southeast at 8. Elsewhere around the region, Wichita Falls, partly sunny, 76, south at 12. Abilene, cloudy, 77, south at 13. Waco, cloudy, 84, south at 14. Tyler, partly sunny, 87, south at 8. Once again at noon, DFW Airport, partly sunny, 85, south at 9. Now let's check on your local forecast for the Dallas-Fort Worth Metroplex. Rest of today, mostly cloudy with a chance of showers. A slight chance of thunderstorms late this morning, then a chance of thunderstorms this afternoon. Highs in the upper 80s. South winds 5 to 10 miles an hour. Chance of rain 50%. Tonight, mostly cloudy. A 20% chance of showers and thunderstorms in the evening. Humid with lows in the mid-70s. South winds 5 to 10 miles an hour. Friday, partly sunny. Humid with highs in the lower 90s. South winds 5 to 10 miles an hour. Friday night, partly cloudy in the evening, then becoming mostly cloudy. Humid with lows in the mid-70s. South winds 5 to 10 miles an hour. And now the extended forecast. Saturday, mostly sunny. Humid with highs in the mid-90s. South winds 5 to 10 miles an hour. Saturday night, mostly clear. Lows in the mid-70s. Sunday, sunny. Highs in the mid-90s. Sunday night, clear. Lows in the upper 70s. Monday, sunny, hot with highs in the upper 90s. Heat index values up to 105. Monday night, clear. Lows in the upper 70s. Tuesday, sunny, hot with highs around 100. Heat index values up to 105. Tuesday night, clear. Lows in the upper 70s. Wednesday, sunny, hot with highs around 100. Heat index values up to 110 in the afternoon.
The forecast key messages for North and Central Texas. Scattered showers and storms will continue today, with the highest rain chances along and west of I-35. Heavy rainfall will be the primary concern, and a few strong storms may also produce gusty downburst winds. Isolated showers and storms remain possible on Friday with coverage of 20% or less. Drier and hotter conditions are expected this weekend into next week with temperatures returning into the 90s and lower 100s. The spotter information statement for North and Central Texas. Spotter activation is not expected at this time. The ultraviolet index forecast for July 16th is 1, or low. The current time is 12:19 p.m. Central Daylight Time. 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The following reports of weather temperature and wind were made at noon. DFW Airport, partly sunny, 85, dew point 72, relative humidity 65%, wind south at 9, pressure 30.10 inches and steady. Fort Worth Meacham, partly sunny, 85, south at 13, gusting to 23. Dallas Love Field, partly sunny, 87, southeast at 9. Arlington, partly sunny, 85, southeast at 12. Denton, partly sunny, 86, south at 13, gusting to 18. Mineral Wells, partly sunny, 76, southeast at 8. Elsewhere around the region, Wichita Falls, partly sunny, 76, south at 12. Abilene, cloudy, 77, south at 13. Waco, cloudy, 84, south at 14. Tyler, partly sunny, 87, south at 8. Once again at noon, DFW Airport, partly sunny, 85, south at 9. Now let's check on your local forecast for the Dallas-Fort Worth Metroplex. Rest of today, mostly cloudy with a chance of showers. A slight chance of thunderstorms late this morning, then a chance of thunderstorms this afternoon. Highs in the upper 80s. South winds 5 to 10 miles an hour. Chance of rain 50%. Tonight, mostly cloudy. A 20% chance of showers and thunderstorms in the evening. Humid with lows in the mid-70s. South winds 5 to 10 miles an hour. Friday, partly sunny. Humid with highs in the lower 90s. South winds 5 to 10 miles an hour. Friday night, partly cloudy in the evening, then becoming mostly cloudy. Humid with lows in the mid-70s. South winds 5 to 10 miles an hour. And now the extended forecast. Saturday, mostly sunny. Humid with highs in the mid-90s. South winds 5 to 10 miles an hour. Saturday night, mostly clear. Lows in the mid-70s. Sunday, sunny. Highs in the mid-90s. Sunday night, clear. Lows in the upper 70s. Monday, sunny, hot with highs in the upper 90s. Heat index values up to 105. Monday night, clear. Lows in the upper 70s. Tuesday, sunny, hot with highs around 100. Heat index values up to 105. Tuesday night, clear. Lows in the upper 70s. Wednesday, sunny, hot with highs around 100. Heat index values up to 110 in the afternoon. The forecast key messages for North and Central Texas. Scattered showers and storms will continue today, with the highest rain chances along and west of I-35. Heavy rainfall will be the primary concern, and a few strong storms may also produce gusty downburst winds. Isolated showers and storms remain possible on Friday with coverage of 20% or less. Drier and hotter conditions are expected this weekend into next week with temperatures returning into the 90s and lower 100s. The spotter information statement for North and Central Texas. Spotter activation is not expected at this time. The ultraviolet index forecast for July 16th is 1, or low. The current time is 12:23 p.m. Central Daylight Time.
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The following reports of weather temperature and wind were made at noon. DFW Airport, partly sunny, 85, dew point 72, relative humidity 65%, wind south at 9, pressure 30.10 inches and steady. Fort Worth Meacham, partly sunny, 85, south at 13, gusting to 23. Dallas Love Field, partly sunny, 87, southeast at 9. Arlington, partly sunny, 85, southeast at 12. Denton, partly sunny, 86, south at 13, gusting to 18. Mineral Wells, partly sunny, 76, southeast at 8. Elsewhere around the region, Wichita Falls, partly sunny, 76, south at 12. Abilene, cloudy, 77, south at 13. Waco, cloudy, 84, south at 14. Tyler, partly sunny, 87, south at 8. Once again at noon, DFW Airport, partly sunny, 85, south at 9. Now let's check on your local forecast for the Dallas-Fort Worth Metroplex. Rest of today, mostly cloudy with a chance of showers. A slight chance of thunderstorms late this morning, then a chance of thunderstorms this afternoon. Highs in the upper 80s. South winds 5 to 10 miles an hour. Chance of rain 50%. Tonight, mostly cloudy. A 20% chance of showers and thunderstorms in the evening. Humid with lows in the mid-70s. South winds 5 to 10 miles an hour. Friday, partly sunny. Humid with highs in the lower 90s. South winds 5 to 10 miles an hour. Friday night, partly cloudy in the evening, then becoming mostly cloudy. Humid with lows in the mid-70s. South winds 5 to 10 miles an hour. And now the extended forecast. Saturday, mostly sunny. Humid with highs in the mid-90s. South winds 5 to 10 miles an hour. Saturday night, mostly clear. Lows in the mid-70s. Sunday, sunny. Highs in the mid-90s. Sunday night, clear. Lows in the upper 70s. Monday, sunny, hot with highs in the upper 90s. Heat index values up to 105. Monday night, clear. Lows in the upper 70s. Tuesday, sunny, hot with highs around 100. Heat index values up to 105. Tuesday night, clear. Lows in the upper 70s. Wednesday, sunny, hot with highs around 100. Heat index values up to 110 in the afternoon. The forecast key messages for North and Central Texas. Scattered showers and storms will continue today, with the highest rain chances along and west of I-35. Heavy rainfall will be the primary concern, and a few strong storms may also produce gusty downburst winds. Isolated showers and storms remain possible on Friday with coverage of 20% or less. Drier and hotter conditions are expected this weekend into next week, with temperatures returning into the 90s and lower 100s. The spotter information statement for North and Central Texas. Spotter activation is not expected at this time. The ultraviolet index forecast for July 16th is 1, or low. The current time is 12:27 p.m. Central Daylight Time. 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The following reports of weather temperature and wind were made at noon. DFW Airport, partly sunny, 85, dew point 72, relative humidity 65%, wind south at 9, pressure 30.10 inches and steady. Fort Worth Meacham, partly sunny, 85, south at 13, gusting to 23. Dallas Love Field, partly sunny, 87, southeast at 9. Arlington, partly sunny, 85, southeast at 12. Denton, partly sunny, 86, south at 13, gusting to 18. Mineral Wells, partly sunny, 76, southeast at 8.
Elsewhere around the region, Wichita Falls, partly sunny, 76, south at 12. Abilene, cloudy, 77, south at 13. Waco, cloudy, 84, south at 14. Tyler, partly sunny, 87, south at 8. Once again at noon, DFW Airport, partly sunny, 85, south at 9. Now let's check on your local forecast for the Dallas-Fort Worth Metroplex. Rest of today, mostly cloudy with a chance of showers. A slight chance of thunderstorms late this morning, then a chance of thunderstorms this afternoon. Highs in the upper 80s. South winds 5 to 10 miles an hour. Chance of rain 50%. Tonight, mostly cloudy. A 20% chance of showers and thunderstorms in the evening. Humid with lows in the mid-70s. South winds 5 to 10 miles an hour. Friday, partly sunny. Humid with highs in the lower 90s. South winds 5 to 10 miles an hour. Friday night, partly cloudy in the evening, then becoming mostly cloudy. Humid with lows in the mid-70s. South winds 5 to 10 miles an hour. And now the extended forecast. Saturday, mostly sunny. Humid with highs in the mid-90s. South winds 5 to 10 miles an hour. Saturday night, mostly clear. Lows in the mid-70s. Sunday, sunny. Highs in the mid-90s. Sunday night, clear. Lows in the upper 70s. Monday, sunny, hot with highs in the upper 90s. Heat index values up to 105. Monday night, clear. Lows in the upper 70s. Tuesday, sunny, hot with highs around 100. Heat index values up to 105. Tuesday night, clear. Lows in the upper 70s. Wednesday, sunny, hot with highs around 100. Heat index values up to 110 in the afternoon. The forecast key messages for North and Central Texas. Scattered showers and storms will continue today, with the highest rain chances along and west of I-35. Heavy rainfall will be the primary concern, and a few strong storms may also produce gusty downburst winds. Isolated showers and storms remain possible on Friday with coverage of 20% or less. Drier and hotter conditions are expected this weekend into next week with temperatures returning into the 90s and lower 100s. The spotter information statement for North and Central Texas. Spotter activation is not expected at this time. The ultraviolet index forecast for July 16th is 1, or low. The current time is 12:31 p.m. Central Daylight Time. 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The following reports of weather temperature and wind were made at noon. DFW Airport, partly sunny, 85, dew point 72, relative humidity 65%, wind south at 9, pressure 30.10 inches and steady. Fort Worth Meacham, partly sunny, 85, south at 13, gusting to 23. Dallas Love Field, partly sunny, 87, southeast at 9. Arlington, partly sunny, 85, southeast at 12. Denton, partly sunny, 86, south at 13, gusting to 18. Mineral Wells, partly sunny, 76, southeast at 8. Elsewhere around the region, Wichita Falls, partly sunny, 76, south at 12. Abilene, cloudy, 77, south at 13. Waco, cloudy, 84, south at 14. Tyler, partly sunny, 87, south at 8. Once again at noon, DFW Airport, partly sunny, 85, south at 9. Now let's check on your local forecast for the Dallas-Fort Worth Metroplex. Rest of today, mostly cloudy with a chance of showers. A slight chance of thunderstorms late this morning, then a chance of thunderstorms this afternoon. Highs in the upper 80s. South winds 5 to 10 miles an hour. Chance of rain 50%. Tonight, mostly cloudy. A 20% chance of showers and thunderstorms in the evening.
humid with lows in the mid-70s. South winds 5 to 10 miles an hour. Friday, partly sunny. Humid with highs in the lower 90s. South winds 5 to 10 miles an hour. Friday night, partly cloudy in the evening, then becoming mostly cloudy. Humid with lows in the mid-70s. South winds 5 to 10 miles an hour. And now the extended forecast. Saturday, mostly sunny. Humid with highs in the mid-90s. South winds 5 to 10 miles an hour. Saturday night, mostly clear. Lows in the mid-70s. Sunday, sunny. Highs in the mid-90s. Sunday night, clear. Lows in the upper 70s. Monday, sunny, hot with highs in the upper 90s. Heat index values up to 105. Monday night, clear. Lows in the upper 70s. Tuesday, sunny, hot with highs around 100. Heat index values up to 105. Tuesday night, clear. Lows in the upper 70s. Wednesday, sunny, hot with highs around 100. Heat index values up to 110 in the afternoon. The forecast key messages for North and Central Texas. Scattered showers and storms will continue today, with the highest rain chances along and west of I-35. Heavy rainfall will be the primary concern, and a few strong storms may also produce gusty downburst winds. Isolated showers and storms remain possible on Friday with coverage of 20% or less. Drier and hotter conditions are expected this weekend into next week with temperatures returning into the 90s and lower 100s. The spotter information statement for North and Central Texas. Spotter activation is not expected at this time. The ultraviolet index forecast for July 16th is 1, or low. The current time is 12:35 p.m. Central Daylight Time. 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The following reports of weather temperature and wind were made at noon. DFW Airport, partly sunny, 85, dew point 72, relative humidity 65%, wind south at 9, pressure 30.10 inches and steady. Fort Worth Meacham, partly sunny, 85, south at 13, gusting to 23. Dallas Love Field, partly sunny, 87, southeast at 9. Arlington, partly sunny, 85, southeast at 12. Denton, partly sunny, 86, south at 13, gusting to 18. Mineral Wells, partly sunny, 76, southeast at 8. Elsewhere around the region, Wichita Falls, partly sunny, 76, south at 12. Abilene, cloudy, 77, south at 13. Waco, cloudy, 84, south at 14. Tyler, partly sunny, 87, south at 8. Once again at noon, DFW Airport, partly sunny, 85, south at 9. Now let's check on your local forecast for the Dallas-Fort Worth Metroplex. Rest of today, mostly cloudy with a chance of showers. A slight chance of thunderstorms late this morning, then a chance of thunderstorms this afternoon. Highs in the upper 80s. South winds 5 to 10 miles an hour. Chance of rain 50%. Tonight, mostly cloudy. A 20% chance of showers and thunderstorms in the evening. Humid with lows in the mid-70s. South winds 5 to 10 miles an hour. Friday, partly sunny. Humid with highs in the lower 90s. South winds 5 to 10 miles an hour. Friday night, partly cloudy in the evening, then becoming mostly cloudy. Humid with lows in the mid-70s. South winds 5 to 10 miles an hour. And now the extended forecast. Saturday, mostly sunny. Humid with highs in the mid-90s. South winds 5 to 10 miles an hour. Saturday night, mostly clear. Lows in the mid-70s. Sunday, sunny. Highs in the mid-90s. Sunday night, clear. Lows in the upper 70s. Monday, sunny, hot with highs in the upper 90s.
Heat index values up to 105. Monday night, clear. Lows in the upper 70s. Tuesday, sunny, hot with highs around 100. Heat index values up to 105. Tuesday night, clear. Lows in the upper 70s. Wednesday, sunny, hot with highs around 100. Heat index values up to 110 in the afternoon. The forecast key messages for North and Central Texas. Scattered showers and storms will continue today, with the highest rain chances along and west of I-35. Heavy rainfall will be the primary concern, and a few strong storms may also produce gusty downburst winds. Isolated showers and storms remain possible on Friday with coverage of 20% or less. Drier and hotter conditions are expected this weekend into next week with temperatures returning into the 90s and lower 100s. The spotter information statement for North and Central Texas. Spotter activation is not expected at this time. The ultraviolet index forecast for July 16th is 1, or low. The current time is 12:39 p.m. Central Daylight Time. 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The following reports of weather temperature and wind were made at noon. DFW Airport, partly sunny, 85, dew point 72, relative humidity 65%, wind south at 9, pressure 30.10 inches and steady. Fort Worth Meacham, partly sunny, 85, south at 13, gusting to 23. Dallas Love Field, partly sunny, 87, southeast at 9. Arlington, partly sunny, 85, southeast at 12. Denton, partly sunny, 86, south at 13, gusting to 18. Mineral Wells, partly sunny, 76, southeast at 8. Elsewhere around the region, Wichita Falls, partly sunny, 76, south at 12. Abilene, cloudy, 77, south at 13. Waco, cloudy, 84, south at 14. Tyler, partly sunny, 87, south at 8. Once again at noon, DFW Airport, partly sunny, 85, south at 9. Now let's check on your local forecast for the Dallas-Fort Worth Metroplex. Rest of today, mostly cloudy with a chance of showers. A slight chance of thunderstorms late this morning, then a chance of thunderstorms this afternoon. Highs in the upper 80s. South winds 5 to 10 miles an hour. Chance of rain 50%. Tonight, mostly cloudy. A 20% chance of showers and thunderstorms in the evening. Humid with lows in the mid-70s. South winds 5 to 10 miles an hour. Friday, partly sunny. Humid with highs in the lower 90s. South winds 5 to 10 miles an hour. Friday night, partly cloudy in the evening, then becoming mostly cloudy. Humid with lows in the mid-70s. South winds 5 to 10 miles an hour. And now the extended forecast. Saturday, mostly sunny. Humid with highs in the mid-90s. South winds 5 to 10 miles an hour. Saturday night, mostly clear. Lows in the mid-70s. Sunday, sunny. Highs in the mid-90s. Sunday night, clear. Lows in the upper 70s. Monday, sunny, hot with highs in the upper 90s. Heat index values up to 105. Monday night, clear. Lows in the upper 70s. Tuesday, sunny, hot with highs around 100. Heat index values up to 105. Tuesday night, clear. Lows in the upper 70s. Wednesday, sunny, hot with highs around 100. Heat index values up to 110 in the afternoon. The forecast key messages for North and Central Texas. Scattered showers and storms will continue today, with the highest rain chances along and west of I-35. Heavy rainfall will be the primary concern, and a few strong storms may also produce gusty downburst winds. Isolated showers and storms remain possible on Friday with coverage of 20% or less.
Drier and hotter conditions are expected this weekend into next week, with temperatures returning into the 90s and lower 100s. The spotter information statement for North and Central Texas. Spotter activation is not expected at this time. The ultraviolet index forecast for July 16th is 1, or low. The current time is 12:43 p.m. Central Daylight Time. 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The following reports of weather temperature and wind were made at noon. DFW Airport, partly sunny, 85, dew point 72, relative humidity 65%, wind south at 9, pressure 30.10 inches and steady. Fort Worth Meacham, partly sunny, 85, south at 13, gusting to 23. Dallas Love Field, partly sunny, 87, southeast at 9. Arlington, partly sunny, 85, southeast at 12. Denton, partly sunny, 86, south at 13, gusting to 18. Mineral Wells, partly sunny, 76, southeast at 8. Elsewhere around the region, Wichita Falls, partly sunny, 76, south at 12. Abilene, cloudy, 77, south at 13. Waco, cloudy, 84, south at 14. Tyler, partly sunny, 87, south at 8. Once again at noon, DFW Airport, partly sunny, 85, south at 9. Now let's check on your local forecast for the Dallas-Fort Worth Metroplex. Rest of today, mostly cloudy with a chance of showers. A slight chance of thunderstorms late this morning, then a chance of thunderstorms this afternoon. Highs in the upper 80s. South winds 5 to 10 miles an hour. Chance of rain 50%. Tonight, mostly cloudy. A 20% chance of showers and thunderstorms in the evening. Humid with lows in the mid-70s. South winds 5 to 10 miles an hour. Friday, partly sunny. Humid with highs in the lower 90s. South winds 5 to 10 miles an hour. Friday night, partly cloudy in the evening, then becoming mostly cloudy. Humid with lows in the mid-70s. South winds 5 to 10 miles an hour. And now the extended forecast. Saturday, mostly sunny. Humid with highs in the mid-90s. South winds 5 to 10 miles an hour. Saturday night, mostly clear. Lows in the mid-70s. Sunday, sunny. Highs in the mid-90s. Sunday night, clear. Lows in the upper 70s. Monday, sunny, hot with highs in the upper 90s. Heat index values up to 105. Monday night, clear. Lows in the upper 70s. Tuesday, sunny, hot with highs around 100. Heat index values up to 105. Tuesday night, clear. Lows in the upper 70s. Wednesday, sunny, hot with highs around 100. Heat index values up to 110 in the afternoon. The forecast key messages for North and Central Texas. Scattered showers and storms will continue today, with the highest rain chances along and west of I-35. Heavy rainfall will be the primary concern, and a few strong storms may also produce gusty downburst winds. Isolated showers and storms remain possible on Friday with coverage of 20% or less. Drier and hotter conditions are expected this weekend into next week, with temperatures returning into the 90s and lower 100s. The spotter information statement for North and Central Texas. Spotter activation is not expected at this time. The ultraviolet index forecast for July 16th is 1, or low. The current time is 12:47 p.m. Central Daylight Time. 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The following reports of weather temperature and wind were made at noon. DFW Airport, partly sunny, 85, dew point 72, relative humidity 65%, wind south at 9, pressure 30.10 inches and steady.
Fort Worth, Meacham, partly sunny, 85, south at 13, gusting to 23. Dallas, Love Field, partly sunny, 87, southeast at 9. Arlington, partly sunny, 85, southeast at 12. Denton, partly sunny, 86, south at 13, gusting to 18. Mineral Wells, partly sunny, 76, southeast at 8. Elsewhere around the region, Wichita Falls, partly sunny, 76, south at 12. Abilene, cloudy, 77, south at 13. Waco, cloudy, 84, south at 14. Tyler, partly sunny, 87, south at 8. Once again at noon, DFW Airport, partly sunny, 85, south at 9. Now let's check on your local forecast for the Dallas-Fort Worth Metroplex. Rest of today, mostly cloudy with a chance of showers. A slight chance of thunderstorms late this morning, then a chance of thunderstorms this afternoon. Highs in the upper 80s. South winds 5 to 10 miles an hour. Chance of rain 50%. Tonight, mostly cloudy. A 20% chance of showers and thunderstorms in the evening. Humid with lows in the mid-70s. South winds 5 to 10 miles an hour. Friday, partly sunny. Humid with highs in the lower 90s. South winds 5 to 10 miles an hour. Friday night, partly cloudy in the evening, then becoming mostly cloudy. Humid with lows in the mid-70s. South winds 5 to 10 miles an hour. And now the extended forecast. Saturday, mostly sunny. Humid with highs in the mid-90s. South winds 5 to 10 miles an hour. Saturday night, mostly clear. Lows in the mid-70s. Sunday, sunny. Highs in the mid-90s. Sunday night, clear. Lows in the upper 70s. Monday, sunny, hot with highs in the upper 90s. Heat index values up to 105. Monday night, clear. Lows in the upper 70s. Tuesday, sunny, hot with highs around 100. Heat index values up to 105. Tuesday night, clear. Lows in the upper 70s. Wednesday, sunny, hot with highs around 100. Heat index values up to 110 in the afternoon. The forecast key messages for North and Central Texas. Scattered showers and storms will continue today, with the highest rain chances along and west of I-35. Heavy rainfall will be the primary concern, and a few strong storms may also produce gusty downburst winds. Isolated showers and storms remain possible on Friday with coverage of 20% or less. Drier and hotter conditions are expected this weekend into next week with temperatures returning into the 90s and lower 100s. The spotter information statement for North and Central Texas. Spotter activation is not expected at this time. The ultraviolet index forecast for July 16th is 1, or low. The current time is 12:51 p.m. Central Daylight Time. 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The following reports of weather temperature and wind were made at noon. DFW Airport, partly sunny, 85, dew point 72, relative humidity 65%, wind south at 9, pressure 30.10 inches and steady. Fort Worth Meacham, partly sunny, 85, south at 13, gusting to 23. Dallas Love Field, partly sunny, 87, southeast at 9. Arlington, partly sunny, 85, southeast at 12. Denton, partly sunny, 86, south at 13, gusting to 18. Mineral Wells, partly sunny, 76, southeast at 8. Elsewhere around the region, Wichita Falls, partly sunny, 76, south at 12. Abilene, cloudy, 77, south at 13. Waco, cloudy, 84, south at 14. Tyler, partly sunny, 87, south at 8. Once again at noon, DFW Airport, partly sunny, 85, south at 9.
Now let's check on your local forecast for the Dallas-Fort Worth Metroplex. Rest of today, mostly cloudy with a chance of showers. A slight chance of thunderstorms late this morning, then a chance of thunderstorms this afternoon. Highs in the upper 80s. South winds 5 to 10 miles an hour. Chance of rain 50%. Tonight, mostly cloudy. A 20% chance of showers and thunderstorms in the evening. Humid with lows in the mid-70s. South winds 5 to 10 miles an hour. Friday, partly sunny. Humid with highs in the lower 90s. South winds 5 to 10 miles an hour. Friday night, partly cloudy in the evening, then becoming mostly cloudy. Humid with lows in the mid-70s. South winds 5 to 10 miles an hour. And now the extended forecast. Saturday, mostly sunny. Humid with highs in the mid-90s. South winds 5 to 10 miles an hour. Saturday night, mostly clear. Lows in the mid-70s. Sunday, sunny. Highs in the mid-90s. Sunday night, clear. Lows in the upper 70s. Monday, sunny, hot with highs in the upper 90s. Heat index values up to 105. Monday night, clear. Lows in the upper 70s. Tuesday, sunny, hot with highs around 100. Heat index values up to 105. Tuesday night, clear. Lows in the upper 70s. Wednesday, sunny, hot with highs around 100. Heat index values up to 110 in the afternoon. The forecast key messages for North and Central Texas. Scattered showers and storms will continue today, with the highest rain chances along and west of I-35. Heavy rainfall will be the primary concern, and a few strong storms may also produce gusty downburst winds. Isolated showers and storms remain possible on Friday with coverage of 20% or less. Drier and hotter conditions are expected this weekend into next week with temperatures returning into the 90s and lower 100s. The spotter information statement for North and Central Texas. Spotter activation is not expected at this time. The ultraviolet index forecast for July 16th is 1, or low. The current time is 12:55 p.m. Central Daylight Time. 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The following reports of weather temperature and wind were made at noon. DFW Airport, partly sunny, 85, dew point 72, relative humidity 65%, wind south at 9, pressure 30.10 inches and steady. Fort Worth Meacham, partly sunny, 85, south at 13, gusting to 23. Dallas Love Field, partly sunny, 87, southeast at 9. Arlington, partly sunny, 85, southeast at 12. Denton, partly sunny, 86, south at 13, gusting to 18. Mineral Wells, partly sunny, 76, southeast at 8. Elsewhere around the region, Wichita Falls, partly sunny, 76, south at 12. Abilene, cloudy, 77, south at 13. Waco, cloudy, 84, south at 14. Tyler, partly sunny, 87, south at 8. Once again at noon, DFW Airport, partly sunny, 85, south at 9. Now let's check on your local forecast for the Dallas-Fort Worth Metroplex. Rest of today, mostly cloudy with a chance of showers. A slight chance of thunderstorms late this morning, then a chance of thunderstorms this afternoon. Highs in the upper 80s. South winds 5 to 10 miles an hour. Chance of rain 50%. Tonight, mostly cloudy. A 20% chance of showers and thunderstorms in the evening. Humid with lows in the mid-70s. South winds 5 to 10 miles an hour. Friday, partly sunny. Humid with highs in the lower 90s. South winds 5 to 10 miles an hour. Friday night, partly cloudy in the evening, then becoming mostly cloudy. Humid with lows in the mid-70s. South winds 5 to 10 miles an hour.
And now the extended forecast. Saturday, mostly sunny. Humid with highs in the mid-90s. South winds 5 to 10 miles an hour. Saturday night, mostly clear. Lows in the mid-70s. Sunday, sunny. Highs in the mid-90s. Sunday night, clear. Lows in the upper 70s. Monday, sunny, hot with highs in the upper 90s. Heat index values up to 105. Monday night, clear. Lows in the upper 70s. Tuesday, sunny, hot with highs around 100. Heat index values up to 105. Tuesday night, clear. Lows in the upper 70s. Wednesday, sunny, hot with highs around 100. Heat index values up to 110 in the afternoon. The forecast key messages for North and Central Texas. Scattered showers and storms will continue today, with the highest rain chances along and west of I-35. Heavy rainfall will be the primary concern, and a few strong storms may also produce gusty downburst winds. Isolated showers and storms remain possible on Friday with coverage of 20% or less. Drier and hotter conditions are expected this weekend into next week with temperatures returning into the 90s and lower 100s. The spotter information statement for North and Central Texas. Spotter activation is not expected at this time. The ultraviolet index forecast for July 16th is 1, or low. The current time is 12:59 p.m. Central Daylight Time. 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The following reports of weather temperature and wind were made at noon. DFW Airport, partly sunny, 85, dew point 72, relative humidity 65%, wind south at 9, pressure 30.10 inches and steady. Fort Worth Meacham, partly sunny, 85, south at 13, gusting to 23. Dallas Love Field, partly sunny, 87, southeast at 9. Arlington, partly sunny, 85, southeast at 12. Denton, partly sunny, 86, south at 13, gusting to 18. Mineral Wells, partly sunny, 76, southeast at 8. Elsewhere around the region, Wichita Falls, partly sunny, 76, south at 12. Abilene, cloudy, 77, south at 13. Waco, cloudy, 84, south at 14. Tyler, partly sunny, 87, south at 8. Once again at noon, DFW Airport, partly sunny, 85, south at 9. Now let's check on your local forecast for the Dallas-Fort Worth Metroplex. Rest of today, mostly cloudy with a chance of showers. A slight chance of thunderstorms late this morning, then a chance of thunderstorms this afternoon. Highs in the upper 80s. South winds 5 to 10 miles an hour. Chance of rain 50%. Tonight, mostly cloudy. A 20% chance of showers and thunderstorms in the evening. Humid with lows in the mid-70s. South winds 5 to 10 miles an hour. Friday, partly sunny. Humid with highs in the lower 90s. South winds 5 to 10 miles an hour. Friday night, partly cloudy in the evening, then becoming mostly cloudy. Humid with lows in the mid-70s. South winds 5 to 10 miles an hour. And now the extended forecast. Saturday, mostly sunny. Humid with highs in the mid-90s. South winds 5 to 10 miles an hour. Saturday night, mostly clear. Lows in the mid-70s. Sunday, sunny. Highs in the mid-90s. Sunday night, clear. Lows in the upper 70s. Monday, sunny, hot with highs in the upper 90s. Heat index values up to 105. Monday night, clear. Lows in the upper 70s. Tuesday, sunny, hot with highs around 100. Heat index values up to 105. Tuesday night, clear. Lows in the upper 70s. Wednesday, sunny, hot with highs around 100.
heat index values up to 110 in the afternoon. The forecast key messages for North and Central Texas. Scattered showers and storms will continue today, with the highest rain chances along and west of I-35. Heavy rainfall will be the primary concern, and a few strong storms may also produce gusty downburst winds. Isolated showers and storms remain possible on Friday with coverage of 20% or less. Drier and hotter conditions are expected this weekend into next week with temperatures returning into the 90s and lower 100s. The spotter information statement for North and Central Texas. Spotter activation is not expected at this time. The ultraviolet index forecast for July 16th is 1, or low. The current time is 1:03 p.m. Central Daylight Time. 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The following reports of weather temperature and wind were made at 1 p.m. DFW Airport, partly sunny, 89, dew point 71, relative humidity 55%, wind south at 14, pressure 30.08 inches and falling. Fort Worth Meacham, partly sunny, 83, west at 10, gusting to 18. Dallas Love Field, partly sunny, 88, south at 12, gusting to 18. Arlington, partly sunny, 87, south at 10, gusting to 24. Denton, partly sunny, 88, south at 10, gusting to 21. Mineral Wells, partly sunny, 84, south at 13, gusting to 21. Elsewhere around the region, Wichita Falls, partly sunny, 80, south at 10. Abilene, cloudy, 79, south at 16, gusting to 24. Waco, cloudy, 86, south at 14. Tyler, partly sunny, 86, southwest at 8. Once again at 1 p.m., DFW Airport, partly sunny, 89, south at 14. Now let's check on your local forecast for the Dallas-Fort Worth Metroplex. Rest of today, mostly cloudy with a chance of showers. A slight chance of thunderstorms late this morning, then a chance of thunderstorms this afternoon. Highs in the upper 80s. South winds 5 to 10 miles an hour. Chance of rain 50%. Tonight, mostly cloudy. A 20% chance of showers and thunderstorms in the evening. Humid with lows in the mid-70s. South winds 5 to 10 miles an hour. Friday, partly sunny. Humid with highs in the lower 90s. South winds 5 to 10 miles an hour. Friday night, partly cloudy in the evening, then becoming mostly cloudy. Humid with lows in the mid-70s. South winds 5 to 10 miles an hour. And now the extended forecast. Saturday, mostly sunny. Humid with highs in the mid-90s. South winds 5 to 10 miles an hour. Saturday night, mostly clear. Lows in the mid-70s. Sunday, sunny. Highs in the mid-90s. Sunday night, clear. Lows in the upper 70s. Monday, sunny, hot with highs in the upper 90s. Heat index values up to 105. Monday night, clear. Lows in the upper 70s. Tuesday, sunny, hot with highs around 100. Heat index values up to 105. Tuesday night, clear. Lows in the upper 70s. Wednesday, sunny, hot with highs around 100. Heat index values up to 110 in the afternoon. The forecast key messages for North and Central Texas. Scattered showers and storms will continue today, with the highest rain chances along and west of I-35. Heavy rainfall will be the primary concern, and a few strong storms may also produce gusty downburst winds. Isolated showers and storms remain possible on Friday with coverage of 20% or less. Drier and hotter conditions are expected this weekend into next week with temperatures returning into the 90s and lower 100s. The spotter information statement for North and Central Texas. Spotter activation is not expected at this time. The ultraviolet index forecast for July 16th is 1, or low.
The current time is 1:08 p.m. Central Daylight Time. 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The following reports of weather temperature and wind were made at 1 p.m. DFW Airport, partly sunny, 89, dew point 71, relative humidity 55%, wind south at 14, pressure 30.08 inches and falling. Fort Worth Meacham, partly sunny, 83, west at 10, gusting to 18. Dallas Love Field, partly sunny, 88, south at 12, gusting to 18. Arlington, partly sunny, 87, south at 10, gusting to 24. Denton, partly sunny, 88, south at 10, gusting to 21. Mineral Wells, partly sunny, 84, south at 13, gusting to 21, were made at 1 p.m. DFW Airport, partly sunny, 89, dew point 71, relative humidity 55%, wind south at 14, pressure 30.0.

Tyler, partly sunny, 86, southwest at 8. Once again at 1 p.m., DFW Airport, partly sunny, 89, south at 14. Now let's check on your local forecast for the Dallas-Fort Worth Metroplex. Rest of today, mostly cloudy with a chance of showers. A slight chance of thunderstorms late this morning, then a chance of thunderstorms this afternoon. Highs in the upper 80s. South winds 5 to 10 miles an hour. Chance of rain 50%. Tonight, mostly cloudy. A 20% chance of showers and thunderstorms in the evening. Humid with lows in the mid-70s. South winds 5 to 10 miles an hour. Friday, partly sunny. Humid with highs in the lower 90s. South winds 5 to 10 miles an hour. Friday night, partly cloudy in the evening, then becoming mostly cloudy. Humid with lows in the mid-70s. South winds 5 to 10 miles an hour. And now the extended forecast. Saturday, mostly sunny. Humid with highs in the mid-90s. South winds 5 to 10 miles an hour. Saturday night, mostly clear. Lows in the mid-70s. Sunday, sunny. Highs in the mid-90s. Sunday night, clear. Lows in the upper 70s. Monday, sunny, hot with highs in the upper 90s. Heat index values up to 105. Monday night, clear. Lows in the upper 70s. Tuesday, sunny, hot with highs around 100. Heat index values up to 105. Tuesday night, clear. Lows in the upper 70s. Wednesday, sunny, hot with highs around 100. Heat index values up to 110 in the afternoon. The forecast key messages for North and Central Texas. Scattered showers and storms will continue today, with the highest rain chances along and west of I-35. Heavy rainfall will be the primary concern, and a few strong storms may also produce gusty downburst winds. Isolated showers and storms remain possible on Friday with coverage of 20% or less. Drier and hotter conditions are expected this weekend into next week with temperatures returning into the 90s and lower 100s. The spotter information statement for North and Central Texas. Spotter activation is not expected at this time. The ultraviolet index forecast for July 16th is 1, or low. The current time is 1:12 p.m. Central Daylight Time. 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Serving the Dallas-Fort Worth listening area. The following reports of weather temperature and wind were made at 1 p.m. DFW Airport, partly sunny, 89, dew 71, relative humidity 55%, wind south at 14, pressure 30.08 inches and falling. Fort Worth Meacham, partly sunny, 83, west at 10, gusting to 18. Dallas Love Field, partly sunny, 88, south at 12, gusting to 18. Arlington, partly sunny, 87, south at 10, gusting to 24. Denton, partly sunny, 88, south at 10, gusting to 21. Mineral Wells, partly sunny, 84, south at 13, gusting to 21. Elsewhere around the region, Wichita Falls, mostly sunny, 80, south at 10. Abilene, cloudy, 79, south at 16, gusting to 24. Waco, cloudy, 86, south at 14. Tyler, partly sunny, 86, southwest at 8. Once again at 1 p.m., DFW Airport, partly sunny, 89, south at 14. Now let's check on your local forecast for the Dallas-Fort Worth Metroplex. Rest of today, mostly cloudy with a chance of showers. A slight chance of thunderstorms late this morning, then a chance of thunderstorms this afternoon. Highs in the upper 80s. South winds 5 to 10 miles an hour. Chance of rain 50%. Tonight, mostly cloudy. A 20% chance of showers and thunderstorms in the evening. Humid with lows in the mid-70s. South winds 5 to 10 miles an hour. Friday, partly sunny. Humid with

Highs in the lower 90s. South winds 5 to 10 miles an hour. Friday night, partly cloudy in the evening, then becoming mostly cloudy. Humid with lows in the mid-70s. South winds 5 to 10 miles an hour. And now the extended forecast. Saturday, mostly sunny. Humid with highs in the mid-90s. South winds 5 to 10 miles an hour. Saturday night, mostly clear. Lows in the mid-70s. Sunday, sunny. Highs in the mid-90s. Sunday night, clear. Lows in the upper 70s. Monday, sunny, hot with highs in the upper 90s. Heat index values up to 105. Monday night, clear. Lows in the upper 70s. Tuesday, sunny, hot with highs around 100. Heat index values up to 105. Tuesday night, clear. Lows in the upper 70s. Wednesday, sunny, hot with highs around 100. Heat index values up to 110 in the afternoon. The forecast key messages for North and Central Texas. Scattered showers and storms will continue today, with the highest rain chances along and west of I-35. Heavy rainfall will be the primary concern, and a few strong storms may also produce gusty downburst winds. Isolated showers and storms remain possible on Friday with coverage of 20% or less. Drier and hotter conditions are expected this weekend into next week with temperatures returning into the 90s and lower 100s. The spotter information statement for North and Central Texas. Spotter activation is not expected at this time. The forecast key messages for North and Central Texas. Scattered showers and storms will continue today, with the highest rain chances along and west of I-35. Heavy rainfall will be the primary concern, and a few strong storms may also produce gusty downburst winds. Isolated showers and storms remain possible on Friday with coverage of 20% or less across the far western counties. Dry conditions expected elsewhere. Drier and hotter conditions are expected this weekend into next week with temperatures returning into the 90s and lower 100s. The spotter information statement for North and Central Texas. Spotter activation is not expected at this time. The ultraviolet index forecast for July 16th is 1, or low. The current time is 1:17 p.m. Central Daylight Time. 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The following reports of weather temperature and wind were made at 1 p.m. DFW Airport, partly sunny, 89, dew point 71, relative humidity 55%, wind south at 14, pressure 30.08 inches and falling. Fort Worth Meacham, partly sunny, 83, west at 10, gusting to 18. Dallas Love Field, partly sunny, 88, south at 12, gusting to 18. Arlington, partly sunny, 87, south at 10, gusting to 24. Denton, partly sunny, 88, south at 10, gusting to 21. Mineral Wells, partly sunny, 84, south at 13, gusting to 21. Elsewhere around the region, Wichita Falls, mostly sunny, 80, south at 10. Abilene, cloudy, 79, south at 16, gusting to 24. Waco, cloudy, 86, south at 14. Tyler, partly sunny, 86, southwest at 8. Once again at 1 p.m., DFW Airport, partly sunny, 89, south at 14. Now let's check on your local forecast for the Dallas-Fort Worth Metroplex. Rest of today, mostly cloudy with a chance of showers. A slight chance of thunderstorms late this morning, then a chance of thunderstorms this afternoon. Highs in the upper 80s. South winds 5 to 10 miles an hour. Chance of rain 50%. Tonight, mostly cloudy. A 20% chance of showers and thunderstorms in the evening. Humid with lows in the mid-70s. South winds 5 to 10 miles an hour. Friday, partly sunny. Humid with highs in the lower 90s. South winds 5 to 10 miles an hour.
Friday night, partly cloudy in the evening, then becoming mostly cloudy. Humid with lows in the mid-70s. South winds 5 to 10 miles an hour. And now the extended forecast. Saturday, mostly sunny. Humid with highs in the mid-90s. South winds 5 to 10 miles an hour. Saturday night, mostly clear. Lows in the mid-70s. Sunday, sunny. Highs in the mid-90s. Sunday night, clear. Lows in the upper 70s. Monday, sunny, hot with highs in the upper 90s. Heat index values up to 105. Monday night, clear. Lows in the upper 70s. Tuesday, sunny, hot with highs around 100. Heat index values up to 105. Tuesday night, clear. Lows in the upper 70s. Wednesday, sunny, hot with highs around 100. Heat index values up to 110 in the afternoon. The forecast key messages for North and Central Texas. Scattered showers and storms will continue today, with the highest rain chances along and west of I-35. Heavy rainfall will be the primary concern, and a few strong storms may also produce gusty downburst winds. Isolated showers and storms remain possible on Friday with coverage of 20% or less across the far western counties. Dry conditions expected elsewhere. Drier and hotter conditions are expected this weekend into next week with temperatures returning into the 90s and lower 100s. The spotter information statement for North and Central Texas. Spotter activation is not expected at this time. The ultraviolet index forecast for July 16th is 1, or low. The current time is 1:21 p.m. Central Daylight Time. 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The following reports of weather temperature and wind were made at 1 p.m. DFW Airport, partly sunny, 89, dew point 71, relative humidity 55%, wind south at 14, pressure 30.08 inches and falling. Fort Worth Meacham, partly sunny, 83, west at 10, gusting to 18. Dallas Love Field, partly sunny, 88, south at 12, gusting to 18. Arlington, partly sunny, 87, south at 10, gusting to 24. Denton, partly sunny, 88, south at 10, gusting to 21. Mineral Wells, partly sunny, 84, south at 13, gusting to 21. Elsewhere around the region, Wichita Falls, mostly sunny, 80, south at 10. Abilene, cloudy, 79, south at 16, gusting to 24. Waco, cloudy, 86, south at 14. Tyler, partly sunny, 86, southwest at 8. Once again at 1 p.m., DFW Airport, partly sunny, 89, south at 14. Now let's check on your local forecast for the Dallas-Fort Worth Metroplex. Rest of today, mostly cloudy with a chance of showers. A slight chance of thunderstorms late this morning, then a chance of thunderstorms this afternoon. Highs in the upper 80s. South winds 5 to 10 miles an hour. Chance of rain 50%. Tonight, mostly cloudy. A 20% chance of showers and thunderstorms in the evening. Humid with lows in the mid-70s. South winds 5 to 10 miles an hour. Friday, partly sunny. Humid with highs in the lower 90s. South winds 5 to 10 miles an hour. Friday night, partly cloudy in the evening, then becoming mostly cloudy. Humid with lows in the mid-70s. South winds 5 to 10 miles an hour. And now the extended forecast. Saturday, mostly sunny. Humid with highs in the mid-90s. South winds 5 to 10 miles an hour. Saturday night, mostly clear. Lows in the mid-70s. Sunday, sunny. Highs in the mid-90s. Sunday night, clear. Lows in the upper 70s. Monday, sunny, hot with highs in the upper 90s. Heat index values up to 105. Monday night, clear.
lows in the upper 70s. Tuesday, sunny, hot with highs around 100. Heat index values up to 105. Tuesday night, clear. Lows in the upper 70s. Wednesday, sunny, hot with highs around 100. Heat index values up to 110 in the afternoon. The forecast key messages for North and Central Texas. Scattered showers and storms will continue today, with the highest rain chances along and west of I-35. Heavy rainfall will be the primary concern, and a few strong storms may also produce gusty downburst winds. Isolated showers and storms remain possible on Friday with coverage of 20% or less across the far western counties. Dry conditions expected elsewhere. Drier and hotter conditions are expected this weekend into next week with temperatures returning into the 90s and lower 100s. The spotter information statement for North and Central Texas. Spotter activation is not expected at this time. The ultraviolet index forecast for July 16th is 1, or low. The current time is 1:25 p.m. Central Daylight Time. 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The following reports of weather temperature and wind were made at 1 p.m. DFW Airport, partly sunny, 89, dew point 71, relative humidity 55%, wind south at 14, pressure 30.08 inches and falling. Fort Worth Meacham, partly sunny, 83, west at 10, gusting to 18. Dallas Love Field, partly sunny, 88, south at 12, gusting to 18. Arlington, partly sunny, 87, south at 10, gusting to 24. Denton, partly sunny, 88, south at 10, gusting to 21. Mineral Wells, partly sunny, 84, south at 13, gusting to 21. Elsewhere around the region, Wichita Falls, mostly sunny, 80, south at 10. Abilene, cloudy, 79, south at 16, gusting to 24. Waco, cloudy, 86, south at 14. Tyler, partly sunny, 86, southwest at 8. Once again at 1 p.m., DFW Airport, partly sunny, 89, south at 14. Now let's check on your local forecast for the Dallas-Fort Worth Metroplex. Rest of today, mostly cloudy with a chance of showers. A slight chance of thunderstorms late this morning, then a chance of thunderstorms this afternoon. Highs in the upper 80s. South winds 5 to 10 miles an hour. Chance of rain 50%. Tonight, mostly cloudy. A 20% chance of showers and thunderstorms in the evening. Humid with lows in the mid-70s. South winds 5 to 10 miles an hour. Friday, partly sunny. Humid with highs in the lower 90s. South winds 5 to 10 miles an hour. Friday night, partly cloudy in the evening, then becoming mostly cloudy. Humid with lows in the mid-70s. South winds 5 to 10 miles an hour. And now the extended forecast. Saturday, mostly sunny. Humid with highs in the mid-90s. South winds 5 to 10 miles an hour. Saturday night, mostly clear. Lows in the mid-70s. Sunday, sunny. Highs in the mid-90s. Sunday night, clear. Lows in the upper 70s. Monday, sunny, hot with highs in the upper 90s. Heat index values up to 105. Monday night, clear. Lows in the upper 70s. Tuesday, sunny, hot with highs around 100. Heat index values up to 105. Tuesday night, clear. Lows in the upper 70s. Wednesday, sunny, hot with highs around 100. Heat index values up to 110 in the afternoon. The forecast key messages for North and Central Texas. Scattered showers and storms will continue today, with the highest rain chances along and west of I-35. Heavy rainfall will be the primary concern, and a few strong storms may also produce gusty downburst winds.
Isolated showers and storms remain possible on Friday with coverage of 20% or less across the far western counties. Dry conditions expected elsewhere. Drier and hotter conditions are expected this weekend into next week with temperatures returning into the 90s and lower 100s. The spotter information statement for North and Central Texas. Spotter activation is not expected at this time. A strong thunderstorm will impact portions of Rockwall, northwestern Kaufman, and northeastern Dallas counties through 1:30 p.m., Central Daylight Time, at 1:06 p.m. Doppler radar was tracking a strong thunderstorm near Sunnyvale, or near Forney, moving northeast at 20 miles an hour. Hazard, winds in excess of 30 miles an hour and penny-size hail. Source, radar indicated. Impact. Gusty winds could knock down tree limbs and blow around unsecured objects. Minor damage to outdoor objects is possible. The strong thunderstorm will be near Dallas, Forney, Heath, and Sunnyvale around 1:10 p.m., Rowlett and Rockwall around 1:15 p.m. Other locations impacted by the storm include Heartland, McClendon Chisholm, and Lake Ray Hubbard. This includes the following highways: Interstate 20 between mile markers 484 and 489. Interstate 30 between mile markers 60 and 78. If outdoors, consider seeking shelter inside a building. Torrential rainfall is also occurring with this storm and may lead to localized flooding. Do not drive your vehicle through flooded roadways. Max hail size, 0.75 and max wind gust, 30 miles an hour. The ultraviolet index forecast for July 17th is 10, or very high. The current time is 1:31 p.m. Central Daylight Time. 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The following reports of weather temperature and wind were made at 1 p.m. DFW Airport, partly sunny, 89, dew point 71, relative humidity 55%, wind south at 14, pressure 30.08 inches and falling. Fort Worth Meacham, partly sunny, 83, west at 10, gusting to 18. Dallas Love Field, partly sunny, 88, south at 12, gusting to 18. Arlington, partly sunny, 87, south at 10, gusting to 24. Denton, partly sunny, 88, south at 10, gusting to 21. Mineral Wells, partly sunny, 84, south at 13, gusting to 21. Elsewhere around the region, Wichita Falls, mostly sunny, 80, south at 10. Abilene, cloudy, 79, south at 16, gusting to 24. Waco, cloudy, 86, south at 14. Tyler, partly sunny, 86, southwest at 8. Once again at 1 p.m., DFW Airport, partly sunny, 89, south at 14. Now let's check on your local forecast for the Dallas-Fort Worth Metroplex. This afternoon, mostly cloudy with a 50% chance of showers and thunderstorms. Highs in the upper 80s. Temperatures falling into the mid-80s late. South winds 5 to 10 miles an hour. Tonight, mostly cloudy. A 20% chance of showers and thunderstorms in the evening. Humid with lows in the mid-70s. South winds 5 to 10 miles an hour. Friday, partly sunny. Humid with highs in the lower 90s. South winds 5 to 10 miles an hour. Friday night, partly cloudy in the evening, then becoming mostly cloudy. Humid with lows in the mid-70s. South winds 5 to 10 miles an hour. And now the extended forecast. Saturday, mostly sunny. Humid with highs in the mid-90s. South winds 5 to 10 miles an hour. Saturday night, mostly clear. Lows in the mid-70s. Sunday, sunny. Highs in the mid-90s. Sunday night, clear. Lows in the upper 70s. Monday, sunny, hot with highs in the upper 90s. Monday night, clear. Lows in the upper 70s. Tuesday, sunny, hot with highs around 100. Heat index values up to 105.
Tuesday night, clear. Lows in the upper 70s. Wednesday, sunny, hot with highs around 100. Heat index values up to 105. The forecast key messages for North and Central Texas. Scattered showers and storms will continue today, with the highest rain chances along and west of I-35. Heavy rainfall will be the primary concern, and a few strong storms may also produce gusty downburst winds. Isolated showers and storms remain possible on Friday with coverage of 20% or less across the far western counties. Dry conditions expected elsewhere. Drier and hotter conditions are expected this weekend into next week with temperatures returning into the 90s and lower 100s. The spotter information statement for North and Central Texas. Spotter activation is not expected at this time. The ultraviolet index forecast for July 17th is 10, or very high. The current time is 1:35 p.m. Central Daylight Time. 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The following reports of weather temperature and wind were made at 1 p.m. DFW Airport, partly sunny, 89, dew point 71, relative humidity 55%, wind south at 14, pressure 30.08 inches and falling. Fort Worth Meacham, partly sunny, 83, west at 10, gusting to 18. Dallas Love Field, partly sunny, 88, south at 12, gusting to 18. Arlington, partly sunny, 87, south at 10, gusting to 24. Denton, partly sunny, 88, south at 10, gusting to 21. Mineral Wells, partly sunny, 84, south at 13, gusting to 21. Elsewhere around the region, Wichita Falls, mostly sunny, 80, south at 10. Abilene, cloudy, 79, south at 16, gusting to 24. Waco, cloudy, 86, south at 14. Tyler, partly sunny, 86, southwest at 8. Once again at 1 p.m., DFW Airport, partly sunny, 89, south at 14. Now let's check on your local forecast for the Dallas-Fort Worth Metroplex. This afternoon, mostly cloudy with a 50% chance of showers and thunderstorms. Highs in the upper 80s. Temperatures falling into the mid-80s late. South winds 5 to 10 miles an hour. Tonight, mostly cloudy. A 20% chance of showers and thunderstorms in the evening. Humid with lows in the mid-70s. South winds 5 to 10 miles an hour. Friday, partly sunny. Humid with highs in the lower 90s. South winds 5 to 10 miles an hour. Friday night, partly cloudy in the evening, then becoming mostly cloudy. Humid with lows in the mid-70s. South winds 5 to 10 miles an hour. And now the extended forecast. Saturday, mostly sunny. Humid with highs in the mid-90s. South winds 5 to 10 miles an hour. Saturday night, mostly clear. Lows in the mid-70s. Sunday, sunny. Highs in the mid-90s. Sunday night, clear. Lows in the upper 70s. Monday, sunny, hot with highs in the upper 90s. Monday night, clear. Lows in the upper 70s. Tuesday, sunny, hot with highs around 100. Heat index values up to 105. Tuesday night, clear. Lows in the upper 70s. Wednesday, sunny, hot with highs around 100. Heat index values up to 105. The forecast key messages for North and Central Texas. Scattered showers and storms will continue today, with the highest rain chances along and west of I-35. Heavy rainfall will be the primary concern, and a few strong storms may also produce gusty downburst winds. Isolated showers and storms remain possible on Friday with coverage of 20% or less across the far western counties. Dry conditions expected elsewhere. Drier and hotter conditions are expected this weekend into next week with temperatures returning into the 90s and lower 100s. The spotter information statement for North and Central Texas.
Spotter activation is not expected at this time. The ultraviolet index forecast for July 17th is 10, or very high. The current time is 1:39 p.m. Central Daylight Time. 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The following reports of weather temperature and wind were made at 1 p.m. DFW Airport, partly sunny, 89, dew point 71, relative humidity 55%, wind south at 14, pressure 30.08 inches and falling. Fort Worth Meacham, partly sunny, 83, west at 10, gusting to 18. Dallas Love Field, partly sunny, 88, south at 12, gusting to 18. Arlington, partly sunny, 87, south at 10, gusting to 24. Denton, partly sunny, 88, south at 10, gusting to 21. Mineral Wells, partly sunny, 84, south at 13, gusting to 21. Elsewhere around the region, Wichita Falls, mostly sunny, 80, south at 10. Abilene, cloudy, 79, south at 16, gusting to 24. Waco, cloudy, 86, south at 14. Tyler, partly sunny, 86, southwest at 8. Once again at 1 p.m., DFW Airport, partly sunny, 89, south at 14. Now let's check on your local forecast for the Dallas-Fort Worth Metroplex. This afternoon, mostly cloudy with a 50% chance of showers and thunderstorms. Highs in the upper 80s. Temperatures falling into the mid-80s late. South winds 5 to 10 miles an hour. Tonight, mostly cloudy. A 20% chance of showers and thunderstorms in the evening. Humid with lows in the mid-70s. South winds 5 to 10 miles an hour. Friday, partly sunny. Humid with highs in the lower 90s. South winds 5 to 10 miles an hour. Friday night, partly cloudy in the evening, then becoming mostly cloudy. Humid with lows in the mid-70s. South winds 5 to 10 miles an hour. And now the extended forecast. Saturday, mostly sunny. Humid with highs in the mid-90s. South winds 5 to 10 miles an hour. Saturday night, mostly clear. Lows in the mid-70s. Sunday, sunny. Highs in the mid-90s. Sunday night, clear. Lows in the upper 70s. Monday, sunny, hot with highs in the upper 90s. Monday night, clear. Lows in the upper 70s. Tuesday, sunny, hot with highs around 100. Heat index values up to 105. Tuesday night, clear. Lows in the upper 70s. Wednesday, sunny, hot with highs around 100. Heat index values up to 105. The forecast key messages for North and Central Texas. Scattered showers and storms will continue today, with the highest rain chances along and west of I-35. Heavy rainfall will be the primary concern, and a few strong storms may also produce gusty downburst winds. Isolated showers and storms remain possible on Friday with coverage of 20% or less across the far western counties. Dry conditions expected elsewhere. Drier and hotter conditions are expected this weekend into next week with temperatures returning into the 90s and lower 100s. The spotter information statement for North and Central Texas. Spotter activation is not expected at this time. The ultraviolet index forecast for July 17th is 10, or very high. The current time is 1:43 p.m. Central Daylight Time. 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The following reports of weather temperature and wind were made at 1 p.m. DFW Airport, partly sunny, 89, dew point 71, relative humidity 55%, wind south at 14, pressure 30.08 inches and falling. Fort Worth Meacham, partly sunny, 83, west at 10, gusting to 18.
Dallas Love Field, partly sunny, 88, south at 12, gusting to 18. Arlington, partly sunny, 87, south at 10, gusting to 24. Denton, partly sunny, 88, south at 10, gusting to 21. Mineral Wells, partly sunny, 84, south at 13, gusting to 21. Elsewhere around the region, Wichita Falls, mostly sunny, 80, south at 10. Abilene, cloudy, 79, south at 16, gusting to 24. Waco, cloudy, 86, south at 14. Tyler, partly sunny, 86, southwest at 8. Once again at 1 p.m., DFW Airport, partly sunny, 89, south at 14. Now let's check on your local forecast for the Dallas-Fort Worth Metroplex. This afternoon, mostly cloudy with a 50% chance of showers and thunderstorms. Highs in the upper 80s. Temperatures falling into the mid-80s late. South winds 5 to 10 miles an hour. Tonight, mostly cloudy. A 20% chance of showers and thunderstorms in the evening. Humid with lows in the mid-70s. South winds 5 to 10 miles an hour. Friday, partly sunny. Humid with highs in the lower 90s. South winds 5 to 10 miles an hour. Friday night, partly cloudy in the evening, then becoming mostly cloudy. Humid with lows in the mid-70s. South winds 5 to 10 miles an hour. And now the extended forecast. Saturday, mostly sunny. Humid with highs in the mid-90s. South winds 5 to 10 miles an hour. Saturday night, mostly clear. Lows in the mid-70s. Sunday, sunny. Highs in the mid-90s. Sunday night, clear. Lows in the upper 70s. Monday, sunny, hot with highs in the upper 90s. Monday night, clear. Lows in the upper 70s. Tuesday, sunny, hot with highs around 100. Heat index values up to 105. Tuesday night, clear. Lows in the upper 70s. Wednesday, sunny, hot with highs around 100. Heat index values up to 105. The forecast key messages for North and Central Texas. Scattered showers and storms will continue today, with the highest rain chances along and west of I-35. Heavy rainfall will be the primary concern, and a few strong storms may also produce gusty downburst winds. Isolated showers and storms remain possible on Friday with coverage of 20% or less across the far western counties. Dry conditions expected elsewhere. Drier and hotter conditions are expected this weekend into next week with temperatures returning into the 90s and lower 100s. The spotter information statement for North and Central Texas. Spotter activation is not expected at this time. The ultraviolet index forecast for July 17th is 10, or very high. The current time is 1:47 p.m. Central Daylight Time. 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Serving the Dallas-Fort Worth listening area. The following reports of weather temperature and wind were made at 1 p.m. DFW Airport, partly sunny, 89, dew point 71, relative humidity 55%, wind south at 14, pressure 30.08 inches and falling. Fort Worth Meacham, partly sunny, 83, west at 10, gusting to 18. Dallas Love Field, partly sunny, 88, south at 12, gusting to 18. Arlington, partly sunny, 87, south at 10, gusting to 24. Denton, partly sunny, 88, south at 10, gusting to 21. Mineral Wells, partly sunny, 84, south at 13, gusting to 21. Elsewhere around the region, Wichita Falls, mostly sunny, 80, south at 10. Abilene, cloudy, 79, south at 16, gusting to 24. Waco, cloudy, 86, south at 14. Tyler, partly sunny, 86, southwest at 8. Once again at 1 p.m., DFW Airport, partly sunny, 89, south at 14.
Now let's check on your local forecast for the Dallas-Fort Worth Metroplex. This afternoon, mostly cloudy with a 50% chance of showers and thunderstorms. Highs in the upper 80s. Temperatures falling into the mid-80s late. South winds 5 to 10 miles an hour. Tonight, mostly cloudy. A 20% chance of showers and thunderstorms in the evening. Humid with lows in the mid-70s. South winds 5 to 10 miles an hour. Friday, partly sunny. Humid with highs in the lower 90s. South winds 5 to 10 miles an hour. Friday night, partly cloudy in the evening, then becoming mostly cloudy. Humid with lows in the mid-70s. South winds 5 to 10 miles an hour. And now the extended forecast. Saturday, mostly sunny. Humid with highs in the mid-90s. South winds 5 to 10 miles an hour. Saturday night, mostly clear. Lows in the mid-70s. Sunday, sunny. Highs in the mid-90s. Sunday night, clear. Lows in the upper 70s. Monday, sunny, hot with highs in the upper 90s. Monday night, clear. Lows in the upper 70s. Tuesday, sunny, hot with highs around 100. Heat index values up to 105. Tuesday night, clear. Lows in the upper 70s. Wednesday, sunny, hot with highs around 100. Heat index values up to 105. The forecast key messages for North and Central Texas. Scattered showers and storms will continue today, with the highest rain chances along and west of I-35. Heavy rainfall will be the primary concern, and a few strong storms may also produce gusty downburst winds. Isolated showers and storms remain possible on Friday with coverage of 20% or less across the far western counties. Dry conditions expected elsewhere. Drier and hotter conditions are expected this weekend into next week with temperatures returning into the 90s and lower 100s. The spotter information statement for North and Central Texas. Spotter activation is not expected at this time. The ultraviolet index forecast for July 17th is 10, or very high. The current time is 1:51 p.m. Central Daylight Time. 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The following reports of weather temperature and wind were made at 1 p.m. DFW Airport, partly sunny, 89, dew point 71, relative humidity 55%, wind south at 14, pressure 30.08 inches and falling. Fort Worth Meacham, partly sunny, 83, west at 10, gusting to 18. Dallas Love Field, partly sunny, 88, south at 12, gusting to 18. Arlington, partly sunny, 87, south at 10, gusting to 24. Denton, partly sunny, 88, south at 10, gusting to 21. Mineral Wells, partly sunny, 84, south at 13, gusting to 21. Elsewhere around the region, Wichita Falls, mostly sunny, 80, south at 10. Abilene, cloudy, 79, south at 16, gusting to 24. Waco, cloudy, 86, south at 14. Tyler, partly sunny, 86, southwest at 8. Once again at 1 p.m., DFW Airport, partly sunny, 89, south at 14. Now let's check on your local forecast for the Dallas-Fort Worth Metroplex. This afternoon, mostly cloudy with a 50% chance of showers and thunderstorms. Highs in the upper 80s. Temperatures falling into the mid-80s late. South winds 5 to 10 miles an hour. Tonight, mostly cloudy. A 20% chance of showers and thunderstorms in the evening. Humid with lows in the mid-70s. South winds 5 to 10 miles an hour. Friday, partly sunny. Humid with highs in the lower 90s. South winds 5 to 10 miles an hour. Friday night, partly cloudy in the evening, then becoming mostly cloudy. Humid with lows in the mid-70s. South winds 5 to 10 miles an hour. And now the extended forecast.
Saturday, mostly sunny. Humid with highs in the mid-90s. South winds 5 to 10 miles an hour. Saturday night, mostly clear. Lows in the mid-70s. Sunday, sunny. Highs in the mid-90s. Sunday night, clear. Lows in the upper 70s. Monday, sunny, hot with highs in the upper 90s. Monday night, clear. Lows in the upper 70s. Tuesday, sunny, hot with highs around 100. Heat index values up to 105. Tuesday night, clear. Lows in the upper 70s. Wednesday, sunny, hot with highs around 100. Heat index values up to 105. The forecast key messages for North and Central Texas. Scattered showers and storms will continue today, with the highest rain chances along and west of I-35. Heavy rainfall will be the primary concern, and a few strong storms may also produce gusty downburst winds. Isolated showers and storms remain possible on Friday with coverage of 20% or less across the far western counties. Dry conditions expected elsewhere. Drier and hotter conditions are expected this weekend into next week with temperatures returning into the 90s and lower 100s. The spotter information statement for North and Central Texas. Spotter activation is not expected at this time. The ultraviolet index forecast for July 17th is 10, or very high. The current time is 1:55 p.m. Central Daylight Time. 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Serving the Dallas-Fort Worth listening area. The following reports of weather temperature and wind were made at 1 p.m. DFW Airport, partly sunny, 89, dew point 71, relative humidity 55%, wind south at 14, pressure 30.08 inches and falling. Fort Worth Meacham, partly sunny, 83, west at 10, gusting to 18. Dallas Love Field, partly sunny, 88, south at 12, gusting to 18. Arlington, partly sunny, 87, south at 10, gusting to 24. Denton, partly sunny, 88, south at 10, gusting to 21. Mineral Wells, partly sunny, 84, south at 13, gusting to 21. Elsewhere around the region, Wichita Falls, mostly sunny, 80, south at 10. Abilene, cloudy, 79, south at 16, gusting to 24. Waco, cloudy, 86, south at 14. Tyler, partly sunny, 86, southwest at 8. Once again at 1 p.m., DFW Airport, partly sunny, 89, south at 14. Now let's check on your local forecast for the Dallas-Fort Worth Metroplex. This afternoon, mostly cloudy with a 50% chance of showers and thunderstorms. Highs in the upper 80s. Temperatures falling into the mid-80s late. South winds 5 to 10 miles an hour. Tonight, mostly cloudy. A 20% chance of showers and thunderstorms in the evening. Humid with lows in the mid-70s. South winds 5 to 10 miles an hour. Friday, partly sunny. Humid with highs in the lower 90s. South winds 5 to 10 miles an hour. Friday night, partly cloudy in the evening, then becoming mostly cloudy. Humid with lows in the mid-70s. South winds 5 to 10 miles an hour. And now the extended forecast. Saturday, mostly sunny. Humid with highs in the mid-90s. South winds 5 to 10 miles an hour. Saturday night, mostly clear. Lows in the mid-70s. Sunday, sunny. Highs in the mid-90s. Sunday night, clear. Lows in the upper 70s. Monday, sunny, hot with highs in the upper 90s. Monday night, clear. Lows in the upper 70s. Tuesday, sunny, hot with highs around 100. Heat index values up to 105. Tuesday night, clear. Lows in the upper 70s. Wednesday, sunny, hot with highs around 100. Heat index values up to 105.
The forecast key messages for North and Central Texas. Scattered showers and storms will continue today, with the highest rain chances along and west of I-35. Heavy rainfall will be the primary concern, and a few strong storms may also produce gusty downburst winds. Isolated showers and storms remain possible on Friday with coverage of 20% or less across the far western counties. Dry conditions expected elsewhere. Drier and hotter conditions are expected this weekend into next week with temperatures returning into the 90s and lower 100s. The spotter information statement for North and Central Texas. Spotter activation is not expected at this time. The ultraviolet index forecast for July 17th is 10, or very high. The current time is 2 p.m. Central Daylight Time. 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Serving the Dallas-Fort Worth listening area. The following reports of weather temperature and wind were made at 1 p.m. DFW Airport, partly sunny, 89, dew point 71, relative humidity 55%, wind south at 14, pressure 30.08 inches and falling. Fort Worth Meacham, partly sunny, 83, west at 10, gusting to 18. Dallas Love Field, partly sunny, 88, south at 12, gusting to 18. Arlington, partly sunny, 87, south at 10, gusting to 24. Denton, partly sunny, 88, south at 10, gusting to 21. Mineral Wells, partly sunny, 84, south at 13, gusting to 21. Elsewhere around the region, Wichita Falls, mostly sunny, 80, south at 10. Abilene, cloudy, 79, south at 16, gusting to 24. Waco, cloudy, 86, south at 14. Tyler, partly sunny, 86, southwest at 8. Once again at 1 p.m., DFW Airport, partly sunny, 89, south at 14. The following reports of weather temperature and wind were made at 2 p.m. DFW Airport, partly sunny, 91, dew point 69, relative humidity 48%, wind south at 13, gusting to 23, pressure 30.06 inches and falling. Fort Worth Meacham, partly sunny, 87, variable at 6. Dallas Love Field, light rain, 87, southeast at 12. Arlington, partly sunny, 90, south at 7, gusting to 18. Denton, cloudy, 85, southwest at 20, gusting to 33. Mineral Wells, partly sunny, 88, south at 12. Elsewhere around the region, Wichita Falls, mostly sunny, 85, south at 15, gusting to 26. Abilene, cloudy, 79, south at 22, gusting to 36. Waco, cloudy, 88, south at 16. Tyler, partly sunny, 89, variable at 7. Once again at 2 p.m., DFW Airport, partly sunny, 91, south at 13, gusting to 23. Now let's check on your local forecast for the Dallas-Fort Worth Metroplex. This afternoon, mostly cloudy with a 50% chance of showers and thunderstorms. Highs in the upper 80s. Temperatures falling into the mid-80s late. South winds 5 to 10 miles an hour. Tonight, mostly cloudy. A 20% chance of showers and thunderstorms in the evening. Humid with lows in the mid-70s. South winds 5 to 10 miles an hour. Friday, partly sunny. Humid with highs in the lower 90s. South winds 5 to 10 miles an hour. Friday night, partly cloudy in the evening, then becoming mostly cloudy. Humid with lows in the mid-70s. South winds 5 to 10 miles an hour. And now the extended forecast. Saturday, mostly sunny. Humid with highs in the mid-90s. South winds 5 to 10 miles an hour. Saturday night, mostly clear. Lows in the mid-70s. Sunday, sunny. Highs in the mid-90s. Sunday night, clear. Lows in the upper 70s. Monday, sunny, hot with highs in the upper 90s. Monday night, clear.
lows in the upper 70s. Tuesday, sunny, hot with highs around 100. Heat index values up to 105. Tuesday night, clear. Lows in the upper 70s. Wednesday, sunny, hot with highs around 100. Heat index values up to 105. The forecast key messages for North and Central Texas. Scattered showers and storms will continue today, with the highest rain chances along and west of I-35. Heavy rainfall will be the primary concern, and a few strong storms may also produce gusty downburst winds. Isolated showers and storms remain possible on Friday with coverage of 20% or less across the far western counties. Dry conditions expected elsewhere. Drier and hotter conditions are expected this weekend into next week with temperatures returning into the 90s and lower 100s. The spotter information statement for North and Central Texas. Spotter activation is not expected at this time. The ultraviolet index forecast for July 17th is 10, or very high. The current time is 2:05 p.m. Central Daylight Time. 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The following reports of weather temperature and wind were made at 2 p.m. DFW Airport, partly sunny, 91, dew point 69, relative humidity 48%, wind south at 13, gusting to 23, pressure 30.06 inches and falling. Fort Worth Meacham, partly sunny, 87, variable at 6. Dallas Love Field, light rain, 87, southeast at 12. Arlington, partly sunny, 90, south at 7, gusting to 18. Denton, cloudy, 85, southwest at 20, gusting to 33. Mineral Wells, partly sunny, 88, south at 12. Elsewhere around the region, Wichita Falls, mostly sunny, 85, south at 15, gusting to 22. Abilene, cloudy, 79, south at 22, gusting to 36. Waco, cloudy, 88, south at 16. Tyler, partly sunny, 89, variable at 7. Once again at 2 p.m., DFW Airport, partly sunny, 91, south at 13, gusting to 23. Now let's check on your local forecast for the Dallas-Fort Worth Metroplex. This afternoon, mostly cloudy with a 50% chance of showers and thunderstorms. Highs in the upper 80s. Temperatures falling into the mid-80s late. South winds 5 to 10 miles an hour. Tonight, mostly cloudy. A 20% chance of showers and thunderstorms in the evening. Humid with lows in the mid-70s. South winds 5 to 10 miles an hour. Friday, partly sunny. Humid with highs in the lower 90s. South winds 5 to 10 miles an hour. Friday night, partly cloudy in the evening, then becoming mostly cloudy. Humid with lows in the mid-70s. South winds 5 to 10 miles an hour. And now the extended forecast. Saturday, mostly sunny. Humid with highs in the mid-90s. South winds 5 to 10 miles an hour. Saturday night, mostly clear. Lows in the mid-70s. Sunday, sunny. Highs in the mid-90s. Sunday night, clear. Lows in the upper 70s. Monday, sunny, hot with highs in the upper 90s. Monday night, clear. Lows in the upper 70s. Tuesday, sunny, hot with highs around 100. Heat index values up to 105. Tuesday night, clear. Lows in the upper 70s. Wednesday, sunny, hot with highs around 100. Heat index values up to 105. The forecast key messages for North and Central Texas. Scattered showers and storms will continue today, with the highest rain chances along and west of I-35. Heavy rainfall will be the primary concern, and a few strong storms may also produce gusty downburst winds. Isolated showers and storms remain possible on Friday with coverage of 20% or less across the far western counties. Dry conditions expected elsewhere.
Drier and hotter conditions are expected this weekend into next week, with temperatures returning into the 90s and lower 100s. The spotter information statement for North and Central

Partly sunny, 91, dew point 69, relative humidity 48%, wind south at 13, gusting to 23, pressure 30.06 inches and falling. Fort Worth, Meacham, partly sunny, 87, variable at 6. Dallas Love Field, light rain, 87, southeast at 12. Arlington, partly sunny, 90, south at 7, gusting to 18. Denton, cloudy, 85, southwest at 20, gusting to 33. Mineral Wells, partly sunny, 88, south at 12. Elsewhere around the region, Wichita Falls, mostly sunny, 85, south at 15, gusting to 22. Abilene, cloudy, 79, south at 22, gusting to 36. Waco, cloudy, 88, south at 16. Tyler, partly sunny, 89, variable at 7. Once again at 2 p.m., DFW Airport, partly sunny, 91, south at 13, gusting to 23. The following reports of weather temperature and wind were made at 2 p.m. DFW Airport, partly sunny, 91, dew point 69, relative humidity 48%, wind south at 13, gusting to 23, pressure 30.06 inches and falling. Fort Worth, Meacham, partly sunny, 87, variable at 6. Dallas Love Field, light rain, 87, southeast at 12. Arlington, partly sunny, 90, south at 7, gusting to 18. Denton, cloudy, 85, southwest at 20, gusting to 33. Mineral Wells, partly sunny, 88, south at 12. Elsewhere around the region, Wichita Falls, partly sunny, 85, south at 15, gusting to 22. Abilene, cloudy, 79, south at 22, gusting to 36. Waco, cloudy, 88, south at 16. Tyler, partly sunny, 89, variable at 7. Once again at 2 p.m., DFW Airport, partly sunny, 91, south at 13, gusting to 23. Now let's check on your local forecast for the Dallas-Fort Worth Metroplex. This afternoon, mostly cloudy with a 50% chance of showers and thunderstorms. Highs in the upper 80s. Temperatures falling into the mid-80s late. South winds 5 to 10 miles an hour. Tonight, mostly cloudy. A 20% chance of showers and thunderstorms in the evening. Humid with lows in the mid-70s. South winds 5 to 10 miles an hour. Friday, partly sunny. Humid with highs in the lower 90s. South winds 5 to 10 miles an hour. Friday night, partly cloudy in the evening, then becoming mostly cloudy. Humid with lows in the mid-70s. South winds 5 to 10 miles an hour. And now the extended forecast. Saturday, mostly sunny. Humid with highs in the mid-90s. South winds 5 to 10 miles an hour. Saturday night, mostly clear. Lows in the mid-70s. Sunday, sunny. Highs in the mid-90s. Sunday night, clear. Lows in the upper 70s. Monday, sunny, hot with highs in the upper 90s. Monday night, clear. Lows in the upper 70s. Tuesday, sunny, hot with highs around 100. Heat index values up to 105. Tuesday night, clear. Lows in the upper 70s. Wednesday, sunny, hot with highs around 100. Heat index values up to 105. The forecast key messages for North and Central Texas. Scattered showers and storms will continue today, with the highest rain chances along and west of I-35. Heavy rainfall will be the primary concern, and a few strong storms may also produce gusty downburst winds. Isolated showers and storms remain possible on Friday with coverage of 20% or less across the far western counties. Dry conditions expected elsewhere. Drier and hotter conditions are expected this weekend into next week with temperatures returning into the 90s and lower 100s. The spotter information statement for North and Central Texas. Spotter activation is not expected at this time. The ultraviolet index forecast for July 17th is 10, or very high.

the current time is 2:15 p.m. Central Daylight Time. 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The following reports of weather temperature and wind were made at 2 p.m. DFW Airport, partly sunny, 91, dew point 69, relative humidity 48%, wind south at 13, gusting to 23, pressure 30.06 inches and falling. Fort Worth Meacham, partly sunny, 87, variable at 6. Dallas Love Field, light rain, 87, southeast at 12. Arlington, partly sunny, 90, south at 7, gusting to 18. Denton, cloudy, 85, southwest at 20, gusting to 33. Mineral Wells, partly sunny, 88, south at 12. Elsewhere around the region, Wichita Falls, partly sunny, 85, south at 15, gusting to 22. Abilene, cloudy, 79, south at 22, gusting to 36. Waco, cloudy, 88, south at 16. Tyler, partly sunny, 89, variable at 7. Once again at 2 p.m., DFW Airport, partly sunny, 91, south at 13, gusting to 23. Now let's check on your local forecast for the Dallas-Fort Worth Metroplex. This afternoon, mostly cloudy with a 50% chance of showers and thunderstorms. Highs in the upper 80s. Temperatures falling into the mid-80s late. South winds 5 to 10 miles an hour. Tonight, mostly cloudy. A 20% chance of showers and thunderstorms in the evening. Humid with lows in the mid-70s. South winds 5 to 10 miles an hour. Friday, partly sunny. Humid with highs in the lower 90s. South winds 5 to 10 miles an hour. Friday night, partly cloudy in the evening, then becoming mostly cloudy. Humid with lows in the mid-70s. South winds 5 to 10 miles an hour. And now the extended forecast. Saturday, mostly sunny. Humid with highs in the mid-90s. South winds 5 to 10 miles an hour. Saturday night, mostly clear. Lows in the mid-70s. Sunday, sunny. Highs in the mid-90s. Sunday night, clear. Lows in the upper 70s. Monday, sunny, hot with highs in the upper 90s. Monday night, clear. Lows in the upper 70s. Tuesday, sunny, hot with highs around 100. Heat index values up to 105. Tuesday night, clear. Lows in the upper 70s. Wednesday, sunny, hot with highs around 100. Heat index values up to 105. The forecast key messages for North and Central Texas. Scattered showers and storms will continue today, with the highest rain chances along and west of I-35. Heavy rainfall will be the primary concern, and a few strong storms may also produce gusty downburst winds. Isolated showers and storms remain possible on Friday with coverage of 20% or less across the far western counties. Dry conditions expected elsewhere. Drier and hotter conditions are expected this weekend into next week with temperatures returning into the 90s and lower 100s. The spotter information statement for North and Central Texas. Spotter activation is not expected at this time. The ultraviolet index forecast for July 17th is 10, or very high. The current time is 2:19 p.m. Central Daylight Time. 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The following reports of weather temperature and wind were made at 2 p.m. DFW Airport, partly sunny, 91, dew point 69, relative humidity 48%, wind south at 13, gusting to 23, pressure 30.06 inches and falling. Fort Worth Meacham, partly sunny, 87, variable at 6. Dallas Love Field, light rain, 87, southeast at 12. Arlington, partly sunny, 90, south at 7, gusting to 18.
Denton, cloudy, 85, southwest at 20, gusting to 33. Mineral Wells, partly sunny, 88, south at 12. Elsewhere around the region, Wichita Falls, partly sunny, 85, south at 15, gusting to 22. Abilene, cloudy, 79, south at 22, gusting to 36. Waco, cloudy, 88, south at 16. Tyler, partly sunny, 89, variable at 7. Once again at 2 p.m., DFW Airport, partly sunny, 91, south at 13, gusting to 23. Now let's check on your local forecast for the Dallas-Fort Worth Metroplex. This afternoon, mostly cloudy with a 50% chance of showers and thunderstorms. Highs in the upper 80s. Temperatures falling into the mid-80s late. South winds 5 to 10 miles an hour. Tonight, mostly cloudy. A 20% chance of showers and thunderstorms in the evening. Humid with lows in the mid-70s. South winds 5 to 10 miles an hour. Friday, partly sunny. Humid with highs in the lower 90s. South winds 5 to 10 miles an hour. Friday night, partly cloudy in the evening, then becoming mostly cloudy. Humid with lows in the mid-70s. South winds 5 to 10 miles an hour. And now the extended forecast. Saturday, mostly sunny. Humid with highs in the mid-90s. South winds 5 to 10 miles an hour. Saturday night, mostly clear. Lows in the mid-70s. Sunday, sunny. Highs in the mid-90s. Sunday night, clear. Lows in the upper 70s. Monday, sunny, hot with highs in the upper 90s. Monday night, clear. Lows in the upper 70s. Tuesday, sunny, hot with highs around 100. Heat index values up to 105. Tuesday night, clear. Lows in the upper 70s. Wednesday, sunny, hot with highs around 100. Heat index values up to 105. The forecast key messages for North and Central Texas. Scattered showers and storms will continue today, with the highest rain chances along and west of I-35. Heavy rainfall will be the primary concern, and a few strong storms may also produce gusty downburst winds. Isolated showers and storms remain possible on Friday with coverage of 20% or less across the far western counties. Dry conditions expected elsewhere. Drier and hotter conditions are expected this weekend into next week with temperatures returning into the 90s and lower 100s. The spotter information statement for North and Central Texas. Spotter activation is not expected at this time. The ultraviolet index forecast for July 17th is 10, or very high. The current time is 2:23 p.m. Central Daylight Time. 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The following reports of weather temperature and wind were made at 2 p.m. DFW Airport, partly sunny, 91, dew point 69, relative humidity 48%, wind south at 13, gusting to 23, pressure 30.06 inches and falling. Fort Worth Meacham, partly sunny, 87, variable at 6. Dallas Love Field, light rain, 87, southeast at 12. Arlington, partly sunny, 90, south at 7, gusting to 18. Denton, cloudy, 85, southwest at 20, gusting to 33. Mineral Wells, partly sunny, 88, south at 12. Elsewhere around the region, Wichita Falls, partly sunny, 85, south at 15, gusting to 22. Abilene, cloudy, 79, south at 22, gusting to 36. Waco, cloudy, 88, south at 16. Tyler, partly sunny, 89, variable at 7. Once again at 2 p.m., DFW Airport, partly sunny, 91, south at 13, gusting to 23. Now let's check on your local forecast for the Dallas-Fort Worth Metroplex.
This afternoon, mostly cloudy with a 50% chance of showers and thunderstorms. Highs in the upper 80s. Temperatures falling into the mid-80s late. South winds 5 to 10 miles an hour. Tonight, mostly cloudy. A 20% chance of showers and thunderstorms in the evening. Humid with lows in the mid-70s. South winds 5 to 10 miles an hour. Friday, partly sunny. Humid with highs in the lower 90s. South winds 5 to 10 miles an hour. Friday night, partly cloudy in the evening, then becoming mostly cloudy. Humid with lows in the mid-70s. South winds 5 to 10 miles an hour. And now the extended forecast. Saturday, mostly sunny. Humid with highs in the mid-90s. South winds 5 to 10 miles an hour. Saturday night, mostly clear. Lows in the mid-70s. Sunday, sunny. Highs in the mid-90s. Sunday night, clear. Lows in the upper 70s. Monday, sunny, hot with highs in the upper 90s. Monday night, clear. Lows in the upper 70s. Tuesday, sunny, hot with highs around 100. Heat index values up to 105. Tuesday night, clear. Lows in the upper 70s. Wednesday, sunny, hot with highs around 100. Heat index values up to 105. The forecast key messages for North and Central Texas. Scattered showers and storms will continue today, with the highest rain chances along and west of I-35. Heavy rainfall will be the primary concern, and a few strong storms may also produce gusty downburst winds. Isolated showers and storms remain possible on Friday with coverage of 20% or less across the far western counties. Dry conditions expected elsewhere. Drier and hotter conditions are expected this weekend into next week with temperatures returning into the 90s and lower 100s. The spotter information statement for North and Central Texas. Spotter activation is not expected at this time. The ultraviolet index forecast for July 17th is 10, or very high. The current time is 2:27 p.m. Central Daylight Time. 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Serving the Dallas-Fort Worth listening area. The following reports of weather temperature and wind were made at 2 p.m. DFW Airport, partly sunny, 91, dew point 69, relative humidity 48%, wind south at 13, gusting to 23, pressure 30.06 inches and falling. Fort Worth Meacham, partly sunny, 87, variable at 6. Dallas Love Field, light rain, 87, southeast at 12. Arlington, partly sunny, 90, south at 7, gusting to 18. Denton, cloudy, 85, southwest at 20, gusting to 33. Mineral Wells, partly sunny, 88, south at 12. Elsewhere around the region, Wichita Falls, partly sunny, 85, south at 15, gusting to 22. Abilene, cloudy, 79, south at 22, gusting to 36. Waco, cloudy, 88, south at 16. Tyler, partly sunny, 89, variable at 7. Once again at 2 p.m., DFW Airport, partly sunny, 91, south at 13, gusting to 23. Now let's check on your local forecast for the Dallas-Fort Worth Metroplex. This afternoon, mostly cloudy with a 50% chance of showers and thunderstorms. Highs in the upper 80s. Temperatures falling into the mid-80s late. South winds 5 to 10 miles an hour. Tonight, mostly cloudy. A 20% chance of showers and thunderstorms in the evening. Humid with lows in the mid-70s. South winds 5 to 10 miles an hour. Friday, partly sunny. Humid with highs in the lower 90s. South winds 5 to 10 miles an hour. Friday night, partly cloudy in the evening, then becoming mostly cloudy. Humid with lows in the mid-70s. South winds 5 to 10 miles an hour. And now the extended forecast. Saturday, mostly sunny.
humid with highs in the mid-90s. South winds 5 to 10 miles an hour. Saturday night, mostly clear. Lows in the mid-70s. Sunday, sunny. Highs in the mid-90s. Sunday night, clear. Lows in the upper 70s. Monday, sunny, hot with highs in the upper 90s. Monday night, clear. Lows in the upper 70s. Tuesday, sunny, hot with highs around 100. Heat index values up to 105. Tuesday night, clear. Lows in the upper 70s. Wednesday, sunny, hot with highs around 100. Heat index values up to 105. The forecast key messages for North and Central Texas. Scattered showers and storms will continue today, with the highest rain chances along and west of I-35. Heavy rainfall will be the primary concern, and a few strong storms may also produce gusty downburst winds. Isolated showers and storms remain possible on Friday with coverage of 20% or less across the far western counties. Dry conditions expected elsewhere. Drier and hotter conditions are expected this weekend into next week with temperatures returning into the 90s and lower 100s. The spotter information statement for North and Central Texas. Spotter activation is not expected at this time. The ultraviolet index forecast for July 17th is 10, or very high. The current time is 2:31 p.m. Central Daylight Time. 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Serving the Dallas-Fort Worth listening area. The following reports of weather temperature and wind were made at 2 p.m. DFW Airport, partly sunny, 91, dew point 69, relative humidity 48%, wind south at 13, gusting to 23, pressure 30.06 inches and falling. Fort Worth Meacham, partly sunny, 87, variable at 6. Dallas Love Field, light rain, 87, southeast at 12. Arlington, partly sunny, 90, south at 7, gusting to 18. Denton, cloudy, 85, southwest at 20, gusting to 33. Mineral Wells, partly sunny, 88, south at 12. Elsewhere around the region, Wichita Falls, partly sunny, 85, south at 15, gusting to 22. Abilene, cloudy, 79, south at 22, gusting to 36. Waco, cloudy, 88, south at 16. Tyler, partly sunny, 89, variable at 7. Once again at 2 p.m., DFW Airport, partly sunny, 91, south at 13, gusting to 23. Now let's check on your local forecast for the Dallas-Fort Worth Metroplex. This afternoon, mostly cloudy with a 50% chance of showers and thunderstorms. Highs in the upper 80s. Temperatures falling into the mid-80s late. South winds 5 to 10 miles an hour. Tonight, mostly cloudy. A 20% chance of showers and thunderstorms in the evening. Humid with lows in the mid-70s. South winds 5 to 10 miles an hour. Friday, partly sunny. Humid with highs in the lower 90s. South winds 5 to 10 miles an hour. Friday night, partly cloudy in the evening, then becoming mostly cloudy. Humid with lows in the mid-70s. South winds 5 to 10 miles an hour. And now the extended forecast. Saturday, mostly sunny. Humid with highs in the mid-90s. South winds 5 to 10 miles an hour. Saturday night, mostly clear. Lows in the mid-70s. Sunday, sunny. Highs in the mid-90s. Sunday night, clear. Lows in the upper 70s. Monday, sunny. Hot with highs in the upper 90s. Monday night, clear. Lows in the upper 70s. Tuesday, sunny, hot with highs around 100. Heat index values up to 105. Tuesday night, clear. Lows in the upper 70s. Wednesday, sunny, hot with highs around 100. Heat index values up to 105.
The forecast key messages for North and Central Texas. Scattered showers and storms will continue today, with the highest rain chances along and west of I-35. Heavy rainfall will be the primary concern, and a few strong storms may also produce gusty downburst winds. Isolated showers and storms remain possible on Friday with coverage of 20% or less across the far western counties. Dry conditions expected elsewhere. Drier and hotter conditions are expected this weekend into next week with temperatures returning into the 90s and lower 100s. The spotter information statement for North and Central Texas. Spotter activation is not expected at this time. The ultraviolet index forecast for July 17th is 10, or very high. The current time is 2:35 p.m. Central Daylight Time. 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Serving the Dallas-Fort Worth listening area. The following reports of weather temperature and wind were made at 2 p.m. DFW Airport, partly sunny, 91, dew point 69, relative humidity 48%, wind south at 13, gusting to 23, pressure 30.06 inches and falling. Fort Worth Meacham, partly sunny, 87, variable at 6. Dallas Love Field, light rain, 87, southeast at 12. Arlington, partly sunny, 90, south at 7, gusting to 18. Denton, cloudy, 85, southwest at 20, gusting to 33. Mineral Wells, partly sunny, 88, south at 12. Elsewhere around the region, Wichita Falls, partly sunny, 85, south at 15, gusting to 22. Abilene, cloudy, 79, south at 22, gusting to 36. Waco, cloudy, 88, south at 16. Tyler, partly sunny, 89, variable at 7. Once again at 2 p.m., DFW Airport, partly sunny, 91, south at 13, gusting to 23. Now let's check on your local forecast for the Dallas-Fort Worth Metroplex. This afternoon, mostly cloudy with a 50% chance of showers and thunderstorms. Highs in the upper 80s. Temperatures falling into the mid-80s late. South winds 5 to 10 miles an hour. Tonight, mostly cloudy. A 20% chance of showers and thunderstorms in the evening. Humid with lows in the mid-70s. South winds 5 to 10 miles an hour. Friday, partly sunny. Humid with highs in the lower 90s. South winds 5 to 10 miles an hour. Friday night, partly cloudy in the evening, then becoming mostly cloudy. Humid with lows in the mid-70s. South winds 5 to 10 miles an hour. And now the extended forecast. Saturday, mostly sunny. Humid with highs in the mid-90s. South winds 5 to 10 miles an hour. Saturday night, mostly clear. Lows in the mid-70s. Sunday, sunny. Highs in the mid-90s. Sunday night, clear. Lows in the upper 70s. Monday, sunny, hot with highs in the upper 90s. Monday night, clear. Lows in the upper 70s. Tuesday, sunny, hot with highs around 100. Heat index values up to 105. Tuesday night, clear. Lows in the upper 70s. Wednesday, sunny, hot with highs around 100. Heat index values up to 105. The forecast key messages for North and Central Texas. Scattered showers and storms will continue today, with the highest rain chances along and west of I-35. Heavy rainfall will be the primary concern, and a few strong storms may also produce gusty downburst winds. Isolated showers and storms remain possible on Friday with coverage of 20% or less across the far western counties. Dry conditions expected elsewhere. Drier and hotter conditions are expected this weekend into next week with temperatures returning into the 90s and lower 100s. The spotter information statement for North and Central Texas. Spotter activation is not expected at this time. The ultraviolet index forecast for July 17th is 10, or very high.
The current time is 2:39 p.m. Central Daylight Time. 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The following reports of weather temperature and wind were made at 2 p.m. DFW Airport, partly sunny, 91, dew point 69, relative humidity 48%, wind south at 13, gusting to 23, pressure 30.06 inches and falling. Fort Worth Meacham, partly sunny, 87, variable at 6. Dallas Love Field, light rain, 87, southeast at 12. Arlington, partly sunny, 90, south at 7, gusting to 18. Denton, cloudy, 85, southwest at 20, gusting to 33. Mineral Wells, partly sunny, 88, south at 12. Elsewhere around the region, Wichita Falls, partly sunny, 85, south at 15, gusting to 22. Abilene, cloudy, 79, south at 22, gusting to 36. Waco, cloudy, 88, south at 16. Tyler, partly sunny, 89, variable at 7. Once again at 2 p.m., DFW Airport, partly sunny, 91, south at 13, gusting to 23. Now let's check on your local forecast for the Dallas-Fort Worth Metroplex. This afternoon, mostly cloudy with a 50% chance of showers and thunderstorms. Highs in the upper 80s. Temperatures falling into the mid-80s late. South winds 5 to 10 miles an hour. Tonight, mostly cloudy. A 20% chance of showers and thunderstorms in the evening. Humid with lows in the mid-70s. South winds 5 to 10 miles an hour. Friday, partly sunny. Humid with highs in the lower 90s. South winds 5 to 10 miles an hour. Friday night, partly cloudy in the evening, then becoming mostly cloudy. Humid with lows in the mid-70s. South winds 5 to 10 miles an hour. And now the extended forecast. Saturday, mostly sunny. Humid with highs in the mid-90s. South winds 5 to 10 miles an hour. Saturday night, mostly clear. Lows in the mid-70s. Sunday, sunny. Highs in the mid-90s. Sunday night, clear. Lows in the upper 70s. Monday, sunny, hot with highs in the upper 90s. Monday night, clear. Lows in the upper 70s. Tuesday, sunny, hot with highs around 100. Heat index values up to 105. Tuesday night, clear. Lows in the upper 70s. Wednesday, sunny, hot with highs around 100. Heat index values up to 105. The forecast key messages for North and Central Texas. Scattered showers and storms will continue today, with the highest rain chances along and west of I-35. Heavy rainfall will be the primary concern, and a few strong storms may also produce gusty downburst winds. Isolated showers and storms remain possible on Friday with coverage of 20% or less across the far western counties. Dry conditions expected elsewhere. Drier and hotter conditions are expected this weekend into next week with temperatures returning into the 90s and lower 100s. The spotter information statement for North and Central Texas. Spotter activation is not expected at this time. The ultraviolet index forecast for July 17th is 10, or very high. The current time is 2:44 p.m. Central Daylight Time. 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The following reports of weather temperature and wind were made at 2 p.m. DFW Airport, partly sunny, 91, dew point 69, relative humidity 48%, wind south at 13, gusting to 23, pressure 30.06 inches and falling. Fort Worth Meacham, partly sunny, 87, variable at 6. Dallas Love Field, light rain, 87, southeast at 12. Arlington, partly sunny, 90, south at 7, gusting to 18.
Denton, cloudy, 85, southwest at 20, gusting to 33. Mineral Wells, partly sunny, 88, south at 12. Elsewhere around the region, Wichita Falls, partly sunny, 85, south at 15, gusting to 22. Abilene, cloudy, 79, south at 22, gusting to 36. Waco, cloudy, 88, south at 16. Tyler, partly sunny, 89, variable at 7. Once again at 2 p.m., DFW Airport, partly sunny, 91, south at 13, gusting to 23. Now let's check on your local forecast for the Dallas-Fort Worth Metroplex. This afternoon, mostly cloudy with a 50% chance of showers and thunderstorms. Highs in the upper 80s. Temperatures falling into the mid-80s late. South winds 5 to 10 miles an hour. Tonight, mostly cloudy. A 20% chance of showers and thunderstorms in the evening. Humid with lows in the mid-70s. South winds 5 to 10 miles an hour. Friday, partly sunny. Humid with highs in the lower 90s. South winds 5 to 10 miles an hour. Friday night, partly cloudy in the evening, then becoming mostly cloudy. Humid with lows in the mid-70s. South winds 5 to 10 miles an hour. And now the extended forecast. Saturday, mostly sunny. Humid with highs in the mid-90s. South winds 5 to 10 miles an hour. Saturday night, mostly clear. Lows in the mid-70s. Sunday, sunny. Highs in the mid-90s. Sunday night, clear. Lows in the upper 70s. Monday, sunny, hot with highs in the upper 90s. Monday night, clear. Lows in the upper 70s. Tuesday, sunny, hot with highs around 100. Heat index values up to 105. Tuesday night, clear. Lows in the upper 70s. Wednesday, sunny, hot with highs around 100. Heat index values up to 105. The forecast key messages for North and Central Texas. Scattered showers and storms will continue today, with the highest rain chances along and west of I-35. Heavy rainfall will be the primary concern, and a few strong storms may also produce gusty downburst winds. Isolated showers and storms remain possible on Friday with coverage of 20% or less across the far western counties. Dry conditions expected elsewhere. Drier and hotter conditions are expected this weekend into next week with temperatures returning into the 90s and lower 100s. The spotter information statement for North and Central Texas. Spotter activation is not expected at this time. The ultraviolet index forecast for July 17th is 10, or very high. The current time is 2:48 p.m. Central Daylight Time. 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The following reports of weather temperature and wind were made at 2 p.m. DFW Airport, partly sunny, 91, dew point 69, relative humidity 48%, wind south at 13, gusting to 23, pressure 30.06 inches and falling. Fort Worth Meacham, partly sunny, 87, variable at 6. Dallas Love Field, light rain, 87, southeast at 12. Arlington, partly sunny, 90, south at 7, gusting to 18. Denton, cloudy, 85, southwest at 20, gusting to 33. Mineral Wells, partly sunny, 88, south at 12. Elsewhere around the region, Wichita Falls, partly sunny, 85, south at 15, gusting to 22. Abilene, cloudy, 79, south at 22, gusting to 36. Waco, cloudy, 88, south at 16. Tyler, partly sunny, 89, variable at 7. Once again at 2 p.m., DFW Airport, partly sunny, 91, south at 13, gusting to 23.
Now let's check on your local forecast for the Dallas-Fort Worth Metroplex. This afternoon, mostly cloudy with a 50% chance of showers and thunderstorms. Highs in the upper 80s. Temperatures falling into the mid-80s late. South wind 5 to 10 miles an hour. Tonight, mostly cloudy. A 20% chance of showers and thunderstorms in the evening. Humid with lows in the mid-70s. South winds 5 to 10 miles an hour. Friday, partly sunny. Humid with highs in the lower 90s. South winds 5 to 10 miles an hour. Friday night, partly cloudy in the evening, then becoming mostly cloudy. Humid with lows in the mid-70s. South winds 5 to 10 miles an hour. And now the extended forecast. Saturday, mostly sunny. Humid with highs in the mid-90s. South winds 5 to 10 miles an hour. Saturday night, mostly clear. Lows in the mid-70s. Sunday, sunny. Highs in the mid-90s. Sunday night, clear. Lows in the upper 70s. Monday, sunny, hot with highs in the upper 90s. Monday night, clear. Lows in the upper 70s. Tuesday, sunny, hot with highs around 100. Heat index values up to 105. Tuesday night, clear. Lows in the upper 70s. Wednesday, sunny, hot with highs around 100. Heat index values up to 105. The forecast key messages for North and Central Texas. Scattered showers and storms will continue today, with the highest rain chances along and west of I-35. Heavy rainfall will be the primary concern, and a few strong storms may also produce gusty downburst winds. Isolated showers and storms remain possible on Friday with coverage of 20% or less across the far western counties. Dry conditions expected elsewhere. Drier and hotter conditions are expected this weekend into next week with temperatures returning into the 90s and lower 100s. The spotter information statement for North and Central Texas. Spotter activation is not expected at this time. The ultraviolet index forecast for July 17th is 10, or very high. The current time is 2:52 p.m. Central Daylight Time. 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The following reports of weather temperature and wind were made at 2 p.m. DFW Airport, partly sunny, 91, dew point 69, relative humidity 48%, wind south at 13, gusting to 23, pressure 30.06 inches and falling. Fort Worth Meacham, partly sunny, 87, variable at 6. Dallas Love Field, light rain, 87, southeast at 12. Arlington, partly sunny, 90, south at 7, gusting to 18. Denton, cloudy, 85, southwest at 20, gusting to 33. Mineral Wells, partly sunny, 88, south at 12. Elsewhere around the region, Wichita Falls, partly sunny, 85, south at 15, gusting to 22. Abilene, cloudy, 79, south at 22, gusting to 36. Waco, cloudy, 88, south at 16. Tyler, partly sunny, 89, variable at 7. Once again at 2 p.m., DFW Airport, partly sunny, 91, south at 13, gusting to 23. Now let's check on your local forecast for the Dallas-Fort Worth Metroplex. This afternoon, mostly cloudy with a 50% chance of showers and thunderstorms. Highs in the upper 80s. Temperatures falling into the mid-80s late. South winds 5 to 10 miles an hour. Tonight, mostly cloudy. A 20% chance of showers and thunderstorms in the evening. Humid with lows in the mid-70s. South winds 5 to 10 miles an hour. Friday, partly sunny. Humid with highs in the lower 90s. South winds 5 to 10 miles an hour. Friday night, partly cloudy in the evening, then becoming mostly cloudy. Humid with lows in the mid-70s. South winds 5 to 10 miles an hour.
And now the extended forecast. Saturday, mostly sunny. Humid with highs in the mid-90s. South winds 5 to 10 miles an hour. Saturday night, mostly clear. Lows in the mid-70s. Sunday, sunny. Highs in the mid-90s. Sunday night, clear. Lows in the upper 70s. Monday, sunny, hot with highs in the upper 90s. Monday night, clear. Lows in the upper 70s. Tuesday, sunny, hot with highs around 100. Heat index values up to 105. Tuesday night, clear. Lows in the upper 70s. Wednesday, sunny, hot with highs around 100. Heat index values up to 105. The forecast key messages for North and Central Texas. Scattered showers and storms will continue today, with the highest rain chances along and west of I-35. Heavy rainfall will be the primary concern, and a few strong storms may also produce gusty downburst winds. Isolated showers and storms remain possible on Friday with coverage of 20% or less across the far western counties. Dry conditions expected elsewhere. Drier and hotter conditions are expected this weekend into next week with temperatures returning into the 90s and lower 100s. The spotter information statement for North and Central Texas. Spotter activation is not expected at this time. The ultraviolet index forecast for July 17th is 10, or very high. The current time is 2:56 p.m. Central Daylight Time. 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The following reports of weather temperature and wind were made at 2 p.m. DFW Airport, partly sunny, 91, dew point 69, relative humidity 48%, wind south at 13, gusting to 23, pressure 30.06 inches and falling. Fort Worth Meacham, partly sunny, 87, variable at 6. Dallas Love Field, light rain, 87, southeast at 12. Arlington, partly sunny, 90, south at 7, gusting to 18. Denton, cloudy, 85, southwest at 20, gusting to 33. Mineral Wells, partly sunny, 88, south at 12. Elsewhere around the region, Wichita Falls, partly sunny, 85, south at 15, gusting to 22. Abilene, cloudy, 79, south at 22, gusting to 36. Waco, cloudy, 88, south at 16. Tyler, partly sunny, 89, variable at 7. Once again at 2 p.m., DFW Airport, partly sunny, 91, south at 13, gusting to 23. Now let's check on your local forecast for the Dallas-Fort Worth Metroplex. This afternoon, mostly cloudy with a 50% chance of showers and thunderstorms. Highs in the upper 80s. Temperatures falling into the mid-80s late. South winds 5 to 10 miles an hour. Tonight, mostly cloudy. A 20% chance of showers and thunderstorms in the evening. Humid with lows in the mid-70s. South winds 5 to 10 miles an hour. Friday, partly sunny. Humid with highs in the lower 90s. South winds 5 to 10 miles an hour. Friday night, partly cloudy in the evening, then becoming mostly cloudy. Humid with lows in the mid-70s. South winds 5 to 10 miles an hour. And now the extended forecast. Saturday, mostly sunny. Humid with highs in the mid-90s. South winds 5 to 10 miles an hour. Saturday night, mostly clear. Lows in the mid-70s. Sunday, sunny. Highs in the mid-90s. Sunday night, clear. Lows in the upper 70s. Monday, sunny, hot with highs in the upper 90s. Monday night, clear. Lows in the upper 70s. Tuesday, sunny, hot with highs around 100. Heat index values up to 105. Tuesday night, clear. Lows in the upper 70s. Wednesday, sunny, hot with highs around 100.
heat index values up to 105. The forecast key messages for North and Central Texas. Scattered showers and storms will continue today, with the highest rain chances along and west of I-35. Heavy rainfall will be the primary concern, and a few strong storms may also produce gusty downburst winds. Isolated showers and storms remain possible on Friday with coverage of 20% or less across the far western counties. Dry conditions expected elsewhere. Drier and hotter conditions are expected this weekend into next week with temperatures returning into the 90s and lower 100s. The spotter information statement for North and Central Texas. Spotter activation is not expected at this time. The ultraviolet index forecast for July 17th is 10, or very high. The current time is 3 p.m. Central Daylight Time. 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The following reports of weather temperature and wind were made at 2 p.m. DFW Airport, partly sunny, 91, dew point 69, relative humidity 48%, wind south at 13, gusting to 23, pressure 30.06 inches and falling. Fort Worth Meacham, partly sunny, 87, variable at 6. Dallas Love Field, light rain, 87, southeast at 12. Arlington, partly sunny, 90, south at 7, gusting to 18. Denton, cloudy, 85, southwest at 20, gusting to 33. Mineral Wells, partly sunny, 88, south at 12. Elsewhere around the region, Wichita Falls, partly sunny, 85, south at 15, gusting to 22. Abilene, cloudy, 79, south at 22, gusting to 36. Waco, cloudy, 88, south at 16. Tyler, partly sunny, 89, variable at 7. Once again at 2 p.m., DFW Airport, partly sunny, 91, south at 13, gusting to 23. The following reports of weather temperature and wind were made at 3 p.m. DFW Airport, partly sunny, 93, dew point 67, relative humidity 42%, wind southwest at 21, pressure 30.04 inches and falling. Fort Worth Meacham, partly sunny, 89, south at 14. Dallas Love Field, partly sunny, 89, southeast at 8. Arlington, light rain, 88, south at 7, gusting to 17. Denton, partly sunny, 86, southwest at 5. Mineral Wells, partly sunny, 88, south at 15. Elsewhere around the region, Wichita Falls, mostly sunny, 82, south at 26, gusting to 37. Abilene, cloudy, 83, south at 17, gusting to 26. Waco, partly sunny, 90, south at 21, gusting to 28. Tyler, partly sunny, 90, southwest at 6. Once again at 3 p.m., DFW Airport, partly sunny, 93, southwest at 21. Now let's check on your local forecast for the Dallas-Fort Worth Metroplex. This afternoon, mostly cloudy with a 50% chance of showers and thunderstorms. Highs in the upper 80s. Temperatures falling into the mid-80s late. South winds 5 to 10 miles an hour. Tonight, mostly cloudy. A 20% chance of showers and thunderstorms in the evening. Humid with lows in the mid-70s. South winds 5 to 10 miles an hour. Friday, partly sunny. Humid with highs in the lower 90s. South winds 5 to 10 miles an hour. Friday night, partly cloudy in the evening, then becoming mostly cloudy. Humid with lows in the mid-70s. South winds 5 to 10 miles an hour. And now the extended forecast. Saturday, mostly sunny. Humid with highs in the mid-90s. South winds 5 to 10 miles an hour. Saturday night, mostly clear. Lows in the mid-70s. Sunday, sunny. Highs in the mid-90s. Sunday night, clear. Lows in the upper 70s. Monday, sunny,
hot with highs in the upper 90s. Monday night, clear. Lows in the upper 70s. Tuesday, sunny, hot with highs around 100. Heat index values up to 105. Tuesday night, clear. Lows in the upper 70s. Wednesday, sunny, hot with highs around 100. Heat index values up to 105. The forecast key messages for North and Central Texas. Scattered showers and storms will continue today, with the highest rain chances along and west of I-35. Heavy rainfall will be the primary concern, and a few strong storms may also produce gusty downburst winds. Isolated showers and storms remain possible on Friday with coverage of 20% or less across the far western counties. Dry conditions expected elsewhere. Drier and hotter conditions are expected this weekend into next week with temperatures returning into the 90s and lower 100s. The spotter information statement for North and Central Texas. Spotter activation is not expected at this time. The ultraviolet index forecast for July 17th is 10, or very high. The current time is 3:05 p.m. Central Daylight Time. 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The following reports of weather temperature and wind were made at 3 p.m. DFW Airport, partly sunny, 93, dew point 67, relative humidity 42%, wind southwest at 21, pressure 30.04 inches and falling. Fort Worth Meacham, partly sunny, 89, south at 14. Dallas Love Field, partly sunny, 89, southeast at 8. Arlington, light rain, 88, south at 7, gusting to 17. Denton, partly sunny, 86, southwest at 5. Mineral Wells, partly sunny, 88, south at 15. Elsewhere around the region, Wichita Falls, mostly sunny, 82, south at 26, gusting to 37. Abilene, cloudy, 83, south at 17, gusting to 26. Waco, partly sunny, 90, south at 21, gusting to 28. Tyler, partly sunny, 90, southwest at 6. Once again at 3 p.m., DFW Airport, partly sunny, 93, southwest at 21. Now let's check on your local forecast for the Dallas-Fort Worth Metroplex. This afternoon, mostly cloudy with a 50% chance of showers and thunderstorms. Highs in the upper 80s. Temperatures falling into the mid-80s late. South winds 5 to 10 miles an hour. Tonight, mostly cloudy. A 20% chance of showers and thunderstorms in the evening. Humid with lows in the mid-70s. South winds 5 to 10 miles an hour. Friday, partly sunny. Humid with highs in the lower 90s. South winds 5 to 10 miles an hour. Friday night, partly cloudy in the evening, then becoming mostly cloudy. Humid with lows in the mid-70s. South winds 5 to 10 miles an hour. And now the extended forecast. Saturday, mostly sunny. Humid with highs in the mid-90s. South winds 5 to 10 miles an hour. Saturday night, mostly clear. Lows in the mid-70s. Sunday, sunny. Highs in the mid-90s. Sunday night, clear. Lows in the upper 70s. Monday, sunny, hot with highs in the upper 90s. Monday night, clear. Lows in the upper 70s. Tuesday, sunny, hot with highs around 100. Heat index values up to 105. Tuesday night, clear. Lows in the upper 70s. Wednesday, sunny, hot with highs around 100. Heat index values up to 105. The forecast key messages for North and Central Texas. Scattered showers and storms will continue today, with the highest rain chances along and west of I-35. Heavy rainfall will be the primary concern, and a few strong storms may also produce gusty downburst winds. Isolated showers and storms remain possible on Friday with coverage of 20% or less across the far western counties.
Dry conditions expected elsewhere. Drier and hotter conditions are expected this weekend into next week, with temperatures returning into the 90s and lower 100s. The spotter information statement for North and Central Texas. Spotter activation is not expected at this time.

at 21. Pressure 30.04 inches and falling. Fort Worth, Meacham, partly sunny, 89. South at 14. Dallas Love Field, partly sunny, 89. Southeast at 8. Arlington, light rain, 88. South at 7. Gusting to 17. Denton, partly sunny, 86. Southwest at 5. Mineral Wells, partly sunny, 88. South at 15. Elsewhere around the region, Wichita Falls, mostly sunny, 82. South at 26, gusting to 37. Abilene, cloudy, 83. South at 17, gusting to 26. Waco, partly sunny, 90. South at 21, gusting to 28. Tyler, partly sunny, 90. Southwest at 6. Once again at 3 p.m., DFW Airport, partly sunny, 93, southwest at 21. The following reports of weather temperature and wind were made at 3 p.m. DFW Airport, partly sunny, 93, dew point 67, relative humidity 42%, wind southwest at 21, pressure 30.04 inches and falling. Fort Worth, Meacham, partly sunny, 89, south at 14. Dallas Love Field, partly sunny, 89, southeast at 8. Arlington, partly sunny, 90, south at 13, gusting to 21. Denton, partly sunny, 86, southwest at 5. Mineral Wells, partly sunny, 88, south at 15. Elsewhere around the region, Wichita Falls, partly sunny, 82, south at 26, gusting to 37. Abilene, cloudy, 83, south at 17, gusting to 26. Waco, partly sunny, 90, south at 21, gusting to 28. Tyler, partly sunny, 90. Southwest, once again at 30, DFW Airport, partly sunny, 93, southwest at 21. Now let's check the local forecast for the Dallas-Fort Worth Metroplex this afternoon. Mostly cloudy with a 50% chance of showers and thunderstorms. Highs in the upper 80s. Temperatures falling into the mid-80s late. South winds 5 to 10 miles an hour. Tonight, mostly cloudy. A 20% chance of showers and thunderstorms in the evening. Humid with lows in the mid-70s. South winds 5 to 10 miles an hour. Friday, partly sunny. Humid with highs in the lower 90s. South winds 5 to 10 miles an hour. Friday night, partly cloudy in the evening, then becoming mostly cloudy. Humid with lows in the mid-70s. South winds 5 to 10 miles an hour. And now the extended forecast. Saturday, mostly sunny. Humid with highs in the mid-90s. South winds 5 to 10 miles an hour. Saturday night, mostly clear. Lows in the mid-70s. Sunday, sunny. Highs in the mid-90s. Sunday night, clear. Lows in the upper 70s. Monday, sunny, hot with highs in the upper 90s. Monday night, clear. Lows in the upper 70s. Tuesday, sunny, hot with highs around 100. Heat index values up to 105. Tuesday night, clear. Lows in the upper 70s. Wednesday, sunny, hot with highs around 100. Heat index values up to 105. The forecast key messages for North and Central Texas. Scattered showers and storms will continue today, with the highest rain chances along and west of I-35. Heavy rainfall will be the primary concern, and a few strong storms may also produce gusty downburst winds. Isolated showers and storms remain possible on Friday with coverage of 20% or less across the far western counties. Dry conditions expected elsewhere. Drier and hotter conditions are expected this weekend into next week with temperatures returning into the 90s and lower 100s. The spotter information statement for North and Central Texas. Spotter activation is not expected at this time. The ultraviolet index forecast for July 17th is 10, or very high. The current time is 3:15 p.m. Central Daylight Time. 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

Radio, the voice of the National Weather Service, station KEC 55, serving the Dallas-Fort Worth listening area. The following reports of weather temperature and wind were made at 3 p.m. DFW Airport, partly sunny, 93, dew point 67, relative humidity 42%, wind southwest at 21, pressure 30.04 inches and falling. Fort Worth Meacham, partly sunny, 89, south at 14. Dallas Love Field, partly sunny, 89, southeast at 8. Arlington, partly sunny, 90, south at 13, gusting to 21. Denton, partly sunny, 86, southwest at 5. Mineral Wells, partly sunny, 88, south at 15. Elsewhere around the region, Wichita Falls, partly sunny, 82, south at 26, gusting to 37. Abilene, cloudy, 83, south at 17, gusting to 26. Waco, partly sunny, 90, south at 21, gusting to 28. Tyler, partly sunny, 90, southwest at 6. Once again at 3 p.m., DFW Airport, partly sunny, 93, southwest at 21. Now let's check on your local forecast for the Dallas-Fort Worth Metroplex. This afternoon, mostly cloudy with a 50% chance of showers and thunderstorms. Highs in the upper 80s. Temperatures falling into the mid-80s late. South winds 5 to 10 miles an hour. Tonight, mostly cloudy. A 20% chance of showers and thunderstorms in the evening. Humid with lows in the mid-70s. South winds 5 to 10 miles an hour. Friday, partly sunny. Humid with highs in the lower 90s. South winds 5 to 10 miles an hour. Friday night, partly cloudy in the evening, then becoming mostly cloudy. Humid with lows in the mid-70s. South winds 5 to 10 miles an hour. And now the extended forecast. Saturday, mostly sunny. Humid with highs in the mid-90s. South winds 5 to 10 miles an hour. Saturday night, mostly clear. Lows in the mid-70s. Sunday, sunny. Highs in the mid-90s. Sunday night, clear. Lows in the upper 70s. Monday, sunny, hot with highs in the upper 90s. Monday night, clear. Lows in the upper 70s. Tuesday, sunny, hot with highs around 100. Heat index values up to 105. Tuesday night, clear. Lows in the upper 70s. Wednesday, sunny, hot with highs around 100. Heat index values up to 105. The forecast key messages for North and Central Texas. Scattered showers and storms will continue today, with the highest rain chances along and west of I-35. Heavy rainfall will be the primary concern, and a few strong storms may also produce gusty downburst winds. Isolated showers and storms remain possible on Friday with coverage of 20% or less across the far western counties. Dry conditions expected elsewhere. Drier and hotter conditions are expected this weekend into next week with temperatures returning into the 90s and lower 100s. The spotter information statement for North and Central Texas. Spotter activation is not expected at this time. The ultraviolet index forecast for July 17th is 10, or very high. The current time is 3:19 p.m. Central Daylight Time. 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Serving the Dallas-Fort Worth listening area. The following reports of weather temperature and wind were made at 3 p.m. DFW Airport, partly sunny, 93, dew point 67, relative humidity 42%, wind southwest at 21, pressure 30.04 inches and falling. Fort Worth Meacham, partly sunny, 89, south at 14. Dallas Love Field, partly sunny, 89, southeast at 8. Arlington, partly sunny, 90, south at 13, gusting to 21. Denton, partly sunny, 86, southwest at 5. Mineral Wells, partly sunny, 88, south at 15. Elsewhere around the
the region. Wichita Falls, partly sunny, 82, south at 26, gusting to 37. Abilene, cloudy, 83, south at 17, gusting to 26. Waco, partly sunny, 90, south at 21, gusting to 28. Tyler, partly sunny, 90, southwest at 6. Once again at 3 p.m., DFW Airport, partly sunny, 93, southwest at 21. Now let's check on your local forecast for the Dallas-Fort Worth Metroplex. This afternoon, mostly cloudy with a 50% chance of showers and thunderstorms. Highs in the upper 80s. Temperatures falling into the mid-80s late. South winds 5 to 10 miles an hour. Tonight, mostly cloudy. A 20% chance of showers and thunderstorms in the evening. Humid with lows in the mid-70s. South winds 5 to 10 miles an hour. Friday, partly sunny. Humid with highs in the lower 90s. South winds 5 to 10 miles an hour. Friday night, partly cloudy in the evening, then becoming mostly cloudy. Humid with lows in the mid-70s. South winds 5 to 10 miles an hour. And now the extended forecast. Saturday, mostly sunny. Humid with highs in the mid-90s. South winds 5 to 10 miles an hour. Saturday night, mostly clear. Lows in the mid-70s. Sunday, sunny. Highs in the mid-90s. Sunday night, clear. Lows in the upper 70s. Monday, sunny, hot with highs in the upper 90s. Monday night, clear. Lows in the upper 70s. Tuesday, sunny, hot with highs around 100. Heat index values up to 105. Tuesday night, clear. Lows in the upper 70s. Wednesday, sunny, hot with highs around 100. Heat index values up to 105. The forecast key messages for North and Central Texas. Scattered showers and storms will continue today, with the highest rain chances along and west of I-35. Heavy rainfall will be the primary concern, and a few strong storms may also produce gusty downburst winds. Isolated showers and storms remain possible on Friday with coverage of 20% or less across the far western counties. Dry conditions expected elsewhere. Drier and hotter conditions are expected this weekend into next week with temperatures returning into the 90s and lower 100s. The spotter information statement for North and Central Texas. Spotter activation is not expected at this time. The ultraviolet index forecast for July 17th is 10, or very high. The current time is 3:23 p.m. Central Daylight Time. 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Serving the Dallas-Fort Worth listening area. The following reports of weather temperature and wind were made at 3 p.m. DFW Airport, partly sunny, 93, dew point 67, relative humidity 42%, wind southwest at 21, pressure 30.04 inches and falling. Fort Worth Meacham, partly sunny, 89, south at 14. Dallas Love Field, partly sunny, 89, southeast at 8. Arlington, partly sunny, 90, south at 13, gusting to 21. Denton, partly sunny, 86, southwest at 5. Mineral Wells, partly sunny, 88, south at 15. Elsewhere around the region, Wichita Falls, partly sunny, 82, south at 26, gusting to 37. Abilene, cloudy, 83, south at 17, gusting to 26. Waco, partly sunny, 90, south at 21, gusting to 28. Tyler, partly sunny, 90, southwest at 6. Once again at 3 p.m., DFW Airport, partly sunny, 93, southwest at 21. Now let's check on your local forecast for the Dallas-Fort Worth Metroplex. This afternoon, mostly cloudy with a 50% chance of showers and thunderstorms. Highs in the upper 80s. Temperatures falling into the mid-80s late. South winds 5 to 10 miles an hour. Tonight, mostly cloudy.
a 20% chance of showers and thunderstorms in the evening. Humid with lows in the mid-70s. South winds 5 to 10 miles an hour. Friday, partly sunny. Humid with highs in the lower 90s. South winds 5 to 10 miles an hour. Friday night, partly cloudy in the evening, then becoming mostly cloudy. Humid with lows in the mid-70s. South winds 5 to 10 miles an hour. And now the extended forecast. Saturday, mostly sunny. Humid with highs in the mid-90s. South winds 5 to 10 miles an hour. Saturday night, mostly clear. Lows in the mid-70s. Sunday, sunny. Highs in the mid-90s. Sunday night, clear. Lows in the upper 70s. Monday, sunny, hot with highs in the upper 90s. Monday night, clear. Lows in the upper 70s. Tuesday, sunny, hot with highs around 100. Heat index values up to 105. Tuesday night, clear. Lows in the upper 70s. Wednesday, sunny, hot with highs around 100. Heat index values up to 105. The forecast key messages for North and Central Texas. Scattered showers and storms will continue today, with the highest rain chances along and west of I-35. Heavy rainfall will be the primary concern, and a few strong storms may also produce gusty downburst winds. Isolated showers and storms remain possible on Friday with coverage of 20% or less across the far western counties. Dry conditions expected elsewhere. Drier and hotter conditions are expected this weekend into next week with temperatures returning into the 90s and lower 100s. The spotter information statement for North and Central Texas. Spotter activation is not expected at this time. The ultraviolet index forecast for July 17th is 10, or very high. The current time is 3:27 p.m. Central Daylight Time. 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The following reports of weather temperature and wind were made at 3 p.m. DFW Airport, partly sunny, 93, dew point 67, relative humidity 42%, wind southwest at 21, pressure 30.04 inches and falling. Fort Worth Meacham, partly sunny, 89, south at 14. Dallas Love Field, partly sunny, 89, southeast at 8. Arlington, partly sunny, 90, south at 13, gusting to 21. Denton, partly sunny, 86, southwest at 5. Mineral Wells, partly sunny, 88, south at 15. Elsewhere around the region, Wichita Falls, partly sunny, 82, south at 26, gusting to 37. Abilene, cloudy, 83, south at 17, gusting to 26. Waco, partly sunny, 90, south at 21, gusting to 28. Tyler, partly sunny, 90, southwest at 6. Once again at 3 p.m., DFW Airport, partly sunny, 93, southwest at 21. Now let's check on your local forecast for the Dallas-Fort Worth Metroplex. This afternoon, mostly cloudy with a 50% chance of showers and thunderstorms. Highs in the upper 80s. Temperatures falling into the mid-80s late. South winds 5 to 10 miles an hour. Tonight, mostly cloudy. A 20% chance of showers and thunderstorms in the evening. Humid with lows in the mid-70s. South winds 5 to 10 miles an hour. Friday, partly sunny. Humid with highs in the lower 90s. South winds 5 to 10 miles an hour. Friday night, partly cloudy in the evening, then becoming mostly cloudy. Humid with lows in the mid-70s. South winds 5 to 10 miles an hour. And now the extended forecast. Saturday, mostly sunny. Humid with highs in the mid-90s. South winds 5 to 10 miles an hour. Saturday night, mostly clear. Lows in the mid-70s. Sunday, sunny. Highs in the mid-90s. Sunday night, clear. Lows in the upper 70s.
70s. Monday, sunny, hot with highs in the upper 90s. Monday night, clear. Lows in the upper 70s. Tuesday, sunny, hot with highs around 100. Heat index values up to 105. Tuesday night, clear. Lows in the upper 70s. Wednesday, sunny, hot with highs around 100. Heat index values up to 105. The forecast key messages for North and Central Texas. Scattered showers and storms will continue today, with the highest rain chances along and west of I-35. Heavy rainfall will be the primary concern, and a few strong storms may also produce gusty downburst winds. Isolated showers and storms remain possible on Friday with coverage of 20% or less across the far western counties. Dry conditions expected elsewhere. Drier and hotter conditions are expected this weekend into next week with temperatures returning into the 90s and lower 100s. The spotter information statement for North and Central Texas. Spotter activation is not expected at this time. A strong thunderstorm will impact portions of eastern Tarrant and western Dallas counties through 3:45 p.m. At 3:09 p.m., Doppler radar was tracking a strong thunderstorm near Joe Pool Lake, moving north at 30 miles an hour. Hazard, wind gusts up to 50 miles an hour. Source, radar indicated. Impact, gusty winds could knock down tree limbs and blow around unsecured objects. Locations impacted include Dallas, Arlington, Irving, Grand Prairie, Carrollton, Mansfield, Euless, Bedford, Grapevine, Cedar Hill, Coppell, Duncanville, Farmers Branch, Southlake, University Park, Colleyville, Highland Park, Cockrell Hill, Pantego, and DFW Intel Airport. This includes the following highways: Interstate 35E between mile markers 427 and 440. Interstate 20 between mile markers 447 and 462. Interstate 30 between mile markers 26 and 45. If outdoors, consider seeking shelter inside a building. Max hail size, 0.00 in max wind gust, 50 miles an hour. The ultraviolet index forecast for July 17th is 10, or very high. The current time is 3:33 p.m. Central Daylight Time. 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The following reports of weather temperature and wind were made at 3 p.m. DFW Airport, partly sunny, 93, dew point 67, relative humidity 42%, wind southwest at 21, pressure 30.04 inches and falling. Fort Worth Meacham, partly sunny, 89, south at 14. Dallas Love Field, partly sunny, 89, southeast at 8. Arlington, partly sunny, 90, south at 13, gusting to 21. Denton, partly sunny, 86, southwest at 5. Mineral Wells, partly sunny, 88, south at 15. Elsewhere around the region, Wichita Falls, partly sunny, 82, south at 26, gusting to 37. Abilene, cloudy, 83, south at 17, gusting to 26. Waco, partly sunny, 90, south at 21, gusting to 28. Tyler, partly sunny, 90, southwest at 6. Once again at 3 p.m., DFW Airport, partly sunny, 93, southwest at 21. Now let's check on your local forecast for the Dallas-Fort Worth Metroplex. This afternoon, mostly cloudy with a 50% chance of showers and thunderstorms. Highs in the upper 80s. Temperatures falling into the mid-80s late. South winds 5 to 10 miles an hour. Tonight, mostly cloudy. A 20% chance of showers and thunderstorms in the evening. Humid with lows in the mid-70s. South winds 5 to 10 miles an hour. Friday, partly sunny. Humid with highs in the lower 90s. South winds 5 to 10 miles an hour. Friday night, partly cloudy in the evening, then becoming mostly cloudy. Humid with lows in the mid-70s. South winds 5 to 10 miles an hour.
And now the extended forecast. Saturday, mostly sunny. Humid with highs in the mid-90s. South winds 5 to 10 miles an hour. Saturday night, mostly clear. Lows in the mid-70s. Sunday, sunny. Highs in the mid-90s. Sunday night, clear. Lows in the upper 70s. Monday, sunny, hot with highs in the upper 90s. Monday night, clear. Lows in the upper 70s. Tuesday, sunny, hot with highs around 100. Heat index values up to 105. Tuesday night, clear. Lows in the upper 70s. Wednesday, sunny, hot with highs around 100. Heat index values up to 105. The forecast key messages for North and Central Texas. Scattered showers and storms will continue today, with the highest rain chances along and west of I-35. Heavy rainfall will be the primary concern, and a few strong storms may also produce gusty downburst winds. Isolated showers and storms remain possible on Friday with coverage of 20% or less across the far western counties. Dry conditions expected elsewhere. Drier and hotter conditions are expected this weekend into next week with temperatures returning into the 90s and lower 100s. The spotter information statement for North and Central Texas. Spotter activation is not expected at this time. The ultraviolet index forecast for July 17th is 10, or very high. The current time is 3:37 p.m. Central Daylight Time. 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The following reports of weather temperature and wind were made at 3 p.m. DFW Airport, partly sunny, 93, dew point 67, relative humidity 42%, wind southwest at 21, pressure 30.04 inches and falling. Fort Worth Meacham, partly sunny, 89, south at 14. Dallas Love Field, partly sunny, 89, southeast at 8. Arlington, partly sunny, 90, south at 13, gusting to 21. Denton, partly sunny, 86, southwest at 5. Mineral Wells, partly sunny, 88, south at 15. Elsewhere around the region, Wichita Falls, partly sunny, 82, south at 26, gusting to 37. Abilene, cloudy, 83, south at 17, gusting to 26. Waco, partly sunny, 90, south at 21, gusting to 28. Tyler, partly sunny, 90, southwest at 6. Once again at 3 p.m., DFW Airport, partly sunny, 93, southwest at 21. Now let's check on your local forecast for the Dallas-Fort Worth Metroplex. This afternoon, mostly cloudy with a 50% chance of showers and thunderstorms. Highs in the upper 80s. Temperatures falling into the mid-80s late. South winds 5 to 10 miles an hour. Tonight, mostly cloudy. A 20% chance of showers and thunderstorms in the evening. Humid with lows in the mid-70s. South winds 5 to 10 miles an hour. Friday, partly sunny. Humid with highs in the lower 90s. South winds 5 to 10 miles an hour. Friday night, partly cloudy in the evening, then becoming mostly cloudy. Humid with lows in the mid-70s. South winds 5 to 10 miles an hour. And now the extended forecast. Saturday, mostly sunny. Humid with highs in the mid-90s. South winds 5 to 10 miles an hour. Saturday night, mostly clear. Lows in the mid-70s. Sunday, sunny. Highs in the mid-90s. Sunday night, clear. Lows in the upper 70s. Monday, sunny, hot with highs in the upper 90s. Monday night, clear. Lows in the upper 70s. Tuesday, sunny, hot with highs around 100. Heat index values up to 105. Tuesday night, clear. Lows in the upper 70s. Wednesday, sunny, hot with highs around 100. Heat index values up to 105.
the forecast key messages for North and Central Texas. Scattered showers and storms will continue today, with the highest rain chances along and west of I-35. Heavy rainfall will be the primary concern, and a few strong storms may also produce gusty downburst winds. Isolated showers and storms remain possible on Friday with coverage of 20% or less across the far western counties. Dry conditions expected elsewhere. Drier and hotter conditions are expected this weekend into next week with temperatures returning into the 90s and lower 100s. The spotter information statement for North and Central Texas. Spotter activation is not expected at this time. The ultraviolet index forecast for July 17th is 10, or very high. The current time is 3:41 p.m. Central Daylight Time. 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The following reports of weather temperature and wind were made at 3 p.m. DFW Airport, partly sunny, 93, dew point 67, relative humidity 42%, wind southwest at 21, pressure 30.04 inches and falling. Fort Worth Meacham, partly sunny, 89, south at 14. Dallas Love Field, partly sunny, 89, southeast at 8. Arlington, partly sunny, 90, south at 13, gusting to 21. Denton, partly sunny, 86, southwest at 5. Mineral Wells, partly sunny, 88, south at 15. Elsewhere around the region, Wichita Falls, partly sunny, 82, south at 26, gusting to 37. Abilene, cloudy, 83, south at 17, gusting to 26. Waco, partly sunny, 90, south at 21, gusting to 28. Tyler, partly sunny, 90, southwest at 6. Once again at 3 p.m., DFW Airport, partly sunny, 93, southwest at 21. Now let's check on your local forecast for the Dallas-Fort Worth Metroplex. This afternoon, mostly cloudy with a 50% chance of showers and thunderstorms. Highs in the upper 80s. Temperatures falling into the mid-80s late. South winds 5 to 10 miles an hour. Tonight, mostly cloudy. A 20% chance of showers and thunderstorms in the evening. Humid with lows in the mid-70s. South winds 5 to 10 miles an hour. Friday, partly sunny. Humid with highs in the lower 90s. South winds 5 to 10 miles an hour. Friday night, partly cloudy in the evening, then becoming mostly cloudy. Humid with lows in the mid-70s. South winds 5 to 10 miles an hour. And now the extended forecast. Saturday, mostly sunny. Humid with highs in the mid-90s. South winds 5 to 10 miles an hour. Saturday night, mostly clear. Lows in the mid-70s. Sunday, sunny. Highs in the mid-90s. Sunday night, clear. Lows in the upper 70s. Monday, sunny, hot with highs in the upper 90s. Monday night, clear. Lows in the upper 70s. Tuesday, sunny, hot with highs around 100. Heat index values up to 105. Tuesday night, clear. Lows in the upper 70s. Wednesday, sunny, hot with highs around 100. Heat index values up to 105. The forecast key messages for North and Central Texas. Scattered showers and storms will continue today, with the highest rain chances along and west of I-35. Heavy rainfall will be the primary concern, and a few strong storms may also produce gusty downburst winds. Isolated showers and storms remain possible on Friday with coverage of 20% or less across the far western counties. Dry conditions expected elsewhere. Drier and hotter conditions are expected this weekend into next week with temperatures returning into the 90s and lower 100s. The spotter information statement for North and Central Texas. Spotter activation is not expected at this time. The ultraviolet index forecast for July 17th is 10, or very high.

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The following reports of weather temperature and wind were made at 3 p.m. DFW Airport, partly sunny, 93, dew point 67, relative humidity 42%, wind southwest at 21, pressure 30.04 inches and falling. Fort Worth Meacham, partly sunny, 89, south at 14. Dallas Love Field, partly sunny, 89, southeast at 8. Arlington, partly sunny, 90, south at 13, gusting to 21. Denton, partly sunny, 86, southwest at 5. Mineral Wells, partly sunny, 88, south at 15. Elsewhere around the region, Wichita Falls, partly sunny, 82, south at 26, gusting to 37. Abilene, cloudy, 83, south at 17, gusting to 26. Waco, partly sunny, 90, south at 21, gusting to 28. Tyler, partly sunny, 90, southwest at 6. Once again at 3 p.m., DFW Airport, partly sunny, 93, southwest at 21. Now let's check on your local forecast for the Dallas-Fort Worth Metroplex. This afternoon, mostly cloudy with a 50% chance of showers and thunderstorms. Highs in the upper 80s. Temperatures falling into the mid-80s late. South winds 5 to 10 miles an hour. Tonight, mostly cloudy. A 20% chance of showers and thunderstorms in the evening. Humid with lows in the mid-70s. South winds 5 to 10 miles an hour. Friday, partly sunny. Humid with highs in the lower 90s. South winds 5 to 10 miles an hour. Friday night, partly cloudy in the evening, then becoming mostly cloudy. Humid with lows in the mid-70s. South winds 5 to 10 miles an hour. And now the extended forecast. Saturday, mostly sunny. Humid with highs in the mid-90s. South winds 5 to 10 miles an hour. Saturday night, mostly clear. Lows in the mid-70s. Sunday, sunny. Highs in the mid-90s. Sunday night, clear. Lows in the upper 70s. Monday, sunny, hot with highs in the upper 90s. Monday night, clear. Lows in the upper 70s. Tuesday, sunny, hot with highs around 100. Heat index values up to 105. Tuesday night, clear. Lows in the upper 70s. Wednesday, sunny, hot with highs around 100. Heat index values up to 105. The forecast key messages for North and Central Texas. Scattered showers and storms will continue today, with the highest rain chances along and west of I-35. Heavy rainfall will be the primary concern, and a few strong storms may also produce gusty downburst winds. Isolated showers and storms remain possible on Friday with coverage of 20% or less across the far western counties. Dry conditions expected elsewhere. Drier and hotter conditions are expected this weekend into next week with temperatures returning into the 90s and lower 100s. The spotter information statement for North and Central Texas. Spotter activation is not expected at this time. The ultraviolet index forecast for July 17th is 10, or very high. The current time is 3:49 p.m. Central Daylight Time. 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The following reports of weather temperature and wind were made at 3 p.m. DFW Airport, partly sunny, 93, dew point 67, relative humidity 42%, wind southwest at 21, pressure 30.04 inches and falling. Fort Worth Meacham, partly sunny, 89, south at 14. Dallas Love Field, partly sunny, 89, southeast at 8. Arlington, partly sunny, 90, south at 13, gusting to 21. Denton,
partly sunny, 86, southwest at 5. Mineral Wells, partly sunny, 88, south at 15. Elsewhere around the region, Wichita Falls, partly sunny, 82, south at 26, gusting to 37. Abilene, cloudy, 83, south at 17, gusting to 26. Waco, partly sunny, 90, south at 21, gusting to 28. Tyler, partly sunny, 90, southwest at 6. Once again at 3 p.m., DFW Airport, partly sunny, 93, southwest at 21. Now let's check on your local forecast for the Dallas-Fort Worth Metroplex. This afternoon, mostly cloudy with a 50% chance of showers and thunderstorms. Highs in the upper 80s. Temperatures falling into the mid-80s late. South winds 5 to 10 miles an hour. Tonight, mostly cloudy. A 20% chance of showers and thunderstorms in the evening. Humid with lows in the mid-70s. South winds 5 to 10 miles an hour. Friday, partly sunny. Humid with highs in the lower 90s. South winds 5 to 10 miles an hour. Friday night, partly cloudy in the evening, then becoming mostly cloudy. Humid with lows in the mid-70s. South winds 5 to 10 miles an hour. And now the extended forecast. Saturday, mostly sunny. Humid with highs in the mid-90s. South winds 5 to 10 miles an hour. Saturday night, mostly clear. Lows in the mid-70s. Sunday, sunny. Highs in the mid-90s. Sunday night, clear. Lows in the upper 70s. Monday, sunny, hot with highs in the upper 90s. Monday night, clear. Lows in the upper 70s. Tuesday, sunny, hot with highs around 100. Heat index values up to 105. Tuesday night, clear. Lows in the upper 70s. Wednesday, sunny, hot with highs around 100. Heat index values up to 105. The forecast key messages for North and Central Texas. Scattered showers and storms will continue today, with the highest rain chances along and west of I-35. Heavy rainfall will be the primary concern, and a few strong storms may also produce gusty downburst winds. Isolated showers and storms remain possible on Friday with coverage of 20% or less across the far western counties. Dry conditions expected elsewhere. Drier and hotter conditions are expected this weekend into next week with temperatures returning into the 90s and lower 100s. The spotter information statement for North and Central Texas. Spotter activation is not expected at this time. The ultraviolet index forecast for July 17th is 10, or very high. The current time is 3:53 p.m. Central Daylight Time. 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The following reports of weather temperature and wind were made at 3 p.m. DFW Airport, partly sunny, 93, dew point 67, relative humidity 42%, wind southwest at 21, pressure 30.04 inches and falling. Fort Worth Meacham, partly sunny, 89, south at 14. Dallas Love Field, partly sunny, 89, southeast at 8. Arlington, partly sunny, 90, south at 13, gusting to 21. Denton, partly sunny, 86, southwest at 5. Mineral Wells, partly sunny, 88, south at 15. Elsewhere around the region, Wichita Falls, partly sunny, 82, south at 26, gusting to 37. Abilene, cloudy, 83, south at 17, gusting to 26. Waco, partly sunny, 90, south at 21, gusting to 28. Tyler, partly sunny, 90, southwest at 6. Once again at 3 p.m., DFW Airport, partly sunny, 93, southwest at 21. Now let's check on your local forecast for the Dallas-Fort Worth Metroplex. This afternoon, mostly cloudy with a 50% chance of showers and thunderstorms.
highs in the upper 80s. Temperatures falling into the mid-80s late. South winds 5 to 10 miles an hour. Tonight, mostly cloudy. A 20% chance of showers and thunderstorms in the evening. Humid with lows in the mid-70s. South winds 5 to 10 miles an hour. Friday, partly sunny. Humid with highs in the lower 90s. South winds 5 to 10 miles an hour. Friday night, partly cloudy in the evening, then becoming mostly cloudy. Humid with lows in the mid-70s. South winds 5 to 10 miles an hour. And now the extended forecast. Saturday, mostly sunny. Humid with highs in the mid-90s. South winds 5 to 10 miles an hour. Saturday night, mostly clear. Lows in the mid-70s. Sunday, sunny. Highs in the mid-90s. Sunday night, clear. Lows in the upper 70s. Monday, sunny, hot with highs in the upper 90s. Monday night, clear. Lows in the upper 70s. Tuesday, sunny, hot with highs around 100. Heat index values up to 105. Tuesday night, clear. Lows in the upper 70s. Wednesday, sunny, hot with highs around 100. Heat index values up to 105. The forecast key messages for North and Central Texas. Scattered showers and storms will continue today, with the highest rain chances along and west of I-35. Heavy rainfall will be the primary concern, and a few strong storms may also produce gusty downburst winds. Isolated showers and storms remain possible on Friday with coverage of 20% or less across the far western counties. Dry conditions expected elsewhere. Drier and hotter conditions are expected this weekend into next week with temperatures returning into the 90s and lower 100s. The spotter information statement for North and Central Texas. Spotter activation is not expected at this time. The ultraviolet index forecast for July 17th is 10, or very high. The current time is 3:58 p.m. Central Daylight Time. 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The following reports of weather temperature and wind were made at 3 p.m. DFW Airport, partly sunny, 93, dew point 67, relative humidity 42%, wind southwest at 21, pressure 30.04 inches and falling. Fort Worth Meacham, partly sunny, 89, south at 14. Dallas Love Field, partly sunny, 89, southeast at 8. Arlington, partly sunny, 90, south at 13, gusting to 21. Denton, partly sunny, 86, southwest at 5. Mineral Wells, partly sunny, 88, south at 15. Elsewhere around the region, Wichita Falls, partly sunny, 82, south at 26, gusting to 37. Abilene, cloudy, 83, south at 17, gusting to 26. Waco, partly sunny, 90, south at 21, gusting to 28. Tyler, partly sunny, 90, southwest at 6. Once again at 3 p.m., DFW Airport, partly sunny, 93, southwest at 21. Now let's check on your local forecast for the Dallas-Fort Worth Metroplex. This afternoon, mostly cloudy with a 50% chance of showers and thunderstorms. Highs in the upper 80s. Temperatures falling into the mid-80s late. South winds 5 to 10 miles an hour. Tonight, mostly cloudy. A 20% chance of showers and thunderstorms in the evening. Humid with lows in the mid-70s. South winds 5 to 10 miles an hour. Friday, partly sunny. Humid with highs in the lower 90s. South winds 5 to 10 miles an hour. Friday night, partly cloudy in the evening, then becoming mostly cloudy. Humid with lows in the mid-70s. South winds 5 to 10 miles an hour. And now the extended forecast. Saturday, mostly sunny. Humid with highs in the mid-90s. South winds 5 to 10 miles an hour.
Saturday night, mostly clear. Lows in the mid-70s. Sunday, sunny. Highs in the mid-90s. Sunday night, clear. Lows in the upper 70s. Monday, sunny, hot with highs in the upper 90s. Monday night, clear. Lows in the upper 70s. Tuesday, sunny, hot with highs around 100. Heat index values up to 105. Tuesday night, clear. Lows in the upper 70s. Wednesday, sunny, hot with highs around 100. Heat index values up to 105. The forecast key messages for North and Central Texas. Scattered showers and storms will continue today, with the highest rain chances along and west of I-35. Heavy rainfall will be the primary concern, and a few strong storms may also produce gusty downburst winds. Isolated showers and storms remain possible on Friday with coverage of 20% or less across the far western counties. Dry conditions expected elsewhere. Drier and hotter conditions are expected this weekend into next week with temperatures returning into the 90s and lower 100s. The spotter information statement for North and Central Texas. Spotter activation is not expected at this time. The ultraviolet index forecast for July 17th is 10, or very high. The current time is 4:02 p.m. Central Daylight Time. 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Serving the Dallas-Fort Worth listening area. The following reports of weather temperature and wind were made at 4 p.m. DFW Airport, light rain, 85, dew point 68, relative humidity 56%, wind southeast at 20, gusting to 28, pressure 30.04 inches and steady. Fort Worth Meacham, partly sunny, 86, southeast at 9. Dallas Love Field, light rain, 88, southwest at 16, gusting to 25. Arlington, light rain, 79, south at 3. Denton, partly sunny, 88, southwest at 6. Mineral Wells, partly sunny, 90, south at 13, gusting to 21. Elsewhere around the region, Wichita Falls, partly sunny, 86, south at 8. Abilene, partly sunny, 83, south at 17, gusting to 28. Waco, partly sunny, 90, south at 12. Tyler, Thunder, 85, west at 18, gusting to 26. Once again at 4 p.m., DFW Airport, light rain, 85, southeast at 20, gusting to 28. The following reports of weather temperature and wind were made at 4 p.m. DFW Airport, light rain, 85, dew point 68, relative humidity 56%, wind southeast at 20, gusting to 28, pressure 30.04 inches and steady. Fort Worth Meacham, partly sunny, 86, southeast at 9. Dallas Love Field, light rain, 88, southwest at 16, gusting to 25. Arlington, light rain, 79, south at 3. Denton, partly sunny, 88, southwest at 6. Mineral Wells, partly sunny, 90, south at 13, gusting to 21. Elsewhere around the region, Wichita Falls, partly sunny, 86, south at 8. Abilene, partly sunny, 83, south at 17, gusting to 28. Waco, partly sunny, 90, south at 12. Tyler, Thunder, 85, west at 18, gusting to 26. Once again at 4 p.m., DFW Airport, light rain, 85, southeast at 20, gusting to 28. Now let's check on your local forecast for the Dallas-Fort Worth Metroplex. This afternoon, mostly cloudy with a 50% chance of showers and thunderstorms. Highs in the upper 80s. Temperatures falling into the mid-80s late. South winds 5 to 10 miles an hour. Tonight, mostly cloudy. A 20% chance of showers and thunderstorms in the evening. Humid with lows in the mid-70s. South winds 5 to 10 miles an hour. Friday, partly sunny. Humid with highs in the lower 90s.
south winds 5 to 10 miles an hour. Friday night, partly cloudy in the evening, then becoming mostly cloudy. Humid with lows in the mid-70s. South winds 5 to 10 miles an hour. And now the extended forecast. Saturday, mostly sunny. Humid with highs in the mid-90s. South winds 5 to 10 miles an hour. Saturday night, mostly clear. Lows in the mid-70s. Sunday, sunny. Highs in the mid-90s. Sunday night, clear. Lows in the upper 70s. Monday, sunny, hot with highs in the upper 90s. Monday night, clear. Lows in the upper 70s. Tuesday, sunny, hot with highs around 100. Heat index values up to 105. Tuesday night, clear. Lows in the upper 70s. Wednesday, sunny, hot with highs around 100. Heat index values up to 105. The forecast key messages for North and Central Texas. Scattered showers and storms will continue today, with the highest rain chances along and west of I-35. Heavy rainfall will be the primary concern, and a few strong storms may also produce gusty downburst winds. Isolated showers and storms remain possible on Friday with coverage of 20% or less across the far western counties. Dry conditions expected elsewhere. Drier and hotter conditions are expected this weekend into next week with temperatures returning into the 90s and lower 100s. The spotter information statement for North and Central Texas. Spotter activation is not expected at this time. The ultraviolet index forecast for July 17th is 10, or very high. The current time is 4:07 p.m. Central Daylight Time. 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The following reports of weather temperature and wind were made at 4 p.m. DFW Airport, light rain, 85, dew point 68, relative humidity 56%, wind southeast at 20, gusting to 28, pressure 30.04 inches and steady. Fort Worth Meacham, partly sunny, 86, southeast at 9. Dallas Love Field, light rain, 88, southwest at 16, gusting to 25. Arlington, light rain, 79, south at 3. Denton, partly sunny, 88, southwest at 6. Mineral Wells, partly sunny, 90, south at 13, gusting to 21. Elsewhere around the region, Wichita Falls, partly sunny, 86, south at 8. Abilene, partly sunny, 83, south at 17, gusting to 28. Waco, partly sunny, 90, south at 12. Tyler, thunder, 85, west at 18, gusting to 26. Once again at 4 p.m., DFW Airport, light rain, 85, southeast at 20, gusting to 28. Now let's check on your local forecast for the Dallas-Fort Worth Metroplex. This afternoon, mostly cloudy with a 50% chance of showers and thunderstorms. Highs in the upper 80s. Temperatures falling into the mid-80s late. South winds 5 to 10 miles an hour. Tonight, mostly cloudy. A 20% chance of showers and thunderstorms in the evening. Humid with lows in the mid-70s. South winds 5 to 10 miles an hour. Friday, partly sunny. Humid with highs in the lower 90s. South winds 5 to 10 miles an hour. Friday night, partly cloudy in the evening, then becoming mostly cloudy. Humid with lows in the mid-70s. South winds 5 to 10 miles an hour. And now the extended forecast. Saturday, mostly sunny. Humid with highs in the mid-90s. South winds 5 to 10 miles an hour. Saturday night, mostly clear. Lows in the mid-70s. Sunday, sunny. Highs in the mid-90s. Sunday night, clear. Lows in the upper 70s. Monday, sunny, hot with highs in the upper 90s. Monday night, clear. Lows in the upper 70s. Tuesday, sunny, hot with highs around 100.
heat index values up to 105. Tuesday night, clear. Lows in the upper 70s. Wednesday, sunny, hot with highs around 100. Heat index values up to 105. The forecast key messages for North and Central Texas. Scattered showers and storms will continue today in the mid-90s. Sunday night, clear. Lows in the upper 70s. Monday, sunny, hot with highs in the upper 90s. Monday night, clear. Lows in the upper 70s. Tuesday, sunny, hot with highs around 100. Heat index values up to 105. Tuesday night, clear. Lows in the upper 70s. Wednesday, sunny, hot with highs around 100. Heat index values up to 105.

average of 20% or less across the far western counties. Dry conditions expected elsewhere. Drier and hotter conditions are expected this weekend into next week, with temperatures returning into the 90s and lower 100s. The spotter information statement for North and Central Texas. Spotter activation is not expected at this time. The ultraviolet index forecast for July 17th is 10, or very high. The current time is 4:11 p.m. Central Daylight Time. 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The following reports of weather temperature and wind were made at 4 p.m. DFW Airport, light rain, 85, dew point 68, relative humidity 56%, wind southeast at 20, gusting to 28, pressure 30.04 inches and steady. Fort Worth Meacham, partly sunny, 86, southeast at 9. Dallas Love Field, light rain, 88, southwest at 16, gusting to 25. Arlington, light rain, 79, south at 3. Denton, mostly sunny, 88, southwest at 6. Mineral Wells, partly sunny, 90, south at 13, gusting to 21. Elsewhere around the region, Wichita Falls, partly sunny, 86, south at 8. Abilene, partly sunny, 83, south at 17, gusting to 28. Waco, partly sunny, 90, south at 12. Tyler, thunder, 85, west at 18, gusting to 26. Once again at 4 p.m., DFW Airport, light rain, 85, southeast at 20, gusting to 28. Now let's check on your local forecast for the Dallas-Fort Worth Metroplex. This afternoon, mostly cloudy with a 50% chance of showers and thunderstorms. Highs in the upper 80s. Temperatures falling into the mid-80s late. South winds 5 to 10 miles an hour. Tonight, mostly cloudy. A 20% chance of showers and thunderstorms in the evening. Humid with lows in the mid-70s. South winds 5 to 10 miles an hour. Friday, partly sunny. Humid with highs in the lower 90s. South winds 5 to 10 miles an hour. Friday night, partly cloudy in the evening, then becoming mostly cloudy. Humid with lows in the mid-70s. South winds 5 to 10 miles an hour. And now the extended forecast. Saturday, mostly sunny. Humid with highs in the mid-90s. South winds 5 to 10 miles an hour. Saturday night, mostly clear. Lows in the mid-70s. Sunday, sunny. Highs in the mid-90s. Sunday night, clear. Lows in the upper 70s. Monday, sunny, hot with highs in the upper 90s. Monday night, clear. Lows in the upper 70s. Tuesday, sunny, hot with highs around 100. Heat index values up to 105. Tuesday night, clear. Lows in the upper 70s. Wednesday, sunny, hot with highs around 100. Heat index values up to 105. The forecast key messages for North and Central Texas. Scattered showers and storms will continue today, with the highest rain chances along and west of I-35. Heavy rainfall will be the primary concern, and a few strong storms may also produce gusty downburst winds. Isolated showers and storms remain possible on Friday, with coverage of 20% or less across the far western counties. Dry conditions expected elsewhere. Drier and hotter conditions are expected this weekend into next week, with temperatures returning into the 90s and lower 100s. The spotter information statement for North and Central Texas. Spotter activation is not expected at this time. The ultraviolet index forecast for July 17th is 10, or very high. The current time is 4:15 p.m. Central Daylight Time. 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Serving the Dallas-Fort Worth listening area. The following reports of weather temperature and wind were made at 4 p.m.

DSW Airport, light rain, 85, dew point 68, relative humidity 56%, wind southeast at 20, gusting to 28, pressure 30.04 inches and steady. Fort Worth Meacham, partly sunny, 86, southeast at 9. Dallas Love Field, light rain, 88, southwest at 16, gusting to 25. Arlington, light rain, 79, south at 3. Denton, mostly sunny, 88, southwest at 6. Mineral Wells, partly sunny, 90, south at 13, gusting to 21. Elsewhere around the region, Wichita Falls, partly sunny, 86, south at 8. Abilene, partly sunny, 83, south at 17, gusting to 28. Waco, partly sunny, 90, south at 12. Tyler, thunder, 85, west at 18, gusting to 26. Once again at 4 p.m., DFW Airport, light rain, 85, southeast at 20, gusting to 28. Now let's check on your local forecast for the Dallas-Fort Worth Metroplex. This afternoon, mostly cloudy with a 50% chance of showers and thunderstorms. Highs in the upper 80s. Temperatures falling into the mid-80s late. South winds 5 to 10 miles an hour. Tonight, mostly cloudy. A 20% chance of showers and thunderstorms in the evening. Humid with lows in the mid-70s. South winds 5 to 10 miles an hour. Friday, partly sunny. Humid with highs in the lower 90s. South winds 5 to 10 miles an hour. Friday night, partly cloudy in the evening, then becoming mostly cloudy. Humid with lows in the mid-70s. South winds 5 to 10 miles an hour. And now the extended forecast. Saturday, mostly sunny. Humid with highs in the mid-90s. South winds 5 to 10 miles an hour. Saturday night, mostly clear. Lows in the mid-70s. Sunday, sunny. Highs in the mid-90s. Sunday night, clear. Lows in the upper 70s. Monday, sunny, hot with highs in the upper 90s. Monday night, clear. Lows in the upper 70s. Tuesday, sunny, hot with highs around 100. Heat index values up to 105. Tuesday night, clear. Lows in the upper 70s. Wednesday, sunny, hot with highs around 100. Heat index values up to 105. The forecast key messages for North and Central Texas. Scattered showers and storms will continue today, with the highest rain chances along and west of I-35. Heavy rainfall will be the primary concern, and a few strong storms may also produce gusty downburst winds. Isolated showers and storms remain possible on Friday with coverage of 20% or less across the far western counties. Dry conditions expected elsewhere. Drier and hotter conditions are expected this weekend into next week with temperatures returning into the 90s and lower 100s. The spotter information statement for North and Central Texas. Spotter activation is not expected at this time. The ultraviolet index forecast for July 17th is 10, or very high. The current time is 4:19 p.m. Central Daylight Time. 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The following reports of weather temperature and wind were made at 4 p.m. DFW Airport, light rain, 85, dew point 68, relative humidity 56%, wind southeast at 20, gusting to 28, pressure 30.04 inches and steady. Fort Worth Meacham, partly sunny, 86, southeast at 9. Dallas Love Field, light rain, 88, southwest at 16, gusting to 25. Arlington, light rain, 79, south at 3. Denton, mostly sunny, 88, southwest at 6. Mineral Wells, partly sunny, 90, south at 13, gusting to 21. Elsewhere around the region, Wichita Falls, partly sunny, 86, south at 8. Abilene,
partly sunny, 83, south at 17, gusting to 28. Waco, partly sunny, 90, south at 12. Tyler, thunder, 85, west at 18, gusting to 26. Once again at 4 p.m., DFW Airport, light rain, 85, southeast at 20, gusting to 28. Now let's check on your local forecast for the Dallas-Fort Worth Metroplex. This afternoon, mostly cloudy with a 50% chance of showers and thunderstorms. Highs in the upper 80s. Temperatures falling into the mid-80s late. South winds 5 to 10 miles an hour. Tonight, mostly cloudy. A 20% chance of showers and thunderstorms in the evening. Humid with lows in the mid-70s. South winds 5 to 10 miles an hour. Friday, partly sunny. Humid with highs in the lower 90s. South winds 5 to 10 miles an hour. Friday night, partly cloudy in the evening, then becoming mostly cloudy. Humid with lows in the mid-70s. South winds 5 to 10 miles an hour. And now the extended forecast. Saturday, mostly sunny. Humid with highs in the mid-90s. South winds 5 to 10 miles an hour. Saturday night, mostly clear. Lows in the mid-70s. Sunday, sunny. Highs in the mid-90s. Sunday night, clear. Lows in the upper 70s. Monday, sunny, hot with highs in the upper 90s. Monday night, clear. Lows in the upper 70s. Tuesday, sunny, hot with highs around 100. Heat index values up to 105. Tuesday night, clear. Lows in the upper 70s. Wednesday, sunny, hot with highs around 100. Heat index values up to 105. The forecast key messages for North and Central Texas. Scattered showers and storms will continue today, with the highest rain chances along and west of I-35. Heavy rainfall will be the primary concern, and a few strong storms may also produce gusty downburst winds. Isolated showers and storms remain possible on Friday with coverage of 20% or less across the far western counties. Dry conditions expected elsewhere. Drier and hotter conditions are expected this weekend into next week with temperatures returning into the 90s and lower 100s. The spotter information statement for North and Central Texas. Spotter activation is not expected at this time. The ultraviolet index forecast for July 17th is 10, or very high. The current time is 4:24 p.m. Central Daylight Time. 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The following reports of weather temperature and wind were made at 4 p.m. DFW Airport, light rain, 85, dew point 68, relative humidity 56%, wind southeast at 20, gusting to 28, pressure 30.04 inches and steady. Fort Worth Meacham, partly sunny, 86, southeast at 9. Dallas Love Field, light rain, 88, southwest at 16, gusting to 25. Arlington, light rain, 79, south at 3. Denton, mostly sunny, 88, southwest at 6. Mineral Wells, partly sunny, 90, south at 13, gusting to 21. Elsewhere around the region, Wichita Falls, partly sunny, 86, south at 8. Abilene, partly sunny, 83, south at 17, gusting to 28. Waco, partly sunny, 90, south at 12. Tyler, thunder, 85, west at 18, gusting to 26. Once again at 4 p.m., DFW Airport, light rain, 85, southeast at 20, gusting to 28. Now let's check on your local forecast for the Dallas-Fort Worth Metroplex. This afternoon, mostly cloudy with a 50% chance of showers and thunderstorms. Highs in the upper 80s. Temperatures falling into the mid-80s late. South winds 5 to 10 miles an hour. Tonight, mostly cloudy. A 20% chance of showers and thunderstorms in the evening.
humid with lows in the mid-70s. South winds 5 to 10 miles an hour. Friday, partly sunny. Humid with highs in the lower 90s. South winds 5 to 10 miles an hour. Friday night, partly cloudy in the evening, then becoming mostly cloudy. Humid with lows in the mid-70s. South winds 5 to 10 miles an hour. And now the extended forecast. Saturday, mostly sunny. Humid with highs in the mid-90s. South winds 5 to 10 miles an hour. Saturday night, mostly clear. Lows in the mid-70s. Sunday, sunny. Highs in the mid-90s. Sunday night, clear. Lows in the upper 70s. Monday, sunny, hot with highs in the upper 90s. Monday night, clear. Lows in the upper 70s. Tuesday, sunny, hot with highs around 100. Heat index values up to 105. Tuesday night, clear. Lows in the upper 70s. Wednesday, sunny, hot with highs around 100. Heat index values up to 105. The forecast key messages for North and Central Texas. Scattered showers and storms will continue today, with the highest rain chances along and west of I-35. Heavy rainfall will be the primary concern, and a few strong storms may also produce gusty downburst winds. Isolated showers and storms remain possible on Friday with coverage of 20% or less across the far western counties. Dry conditions expected elsewhere. Drier and hotter conditions are expected this weekend into next week with temperatures returning into the 90s and lower 100s. The spotter information statement for North and Central Texas. Spotter activation is not expected at this time. The ultraviolet index forecast for July 17th is 10, or very high. The current time is 4:28 p.m. Central Daylight Time. 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The following reports of weather temperature and wind were made at 4 p.m. DFW Airport, light rain, 85, dew point 68, relative humidity 56%, wind southeast at 20, gusting to 28, pressure 30.04 inches and steady. Fort Worth Meacham, partly sunny, 86, southeast at 9. Dallas Love Field, light rain, 88, southwest at 16, gusting to 25. Arlington, light rain, 79, south at 3. Denton, mostly sunny, 88, southwest at 6. Mineral Wells, partly sunny, 90, south at 13, gusting to 21. Elsewhere around the region, Wichita Falls, partly sunny, 86, south at 8. Abilene, partly sunny, 83, south at 17, gusting to 28. Waco, partly sunny, 90, south at 12. Tyler, thunder, 85, west at 18, gusting to 26. Once again at 4 p.m., DFW Airport, light rain, 85, southeast at 20, gusting to 28. Now let's check on your local forecast for the Dallas-Fort Worth Metroplex. This afternoon, mostly cloudy with a 50% chance of showers and thunderstorms. Highs in the upper 80s. Temperatures falling into the mid-80s late. South winds 5 to 10 miles an hour. Tonight, mostly cloudy. A 20% chance of showers and thunderstorms in the evening. Humid with lows in the mid-70s. South winds 5 to 10 miles an hour. Friday, partly sunny. Humid with highs in the lower 90s. South winds 5 to 10 miles an hour. Friday night, partly cloudy in the evening, then becoming mostly cloudy. Humid with lows in the mid-70s. South winds 5 to 10 miles an hour. And now the extended forecast. Saturday, mostly sunny. Humid with highs in the mid-90s. South winds 5 to 10 miles an hour. Saturday night, mostly clear. Lows in the mid-70s. Sunday, sunny. Highs in the mid-90s. Sunday night, clear. Lows in the upper 70s. Monday, sunny,
hot with highs in the upper 90s. Monday night, clear. Lows in the upper 70s. Tuesday, sunny, hot with highs around 100. Heat index values up to 105. Tuesday night, clear. Lows in the upper 70s. Wednesday, sunny, hot with highs around 100. Heat index values up to 105. The forecast key messages for North and Central Texas. Scattered showers and storms will continue today, with the highest rain chances along and west of I-35. Heavy rainfall will be the primary concern, and a few strong storms may also produce gusty downburst winds. Isolated showers and storms remain possible on Friday with coverage of 20% or less across the far western counties. Dry conditions expected elsewhere. Drier and hotter conditions are expected this weekend into next week with temperatures returning into the 90s and lower 100s. The spotter information statement for North and Central Texas. Spotter activation is not expected at this time. The ultraviolet index forecast for July 17th is 10, or very high. The current time is 4:32 p.m. Central Daylight Time. 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Serving the Dallas-Fort Worth listening area. The following reports of weather temperature and wind were made at 4 p.m. DFW Airport, light rain, 85, dew point 68, relative humidity 56%, wind southeast at 20, gusting to 28, pressure 30.04 inches and steady. Fort Worth Meacham, partly sunny, 86, southeast at 9. Dallas Love Field, light rain, 88, southwest at 16, gusting to 25. Arlington, light rain, 79, south at 3. Denton, mostly sunny, 88, southwest at 6. Mineral Wells, partly sunny, 90, south at 13, gusting to 21. Elsewhere around the region, Wichita Falls, partly sunny, 86, south at 8. Abilene, partly sunny, 83, south at 17, gusting to 28. Waco, partly sunny, 90, south at 12. Tyler, thunder, 85, west at 18, gusting to 26. Once again at 4 p.m., DFW Airport, light rain, 85, southeast at 20, gusting to 28. Now let's check on your local forecast for the Dallas-Fort Worth Metroplex. This afternoon, mostly cloudy with a 50% chance of showers and thunderstorms. Highs in the upper 80s. Temperatures falling into the mid-80s late. South winds 5 to 10 miles an hour. Tonight, mostly cloudy. A 20% chance of showers and thunderstorms in the evening. Humid with lows in the mid-70s. South winds 5 to 10 miles an hour. Friday, partly sunny. Humid with highs in the lower 90s. South winds 5 to 10 miles an hour. Friday night, partly cloudy in the evening, then becoming mostly cloudy. Humid with lows in the mid-70s. South winds 5 to 10 miles an hour. And now the extended forecast. Saturday, mostly sunny. Humid with highs in the mid-90s. South winds 5 to 10 miles an hour. Saturday night, mostly clear. Lows in the mid-70s. Sunday, sunny. Highs in the mid-90s. Sunday night, clear. Lows in the upper 70s. Monday, sunny, hot with highs in the upper 90s. Monday night, clear. Lows in the upper 70s. Tuesday, sunny, hot with highs around 100. Heat index values up to 105. Tuesday night, clear. Lows in the upper 70s. Wednesday, sunny, hot with highs around 100. Heat index values up to 105. The forecast key messages for North and Central Texas. Scattered showers and storms will continue today, with the highest rain chances along and west of I-35. Heavy rainfall will be the primary concern, and a few strong storms may also produce gusty downburst winds.
Isolated showers and storms remain possible on Friday with coverage of 20% or less across the far western counties. Dry conditions expected elsewhere. Drier and hotter conditions are expected this weekend into next week with temperatures returning into the 90s and lower 100s. The spotter information statement for North and Central Texas. Spotter activation is not expected at this time. The ultraviolet index forecast for July 17th is 10, or very high. The current time is 4:36 p.m. Central Daylight Time. 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Serving the Dallas-Fort Worth listening area. The following reports of weather temperature and wind were made at 4 p.m. DFW Airport, light rain, 85, dew point 68, relative humidity 56%, wind southeast at 20, gusting to 28, pressure 30.04 inches and steady. Fort Worth Meacham, partly sunny, 86, southeast at 9. Dallas Love Field, light rain, 88, southwest at 16, gusting to 25. Arlington, light rain, 79, south at 3. Denton, mostly sunny, 88, southwest at 6. Mineral Wells, partly sunny, 90, south at 13, gusting to 21. Elsewhere around the region, Wichita Falls, partly sunny, 86, south at 8. Abilene, partly sunny, 83, south at 17, gusting to 28. Waco, partly sunny, 90, south at 12. Tyler, thunder, 85, west at 18, gusting to 26. Once again at 4 p.m., DFW Airport, light rain, 85, southeast at 20, gusting to 28. Now let's check on your local forecast for the Dallas-Fort Worth Metroplex. This afternoon, mostly cloudy with a 50% chance of showers and thunderstorms. Highs in the upper 80s. Temperatures falling into the mid-80s late. South winds 5 to 10 miles an hour. Tonight, mostly cloudy. A 20% chance of showers and thunderstorms in the evening. Humid with lows in the mid-70s. South winds 5 to 10 miles an hour. Friday, partly sunny. Humid with highs in the lower 90s. South winds 5 to 10 miles an hour. Friday night, partly cloudy in the evening, then becoming mostly cloudy. Humid with lows in the mid-70s. South winds 5 to 10 miles an hour. And now the extended forecast. Saturday, mostly sunny. Humid with highs in the mid-90s. South winds 5 to 10 miles an hour. Saturday night, mostly clear. Lows in the mid-70s. Sunday, sunny. Highs in the mid-90s. Sunday night, clear. Lows in the upper 70s. Monday, sunny, hot with highs in the upper 90s. Monday night, clear. Lows in the upper 70s. Tuesday, sunny, hot with highs around 100. Heat index values up to 105. Tuesday night, clear. Lows in the upper 70s. Wednesday, sunny, hot with highs around 100. Heat index values up to 105. The forecast key messages for North and Central Texas. Scattered showers and storms will continue today, with the highest rain chances along and west of I-35. Heavy rainfall will be the primary concern, and a few strong storms may also produce gusty downburst winds. Isolated showers and storms remain possible on Friday with coverage of 20% or less across the far western counties. Dry conditions expected elsewhere. Drier and hotter conditions are expected this weekend into next week with temperatures returning into the 90s and lower 100s. The spotter information statement for North and Central Texas. Spotter activation is not expected at this time. The ultraviolet index forecast for July 17th is 10, or very high. The current time is 4:40 p.m. Central Daylight Time. 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
The following reports of weather temperature and wind were made at 4 p.m. DFW Airport, light rain, 85, dew point 68, relative humidity 56%, wind southeast at 20, gusting to 28, pressure 30.04 inches and steady. Fort Worth Meacham, partly sunny, 86, southeast at 9. Dallas Love Field, light rain, 88, southwest at 16, gusting to 25. Arlington, light rain, 79, south at 3. Denton, mostly sunny, 88, southwest at 6. Mineral Wells, partly sunny, 90, south at 13, gusting to 21. Elsewhere around the region, Wichita Falls, partly sunny, 86, south at 8. Abilene, partly sunny, 83, south at 17, gusting to 28. Waco, partly sunny, 90, south at 12. Tyler, thunder, 85, west at 18, gusting to 26. Once again at 4 p.m., DFW Airport, light rain, 85, southeast at 20, gusting to 28. Now let's check on your local forecast for the Dallas-Fort Worth Metroplex. This afternoon, mostly cloudy with a 50% chance of showers and thunderstorms. Highs in the upper 80s. Temperatures falling into the mid-80s late. South winds 5 to 10 miles an hour. Tonight, mostly cloudy. A 20% chance of showers and thunderstorms in the evening. Humid with lows in the mid-70s. South winds 5 to 10 miles an hour. Friday, partly sunny. Humid with highs in the lower 90s. South winds 5 to 10 miles an hour. Friday night, partly cloudy in the evening, then becoming mostly cloudy. Humid with lows in the mid-70s. South winds 5 to 10 miles an hour. And now the extended forecast. Saturday, mostly sunny. Humid with highs in the mid-90s. South winds 5 to 10 miles an hour. Saturday night, mostly clear. Lows in the mid-70s. Sunday, sunny. Highs in the mid-90s. Sunday night, clear. Lows in the upper 70s. Monday, sunny, hot with highs in the upper 90s. Monday night, clear. Lows in the upper 70s. Tuesday, sunny, hot with highs around 100. Heat index values up to 105. Tuesday night, clear. Lows in the upper 70s. Wednesday, sunny, hot with highs around 100. Heat index values up to 105. The forecast key messages for North and Central Texas. Scattered showers and storms will continue today, with the highest rain chances along and west of I-35. Heavy rainfall will be the primary concern, and a few strong storms may also produce gusty downburst winds. Isolated showers and storms remain possible on Friday with coverage of 20% or less across the far western counties. Dry conditions expected elsewhere. Drier and hotter conditions are expected this weekend into next week with temperatures returning into the 90s and lower 100s. The spotter information statement for North and Central Texas. Spotter activation is not expected at this time. The ultraviolet index forecast for July 17th is 10, or very high. The current time is 4:44 p.m. Central Daylight Time. 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Serving the Dallas-Fort Worth listening area. The following reports of weather temperature and wind were made at 4 p.m. DFW Airport, light rain, 85, dew point 68, relative humidity 56%, wind southeast at 20, gusting to 28, pressure 30.04 inches and steady. Fort Worth Meacham, partly sunny, 86, southeast at 9. Dallas Love Field, light rain, 88, southwest at 16, gusting to 25. Arlington, light rain, 79, south at 3. Denton, mostly sunny, 88, southwest at 6. Mineral Wells, partly sunny, 90, south at 13, gusting to 21. Elsewhere around the region, Wichita Falls, partly sunny, 86, south at 8.
Abilene, partly sunny, 83, south at 17, gusting to 28. Waco, partly sunny, 90, south at 12. Tyler, thunder, 85, west at 18, gusting to 26. Once again at 4 p.m., DFW Airport, light rain, 85, southeast at 20, gusting to 28. Now let's check on your local forecast for the Dallas-Fort Worth Metroplex. This afternoon, mostly cloudy with a 50% chance of showers and thunderstorms. Highs in the upper 80s. Temperatures falling into the mid-80s late. South winds 5 to 10 miles an hour. Tonight, mostly cloudy. A 20% chance of showers and thunderstorms in the evening. Humid with lows in the mid-70s. South winds 5 to 10 miles an hour. Friday, partly sunny. Humid with highs in the lower 90s. South winds 5 to 10 miles an hour. Friday night, partly cloudy in the evening, then becoming mostly cloudy. Humid with lows in the mid-70s. South winds 5 to 10 miles an hour. And now the extended forecast. Saturday, mostly sunny. Humid with highs in the mid-90s. South winds 5 to 10 miles an hour. Saturday night, mostly clear. Lows in the mid-70s. Sunday, sunny. Highs in the mid-90s. Sunday night, clear. Lows in the upper 70s. Monday, sunny, hot with highs in the upper 90s. Monday night, clear. Lows in the upper 70s. Tuesday, sunny, hot with highs around 100. Heat index values up to 105. Tuesday night, clear. Lows in the upper 70s. Wednesday, sunny, hot with highs around 100. Heat index values up to 105. The forecast key messages for North and Central Texas. Scattered showers and storms will continue today, with the highest rain chances along and west of I-35. Heavy rainfall will be the primary concern, and a few strong storms may also produce gusty downburst winds. Isolated showers and storms remain possible on Friday with coverage of 20% or less across the far western counties. Dry conditions expected elsewhere. Drier and hotter conditions are expected this weekend into next week with temperatures returning into the 90s and lower 100s. The spotter information statement for North and Central Texas. Spotter activation is not expected at this time. The ultraviolet index forecast for July 17th is 10, or very high. The current time is 4:48 p.m. Central Daylight Time. 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The following reports of weather temperature and wind were made at 4 p.m. DFW Airport, light rain, 85, dew point 68, relative humidity 56%, wind southeast at 20, gusting to 28, pressure 30.04 inches and steady. Fort Worth Meacham, partly sunny, 86, southeast at 9. Dallas Love Field, light rain, 88, southwest at 16, gusting to 25. Arlington, light rain, 79, south at 3. Denton, mostly sunny, 88, southwest at 6. Mineral Wells, partly sunny, 90, south at 13, gusting to 21. Elsewhere around the region, Wichita Falls, partly sunny, 86, south at 8. Abilene, partly sunny, 83, south at 17, gusting to 28. Waco, partly sunny, 90, south at 12. Tyler, thunder, 85, west at 18, gusting to 26. Once again at 4 p.m., DFW Airport, light rain, 85, southeast at 20, gusting to 28. Now let's check on your local forecast for the Dallas-Fort Worth Metroplex. This afternoon, mostly cloudy with a 50% chance of showers and thunderstorms. Highs in the upper 80s. Temperatures falling into the mid-80s late. South winds 5 to 10 miles an hour. Tonight, mostly cloudy. A 20% chance of showers and thunderstorms in the evening.
humid with lows in the mid-70s. South winds 5 to 10 miles an hour. Friday, partly sunny. Humid with highs in the lower 90s. South winds 5 to 10 miles an hour. Friday night, partly cloudy in the evening, then becoming mostly cloudy. Humid with lows in the mid-70s. South winds 5 to 10 miles an hour. And now the extended forecast. Saturday, mostly sunny. Humid with highs in the mid-90s. South winds 5 to 10 miles an hour. Saturday night, mostly clear. Lows in the mid-70s. Sunday, sunny. Highs in the mid-90s. Sunday night, clear. Lows in the upper 70s. Monday, sunny, hot with highs in the upper 90s. Monday night, clear. Lows in the upper 70s. Tuesday, sunny, hot with highs around 100. Heat index values up to 105. Tuesday night, clear. Lows in the upper 70s. Wednesday, sunny, hot with highs around 100. Heat index values up to 105. The forecast key messages for North and Central Texas. Scattered showers and storms will continue today, with the highest rain chances along and west of I-35. Heavy rainfall will be the primary concern, and a few strong storms may also produce gusty downburst winds. Isolated showers and storms remain possible on Friday with coverage of 20% or less across the far western counties. Dry conditions expected elsewhere. Drier and hotter conditions are expected this weekend into next week with temperatures returning into the 90s and lower 100s. The spotter information statement for North and Central Texas. Spotter activation is not expected at this time. The ultraviolet index forecast for July 17th is 10, or very high. The current time is 4:53 p.m. Central Daylight Time. 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The following reports of weather temperature and wind were made at 4 p.m. DFW Airport, light rain, 85, dew point 68, relative humidity 56%, wind southeast at 20, gusting to 28, pressure 30.04 inches and steady. Fort Worth Meacham, partly sunny, 86, southeast at 9. Dallas Love Field, light rain, 88, southwest at 16, gusting to 25. Arlington, light rain, 79, south at 3. Denton, mostly sunny, 88, southwest at 6. Mineral Wells, partly sunny, 90, south at 13, gusting to 21. Elsewhere around the region, Wichita Falls, partly sunny, 86, south at 8. Abilene, partly sunny, 83, south at 17, gusting to 28. Waco, partly sunny, 90, south at 12. Tyler, thunder, 85, west at 18, gusting to 26. Once again at 4 p.m., DFW Airport, light rain, 85, southeast at 20, gusting to 28. Now let's check on your local forecast for the Dallas-Fort Worth Metroplex. This afternoon, mostly cloudy with a 50% chance of showers and thunderstorms. Highs in the upper 80s. Temperatures falling into the mid-80s late. South winds 5 to 10 miles an hour. Tonight, mostly cloudy. A 20% chance of showers and thunderstorms in the evening. Humid with lows in the mid-70s. South winds 5 to 10 miles an hour. Friday, partly sunny. Humid with highs in the lower 90s. South winds 5 to 10 miles an hour. Friday night, partly cloudy in the evening, then becoming mostly cloudy. Humid with lows in the mid-70s. South winds 5 to 10 miles an hour. And now the extended forecast. Saturday, mostly sunny. Humid with highs in the mid-90s. South winds 5 to 10 miles an hour. Saturday night, mostly clear. Lows in the mid-70s. Sunday, sunny. Highs in the mid-90s. Sunday night, clear. Lows in the upper 70s.
Monday, sunny, hot with highs in the upper 90s. Monday night, clear. Lows in the upper 70s. Tuesday, sunny, hot with highs around 100. Heat index values up to 105. Tuesday night, clear. Lows in the upper 70s. Wednesday, sunny, hot with highs around 100. Heat index values up to 105. The forecast key messages for North and Central Texas. Scattered showers and storms will continue today, with the highest rain chances along and west of I-35. Heavy rainfall will be the primary concern, and a few strong storms may also produce gusty downburst winds. Isolated showers and storms remain possible on Friday with coverage of 20% or less across the far western counties. Dry conditions expected elsewhere. Drier and hotter conditions are expected this weekend into next week with temperatures returning into the 90s and lower 100s. The spotter information statement for North and Central Texas. Spotter activation is not expected at this time. The ultraviolet index forecast for July 17th is 10, or very high. The current time is 4:57 p.m. Central Daylight Time. 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The following reports of weather temperature and wind were made at 4 p.m. DFW Airport, light rain, 85, dew point 68, relative humidity 56%, wind southeast at 20, gusting to 28, pressure 30.04 inches and steady. Fort Worth Meacham, partly sunny, 86, southeast at 9. Dallas Love Field, light rain, 88, southwest at 16, gusting to 25. Arlington, light rain, 79, south at 3. Denton, mostly sunny, 88, southwest at 6. Mineral Wells, partly sunny, 90, south at 13, gusting to 21. Elsewhere around the region, Wichita Falls, partly sunny, 86, south at 8. Abilene, partly sunny, 83, south at 17, gusting to 28. Waco, partly sunny, 90, south at 12. Tyler, thunder, 85, west at 18, gusting to 26. Once again at 4 p.m., DFW Airport, light rain, 85, southeast at 20, gusting to 28. Now let's check on your local forecast for the Dallas-Fort Worth Metroplex. This afternoon, mostly cloudy with a 50% chance of showers and thunderstorms. Highs in the upper 80s. Temperatures falling into the mid-80s late. South winds 5 to 10 miles an hour. Tonight, mostly cloudy. A 20% chance of showers and thunderstorms in the evening. Humid with lows in the mid-70s. South winds 5 to 10 miles an hour. Friday, partly sunny. Humid with highs in the lower 90s. South winds 5 to 10 miles an hour. Friday night, partly cloudy in the evening, then becoming mostly cloudy. Humid with lows in the mid-70s. South winds 5 to 10 miles an hour. And now the extended forecast. Saturday, mostly sunny. Humid with highs in the mid-90s. South winds 5 to 10 miles an hour. Saturday night, mostly clear. Lows in the mid-70s. Sunday, sunny. Highs in the mid-90s. Sunday night, clear. Lows in the upper 70s. Monday, sunny, hot with highs in the upper 90s. Monday night, clear. Lows in the upper 70s. Tuesday, sunny, hot with highs around 100. Heat index values up to 105. Tuesday night, clear. Lows in the upper 70s. Wednesday, sunny, hot with highs around 100. Heat index values up to 105. The forecast key messages for North and Central Texas. Scattered showers and storms will continue today, with the highest rain chances along and west of I-35. Heavy rainfall will be the primary concern, and a few strong storms may also produce gusty downburst winds.
Isolated showers and storms remain possible on Friday with coverage of 20% or less across the far western counties. Dry conditions expected elsewhere. Drier and hotter conditions are expected this weekend into next week with temperatures returning into the 90s and lower 100s. The spotter information statement for North and Central Texas. Spotter activation is not expected at this time. The ultraviolet index forecast for July 17th is 10, or very high. The current time is 5:01 p.m. Central Daylight Time. 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The following reports of weather temperature and wind were made at 5 p.m. Dallas Love Field, partly sunny, 88, southwest at 7. Elsewhere around the region, Wichita Falls, partly sunny, 89, south at 15. Abilene, partly sunny, 84, south at 17, gusting to 26. Waco, partly sunny, 88, southeast at 16. Tyler, light rain and fog, 79, southeast at 5. Once again at 5 p.m. Now let's check on your local forecast for the Dallas-Fort Worth Metroplex. This afternoon, mostly cloudy with a 50% chance of showers and thunderstorms. Highs in the upper 80s. Temperatures falling into the mid-80s late. South winds 5 to 10 miles an hour. Tonight, mostly cloudy. A 20% chance of showers and thunderstorms in the evening. Humid with lows in the mid-70s. South winds 5 to 10 miles an hour. Friday, partly sunny. Humid with highs in the lower 90s. South winds 5 to 10 miles an hour. Friday night, partly cloudy in the evening, then becoming mostly cloudy. Humid with lows in the mid-70s. South winds 5 to 10 miles an hour. And now the extended forecast. Saturday, mostly sunny. Humid with highs in the mid-90s. South winds 5 to 10 miles an hour. Saturday night, mostly clear. Lows in the mid-70s. Sunday, sunny. Highs in the mid-90s. Sunday night, clear. Lows in the upper 70s. Monday, sunny, hot with highs in the upper 90s. Monday night, clear. Lows in the upper 70s. Tuesday, sunny, hot with highs around 100. Heat index values up to 105. Tuesday night, clear. Lows in the upper 70s. Wednesday, sunny, hot with highs around 100. Heat index values up to 105. The forecast key messages for North and Central Texas. Scattered showers and storms will continue today, with the highest rain chances along and west of I-35. Heavy rainfall will be the primary concern, and a few strong storms may also produce gusty downburst winds. Isolated showers and storms remain possible on Friday with coverage of 20% or less across the far western counties. Dry conditions expected elsewhere. Drier and hotter conditions are expected this weekend into next week with temperatures returning into the 90s and lower 100s. The spotter information statement for North and Central Texas. Spotter activation is not expected at this time. The ultraviolet index forecast for July 17th is 10, or very high. The current time is 5:04 p.m. Central Daylight Time. 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The following reports of weather temperature and wind were made at 5 p.m. Dallas Love Field, partly sunny, 88, southwest at 7. Elsewhere around the region, Wichita Falls, partly sunny, 89, south at 15. Abilene, partly sunny, 84, south at 17, gusting to 26. Waco, partly sunny, 88, southeast at 16. Tyler, light rain and fog, 79, southeast at 5. Once again at 5 p.m.
Now let's check on your local forecast for the Dallas-Fort Worth Metroplex. This afternoon, mostly cloudy with a 50% chance of showers and thunderstorms. Highs in the upper 80s. Temperatures falling into the mid-80s late. South winds 5 to 10 miles an hour. Tonight, mostly cloudy. A 20% chance of showers and thunderstorms in the evening. Humid with lows in the mid-70s. South winds 5 to 10 miles an hour. Friday, partly sunny. Humid with highs in the lower 90s. South winds 5 to 10 miles an hour. Friday night, partly cloudy in the evening, then becoming mostly cloudy. Humid with lows in the mid-70s. South winds 5 to 10 miles an hour. And now the extended forecast. Saturday, mostly sunny. Humid with highs in the mid-90s. South winds 5 to 10 miles an hour. Saturday night, mostly clear. Lows in the mid-70s. Sunday, sunny. Highs in the mid-90s. Sunday night, clear. Lows in the upper 70s. Monday, sunny, hot with highs in the upper 90s. Monday night, clear. Lows in the upper 70s. Tuesday, sunny, hot with highs around 100. Heat index values up to 105. Tuesday night, clear. Lows in the upper 70s. Wednesday, sunny, hot with highs around 100. Heat index values up to 105. The forecast key messages for North and Central Texas. Scattered showers and storms will continue today, with the highest rain chances along and west of I-35. Heavy rainfall will be the primary concern, and a few strong storms may also produce gusty downburst winds. Isolated showers and storms remain possible on Friday with coverage of 20% or less across the far western counties. Dry conditions expected elsewhere. Drier and hotter conditions are expected this weekend into next week with temperatures returning into the 90s and lower 100s. The spotter information statement for North and Central Texas. Spotter activation is not expected at this time. The ultraviolet index forecast for July 17th is 10, or very high. The current time is 5:08 p.m. Central Daylight Time. 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The following reports of weather temperature and wind were made at 5 p.m. Dallas Love Field, partly sunny, 88, southwest at 7. Elsewhere around the region, Wichita Falls, partly sunny, 89, south at 15. Abilene, partly sunny, 84, south at 17, gusting to 26. Waco, partly sunny, 88, southeast at 16. Tyler, light rain and fog, 79, southeast at 5. Once again at 5 p.m. Now let's check on your local forecast for the Dallas-Fort Worth Metroplex. This afternoon, mostly cloudy with a 50% chance of showers and thunderstorms. Highs in the upper 80s. Temperatures falling into the mid-80s late. South winds 5 to 10 miles an hour. Tonight, mostly cloudy. A 20% chance of showers and thunderstorms in the evening. Humid with lows in the mid-70s. South winds 5 to 10 miles an hour. Friday, partly sunny. Humid with highs in the lower 90s. South winds 5 to 10 miles an hour. Friday night, partly cloudy in the evening, then becoming mostly cloudy. Humid with lows in the mid-70s. South winds 5 to 10 miles an hour. And now the extended forecast. Saturday, mostly sunny. Humid with highs in the mid-90s. South winds 5 to 10 miles an hour. Saturday night, mostly clear. Lows in the mid-70s. Sunday, sunny. Highs in the mid-90s. Sunday night, clear. Lows in the upper 70s. Monday, sunny, hot with highs in the upper 90s. Monday night, clear. Lows in the upper 70s. Tuesday, sunny, hot with highs around 100. Heat index values up to 105.
Tuesday night, clear. Lows in the upper 70s. Wednesday, sunny, hot with highs around 100. Heat index values up to 105. The forecast key messages for North and Central Texas. Scattered showers and storms will continue today, with the highest rain chances along and west of I-35. Heavy rainfall will be the primary concern, and a few strong storms may also produce gusty downburst winds. Isolated showers and storms remain possible on Friday with coverage of 20% or less across the far western counties. Dry conditions expected elsewhere. Drier and hotter conditions are expected this weekend into next week with temperatures returning into the 90s and lower. Sunny, hot with highs around 100. Heat index values up to 105. The forecast key messages for North and Central Texas. Scattered showers and storms will continue today, with the highest rain chances along and west of I-35. Heavy rainfall will be the primary concern, and a few strong storms may also produce gusty downburst winds. Isolated showers and storms remain possible on Friday with coverage of 20% or less across the far western counties.

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The following reports of weather temperature and wind were made at 5 p.m. DFW Airport, cloudy, 87, dew point 68, relative humidity 52%, wind south at 15, pressure 30.03 inches and falling. Fort Worth Meacham, partly sunny, 87, south at 6. Dallas Love Field, partly sunny, 88, southwest at 7. Arlington, cloudy, 85, south at 7. Denton, partly sunny, 84, west at 10. Mineral Wells, mostly sunny, 80, southwest at 3. Elsewhere around the region, Wichita Falls, partly sunny, 89, south at 15. Abilene, partly sunny, 84, south at 17, gusting to 26. Waco, a thunderstorm, 85, south at 15, gusting to 29. Tyler, partly sunny, 79, northeast at 3. Once again at 5 p.m., DFW Airport, cloudy, 87, south at 15. Now let's check on your local forecast for the Dallas-Fort Worth Metroplex. This afternoon, mostly cloudy with a 50% chance of showers and thunderstorms. Highs in the upper 80s. Temperatures falling into the mid-80s late. South winds 5 to 10 miles an hour. Tonight, mostly cloudy. A 20% chance of showers and thunderstorms in the evening. Humid with lows in the mid-70s. South winds 5 to 10 miles an hour. Friday, partly sunny. Humid with highs in the lower 90s. South winds 5 to 10 miles an hour. Friday night, partly cloudy in the evening, then becoming mostly cloudy. Humid with lows in the mid-70s. South winds 5 to 10 miles an hour. And now the extended forecast. Saturday, mostly sunny. Humid with highs in the mid-90s. South winds 5 to 10 miles an hour. Saturday night, mostly clear. Lows in the mid-70s. Sunday, sunny. Highs in the mid-90s. Sunday night, clear. Lows in the upper 70s. Monday, sunny, hot with highs in the upper 90s. Monday night, clear. Lows in the upper 70s. Tuesday, sunny, hot with highs around 100. Heat index values up to 105. Tuesday night, clear. Lows in the upper 70s. Wednesday, sunny, hot with highs around 100. Heat index values up to 105. The forecast key messages for North and Central Texas. Scattered showers and storms will continue today, with the highest rain chances along and west of I-35. Heavy rainfall will be the primary concern, and a few strong storms may also produce gusty downburst winds. Isolated showers and storms remain possible on Friday with coverage of 20% or less across the far western counties. Dry conditions expected elsewhere. Drier and hotter conditions are expected this weekend into next week with temperatures returning into the 90s and lower 100s. The spotter information statement for North and Central Texas. Spotter activation is not expected at this time. The ultraviolet index forecast for July 17th is 10, or very high. The current time is 5:15 p.m. Central Daylight Time. 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The following reports of weather temperature and wind were made at 5 p.m. DFW Airport, cloudy, 87, dew point 68, relative humidity 52%, wind south at 15, pressure 30.03 inches and falling. Fort Worth Meacham, partly sunny, 87, south at 6. Dallas Love Field, partly sunny, 88, southwest at 7. Arlington, cloudy, 85, south at 7. Denton, partly sunny, 84, west at 10. Mineral Wells, mostly sunny, 80, southwest at 3. Elsewhere around the region, Wichita Falls.

partly sunny, 89, south at 15. Abilene, partly sunny, 84, south at 17, gusting to 26. Waco, a thunderstorm, 85, south at 15, gusting to 29. Tyler, partly sunny, 79, northeast at 3. Once again at 5 p.m., DFW Airport, cloudy, 87, south at 15. Now let's check on your local forecast for the Dallas-Fort Worth Metroplex. This afternoon, mostly cloudy with a 50% chance of showers and thunderstorms. Highs in the upper 80s. Temperatures falling into the mid-80s late. South winds 5 to 10 miles an hour. Tonight, mostly cloudy. A 20% chance of showers and thunderstorms in the evening. Humid with lows in the mid-70s. South winds 5 to 10 miles an hour. Friday, partly sunny. Humid with highs in the lower 90s. South winds 5 to 10 miles an hour. Friday night, partly cloudy in the evening, then becoming mostly cloudy. Humid with lows in the mid-70s. South winds 5 to 10 miles an hour. And now the extended forecast. Saturday, mostly sunny. Humid with highs in the mid-90s. South winds 5 to 10 miles an hour. Saturday night, mostly clear. Lows in the mid-70s. Sunday, sunny. Highs in the mid-90s. Sunday night, clear. Lows in the upper 70s. Monday, sunny, hot with highs in the upper 90s. Monday night, clear. Lows in the upper 70s. Tuesday, sunny, hot with highs around 100. Heat index values up to 105. Tuesday night, clear. Lows in the upper 70s. Wednesday, sunny, hot with highs around 100. Heat index values up to 105. The forecast key messages for North and Central Texas. Scattered showers and storms will continue today, with the highest rain chances along and west of I-35. Heavy rainfall will be the primary concern, and a few strong storms may also produce gusty downburst winds. Isolated showers and storms remain possible on Friday with coverage of 20% or less across the far western counties. Dry conditions expected elsewhere. Drier and hotter conditions are expected this weekend into next week with temperatures returning into the 90s and lower 100s. The spotter information statement for North and Central Texas. Spotter activation is not expected at this time. The ultraviolet index forecast for July 17th is 10, or very high. The current time is 5:19 p.m. Central Daylight Time. 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The following reports of weather temperature and wind were made at 5 p.m. DFW Airport, cloudy, 87, dew point 68, relative humidity 52%, wind south at 15, pressure 30.03 inches and falling. Fort Worth Meacham, partly sunny, 87, south at 6. Dallas Love Field, partly sunny, 88, southwest at 7. Arlington, cloudy, 85, south at 7. Denton, partly sunny, 84, west at 10. Mineral Wells, mostly sunny, 80, southwest at 3. Elsewhere around the region, Wichita Falls, partly sunny, 89, south at 15. Abilene, partly sunny, 84, south at 17, gusting to 26. Waco, a thunderstorm, 85, south at 15, gusting to 29. Tyler, partly sunny, 79, northeast at 3. Once again at 5 p.m., DFW Airport, cloudy, 87, south at 15. Now let's check on your local forecast for the Dallas-Fort Worth Metroplex. This afternoon, mostly cloudy with a 50% chance of showers and thunderstorms. Highs in the upper 80s. Temperatures falling into the mid-80s late. South winds 5 to 10 miles an hour. Tonight, mostly cloudy. A 20% chance of showers and thunderstorms in the evening. Humid with lows in the mid-70s. South winds 5 to 10 miles an hour.
10 miles an hour. Friday, partly sunny. Humid with highs in the lower 90s. South winds 5 to 10 miles an hour. Friday night, partly cloudy in the evening, then becoming mostly cloudy. Humid with lows in the mid-70s. South winds 5 to 10 miles an hour. And now the extended forecast. Saturday, mostly sunny. Humid with highs in the mid-90s. South winds 5 to 10 miles an hour. Saturday night, mostly clear. Lows in the mid-70s. Sunday, sunny. Highs in the mid-90s. Sunday night, clear. Lows in the upper 70s. Monday, sunny, hot with highs in the upper 90s. Monday night, clear. Lows in the upper 70s. Tuesday, sunny, hot with highs around 100. Heat index values up to 105. Tuesday night, clear. Lows in the upper 70s. Wednesday, sunny, hot with highs around 100. Heat index values up to 105. The forecast key messages for North and Central Texas. Scattered showers and storms will continue today, with the highest rain chances along and west of I-35. Heavy rainfall will be the primary concern, and a few strong storms may also produce gusty downburst winds. Isolated showers and storms remain possible on Friday with coverage of 20% or less across the far western counties. Dry conditions expected elsewhere. Drier and hotter conditions are expected this weekend into next week with temperatures returning into the 90s and lower 100s. The spotter information statement for North and Central Texas. Spotter activation is not expected at this time. The ultraviolet index forecast for July 17th is 10, or very high. The current time is 5:23 p.m. Central Daylight Time. 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The following reports of weather temperature and wind were made at 5 p.m. DFW Airport, cloudy, 87, dew point 68, relative humidity 52%, wind south at 15, pressure 30.03 inches and falling. Fort Worth Meacham, partly sunny, 87, south at 6. Dallas Love Field, partly sunny, 88, southwest at 7. Arlington, cloudy, 85, south at 7. Denton, partly sunny, 84, west at 10. Mineral Wells, mostly sunny, 80, southwest at 3. Elsewhere around the region, Wichita Falls, partly sunny, 89, south at 15. Abilene, partly sunny, 84, south at 17, gusting to 26. Waco, a thunderstorm, 85, south at 15, gusting to 29. Tyler, partly sunny, 79, northeast at 3. Once again at 5 p.m., DFW Airport, cloudy, 87, south at 15. Now let's check on your local forecast for the Dallas-Fort Worth Metroplex. This afternoon, mostly cloudy with a 50% chance of showers and thunderstorms. Highs in the upper 80s. Temperatures falling into the mid-80s late. South winds 5 to 10 miles an hour. Tonight, mostly cloudy. A 20% chance of showers and thunderstorms in the evening. Humid with lows in the mid-70s. South winds 5 to 10 miles an hour. Friday, partly sunny. Humid with highs in the lower 90s. South winds 5 to 10 miles an hour. Friday night, partly cloudy in the evening, then becoming mostly cloudy. Humid with lows in the mid-70s. South winds 5 to 10 miles an hour. And now the extended forecast. Saturday, mostly sunny. Humid with highs in the mid-90s. South winds 5 to 10 miles an hour. Saturday night, mostly clear. Lows in the mid-70s. Sunday, sunny. Highs in the mid-90s. Sunday night, clear. Lows in the upper 70s. Monday, sunny, hot with highs in the upper 90s. Monday night, clear. Lows in the upper 70s.
Tuesday, sunny, hot with highs around 100. Heat index values up to 105. Tuesday night, clear. Lows in the upper 70s. Wednesday, sunny, hot with highs around 100. Heat index values up to 105. The forecast key messages for North and Central Texas. Scattered showers and storms will continue today, with the highest rain chances along and west of I-35. Heavy rainfall will be the primary concern, and a few strong storms may also produce gusty downburst winds. Isolated showers and storms remain possible on Friday with coverage of 20% or less across the far western counties. Dry conditions expected elsewhere. Drier and hotter conditions are expected this weekend into next week with temperatures returning into the 90s and lower 100s. The spotter information statement for North and Central Texas. Spotter activation is not expected at this time. The ultraviolet index forecast for July 17th is 10, or very high. The current time is 5:27 p.m. Central Daylight Time. 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The following reports of weather temperature and wind were made at 5 p.m. DFW Airport, cloudy, 87, dew point 68, relative humidity 52%, wind south at 15, pressure 30.03 inches and falling. Fort Worth Meacham, partly sunny, 87, south at 6. Dallas Love Field, partly sunny, 88, southwest at 7. Arlington, cloudy, 85, south at 7. Denton, partly sunny, 84, west at 10. Mineral Wells, mostly sunny, 80, southwest at 3. Elsewhere around the region, Wichita Falls, partly sunny, 89, south at 15. Abilene, partly sunny, 84, south at 17, gusting to 26. Waco, a thunderstorm, 85, south at 15, gusting to 29. Tyler, partly sunny, 79, northeast at 3. Once again at 5 p.m., DFW Airport, cloudy, 87, south at 15. Now let's check on your local forecast for the Dallas-Fort Worth Metroplex. This afternoon, mostly cloudy with a 50% chance of showers and thunderstorms. Highs in the upper 80s. Temperatures falling into the mid-80s late. South winds 5 to 10 miles an hour. Tonight, mostly cloudy. A 20% chance of showers and thunderstorms in the evening. Humid with lows in the mid-70s. South winds 5 to 10 miles an hour. Friday, partly sunny. Humid with highs in the lower 90s. South winds 5 to 10 miles an hour. Friday night, partly cloudy in the evening, then becoming mostly cloudy. Humid with lows in the mid-70s. South winds 5 to 10 miles an hour. And now the extended forecast. Saturday, mostly sunny. Humid with highs in the mid-90s. South winds 5 to 10 miles an hour. Saturday night, mostly clear. Lows in the mid-70s. Sunday, sunny. Highs in the mid-90s. Sunday night, clear. Lows in the upper 70s. Monday, sunny, hot with highs in the upper 90s. Monday night, clear. Lows in the upper 70s. Tuesday, sunny, hot with highs around 100. Heat index values up to 105. Tuesday night, clear. Lows in the upper 70s. Wednesday, sunny, hot with highs around 100. Heat index values up to 105. The forecast key messages for North and Central Texas. Scattered showers and storms will continue today, with the highest rain chances along and west of I-35. Heavy rainfall will be the primary concern, and a few strong storms may also produce gusty downburst winds. Isolated showers and storms remain possible on Friday with coverage of 20% or less across the far western counties. Dry conditions expected elsewhere. Drier and hotter conditions are expected this weekend into next week with temperatures returning into the 90s and lower 100s.
the spotter information statement for North and Central Texas. Spotter activation is not expected at this time. A strong thunderstorm will impact portions of East Central Bosque and Western Hill counties through 6 p.m. At 5:27 p.m., Doppler radar was tracking a strong thunderstorm near Lake Whitney, or 14 miles southwest of Hillsboro, moving north at 30 miles an hour. Hazard, wind gusts up to 50 miles an hour. Source, radar indicated. Impact, gusty winds could knock down tree limbs and blow around unsecured objects. Locations impacted include Whitney, Itasca, Laguna Park, Bloom, Covington, Lake Whitney, Aquila Lake, Lake Whitney State Park, Lakewood Harbor, Aquila, Mayfield, Osceola, Woodbury, and Peoria. This includes Interstate 35W between mile markers 8 and 9. If outdoors, consider seeking shelter inside a building. Max hail size, 0.00 in max wind gust, 50 miles an hour. The ultraviolet index forecast for July 17th is 10, or very high. The current time is 5:33 p.m. Central Daylight Time. 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The following reports of weather temperature and wind were made at 5 p.m. DFW Airport, cloudy, 87, dew point 68, relative humidity 52%, wind south at 15, pressure 30.03 inches and falling. Fort Worth Meacham, partly sunny, 87, south at 6. Dallas Love Field, partly sunny, 88, southwest at 7. Arlington, cloudy, 85, south at 7. Denton, partly sunny, 84, west at 10. Mineral Wells, mostly sunny, 80, southwest at 3. Elsewhere around the region, Wichita Falls, partly sunny, 89, south at 15. Abilene, partly sunny, 84, south at 17, gusting to 26. Waco, a thunderstorm, 85, south at 15, gusting to 29. Tyler, partly sunny, 79, northeast at 3. Once again at 5 p.m., DFW Airport, cloudy, 87, south at 15. Now let's check on your local forecast for the Dallas-Fort Worth Metroplex. This afternoon, mostly cloudy with a 50% chance of showers and thunderstorms. Highs in the upper 80s. Temperatures falling into the mid-80s late. South winds 5 to 10 miles an hour. Tonight, mostly cloudy. A 20% chance of showers and thunderstorms in the evening. Humid with lows in the mid-70s. South winds 5 to 10 miles an hour. Friday, partly sunny. Humid with highs in the lower 90s. South winds 5 to 10 miles an hour. Friday night, partly cloudy in the evening, then becoming mostly cloudy. Humid with lows in the mid-70s. South winds 5 to 10 miles an hour. And now the extended forecast. Saturday, mostly sunny. Humid with highs in the mid-90s. South winds 5 to 10 miles an hour. Saturday night, mostly clear. Lows in the mid-70s. Sunday, sunny. Highs in the mid-90s. Sunday night, clear. Lows in the upper 70s. Monday, sunny, hot with highs in the upper 90s. Monday night, clear. Lows in the upper 70s. Tuesday, sunny, hot with highs around 100. Heat index values up to 105. Tuesday night, clear. Lows in the upper 70s. Wednesday, sunny, hot with highs around 100. Heat index values up to 105. The forecast key messages for North and Central Texas. Scattered showers and storms will continue today, with the highest rain chances along and west of I-35. Heavy rainfall will be the primary concern, and a few strong storms may also produce gusty downburst winds. Isolated showers and storms remain possible on Friday with coverage of 20% or less across the far western counties. Dry conditions expected elsewhere.
Drier and hotter conditions are expected this weekend into next week, with temperatures returning into the 90s and lower 100s. The spotter information statement for North and Central Texas. Spotter activation is not expected at this time. The ultraviolet index forecast for July 17th is 10, or very high. The current time is 5:37 p.m. Central Daylight Time. 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The following reports of weather temperature and wind were made at 5 p.m. DFW Airport, cloudy, 87, dew point 68, relative humidity 52%, wind south at 15, pressure 30.03 inches and falling. Fort Worth Meacham, partly sunny, 87, south at 6. Dallas Love Field, partly sunny, 88, southwest at 7. Arlington, cloudy, 85, south at 7. Denton, partly sunny, 84, west at 10. Mineral Wells, mostly sunny, 80, southwest at 3. Elsewhere around the region, Wichita Falls, partly sunny, 89, south at 15. Abilene, partly sunny, 84, south at 17, gusting to 26. Waco, a thunderstorm, 85, south at 15, gusting to 29. Tyler, partly sunny, 79, northeast at 3. Once again at 5 p.m., DFW Airport, cloudy, 87, south at 15. Now let's check on your local forecast for the Dallas-Fort Worth Metroplex. This afternoon, mostly cloudy with a 50% chance of showers and thunderstorms. Highs in the upper 80s. Temperatures falling into the mid-80s late. South winds 5 to 10 miles an hour. Tonight, mostly cloudy. A 20% chance of showers and thunderstorms in the evening. Humid with lows in the mid-70s. South winds 5 to 10 miles an hour. Friday, partly sunny. Humid with highs in the lower 90s. South winds 5 to 10 miles an hour. Friday night, partly cloudy in the evening, then becoming mostly cloudy. Humid with lows in the mid-70s. South winds 5 to 10 miles an hour. And now the extended forecast. Saturday, mostly sunny. Humid with highs in the mid-90s. South winds 5 to 10 miles an hour. Saturday night, mostly clear. Lows in the mid-70s. Sunday, sunny. Highs in the mid-90s. Sunday night, clear. Lows in the upper 70s. Monday, sunny, hot with highs in the upper 90s. Monday night, clear. Lows in the upper 70s. Tuesday, sunny, hot with highs around 100. Heat index values up to 105. Tuesday night, clear. Lows in the upper 70s. Wednesday, sunny, hot with highs around 100. Heat index values up to 105. The forecast key messages for North and Central Texas. Scattered showers and storms will continue today, with the highest rain chances along and west of I-35. Heavy rainfall will be the primary concern, and a few strong storms may also produce gusty downburst winds. Isolated showers and storms remain possible on Friday, with coverage of 20% or less across the far western counties. Dry conditions expected elsewhere. Drier and hotter conditions are expected this weekend into next week, with temperatures returning into the 90s and lower 100s. The spotter information statement for North and Central Texas. Spotter activation is not expected at this time. The ultraviolet index forecast for July 17th is 10, or very high. The current time is 5:41 p.m. Central Daylight Time. 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The following reports of weather temperature and wind were made at 5 p.m. DFW Airport, cloudy, 87, dew point 68, relative humidity 52%, wind south at 15, pressure 30.03 inches and falling.
Fort Worth, Meacham, partly sunny, 87, south at 6. Dallas Love Field, partly sunny, 88, southwest at 7. Arlington, cloudy, 85, south at 7. Denton, partly sunny, 84, west at 10. Mineral Wells, mostly sunny, 80, southwest at 3. Elsewhere around the region, Wichita Falls, partly sunny, 89, south at 15. Abilene, partly sunny, 84, south at 17, gusting to 26. Waco, a thunderstorm, 85, south at 15, gusting to 29. Tyler, partly sunny, 79, northeast at 3. Once again at 5 p.m., DFW Airport, cloudy, 87, south at 15. Now let's check on your local forecast for the Dallas-Fort Worth Metroplex. This afternoon, mostly cloudy with a 50% chance of showers and thunderstorms. Highs in the upper 80s. Temperatures falling into the mid-80s late. South winds 5 to 10 miles an hour. Tonight, mostly cloudy. A 20% chance of showers and thunderstorms in the evening. Humid with lows in the mid-70s. South winds 5 to 10 miles an hour. Friday, partly sunny. Humid with highs in the lower 90s. South winds 5 to 10 miles an hour. Friday night, partly cloudy in the evening, then becoming mostly cloudy. Humid with lows in the mid-70s. South winds 5 to 10 miles an hour. And now the extended forecast. Saturday, mostly sunny. Humid with highs in the mid-90s. South winds 5 to 10 miles an hour. Saturday night, mostly clear. Lows in the mid-70s. Sunday, sunny. Highs in the mid-90s. Sunday night, clear. Lows in the upper 70s. Monday, sunny, hot with highs in the upper 90s. Monday night, clear. Lows in the upper 70s. Tuesday, sunny, hot with highs around 100. Heat index values up to 105. Tuesday night, clear. Lows in the upper 70s. Wednesday, sunny, hot with highs around 100. Heat index values up to 105. The forecast key messages for North and Central Texas. Scattered showers and storms will continue today, with the highest rain chances along and west of I-35. Heavy rainfall will be the primary concern, and a few strong storms may also produce gusty downburst winds. Isolated showers and storms remain possible on Friday with coverage of 20% or less across the far western counties. Dry conditions expected elsewhere. Drier and hotter conditions are expected this weekend into next week with temperatures returning into the 90s and lower 100s. The spotter information statement for North and Central Texas. Spotter activation is not expected at this time. The ultraviolet index forecast for July 17th is 10, or very high. The current time is 5:45 p.m. Central Daylight Time. 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The following reports of weather temperature and wind were made at 5 p.m. DFW Airport, cloudy, 87, dew point 68, relative humidity 52%, wind south at 15, pressure 30.03 inches and falling. Fort Worth Meacham, partly sunny, 87, south at 6. Dallas Love Field, partly sunny, 88, southwest at 7. Arlington, cloudy, 85, south at 7. Denton, partly sunny, 84, west at 10. Mineral Wells, mostly sunny, 80, southwest at 3. Elsewhere around the region, Wichita Falls, partly sunny, 89, south at 15. Abilene, partly sunny, 84, south at 17, gusting to 26. Waco, a thunderstorm, 85, south at 15, gusting to 29. Tyler, partly sunny, 79, northeast at 3. Once again at 5 p.m., DFW Airport, cloudy, 87, south at 15.
Now let's check on your local forecast for the Dallas-Fort Worth Metroplex. This afternoon, mostly cloudy with a 50% chance of showers and thunderstorms. Highs in the upper 80s. Temperatures falling into the mid-80s late. South winds 5 to 10 miles an hour. Tonight, mostly cloudy. A 20% chance of showers and thunderstorms in the evening. Humid with lows in the mid-70s. South winds 5 to 10 miles an hour. Friday, partly sunny. Humid with highs in the lower 90s. South winds 5 to 10 miles an hour. Friday night, partly cloudy in the evening, then becoming mostly cloudy. Humid with lows in the mid-70s. South winds 5 to 10 miles an hour. And now the extended forecast. Saturday, mostly sunny. Humid with highs in the mid-90s. South winds 5 to 10 miles an hour. Saturday night, mostly clear. Lows in the mid-70s. Sunday, sunny. Highs in the mid-90s. Sunday night, clear. Lows in the upper 70s. Monday, sunny, hot with highs in the upper 90s. Monday night, clear. Lows in the upper 70s. Tuesday, sunny, hot with highs around 100. Heat index values up to 105. Tuesday night, clear. Lows in the upper 70s. Wednesday, sunny, hot with highs around 100. Heat index values up to 105. The forecast key messages for North and Central Texas. Scattered showers and storms will continue today, with the highest rain chances along and west of I-35. Heavy rainfall will be the primary concern, and a few strong storms may also produce gusty downburst winds. Isolated showers and storms remain possible on Friday with coverage of 20% or less across the far western counties. Dry conditions expected elsewhere. Drier and hotter conditions are expected this weekend into next week with temperatures returning into the 90s and lower 100s. The spotter information statement for North and Central Texas. Spotter activation is not expected at this time. The ultraviolet index forecast for July 17th is 10, or very high. The current time is 5:49 p.m. Central Daylight Time. 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The following reports of weather temperature and wind were made at 5 p.m. DFW Airport, cloudy, 87, dew point 68, relative humidity 52%, wind south at 15, pressure 30.03 inches and falling. Fort Worth Meacham, partly sunny, 87, south at 6. Dallas Love Field, partly sunny, 88, southwest at 7. Arlington, cloudy, 85, south at 7. Denton, partly sunny, 84, west at 10. Mineral Wells, mostly sunny, 80, southwest at 3. Elsewhere around the region, Wichita Falls, partly sunny, 89, south at 15. Abilene, partly sunny, 84, south at 17, gusting to 26. Waco, a thunderstorm, 85, south at 15, gusting to 29. Tyler, partly sunny, 79, northeast at 3. Once again at 5 p.m., DFW Airport, cloudy, 87, south at 15. Now let's check on your local forecast for the Dallas-Fort Worth Metroplex. This afternoon, mostly cloudy with a 50% chance of showers and thunderstorms. Highs in the upper 80s. Temperatures falling into the mid-80s late. South winds 5 to 10 miles an hour. Tonight, mostly cloudy. A 20% chance of showers and thunderstorms in the evening. Humid with lows in the mid-70s. South winds 5 to 10 miles an hour. Friday, partly sunny. Humid with highs in the lower 90s. South winds 5 to 10 miles an hour. Friday night, partly cloudy in the evening, then becoming mostly cloudy. Humid with lows in the mid-70s. South winds 5 to 10 miles an hour. And now the extended forecast. Saturday, mostly sunny.
humid with highs in the mid-90s. South winds 5 to 10 miles an hour. Saturday night, mostly clear. Lows in the mid-70s. Sunday, sunny. Highs in the mid-90s. Sunday night, clear. Lows in the upper 70s. Monday, sunny, hot with highs in the upper 90s. Monday night, clear. Lows in the upper 70s. Tuesday, sunny, hot with highs around 100. Heat index values up to 105. Tuesday night, clear. Lows in the upper 70s. Wednesday, sunny, hot with highs around 100. Heat index values up to 105. The forecast key messages for North and Central Texas. Scattered showers and storms will continue today, with the highest rain chances along and west of I-35. Heavy rainfall will be the primary concern, and a few strong storms may also produce gusty downburst winds. Isolated showers and storms remain possible on Friday with coverage of 20% or less across the far western counties. Dry conditions expected elsewhere. Drier and hotter conditions are expected this weekend into next week with temperatures returning into the 90s and lower 100s. The spotter information statement for North and Central Texas. Spotter activation is not expected at this time. The ultraviolet index forecast for July 17th is 10, or very high. The current time is 5:53 p.m. Central Daylight Time. 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The following reports of weather temperature and wind were made at 5 p.m. DFW Airport, cloudy, 87, dew point 68, relative humidity 52%, wind south at 15, pressure 30.03 inches and falling. Fort Worth Meacham, partly sunny, 87, south at 6. Dallas Love Field, partly sunny, 88, southwest at 7. Arlington, cloudy, 85, south at 7. Denton, partly sunny, 84, west at 10. Mineral Wells, mostly sunny, 80, southwest at 3. Elsewhere around the region, Wichita Falls, partly sunny, 89, south at 15. Abilene, partly sunny, 84, south at 17, gusting to 26. Waco, a thunderstorm, 85, south at 15, gusting to 29. Tyler, partly sunny, 79, northeast at 3. Once again at 5 p.m., DFW Airport, cloudy, 87, south at 15. Now let's check on your local forecast for the Dallas-Fort Worth Metroplex. This afternoon, mostly cloudy with a 50% chance of showers and thunderstorms. Highs in the upper 80s. Temperatures falling into the mid-80s late. South winds 5 to 10 miles an hour. Tonight, mostly cloudy. A 20% chance of showers and thunderstorms in the evening. Humid with lows in the mid-70s. South winds 5 to 10 miles an hour. Friday, partly sunny. Humid with highs in the lower 90s. South winds 5 to 10 miles an hour. Friday night, partly cloudy in the evening, then becoming mostly cloudy. Humid with lows in the mid-70s. South winds 5 to 10 miles an hour. And now the extended forecast. Saturday, mostly sunny. Humid with highs in the mid-90s. South winds 5 to 10 miles an hour. Saturday night, mostly clear. Lows in the mid-70s. Sunday, sunny. Highs in the mid-90s. Sunday night, clear. Lows in the upper 70s. Monday, sunny, hot with highs in the upper 90s. Monday night, clear. Lows in the upper 70s. Tuesday, sunny, hot with highs around 100. Heat index values up to 105. Tuesday night, clear. Lows in the upper 70s. Wednesday, sunny, hot with highs around 100. Heat index values up to 105. The forecast key messages for North and Central Texas.
Scattered showers and storms will continue today, with the highest rain chances along and west of I-35. Heavy rainfall will be the primary concern, and a few strong storms may also produce gusty downburst winds. Isolated showers and storms remain possible on Friday with coverage of 20% or less across the far western counties. Dry conditions expected elsewhere. Drier and hotter conditions are expected this weekend into next week with temperatures returning into the 90s and lower 100s. The spotter information statement for North and Central Texas. Spotter activation is not expected at this time. The ultraviolet index forecast for July 17th is 10, or very high. The current time is 5:57 p.m. Central Daylight Time. 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Serving the Dallas-Fort Worth listening area. The following reports of weather temperature and wind were made at 5 p.m. DFW Airport, cloudy, 87, dew point 68, relative humidity 52%, wind south at 15, pressure 30.03 inches and falling. Fort Worth Meacham, partly sunny, 87, south at 6. Dallas Love Field, partly sunny, 88, southwest at 7. Arlington, cloudy, 85, south at 7. Denton, partly sunny, 84, west at 10. Mineral Wells, mostly sunny, 80, southwest at 3. Elsewhere around the region, Wichita Falls, partly sunny, 89, south at 15. Abilene, partly sunny, 84, south at 17, gusting to 26. Waco, a thunderstorm, 85, south at 15, gusting to 29. Tyler, partly sunny, 79, northeast at 3. Once again at 5 p.m., DFW Airport, cloudy, 87, south at 15. Now let's check on your local forecast for the Dallas-Fort Worth Metroplex. This afternoon, mostly cloudy with a 50% chance of showers and thunderstorms. Highs in the upper 80s. Temperatures falling into the mid-80s late. South winds 5 to 10 miles an hour. Tonight, mostly cloudy. A 20% chance of showers and thunderstorms in the evening. Humid with lows in the mid-70s. South winds 5 to 10 miles an hour. Friday, partly sunny. Humid with highs in the lower 90s. South winds 5 to 10 miles an hour. Friday night, partly cloudy in the evening, then becoming mostly cloudy. Humid with lows in the mid-70s. South winds 5 to 10 miles an hour. A strong thunderstorm will impact portions of East Central Bosque and Western Hill Counties through 6 p.m. At 5:27 p.m., Doppler radar was tracking a strong thunderstorm near Lake Whitney, or 14 miles southwest of Hillsboro, moving north at 30 miles an hour. Hazard, wind gusts up to 50 miles an hour. Source, radar indicated. Impact, gusty winds could knock down tree limbs and blow around unsecured objects. Locations impacted include Whitney, Itasca, Laguna Park, Bloom, Covington, Lake Whitney, Aquila Lake, Lake Whitney State Park, Lakewood Harbor, Aquila, Mayfield, Osceola, Woodbury, and Peoria. This includes Interstate 35W between mile markers 8 and 9. If outdoors, consider seeking shelter inside a building. Max hail size, 0.00 in max wind gust, 50 miles an hour. The forecast key messages for North and Central Texas. Scattered showers and storms will continue today, with the highest rain chances along and west of I-35. Heavy rainfall will be the primary concern, and a few strong storms may also produce gusty downburst winds. Isolated showers and storms remain possible on Friday with coverage of 20% or less across the far western counties. Dry conditions expected elsewhere. Drier and hotter conditions are expected this weekend into next week with temperatures returning into the 90s and lower 100s. The spotter information statement for North and Central Texas. Spotter activation is not expected at this time. The ultraviolet index forecast for July 17th is 10, or very high.
The current time is 6:01 p.m. Central Daylight Time. 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The following reports of weather temperature and wind were made at 6 p.m. DFW Airport, partly sunny, 88, dew point 70, relative humidity 55%, wind south at 13, pressure 30.02 inches and falling. Fort Worth Meacham, mostly sunny, 90, southeast at 16, gusting to 23. Dallas Love Field, partly sunny, 89, south at 8. Arlington, mostly sunny, 87, east at 8. Denton, partly sunny, 89, south at 15. Mineral Wells, partly sunny, 80, south at 5. Elsewhere around the region, Wichita Falls, mostly sunny, 90, south at 13. Abilene, partly sunny, 83, south at 17. Waco, partly sunny, 88, south at 14. Tyler, cloudy, 80, east at 3. Once again at 6 p.m., DFW Airport, partly sunny, 88, south at 13. The forecast key messages for North and Central Texas. Scattered showers and storms will continue today, with the highest rain chances along and west of I-35. Heavy rainfall will be the primary concern, and a few strong storms may also produce gusty downburst winds. Isolated showers and storms remain possible on Friday with coverage of 20% or less across the far western counties. Dry conditions expected elsewhere. Drier and hotter conditions are expected this weekend into next week with temperatures returning into the 90s and lower 100s. The spotter information statement for North and Central Texas. Spotter activation is not expected at this time. The ultraviolet index forecast for July 17th is 10, or very high. The current time is 6:03 p.m. Central Daylight Time. 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The following reports of weather temperature and wind were made at 6 p.m. DFW Airport, partly sunny, 88, dew point 70, relative humidity 55%, wind south at 13, pressure 30.02 inches and falling. Fort Worth Meacham, mostly sunny, 90, southeast at 16, gusting to 23. Dallas Love Field, partly sunny, 89, south at 8. Arlington, mostly sunny, 87, east at 8. Denton, partly sunny, 89, south at 15. Mineral Wells, partly sunny, 80, south at 5. Elsewhere around the region, Wichita Falls, mostly sunny, 90, south at 13. Abilene, partly sunny, 83, south at 17. Waco, partly sunny, 88, south at 14. Tyler, cloudy, 80, east at 3. Once again at 6 p.m., DFW Airport, partly sunny, 88, south at 13. The forecast key messages for North and Central Texas. Scattered showers and storms will continue today, with the highest rain chances along and west of I-35. Heavy rainfall will be the primary concern, and a few strong storms may also produce gusty downburst winds. Isolated showers and storms remain possible on Friday with coverage of 20% or less across the far western counties. Dry conditions expected elsewhere. Drier and hotter conditions are expected this weekend into next week with temperatures returning into the 90s and lower 100s. The spotter information statement for North and Central Texas. Spotter activation is not expected at this time. The ultraviolet index forecast for July 17th is 10, or very high. The current time is 6:05 p.m. Central Daylight Time. 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The following reports of weather temperature and wind were made at 6 p.m.
DFW Airport, partly sunny, 88, dew point 70, relative humidity 55%, wind south at 13, pressure 30.02 inches and falling. Fort Worth Meacham, mostly sunny, 90, southeast at 16, gusting to 23. Dallas Love Field, partly sunny, 89, south at 8. Arlington, mostly sunny, 87, east at 8. Denton, partly sunny, 89, south at 15. Mineral Wells, partly sunny, 80, south at 5. Elsewhere around the region, Wichita Falls, mostly sunny, 90, south at 13. Abilene, partly sunny, 83, south at 17. Waco, partly sunny, 88, south at 14. Tyler, cloudy, 80, east at 3. Once again at 6 p.m., DFW Airport, partly sunny, 88, south at 13. The forecast key messages for North and Central Texas. Scattered showers and storms will continue today, with the highest rain chances along and west of I-35. Heavy rainfall will be the primary concern, and a few strong storms may also produce gusty downburst winds. Isolated showers and storms remain possible on Friday with coverage of 20% or less across the far western counties. Dry conditions expected elsewhere. Drier and hotter conditions are expected this weekend into next week with temperatures returning into the 90s and lower 100s. The spotter information statement for North and Central Texas. Spotter activation is not expected at this time. The ultraviolet index forecast for July 17th is 10, or very high. The current time is 6:08 p.m. Central Daylight Time. 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The following reports of weather temperature and wind were made at 6 p.m. DFW Airport, partly sunny, 88, dew point 70, relative humidity 55%, wind south at 13, pressure 30.02 inches and falling. Fort Worth Meacham, mostly sunny, 90, southeast at 16, gusting to 23. Dallas Love Field, partly sunny, 89, south at 8. Arlington, mostly sunny, 87, east at 8. Denton, partly sunny, 89, south at 15. Mineral Wells, partly sunny, 80, south at 5. Elsewhere around the region, Wichita Falls, mostly sunny, 90, south at 13. Abilene, partly sunny, 83, south at 17. Waco, partly sunny, 88, south at 14. Tyler, cloudy, 80, east at 3. Once again at 6 p.m., DFW Airport, partly sunny, 88, south at 13. The forecast key messages for North and Central Texas. Scattered showers and storms will continue today, with the highest rain chances along and west of I-35. Heavy rainfall will be the primary concern, and a few strong storms may also produce gusty downburst winds. Isolated showers and storms remain possible on Friday with coverage of 20% or less across the far western counties. Dry conditions expected elsewhere. Drier and hotter conditions are expected this weekend into next week with temperatures returning into the 90s and lower 100s. The spotter information statement for North and Central Texas. Spotter activation is not expected at this time. The ultraviolet index forecast for July 17th is 10, or very high. The current time is 6:10 p.m. Central Daylight Time. 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The following reports of weather temperature and wind were made at 6 p.m. DFW Airport, partly sunny, 88, dew point 70, relative humidity 55%, wind south at 13, pressure 30.02 inches and falling. Fort Worth Meacham, mostly sunny, 90, southeast at 16, gusting to 23. Dallas Love Field, partly sunny, 89, south at 8. Arlington, partly sunny, 87, east at 8.
Denton, partly sunny, 89, south at 15. Mineral Wells, partly sunny, 80, south at 5. Elsewhere around the region, Wichita Falls, mostly sunny, 90, south at 13. Abilene, partly sunny, 83, south at 17. Waco, partly sunny, 88, south at 14. Tyler, partly sunny, 80, east at 3. Once again at 6 p.m., DFW Airport.

70s. South winds 5 to 10 miles an hour. Saturday, mostly sunny. Humid with highs in the mid-90s. South winds 5 to 10 miles an hour. And now the extended forecast. Saturday night, mostly clear. Lows in the mid-70s. South winds 5 to 10 miles an hour. Sunday, sunny. Highs in the mid-90s. Sunday night, clear. Lows in the upper 70s. Monday, sunny, hot with highs in the upper 90s. Monday night, clear. Lows in the upper 70s. Tuesday, sunny, hot with highs around 100. Heat index values up to 105. Tuesday night, clear. Lows in the upper 70s. Wednesday, sunny, hot with highs around 100. Heat index values up to 105. Wednesday night, mostly clear. Lows around 80. Thursday, sunny, hot with highs around 100. Heat index values up to 105. The forecast key messages for North and Central Texas. Scattered showers and storms will continue today, with the highest rain chances along and west of I-35. Heavy rainfall will be the primary concern. And a few strong storms may also produce gusty downburst winds. Isolated showers and storms remain possible on Friday with coverage of 20% or less across the far western counties. Dry conditions expected elsewhere. Drier and hotter conditions are expected this weekend into next week with temperatures returning into the 90s and lower 100s. The spotter information statement for North and Central Texas. Spotter activation is not expected at this time. The ultraviolet index forecast for July 17th is 10, or very high. The current time is 6:14 p.m. Central Daylight Time. 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The following reports of weather temperature and wind were made at 6 p.m. DFW Airport, partly sunny, 88, dew point 70, relative humidity 55%, wind south at 13, pressure 30.02 inches and falling. Fort Worth Meacham, mostly sunny, 90, southeast at 16, gusting to 23. Dallas Love Field, partly sunny, 89, south at 8. Arlington, partly sunny, 87, east at 8. Denton, partly sunny, 89, south at 15. Mineral Wells, partly sunny, 80, south at 5. Elsewhere around the region, Wichita Falls, mostly sunny, 90, south at 13. Abilene, partly sunny, 83, south at 17. Waco, partly sunny, 88, south at 14. Tyler, partly sunny, 80, east at 3. Once again at 6 p.m., DFW Airport, partly sunny, 88, south at 13. Now let's check on your local forecast for the Dallas-Fort Worth Metroplex. Tonight, mostly cloudy. A 30% chance of showers and thunderstorms this evening. Lows in the lower 70s. South winds 5 to 10 miles an hour. Friday, mostly sunny. Humid with highs in the lower 90s. South winds 5 to 10 miles an hour. Friday night, partly cloudy in the evening, then becoming mostly cloudy. Humid with lows in the mid-70s. South winds 5 to 10 miles an hour. Saturday, mostly sunny. Humid with highs in the mid-90s. South winds 5 to 10 miles an hour. And now the extended forecast. Saturday night, mostly clear. Lows in the mid-70s. South winds 5 to 10 miles an hour. Sunday, sunny. Highs in the mid-90s. Sunday night, clear. Lows in the upper 70s. Monday, sunny, hot with highs in the upper 90s. Monday night, clear. Lows in the upper 70s. Tuesday, sunny, hot with highs around 100. Heat index values up to 105. Tuesday night, clear. Lows in the upper 70s. Wednesday, sunny, hot with highs around 100.

heat index values up to 105. Wednesday night, mostly clear. Lows around 80. Thursday, sunny, hot with highs around 100. Heat index values up to 105. The forecast key messages for North and Central Texas. Scattered showers and storms will continue today, with the highest rain chances along and west of I-35. Heavy rainfall will be the primary concern, and a few strong storms may also produce gusty downburst winds. Isolated showers and storms remain possible on Friday with coverage of 20% or less across the far western counties. Dry conditions expected elsewhere. Drier and hotter conditions are expected this weekend into next week with temperatures returning into the 90s and lower 100s. The spotter information statement for North and Central Texas. Spotter activation is not expected at this time. The ultraviolet index forecast for July 17th is 10, or very high. The current time is 6:18 p.m. Central Daylight Time. 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The following reports of weather temperature and wind were made at 6 p.m. DFW Airport, partly sunny, 88, dew point 70, relative humidity 55%, wind south at 13, pressure 30.02 inches and falling. Fort Worth Meacham, mostly sunny, 90, southeast at 16, gusting to 23. Dallas Love Field, partly sunny, 89, south at 8. Arlington, partly sunny, 87, east at 8. Denton, partly sunny, 89, south at 15. Mineral Wells, partly sunny, 80, south at 5. Elsewhere around the region, Wichita Falls, mostly sunny, 90, south at 13. Abilene, partly sunny, 83, south at 17. Waco, partly sunny, 88, south at 14. Tyler, partly sunny, 80, east at 3. Once again at 6 p.m., DFW Airport, partly sunny, 88, south at 13. Now let's check on your local forecast for the Dallas-Fort Worth Metroplex. Tonight, mostly cloudy. A 30% chance of showers and thunderstorms this evening. Lows in the lower 70s. South winds 5 to 10 miles an hour. Friday, mostly sunny. Humid with highs in the lower 90s. South winds 5 to 10 miles an hour. Friday night, partly cloudy in the evening, then becoming mostly cloudy. Humid with lows in the mid-70s. South winds 5 to 10 miles an hour. Saturday, mostly sunny. Humid with highs in the mid-90s. South winds 5 to 10 miles an hour. And now the extended forecast. Saturday night, mostly clear. Lows in the mid-70s. South winds 5 to 10 miles an hour. Sunday, sunny. Highs in the mid-90s. Sunday night, clear. Lows in the upper 70s. Monday, sunny, hot with highs in the upper 90s. Monday night, clear. Lows in the upper 70s. Tuesday, sunny, hot with highs around 100. Heat index values up to 105. Tuesday night, clear. Lows in the upper 70s. Wednesday, sunny, hot with highs around 100. Heat index values up to 105. Wednesday night, mostly clear. Lows around 80. Thursday, sunny, hot with highs around 100. Heat index values up to 105. The forecast key messages for North and Central Texas. Scattered showers and storms will continue today, with the highest rain chances along and west of I-35. Heavy rainfall will be the primary concern, and a few strong storms may also produce gusty downburst winds. Isolated showers and storms remain possible on Friday with coverage of 20% or less across the far western counties. Dry conditions expected elsewhere. Drier and hotter conditions are expected this weekend into next week with temperatures returning into the 90s and lower 100s. The spotter information statement for North and Central Texas.
Spotter activation is not expected at this time. The ultraviolet index forecast for July 17th is 10, or very high. The current time is 6:22 p.m. Central Daylight Time. 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The following reports of weather temperature and wind were made at 6 p.m. DFW Airport, partly sunny, 88, dew point 70, relative humidity 55%, wind south at 13, pressure 30.02 inches and falling. Fort Worth Meacham, mostly sunny, 90, southeast at 16, gusting to 23. Dallas Love Field, partly sunny, 89, south at 8. Arlington, partly sunny, 87, east at 8. Denton, partly sunny, 89, south at 15. Mineral Wells, partly sunny, 80, south at 5. Elsewhere around the region, Wichita Falls, mostly sunny, 90, south at 13. Abilene, partly sunny, 83, south at 17. Waco, partly sunny, 88, south at 14. Tyler, partly sunny, 80, east at 3. Once again at 6 p.m., DFW Airport, partly sunny, 88, south at 13. Now let's check on your local forecast for the Dallas-Fort Worth Metroplex. Tonight, mostly cloudy. A 30% chance of showers and thunderstorms this evening. Lows in the lower 70s. South winds 5 to 10 miles an hour. Friday, mostly sunny. Humid with highs in the lower 90s. South winds 5 to 10 miles an hour. Friday night, partly cloudy in the evening, then becoming mostly cloudy. Humid with lows in the mid-70s. South winds 5 to 10 miles an hour. Saturday, mostly sunny. Humid with highs in the mid-90s. South winds 5 to 10 miles an hour. And now the extended forecast. Saturday night, mostly clear. Lows in the mid-70s. South winds 5 to 10 miles an hour. Sunday, sunny. Highs in the mid-90s. Sunday night, clear. Lows in the upper 70s. Monday, sunny, hot with highs in the upper 90s. Monday night, clear. Lows in the upper 70s. Tuesday, sunny, hot with highs around 100. Heat index values up to 105. Tuesday night, clear. Lows in the upper 70s. Wednesday, sunny, hot with highs around 100. Heat index values up to 105. Wednesday night, mostly clear. Lows around 80. Thursday, sunny, hot with highs around 100. Heat index values up to 105. The forecast key messages for North and Central Texas. Scattered showers and storms will continue today, with the highest rain chances along and west of I-35. Heavy rainfall will be the primary concern, and a few strong storms may also produce gusty downburst winds. Isolated showers and storms remain possible on Friday with coverage of 20% or less across the far western counties. Dry conditions expected elsewhere. Drier and hotter conditions are expected this weekend into next week with temperatures returning into the 90s and lower 100s. The spotter information statement for North and Central Texas. Spotter activation is not expected at this time. The ultraviolet index forecast for July 17th is 10, or very high. The current time is 6:26 p.m. Central Daylight Time. 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The following reports of weather temperature and wind were made at 6 p.m. DFW Airport, partly sunny, 88, dew point 70, relative humidity 55%, wind south at 13, pressure 30.02 inches and falling. Fort Worth Meacham, mostly sunny, 90, southeast at 16, gusting to 23. Dallas Love Field, partly sunny, 89, south at 8.
Arlington, partly sunny, 87, east at 8. Denton, partly sunny, 89, south at 15. Mineral Wells, partly sunny, 80, south at 5. Elsewhere around the region, Wichita Falls, mostly sunny, 90, south at 13. Abilene, partly sunny, 83, south at 17. Waco, partly sunny, 88, south at 14. Tyler, partly sunny, 80, east at 3. Once again at 6 p.m., DFW Airport, partly sunny, 88, south at 13. Now let's check on your local forecast for the Dallas-Fort Worth Metroplex. Tonight, mostly cloudy. A 30% chance of showers and thunderstorms this evening. Lows in the lower 70s. South winds 5 to 10 miles an hour. Friday, mostly sunny. Humid with highs in the lower 90s. South winds 5 to 10 miles an hour. Friday night, partly cloudy in the evening, then becoming mostly cloudy. Humid with lows in the mid-70s. South winds 5 to 10 miles an hour. Saturday, mostly sunny. Humid with highs in the mid-90s. South winds 5 to 10 miles an hour. And now the extended forecast. Saturday night, mostly clear. Lows in the mid-70s. South winds 5 to 10 miles an hour. Sunday, sunny. Highs in the mid-90s. Sunday night, clear. Lows in the upper 70s. Monday, sunny, hot with highs in the upper 90s. Monday night, clear. Lows in the upper 70s. Tuesday, sunny, hot with highs around 100. Heat index values up to 105. Tuesday night, clear. Lows in the upper 70s. Wednesday, sunny, hot with highs around 100. Heat index values up to 105. Wednesday night, mostly clear. Lows around 80. Thursday, sunny, hot with highs around 100. Heat index values up to 105. The forecast key messages for North and Central Texas. Scattered showers and storms will continue today, with the highest rain chances along and west of I-35. Heavy rainfall will be the primary concern, and a few strong storms may also produce gusty downburst winds. Isolated showers and storms remain possible on Friday with coverage of 20% or less across the far western counties. Dry conditions expected elsewhere. Drier and hotter conditions are expected this weekend into next week with temperatures returning into the 90s and lower 100s. The spotter information statement for North and Central Texas. Spotter activation is not expected at this time. A strong thunderstorm will impact portions of central Johnson and southwestern Tarrant counties through 6:45 p.m. At 6:06 p.m., Doppler radar was tracking a strong thunderstorm near Lake Pat Cleburne, or near Cleburne, moving north at 35 miles an hour. Hazard, wind gusts up to 50 miles an hour. Source, radar indicated. Impact, gusty winds could knock down tree limbs and blow around unsecured objects. Locations impacted include Fort Worth, Arlington, Mansfield, Burleson, Cleburne, Benbrook, Crowley, Forest Hill, Kennedale, Everman, Keene, Joshua, Alvarado, Rendon, Edgecliff Village, Cross Timber, Lake Pat Cleburne, Edgecliff, Parker, and all Worthington Gardens. This includes the following highways: Interstate 35W between mile markers 23 and 46. Interstate 20 between mile markers 433 and 447. If outdoors, consider seeking shelter inside a building. Max hail size, 0.00 in max wind gust, 50 miles an hour. The ultraviolet index forecast for July 17th is 10, or very high. The current time is 6:31 p.m. Central Daylight Time. 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The following reports of weather temperature and wind were made at 6 p.m. DFW Airport, partly sunny, 88, dew point 70, relative humidity 55%, wind south at 13,
pressure 30.02 inches and falling. Fort Worth, Meacham, mostly sunny, 90, southeast at 16, gusting to 23. Dallas Love Field, partly sunny, 89, south at 8. Arlington, partly sunny, 87, east at 8. Denton, partly sunny, 89, south at 15. Mineral Wells, partly sunny, 80, south at 5. Elsewhere around the region, Wichita Falls, mostly sunny, 90, south at 13. Abilene, partly sunny, 83, south at 17. Waco, partly sunny, 88, south at 14. Tyler, partly sunny, 80, east at 3. Once again at 6 p.m., DFW Airport, partly sunny, 88, south at 13. Now let's check on your local forecast for the Dallas-Fort Worth Metroplex. Tonight, mostly cloudy. A 30% chance of showers and thunderstorms this evening. Lows in the lower 70s. South winds 5 to 10 miles an hour. Friday, mostly sunny. Humid with highs in the lower 90s. South winds 5 to 10 miles an hour. Friday night, partly cloudy in the evening, then becoming mostly cloudy. Humid with lows in the mid-70s. South winds 5 to 10 miles an hour. Saturday, mostly sunny. Humid with highs in the mid-90s. South winds 5 to 10 miles an hour. And now the extended forecast. Saturday night, mostly clear. Lows in the mid-70s. South winds 5 to 10 miles an hour. Sunday, sunny. Highs in the mid-90s. Sunday night, clear. Lows in the upper 70s. Monday, sunny, hot with highs in the upper 90s. Monday night, clear. Lows in the upper 70s. Tuesday, sunny, hot with highs around 100. Heat index values up to 105. Tuesday night, clear. Lows in the upper 70s. Wednesday, sunny, hot with highs around 100. Heat index values up to 105. Wednesday night, mostly clear. Lows around 80. Thursday, sunny, hot with highs around 100. Heat index values up to 105. The forecast key messages for North and Central Texas. Scattered showers and storms will continue today, with the highest rain chances along and west of I-35. Heavy rainfall will be the primary concern, and a few strong storms may also produce gusty downburst winds. Isolated showers and storms remain possible on Friday with coverage of 20% or less across the far western counties. Dry conditions expected elsewhere. Drier and hotter conditions are expected this weekend into next week with temperatures returning into the 90s and lower 100s. The spotter information statement for North and Central Texas. Spotter activation is not expected at this time. The ultraviolet index forecast for July 17th is 10, or very high. The current time is 6:35 p.m. Central Daylight Time. 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The following reports of weather temperature and wind were made at 6 p.m. DFW Airport, partly sunny, 88, dew point 70, relative humidity 55%, wind south at 13, pressure 30.02 inches and falling. Fort Worth, Meacham, mostly sunny, 90, southeast at 16, gusting to 23. Dallas Love Field, partly sunny, 89, south at 8. Arlington, partly sunny, 87, east at 8. Denton, partly sunny, 89, south at 15. Mineral Wells, partly sunny, 80, south at 5. Elsewhere around the region, Wichita Falls, mostly sunny, 90, south at 13. Abilene, partly sunny, 83, south at 17. Waco, partly sunny, 88, south at 14. Tyler, partly sunny, 80, east at 3. Once again at 6 p.m., DFW Airport, partly sunny, 88, south at 13.
Now let's check on your local forecast for the Dallas-Fort Worth Metroplex. Tonight, mostly cloudy. A 30% chance of showers and thunderstorms this evening. Lows in the lower 70s. South winds 5 to 10 miles an hour. Friday, mostly sunny. Humid with highs in the lower 90s. South winds 5 to 10 miles an hour. Friday night, partly cloudy in the evening, then becoming mostly cloudy. Humid with lows in the mid-70s. South winds 5 to 10 miles an hour. Saturday, mostly sunny. Humid with highs in the mid-90s. South winds 5 to 10 miles an hour. And now the extended forecast. Saturday night, mostly clear. Lows in the mid-70s. South winds 5 to 10 miles an hour. Sunday, sunny. Highs in the mid-90s. Sunday night, clear. Lows in the upper 70s. Monday, sunny, hot with highs in the upper 90s. Monday night, clear. Lows in the upper 70s. Tuesday, sunny, hot with highs around 100. Heat index values up to 105. Tuesday night, clear. Lows in the upper 70s. Wednesday, sunny, hot with highs around 100. Heat index values up to 105. Wednesday night, mostly clear. Lows around 80. Thursday, sunny, hot with highs around 100. Heat index values up to 105. The forecast key messages for North and Central Texas. Scattered showers and storms will continue today, with the highest rain chances along and west of I-35. Heavy rainfall will be the primary concern, and a few strong storms may also produce gusty downburst winds. Isolated showers and storms remain possible on Friday with coverage of 20% or less across the far western counties. High conditions expected elsewhere. Drier and hotter conditions are expected this weekend into next week with temperatures returning into the 90s and lower 100s. The spotter information statement for North and Central Texas. Spotter activation is not expected at this time. The ultraviolet index forecast for July 17th is 10, or very high. The current time is 6:39 p.m. Central Daylight Time. 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The following reports of weather temperature and wind were made at 6 p.m. DFW Airport, partly sunny, 88, dew point 70, relative humidity 55%, wind south at 13, pressure 30.02 inches and falling. Fort Worth Meacham, mostly sunny, 90, southeast at 16, gusting to 23. Dallas Love Field, partly sunny, 89, south at 8. Arlington, partly sunny, 87, east at 8. Denton, partly sunny, 89, south at 15. Mineral Wells, partly sunny, 80, south at 5. Elsewhere around the region, Wichita Falls, mostly sunny, 90, south at 13. Abilene, partly sunny, 83, south at 17. Waco, partly sunny, 88, south at 14. Tyler, partly sunny, 80, east at 3. Once again at 6 p.m., DFW Airport, partly sunny, 88, south at 13. Now let's check on your local forecast for the Dallas-Fort Worth Metroplex. Tonight, mostly cloudy. A 30% chance of showers and thunderstorms this evening. Lows in the lower 70s. South winds 5 to 10 miles an hour. Friday, mostly sunny. Humid with highs in the lower 90s. South winds 5 to 10 miles an hour. Friday night, partly cloudy in the evening, then becoming mostly cloudy. Humid with lows in the mid-70s. South winds 5 to 10 miles an hour. Saturday, mostly sunny. Humid with highs in the mid-90s. South winds 5 to 10 miles an hour. And now the extended forecast. Saturday night, mostly clear. Lows in the mid-70s. South winds 5 to 10 miles an hour. Sunday, sunny. Highs in the mid-90s.
Sunday night, clear. Lows in the upper 70s. Monday, sunny, hot with highs in the upper 90s. Monday night, clear. Lows in the upper 70s. Tuesday, sunny, hot with highs around 100. Heat index values up to 105. Tuesday night, clear. Lows in the upper 70s. Wednesday, sunny, hot with highs around 100. Heat index values up to 105. Wednesday night, mostly clear. Lows around 80. Thursday, sunny, hot with highs around 100. Heat index values up to 105. The forecast key messages for North and Central Texas. Scattered showers and storms will continue today, with the highest rain chances along and west of I-35. Heavy rainfall will be the primary concern, and a few strong storms may also produce gusty downburst winds. Isolated showers and storms remain possible on Friday with coverage of 20% or less across the far western counties. Dry conditions expected elsewhere. Drier and hotter conditions are expected this weekend into next week with temperatures returning into the 90s and lower 100s. The spotter information statement for North and Central Texas. Spotter activation is not expected at this time. The ultraviolet index forecast for July 17th is 10, or very high. The current time is 6:43 p.m. Central Daylight Time. 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The following reports of weather temperature and wind were made at 6 p.m. DFW Airport, partly sunny, 88, dew point 70, relative...

partly sunny, 89, south at 8. Arlington, partly sunny, 87, east at 8. Denton, partly sunny, 89, south at 15. Mineral Wells, partly sunny, 80, south at 5. Elsewhere around the region, Wichita Falls, mostly sunny, 90, south at 13. Abilene, partly sunny, 83, south at 17. Waco, partly sunny, 88, south at 14. Tyler, partly sunny, 80, east at 3. Once again at 6 p.m., DFW Airport, partly sunny, 88, south at 13. Now let's check on your local forecast for the Dallas-Fort Worth Metroplex. Tonight, mostly cloudy. A 30% chance of showers and thunderstorms this evening. Lows in the lower 70s. South winds 5 to 10 miles an hour. Friday, mostly sunny. Humid with highs in the lower 90s. South winds 5 to 10 miles an hour. Friday night, partly cloudy in the evening, then becoming mostly cloudy. Humid with lows in the mid-70s. South winds 5 to 10 miles an hour. Saturday, mostly sunny. Humid with highs in the mid-90s. South winds 5 to 10 miles an hour. And now the extended forecast. Saturday night, mostly clear. Lows in the mid-70s. South winds 5 to 10 miles an hour. Sunday, sunny. Highs in the mid-90s. Sunday night, clear. Lows in the upper 70s. Monday, sunny, hot with highs in the upper 90s. Monday night, clear. Lows in the upper 70s. Tuesday, sunny, hot with highs around 100. Heat index values up to 105. Tuesday night, clear. Lows in the upper 70s. Wednesday, sunny, hot with highs around 100. Heat index values up to 105. Wednesday night, mostly clear. Lows around 80. Thursday, sunny, hot with highs around 100. Heat index values up to 105. The forecast key messages for North and Central Texas. Scattered showers and storms will continue today, with the highest rain chances along and west of I-35. Heavy rainfall will be the primary concern, and a few strong storms may also produce gusty downburst winds. Isolated showers and storms remain possible on Friday with coverage of 20% or less across far western counties. Dry conditions expected elsewhere. Drier and hotter conditions are expected this weekend into next week with temperatures returning into the 90s and lower 100s. The spotter information statement for North and Central Texas. Spotter activation is not expected at this time. The ultraviolet index forecast for July 17th is 10, or very high. The current time is 6:47 p.m. Central Daylight Time. 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The following reports of weather temperature and wind were made at 6 p.m. DFW Airport, partly sunny, 88, dew point 70, relative humidity 55%, wind south at 13, pressure 30.02 inches and falling. Fort Worth Meacham, mostly sunny, 90, southeast at 16, gusting to 23. Dallas Love Field, partly sunny, 89, south at 8. Arlington, partly sunny, 87, east at 8. Denton, partly sunny, 89, south at 15. Mineral Wells, partly sunny, 80, south at 5. Elsewhere around the region, Wichita Falls, mostly sunny, 90, south at 13. Abilene, partly sunny, 83, south at 17. Waco, partly sunny, 88, south at 14. Tyler, partly sunny, 80, east at 3. Once again at 6 p.m., DFW Airport, partly sunny, 88, south at 13. Now let's check on your local forecast for the Dallas-Fort Worth Metroplex. Tonight, mostly cloudy. A 30% chance of showers and thunderstorms this evening. Lows in the lower 70s. South winds 5 to 10 miles an hour.
Friday, mostly sunny. Humid with highs in the lower 90s. South winds 5 to 10 miles an hour. Friday night, partly cloudy in the evening, then becoming mostly cloudy. Humid with lows in the mid-70s. South winds 5 to 10 miles an hour. Saturday, mostly sunny. Humid with highs in the mid-90s. South winds 5 to 10 miles an hour. And now the extended forecast. Saturday night, mostly clear. Lows in the mid-70s. South winds 5 to 10 miles an hour. Sunday, sunny. Highs in the mid-90s. Sunday night, clear. Lows in the upper 70s. Monday, sunny, hot with highs in the upper 90s. Monday night, clear. Lows in the upper 70s. Tuesday, sunny, hot with highs around 100. Heat index values up to 105. Tuesday night, clear. Lows in the upper 70s. Wednesday, sunny, hot with highs around 100. Heat index values up to 105. Wednesday night, mostly clear. Lows around 80. Thursday, sunny, hot with highs around 100. Heat index values up to 105. The forecast key messages for North and Central Texas. Scattered showers, storms will continue for another few hours before diminishing this evening. Additional showers, storms are expected mainly west of I-35 overnight. Low storm chances, 20%, will occur on Friday mainly across our western counties. Drier and hotter conditions are expected this weekend into next week with temperatures returning into the 90s and lower 100s. The spotter information statement for North and Central Texas. Spotter activation is not expected at this time. The ultraviolet index forecast for July 17th is 10, or very high. The current time is 6:51 p.m. Central Daylight Time. 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The following reports of weather temperature and wind were made at 6 p.m. DFW Airport, partly sunny, 88, dew point 70, relative humidity 55%, wind south at 13, pressure 30.02 inches and falling. Fort Worth Meacham, mostly sunny, 90, southeast at 16, gusting to 23. Dallas Love Field, partly sunny, 89, south at 8. Arlington, partly sunny, 87, east at 8. Denton, partly sunny, 89, south at 15. Mineral Wells, partly sunny, 80, south at 5. Elsewhere around the region, Wichita Falls, mostly sunny, 90, south at 13. Abilene, partly sunny, 83, south at 17. Waco, partly sunny, 88, south at 14. Tyler, partly sunny, 80, east at 3. Once again at 6 p.m., DFW Airport, partly sunny, 88, south at 13. Now let's check on your local forecast for the Dallas-Fort Worth Metroplex. Tonight, mostly cloudy. A 30% chance of showers and thunderstorms this evening. Lows in the lower 70s. South winds 5 to 10 miles an hour. Friday, mostly sunny. Humid with highs in the lower 90s. South winds 5 to 10 miles an hour. Friday night, partly cloudy in the evening, then becoming mostly cloudy. Humid with lows in the mid-70s. South winds 5 to 10 miles an hour. Saturday, mostly sunny. Humid with highs in the mid-90s. South winds 5 to 10 miles an hour. And now the extended forecast. Saturday night, mostly clear. Lows in the mid-70s. South winds 5 to 10 miles an hour. Sunday, sunny. Highs in the mid-90s. Sunday night, clear. Lows in the upper 70s. Monday, sunny, hot with highs in the upper 90s. Monday night, clear. Lows in the upper 70s. Tuesday, sunny, hot with highs around 100. Heat index values up to 105. Tuesday night, clear.
lows in the upper 70s. Wednesday, sunny, hot with highs around 100. Heat index values up to 105. Wednesday night, mostly clear. Lows around 80. Thursday, sunny, hot with highs around 100. Heat index values up to 105. The forecast key messages for North and Central Texas. Scattered showers, storms will continue for another few hours before diminishing this evening. Additional showers, storms are expected mainly west of I-35 overnight. Low storm chances, 20%, will occur on Friday mainly across our western counties. Drier and hotter conditions are expected this weekend into next week, with temperatures returning into the 90s and lower 100s. The spotter information statement for North and Central Texas. Spotter activation is not expected at this time. The ultraviolet index forecast for July 17th is 10, or very high. The current time is 6:55 p.m. Central Daylight Time. 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The following reports of weather, temperature, and wind were made at 6 p.m. DFW Airport, partly sunny, 88, dew point 70, relative humidity 55%, wind south at 13, pressure 30.02 inches and falling. Fort Worth Meacham, mostly sunny, 90, southeast at 16, gusting to 23. Dallas Love Field, partly sunny, 89, south at 8. Arlington, partly sunny, 87, east at 8. Denton, partly sunny, 89, south at 15. Mineral Wells, partly sunny, 80, south at 5. Elsewhere around the region, Wichita Falls, mostly sunny, 90, south at 13. Abilene, partly sunny, 83, south at 17. Waco, partly sunny, 88, south at 14. Tyler, partly sunny, 80, east at 3. Once again at 6 p.m., DFW Airport, partly sunny, 88, south at 13. Now let's check on your local forecast for the Dallas-Fort Worth Metroplex. Tonight, mostly cloudy. A 30% chance of showers and thunderstorms this evening. Lows in the lower 70s. South winds 5 to 10 miles an hour. Friday, mostly sunny. Humid with highs in the lower 90s. South winds 5 to 10 miles an hour. Friday night, partly cloudy in the evening, then becoming mostly cloudy. Humid with lows in the mid-70s. South winds 5 to 10 miles an hour. Saturday, mostly sunny. Humid with highs in the mid-90s. South winds 5 to 10 miles an hour. And now the extended forecast. Saturday night, mostly clear. Lows in the mid-70s. South winds 5 to 10 miles an hour. Sunday, sunny. Highs in the mid-90s. Sunday night, clear. Lows in the upper 70s. Monday, sunny, hot with highs in the upper 90s. Monday night, clear. Lows in the upper 70s. Tuesday, sunny, hot with highs around 100. Heat index values up to 105. Tuesday night, clear. Lows in the upper 70s. Wednesday, sunny, hot with highs around 100. Heat index values up to 105. Wednesday night, mostly clear. Lows around 80. Thursday, sunny, hot with highs around 100. Heat index values up to 105. The forecast key messages for North and Central Texas. Scattered showers, storms will continue for another few hours before diminishing this evening. Additional showers, storms are expected mainly west of I-35 overnight. Low storm chances, 20%, will occur on Friday mainly across our western counties. Drier and hotter conditions are expected this weekend into next week, with temperatures returning into the 90s and lower 100s. The spotter information statement for North and Central Texas. Spotter activation is not expected at this time.
A strong thunderstorm will impact portions of north-central Johnson and central Tarrant counties through 7:30 p.m. At 6:41 p.m., Doppler radar was tracking a strong thunderstorm over Burleson, moving north at 30 miles an hour. Hazard, wind gusts of 40 to 50 miles an hour. Source, radar indicated. Impact, gusty winds could knock down tree limbs and blow around unsecured objects. Locations impacted include Fort Worth, Arlington, Haltom City, Hearst, Burleson, Watauga, Benbrook, Saginaw, White Settlement, Crowley, Forest Hill, Richland Hills, River Oaks, Kennedale, Everman, Joshua, Sansom Park, Lake Worth, Rendon, and Eagle Mountain. This includes the following highways: Interstate 35W between mile markers 31 and 59. Interstate 20 between mile markers 430 and 442. Interstate 30 between mile markers 8 and 22. If outdoors, consider seeking shelter inside a building. Max hail size, 0.00 in max wind gust, 50 miles an hour. The ultraviolet index forecast for July 17th is 10, or very high. The current time is 7 p.m. Central Daylight Time. 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The following reports of weather temperature and wind were made at 6 p.m. DFW Airport, partly sunny, 88, dew point 70, relative humidity 55%, wind south at 13, pressure 30.02 inches and falling. Fort Worth Meacham, mostly sunny, 90, southeast at 16, gusting to 23. Dallas Love Field, partly sunny, 89, south at 8. Arlington, partly sunny, 87, east at 8. Denton, partly sunny, 89, south at 15. Mineral Wells, partly sunny, 80, south at 5. Elsewhere around the region, Wichita Falls, mostly sunny, 90, south at 13. Abilene, partly sunny, 83, south at 17. Waco, partly sunny, 88, south at 14. Tyler, partly sunny, 80, east at 3. Once again at 6 p.m., DFW Airport, partly sunny, 88, south at 13. The following reports of weather temperature and wind were made at 7 p.m. DFW Airport, partly sunny, 88, dew point 66, relative humidity 48%, wind south at